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7: And Angel City will be looking for more in its next match on Saturday at Houston as they defeat the Kansas City Current 2-1 this evening at BMO Stadium. It was the second of three matches in 7 days for Angel City. They get a point at Portland on Sunday. They get 3 points tonight, vaulting them from 13th place above the playoff line into 7th place. And I'll tell you what, it would be quite a statement if they could come away from three matches in 7 days with at least points in each of them. Now, this Saturday when Angel City visits Houston, Houston also played tonight. They tied San Diego at home 2-2. They actually had the lead going into second half stoppage time, but San Diego's Trinity Byers scored to tie the game in second half stoppage time. So Houston is now 3-5-2, and of course Angel City beat them here at BMO Stadium 2-1 on March 27th, coming back from a 1-0 deficit. Also tonight, Portland defeated Bay FC 2-0. So you've got Portland taking over first place from San Diego, with Portland winning and San Diego tying. But more importantly, Angel City up to 7th place now with 13 points, 2 points ahead of the Houston Dash. So as we wrap up and look ahead to Saturday at Houston, you know, we talk about how Alex Strauss made some really gutsy decisions and they all paid off across the board tonight, but it's not just the decisions. The players involved have to make them happen. And Myaron Neuse got it done starting at forward. Casey Fair got it done starting for the first time period. And Karina Laguerre got it done in particular, making just the second start of her career.
8: Yeah, they did a fantastic job. And for me, what this does for this team, it just gives them that much more confidence. It's a new level of confidence. I feel like there's a new level of sophistication, whether or not, you know, you're going into a game, understanding the game plan, maybe it's different. So seeing how they can do this against Kansas City, if I'm a player on this Angel City team, no matter what players are thrown out there, I'm saying, hey, we're going to be out here to win the game and we can do this no matter what situation we're in. So I think, again, that level up in confidence and sophistication for me from this game is the best thing to take away for Angel City.
7: And finally, a tip of the cap to Angel City's back line.
8: Yep.
7: In the span of 4 days, they play Sophia Wilson on the road at Portland. They play Shawinga and Cooper. The entire back line plays the full 90 minutes in both games. They allow just one goal in those two matches.
8: Yeah, fantastic job from the entire back line, 4+2. They've played, like you said, they did not come out of two games back-to-back. We'll have to see what the lineup ensues, you know, when they play at Houston. We'll have to see if there's any changes there, but I am so impressed with the way that they were able to come out here and play in such a tight turnaround. And now, again, going to Houston. Houston's winless in 6 games, so this is an excellent opportunity for Angel City to grab some more points on the road.
7: All right. Saturday forecast, high near 83. Chance of precipitation, 90 degrees. That's your very early weather forecast for Saturday at Houston. 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Angel City's next home game, a week from Sunday, as they host the North Carolina Courage at 4 p.m. Their next game this Saturday at Houston. We'll bring it to you starting at 5:30 p.m. Pacific time this Saturday with kickoff at 5:45. Angel City Football Club and the Houston Dash from Shell Energy Stadium in Houston. We'll talk to you then. For Tracy Bailey, our stadium engineer, Jake Warner, and our studio engineer, Zach Elcaldi, this is Isaac Lohenkron saying goodbye from BMO Stadium, where Angel City Football Club has defeated the Kansas City Current in a thriller 2-1. Good night, everyone.
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0: This is Soccer for the City of Angels.
2: I love this squad.
0: This is Angel City FC. Angel City pregame on the pitch is on. Now with all the lead up to today's match, joined by Tracy Bailey, Isaac Lowenkrieg.
3: Shell Energy Stadium, just east of downtown Houston, Texas. Angel City Football Club plays its third match in a seven-day span as they take on the Houston Dash. I'm Isaac Lowenkrieg with Tracy Bailey. It began on Sunday with a scoreless tie at Portland's Providence Park against Sophia Wilson and the Thorns. And then on Wednesday, Angel City scored a thrilling 2-1 victory at BMO Stadium over the Kansas City Current. And the bottom line on Wednesday night, it seemed, Tracy, that Angel City just flat out wanted it more than Kansas City did.
4: Yeah, the energy was there from the opening whistle for Angel City, and they really dominated and controlled the first half, the majority of it. And then they went into the locker room tied, probably disappointed, and came back out second half. The momentum actually shifted to Kansas City a little bit, and then it was back and forth, but it was the subs for me. They got brought on that were game changers. Kennedy Fuller did an excellent job, of course, getting that game-winning goal. Giselle Thompson was fantastic with the goal and the assist. A lot of energy. They're going to need that here tonight against Houston.
3: At BMO Stadium back on March 27th, Angel City defeated Houston 2-1, despite Houston scoring first in the 10th minute. But early in the second half, Angel City scored two goals in an electrifying 1 minute and 55 second span. Angel City had not won its previous 24 times when conceding the first goal. This evening in Houston, it's the rematch between Angel City Football Club and the Dash. As we mentioned, it's the third match in a seven-day span for Angel City, the third match in a nine-day span for Houston. So that will play a role in this evening's starting 11s, which we will present along with the player availability report coming up 2 minutes from now, with kickoff 15 minutes from now. Angel City Football Club and the Houston Dash. You're kicking it with Angel City FC on the iHeartRadio app.
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3: We're 13 minutes away from kickoff in Houston between Angel City Football Club and the Dash. This evening's player availability report is presented by Cedars-Sinai. Angel City forward Svendis Jansdottir, who's their leader in goal contributions this season, will miss her third consecutive match because of a foot injury. Midfielder Ari Borges was listed as questionable with a foot injury. She will not be in the starting lineup, but will be available as a potential substitute. For Houston, their number one goalkeeper, Jane Campbell, is out with a head injury that she sustained in Wednesday's 2-2 tie against the San Diego Wave. Houston's leading scorer on the season, Kiki Van Zanten, with 4 goals, will miss her 4th consecutive match because of a thigh injury. Starting forward, Mackenzie Roby out for the year because of a knee injury. That was this evening's player availability report presented by Cedars-Sinai. This evening's starting 11 is presented by DoorDash. Angel City will be utilizing a 5-3-2 formation, meaning 5 defenders, 3 midfielders, and 2 forwards in goal. Having a fantastic week. Angelina Anderson, a clean sheet and an NWSL save of the week against Sophia Wilson on Sunday in Portland. And then the second half on Wednesday against Kansas City, she makes a phenomenal kick save on Croy Bethune and then stops Lola Bonta on a penalty kick in the 57th minute. And by the way, there's some controversy there. I didn't know this, but 2 different people told me on social media that before the penalty kick, Lola Bonta blew a kiss to Angelina Anderson.
4: Wow.
3: Can you believe that?
4: No, I mean, good for Anderson to stay locked in. I love it. I love it. Step up big and save it and then shut her up.
3: We didn't see it, but 2 different people who were at the game saw it and contacted us on social media. So the NWSL never ceases to be fun and interesting. So as it relates to the formation, you have Giselle Thompson at outside right back. You basically have 3 center backs in Neely Martin, Sarah Gordon, and Emily Sams. And then you have Evelyn Shores is the left outside back, and she's having a terrific week, too.
4: She really is. And so when you have that 3 center back formation with the 5 defenders, the outside backs essentially become wing backs. So they are going to press higher. That's Evelyn Shores, Giselle Thompson. We saw Giselle Thompson get heavily involved in the attack for Angel City, was able to convert not only a goal, but also got an assist on Fuller's goal. So today, I think it's an opportunity for Evelyn Shores to get involved in the attack even more. She was essential. I felt like she did such a good job of understanding the channel and the space centrally. Usually we see her go wide, but she cut back centrally last game against Kansas City. I think the opportunity is going to be there for Shores again here today.
3: So those are the 5 defenders, the 3 midfielders. Karina Laguerre, a rookie out of Duke who's starting her 3rd consecutive match. Myara News and Kennedy Fuller.
4: And Fuller was so candid in the post-game press conference after that Kansas City match, saying she was a little mad. She was a little upset that she hasn't gotten to start. You know, she's been in and out of the starting lineup, hasn't gotten a start since May 10th. So this will be her first start since the game against San Diego. So she also talked about how she communicated that to Coach Strauss. So I'm happy to hear that there is an open line of communication back and forth between the coach and player, because especially with a young player, you want to see that confidence continue to grow and build. And when she came in the game, she was an absolute game changer. So I'm so happy for her to get rewarded with the start here today against Houston. I expect big things from this player here today.
3: At 1 forward for Angel City, Taylor Suarez, a rookie from Florida State, starting for the 5th time in Angel City's last 6 matches, and the other forward, Riley Tiernan.
4: Yeah, in the last few games for Tiernan, again, a player that's probably, you know, getting her confidence shaken up a little bit, just especially compared to the season that she had last season. I like this 2-front situation for Tiernan to come into. She did not play at all last game. That was the first game she sat out the entire match. So she's got fresh legs. She has fresh legs. She has more space with the 2-front to kind of roam, and you feel like when you watch Tiernan play, she's hesitant compared to last season. So now she'll have the ability to make more runs, to get more involved in the attack, and also be that hold up player that she has done so well for Angel City in the games past.
3: Here's the starting lineup for the Houston Dash with Jane Campbell, their number one keeper, out because of a head injury. Caroline Delisle makes the first start of her NWSL career in goal.
4: Yeah, kind of a situation she got thrown into against San Diego on Wednesday. Came in the 83rd minute, so she really got credited for 7 minutes played, but she actually played 7 minutes plus 14, about 14 of stoppage time. So that's all the experience she's had in the NWSL. She came in, saved 1 shot, but also got scored on. So if I'm Angel City, I'm going to attack this goalkeeper to really not let her confidence build in this game, especially here at home in Houston.
3: The outside backs for the Dash, Avery Patterson and Lisa Boateng. At one center back, Leia Klenke, one of five rookies in Houston's starting lineup for this match. The other center back wearing the captain's armband, popular former Angel Paige Nielsen.
4: Yeah, definitely a fan favorite from Angel City. She is their captain. She is their leader. And especially with so many young players in the starting lineup for the Houston Dash, I think you said, Isaac, you said five rookies are starting for Houston. That's a lot of youth and a lot of instability. So she is going to be that stable player back in the back line for Houston Dash, especially without Jane Campbell, who has been there for nine seasons in a row. So Paige Nielsen will be the player that they look to pick them up during hard times and also to keep the energy up when they're playing well.
3: With Houston in a 4-4-2, the midfielders, Kate Harden, Maggie Graham, Sarah Puntingham, and Linda Ullmark, who is a rookie out of North Carolina and has started every match this year. And the two forwards, at one forward, Kat Rader, a rookie out of Duke with three goals and one assist this season. And the other forward, Kate Fossey, another rookie out of North Carolina.
4: Yeah, and this player, Kate Fossey, is so exciting to watch. She actually rolled her ankle and was out the first time she faced Angel City, or this team faced Angel City. So she hasn't played Angel City. They haven't faced her as well. But she subbed on at halftime against San Diego, got a goal and an assist. So another game changer that earned the start here tonight. And she's coming in today with all kinds of confidence. So this is a player that is extremely dangerous. She has so much explosiveness and ability on the ball, very athletic, can cover a lot of ground.
3: This will be the 10th all-time meeting between Angel City Football Club and the Houston Dash. Angel City leads the all-time series 4-1 with four ties, including three scoreless ties. Angel City has won three in a row head-to-head against Houston, including, as we said, a 2-1 thriller at BMO Stadium back on March 27th. Kickoff is 5 minutes away. 3 minutes away is Tracy Bailey's Keys to the Map. You're kicking it with Angel City Football Club on the iHeartRadio app.
0: Pre-game on the pitch is done.
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0: Next up, exciting NWSL soccer. 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
0: The talking is done.
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0: Now Angel City FC takes the pitch. 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
3: Angel City Football Club ready to run against the Houston Dash as we dash over to Tracy Bailey for her keys to the match.
4: My first key is that Angel City must have elite recognition of when to build and the times to go direct against this Houston Dash side, who, by the way, is second in the NWSL in possession one in the attacking third. Angel City struggled the first time they played Houston March 27, trying to get out of the back. A lot of turnovers were forced. So it's going to be very critical for Angel City to recognize the moments of when to actually try to play through the pressure or just play direct, play long, clear it out to gain more confidence when they're trying to build out of that pressure. My second key is for Angel City to put away their big chances. Angel City still looking to generate more scoring opportunities, especially with the absence of Jan's daughter. They're 14th in the NWSL in expected goals, so they have to get that XG up. Players like Kennedy Fuller, Riley Tiernan, Taylor Suarez today will have an opportunity to step up, and then it's going to be the game changers too. So the onus is on June Endo, Priscilla Chalufia, Casey Fair, players like that who come into the match. This is their chance to get more minutes, to grow into confidence as they look to build more in their attack. My third and final key is that Angel City must start on the front foot. This is critical for them today. I really feel like this is going to be the biggest key. They are third, and this is their third game in their last seven matches for Angel City, and they're on the road. This is a tough place to play. They traveled Thursday. It's very humid in Houston. We saw the game against San Diego against Houston. San Diego didn't put them away. They allowed them to continue to be in the game, feel like they could, you know, get back and allowed the belief to remain. Second half, they were able to tie it. So San Diego definitely outplayed Houston. Angel City cannot make that mistake here today in Houston. They have to put the game away when they can and when they have the opportunity to.
3: Angel City presently in ninth place in the NWSL, 1 point behind the eighth place Seattle Reign. Seattle winning at Boston yesterday by a final score of 2-1. But if Angel City wins this match, they will move back above the playoff line into sixth place in the NWSL with their 4-4-1 record. Our referee for this match, Mohamed Kalea. Angel City in gray uniforms with black numbers. The Houston Dash in light blue uniforms with white numbers. It's the third game in 7 days for Angel City as Tracy

0: with Byers. So Caroline Delisle came in to make her NWSL debut in the 83rd minute, wound up yielding the game-tying goal to Byers in second-half stoppage time. And now Delisle about to make the first start of her career right now against Angel City Football Club. And that is in addition to five rookies that Houston has in its starting lineup. As Tracy mentioned, 85% humidity as we speak in Houston. Angel City defends the goal to our left in front of Angelina Anderson. Houston defends the goal to our right in front of the aforementioned Caroline Delisle. Riley Tiernan standing over the ball. Kicks off to begin this match to Neely Martin. A tap to the near side of the field to Emily Sams. Rockets a long right-footed ball that's volleyed by former Angel Paige Nielsen over the right sideline. Throw at Angel City. Giselle Thompson coming off a goal and an assist against Kansas City. Throws it into Martin, back to Giselle Thompson, near sideline at midfield. Here is Sams, and Sams whacks it to the back to Martin. Again, Angel City playing a 5-3-2 formation as Sams goes long down the right side. Paige Nielsen has it lined up, rolls it upfield off of Giselle Thompson, won by Kennedy Fuller, deep in the right corner for Angel City. Fuller going to work, right of the area, just towed away from her, and it's going to be cleared out of there upfield by Houston.
1: But you can already see what Angel City wants to do. Emily Sams is looking to go direct to find Giselle Thompson early.
0: Here's Giselle Thompson, right of the area to Tiernan. Her right-footed cross deflects off of Boateng, and Delisle tries to save it at the right end line, and the offside flag was up, so it'll be a free kick for Houston from just ahead of its goal line as we've played just over a minute.
1: And even though Tiernan was offside there, I like that, her being active and getting involved in the play. Oftentimes, I feel like it's taken a while for her to get touches on the ball, so love to see her getting touches early.
0: The free kick by Delisle went over the near sideline without being touched, and Angel City will throw it in near sideline at midfield. Thompson to Laguerre, back to Giselle Thompson. It's kicked out of bounds off of Giselle Thompson by Rader. And Houston earns a throw at midfield of the near sideline, attacking the goal to our left. Lisa Boateng will throw it in. A long throw in. Bounces over Rader. Gordon cleans it up for Angel City. Giselle Thompson's pass is taken away at midfield. Down the left sideline, here is Graham for Houston. Passing left side of the area. And once again, Sarah Gordon all over to Anderson. Clears it upfield, but cleared it outside middle right to Avery Patterson for Houston. Drops it back to Puntigam. Outside of the right, Harden. That's now flicked towards Ullmark, and I swear there must be more than one Sarah Gordon on the field. She's all over the joint.
1: My thoughts exactly. I think you read my mind. Yeah, and she really cleans things up for Angel City. First doing it on the near side, so the right side for Angel City of the field. And then all of a sudden she sprints over to the left side, offering cover and help on that side, the far side of the field.
0: Sarah Gordon has played every minute this week for Angel City. So you have Angelina Anderson, Gordon, Emily Sams, Evelyn Shores, Giselle Thompson, and Neely Martin have played now 182 minutes officially in a seven-day span as it's headed over the near sideline.
1: And that's a good point to make, especially considering those are all of your defenders. So for Angel City, and now that they're playing in this formation with Evelyn Shores and Giselle Thompson making more runs into the attack, it's going to be interesting to see if they can last the entire 90 here today in Houston.
0: No score in the fourth minute. Here's a hard collision at midfield, and the foul gets called against Angel City's Myara News, and it'll be a free kick for Houston. And it's especially notable considering Savvy King out with an injury right now, so Angel City does not have much depth in terms of experience on the back line. Clanky for Houston in its end. Now to Nielsen along the near side of the field. Passes to Boateng. Her one-touch pass taken away by Kennedy Fuller for Angel City. Fuller drops it back to Emily Sands. Over the center line, Giselle Thompson. They're really working that right side. Giselle Thompson double team. Boateng took it away for Houston. Here is Rader down the middle. Ullmark tap back to Rader. Here comes Shores trying to break it up, and they do break it up. And then Myara News is fouled while making a back pass. Free kick, Angel City, and it's in.
1: And great work defensively by News, tracking back. She's recovering, trying to get on the right side of the ball, and just delaying the player with the ball for Houston enough to get her foot in, cause the turnover, and then she turns over the ball. She's dribbling, trying to dribble out of the pressure with her facing her own goal. Gets fouled. Great work by Noose.
0: No score in the fifth minute. Angel City's ball.

0: Neely Martin at her arc. To the far side to Gordon. Right puts it up to Shores, far sideline. Swings a long pass into the Houston end, and it swerves over the far sideline. And Leah Klinke goes over to collect the ball as Houston gets ready to throw it in. The Dash winless in six after starting the season 3-1. They are 0-4-2 since then. And again, playing without their number one goalkeeper, Jane Campbell, tonight. But here they go, attacking the goal to our left. Trying to fight her way in from the right side is Ullmark. Take it off the ball by Martin, and Angel City comes back. Evelyn Shores approaches the center line of the far side, pursued by Ullmark. Left with it up to Tiernan. Far side in midfield. She's under pressure and is able to knock it back to Sarah Gordon as we cross into a scoreless sixth minute. Houston also playing without its leading goal scorer, Kiki Van Zanten. She's missing her fourth straight match because of a thigh injury. Giselle Thompson for Angel City. Near side at midfield. Nice pass over the center line to Fuller. Attacking the goal to our right. It's a 3-on-3. Kennedy Fuller in from the right with Suarez. Fuller right of the arc. Throttles down. Turns her back to the goal. Swings a pass to Giselle Thompson outside of the right. Giselle Thompson right side of the area. Double team. Her cross off of Suarez. Right side of the area. Laguerre picks it up. Laguerre tries to go to her left foot. It comes in front and it's just sent wide to the right by Shores. Goal kick Houston.
1: Yeah, great attack by Angel City. Probably their best chance yet. As they were attacking towards the goal, it's a counterattack led by Kennedy Fuller, but she doesn't see anything, so she turns, slows it up, allows more players of Angel City to get involved in the attack, swings it over to Giselle Thompson. She sizes Nielsen up, crosses the ball in, it deflects and finds its way over to Evelyn Shores eventually. Shores just mishits this. She's trying to place it, looking for that far corner.
0: Long pass for Raider. Sarah Gordon gets to it first. Tapped it to Anderson and back to Gordon in a scoreless seventh minute from Shell Energy Stadium in Houston. Gordon's pass taken away by the Dash. But now captured by Karina Laguerre back in the Angel City again. Left with it upfield to Suarez. Now to News. News with a long pass and she connects with Fuller at midfield on the near side. Drops it back now to Giselle Thompson for Laguerre. Laguerre going for Tiernan, but getting there first is Boateng, and she reverses it back to Klinke.
1: And now as Houston gets set to build out of the back, we'll have to see how wide and stretched they get, because I felt like against San Diego, they got cut up and down the field. San Diego was just having their way and doing whatever they want, slicing and dicing through this Houston side.
0: San Diego outcrossed Houston 20-6 and out-corner kicked them 9-2. No score in the eighth minute. Angel City's Angelina Anderson has it in her area. And despite that, Houston came very close to winning the game and upsetting the then first place Wave.
1: Yeah, but that's why you have to put games away, especially in this league, especially on the road, and especially in a tough environment and place to play in like Houston.
0: Over the far sideline it goes in midfield, and Angel City's Evelyn Shores will throw it in. And as we said, for the team playing its third match in 7 days, the high humidity here in Houston definitely going to be a factor in this match, especially as it continues. It goes over the far sideline again at midfield and out for a Houston throw-in. The Houston Dash starting 5 rookies tonight. That gives them 41 starts by rookies this season, by far the most in the NWSL. They throw it into Harden. And now they reset past Nielsen wearing the captain's armband. Page approaches the center line, attacking from a right to a left. Over the center line to Boateng. Boateng left sideline, thumps a pass left side of the area, but it's just past an onrushing Kate Fossey, and it's handled by Angelina Anderson. Fossey did not play at Angel City back on March 27th because of a left ankle injury. And as Tracy said earlier, she had a goal and an assist against San Diego after coming into the match off the bench in the 67th minute. Emily Sams at a scoreless ninth minute here for Angel City. Dribbles all the way up to the center line to Giselle Thompson. Giselle attacking the goal to our right. And she passes back to a backpedaling Neely Martin as we cross into a scoreless 10th minute. Careful pass up the middle to Neuse. Now to the far side to Sarah Gordon. And now Gordon with a long pass over the center line to Shores for Angel City. Evelyn Shores moving down the left side. She's tripped for a foul and a free kick for Angel City. And it'll come from, oh, it's going to be a yellow.

0: hard to boot.
1: That was quick.
0: Yeah, Angel City's going to get a free kick from about 40 yards out on the left as Evelyn Shores made a good run, and she was fouled by Harden, who gets the yellow card, the first of the rookie's NWSL career.
1: And this will be Angel City's first opportunity on a set piece. And once again, they are still leading the NWSL in set piece goals with six so far this season.
0: Kennedy Fuller will take it. And this is more from about 35 yards out on the left as she addresses it right footed. Fuller sends this one towards the goal box, and it's headed out of the area by Houston. Giselle Thompson heads it back into Tiernan, back to the goal to Laguerre. Her shot right on Delisle, who makes her first save.
1: And a lot of teams, you would see the bar that ball that far out, try to possess and create something new, but Angel City is confident in the players that they have who have an aerial presence, and they've had a lot of practice with the long throw-ins from Jansdotter, Neely Martin, so good idea there with the skill on the ball by Kennedy Fuller to send that one in.
0: No score on the 11th minute. Houston's ball attacking the go to our left with Graham. Way outside of the left. Dropping it back down to Boateng. Graham along the left sideline. Passes left to the arc. It's broken up by Angel City. Neely Martin skies it back into the Houston defensive end. And all the way out to get it is Delisle. Caroline making the first start of her career. She previously played professionally in Sweden. She was with San Diego during the 2024 NWSL campaign, but did not feature. Delisle has it back in her end. Again, Jane Campbell out tonight with a head injury sustained in a collision in Wednesday's 2-2 tie against San Diego. Nielsen to the near sideline for Graham of the Houston end. Up to midfield to Boateng. Boateng switches the field for Avery Patterson. Patterson bluffs the long pass. Avery with 12 caps for the U.S. national team since last year. Now Klenke with a long pass, headed by Sarah Gordon out to Neuse. Neuse of the center circle, taps a nice pass to Fuller. Attack from the goal to our right. Kennedy Fuller with Suarez and Tiernan at the arc. Fuller draws a double team. Back to Giselle Thompson. Thompson at the center line for Sam.
1: And Kennedy Fuller wanted one of the two forwards to check to her so she can feed them on the ground. No runners were there, so now Angel City will recycle, switch the field.
0: With Shores, and now she sets up Suarez left of the area. Suarez against Harden. One-on-one. Beautiful juke by Suarez. Left side of the area with a cross. Fuller back to the goal. Fuller turning. Drops it back outside middle. A blast by Sams is deflected and just wide to the left. It hit Klenke and Root. Corner kick, Angel City, presented by Cedars-Sinai.
1: Yeah, it was a great ball in that found its way to Kennedy Fuller. Great work on the ball to Spy Suarez to get that ball in to Fuller. Fuller then overran it just a touch, so she's back to her goal that she wants to score, and she lays it off, finds Emily Sams. Emily Sams does the right thing in that situation, keeps the ball low, and is just trying to keep it on frame. In the end, gets deflected.
0: No score on the 13th minute. Kennedy Fuller with two goals and two assists this year takes the corner kick right-footed. Low line drive, left side of the area. Volley by Martin and caught by Delisle. That was a half turn by Neely Martin. It seemed like she had her back almost to the goal and was able to get a foot on it and send it into the goal box.
1: Yeah, just trying to redirect it and create chaos.
0: No score as we cross into the 14th minute. Patterson for Houston. Dribbles up the far sideline under pressure. Lost it. The last touch by Angel City. And Houston fortunate to get it back off a throw-in. In case you just tuned in, Angel City starting in a 5-3-2 formation. Technically five defenders, but it's the same look they had on Wednesday with Neely Martin as the center back. Ball is played back into the Angel City defensive end, and Emily Sams knocks it back to Angelina Anderson at her. What a week for Anderson. Clean sheet at Portland on Sunday, including an NWSL save of the week for a breakaway stop against Sophia Wilson, and then stopping a low Levanta penalty kick on Wednesday against Kansas City. Here's a foul called in midfield, and it's on Angel City, Riley Tiernan. And so we'll get a free kick for Houston with Klenke sending it all the way back to goalkeeper Caroline Delisle.
1: And I really think those saves by Angelina Anderson against Kansas City were so huge, not just for Angel City in that moment. Obviously, it pushed them and propelled them in terms of momentum to win that game. But What it does for Angelina Anderson going forward, I think, is going to be huge. The confidence obviously is going to grow, but she's going to become more of a leader back there, I think. She's already, you know, a co-captain, but I think that game against Kansas City is going to give her a lot going forward.
0: No score in the 15th minute as Houston takes over near sideline in midfield. Attacking the goal to our left. Here's Ullmark in the center circle. Ullmark dribbling right. Confronted by Suarez. Back outside middle to Graham. Graham rolls a pass now. Right side of the area to Patterson to the right end line. And Suarez clears it off of Ullmark. And then Shores clears it over the right sideline for a Houston throw-in.
1: Yeah, great work, of course, defensively once again by Sarah Gordon. Just using her speed to get there first. It was a through ball looking for Patterson. And Gordon, really tough to beat for any player.
0: No score in the 16th minute. On the drive is Harden for Houston. Right of the area. Right-footed cross is rejected by Evelyn Shores. Shores clears it upfield. It's off of Patterson, backed up by Klinke, but she sends it over the far sideline, and Angel City will get a throw-in from its end.
1: And Angel City's doing an excellent job of just making it really difficult for Houston to find the passing lanes. They're making runs, but the passing lanes are clogged right now at the moment, so Angel City recognizing and understanding where Houston wants to go and making sure they're in that space.
0: No score in the 16th minute. The throw-in tumbles out to midfield to the far sideline. And we get a foul called on Angel City on a joust at midfield to the far side. And Houston will take a free kick from there.
1: Well, if I'm taking notes, if I'm Angel City, I'm going to understand that. This referee is calling things tight, so don't take any chances. Don't take any risks. He's not going to let it go. He's already given a player a yellow card. He's calling this game very tight.
0: Yeah, that was on Kate Harden of Houston in the early going. Houston will take the free kick far sideline in midfield. Attacking the goal to our left. With Avery Patterson over the ball. And Patterson going to send it all the way back to Paige Nielsen. Paige started 37 matches for Angel City over its first two-plus seasons. Delisle up the middle playing catch. Knocks it to the far side to Klinke. Klinke for Houston. Connects with a long pass, and here comes the dash. A long pass, right side of the area. On the chase is Fosse back into the goal box. Here's a left-footed shot, score! In the 17th minute, Houston gets on the board. On a lightning-fast transition opportunity. And the all-important first goal tonight goes to the dash.
1: And once again, it almost feels like Angel City fell asleep for a split second. It was a free kick that then sent the ball back to Paige Nielsen, and then they switched the ball back to the far side for Houston dash. And then it's a player for Houston getting to the end line, cutting it back, but no one's running with the runners. There are two or three Houston dash players that are making their runs in that she could have fed either one of them because they are in front of their defender in Angel City. It's an easy cutback. Actually had a second chance on it. Whiffed on the first chance, but had enough space and time to wiggle around Giselle Thompson. And then from there, it's just an easy finish. Angelina Anderson has no chance at that point.
0: It was Kat Rader on a rookie-to-rookie play. Kate Fosse got the assist from the right side of the area to the trailing Rader. And Rader has scored her fourth goal of this rookie campaign. So you have a former North Carolina Tar Heel and a former Duke Blue Devil coming together in unison, working together to score a goal. How about that? The former arch rivals. What's next? A UCLA Bruin marrying a USC Trojan? But it gives Houston a 1-0 lead in the 19th minute. And that's the sixth time in the last seven matches that Angel City has yielded the opening goal. And one of your keys was that it was particularly important for Angel City to start on the front foot. Here's Giselle Thompson for Angel City. Attack and go to our right. Emily Sam's right sideline. Under pressure, she trips over the ball, and out it goes. Is it a foul, or is it Houston's ball? And it'll go to Angel City. And the dash cannot believe it. Even though it goes Angel City's way, It'll be Gisele Thompson throwing it in.
1: And I actually do think it went off of Graham for Houston. It's Sam's falling on the ball. The ball doesn't completely roll over the line, and then Graham comes in, falls on the ball as it's rolling over the sideline. But I think Sam's then has a conversation with the center official. I think she wanted a foul there, not the throw-in. I think, again, coming up with the throw-in, probably lucky for Angel City.
0: 1-0 Houston to the 20th minute. Angel City's ball at its end. Sarah Gordon dropping it back to Neely Martin. Martin for Sam's. The Houston goal scored in the 17th minute by Kat Rader, assisted by Kate Fossey. A rookie-to-rookie scoring play. Two of the five rookies that Houston's starting tonight, and their goalkeeper is making the first start of her NWSL career. Back in the Houston defensive end, it's won by Angel City's Tiernan. She passes for Suarez, leaves it with Gisele Thompson. Triple team, now to the arc, and it pinballs all the way out to midfield where it's controlled by Graham. Graham over the center line, attacking the goal to our left for Rader, but she's overrun by Sarah Gordon and sends it back to Angelina Anderson.
1: And the cover that Gordon provides is so exceptional because it allows Angel City to take gambles, to get forward. Sam's is all the way in their attacking third, and they just get split, stretched, but Sarah Gordon's back there to save the day and recover and clean things up.
0: 1-0 Houston in the 21st minute. Clanky in the dash's end, heads it. Controlled, however, by Tiernan to Suarez, and now it's Evelyn Shores left side for Angel City. Shores with a good touch on Patterson, left of the area. And the cross is blocked over the left end line by Patterson. Corner kick, Angel City, presented by Cedars-Sinai.
1: And this is a good response from Angel City after going down a goal. They understood they went down a goal when they faced Houston the first time, so they know it can be done. They're trying to claw their way back into this one. It's a good run by Evelyn Shorts getting down the sideline. She did have Kennedy Fuller on that far post, but it's a sliding tackle that prevents the ball from going through, giving Angel City this corner opportunity.
0: Fuller going to take it to Gisele Thompson, left of the arc. She fires, blocked, comes down at the arc. Headed by Shores, headed back by Nielsen, right side of the area, and then it's headed by Houston over the right sideline for an Angel City throw-in.
1: Yeah, and Emily Sams was on in an offside position, so she couldn't go up and joust for the ball.
0: 1-0 Houston, 22nd minute. As Angel City gets ready to throw it from the right sideline, and Neely Martin will serve it like Zvendis. Fires this one to the right side of the area. It's headed into the goal box. Headed once again. Headed back and forth. Headed right of the spot. A volley by Neuse is going to go wide to the right for a Houston goal kick.
1: And there has to be a little bit more communication from Angel City there. There's two players. I believe it was Tiernan was one of them and another player from Angel City going up for the same ball. Not once, not twice, but three times. So better communication so you know if somebody's going to go for it, the other player can run in and try to get the second ball. Because they're clearly outnumbered in that situation. A lot of blue jerseys back defensively.
0: 1-0 Houston at the 23rd minute. Caroline Delisle, the Houston keeper, at her arc. Daring Taylor Suarez to pressure. She taps it to the near sideline to Nielsen. Upfield to Graham. And here comes Houston attacking the goal to our left. They try and switch the field to the far side. The only problem is there's nobody there. Over the far sideline, throw at Angel City. Angel City has won just two of its last 29 matches when conceding the first goal. However, their opponent in both of those matches, you guessed it, the Houston Dash. As Tracy mentioned, at BMO on March 27th, and then here at Shell Energy Stadium in 2023. Long pass right of the area. Boateng against Gisele Thompson, who wins it at the right end line for Angel City. Gisele Thompson drops it back to Tiernan. Tiernan wide right. Tiernan pulls up right of the area against Boateng, dribbles to the right end line, jersey twirl left, left-footed cross wide of the spot. It's cleared out of the area by the dash, and it descends over the right sideline, throwing Angel City.
1: Yeah, it's a good combination play between Gisele Thompson and Riley Tiernan, but once Tiernan has the ball in the wide area, it's so tough to have to time your run when you're a player in the box trying to get on the end of a cross coming from Tiernan. After two or three cuts, they're not sure if they're running or Tiernan's going to take it herself.
0: Here's Fuller, knocked down left side of the area. Penalty kick, Angel City! So after surrendering a penalty kick on Wednesday, against Kansas City, and Angelina Anderson coming up with a big save. Kennedy Fuller is fouled by Klinke on a pass over the top in the penalty area in the 25th minute, and Angel City gets ready to attempt its first penalty kick of the season, and credit Evelyn Shores for a beautiful entry pass.
1: Yeah, a great through ball in, finding Fuller on the end of it. Fuller does an exceptional job, but that's what she does. She knows how to use her body. She senses the pressure coming from Klinke in that situation, puts her body in between Klinke and the ball, and all Klinke can do either go through Fuller, which is the foul that ensued, or let her go herself, and then it's a 1v1 situation.
0: Right now, Kennedy Fuller is over the ball, but she's going to hand it off to Myora News. So Myora News will attempt her first NWSL penalty kick, and Caroline Delisle will face her first NWSL penalty kick. Myora News going for the tie in the 26th minute at the goal to our right. News addressing it, right-footed for Angel City. Their first penalty kick of the season. The 21-year-old from Brazil standing serenely just inside of the 18. Myora News winding up for a right-footed penalty kick for the tie. She fires, scores! Angel City ties it in the 26th minute on a perfectly placed penalty by Myora News.
1: And News has had a rough couple of weeks. Got a red card against Utah. Was forced then to miss an additional game after it was reviewed by the league. And then she's back last match against Kansas City. Gets the start, plays 69 minutes. And then she has this moment here to change the game. She steps up with complete composure. The whistle blows, takes a couple of steps as her approach, and nails it. Hits side netting with the inside of her right foot. It has the pace. It has the spot. She places it beautifully, tying this one here at one.
0: Caroline Delisle guessed the right way, but it was such an expertly taken shot that it still beat her. It curled away from her, and as Tracy said, it hit the side netting. Angel City's ball at its end, and guess who has it? It's News. News on the loose, going long down the middle, and it's going to be claimed by Paige Nielsen for Houston. A 1-1 tie now in the 28th minute. And remember what happened the last time these teams met. Angel City fell behind 1-0 and then scored two goals in a minute 55. Here's a foul called on Emily Sams, and Houston wants a yellow card, and they're going to get their wish. And you're right, Tracy. Yep. This game is being called very tightly.
1: Which is also why you don't take that chance if you're Klinke. You don't take that chance in the box. You know the referee has called everything up until that point. So at this point, it's Emily Sams against Maggie Graham. Doesn't get any of the ball, gets all player. And I would probably say it's a little harsh to get a yellow card here, but the way that this game has been called, it's been consistent. Maggie Graham pleads her case as soon as the whistle blows, runs over to the referee. Referee agrees, gives Emily Sams a yellow.
0: Yeah, I agree. You can't argue that Mohamed Kalea has not been consistent. So if it's inconsistent, then You don't know what to expect,
1: yep.
0: But if you're a player, now it's up to you to adjust.
1: Absolutely.
0: So Houston will get a free kick from the left sideline, tied at one of the 29th minute. Boateng, a left-footed parachute into the goal box, caught by Angelina Anderson.
1: Yeah, and just too much air underneath that. Anderson is able to get underneath it, and it's a pretty easy grab for Anderson. Now Angel City will build out of their own back.
0: Tied at one in the 29th minute. Houston scoring in the 17th minute on a goal by Kat Rader, but then Angel City tied it on a penalty kick in the 26th minute. Up to midfield on the near side. And it's going to be claimed there by Houston. And here they go attacking the goal to our left again. Here's a takeaway by Angel City's Neely Martin. And now New sends it to the far side of the field. Shores left puts it through the center circle. Beautiful long pass. And saving it at the right sideline is Kennedy Fuller for Angel City. Fuller at the right point of the area. Left-footed cross is blocked. It comes to Laguerre. Laguerre gives it outside middle to Neuse, back to the goal. Twirls right. Outside left to Shores. Shores has it taken away. by Avery Patterson and sends it back to Klenke.
1: It actually was a really good sequence for Angel City. The ball gets sprayed wide, finding Fuller, touching the near sideline, and then gets switched back over to Evelyn Shores.
0: Taylor Suarez putting pressure on Delisle and forces a bad pass, and Angel City will get a throw in right sideline Houston end. Giselle Thompson will throw it in from the right sideline. Myara News tying it with a beautifully placed penalty kick goal set up by Kennedy Fuller, being fouled in the area off a wonderful pass by Evelyn Shores. It goes over the near sideline at midfield. It'll be a throw-in for Angel City. Giselle Thompson throws it back to Emily Sam. Third match in 7 days for Angel City. Third match in 9 days for Houston. Gordon to midfield, far sideline to Shores. Shores clubs it back to Neely Martin. As we speak, Angel City a point below the playoff line, but if they win, they'll move into sixth place. Long pass by Sams for Tiernan. Paige Nielsen sends it back to Delisle. Wright puts it up to midfield to the near side, and getting hammered is Kennedy Fuller. Will that be a yellow card on Graham? And it will not be in this case, and Sams and Martin want to know why.
1: Yeah, and Graham was adamant about pleading her case in the other situation on the opposite end. This time she's the one making the foul there against Kennedy Fuller. But again, such good recognition of where the pressure is coming from by Kennedy Fuller. Gets her body in the right position.
0: And a yellow card has come out.
1: Which I think is fair. Yep. Again, it's fair up to this point. It's the same, almost the same exact foul.
0: So we've had two goals, four yellow cards, and a partridge and a pear tree in the first half hour around here. Angel City 1, Houston 1. Free kick Kennedy Fuller from way outside of the right.
1: And I think Maggie Graham is probably regretting her decision to argue the yellow before on Sam's, because it came right back to her.
0: If she had only known.
1: Yep.
0: Fuller thumps a right-footed free kick into the goal box. It's headed to the left end line and tracked down by Puntigam, who lets it go out for a Houston goal kick.
1: Yeah, and Myra News just a little bit late in reading that flick on. The ball trickles towards the far post, but unable to get there before it goes over the end line.
0: All right, Paige Nielsen is over the ball for the goal kick for Houston as they're set up as if to take it short, and they do, back to Delisle. Delisle inviting pressure from Suarez and Tiernan, trying to lure them. Suarez and Tiernan haven't taken the bait yet. And it finally comes to the far side to Klenke. Klenke pressured by Suarez. Back to Delisle. Back to Klenke. Klenke, one of five rookies starting for Houston, and she got called for the foul on Fuller that led to the Angel City penalty kick. Avery Patterson for Houston, and it's in. To the near side, now to Nielsen. Nielsen to Boateng. Over the center line, attack will go to our left. Taken away by Angel City's Fuller. Fuller resets it back to Neely Martin. I like the rhythm of that drum section, by the way. Not as good as BMO Stadium, but it's promising. Evelyn Shores for Angel City drops it back to Sarah Gordon. Speaking of BMO Stadium, Angel City will be there next Sunday against North Carolina, their final match before the World Cup break. Here's Klenke for Houston. Down the right side. The dash attack will go to our left with Allmark. Allmark collides with Gordon, and Gordon was able to get a foot on it and knock it over the right sideline for a Houston throw-in.
1: Yeah, I think fortunate that that ball was rolling out of bounds on the sideline, because if Allmark stays on her feet and is able to get there before it rolls over, there's plenty of space because Sarah Gordon got bumped off the ball, went to ground.
0: 1-1 tie, 34th minute. Houston will throw it in from the right sideline. The throw into Harden. Back to Avery Patterson, deep in the right corner. Can't get the cross away yet. She's double-teamed. Dribbles back upfield to her left foot. Now sends it to the arc, and it's headed away by Giselle Thompson. Held in by Nielsen. Nielsen down the middle. Graham is knocked down, but got the pass away. Here is Rader outside middle. And now Harden will reset to Klenke. Klenke down the middle to Harden. Harden on the drive. Throws a pass towards the arc. Getting spun around is Graham, and Giselle Thompson saves it from going to Rader on the left side of the area. Held in, however, by Houston. Boateng with a bad touch. Runs after it in the left quarter. Tries to get by Tiernan, and Tiernan fouls her. And will a yellow card come out on Tiernan? But Houston is going to get a free kick that's almost in the area of where it would be for a corner kick. And Tiernan is very upset at the call.
1: She's saying it was a flop, reading her lips. But the referee actually did go to his pocket like he was going to pull out a card. But in that moment, I thought that Tiernan was taking a gamble. A split second before that, I said, don't foul in my head, because you never want to foul that deep. There's no threat, really. She had good positioning. The player's back to the goal that she wants to go to. Tiernan just has to pressure in that moment, and there's nothing really she can do. Had no teammate running with her.
0: And now Houston will get essentially a short corner as we cross to the 36th minute, tied at one. It's a right-footed free kick into the goal box, and it ricochets to the left side of the area. Tiernan clears, but it's held in by Rader left of the area. Her low cross all the way through the area, and it's tracked down by Neuse, who clears for Angel City. Nielsen holds it in outside wide. Good stretch of pressure by Houston. Avery Patterson right of the area. Right side of the area against Shores. To her left foot. Bluffs. Comes back left. Left-footed chip. Save Anderson! A spectacular leaping white-gloved save to knock it out over the left end line.
1: Wow. It's 1v1 defending. It's Shores face up against Avery Patterson. The two number 15s going at it. And you know Patterson in that moment wants to cut across the face of the goal to her left foot. She sets it up, creates a little separation, and gets off a beautiful shot. But it was an even more impressive save by Anderson.
0: The corner kick to the right side of the area. Headed back into the goal box. Headed high. Offensive foul on Houston. Free kick, Angel City.
1: Yeah, a little bit of chaos at the moment for Angel City defensively. Houston's doing a good job of throwing numbers forward and just trying to keep the ball in a dangerous situation. But it's a two-handed push in the back on Neuse. That is the foul there, as I believe it was Patterson was trying to rise up above Neuse to win the first ball in.
0: We're tied at one in the 37th minute. Exciting first half. Houston starting five rookies. Angel City playing its third match in 7 days. Houston trying to break a six-match winless streak. Angel City trying to get a result out of each match this week. And even two wins of their three matches in this seven-day span. Back at the Angel City end. Shores out to midfield on the far side. Going to be sent right back by Nielsen. And controlled by Patterson on the right sideline. And she earns a throw-in for the Houston Dash.
1: Yeah, smart play by Patterson. Had nowhere to go. Just banks it off of Shores.
0: Houston sends it towards the area. It's mishandled by Sam, but she's backed up by Giselle Thompson. Giselle Thompson hustles it over the center line with a quickness. Attack can go to our right. She swerves inside. Back outside with a pass to Suarez. Suarez against Nielsen. Right of the area, and Paige Nielsen with a good slide tackle, but Suarez got it back. Got stopped by Nielsen, who saves it and clears it out for an Angel City throw-in.
1: Yeah, kind of a gamble again by Nielsen. An early decision to go to ground with the slide tackle. It actually works out in her favor. Gets the ball. Suarez tries to jump on it and play it the ball around her. Didn't work on Nielsen.
0: And Neely Martin will serve it like Svendis from the right sideline. As we cross into the 39th minute, Angel City and Houston tied at one. Martin winds up, heaves it to the right side of the area, headed right back to her, outside right. Martin with a right-footed cross. Nielsen has it right side of the area, but it goes to Tiernan. Deflected and blocked. Nielsen recovered to block a good scoring chance by Tiernan as Houston's Boateng clears it upfield, and Giselle Thompson gets tied up with Rader, and Giselle Thompson gets called for the foul.
1: And really, that has been the MO of this Houston Dash side. The defense just sprawling, doing everything they can, laying their body on the line to keep the ball outside of the net. The ball lands in a good position for Riley Tiernan. And then it's Paige Nielsen coming out of nowhere, deflecting the shot attempt on goal, really at point-blank range just outside the six.
0: We remain tied at one in the 39th minute. Caroline Delisle, Houston's keeper, has it in front of her arc. starting for the injured Jane Campbell. Delisle right foots it over the center line into the Angel City end. Sams wins the header for Angel City to Fuller. Attack will go to our right. Fuller near sideline, double teamed at midfield. She goes down and draws the foul on Houston.
1: And is it Graham complaining again? I think it is, but Angel City, they're going to want to slow the pace down right now. Houston has got the momentum. Fuller's still down on the ground. I think this is really smart by her. When there is a foul call on the player, I believe if the trainer comes in, that player can stay in the game, which is a different change of the rule this season.
0: So we remain tied at one in the 40th minute as Kennedy Fuller is treated by Angel City head athletic trainer Matt Brandt. Houston scoring in the 17th minute on a goal by Kat Rader. Angel City tying it in the 27th minute on a Myara Neuse penalty kick. And remember, back on March 27th at BMO Stadium, Houston scored first in the 10th minute. Angel City scored two goals in a span of a minute and 55 seconds early in the second half for a 2-1 victory. Houston this year going into this match has lost 5 points from winning positions this season. The only team in the league who has lost more points from a winning position this year has been the expansion Denver Summit. And the MO is perhaps going to continue once again this evening. And could you imagine if Angel City wins this game, it would be just the third time in its last 30 matches that Angel City came back to win after conceding the first goal, and all 3 times it would have come against Houston. That is if Angel City wins tonight.
1: Yeah, a lot more work to be done here tonight in Houston. As Kennedy Fuller's getting another drink of water, getting a lot of instruction from Coach Strauss here.
0: Now, this is a beneficial stoppage for Angel City to kind of reset things. They'll take the free kick from midfield on the near side.
1: Yeah, and my bad. Kennedy Fuller does have to check back into the game, so Angel City will be a player down. It's if there is a yellow card, then the player can stay on the field, even if they have to be tended to by the training staff.
0: Off the free kick, Neely Martin to the right sideline. Giselle Thompson tangled up with Boateng, and Boateng gets called for the foul. I'll tell you what, I thought Giselle initiated the contact.
1: Yeah, there was a hand to the face, I believe, from Thompson. And it's right in front of the Houston bench, so a lot of animation coming from the Houston side there. But it is an arm. It's a straight arm to the chest, so I think it's looked a little bit better in the replay than it did in real time.
0: Yeah, looking back at it, Boateng also did her fair share of grabbing. Free kick, Kennedy Fuller from just inside of the right sideline. So he's going to thump a right-footed free kick left of the spot. It's headed back to the arc, out of the area. And it's going to be won by Emily Sams for Angel City. Passes to Tiernan, who hustles after it, saves it at the right end line. Her cross all the way through to the left side of the area. Angel City did not have any players there, and it's captured by Avery Patterson of Houston.
1: It actually was a fantastic ball by Tiernan, tracking it down. Able to swivel her hips, get him all the way around.
0: Tied at one in the 43rd minute as Angel City resumes control at midfield on the far side. Gordon attacking the goal to our right. Gets it back from Shores. And now it's Sams. Sams clubs it to the near side for Neely Martin. Martin over the center line. Flicks it right sideline for Fuller. Fuller down the right end line for Giselle Thompson. Nielsen clears it off of Giselle, and it goes over the right goal line, the right end line for a Houston goal kick. Looked like Nielsen was going to concede a throw in there. So a break for Houston as it went off of Giselle. We're in the 44th minute. Angel City and Houston tied at one. Houston scoring in the 17th. Angel City tying it on a Myara Neuse penalty kick goal in the 27th. A beautiful ball that hit the side netting. Here's the goal kick by Delisle. Near-sided midfield. It's mishandled by Boateng as she heeled it over the near sideline. Wasn't a very accurate goal kick to begin with. Throw in Giselle Thompson. Giselle Thompson near sideline at midfield into Fuller. Fuller under pressure releases the back pass to Sams, and she escorts it back to Angelina Anderson. She one-times it to Sarah Gordon on the far side. Gordon sprints over the center line on the dribble. Attack the goal to our right. Her pass taken away by Patterson. And Avery sends it back to the Angel City defensive end. And Martin relays it back to Angelina Anderson. 45th minute. Angel City 1, Houston 1. Angel City, as we speak, in ninth place, 1 point behind eighth place Seattle. But if they win, they move up to sixth place. Far sideline in midfield, Sarah Gordon. Forced to double back because of the pressure and sent it back into the Angel City area to Angelina Anderson. Angel City has really controlled possession for the last 10 minutes or so. Emily Sams back in her end. Hardly any touches for Houston's forwards and really their offensive midfielders. Anderson now for Angel City to the far side to Gordon. Gordon far sideline in midfield. Evelyn Shores. Shores against Patterson. With the back pass to the arc. Here's Neely Martin over to Sams. Angel City very patient right now. Near sideline pass to Fuller. Fuller going to double it back to Sams, and the patience continues. Sams looks downfield. We're going to get 4 minutes of first half stoppage time, tied at one. Sams near sideline in midfield with a tap for Laguerre. Into the center circle to Gordon. Switches the field to the far side to Shores. Evelyn Shores passes Suarez, is stopped by Patterson, right back to Shores. Now to Suarez. She heals it for Shores. Patterson got there first. Took it away, twists away from Shores nicely. Patterson under pressure. Risky pass is going to be claimed and saved by Houston, but they're under pressure on their end, and they get out of it as Puntigam releases it to Ullmark and back to Patterson. Boy, Houston had a little bit of a shaky moment there in its defensive third. Caroline Delisle, the Houston keeper, off to Nielsen. Nielsen with a pass upfield. Harden with a risky pass. And it's finally taken away by Angel City's Martin in midfield. Outside middle, Fuller. Leaves with Gordon. Back of the center circle to News. 3 minutes left, first half stoppage time, tied at one. Emily Sams, right sideline, Giselle Thompson. Giselle Thompson leaves it way outside of the right with News. Out of the near sideline for Sams. Right puts it back into the center circle to Martin. Martin for Gordon. Gordon for Shores, left sideline against Patterson. She loses it over the sideline, and it will go to Houston.
1: Yeah, but once again, it's the details for me. That's a tough ball being played by Sarah Gordon over to Shores. It's a short hop. She has to then control it to bring it down to do anything with it. In that situation, it's got to be a ball on the ground so Shores can play it one time if she wants to.
0: Here's a foul called on Angel City off the throw-in, and Houston will get a free kick from midfield on the far side. Just over 2 minutes left in first half stoppage time. Angel City and the Houston Dash tied at one. Caroline Delisle, the Houston keeper, out in front of her arc as the Dash attacks from our right to our left. Again, Houston trying to break a six-match winless streak after they started the season 3-1. They turn it over at midfield. Here's Neely Martin for Angel City, up to Laguerre. And Laguerre going to feed Emily Sams. Sams to the near sideline at midfield. Giselle Thompson against Boateng. She drops it back to Sams. About a minute and a half remaining in first half stoppage time, tied at one. And both teams do not appear to be in a huge hurry for there to be more offense here in the first half, if we can put it mildly. Emily Sams back in her end. Nobody rushing at her.
1: And Sams just walking with the ball at her feet here. No pressure at all coming from Houston. So that's fine with Angel City. They'll look to keep it and just swing it around.
0: All right. Both teams playing for the whistle here. Far sideline at midfield, Suarez, and the pass is a misfire, and it goes out for a Houston throw-in in the final minute of first half stoppage time, tied at one. There was a threat of rain in the forecast in Houston, but the storm passed before the game, so far so good on that front. Final minute of first half stoppage time, tied at one. Far sideline to midfield, it goes out. Throw in Angel City, and Shores took the throw in too far downfield, so she'll have to take it over again. We've had four yellow cards in this first half, three of them on Houston, and one on Angel City's Emily Sams. All right, so once again, Shores will throw it in this time from back in the Angel City end, far sideline of midfield. And she throws it backwards to Gordon. Gordon back to Angelina Anderson, and now the first half whistle could come at any moment. And what do you know? There it is. Rookie Cat Raider scored the first goal of the match in the 17th minute. But Angel City tied it 10 minutes later on a Myara Neuse penalty kick. At halftime from Shell Energy Stadium, it's Angel City Football Club 1, the Houston Dash 1. Tracy Bailey and I will snack on some orange slices and then recap the first half after these. You're kicking it with Angel City FC on the iHeartRadio app.
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20: Halftime. More Angel City FC action is on the way. But first, Tracy Bailey and Isaac Lowenkron.
0: Angel City Football Club winding down a three-match in seven-day span. They are tied at Houston with the Dash, 1-1, at halftime. It was Houston who scored the first goal of the match this evening in the 17th minute on a rookie-to-rookie combination as Kate Fosse, rookie from North Carolina, set up Kat Rader, a rookie out of Duke, for a goal. Kat Rader with her fourth goal of the season, giving Houston a 1-0 lead. But then a beautiful entry pass by Angel City's Evelyn Shores to Kennedy Fuller forced Leah Klinke to foul Fuller in the penalty area. Angel City was awarded a penalty kick and chose Myara New.

0: to take it.
1: Myara News going for the tie in the 26th minute. At the go to our right. News addressing it, right footed for Angel City. Their first penalty kick of the season. The 21-year-old from Brazil standing serenely just inside of the 18. Myara News winding up for a right-footed penalty kick for the tie. She fires, scores! Angel City ties it in the 26th minute on a perfectly placed penalty by Myara News.
2: And I just love this for News in that moment. You know, she, as a player, you know, she probably took a lot of the responsibility and felt a lot of the weight of getting that red card against Utah, right? So she misses an additional game in addition to the game that she was going to miss because of the review. And this is her moment to step up in a situation where she can be that provider for her team, right? So it kind of feels like it was a great moment for her. The moment called, she stepped up and made it count for Angel City.
1: It tied the score at one, and that's where we stand at halftime. Now, as we've been saying, it's the third match in a 7-day span for Angel City. It's also the third match in a 9-day span for the Houston Dash. I'll start with Houston. They have some veterans off of their bench in midfielder Danielle Colaprico, defender Malia Berkeley. For Angel City, meanwhile, it's the same deal as on Wednesday. They have a ton of firepower available off the bench at forward in June Endo, Prisca Chalufia, Casey Fair, and Claire Emsley. Ari Borges, who was questionable for this match because of a foot injury, is active for this game, but I'm not sure it's necessarily a guarantee that she'll come in as a sub in the second half. The other thing is, defensively, Angel City is very inexperienced in rookie Carson Cherry and second-year defender Sophia Matthijs. So barring an unexpected injury setback or something like that, it looks like the entire back line is basically going to have a 270-minute week. So with all those considerations in mind, how would you anticipate the second half evolving from maybe a personnel and formation standpoint?
2: Yeah, and unless there's, you know, certain minutes that players are going to be allowed to play going into the game, I think it's going to come down to what the game's going to call from each side, right? And for Angel City, I think there is more firepower on the bench. If we're still locked at one and this game is calling for a goal, June Endo, come into the match, please, and have some of your magic shine. Because I felt like in the starts that she's gotten, in the additional minutes that she's been able to put on the field, she hasn't been as involved in the attack as I would like to see her. More touches on the ball inside the 18, you know, more space to create. So I think this game will call for a June Endo if we're still locked here as the minutes, you know, tick on in the second half. And for the other side, I think that they don't have that firepower coming off the bench, you know, attacking wise. So we'll have to see how this game plays out and what it calls for in the second.
1: Angel City Football Club and the Houston Dash tied at one at halftime. One other note about the Myara News goal. She scores the goal, she starts celebrating, and suddenly she kind of stops, and she walks back, and she reaches down towards the penalty arc. And I'm thinking to myself, was that some sort of tribute? Was that some sort of symbolic thing? It turned out that she dropped her gum. She was actually...
2: Did she put it back in her mouth?
1: Yeah.
2: Oh, gosh.
1: Yeah.
2: So, I've seen that happen before.
1: Yeah, I've seen it happen before as well. So
2: she's that kind of girl.
1: Yeah, you will not find this sort of gum analysis anywhere else with Angel City and Houston tied at one. Angel City FC 2026 season tickets are on sale now. 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Angel City FC and the Houston Dash tied at one at halftime. Angel City's goal coming on a penalty kick from Myara News. And Tracy, you alluded to Myara earlier this month serving a 2-game NWSL suspension. And that has been the theme in the NWSL, an unexpected theme this season. The plethora of red cards throughout the league. And, you know, in the first couple of weeks of the season, I almost was talking about it as a joke, like a quirk. I was amused. But this is

0: iTrinity Byers was originally a red card right away. There was a review. It got downgraded to a yellow. Byers was able to stay in that match. But yeah, just a lot of red. We're seeing a lot of red, and we're only a third of way through the season so far this year.
1: We saw a lot of yellow in the first half in Houston. Three yellow cards against the Dash, one against Angel City, but so far, no reds in this match, adding to the NWSL's total. We will add to the excitement by bringing you the second half next. It's Angel City 1, Houston 1. Second half straight ahead. You're kicking it with Angel City FC on the iHeartRadio app.
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1: Angel City Football Club and the Houston Dash tied at one as we get ready to kick off the second half. As we speak, Angel City 1 point behind the Seattle Reign for the eighth and final playoff spot in the NWSL. If they win this match, they will move up to sixth place. If it ends in a tie, they will tie Seattle for the eighth and final playoff spot. It's the third match in a seven-day span for Angel City, and that has been a big storyline throughout the week. Among other things, in Wednesday's 2-1 win over Kansas City, Angel City started Casey Fair for the first time in her NWSL career. They started Myar Nuse at forward for the first time in her NWSL career. Then this evening, they started Riley Tiernan at forward. Tiernan did not appear at all on Wednesday against Kansas City. It was the first time she did not feature in her career. And among other things, Angel City kind of did something interesting. Alex Strauss saying, after Wednesday's game, they actually stayed in a hotel in L.A. on Wednesday night and then flew to Houston on Thursday. So you start Sunday at Portland. Three games in 7 days is tough enough, but two of them are road games.
0: Yeah, and that's tough. All the travel is tough. Of course, the games are tough. But I feel like Angel City's depth is starting to show a little bit more than we saw earlier in the season. So I think that's a positive. And again, he's allowing these players, so obviously has trust in the players that he's starting for the first time in the, you know, Casey Fairs and the Karina Laguerre's. Those players are now getting minutes. They're gaining confidence. And he said in his press conference that, hey, you know, you get the minutes, so you perform well. Now you're expected to kind of rise again the next time you're on the field. So these players, you know, they're getting the minutes. They're starting to grow in confidence. And that just adds to the depth of Angel City.
1: And there were two subs made at halftime, but both of them were made by Houston. They brought Danny Colaprico in at midfield for Kate Harden, and they brought Malia Berkeley in for Paige Nielsen. Houston kicks off to begin the second half as they attack the goal to our right.

0: Houston in light blue uniforms with white numbers. Angel City in gray uniforms with black numbers. Avery Patterson near sideline, accosted by Myron News, who knocks it over the near sideline. It'll be a throw-in for Houston as Patterson throws it in, then gets it back, and has it taken away by Evelyn Shores. Shores with a bad back pass. It bounces to Ullmark for Houston. Trying to tow it to Fossey. She's got it. Fossey right of the arc. Flicks it to Rader for a left-footed shot. All over it is Angelina Anderson.
1: Yeah, and in the end, it's an easy grab for Anderson. But Angel City's got to do a better job of taking care of the ball, especially coming out right after halftime. You want to set the tone once again.
0: Here's Sarah Gordon on the near side, under pressure in the Angel City defensive end. She tries to create a throw-in by banging off of Patterson, but it hits Sarah. And now they change the call. It'll be a throw-in Angel City as Fabrice Gautreaux, the head coach of Houston, is in disbelief. And now they change it back to Houston so he can take his hands off of his shaved head.
1: Yeah, I think the sideline referee changed it to Angel City, and then the center official who was right there able to see the play changed it back to Houston.
0: And I think that was the right call, ultimately.
1: I do, too.
0: Flat four in the Angel City defensive end. Here's Laguerre averting Puntigam into the center circle to Fuller. Fuller attacking the goal to our left. Fuller gets sandwiched, gets written down, no foul called. Houston turns it around. Ullmark to the center line, taken back by Martin for Angel City. Flicked by Fuller, but it's finally taken by Avery Patterson, and she sends it back to Caroline Delisle. Just under 2 minutes into the second half. It's Angel City 1, Houston 1. Aaliyah Berkeley, her first touch. She subbed in at halftime for Paige Nielsen. Near sideline at midfield, News trying to force a throw-in. It's off of her last, however, and a throw-in for the Dash.
1: And with the tired legs going into the second half for both sides, really, I think this game's going to open up a little bit more. Only two shots for each side on goal in the first half.
0: Emily Sams for Angel City to the near sideline to Gordon. Gordon upfield to News. News loses the ball. It's picked up outside middle by Rader for Houston. Cad Rader, who has Houston's goal, now to the left sideline to Boateng. Boateng against Giselle Thompson. Clanky outside left. Left point of the area. And turning an ankle was a Houston player as Angel City comes back upfield. Fuller is taken out with a slide tackle. It's a foul on Houston. A free kick Angel City from its end. 3 minutes into the second half, tied at one.
1: Yeah, it looked like it was Maggie Graham for Houston who got or took a second to kind of gather herself.
0: And it was Maggie Graham indeed getting tangled up with Emily Sams, and she turned her right ankle but is able to continue here. Tied at one, just over 3 minutes into the second half. Angel City's ball in its end. Neely Martin rolling it back to Sams. Sams reverses it back to Angel City keeper Angelina Anderson. To the near side to Gordon. Gordon sprints upfield. Gets bumped as she clears it over the near sideline. And it'll be a throw-in for Houston from there.
1: Yeah, and I think in that moment, Anderson has to recognize that Gordon doesn't have a lot of space. So go long. Go long. Even if you lose the 50-50 challenge, the ball is way outside of your own end. Because that just makes it difficult for Gordon to try to play to somebody or some space. There's a lot of pressure coming from Houston. They're one of the best pressing teams in the NWSL.
0: Avery Patterson will throw it in near sideline at midfield. The throw in broken up by Gordon, who chested it away. Laguerre for Angel City got it back to Neely Martin, and now to the Angel City arc for Angelina Anderson. We're tied at one, 4 minutes into the second half. Anderson far side to Sams. Right puts it upfield, Giselle Thompson. Giselle Thompson flicks it far sideline at midfield. Here's Fuller. No substitutions made by Angel City at halftime. Houston brought in Malia Berkeley for Paige Nielsen. And they brought veteran Danielle Colaprico in for rookie Kate Harden. Near sideline to midfield, Shores down the left side. Trying to get it back from Suarez. Taken away by Patterson for Houston. Up to midfield to the near side, and Sarah Gordon gets called for a foul as she grabbed Ullmark. Free kick Houston.
1: Yeah, and that's the first time in this half, but the first half ended with a takeaway by Patterson again. And when you're trying to go 2v1 against Patterson, the ball has to be played a little bit sharper, a little bit better, because Patterson is a great defender, able to jump in the passing lane and create two turnovers against Angel City.
0: As we cross into the 51st minute, tied at one. Here's Klinke.

0: Back to Caroline Delisle. In case you just tuned in, she's starting for the injured Jane Campbell, their number one keeper. First start of Delisle's NWSL career.
1: And hasn't been tested enough. I'm Angel City, I'm trying to shoot every chance I get. I felt like there were enough touches in the box to test her a little bit more in the first half.
0: Interior defense in the area has been pretty good from a Houston standpoint. And I think Paige Nielsen was a big reason why in that first half. But she's now off the field. Angel City takes over in the center circle. Fuller. Oh, she has Giselle Thompson down the right side. She gets it to her. Giselle Thompson, right point of the area, rolled it into the area, handled by Klinke. Klinke right end line and is able to clear it out. And Emily Sams will track it down.
1: Yeah, good defensive play by Klinke. And Houston, it was a good idea, though, by Thompson to go early with the early ball in, looking for Tiernan.
0: Here's Karina Laguerre for Angel City. Back to midfield, far sideline, Sams. 52nd minute. Angel City and Houston tied at one. Sams far side at midfield as Angel City attacks the goal to our left. Sams down the right side. Sams still going. Emily right of the area against Raider. Rolls it into the area, and it's going to be cleared away by Puntigam over the right sideline. Throw in Angel City.
1: Yeah, and the possession before that, it's Thompson trying to find Tiernan early. And then it's this time Emily Sams not passing to Giselle Thompson, which is what you would expect, but opting to take the ball herself. So a little bit of unpredictability for Angel City, and I think that's what it's going to take to create a little bit more dangerous opportunities.
0: Neely Martin will throw it in from the right sideline. Long windup by Martin. She heaves it right side of the area. It's headed right back to her by Berkeley. Neely chests it down. Outside of the right, Shores chips a left-footed ball for Fuller. Left side of the area to Suarez. Left end line. Her cross back post, and it's just over a leaping Tiernan. Into the right corner, chased down by Shores, who saves right sideline for Angel City. Her left-footed cross, headed by Boateng, left of the spot. Houston heads it out of the area. Taken left point of the area by Fuller. Fuller with a cheeky flick left end line to Neuse. Boxed out by Berkeley, who loses it over the left end line. And the call is corner kick, Angel City, presented by Cedars-Sinai.
1: Yeah, great craftiness coming from Kennedy Fuller. I think initially before the last play, I would like to see her maybe take the shot herself. Again, test this new goalkeeper in the net for Houston. She lays off, though, a beautiful ball to Suarez. It probably is the better decision, but I think I just want her to be a little bit more selfish, especially she's coming off such a great game against Kansas City where she got the goal and also hit the post, almost had two goals in that one.
0: 54th minute, tied at one, and she will take the corner kick from the left corner. Fuller drew the penalty kick earlier tonight. A low one left of the spot all the way through the area. Run down by Laguerre for Angel City to Neuse, right point of the area. Her left-footed shot is blocked, and it's going to be claimed by Raider for Houston. And back they come, attacking from our left to our right. Tied at one of the 54th minute. On the near side at midfield. Here is Graham to Ullmark, having it taken right back by Shores. Good juke on Graham. North Carolina faking out Duke. Here is Martin, back to Sarah Gordon in the Angel City end. As we cross into the 55th minute, Angel City has controlled the last 5 minutes or so. Emily Sams back in the Angel City end. Doubles away from Graham on the dribble. Left puts it back to Gordon. Third match in 7 days for Angel City. Gordon able to motor upfield, finding some space over the center line. Connects there with Giselle Thompson. Gordon continues her run down the right side. The pass is past Suarez. Sarah trying to run it down and almost did. She forced a back pass and forces a turnover as Delisle cleared it over the right sideline for an Angel City attacking third throw-in.
1: Yeah, we don't see that very often. It's Sarah Gordon making a run into the attacking third for Angel City. And a little bit more of that unpredictability coming from Angel City's side.
0: I swear, Sarah Gordon gets more miles per gallon than anyone in the NWSL. Neely Martin throws it in from the right sideline. Right side of the area. It's headed to Fuller, right of the arc. Her right-footed shot is blocked by Colaprico. Goes to the right side of the area where Boateng clears it out. And Angel City was offside. It'll be a free kick for Houston. Tied at one, 56th minute.
1: And Fuller aggressive in that scenario, elects to take the shot, but that was an even tougher shot than she had the opportunity to take just moments before that. I like the confidence, though. I love the aggressive nature of Kennedy Fuller. She needs to keep with that in this second half.
0: Off the Houston free kick after the offside. Here's Delisle, the Houston keeper, at her arc. Slow, dangerous pass up the middle, and she gets it back on a return feed. Houston has had problems with that sort of scenario this year when it was Campbell in goal, surprisingly. Now they go deep over the center line. Ullmark on the chase. Sarah Gordon gets to it first. Back to Anderson, who's pressured by Fosse. Anderson passes to the near sideline, and Shores can't keep it in. Attacking third throw in Houston because of the pressure. Right sideline, here's Patterson. Good juke on Neuse. Gets the left-footed cross away, and it's handled by Anderson as a Houston player was trying to make a run in the area of Fosse, but she was held up a little bit by Sams. 57th minute, tied at one. I'm just astounded at how well Sarah Gordon is moving in her third match in 7 days. I mean, she is covering the field with a work rate as if it's her first match in 10 days, not her third in 7 days. Here's Ullmark outside middle for Houston. Passes to the arc, and misfiring was Rader at the arc. It was Fosse. Fosse got it at the arc, and she just kind of blindly rolled it towards goal, and it went out for an Angel City goal kick.
1: Yeah, it was excellent delivery into Fosse. She touched it with her left to set up her right-footed shot and completely was off the mark, fortunately for Angel City.
0: Boy, her GPS must have not been working. 58th minute, tied at one.
1: No signal.
0: Yeah, no bars. Here's Fuller for Angel City to Tiernan. Riley Tiernan, nice pass left side of the area for Shores, but Delisle comes out to dive on it for Houston.
1: Yeah, good idea by Tiernan. She knew that Shores had a step on Patterson, making that run in. But in the end, it's Delisle who gets the jump, able to get there first.
0: So we remain tied at one in the 58th minute. Huge opportunity for Angel City to come away with three more points, which would build a ton of momentum going into their final match before the World Cup break, which will be next Sunday against North Carolina at BMO Stadium at 4 o'clock Pacific time. Berkeley for Houston with a long ball headed away from Fosse. In the center circle, Fuller takes over to the far side to Giselle Thompson. North Carolina today, by the way, won at Louisville 2-1. So they have a record of 4-3-3. Ashley Sanchez scored the game-winning goal for North Carolina in the 78th minute, her seventh goal of the season. She's now two behind Barbara Banda of Orlando for the Golden Boot. Foul at midfield, Angel City, and a free kick, Houston, and a 1-1 tie in the 59th minute.
1: Yeah, Ashley Sanchez having a fantastic 2026 season. Happy to see that.
0: Already a career high in goals for Ashley Sanchez, and she'll be at BMO Stadium on Sunday. Houston attacking the goal to our right. Berkeley moving in. Berkeley gives it outside left. Fosse with a right-footed cross for Ullmark, but the dash is offside. It'll be a free kick for Angel City from its end.
1: And I think Berkeley, along with all the Angel City players chasing her, would have appreciated an earlier call on the offside there as play was allowed to continue and eventually finally got called back.
0: So Angel City will take the free kick from back in its end. Emily Sams will take it. Near side of the field to Shores. Shores driving up field, trying to beat Patterson off the dribble. Patterson recovers. Shores keeps it. Nudges it over the center line to Neuse. Attack from the goal to our left. Nice pass for Tiernan. Riley Tiernan, left side of the area. Left end line, her cross. Knocked away. It was intended for Suarez. Berkeley clears it upfield, but Gordon holds it in outside left. Left sideline to Shores for Angel City. Shores to Riley Tiernan, left end line, left-footed cross, again cleared away by Houston, goes to the left sideline, and Patterson tracks it down for the dash.
1: And Tiernan, in both of those situations, has to take a little bit better care of the ball. Those are crosses in, and nobody really having the ability to get on the end of them. Tiernan's got to be a little more selective whether or not she's crossing the ball.
0: Yeah, I thought on the first one especially, she had Suarez if it would have been an accurate cross. 61st minute, tied at one. Angel City still with it. Kennedy Fuller left sideline. Drops it back way outside of the left to Shores. Shores with a left-footed ball into the area. Suarez is making a run, but it sailed over, and it's captured by Caroline Delisle, the Houston keeper.
1: Yeah, and that's always going to be tough for a forward to have to bring that ball down. You have two center backs on either side of you.
0: Here's Colaprico losing it. Fuller the steal to Gordon. Heavy touch, and she stopped in her tracks by Berkeley. Houston has a chance in transition. Gordon trying to get back. Near sideline in midfield, and Houston does go long for Fosse. Sprinting after it is Sams, and Sams swoops in for Angel City to take it away, and there was a whistle on the play. The offside flag was not up, and it'll go back upfield to Houston.
1: Yeah, I think it was a foul near midfield, perhaps on Kennedy Fuller. Yeah, it was a challenge on the ball there. Fuller actually doing the smart play, trying to foul or prevent an accurate long ball in, because Sarah Gordon got caught out of position. Angel City not having the speed in the back that they're used to having. But excellent job by Emily Sams, though.
0: 62nd minute, tied at one. Again, Sams, Gordon, Shores, Giselle Thompson, and Neely Martin have played every minute this week. And we're closing in on three full games in 7 days. As well as, of course, goalkeeper Angelina Anderson. Here is Raider for Houston, right of the area to Allmark. Parachutes a right-footed cross to the left end line, overcooked it, and it goes over the left end line for an Angel City goal kick. Angel City, Houston. And Houston tied at one in the 62nd minute.
1: And with all of those minutes on the legs of those Angel City players, even more reason why you have to be really sharp on the ball, take really good care of it, especially in your attacking third. Give your defenders a break.
0: Veteran midfielder Sophie Schmidt is on deck for Houston. That's the reaction you just heard from the crowd at Shell Energy Stadium as she takes off her penny. Meanwhile, Angel City's Taylor Suarez trying to switch the field. Broken up by Boateng for Houston. Into the center circle now as Raider tops it back to Colaprico. Her pass back outside of the left as Klinke reverses it to Berkeley. 63rd minute, tied at one. Third match in 9 days for Houston. Third in 7 days for Angel City. Yet it's Angel City that is not substituted yet, and Houston is about to make its third substitution as it goes over the far sideline at midfield. Last touch by the dash, and Lisa Boateng's eyes are as wide as saucers.
1: If looks could kill.
0: You can hear the grumbles by the crowd at Shell Energy Stadium. And the throw-in, far sideline, going to be captured by Klinke back in the Houston end, and gets it off to Berkeley. Berkeley now to Avery Patterson as the dash attacks from our left to our right. Patterson stands over the ball and drops it back to Berkeley. Going to be very interesting when Angel City makes its substitutions. And even if the defense hadn't been playing as well as it is, they just don't have the depth to substitute. So the people we mentioned recently are going to have to really go the full 270 this week, kind of out of necessity. But fair play to them from a conditioning standpoint. I mean, we haven't looked at any of the Angel City Iron Women this week and said, or tonight, and said, hey, they look kind of tired right now. In fact, Gordon's had more energy than
1: we've ever seen. Yeah, more runs into the attacking third. So 60-yard runs for Gordon than we've seen all season long.
0: She's running like she's trying to make a point. Here's a long pass into the Angel City end, taken away by Emily Sams. 65th minute, tied at one.
1: I have a feeling Sarah Gordon's one of those players that fitness tests are fun to her.
0: Yep. Here is Gordon escorting it to the near side for Shores. Shores dribbles around Patterson, gains the center line. Attack him to go to our left. Evelyn Shores driving left side, having her jersey held by Raider. Got it to Suarez in the area. Left end line. Drops it back. It's stopped. Taken back by Berkeley. Berkeley dribbles out of the area for Houston. Their defense in the area has been first rate, even with Nielsen off the field here in the second half.
1: Yeah, but for me, which is more reason why you have to be selfish in those moments. So Suarez had a window. She had a window to really test Delisle, the goalkeeper for Houston, who's getting her first NWSL start. You have to take a shot at it. The angle wasn't great, but she had a window, enough of an angle to make something happen. And even if Delisle saves it, there's a lot of chaos, a lot of jerseys in the box for Angel City to hopefully pounce on a rebound.
0: Angel City has had just two shots on target in this match. We're tied at one in the 66th minute, and here's a foul called on Houston's Colaprico.
1: And zero of those two shots are coming from the second half.
0: Mm-hmm. Free kick, Angel City. Houston will now bring Clarissa Larracy into the match, along with Sophie Schmidt. So Schmidt comes in for Ullmark. And Clarissa Larracy will come in for Fosse. Houston has a lot of rookies, and they have a lot of Canadians. They have three Canadians on their roster, and two of them, Larracy and Sophie Schmidt, just checked into the match. The other Canadian is Alyssa Chapman. We're tied at one in the 67th minute. So that's three substitutions and two substitution windows for Houston. And Angel City has yet to make a single substitution. All right, here comes a good free kick opportunity for Angel City, about 40 yards to the right by Fuller. Conga line of players collecting about 14 yards away from goal. Right-footed free kick to the spot. It's headed over the left end line by Shores, and the free kick set piece goes by the boards for Angel City. Goal kick Houston. Casey Fair and June Endo are now on deck for Angel City. 67th minute, tied at one. Malia Berkeley gets ready to take the goal kick for Houston from our left to our right, and leaves it with goalkeeper Delisle. Delisle left footing it to Berkeley. And now it's Avery Patterson near side. So Angel City will bring Endo and Fair into the match. Fair made her first career start against Kansas City on Wednesday and played a career-high 82 minutes and did quite well. Here is Delisle, the Houston keeper, tied at 168th minute. To Klenke. Klenke with a good juke on Riley Tiernan. Klenke for Puntigam. Long pass down the left side, anticipated well by Emily Sams. It's kicked away from her by Houston over the far sideline. It'll be an Angel City throw-in, and they're going to make their substitutions now. Endo is going to come in for Taylor Suarez. And we'll find out who Casey Fair comes in for as we cross into the 69th minute. Casey Fair comes in for Riley Tiernan. So Fair in for Tiernan, Endo in for Suarez. These Angel City substitutions presented by Sprouts Farmers Market.
1: And we'll have to see if that changes the shape of Angel City any with these new substitutions coming on. Last match we saw them switch back and forth during the second half, so we'll have to see how this looks for Angel City.
0: Endo coming off a season-high 68 minutes against Kansas City on Wednesday, played 65 minutes at Portland on Sunday. And here's her first touch in the center circle. Attack will go to our left. Endo down the middle. The Shores taken away by Avery Patterson. Dribbles around Endo. Passes to the far side to Colaprico.
1: And again, and Patterson's angles are so good. So those balls in to her space have to be perfect.
0: Speaking of perfect, how about that pass from Colaprico? Right side of the area to Raider. Raider against News. Raider back to the goal, still with it, right of the arc. Stopped by News, but it goes to Puntigam. Puntigam back to Klenke. Klenke nudges it outside left, and Houston resets back into the center circle. Tied at one in the 70th minute. Here's Berkeley for Houston. Outside of the right to Raider. Right of the arc, it's sent past Patterson at the right sideline, and Angel City will throw it in from deep at its end. Big 20 minutes plus stoppage time coming up for Angel City. If they're able to get a victory here, it would be a 2-0-1 week, a chance to build some momentum. They'd be unbeaten in three going into their final match before the World Cup break at home against North Carolina next Sunday. The throw into the near side in midfield. Lobbed by Klenke for Houston. Headed back by Endo for Angel City. And Houston takes over and sends it back to goalkeeper Delisle about 30 yards out from goal. and their opponent, North Carolina, next Sunday, is presently just 2 points ahead of them in the standings. Here's Casey Fair battling forward at midfield on the far side, but Houston comes away. And a foul gets called on Angel City, so Houston will get a free kick from the far sideline in midfield. We're tied at one in the 71st minute.
1: Yeah, and Angel City right now needing some energy to be injected, especially in the attack.
0: Yeah, I agree with you. Here's Berkeley. I mean, they had a good stretch of about 10 minutes early in the second half, but that sort of momentum is dissipated.
1: And it gets more deflated, right? If you actually don't get a good chance and a good look at goal to have to force the opposing goalkeeper to come up with a save, it gets blocked before it gets there. It kind of gets deflating, you know, the more and more it happens.
0: Here's Boateng for Houston with a left-footed cross. Kneed away by Gordon, but it comes to the arc. Here's Rader. Her right-footed shot is blocked by Shores and Gordon. Gordon dribbles upfield and left foots it over the near sideline. It's going to be a throw-in for... Oh, no, it stayed in, apparently. It stayed in because of backspin, and Houston sends it back to the arc to Caroline Delisle. 72nd minute, tied at one. Yeah, Angel City has put itself in excellent settings to score in the second half, but they didn't get dangerous chances from those settings, if I can put it that way.
1: The final ball is letting them down, whether it's the pass or the decision, or the lack of a shot.
0: It's almost like an American football team struggling in red zone and goal-to-go situations. Here's Angel City trying to change that as they attack the goal to our left. It's Kennedy Fuller approaching the right point of the area. She dribbles left, spins a pass to Giselle Thompson with room. Cuts to her left, left-footed shot, beautiful block by Puntigam. Goes to Laguerre, towed away by Sophie Schmidt, fouled by Laguerre.
1: Yeah, and this Houston Dash defense has been relentless the entire match. I talked about it the first half, just putting their bodies on the line to ensure the ball goes nowhere near the goal. It's a great layoff by Fuller, kind of fools everybody. And then Thompson has a lot of time on the ball, cuts it back, and just not enough space to get the shot off, but an excellent play by the defender from Houston.
0: Yeah, it was Puntigam coming in from the side and even a little bit behind for the block, because that looked an awful lot like Giselle's goal against Kansas City on Wednesday. 73rd minute, tied at one. Houston's ball back in its end. Remember, Houston almost pulled off an upset win over San Diego on Wednesday. And that was a game that turned into crazy insanity. Well, crazy and insanity is the same thing, but right around now, because they were tied at one. Houston took a 2-1 lead in the 89th minute, and then San Diego tied it in second half stoppage time. Houston's ball, Angel City in, not anymore. Headed away by Shores, held in, however, by Houston. Here's a chance in the area, saved by Angelina Anderson. The rebound, loose in the air and cleared away by Shores. Out to midfield on the near side, a big save by Angelina Anderson as Patterson fouls Endo, and that'll be a yellow card on Patterson. But a huge save moments ago by Angelina Anderson. The crowd booing, but Houston just got a brilliant chance. And that was a yellow card all the way.
1: I'm not sure what they're booing about, because it was an obvious yellow. But the Houston Dash forced a turnover from Angel City, and then it's a quick 1-2 in to the on-runner. But wow, my goodness, what a save from Angelina Anderson. She's able to get to ground so quickly to come up with that save.
0: Keeping this game tied at one. So that's at least four game-changing saves this week by Angelina Anderson for Angel City. That one, the two against Kansas City on Wednesday, including the penalty kick, and the save on Sophia Schmidt on Sunday.
1: Well, and just like last match against Kansas City, you would hope that the first save would give Angel City some momentum, but it didn't. It was the second save, that PK save. Then momentum shifted for Angel City. They were able to come out with the win. Can that save by Anderson just now lift this Angel City side to get momentum?
0: Neely Martin throws it in. Left side of the area. It's headed left of the arc and cleared out by Houston. Tied at one in the 76th minute. Comes down to the center circle, won by Houston. Here's Graham over the center line. Attack and go to our right. Graham looking downfield. Stopped by Laguerre. Doubles it back to Boateng. Boateng nudges it left sideline to Puntigam. Puntigam left sideline, drops it back to Boateng. Outside left. Boateng with a left-footed cross into the area. Good box out by Gordon on Larissi over the right end line. Goal kick, Angel City.
1: Yeah, and sometimes that's what it takes. You have to be touch tight as a defender. The service is there. The ball gets sent in by Houston. And then you have one job as a defender in that scenario. Sarah Gordon does an exceptional job of just being touch tight and making sure her player does not win the ball.
0: Here's a collision in midfield, and that's going to be a yellow card against Angel City. A yellow card gets shown to Casey Fair for a hard challenge at midfield, and that's Casey Fair's second yellow card of the season. So the score, Angel City 1, Houston 1 in goals in the 77th minute. And the score in yellow cards is Houston 4, Angel City 2.
1: Yeah, just undercut. Boateng there, and Boateng lands hard as she challenged for that header.
0: She capsized Boateng. 77th minute, tied at 1. As Boateng, not surprisingly, was hurt, so she's going to have to be treated by the Houston medical staff. And head athletic trainer Matthew Hutton and assistant athletic trainer Jill Davis allowing both teams a chance to get some water and speak to their respective coaches at midfield. Tied at 1, crossing to the 78th minute, thanks in part to a huge save just moments ago by Angel City. Angel City's Angelina Anderson. Houston trying to break a 6-match winless streak. Angel City completing a stretch of 3 matches in 7 days and trying to make it a 3-match streak in which they're unbeaten. And remember, going into this stretch, they were on a 4-match losing streak. Boateng gets up as she is clearly in pain, grimacing and touching her back where she had the hard landing after the foul on Casey Fair and the yellow card.
1: Yeah, and it looks like she will be able to stay in this match here for Houston. And for Angel City, again, we touched on it before the game started, during the game, as long as Houston can stay in this match, they know they have a chance, and that's why it is imperative for Angel City. Any opportunity they have from this point on, they have to try to make it dangerous. Because, again, the more that Houston is able to make those deflections and not allow the ball to go towards their goal, make saves, that's momentum being built. And they know they always have a chance, especially when they're playing at home in Houston. It's such a tough place to play 90-plus minutes. Not talking about and not mentioning the heavy match week for Angel City and Houston, but for Angel City especially.
0: Play is back underway, tied at 1 in the 79th minute. And as Tracy mentioned, Boateng is able to stay in despite getting medical treatment because there was a yellow card on the play.
1: I like that rule.
0: Yeah. Here's Kat Rader for Houston. Attacking the goal to our right. Rader right sideline as the Houston goal. Back outside middle now. Puntigam for Boateng. She's got some room on the left. Winds up with a drive. Save Anderson on her goal line.
1: Yeah, it looked really good when it left the foot of Boateng, but Angelina Anderson said, okay, I see this all the way in. Makes it look really easy.
0: So Anderson saved the sizzler, did not give up the rebound. The player she thwarted earlier was Larissi. Long pass to Fair for Angel City. Left side of the area and banks it off of Berkeley. And unable to save it is Delisle at the left end line. Corner kick, Angel City, presented by Cedars-Sinai.
1: Yeah, a good run by Casey Fair. She gets in behind the back line, just runs off of the right shoulder of Berkeley. But again, she's crossing the ball in. There's nobody there for Angel City. So in that moment, Fair has to have some awareness. There's nobody in the box. Let me take another touch. I think she was fortunate there to deflect it off of Berkeley. And on the deflection, it looked like Berkeley rolled her ankle. The ball hits Berkeley's ankle. She tries to step down and then kind of steps down on the tippy toe.
0: And she's helped up by her teammates. She will not need attention from the medical staff. But as we cross into the 81st minute of a 1-1 tie, Angel City will get a corner kick. And one of Tracy's keys was for Angel City to put away its big chances, something they really have not done too well, but they have an opportunity to right now. Kennedy Fuller will take the corner kick from the left corner. She addresses it right-footed. She sends it to the right side of the area, headed out of the area by Houston. Chasing after it is Neuse, wins it right of the area, kicked over the right sideline by Raider, throwing Angel City. And Neely Martin will come over to throw it in. Neuse leaves it for. A lot of times on these throw-ins, it either goes into the area for a chance or it often is sent right back to the thrower inner, in this case, Neely Martin. She loads up from the right sideline. She flicks it to the right side of the area. It's headed right of the spot, and Colaprico volleys it out of there with her left foot. Laguerre tried to hold it in, but it goes back to Boateng. Boateng loses it. Now they say last touch by Neely Martin over the far sideline for a Houston throw-in. 82nd minute, tied at one. They throw it in back to the rookie Klinke. Upfield, Boateng clears it far sideline at midfield, out throwing Angel City. And they're going to throw it in to Neely Martin back in their end. Angel City fell behind 1-0. Tied it on a Myar News penalty kick in the first half. Now Giselle Thompson for Fair. Fair for Angel City right sideline. Fair had herself run down by Klenke, who steals it. Passes up to midfield far sideline. It's broken up there by Neely Martin and saved by Laguerre. That's a heck of a defensive play by Neely Martin.
1: Yeah, it was, because they got really stretched as Fair had the ball. They were pushing numbers forward to make runs and options for Fair.
0: Avery Patterson takes over in the Houston end. Poked away by Endo to Fuller to Endo off of Colaprico. Knocked back to Fuller. Fuller, left point of the area for Angel City. Back to Endo. Endo left side of the area. Left-footed blast. Hit the top of the crossbar. And it goes out for a Houston goal kick.
1: And that is exactly what the game is calling for. It's calling for somebody to step up in a moment to force Houston to have to make saves. And that time, it's a great shot. It actually beats Lyle there. And I'm not sure if she kind of lets this go. No, she goes for it, and it looks like it kisses it off of the crossbar. She doesn't actually touch it, so it will be a goal kick here coming for Houston.
0: Priska Chalufia subs into the match for Angel City. She handed Endo a note, and Endo looked at it and then put the note in her sock. This Angel City substitution.
1: Was it a note or a shin guard? I don't know.
0: Oh, yeah, good
1: that,
0: point.
1: No. It was definitely a note, but it's just interesting that Endo didn't really look at it.
0: This Angel City substitution presented by Sprouts Farmers Market. We're tied at one in the 84th minute. As it goes over the left sideline and out, it's going to be a throw in Angel City. Priska Chalufia came into the match for Myara News.
1: Well, and Chalufia, I think, will push up, and that will push Endo back a little bit.
0: Evelyn Shores will throw it in from the left sideline. She throws it in, left side of the area, over Fair. Houston clears it upfield, but it's headed to the near sideline, and it goes out for another Angel City throw-in.
1: And with Chalufia's fresh legs, speed, and presence in the attacking third for Angel City, I think this is going to be a big boost. Hopefully, when those balls get sent in, she can just sort of battle.
0: Angel City resets in its end. Crossing into the 85th minute, tied at one. Sam's attack will go to our left. Long pass is just past Kennedy Fuller, backed up by Klinke, up to Puntigam. Back to Klinke once more. Left puts it upfield now. Gets it back, pressured by Fair. Now to the far sideline, Boateng. Upfield, and they connect with Schmidt over the center line. Long pass down the middle. Larcy one on two. Larcy shoots and missed it wide to the left. Goal kick, Angel City.
1: Yeah, it was a great move by Larcy in attempting to go around Neely Martin. She succeeds, but then she has Gordon there, who is in excellent position to cover once Larcy passes Martin. But in the end, it's a rush shot. Kind of loses her footing in the attempt. Nothing dangerous at all going Anderson's way.
0: Has anybody checked to see if Sarah Gordon is not actually a robot? Because she's going on 265 minutes in 7 days.
1: When you said, miles per gallon, I was thinking, oh, no, she's electric. She's all electric.
0: She's what? Carbon neutral is the term. Good for the planet. 86-minute tied at one. Near sideline at midfield, June Endo gets called for a foul as she bumped Cole Aprico, and Houston will get a free kick. So Angel City trying to make it an unbeaten week, while Houston trying to break a six-match winless streak. Avery Patterson will take the free kick from the near sideline. Right sideline, Raider back to Patterson. Right side pass for Schmidt. Now outside middle, Puntigam to Boateng. Boateng moving in for Houston. Long left-footed shot. It's a dipper, and it's handled by Angelina Anderson. No problem.
1: Yeah, no problem at all. And Angel City will take that all game long or for the rest of the remainder of this game. It's Boateng's second attempt from well outside the 18. And the second time, Anderson says, thank you very much, and let's go out the other way.
0: We remain tied at one in the 87th minute. Chalufia for Angel City. Attack from the goal to our left. Outside left to Endo. Left-footed ball for Fair. It's knocked back to Fuller. Fuller at the arc. Has Giselle Thompson. Right point of the area. Faces up on Boateng. Giselle Thompson. Right-footed cross and banked it intentionally off of Boateng over the right end line. Corner kick Angel City presented by Cedars-Sinai.
1: Yeah, smart play by Thompson there. Didn't have any options. And this Houston side so disciplined defensively, just eating up the space in any passing lanes. And Giselle Thompson says, okay, let's try for a corner here.
0: June Endo will take the corner kick from the right corner. Tied at one in the 87th minute. Left-footed in-swinger down the right end line, and it's headed out by Sophie Schmidt. Back-to-back corners presented by Cedars-Sinai.
1: And that's a great ball in by Endo, taken with her left foot, so it's whipped in, curling towards the goal. Tough to handle for any defender.
0: Into the 88th minute, tied at one. Can Angel City make it happen here? On a June Endo corner kick from the right corner. Left-footed corner kick to the left side of the area. It's headed out of the area by Houston. Tracked down by Chalufia left of the area. Back outside left to Fuller. Back to Chalufia. Chalufia left of the area. Dribbles it back to Fuller outside left. Fuller with a right-footed ball to the spot. Header save is made by Delisle on a header by Evelyn Shores.
1: Yeah, and two times Chalufia got the ball and gave it back to the passer. And it's a great ball in the end. A great attempt by Shores. Just not enough on it to beat Delisle, but I like the challenge. You want to start challenging the goalkeeper, so this is a positive direction for Angel City.
0: Into the 89th minute, tied at one. Houston slows it down. Midfield near side, Avery Patterson pressured by Chalufia. Doubled it back to Berkeley. Remember, the fun really started beginning with the 89th minute here on Wednesday. Patterson, outside of the right, gets it back right sideline against Chalufia. Her cross to the arc and a shot by Larissa is bobbled. It's in the area. Martin back to Gordon. She tries to left foot it out of the area. Houston touched it last. It went over the near sideline. That should be Angel City's ball to throw in. And it is.
1: Yeah, and fortunately for Angel City, there was a swing and a miss in the 18. As this ball got deflected with the initial shot outside the 18, I think it's Sophie Schmidt who is inside near the penalty spot. A lot of time and space, just mistimes it. Fortunately for Angel City, swings and miss, but it's got to be a better effort defensively by Chalufia, allowing Patterson to get involved in the attack.
0: Here's Fuller driving for Angel City. She has room, left side of the area, to her left foot, stuffed, taken by Berkeley. And Berkeley's going to clear it out of there for Houston out to midfield. It just goes past Larissa. Oh, man, that was a great opportunity. And once again, Angel City couldn't get it on frame.
1: Yeah, and I like it, though. I'd rather see you attempt to shoot the ball rather than crossing it or laying it off, especially when you're in a dangerous situation so close to goal. Great decision, I think, by Fuller.
0: 90th minute, tied at one. Houston takes over back at its end. Patterson with an outlet pass out to midfield. Here's Lorisi in the center circle. She reverses it back to Boateng. Boateng to Graham. Midfield far side. Back to Boateng as we cross into second half stoppage time. Angel City and Houston tied at one. Clanky left foots it upfield. We're just going to get 3 minutes of second half stoppage time. Long pass into the Angel City end, and Anderson clears it away from Raider. Only 3 minutes of second half stoppage time. In the center circle, Houston Schmidt to Colaprico. It's flicked ahead. Here's a chance for Houston. Left side of the area. Shot, score! Maggie Graham in second half stoppage time has given Houston a 2-1 lead over Angel City. And that's the third time in the last six matches that Angel City has allowed a goal in second half stoppage time.
1: And just a stat you just never like to hear for Angel City. They've been working to try to create offensively. It's been a tough day trying to find the goal. But just get stretched a little bit, get pulled out of shape, and then it's Sarah Gordon trying to recover to be the help defense. Emily Sams is there first. Maggie Graham gets past Sams. And then Sarah Gordon is making a run, trying to get there before the shot goes off from Graham. And for Graham, this is an excellent shot with the left foot. Great placement. And places it into the far post. Just tucks it in there, beating Angelina Anderson.
0: Her second goal of the season against Angel City. It was Colaprico from the center circle who passed towards Lorisi, and Lorisi made a great play by dummying the ball, letting it go by her to the onrushing Graham, who scored from the left side of the area. We're going to get a substitution now. Houston is going to bring the third Canadian, Alicia Chapman, into the match for Boateng. So Angel City can really count on only about another minute and a half to try and tie this game and try to do what San Diego did here on Wednesday.
1: And Alicia Chapman, a veteran player coming into this one as a defender, so she will really try to see this game out for the defense, and any surge of pressure that Angel City tries to throw at Houston's direction, Chapman will try to alleviate that.
0: Boy, what a rough ending to a week in which Angel City's defenders put on a conditioning clinic, especially Sarah Gordon, going the full 270 minutes, and Houston beats them for a transition goal in second half stoppage time at the end of the third game in 7 days. Angel City still has a chance to tie. Giselle Thompson sends it for fair, but it's caught instead by Delisle, who is now closing in on the first victory of her NWSL career at her first start. It's 2-1 Houston. We've got about a minute left in second half stoppage time as Delisle punts it out to the center circle. It's going to be captured by Schmidt for Houston. Will they head for the coffin corner? Near sideline, here's Raider. She dribbles down the right sideline. She wants the corner and banks it off of Shores. It'll be a throw-in for Houston, trying to break their six-match winless streak. And trying to break a three-match losing streak head-to-head against Angel City. Houston has not won since April 3rd against Louisville. They lead 2-1 in the final minute of second-half stoppage time over Angel City. Patterson throws it in. Deep in the right corner, taken away by Shores. Clears it upfield, but it's held in by Houston at the center circle. Clanky rockets it diagonally towards the left corner. Emily Sams back to get it. Chased by Graham. She dribbles around Graham. Passes upfield, Giselle Thompson. This might be Angel City's final possession. Thompson screaming down the right sideline. Trailing 2-1, final moments of second half stoppage time. Thompson outside right against Puntigan. Right point of the area, left-footed ball, headed out of the area by Houston. They held it upfield, it's held in by Endo outside middle. Left foot to pass, left side, hustling after it to Shores, she's got it. Shores left sideline to Endo, left of the area. Endo taken off the ball by Avery Patterson. That could be it. She scoops it over the near sideline. Throw in Angel City. Shores throws it in towards Fuller. Taken away by Houston. Trying to dribble upfield is Patterson. She gets tangled up with Endo. It's a foul on Endo. Free kick Houston from deep at its end in the final seconds of second half stoppage time, leading Angel City 2-1.
1: Yeah, and Patterson's on the ground now. She'll take her time here, allowing more precious seconds to tick off the clock.
0: If Houston wins this ball, the final whistle will probably sound. Delisle will take the free kick in the final moments of second half stoppage time. 2-1 Houston. She sends this one over the near sideline on the fly. It'll be a throw-in for Angel City.

0: One more chance for them. Shores throws it over fair. It's headed over the near sideline again. Throw in Angel City. Final whistle does sound. What was interesting was Angel City was ready to throw it in, but they couldn't locate a ball. If there had been a ball right there, maybe they would have had at least one more possession, but that's a moot point by now. It's in the books as a 2-1 victory for the Houston Dash as Maggie Graham scores the match-winning goal. 1 minute in the second half stoppage time. Stay tuned for Angel City Aftermath, the final score this evening from Shell Energy Stadium in Houston, the Dash 2, Angel City Football Club 1. You're kicking it with Angel City FC on the iHeartRadio app.
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0: The Houston Dash with a 2-1 victory over Angel City Football Club at Shell Energy Stadium as Maggie Graham scores the match-winning goal in the 91st minute in second half stoppage time. It was a game in which Houston scored first in the 17th minute on a goal by rookie Kat Rader on an assist from fellow rookie Kate Fossey. But then less than 10 minutes later, Angel City's Evelyn Shores made a beautiful pass over the top to Kennedy Fuller at the left side of the penalty area. She was fouled by Houston's Leia Klenke, earning a penalty kick for Angel City and bringing us to tonight's play of the match. Myara News going for the tie in the 26th minute at the goal to our right. News addressing it, right-footed for Angel City. Their first penalty kick of the season. The 21-year-old from Brazil standing serenely just inside of the 18. Myara News winding up for a right-footed penalty kick for the tie. She fires, scores! Angel City ties it in the 26th minute on a perfectly placed penalty by Myara News. That was tonight's play of the match. So we were tied at one, and it stayed that way for the rest of the first half, and it stayed that way all the way into second half stoppage time. But then in the 91st minute,

0: hard time trying to find the target, right? Trying to test Delisle in net. So, credit to this Houston defense. They were exceptional in just getting any deflection or body part that they could on the ball to not allow it to get to Delisle. But for Angel City, I felt like it was just the decisions that they were making in certain moments where, you know, a player has one player to beat. They're sending a cross inside the box and there's nobody there on the end of it. So in those moments, the decision should be take that player on to allow more attacking players to be an option in the box, or you can get to goal yourself. So again, it's just, you know, lacking that decision-making and that refinement in the final third for Angel City was the difference. And I felt like in that first half, they were going to kind of turn it on in the second, but it's so tough. The match week that they had, where they were playing in Houston, the humidity, all of the minutes on the tired legs, all of that definitely came into effect. I think we saw the effects of that, especially as time wound down in the second half.
1: And Houston is able to break a 6-match winless streak with their 2-1 victory over Angel City this evening at Shell Energy Stadium, their first victory since all the way back on April the 3rd. And it's unfortunate that the match would end and the game would be decided by a transition offensive opportunity against Angel City's defense. But before that one play, and even almost in spite of that last play, I got to give a shout out because we had 5 field players just get done playing 270 minutes plus stoppage time, technically, in a 7-day span. In Sarah Gordon, Emily Sams, Evelyn Shores, Giselle Thompson, and Neely Martin, and Angelina Anderson also technically, but of course she was the goalie. But I was just astounded at how much energy, in particular, Sarah Gordon had in the third match and her third full match in 7 days.
0: Yeah, and all of those players really, I mean, everybody on the field, of course, is trying to do what they can to ensure a victory for Angel City. But man, all those players, you said it, Sarah Gordon making those runs into the attacking third for Angel City. I don't think we've seen that all season for sure, but maybe not even the previous seasons as well. But that just tells you how badly she wanted it for the team. She saw some space. She said, hey, you know what? I'm going to make this run. In the end, it's kind of, you know, unfortunate that she was too far away to get to Graham because you felt like she was going to get there. Just another split second longer, she was going to get there to be able to deflect that shot. But yeah, the effort was amazing for those 5 defenders or defensive players for Angel City.
1: The Houston Dash prevails over Angel City 2-1. Coming up next, we'll name our Once Upon a Farm player of the match. Also get you ready for Angel City's final match before the World Cup break next Sunday against Ashley Sanchez and the North Carolina Courage at BMO Stadium. Final score once again this evening from Shell Energy Stadium. The Houston Dash 2, Angel City Football Club 1. You're tuned to Angel City Aftermath. It's Angel City Football Club on the iHeartRadio app.
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2: 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That includes Angel City's next game. It'll be a week from tomorrow, next Sunday at BMO Stadium against the North Carolina Courage at 4 p.m. Pacific time. More about that matchup in a moment, as Angel City coming off a 2-1 defeat at Shell Energy Stadium tonight against the Houston Dash, as Houston's Maggie Graham scores the match-winning goal a minute into second half stoppage time. So, Tracy, we talked about Angel City's defense and the full back line just getting done playing the full 270 minutes this week in an amazing effort. Let me get your assessment of Angel City collectively offensively, because we mentioned something that stood out tonight was the fact that Angel City took 14 shots, but only three of them were on target. It seems to me that Angel City going into this final match before the World Cup break is going to be seeking more offensive consistency in terms of their results. I know they had to mix and match their lineup this week because of the three games in seven matches, but just tonight offensively, they did not get the kind of final touch, as you put it. They were great in setting up the final touch, but not the final touch.
3: Yeah, and it's the decision-making, but you also have to think about the continuity. It's just not there because of all the substitutes that they've had to bring on. And, you know, the change in shape changes the way that you make your runs, the space that you want to run into. So they just look like something's a little bit off or lacking. And I said, I think it's the decision-making in the final third. But I think, you know, I was an attacking player, so I understand a lot has to do with who's next to you, which helps you understand, you know, where that player wants the ball, how they want the ball, where they like to shoot, where they like to pass, where they're looking to pass it when they're not shooting. All of that stuff kind of plays into it for me. I think it's really tough. I think it's a tough task when you have to have so many different personnel changes and so many different players playing next to you. And again, I'll mention it, 8 players have played forward in the past couple of matches for Angel City. So that's a lot of shifting and moving. And then you throw in, like I said before, the different, you know, positional changes and the different formation that you're playing. So sometimes it's a 2-front, sometimes it's a 3-front, and maybe not enough time to practice together. But I mean, you're a pro, you understand how to play any formation at this point. So yeah, maybe just going to take a little bit more time for that continuity to come so that the refinement can come in the final third.
2: Houston beats Angel City 2-1, and among other things, Houston passes Angel City in the standings. So Houston is now tied with Seattle for the 8th and final playoff spot at 14 points. Angel City is in 10th place right now at 13 points. And their next opponent, the North Carolina Courage, is presently tied with Kansas City for 6th place at 15 points. So it'll be a high-leverage game in the standings next Sunday at BMO Stadium. As we mentioned, North Carolina earlier today won at Racing Louisville 2-1. Ashley Sanchez, the game-winning goal in the 78th minute for her 7th goal of the season. She is in 2nd place in the NWSL in the Golden Boot race behind Barbara Banda of Orlando, who has 9 goals. So it's going to be an important match in the standings for Angel City. But I think most importantly, I look ahead to the game against North Carolina next week for 2 important reasons. I think, number one, it's extremely important for Angel City to establish some offensive consistency like we talked about. And also, it's going to be the final taste in your mouth going into the World Cup break.
3: Yeah, and I think for me, the biggest question is how can Angel City how they can score consistently without Jansdottir. And I think they've struggled to kind of find those goals come from forwards. We've seen a lot of attacking, you know, from the width and then crossing the ball in or cutting the ball in and getting, you know, goals that way. But I want to see a little bit more rhythm between the front runners, you know, not just combining with the midfielders, but looking to combine with each other to try to create something, you know, and generate more offense for Angel City. But I want also some of these attackers to be a little more selfish. They have to, you know, understand that they are here to score goals. So in those moments, can they get a shot off? And that has to be the first thought in their minds when they are in an attacking position or a scoring position. Can I get this shot off? And if it's no, then you're looking for a pass or, you know, if there's a better pass to make for somebody else that has a better shot. But yeah, I want to see a little more bite in the attacking third from Angel City.
2: Speaking of goal scoring, La Professora over here, 13 goals 1 year at UCLA, 11 goals at UCLA another year.
3: You're pulling just, up the archives. Where'd you find that?
2: I found it on the web crawler. That's that's how old the search engine was back when you and I were in school.
3: Oh, my goodness.
2: So Tracy and I will look forward to talking to you again a week from Sunday at BMO Stadium as Angel City Football Club hosts the dangerous Ashley Sanchez and the North Carolina Courage. We'll be on the air a week from Sunday at 3:45 p.m. Pacific time with kickoff at 4. We'll talk to you then. For Tracy Bailey, our stadium engineer Jake Warner, and our studio engineer Zach Alcaldi, this is Isaac Lohenkron saying goodbye and reminding you that the final score this evening from Shell Energy Stadium in Houston was the Dash 2, Angel City Football Club 1. Good night, everyone.
1: This has been Angel City Aftermath. 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
0: This is soccer for the City of Angels.
2: I love this squad.
0: This is Angel City FC. Angel City pregame on the pitch is on. Now with all the lead up to today's match, joined by Tracy Bailey, Isaac Lowenkrop.
3: Shell Energy Stadium, just east of downtown Houston, Texas. Angel City Football Club plays its third match in a seven-day span as they take on the Houston Dash. I'm Isaac Lowenkrop with Tracy Bailey. It began on Sunday with a scoreless tie at Portland's Providence Park against Sophia Wilson and the Thorns. And then on Wednesday, Angel City scored a thrilling 2-1 victory at BMO Stadium over the Kansas City Current. And the bottom line on Wednesday night, it seemed, Tracy, that Angel City just flat out wanted it more than Kansas City did.
4: Yeah, the energy was there from the opening whistle for Angel City, and they really dominated and controlled the first half, the majority of it. And then they went into the locker room tied, probably disappointed, and came back out second half. The momentum actually shifted to Kansas City a little bit, and then it was back and forth, but it was the subs for me. They got brought on that were game changers. Kennedy Fuller did an excellent job, of course, getting that game-winning goal. Giselle Thompson was fantastic with the goal and the assist. A lot of energy. They're going to need that here tonight against Houston.
3: At BMO Stadium back on March 27th, Angel City defeated Houston 2-1, despite Houston scoring first in the 10th minute. But early in the second half, Angel City scored two goals in an electrifying 1 minute and 55 second span. Angel City had not won its previous 24 times when conceding the first goal. This evening in Houston, it's the rematch between Angel City Football Club and the Dash. As we mentioned, it's the third match in a seven-day span for Angel City, the third match in a nine-day span for Houston. So that will play a role in this evening's starting 11s, which we will present along with the player availability report coming up 2 minutes from now, with kickoff 15 minutes from now. Angel City Football Club and the Houston Dash. You're kicking it with Angel City FC on the iHeartRadio app.
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3: We're 13 minutes away from kickoff in Houston between Angel City Football Club and the Dash. This evening's player availability report is presented by Cedars-Sinai. Angel City forward Spendis Jansdotter, who's their leader in goal contributions this season, will miss her third consecutive match because of a foot injury. Midfielder Ari Borges was listed as questionable with a foot injury. She will not be in the starting lineup, but will be available as a potential substitute. For Houston, their number one goalkeeper, Jane Campbell, is out with a head injury that she sustained in Wednesday's 2-2 tie against the San Diego Wave. Houston's leading scorer on the season, Kiki Van Zanten, with 4 goals, will miss her 4th consecutive match because of a thigh injury. Starting forward, Mackenzie Roby out for the year because of a knee injury. That was this evening's player availability report presented by Cedars-Sinai. This evening's starting 11 is presented by DoorDash. Angel City will be utilizing a 5-3-2 formation, meaning 5 defenders, 3 midfielders, and 2 forwards in goal, having a fantastic week. Angelina Anderson, a clean sheet and an NWSL save of the week against Sophia Wilson on Sunday in Portland. And then the second half on Wednesday against Kansas City, she makes a phenomenal kick save on Croy Bethune and then stops Lola Bonta on a penalty kick in the 57th minute. And by the way, there's some controversy there. I didn't know this, but 2 different people told me on social media that before the penalty kick, Lola Bonta blew a kiss to Angelina Anderson.
4: Wow.
3: Can you believe
4: no.
3: that?
4: No. I mean, good for Anderson to stay locked in. I love it. I love it. Step up big and save it and then shut her up.
3: Yeah, we didn't see it, but 2 different people who were at the game saw it and contacted us on social media. So the NWSL never ceases to be fun and interesting. So as it relates to the formation, you have Giselle Thompson at outside right back. You basically have 3 center backs in Neely Martin, Sarah Gordon, and Emily Sams. And then you have Evelyn Shores is the left outside back, and she's having a terrific week, too.
4: She really is. And so when you have that 3 center back formation with the 5 defenders, the outside backs essentially become wing backs. So they are going to press higher. That's Evelyn Shores, Giselle Thompson. We saw Giselle Thompson get heavily involved in the attack for Angel City, was able to convert not only a goal, but also got an assist on Fuller's goal. So today, I think it's an opportunity for Evelyn Shores to get involved in the attack even more. She was essential. I felt like she did such a good job of understanding the channel and the space. Centrally, usually we see her go wide, but she cut back centrally last game against Kansas City. I think the opportunity is going to be there for Shores again here tonight.
3: So those are the 5 defenders, the 3 midfielders. Karina Laguerre, a rookie out of Duke, who's starting her 3rd consecutive match. Mayara News and Kennedy Fuller.
4: And Fuller was so candid in the post-game press conference after that Kansas City match, saying she was a little mad. She was a little upset that she hasn't gotten to start. You know, she's been in and out of the starting lineup, hasn't gotten a start since May 10th. So this will be her first start since the game against San Diego. So she also talked about how she communicated that to Coach Strauss. So I'm happy to hear that there is an open line of communication back and forth between the coach and player, because especially with a young player, you want to see that confidence continue to grow and build. And when she came in the game, she was an absolute game changer. So I'm so happy for her to get rewarded with the start here today against Houston. I expect big things from this player here today.
3: At one forward for Angel City, Taylor Suarez, a rookie from Florida State, starting for the 5th time in Angel City's last 6 matches, and the other forward, Riley Tiernan.
4: Yeah, in the last few games for Tiernan, again, a player that's probably, you know, getting her confidence shaken up a little bit, just especially compared to the season that she had last season. I like this 2-front situation for Tiernan to come into. She did not play at all last game. That was the first game she sat out the entire match. So she's got fresh legs. She has fresh legs. She has more space with the 2-front to kind of roam, and you feel like when you watch Tiernan play, she's hesitant compared to last season. So now she'll have the ability to make more runs, to get more involved in the attack, and also be that hold-up player that she has done so well for Angel City in the games past.
3: Here's the starting lineup for the Houston Dash with Jane Campbell, their number one keeper, out because of a head injury. Caroline Delisle makes the first start of her NWSL career in goal.
4: Yeah, kind of a situation she got thrown into against San Diego on Wednesday. Came in the 83rd minute, so she really got credited for 7 minutes played, but she actually played 7 minutes plus 14, about 14 of stoppage time. So that's all the experience she's had in the NWSL. She came in, saved 1 shot, but also got scored on. So if I'm Angel City, I'm going to attack this goalkeeper to really not let her confidence build in this game, especially here at home in Houston.
3: The outside backs for the Dash, Avery Patterson and Lisa Boateng. At one center back, Leah Klenke, one of five rookies in Houston's starting lineup for this match. The other center back wearing the captain's armband, popular former Angel Paige Nielsen.
4: Yeah, definitely a fan favorite from Angel City. She is their captain. She is their leader. And especially with so many young players in the starting lineup for the Houston Dash, I think you said, Isaac, you said five rookies are starting for Houston. That's a lot of youth and a lot of instability. So she is going to be that stable player back in the back line for Houston Dash, especially without Jane Campbell, who has been there for nine seasons in a row. So Paige Nielsen will be the player that they look to pick them up during hard times and also to keep the energy up when they're playing well.
3: With Houston in a 4-4-2, the midfielders, Kate Harden, Maggie Graham, Sarah Puntingham, and Linda Ulmark, who is a rookie out of North Carolina and has started every match this year. And the two forwards, at one forward, Kat Rader, a rookie out of Duke with three goals and one assist this season. And the other forward, Kate Fossey, another rookie out of North Carolina.
4: Yeah, and this player, Kate Fossey, is so exciting to watch. She actually rolled her ankle and was out the first time she faced Angel City, or this team faced Angel City. So she hasn't played Angel City. They haven't faced her as well. But she subbed on at halftime against San Diego, got a goal and an assist. So another game changer that earned the start here tonight. And she's coming in today with all kinds of confidence. So this is a player that is extremely dangerous. She has so much explosiveness and ability on the ball, very athletic, can cover a lot of ground.
3: This will be the 10th all-time meeting between Angel City Football Club and the Houston Dash. Angel City leads the all-time series 4-1 with four ties, including three scoreless ties. Angel City has won three in a row head-to-head against Houston, including, as we said, a 2-1 thriller at BMO Stadium back on March 27th. Kickoff is 5 minutes away. 3 minutes away is Tracy Bailey's Keys to the Match. You're kicking it with Angel City Football Club on the iHeartRadio app.
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0: Next up, exciting NWSL soccer. 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
0: Now Angel City FC takes the pitch. 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
3: Angel City Football Club ready to run against the Houston Dash as we dash over to Tracy Bailey for her keys to the match.
4: My first key is that Angel City must have elite recognition of when to build and the times to go direct against this Houston Dash side, who, by the way, is second in the NWSL in possession one in the attacking third. Angel City struggled the first time they played Houston March 27, trying to get out of the back. A lot of turnovers were forced. So it's going to be very critical for Angel City to recognize the moments of when to actually try to play through the pressure or just play direct, play long, clear it out to gain more confidence when they're trying to build out of that pressure. My second key is for Angel City to put away their big chances. Angel City still looking to generate more scoring opportunities, especially with the absence of Jan's daughter. They're 14th in the NWSL in expected goals, so they have to get that XG up. Players like Kennedy Fuller, Riley Tiernan, Taylor Suarez today will have an opportunity to step up, and then it's going to be the game changers too. So the onus is on June Endo, Priscilla Chalufia, Casey Fair, players like that who come into the match. This is their chance to get more minutes, to grow into confidence as they look to build more in their attack. My third and final key is that Angel City must start on the front foot. This is critical for them today. I really feel like this is going to be the biggest key. They are third, and this is their third game in their last seven matches for Angel City, and they're on the road. This is a tough place to play. They traveled Thursday. It's very humid in Houston. We saw the game against San Diego against Houston. San Diego didn't put them away. They allowed them to continue to be in the game, feel like they could, you know, get back and allow the belief to remain. Second half, they were able to tie it. So San Diego definitely outplayed Houston. Angel City cannot make that mistake here today in Houston. They have to put the game away when they can and when they have the opportunity to.
3: Angel City presently in ninth place in the NWSL, 1 point behind the eighth place Seattle Reign. Seattle winning at Boston yesterday by a final score of 2-1. But if Angel City wins this match, they will move back above the playoff line into sixth place in the NWSL with their 4-4-1 record. Our referee for this match, Mohamed Kalea. Angel City in gray uniforms with black numbers. The Houston Dash in light blue uniforms with white numbers. It's the third game in 7 days for Angel City. As Tracy mentioned, it's also the third match in 9 days for the Houston Dash. They lost at Kansas City last Friday 3-0 behind two goals from Temwa Shewinga. And then, as Tracy mentioned, at Shell Energy Stadium on Wednesday, a 2-2 tie against the San Diego Wave, who entered that match number one in the standings in the NWSL. Houston taking a 2-1 lead on a goal by Cat Rader in the 89th minute, but San Diego tying it in second half stoppage time on a goal by Trinity Byers. And it was late in the second half of that game that their longtime number one goalkeeper, Jane Campbell, had to leave the game because of a head injury that she sustained in a collision with Byers. So Caroline Delisle came in to make her NWSL debut in the 83rd minute, wound up yielding the game-tying goal to Byers in second-half stoppage time. And now Delisle about to make the first start of her career right now against Angel City Football Club. And that is in addition to five rookies that Houston has in its starting lineup. As Tracy mentioned, 85% humidity as we speak in Houston. Angel City defends the goal to our left in front of Angelina Anderson. Houston defends the goal to our right in front of the aforementioned Caroline Delisle. Riley Tiernan standing over the ball. Kicks off to begin this match to Neely Martin. A tap to the near side of the field to Emily Sams. Rockets a long right-footed ball that's volleyed by former Angel Paige Nielsen over the right sideline. Throw at Angel City. Giselle Thompson coming off a goal and an assist against Kansas City. Throws it into Martin, back to Giselle Thompson, near sideline at midfield. Here is Sams, and Sams whacks it to the back to Martin. Again, Angel City playing a 5-3-2 formation as Sams goes long down the right side. Paige Nielsen has it lined up, rolls it upfield off of Giselle Thompson, won by Kennedy Fuller, deep in the right corner for Angel City. Fuller going to work, right of the area, just towed away from her, and it's going to be cleared out of there upfield by Houston.
4: But you can already see what Angel City wants to do. Emily Sams is looking to go direct to find Giselle Thompson early.
3: Here's Giselle Thompson, right of the area to Tiernan. Her right-footed cross deflects off of Boateng, and Delisle tries to save it at the right end line, and the offside flag was up, so it'll be a free kick for Houston from just ahead of its goal line. as we play just over a minute.
4: And even though Tiernan was offside there, I like that her being active and getting involved in the play. Oftentimes, I feel like it's taken a while for her to get touches on the ball, so love to see her getting touches early.
3: The free kick by Delisle went over the near sideline without being touched. And Angel City will throw it in near sideline of midfield. Thompson to Laguerre, back to Giselle Thompson. It's kicked out of bounds off of Giselle Thompson by Raider. And Houston earns a throw in at midfield of the near sideline. Attack will go to our left. Lisa Boateng will throw it in. A long throw in. Bounces over Raider. Gordon cleans it up for Angel City. Giselle Thompson's pass is taken away at midfield. Down the left sideline. Here is Graham for Houston. Passing left side of the area. And once again, Sarah Gordon all over to Anderson. Clears it upfield. But cleared it outside middle. Right to Avery Patterson for Houston. Drops it back to Puntigam. Outside of the right, Harden. That's now flicked towards Ullmark, and I swear there must be more than one Sarah Gordon on the field. She's all over the joint.
4: My thoughts exactly. I think you read my mind. Yeah, she really cleans things up for Angel City. First doing it on the near side, so the right side for Angel City of the field. And then all of a sudden she sprints over to the left side, offering cover and help on that side, the far side of the field.
3: Sarah Gordon has played every minute this week for Angel City. So you have Angelina Anderson, Gordon, Emily Sams, Evelyn Shores, Giselle Thompson, and Neely Martin have played now 182 minutes officially in a seven-day span as it's headed over the near sideline.
4: And that's a good point to make, especially considering those are all of your defenders. So for Angel City, and now that they're playing in this formation with Evelyn Shores and Giselle Thompson making more runs into the attack, it's going to be interesting to see if they can last the entire 90 here today in Houston.
3: No score in the fourth minute. Here's a hard collision at midfield, and the foul gets called against Angel City's Myara News, and it'll be a free kick for Houston. And it's especially notable considering Savvy King out with an injury right now, so Angel City does not have much depth in terms of experience on the back line. Clanky for Houston in its end. Now to Nielsen along the near side of the field. Passes to Boateng. Her one-touch pass taken away by Kennedy Fuller for Angel City. Fuller drops it back to Emily Sands. Over the center line, Giselle Thompson. They're really working that right side. Giselle Thompson double team. Boateng took it away for Houston. Here is Raider down the middle. Ullmark tap back to Raider. Here comes Shores trying to break it up, and they do break it up. And then Myara News is fouled while making a back pass. Free kick, Angel City, and it's in.
4: And great work defensively by News, tracking back. She's recovering, trying to get on the right side of the ball, and just delaying the player with the ball for Houston enough to get her foot in, cause the turnover, and then she turns over the ball. She's dribbling, trying to dribble out of the pressure with her facing her own goal. Gets fouled. Great work by Noose.
3: No score in the fifth minute. Angel City's ball. Neely Martin in her arc to the far side to Gordon. Wright puts it up to Shores, far sideline. Swings a long pass into the Houston end, and it swerves over the far sideline. And Leia Klinke goes over to collect the ball as Houston gets ready to throw it in. The Dash winless in six after starting the season 3-1. They are 0-4-2 since then. And again, playing without their number one goalkeeper, Jane Campbell, tonight. But here they go, attacking the go to our left. Trying to fight her way in from the right side is Ullmark. Taken off the ball by Martin, and Angel City comes back. Evelyn Shores approaches the center line on the far side, pursued by Ullmark. Left with it up to Tiernan. Far side in midfield. She's under pressure and is able to knock it back to Sarah Gordon as we cross into a scoreless sixth minute.

0: Houston also playing without its leading goal scorer, Kiki Van Zanten. She's missing her fourth straight match because of a thigh injury. Giselle Thompson for Angel City. Near-sided midfield. Nice pass over the center line to Fuller. Attacking the goal to our right. It's a 3-on-3. Kennedy Fuller in from the right with Suarez. Fuller right of the arc. Throttles down. Turns her back to the goal. Swings a pass to Giselle Thompson outside of the right. Giselle Thompson, right side of the area, double team. Her cross off of Suarez, right side of the area. Laguerre picks it up. Laguerre tries to go to her left foot. It comes in front, and it's just sent wide to the right by Shores. Goal kick, Houston.
1: Yeah, great attack by Angel City. Probably their best chance yet. As they were attacking towards the goal, it's a counterattack led by Kennedy Fuller, but she doesn't see anything, so she turns, slows it up, allows more players of Angel City to get involved in the attack, swings it over to Giselle Thompson. She sizes Nielsen up, crosses the ball in. It deflects and finds its way over to Everlyn Shores eventually. Shores just mishits this. She's trying to place it, looking for that far corner.
0: Long pass for Raider. Sarah Gordon gets to it first. Tapped it to Anderson and back to Gordon in a scoreless seventh minute from Shell Energy Stadium in Houston. Gordon's pass taken away by the Dash. But now captured by Karina Laguerre back in the Angel City end. Left with it upfield to Suarez. Now to Neuse. Neuse with a long pass, and she connects with Fuller at midfield on the near side. Drops it back now to Giselle Thompson for Laguerre. Laguerre going for Tiernan, but getting there first is Boateng, and she reverses it back to Klenke.
1: And now as Houston gets set to build out of the back, we'll have to see how wide and stretched they get, because I felt like against San Diego, they got cut up and down the field. San Diego was just having their way and doing whatever they want, slicing and dicing through this Houston side.
0: San Diego outcrossed Houston 20-6 and out-corner-kicked him 9-2. No score in the eighth minute. Angel City's Angelina Anderson has it in her area. And despite that, Houston came very close to winning the game and upsetting the then first place Wave.
1: Yeah, but that's why you have to put games away, especially in this league, especially on the road, and especially in a tough environment and place to play in like Houston.
0: Over the far sideline it goes in midfield, and Angel City's Evelyn Shores will throw it in. And as we said, for the team playing its third match in 7 days, the high humidity here in Houston definitely going to be a factor in this match, especially as it continues. It goes over the far sideline again at midfield and out for a Houston throw-in. The Houston Dash starting 5 rookies tonight. That gives them 41 starts by rookies this season, by far the most in the NWSL. They throw it into Harden. And now they reset past Nielsen wearing the captain's armband. Page approaches the center line. Attacking from a right to a left. Over the center line to Boateng. Boateng left sideline. Thumps a pass left side of the area, but it's just past an onrushing Kate Fosse, and it's handled by Angelina Anderson. Fosse did not play at Angel City back on March 27th because of a left ankle injury. And as Tracy said earlier, she had a goal and an assist against San Diego after coming into the match off the bench in the 67th minute. Emily Sams at a scoreless ninth minute here for Angel City. Dribbles all the way up to the center line to Giselle Thompson. Giselle attacking the goal to our right. And she passes back to a backpedaling Neely Martin as we cross into a scoreless 10th minute. Careful pass up the middle to Neuse. Now to the far side to Sarah Gordon. And now Gordon with a long pass over the center line to Shores for Angel City. Evelyn Shores moving down the left side. She's tripped for a foul and a free kick for Angel City. And it'll come from, it's going to be a yellow card to boot.
1: That was quick.
0: Yeah, Angel City is going to get a free kick from about 40 yards out on the left as Evelyn Shores made a good run. And she was fouled by Harden, who gets the yellow card, the first of the rookie's NWSL career.
1: And this will be Angel City's first opportunity on a set piece. And once again, they are still leading the NWSL in set piece goals with 6 so far this season.
0: Kennedy Fuller will take it. And this is more from about 35 yards out on the left as she addresses it right-footed. Buller sends this one towards the goal box, and it's headed out of the area by Houston. Giselle Thompson heads it back into Tiernan, back to the goal to Laguerre. Her shot right on to Lyle, who makes her first save.
1: And a lot of teams, you would see the ball that far out, try to possess and create something new, but Angel City is confident in the players that they have who have an aerial presence, and they've had a lot of practice with the long throw-ins from Jansdotter, Neely Martin, so good idea there with the skill on the ball by Kennedy Fuller to send that one in.
0: No score on the 11th minute. Houston's ball attacking the goal to our left with Graham, way outside of the left, dropping it back down to Boateng. Graham along the left sideline. Passes left to the arc. It's broken up by Angel City. Neely Martin skies it back into the Houston defensive end, and all the way out to get it is Delisle. Caroline making the first start of her career. She previously played professionally in Sweden. She was with San Diego during the 2024 NWSL campaign, but did not feature. Delisle has it back in her end. Again, Jane Campbell out tonight with a head injury sustained in a collision in Wednesday's 2-2 tie against San Diego. Nielsen to the near sideline for Graham of the Houston end. Up to midfield to Boateng. Boateng switches the field for Avery Patterson. Patterson bluffs the long pass. Avery with 12 caps for the U.S. national team since last year. Now Klenke with a long pass, headed by Sarah Gordon out to Neuse. Neuse of the center circle. Taps a nice pass to Fuller. Attack from the goal to our right. Kennedy Fuller with Suarez and Tiernan at the arc. Fuller draws a double team. Back to Giselle Thompson. Thompson at the center line for Sam.
1: And Kennedy Fuller wanted one of the two forwards to check to her so she can feed them on the ground. No runners were there, so now Angel City will recycle, switch the field.
0: With Shores, and now she sets up Suarez left of the area. Suarez against Harden. One-on-one. Beautiful juke by Suarez. Left side of the area with a cross. Fuller back to the goal. Fuller turning. Drops it back outside middle. A blast by Sams is deflected and just wide to the left. It hit Klinke and Root. Corner kick, Angel City, presented by Cedars-Sinai.
1: Yeah, it was a great ball in that found its way to Kennedy Fuller. Great work on the ball to Spy Suarez to get that ball in to Fuller. Fuller then overran it just a touch, so she's back to her goal that she wants to score, and she lays it off, finds Emily Sams. Emily Sams does the right thing in that situation, keeps the ball low, and is just trying to keep it on frame. In the end, gets deflected.
0: No score on the 13th minute. Kennedy Fuller with two goals and two assists this year takes the corner kick right-footed. Low line drive, left side of the area. Volley by Martin and caught by Delisle. That was a half turn by Neely Martin. It seemed like she had her back almost to the goal and was able to get a foot on it and send it into the goal box.
1: Yeah, just trying to redirect it and create chaos.
0: No score as we cross into the 14th minute. Patterson for Houston. Dribbles up the far sideline under pressure. Lost it, the last touch by Angel City. And Houston fortunate to get it back off a throw-in. In case you just tuned in, Angel City starting in a 5-3-2 formation. Technically five defenders, but it's the same look they had on Wednesday with Neely Martin as the center back. Ball is played back into the Angel City defensive end, and Emily Sams knocks it back to Angelina Anderson at her arc. What a week for Anderson. Clean sheet at Portland on Sunday, including an NWSL save of the week for a breakaway stop against Sophia Wilson, and then stopping a Lola Bonta penalty kick on Wednesday against Kansas City. Here's a foul called at midfield, and it's on Angel City, Riley Tiernan. And so we'll get a free kick for Houston with Klinke sending it all the way back to goalkeeper Caroline Delisle.
1: And I really think those saves by Angelina Anderson against Kansas City were so huge, not just for Angel City in that moment. Obviously, it pushed them and propelled them in terms of momentum to win that game. But what it does for Angelina Anderson going forward, I think, is going to be huge. The confidence, obviously, is going to grow, but she's going to become more of a leader back there, I think. She's already, you know, a co-captain, but I think that game against Kansas City is going to give her a lot going forward.
0: No score in the 15th minute as Houston takes over near sideline in midfield. Attacking the goal to our left. Here's Ullmark in the center circle. Ullmark dribbling right. Confronted by Suarez. Back outside middle to Graham. Graham rolls a pass now. Right side of the area to Patterson to the right end line. And Suarez clears it off of Ullmark. And then Shores clears it over the right sideline for a Houston throw-in.
1: Yeah, great work, of course, defensively once again by Sarah Gordon. Just using her speed to get there first. It was a through ball looking for Patterson. And Gordon really tough to beat for any player.
0: No score in the 16th minute. On the drive is Harden for Houston. Right of the area. Right-footed cross is rejected by Evelyn Shores. Shores clears it upfield. It's off of Patterson, backed up by Klinke, but she sends it over the far sideline, and Angel City will get a throw-in from its end.
1: And Angel City's doing an excellent job of just making it really difficult for Houston to find the passing lanes. They're making runs, but the passing lanes are clogged right now at the moment, so Angel City recognizing and understanding where Houston wants to go and making sure they're in that space.
0: No score in the 16th minute. The throw-in tumbles out to midfield on the far sideline. And we get a foul called on Angel City on a joust at midfield on the far side. And Houston will take a free kick from there.
1: Well, if I'm taking notes, if I'm Angel City, I'm going to understand that this referee is calling things tight. So don't take any chances. Don't take any risks. He's not going to let it go. He's already given a player a yellow card. He's calling this game very tight.
0: Yeah, that was on Kate Harden of Houston in the early going. Houston will take the free kick far sideline in midfield. Attacking will go to our left. With Avery Patterson over the ball. And Patterson going to send it all the way back to Paige Nielsen. Paige started 37 matches for Angel City over its first two-plus seasons. Delisle up the middle playing catch. Knocks it to the far side to Klinke. Klinke for Houston. Connects with a long pass, and here comes the dash. A long pass, right side of the area. On the chase is Fosse back into the goal box. Here's a left-footed shot, score! In the 17th minute, Houston gets on the board. On a lightning-fast transition opportunity. And the all-important first goal tonight goes to the dash.
1: And once again, it almost feels like Angel City fell asleep for a split second. It was a free kick that then sent the ball back to Paige Nielsen, and then they switched the ball back to the near to the far side for Houston dash. And then it's a player for Houston getting to the end line, cutting it back, but no one's running with the runners. There are two or three Houston dash players that are making their runs in that she could have fed either one of them, because they are in front of their defender in Angel City. It's an easy cutback. Actually had a second chance on it. Whiffed on the first chance, but had enough space and time to wiggle around Giselle Thompson. And then from there, it's just an easy finish. Angelina Anderson has no chance at that point.
0: It was Kat Rader on a rookie-to-rookie play. Kate Fosse got the assist from the right side of the area to the trailing Rader. And Rader has scored her fourth goal of this rookie campaign. So you have a former North Carolina Tar Heel and a former Duke Blue Devil coming together in unison, working together to score a goal. How about that? The former arch rivals. What's next? A UCLA Bruin marrying a USC Trojan? But it gives Houston a 1-0 lead in the 19th minute. And that's the sixth time in the last seven matches that Angel City has yielded the opening goal. And one of your keys was that it was particularly important for Angel City to start on the front foot. Here's Giselle Thompson for Angel City. Attack and go to our right. Emily Sam's right sideline. Under pressure, she trips over the ball, and out it goes. Is it a foul, or is it Houston's ball? And it'll go to Angel City. And the dash cannot believe it. Even though it goes Angel City's way, it'll be Giselle Thompson throwing it in.
1: And I actually do think it went off of Graham for Houston. It's Sam's falling on the ball. The ball doesn't completely roll over the line. And then Graham comes in, falls on the ball as it's rolling over the sideline. But I think Sam's then has a conversation with the center official. I think she wanted a foul there, not the throw in. I think, again, coming up with the throw-in, probably lucky for Angel City.
0: 1-0 Houston to the 20th minute. Angel City's ball at its end. Sarah Gordon dropping it back to Neely Martin. Martin for Sams. The Houston goal scored in the 17th minute by Kat Rader, assisted by Kate Fossey. A rookie-to-rookie scoring play. Two of the five rookies that Houston's starting tonight, and their goalkeeper is making the first start of her NWSL career. Back in the Houston defensive end, it's won by Angel City's Tiernan. She passes for Suarez. Leaves it with Giselle Thompson. Triple team. Now to the arc, and it pinballs all the way out to midfield, where it's controlled by Graham. Graham over the center line, attacking the goal to our left for Rader, but she's overrun by Sarah Gordon and sends it back to Angelina Anderson.
1: And the cover that Gordon provides is so exceptional because it allows Angel City to take gambles, to get forward. Sams is all the way in their attacking third, and they just get split, stretched, but Sarah Gordon's back there to save the day and recover and clean things up.
0: 1-0 Houston in the 21st minute. Clanky in the dashes end, heads it. Controlled, however, by Tiernan to Suarez, and now it's Evelyn Shores left side for Angel City. Shores with a good touch on Patterson, left of the area. And the cross is blocked over the left end line by Patterson. Corner kick, Angel City, presented by Cedars-Sinai.
1: And this is a good response from Angel City after going down a goal. They understood they went down a goal when they faced Houston the first time, so they know it can be done. They're trying to claw their way back into this one. It's a good run by Evelyn Shores getting down the sideline. She did have Kennedy Fuller on that far post, but it's a sliding tackle that prevents the ball from going through, giving Angel City this corner opportunity.
0: Fuller going to take it to Giselle Thompson, left of the arc. She fires, blocked, comes down at the arc. Headed by Shores, headed back by Nielsen, right side of the area, and then it's headed by Houston over the right sideline for an Angel City throw-in.
1: Yeah, and Emily Sams was on in an offside position, so she couldn't go up and joust for the ball.
0: 1-0 Houston, 22nd minute. As Angel City gets ready to throw it from the right sideline, and Neely Martin will serve it like Zvendis. Fires this one to the right side of the area. It's headed into the goal box. Headed once again. Headed back and forth. Headed right of the spot. A volley by Neuse is going to go wide to the right for a Houston goal kick.
1: And there has to be a little bit more communication from Angel City there. There's two players. I believe it was Tiernan was one of them, and another player from Angel City going up for the same ball. Not once, not twice, but three times. So better communication, so you know if somebody's going to go for it, the other player can run in and try to get the second ball. Because they're clearly outnumbered in that situation. A lot of blue jerseys back defensively.
0: 1-0 Houston at the 23rd minute. Caroline Delisle, the Houston keeper, at her arc, daring Taylor Suarez to pressure. She taps it to the near sideline to Nielsen. Upfield to Graham. And here comes Houston attacking the go to our left. They try and switch the field to the far side. The only problem is there's nobody there. Over the far sideline, throw at Angel City. Angel City has won just two of its last 29 matches when conceding the first goal. However, their opponent in both of those matches, you guessed it, the Houston Dash. As Tracy mentioned, at BMO on March 27th, and then here at Shell Energy Stadium in 2023. Long pass right of the area. Boateng against Giselle Thompson, who wins it at the right end line for Angel City. Giselle Thompson dropped it back to Tiernan. Tiernan wide right. Tiernan pulls up right of the area against Boateng, dribbles to the right end line, jersey twirl left footed cross right of the spot, is cleared out of the area by the Dash, and it descends over the right sideline, throwing Angel City.
1: Yeah, it's a good combination play between Giselle Thompson and Riley Tiernan, but once Tiernan has the ball in the wide area, it's so tough to have to time your run when you're a player in the box trying to get on the end of a cross coming from Tiernan. After two or three cuts, they're not sure if they're running or Tiernan's going to take it herself.
0: Here's Fuller, knocked down left side of the area. Penalty kick, Angel City! So after surrendering a penalty kick on Wednesday against Kansas City, and Angelina Anderson coming up with a big save, Kennedy Fuller is fouled by Clinky on a pass over the top in the penalty area in the 25th minute, and Angel City gets ready to attempt its first penalty kick of the season, and credit Evelyn Shores for a beautiful entry pass.
1: Yeah, a great through ball in, finding Fuller on the end of it. Fuller does an exceptional job, but that's what she does. She knows how to use her body. She senses the pressure coming from Clinky in that situation, puts her body in between Clinky and the ball, And all Klinke can do, either go through Fuller, which is the foul that ensued, or let her go herself, and then it's a 1v1 situation.
0: Right now, Kennedy Fuller is over the ball, but she's going to hand it off to Myora News. So Myora News will attempt her first NWSL

0: 26th minute on a perfectly placed penalty by Myara News.
1: And News has had a rough couple of weeks. Got a red card against Utah, was forced then to miss an additional game after it was reviewed by the league. And then she's back last match against Kansas City. Gets the start, plays 69 minutes. And then she has this moment here to change the game. She steps up with complete composure. The whistle blows, takes a couple of steps as her approach, and nails it. Hits side netting with the inside of her right foot. It has the pace. It has the spot. She places it beautifully, tying this one here at one.
0: Caroline Delisle guessed the right way, but it was such an expertly taken shot that it still beat her. It curled away from her, and as Tracy said, it hit the side netting. Angel City's ball at its end, and guess who has it? It's News. News on the loose, going long down the middle, and it's going to be claimed by Paige Nielsen for Houston. A 1-1 tie now in the 28th minute. And remember what happened the last time these teams met. Angel City fell behind 1-0 and then scored two goals in a minute 55. Here's a foul called on Emily Sams, and Houston wants a yellow card, and they're going to get their wish. And you're right, Tracy. Yep. This game is being called very tightly.
1: Which is also why you don't take that chance if you're Klinky. You don't take that chance in the box. You know the referee has called everything up until that point. So at this point, it's Emily Sams against Maggie Graham. Doesn't get any of the ball, gets all player. And I would probably say it's a little harsh to get a yellow card here, but the way that this game has been called, it's been consistent. Maggie Graham pleads her case as soon as the whistle blows, runs over to the referee. Referee agrees, gives Emily Sams a yellow.
0: Yeah, I agree. You can't argue that Mohamed Kalea has not been consistent. So if it's inconsistent, then you don't know what to expect.
1: Yep.
0: But if you're a player, now it's up to you to adjust.
1: Absolutely.
0: So Houston will get a free kick from the left sideline. Tied at one of the 29th minute. Boateng, a left-footed parachute into the goal box, caught by Angelina Anderson.
1: Yeah, and just too much air underneath that. Anderson is able to get underneath it. And it's a pretty easy grab for Anderson. Now Angel City will build out of their own back.
0: Tied at one in the 29th minute. Houston scoring in the 17th minute on a goal by Kat Rader. But then Angel City tied it on a penalty kick in the 26th minute. Up to midfield on the near side. And it's going to be claimed there by Houston. And here they go attacking to go to our left again. Here's a takeaway by Angel City's Neely Martin. And now New sends it to the far side of the field. Shores left puts it through the center circle. Beautiful long pass. And saving it at the right sideline is Kennedy Fuller for Angel City. Fuller at the right point of the area. Left-footed cross is blocked. It comes to Laguerre. Laguerre gives it outside middle to News, back to the goal. Twirls right. Outside left to Shores. Shores has it taken away by Avery Patterson and sends it back to Klinky.
1: It actually was a really good sequence for Angel City. The ball gets sprayed wide, finding Fuller, touching the near sideline, and then get switched back over to Evelyn Shores.
0: Taylor Suarez putting pressure on Delisle and forces a bad pass, and Angel City will get a throw in right sideline Houston end. Giselle Thompson will throw it in from the right sideline. Myara News tying it with a beautifully placed penalty kick goal set up by Kennedy Fuller, being fouled in the area off a wonderful pass by Evelyn Shores. It goes over the near sideline in midfield. It'll be a throw-in for Angel City. Giselle Thompson throws it back to Emily Sam. Third match in 7 days for Angel City. Third match in 9 days for Houston. Gordon to midfield, far sideline to Shores. Shores clubs it back to Neely Martin. As we speak, Angel City a point below the playoff line. But if they win, they'll move into sixth place. Long pass by Sams for Tiernan. Paige Nielsen sends it back to Delisle. Wright puts it up to midfield on the near side. And getting hammered is Kennedy Fuller. Will that be a yellow card on Graham? And it will not be in this case. And Sams and Martin want to know why.
1: Yeah, and Graham was adamant about pleading her case in the other situation on the opposite end. This time she's the one making the foul there against Kennedy Fuller. But again, such good recognition of where the pressure is coming from by Kennedy Fuller. Gets her body in the right position.
0: And a yellow card has come out.
1: Which I think

0: fair. Yeah. Again, it's fair up to this point. It's the same, almost the same exact foul.
1: So we've had two goals, four yellow cards, and a partridge in a pear tree in the first half hour around here. Angel City 1, Houston 1. Free kick Kennedy Fuller from way outside of the right.
0: And I think Maggie Graham is probably regretting her decision to argue the yellow before on Sam's, because it got, came right back to her.
1: If she had only known.
0: Yep.
1: Fuller thumps a right-footed free kick into the goal box. It's headed to the left-end line and tracked down by Puntigam, who lets it go out for a Houston goal kick.
0: Yeah, and Myra Noose just a little bit late in reading that flick on. The ball trickles towards the far post, but unable to get there before it goes over the inline.
1: All right, Paige Nielsen is over the ball for the goal kick for Houston as they're set up as if to take it short, and they do, back to Delisle. Delisle inviting pressure from Suarez and Tiernan, trying to lure them. Suarez and Tiernan haven't taken the bait yet. And it finally comes to the far side to Klinke. Klinke pressured by Suarez. Back to Delisle. Back to Klinke. Klinke, one of five rookies starting for Houston, and she got called for the foul on Fuller that led to the Angel City penalty kick. Avery Patterson for Houston, and it's in. To the near side, now to Nielsen. Nielsen to Boateng. Over the center line, attack will go to our left. Taken away by Angel City's Fuller. Fuller resets it back to Neely Martin. I like the rhythm of that drum section, by the way. Not as good as BMO Stadium, but it's promising. Evelyn Shores for Angel City drops it back to Sarah Gordon. Speaking of BMO Stadium, Angel City will be there next Sunday against North Carolina, their final match before the World Cup break. Here's Klinke for Houston. Down the right side. The dash attack will go to our left with Allmark. Allmark collides with Gordon, and Gordon was able to get a foot on it and knock it over the right sideline for a Houston throw-in.
0: Yeah, I think fortunate that that ball was rolling out of bounds on the sideline, because if Allmark stays on her feet and is able to get there before it rolls over, there's plenty of space, because Sarah Gordon got bumped off the ball, went to ground.
1: 1-1 tie, 34th minute. Houston will throw it in from the right sideline. The throw into Harden. Back to Avery Patterson, deep in the right corner. Can't get the cross away yet. She's double-teamed. Dribbles back upfield to her left foot. Now sends it to the arc, and it's headed away by Giselle Thompson. Held in by Nielsen. Nielsen down the middle. Graham is knocked down, but got the pass away. Here is Rader outside middle. And now Harden will reset to Klinke. Klinke down the middle to Harden. Harden on the drive. Goes a pass towards the arc. Getting spun around is Graham, and Giselle Thompson saves it from going to Rader on the left side of the area. Held in, however, by Houston. Boateng with a bad touch runs after it in the left quarter. Tries to get by Tiernan, and Tiernan fouls her. And will a yellow card come out on Tiernan? But Houston is going to get a free kick that's almost in the area of where it would be for a corner kick. And Tiernan is very upset at the call.
0: She's saying it was a flop, reading her lips. But the referee actually did go to his pocket like he was going to pull out a card. But in that moment, I thought that Tiernan was taking a gamble. A split second before that, I said, don't foul in my head, because you never want to foul that deep. There's no threat, really. She had good positioning. The player's back to the goal that she wants to go to. Tiernan just has to pressure in that moment, and there's nothing really she can do. Had no teammate running with her.
1: And now Houston will get essentially a short corner as we cross to the 36-minute tied at one. It's a right-footed free kick into the goal box, and it ricochets to the left side of the area. Tiernan clears, but it's held in by Rader left of the area. Her low cross all the way through the area, and it's tracked down by Neus, who clears for Angel City. Nielsen holds it in outside right. Good stretch of pressure by Houston. Avery Patterson right of the area. Right side of the area against Shores. To her left foot. Bluffs. Comes back left. Left-footed chip. Save Anderson! A spectacular leaping right-gloved save to knock it out over the left-end line.
0: Wow. It's 1v1 defending. It's Shores face up against Avery Patterson. The two number 15s going at it. And you know Patterson in that moment wants to cut across the face of the goal to her left foot. She sets it up. creates a little separation and gets off a beautiful shot, but it was a even more impressive save by Anderson.
1: The corner kick to the right side of the area, headed back into the goal box, headed high, offensive foul on Houston, free kick Angel City.
0: Yeah, a little bit of chaos at the moment for Angel City defensively. Houston's doing a good job of throwing numbers forward and just trying to keep the ball in a dangerous situation. But it's a two-handed push in the back on Noose. That is the foul there, as I believe it was Patterson was trying to rise up above Noose to win the first ball in.
1: We're tied at one in the 37th minute. Exciting first half. Houston starting five rookies. Angel City playing its third match in 7 days. Houston trying to break a six-match winless streak. Angel City trying to get a result out of each match this week. And even two wins of their three matches in this seven-day span. Back at the Angel City end. Shores out to midfield on the far side. Going to be sent right back by Nielsen. And controlled by Patterson on the right sideline. And she earns a throw-in for the Houston Dash.
0: Yeah, smart play by Patterson. Had nowhere to go. Just banks it off of Shores.
1: Houston sends it towards the area. It's mishandled by Sams, but she's backed up by Giselle Thompson. Giselle Thompson hustles it over the center line with a quickness. Attack can go to our right. She swerves inside. Back outside with a pass to Suarez. Suarez against Nielsen. Right of the area. And Paige Nielsen with a good slide tackle. But Suarez got it back. Got stopped by Nielsen, who saves it and clears it out for an Angel City throw-in.
0: Yeah, kind of a gamble again by Nielsen. An early decision to go to ground with the slide tackle. It actually works out in her favor. Gets the ball. Suarez tries to jump on it and play it the ball around her. Didn't work on Nielsen.
1: And Neely Martin will serve it like Svendis from the right sideline. As we cross into the 39th minute, Angel City and Houston tied at one. Martin winds up. Heaves it to the right side of the area. Headed right back to her. Outside right. Martin with a right-footed cross. Nielsen heads it right side of the area, but it goes to Tiernan. Deflected and blocked. Nielsen recovered to block a good scoring chance by Tiernan as Houston's Boateng clears it upfield, and Giselle Thompson gets tied up with Raider, and Giselle Thompson gets called for the foul.
0: And really, that has been the MO of this Houston Dash side. The defense just sprawling, doing everything they can, laying their body on the line to keep the ball outside of the net. The ball lands in a good position for Riley Tiernan. And then it's Paige Nielsen coming out of nowhere, deflecting the shot attempt on goal, really at point-blank range, just outside the six.
1: We remain tied at one in the 39th minute. Caroline Delisle, Houston's keeper, has it in front of her arc. Starting for the injured Jane Campbell. Delisle right puts it over the center line into the Angel City end. Sams wins the header for Angel City to Fuller. Attack will go to our right. Fuller near sideline, double teamed at midfield. She goes down and draws the foul on Houston.
0: And is it Graham complaining again? I think it is, but Angel City, they're going to want to slow the pace down right now. Houston has got the momentum. Fuller's still down on the ground. I think this is really smart by her. When there is a foul call on the player, I believe if the trainer comes in, that player can stay in the game, which is a different change of the rule this season.
1: So we remain tied at one in the 40th minute as Kennedy Fuller is treated by Angel City head athletic trainer Matt Brandt. Houston scoring in the 17th minute on a goal by Kat Rader. Angel City tying it in the 27th minute on a Myara News penalty kick. And remember, back on March 27th at BMO Stadium, Houston scored first in the 10th minute. Angel City scored two goals in a span of a minute and 55 seconds early in the second half for a 2-1 victory. Houston this year going into this match has lost 5 points from winning positions this season. The only team in the league who has lost more points from a winning position this year has been the expansion Denver Summit. And the MO is perhaps going to continue once again this evening. And could you imagine if Angel City wins this game, it would be just the third time in its last 30 matches that Angel City came back to win after conceding the first goal, and all three times it would have come against Houston. That is if Angel City wins tonight.
0: Yeah, a lot more work to be done here tonight in Houston. As Kennedy Fuller's getting another drink of water, getting a lot of instruction from Coach Strauss here.
1: Now this is a beneficial stoppage for Angel City to kind of reset things. They'll take the free kick from midfield on the near side.
0: Yeah, and my bad. Kennedy Fuller does have to check back into the game. So Angel City will be a player down. It's if there is a yellow card, then the player can stay on the field, even if they have to be tended to by the training staff.
1: Off the free kick, Neely Martin. To the right sideline, Giselle Thompson tangled up with Boateng, and Boateng gets called for the foul. I'll tell you what, I thought Giselle initiated the contact.
0: Yeah, there was a hand to the face, I believe, from Thompson. And it's right in front of the Houston bench, so a lot of animation coming from the Houston side there. But it is an arm, it's a straight arm to the chest, so I think it's looked a little bit better in the replay than it did in real time.
1: Yeah, looking back at it, Boateng also did her fair share of grabbing. Free kick, Kennedy Fuller from just inside of the right sideline. She's going to thump a right-footed free kick left of the spot. It's headed back to the arc, out of the area. And it's going to be won by Emily Sams for Angel City. Passes to Tiernan, who hustles after it, saves it at the right end line. Her cross all the way through to the left side of the area. Angel City did not have any players there, and it's captured by Avery Patterson of Houston.
0: It actually was a fantastic ball by Tiernan, tracking it down. Able to swivel her hips, get him all the way around.
1: Tied at one in the 43rd minute as Angel City resumes control at midfield on the far side. Gordon attacking the goal to our right. Gets it back from Shores. And now it's Sams. Sams clubs it to the near side for Neely Martin. Martin over the center line. Flicks it right sideline for Fuller. Fuller down the right end line for Giselle Thompson. Nielsen clears it off of Giselle, and it goes over the right goal line, the right end line for a Houston goal kick. Looked like Nielsen was going to concede a throw-in there. So a break for Houston as it went off of Giselle. We're in the 44th minute. Angel City and Houston tied at one. Houston scoring in the 17th. Angel City tying it on a Myara News penalty kick goal in the 27th. A beautiful ball that hit the side netting. Here's the goal kick by Delisle. Near-sided midfield. It's mishandled by Boateng as she heels it over the near sideline. Wasn't a very accurate goal kick to begin with. Throw in Giselle Thompson. Giselle Thompson near sideline at midfield into Fuller. Fuller under pressure releases the back pass to Sams, and she escorts it back to Angelina Anderson. She one-times it to Sarah Gordon on the far side. Gordon sprints over the center line on the dribble. The tackle to our right. Her pass taken away by Patterson, and Avery sends it back to the Angel City defensive end, and Martin relays it back to Angelina Anderson. 45th minute. Angel City 1, Houston 1. Angel City, as we speak, in ninth place, 1 point behind eighth place Seattle. But if they win, they move up to sixth place. Far sideline in midfield, Sarah Gordon. Forced to double back because of the pressure and sent it back into the Angel City area to Angelina Anderson. Angel City has really controlled possession for the last 10 minutes or so. Emily Sams back in her end. Hardly any touches for Houston's forwards and really their offensive midfielders. Anderson now for Angel City to the far side to Gordon. Gordon far sideline in midfield. Evelyn Shores. Shores against Patterson with a back pass to the arc. Here's Neely Martin over to Sams. Angel City very patient right now. Near sideline pass to Fuller. Fuller going to double it back to Sams, and the patience continues. Sams looks downfield. We're going to get 4 minutes of first half stoppage time, tied at one. Sams near sideline in midfield with a tap for Laguerre. Into the center circle to Gordon. Switches the field to the far side to Shores. Evelyn Shores passes Suarez, is stopped by Patterson, right back to Shores. Now to Suarez. She heels it for Shores. Patterson got there first. Took it away, twists away from Shores nicely. Patterson under pressure. Risky pass is going to be claimed and saved by Houston, but they're under pressure in their end, and they get out of it as Puntigam releases it to Ullmark and back to Patterson. Boy, Houston had a little bit of a shaky moment there in its defensive third. Caroline Delisle, the Houston keeper, off to Nielsen. Nielsen with a pass upfield. Harden with a risky pass. And it's finally taken away by Angel City's Martin in midfield. Outside middle, Fuller. Leaves with Gordon. Back in the center circle to News. 3 minutes left, first half stoppage time, tied at one. Emily Sams, right sideline, Giselle Thompson. Giselle Thompson leaves it way outside of the right with News. Out of the near sideline for Sams. Wright puts it back into the center circle to Martin. Martin for Gordon. Gordon for Shore's left sideline against Patterson. She loses it over the sideline, and it will go to Houston.
0: Yeah, but once again, it's the details for me. That's a tough ball being played by Sarah Gordon over to Shores. It's a short hop. She has to then control it to bring it down to do anything with it. In that situation, it's got to be a ball on the ground so Shores can play it one time if she wants to.
1: Here's a foul called on Angel City off the throw-in, and Houston will get a free kick from midfield to the far side. Just over 2 minutes left in first half stoppage time. Angel City and the Houston Dash tied at one. Caroline Delisle, the Houston keeper, out in front of her arc as the Dash attacks from our right to our left. Again, Houston trying to break a six-match winless streak after they started the season 3-1. They turn it over at midfield. Here's Neely Martin for Angel City, up to Laguerre. And Laguerre going to feed Emily Sams. Sams to the near sideline at midfield. Giselle Thompson against Boateng. She drops it back to Sams. About a minute and a half remaining in first half stoppage time, tied at one. And both teams do not appear to be in a huge hurry for there to be more offense here in the first half, if we can put it mildly. Emily Sams back in her end. Nobody rushing at her.
0: And Sam's just walking with the ball at her feet here. No pressure at all coming from Houston. So that's fine with Angel City. They'll look to keep it and just swing it around.
1: All right. Both teams playing for the whistle here. Far sideline at midfield, Suarez. And the pass is a misfire. And it goes out for a Houston throw-in in the final minute of first half stoppage time. Tied at one. There was a threat of rain in the forecast in Houston. But the storm passed before the game. So far, so good on that front. Final minute of first half stoppage time, tied at one. Far sideline to midfield. It goes out. Throw in Angel City. And Shores took the throw in too far downfield. So she'll have to take it over again. We've had four yellow cards in this first half. Three of them on Houston. And one on Angel City's Emily Sams. All right, so once again, Shores will throw it in this time from back in the Angel City end, far sideline at midfield. And she throws it backwards to Gordon. Gordon back to Angelina Anderson, and now the first half whistle could come at any moment. And what do you know? There it is. Rookie Cat Raider scored the first goal of the match in the 17th minute, but Angel City tied it 10 minutes later on a Myara News penalty kick. At halftime from Shell Energy Stadium, it's Angel City Football Club 1, the Houston Dash 1. Tracy Bailey and I will snack on some orange slices and then recap the first half after these. You're kicking it with Angel City FC on the iHeartRadio app.
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16: Halftime. More Angel City FC action is on the way. But first, Tracy Bailey and Isaac Lowenkron.
1: Angel City Football Club winding down a three-match in seven-day span. They are tied at Houston with the Dash, 1-1 at halftime. It was Houston who scored the first goal of the match this evening in the 17th minute on a rookie-to-rookie combination as Kate Bossy, rookie from North Carolina, set up Kat Rader, a rookie out of Duke, for a goal. Kat Rader with her fourth goal of the season, giving Houston a 1-0 lead. But then, a beautiful entry pass by Angel City's Evelyn Shores to Kennedy Fuller forced Leia Klinke to foul Fuller in the penalty area. Angel City was awarded a penalty kick and chose Myara Neuse to take it. Myara Neuse going for the tie in the 26th minute at the goal to our right. Neuse addressing it, right-footed for Angel City. Their first penalty kick of the season. The 21-year-old from Brazil standing serenely just inside of the 18. Myara Neuse winding up for a right-footed penalty kick for the tie. She fires, scores! Angel City ties it! In the 26th minute, on a perfectly placed penalty by Myara Neuse.
0: And I just love this for Neuse in that moment. You know, she, as a player, you know, she probably took a lot of the responsibility and felt a lot of the weight of getting that red card against Utah, right? So she misses an additional game, in addition to the game that she was going to miss because of the review. And this is her moment to step up in a situation where she can be that provider for her team, right? So it kind of feels like it was a great moment for her. The moment called, she stepped up and made it count for Angel City.
1: It tied the score at one, and that's where we stand at halftime. Now, as we've been saying, it's the third match in a seven-day span for Angel City. It's also the third match in a nine-day span for the Houston Dash. I'll start with Houston. They have some veterans off of their bench in midfielder Danielle Colaprico, defender Malia Berkeley. For Angel City, meanwhile, it's the same deal as on Wednesday. They have a ton of firepower available off the bench at forward in June Endo, Prisca Chalufia, Casey Fair, and Claire Emsley. Ari Borges, who was questionable for this match because of a foot injury, is active for this game, but I'm not sure it's necessarily a guarantee that she'll come in as a sub in the second half. The other thing is, defensively, Angel City is very inexperienced in rookie Carson Cherry and second-year defender Sophia Matthijs. So barring an unexpected injury setback or something like that, it looks like the entire back line is basically going to have a 270-minute week. So with all those considerations in mind, how would you anticipate the second half evolving from maybe a personnel and formation standpoint?
0: Yeah, and unless there's, you know, certain minutes that players are going to be allowed to play going into the game, I think it's going to come down to what the game's going to call from each side, right? And for Angel City, I think there is more firepower on the bench. If we're still locked at one and this game is calling for a goal, June Endo, come into the match, please, and have some of your magic shine. Because I felt like in the starts that she's gotten, in the additional minutes that she's been able to put on the field, she hasn't been as involved in the attack as I would like to see her. More touches on the ball inside the 18, you know, more space to create. So I think this game will call for a June Endo if we're still locked here as the minutes, you know, tick on in the second half. And for the other side, I think that they don't have that firepower coming off the bench, you know, attack.

0: ranking wise. So we'll have to see how this game plays out and what it calls for in the second.
1: Angel City Football Club and the Houston Dash tied at one at halftime. One other note about the Myara News goal. She scores the goal, she starts celebrating, and suddenly she kind of stops, and she walks back, and she reaches down towards the penalty arc, and I'm thinking to myself, was that some sort of tribute? Was that some sort of symbolic thing? It turned out that she dropped her gum. She was actually...
0: Did she put it back in her mouth?
1: Yeah.
0: Oh, gosh.
1: Yeah.
0: So, I've seen that happen before.
1: Yeah, I've seen it happen before as well. So
0: she's that kind of girl.
1: Yeah, you will not find this sort of gum analysis anywhere else with Angel City and Houston tied at one. Angel City FC 2026 season tickets are on sale now. 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Angel City FC and the Houston Dash tied at one at halftime. Angel City's goal coming on a penalty kick from Myara News. And Tracy, you alluded to Myara earlier this month serving a two-game NWSL suspension. And that has been the theme in the NWSL, an unexpected theme this season, the plethora of red cards throughout the league. And, you know, in the first couple of weeks of the season, I almost was talking about it as a joke, like a quirk. I was amused. But this has really turned into something that has had some staying power, the red cards across the league, and the red cards getting additional discipline besides the red cards.
0: Yeah, and kind of a bad dream or a nightmare for these teams that, you know, get the multiple red cards that they're trying to wake up from, that just can't get out of the sleep and the slumber. But yeah, we're already at the number of red cards that we have had for the entire season last season. So we're already at 11 red cards. And one player, Bianca St. George, she's been booked with the red twice. So 11 so far. We saw this past week, Orlando Pride midfielder Angelina also got an additional game for the hair pull. Jane Campbell, you know, the foul against her by Trinity Byers was originally a red card right away. There was a review. It got downgraded to a yellow. Byers was able to stay in that match. But yeah, just a lot of red. We're seeing a lot of red, and we're only a third of way through the season so far this year.
1: We saw a lot of yellow in the first half in Houston. Three yellow cards against the Dash, one against Angel City, but so far, no reds in this match, adding to the NWSL's total. We will add to the excitement by bringing you the second half next. It's Angel City 1, Houston 1. Second half straight ahead. You're kicking it with Angel City FC on the iHeartRadio app.
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1: Angel City Football Club and the Houston Dash tied at one as we get ready to kick off the second half. As we speak, Angel City 1 point behind the Seattle Reign for the eighth and final playoff spot in the NWSL. If they win this match, they will move up to sixth place. If it ends in a tie, they will tie Seattle for the eighth and final playoff spot. It's the third match in a seven-day span for Angel City, and that has been a big storyline throughout the week. Among other things, in Wednesday's 2-1 win over Kansas City, Angel City started Casey Fair for the first time in her NWSL career. They started Myara Newsett forward for the first time in her NWSL career. Then this evening, they started Riley Tiernan at forward. Tiernan did not appear at all on Wednesday against Kansas City. It was the first time she did not feature in her career. And among other things, Angel City kind of did something interesting. Alex Strauss saying, after Wednesday's game, they actually stayed in a hotel in L.A. on Wednesday night and then flew to Houston on Thursday. So you start Sunday at Portland. Three games in 7 days is tough enough, but two of them are road games.
0: Yeah, and that's tough. All the travel is tough. Of course, the games are tough. But I feel like Angel City's depth is starting to show a little bit more than we saw earlier in the season. So I think that's a positive. And again, he's allowing these players, so obviously has trust in the players that he's starting for the first time in the, you know, Casey Fairs and the Karina Laguerres. Those players are now getting minutes. They're gaining confidence. And he said in his press conference that, hey, you know, you get the minutes, so you perform well. Now you're expected to kind of rise again the next time you're on the field. So these players, you know, they're getting the minutes. They're starting to grow in confidence. And that just adds to the depth of Angel City.
1: And there were two subs made at halftime, but both of them were made by Houston. They brought Danny Colaprico in at midfield for Kate Harden, and they brought Malia Berkeley in for Paige Nielsen. Houston kicks off to begin the second half as they attack the goal to our right. Houston in light blue uniforms with white numbers. Angel City in gray uniforms with black numbers. Avery Patterson near sideline, accosted by Myara News, who knocks it over the near sideline. It'll be a throw-in for Houston as Patterson throws it in, then gets it back, and has it taken away by Evelyn Shores. Shores with a bad back pass. It bounces to Allmark for Houston. Trying to tow it to Fosse. She's got it. Fosse right of the arc. Flicks it to Raider for a left-footed shot. All over it is Angelina Anderson.
0: Yeah, and in the end, it's an easy grab for Anderson. But Angel City's got to do a better job of taking care of the ball, especially coming out right after halftime. You want to set the tone once again.
1: Here's Sarah Gordon on the near side, under pressure in the Angel City defensive end. She tries to create a throw-in by banging it off of Patterson, but it hits Sarah. And now they change the call. It'll be a throw-in Angel City as Fabrice Gautreau, the head coach of Houston, is in disbelief. And now they change it back to Houston so he can take his hands off of his shaved head.
0: Yeah, I think the sideline referee changed it to Angel City, and then the center official who was right there able to see the play changed it back to Houston.
1: And I think that was the right call, ultimately.
0: I do, too.
1: Fought for in the Angel City defensive end. Here's Laguerre averting Puntigam into the center circle to Fuller. Fuller attacking the goal to our left. Fuller gets sandwiched, gets written down. No foul called. Houston turns it around. Allmark to the center line, taken back by Martin for Angel City. Flicked by Fuller, but it's finally taken by Avery Patterson, and she sends it back to Caroline Delisle. Just under 2 minutes into the second half. It's Angel City 1, Houston 1. Aaliyah Berkeley, her first touch. She subbed in at halftime for Paige Nielsen. Near sideline at midfield, News trying to force a throw-in. It's off of her last, however, and a throw-in for the Dash.
0: And with the tired legs going into the second half for both sides, really, I think this game's going to open up a little bit more. Only two shots for each side on goal in the first half.
1: Emily Sams for Angel City to the near sideline to Gordon. Gordon upfield to News. News loses the ball. It's picked up outside middle by Raider for Houston. Cat Raider, who has Houston's goal, Now to the left sideline to Boateng. Boateng against Giselle Thompson. Clanky outside left. Left point of the area. And turning an ankle was a Houston player as Angel City comes back upfield. Fuller is taken out with a slide tackle. It's a foul on Houston. A free kick Angel City from its end. 3 minutes into the second half, tied at one.
0: Yeah, it looked like it was Maggie Graham for Houston who got or took a second to kind of gather herself.
1: And it was Maggie Graham indeed getting tangled up with Emily Sams, and she turned her right ankle, but is able to continue here. Tied at one, just over 3 minutes into the second half. Angel City's ball in its end. Neely Martin rolling it back to Sams. Sams reverses it back to Angel City keeper Angelina Anderson. To the near side to Gordon. Gordon sprints upfield. Gets bumped as she clears it over the near sideline. And it'll be a throw-in for Houston from there.
0: Yeah, and I think in that moment, Anderson has to recognize that Gordon doesn't have a lot of space, so go long. Go long. Even if you lose the 50-50 challenge, the ball is way outside of your own end because that just makes it difficult for Gordon to try to play to somebody or some space. There's a lot of pressure coming from Houston. They're one of the best pressing teams in the NWSL.
1: Avery Patterson will throw it in near sideline at midfield. The throw in broken up by Gordon, who chested it away. Laguerre for Angel City got it back to Neely Martin, and now to the Angel City arc for Angelina Anderson. We're tied at one, 4 minutes into the second half. Anderson far side to Sams. Wright puts it upfield, Giselle Thompson. Giselle Thompson flicks it far sideline at midfield. Here's Fuller. No substitutions made by Angel City at halftime. Houston brought in Malia Berkeley for Paige Nielsen. And they brought veteran Danielle Colaprico in for rookie Kate Harden. Near sideline to midfield, Shores down the left side. Trying to get it back from Suarez. Taken away by Patterson for Houston. Up to midfield to the near side, and Sarah Gordon gets called for a foul as she grabbed Omar. Free kick Houston.
0: Yeah, and that's the first time in this half, but the first half ended with a takeaway by Patterson again. And when you're trying to go 2v1 against Patterson, the ball has to be played a little bit sharper, a little bit better, because Patterson is a great defender, able to jump in the passing lane and create two turnovers against Angel City.
1: As we cross into the 51st minute, tied at one. Here's Clinky. Back to Caroline Delisle. In case you just tuned in, she's starting for the injured Jane Campbell, their number one keeper. First start of Delisle's NWSL career.
0: It hasn't been tested enough. If I'm Angel City, I'm trying to shoot every chance I get. I felt like there were enough touches in the box to test her a little bit more in the first half.
1: Interior defense in the area has been pretty good from a Houston standpoint. And I think Paige Nielsen was a big reason why in that first half. But she's now off the field. Angel City takes over in the center circle. Fuller. Oh, she has Giselle Thompson down the right side. She gets it to her. Giselle Thompson, right point of the area, rolled it into the area, handled by Clinky. Clinky right end line and is able to clear it out. And Emily Sams will track it down.
0: Yeah, good defensive play by Clinky and Houston. It was a good idea, though, by Thompson to go early with the early ball in, looking for Tiernan.
1: Here's Karina Laguerre for Angel City. Back to midfield, far sideline, Sams. 52nd minute. Angel City and Houston tied at one. Sams far side at midfield as Angel City attacks the go to our left. Sams down the right side. Sams still going. Emily right of the area against Raider. Rolls it into the area, and it's going to be cleared away by Puntigam over the right sideline. Throwing Angel City.
0: Yeah, and the possession before that, it's Thompson trying to find Tiernan early. And then it's this time Emily Sams not passing to Giselle Thompson, which is what you would expect, but opting to take the ball herself. So a little bit of unpredictability for Angel City, and I think that's what it's going to take to create a little bit more dangerous opportunities.
1: Neely Martin will throw it in from the right sideline. Long wind up by Martin. She heaves it right side of the area. It's headed right back to her by Berkeley. Neely chests it down. Outside of the right, Shores chips a left-footed ball for Fuller. Left side of the area to Suarez. Left end line. Her cross back post, and it's just over a leaping Tiernan. Into the right corner, chased down by Shores, who saves right sideline for Angel City. Her left-footed cross, headed by Boateng, left of the spot. Houston heads it out of the area. Taken left point of the area by Fuller. Fuller with a cheeky flick left end line to Neuse, boxed out by Berkeley, who loses it over the left end line, and the call is corner kick, Angel City, presented by Cedars-Sinai.
0: Yeah, great craftiness coming from Kennedy Fuller. I think initially before the last play, I would like to see her maybe take the shot herself. Again, test this new goalkeeper in the net for Houston. She lays off, though, a beautiful ball to Suarez. It probably is the better decision, but I think I just want her to be a little bit more selfish, especially she's coming off such a great game against Kansas City where she got the goal and also hit the post, almost had two goals in that one.
1: 54th minute, tied at one, and she will take the corner kick from the left corner. Fuller drew the penalty kick earlier tonight. A low one left of the spot all the way through the area. Run down by Laguerre for Angel City to Neuse, right point of the area. Her left-footed shot is blocked, and it's going to be claimed by Raider for Houston. And back they come, attacking from our left to our right. Tied at one of the 54th minute. On the near side at midfield. Here is Graham to Allmark, having it taken right back by Shores. Good juke on Graham. North Carolina faking out Duke. Here is Martin, back to Sarah Gordon in the Angel City end. As we cross into the 55th minute. Angel City has controlled the last 5 minutes or so. Emily Sams back in the Angel City end. Doubles away from Graham on the dribble. Left puts it back to Gordon. Third match in 7 days for Angel City. Gordon able to motor upfield, finding some space over the center line. Connects there with Giselle Thompson. Gordon continues her run down the right side. The pass is past Suarez. Sarah tried to run it down and almost did. She forced a back pass and forces a turnover as Delisle cleared it over the right sideline for an Angel City attacking third throw-in.
0: Yeah, we don't see that very often. It's Sarah Gordon making a run into the attacking third for Angel City. And a little bit more of that unpredictability coming from Angel City's side.
1: I swear, Sarah Gordon gets more miles per gallon than anyone in the NWSL. Neely Martin throws it in from the right sideline. Right side of the area. It's headed to Fuller, right of the arc. Her right-footed shot is blocked by Colaprico. Goes to the right side of the area where Boateng clears it out. And Angel City was offside. It'll be a free kick for Houston, tied at 156th minute.
0: And Fuller, aggressive in that scenario, elects to take the shot, but that was an even tougher shot than she had the opportunity to take just moments before that. I like the confidence, though. I love the aggressive nature of Kennedy Fuller. She needs to keep with that in this second half.
1: Off the Houston free kick after the offside. Here's Delisle, the Houston keeper, at her arc. Slow, dangerous pass up the middle, and she gets it back on a return feed. Houston has had problems with that sort of scenario this year when it was Campbell in goal, surprisingly. Now they go deep over the center line. Allmark on the chase. Sarah Gordon gets to it first. Back to Anderson, who's pressured by Fosse. Anderson passes to the near sideline, and Shores can't keep it in. Attacking third throw in Houston because of the pressure. Right sideline, here's Patterson. Good juke on Neuse. Gets the left-footed cross away, and it's handled by Anderson as a Houston player was trying to make a run in the area of Fosse, but she was held up a little bit by Sams. 57th minute, tied at one. I'm just astounded at how well Sarah Gordon is moving in her third match in 7 days. I mean, she is covering the field with a work rate as if it's her first match in 10 days, not her third in 7 days. Here's Allmark outside middle for Houston. Passes to the arc, and misfiring was Raider at the arc. It was Fosse. Fosse got it at the arc, and she just kind of blindly rolled it towards goal, and it went out for an Angel City goal kick.
0: Yeah, it was an excellent delivery into Fosse. She touched it with her left to set up her right-footed shot and completely was off the mark, fortunately for Angel City.
1: Boy, her GPS must have not been working. 58th minute, tied at one.
0: No signal.
1: Yeah, no bars. Here's Fuller for Angel City to Tiernan. Riley Tiernan, nice pass left side of the area for Shores, but Delisle comes out to dive on it for Houston.
0: Yeah, good idea by Tiernan. She knew that Shores had a step on Patterson, making that run in. But in the end, it's Delisle who gets the jump, able to get there first.
1: So we remain tied at one in the 58th minute. Huge opportunity for Angel City to come away with three more points, which would build a ton of momentum going into their final match before the World Cup break, which will be next Sunday against North Carolina at BMO Stadium at 4 o'clock Pacific time. Berkeley for Houston with a long ball headed away from Fossey. In the center circle, Fuller takes over to the far side to Giselle Thompson. North Carolina today, by the way, won at Louisville 2-1. So they have a record of 4-3-3. Ashley Sanchez scored the game-winning goal for North Carolina in the 78th minute, her seventh goal of the season. She's now two behind Barbara Banda of Orlando for the Golden Boot. Foul at midfield, Angel City. And a free kick, Houston, and a 1-1 tie in the 59th minute.
0: Yeah, Ashley Sanders having a fantastic 2026 season. Happy to see that.
1: Already a career high in goals for Ashley Sanchez, and she'll be at BMO Stadium on Sunday. Houston attacking the go to our right. Berkeley moving in. Berkeley gives it outside left. Fossey with a right-footed cross for Ullmark, but the dash is offside. It'll be a free kick for Angel City from its end.
0: And I think Berkeley, along with all the Angel City players chasing her, would have appreciated an earlier call on the offside there as play was allowed to continue and eventually finally got called back.
1: So Angel City will take the free kick from back in its end. Emily Sams will take it. Near side of the field to Shores. Shores driving upfield, trying to beat Patterson off the dribble. Patterson recovers. Shores keeps it. Nudges it over the center line to Neuse, attacking the goal to our left. Nice pass for Tiernan. Riley Tiernan, left side of the area, left end line, her cross. Knocked away, it was intended for Suarez. Berkeley clears it upfield, but Gordon holds it in outside left. Left sideline to Shores for Angel City. Shores to Riley Tiernan, left end line, left-footed cross, again cleared away by Houston. Goes to the left sideline, and Patterson tracks it down for the dash.
0: And Tiernan in both of those situations has to take a little bit better care of the ball. Those are crosses in, and nobody really having the ability to get on the end of them. Tiernan's got to be a little more selective whether or not she's crossing the ball.
1: Yeah, I thought on the first one especially, yeah, she had Suarez if it would have been an accurate cross. 61st minute, tied at one. Angel City still with it. Kennedy Fuller left sideline. Dropped it back way outside of the left to Shores. Shores with a left-footed ball into the area. Suarez was making a run, but it sailed over, and it's captured by Caroline Delisle, the Houston keeper.
0: Yeah, and that's always going to be tough for a forward to have to bring that ball down. You have two center backs on either side of you.
1: Here's Colaprico losing it. Fuller the steal to Gordon. Heavy touch, and she stopped in her tracks by Berkeley. Houston has a chance in transition. Gordon trying to get back. Near sideline in midfield, and Houston does go long for Fossey. Sprinting after it is Sams, and Sams swoops in for Angel City to take it away, and there was a whistle on the play. The offside flag was not up, and it'll go back upfield to Houston.
0: Yeah, I think it was a foul near midfield, perhaps on Kennedy Fuller. Yeah, it was a challenge on the ball there. Fuller actually doing the smart play, trying to foul or prevent an accurate long ball in, because Sarah Gordon got caught out of position. Angel City not having the speed in the back that they're used to having. But excellent job by Emily Sams, though.
1: 62nd minute, tied at one. Again, Sams, Gordon, Shores, Giselle Thompson, and Neely Martin have played every minute this week. And we're closing it on three full games in 7 days. As well as, of course, goalkeeper Angelina Anderson. Here is Raider for Houston, right of the area to Ullmark. Parachutes a right-footed cross to the left end line, overcooked it, and it goes over the left end line for an Angel City goal kick. Angel City, Houston, and Houston tied at one in the 62nd minute.
0: And with all of those minutes on the legs of those Angel City players, even more reason why you have to be really sharp on the ball, take really good care of it, especially in your attacking third. Give your defenders a break.
1: Veteran midfielder Sophie Schmidt is on deck for Houston. That's the reaction you just heard from the crowd at Shell Energy Stadium as she takes off her penny. Meanwhile, Angel City's Taylor Suarez trying to switch the field. Broken up by Boateng for Houston. Into the center circle now as Raider tops it back to Colaprico. Her pass back outside of the left as Klinke reverses it to Berkeley. 63rd minute, tied at one. Third match in 9 days for Houston. Third in 7 days for Angel City. And it's Angel City that is not substituted yet. And Houston is about to make its third substitution as it goes over the far sideline at midfield. Last touch by the dash. And Lisa Boateng's eyes are as wide as saucers.
0: If looks could kill.
1: You can hear the grumbles by the crowd at Shell Energy Stadium. And the throw-in, far sideline, going to be captured by Klinke back in the Houston end and gets it off to Berkeley. Berkeley now to Avery Patterson as the dash attacks from our left to our right. Patterson stands over the ball and drops it back to Berkeley. Going to be very interesting when Angel City makes its substitutions. And even if the defense hadn't been playing as well as it is, they just don't have the depth to substitute. So the people we mentioned recently are going to have to really go the full 270 this week, kind of out of necessity. But fair play to them from a conditioning standpoint. I mean, we haven't looked at any of the Angel City Iron women this week and said, or tonight, and said, hey, they look kind of tired right now. In fact, Gordon's had more energy than
0: we've ever seen. Yeah, more runs into the attacking third. So 60-yard runs for Gordon than we've seen all season long.
1: She's running like she's trying to make a point. Here's a long pass into the Angel City end, taken away by Emily Sams. 65th minute, tied at one.
0: I have a feeling Sarah Gordon's one of those players that fitness tests are fun to her.
1: Yep. Here is Gordon escorting it to the near side for Shores. Shores dribbles around Patterson, gains the center line. Attack him to go to our left. Evelyn Shores driving left side, having her jersey held by Raider. Got it to Suarez in the area. Left end line. Drops it back. It's stopped. Taken back by Berkeley. Berkeley dribbles out of the area for Houston. Their defense in the area has been first rate, even with Nielsen off the field here in the second half.
0: Yeah, but for me, which is more reason why you have to be selfish in those moments. So Suarez had a window. She had a window to really test Delisle, the goalkeeper for Houston, who's getting her first NWSL start. You have to take a shot at it. The angle wasn't great, but she had a window, enough of an angle to make something happen. And even if Delisle saves it, there's a lot of chaos, a lot of jerseys in the box for Angel City to hopefully pounce on a rebound.
1: Angel City has had just two shots on target in this match. We're tied at one in the 66th minute, and here's a foul called on Houston's Colaprico.
0: And zero of those two shots are coming from the second half.
1: Mm-hmm. Free kick, Angel City. Houston will now bring Clarissa Larracy into the match, along with Sophie Schmidt. So Schmidt comes in for Ullmark. And Clarissa Larracy will come in for Fosse. Houston has a lot of rookies and they have a lot of Canadians. They have three Canadians on their roster, and two of them, Larracy and Sophie Schmidt, just checked into the match. The other Canadian is Alyssa Chapman. We're tied at one in the 67th minute. So that's three substitutions and two substitution windows for Houston. And Angel City has yet to make a single substitution. All right, here comes a good free kick opportunity for Angel City. About 40 yards to the right by Fuller. Conga line of players collecting about 14 yards away from goal. Right-footed free kick to the spot. It's headed over the left end line by Shores, and the free kick set piece goes by the boards for Angel City. Goal kick Houston. Casey Fair and June Endo are now on deck for Angel City. 67th minute, tied at one. Malia Berkeley gets ready to take the goal kick for Houston from our left to our right and leaves it with goalkeeper Delisle. Delisle left-footing it to Berkeley. And now it's Avery Patterson near side. So Angel City will bring Endo and Fair into the match. Fair made her first career start against Kansas City on Wednesday and played a career-high 82 minutes and did quite well. Here is Delisle, the Houston keeper, tied at 168th minute. To Klenke. Klenke with a good juke on Riley Tiernan. Klenke for Puntigam. Long pass down the left side, anticipated well by Emily Sams. It's kicked away from her by Houston over the far sideline. It'll be an Angel City throw-in, and they're going to make their substitutions.

0: looks for Angel City.
1: Endo, coming off a season-high 68 minutes against Kansas City on Wednesday, played 65 minutes at Portland on Sunday. And here's her first touch in the center circle. Attack will go to our left. Endo down the middle. To Shores, taken away by Avery Patterson. Dribbles around Endo. Passes to the far side to Colaprico.
0: And again, and Patterson's angles are so good. So those balls in to her space have to be perfect.
1: Speaking of perfect, how about that pass from Colaprico? Right side of the area to Raider. Raider against News. Raider back to the goal, still with it right of the arc. Stopped by News, but it goes to Puntigam. Puntigam back to Klinke. Klinke nudges it outside left, and Houston resets back into the center circle. Tied at one in the 70th minute. Here's Berkeley for Houston. Outside of the right to Raider. Right of the arc, it's sent past Patterson at the right sideline, and Angel City will throw it in from deep at its end. Big 20 minutes plus stoppage time coming up for Angel City. If they're able to get a victory here, it would be a 2-0-1 week, a chance to build some momentum. They'd be unbeaten in three going into their final match before the World Cup break at home against North Carolina next Sunday. The throw into the near side in midfield, lobbed by Klinke for Houston, headed back by Endo for Angel City, and Houston takes over and sends it back to goalkeeper Delisle about 30 yards out from goal. And their opponent, North Carolina, next Sunday, is presently just 2 points ahead of them in the standings. Here's Casey Fair battling forward in midfield on the far side, but Houston comes away. And a foul gets called on Angel City, so Houston will get a free kick from the far sideline in midfield. We're tied at one in the 71st minute.
0: Yeah, and Angel City right now needing some energy to be injected, especially in the attack.
1: Yeah, I agree with you. Here's Berkeley. I mean, they had a good stretch of about 10 minutes early in the second half, but that sort of momentum has dissipated.
0: And it gets more deflated, right? If you actually don't get a good chance and a good look at goal to have to force the opposing goalkeeper to come up with a save, it gets blocked before it gets there. It kind of gets deflating, you know, the more and more it happens.
1: Here's Boateng for Houston with a left-footed cross, kneed away by Gordon, but it comes to the arc. Here's Raider. Her right-footed shot is blocked by Shores and Gordon. Gordon dribbles upfield and left-foots it over the near sideline. It's going to be a throw-in for... Oh, no, it stayed in, apparently. It stayed in because of backspin, and Houston sends it back to the arc to Caroline Delisle. 72nd minute, tied at one. Yeah, Angel City has put itself in excellent settings to score in the second half, but they didn't get dangerous chances from those settings, if I can put it that way.
0: The final ball is letting them down, whether it's the pass or the decision or the lack of a shot.
1: It's almost like an American football team struggling in red zone and goal-to-go situations. Here's Angel City trying to change that as they attack the goal to our left. It's Kennedy Fuller approaching the right point of the area. She dribbles left, spins a pass to Giselle Thompson with room. Cuts to her left, left-footed shot. Beautiful block by Puntigam. Goes to Laguerre. Towed away by Sophie Schmidt. Fouled by Laguerre.
0: Yeah, and this Houston Dash defense has been relentless the entire match. I talked about it the first half. Just putting their bodies on the line to ensure the ball goes nowhere near the goal. It's a great layoff by Fuller. Kind of fools everybody. And then Thompson has a lot of time on the ball, cuts it back, and just not enough space to get the shot off, but an excellent play by the defender from Houston.
1: Yeah, it was Puntigam coming in from the side and even a little bit behind for the block, because that looked an awful lot like Giselle's goal against Kansas City on Wednesday. 73rd minute, tied at one. Houston's ball back in its end. Remember, Houston almost pulled off an upset win over San Diego on Wednesday. And that was a game that turned into crazy insanity. Well, crazy and insanity is the same thing, but right around now, because they were tied at one. Houston took a 2-1 lead in the 89th minute, and then San Diego tied it in second half stoppage time. Houston's ball, Angel City in, not anymore. Headed away by Shores, held in, however, by Houston. Here's a chance in the area, saved by Angelina Anderson. The rebound, loose in the area.

0: cleared away by Shores. Out to midfield on the near side. A big save by Angelina Anderson as Patterson fouls Endo, and that'll be a yellow card on Patterson. But a huge save moments ago by Angelina Anderson. The crowd booing, but Houston just got a brilliant chance. And that was a yellow card all the way.
1: I'm not sure what they're booing about because it was an obvious yellow. But the Houston Dash forced a turnover from Angel City, and then it's a quick 1-2 in to the on-runner. But, wow, my goodness, what a save from Angelina Anderson. She's able to get to ground so quickly to come up with that save.
0: Keeping this game tied at one. So that's at least four game-changing saves this week by Angelina Anderson for Angel City. That one, the two against Kansas City on Wednesday, including the penalty kick, and the save on Sophia Schmidt on Sunday.
1: Well, and just like last match against Kansas City, you would hope that the first save would give Angel City some momentum, but it didn't. It was the second save, that PK save. Then momentum shifted for Angel City. They were able to come out with the win. Can that save by Anderson just now lift this Angel City side to get momentum?
0: Neely Martin throws it in. Left side of the area. It's headed left of the arc and cleared out by Houston. Tied at one in the 76th minute. Comes down to the center circle. One by Houston. Here's Graham over the center line. Attack and go to our right. Graham looking downfield. Stopped by Laguerre. Doubles it back to Boateng. Boateng nudges it left sideline to Puntigam. Puntigam left sideline, drops it back to Boateng. Outside left. Boateng with a left-footed cross into the area. Good box out by Gordon on Larissi over the right end line. Goal kick, Angel City.
1: Yeah, and sometimes that's what it takes. You have to be touch tight as a defender. The service is there. The ball gets sent in by Houston. And then you have one job as a defender in that scenario. Sarah Gordon does an exceptional job of just being touch tight and making sure her player does not win the ball.
0: Here's a collision in midfield, and that's going to be a yellow card against Angel City. A yellow card gets shown to Casey Fair for a hard challenge at midfield, and that's Casey Fair's second yellow card of the season. So the score, Angel City 1, Houston 1 in goals in the 77th minute. And the score in yellow cards is Houston 4, Angel City 2.
1: Yeah, just undercut. Boateng there, and Boateng lands hard as she challenged for that header.
0: She capsized Boateng. 77th minute, tied at 1. As Boateng, not surprisingly, was hurt, so she's going to have to be treated by the Houston medical staff. And head athletic trainer Matthew Hutton and assistant athletic trainer Jill Davis, allowing both teams a chance to get some water and speak to their respective coaches at midfield. Tied at one, crossing to the 78th minute, thanks in part to a huge save just moments ago by Angel City. Angel City's Angelina Anderson. Houston trying to break a six-match winless streak. Angel City completing a stretch of three matches in 7 days and trying to make it a three-match streak in which they're unbeaten. And remember, going into this stretch, they were on a four-match losing streak. Boateng gets up as she is clearly in pain, grimacing and touching her back where she had the hard landing after the foul on Casey Fair and the yellow card.
1: Yeah, and it looks like she will be able to stay in this match here for Houston. And for Angel City, again, we touched on it before the game started, during the game, as long as Houston can stay in this match, they know they have a chance, and that's why it is imperative for Angel City. Any opportunity they have from this point on, they have to try to make it dangerous. Because, again, the more that Houston is able to make those deflections and not allow the ball to go towards their goal, make saves, that's momentum being built. And they know they always have a chance, especially when they're playing at home in Houston. It's such a tough place to play 90-plus minutes. Not talking about and not mentioning the heavy match week for Angel City and Houston, but for Angel City especially.
0: Play is back underway, tied at one in the 79th minute. And as Tracy mentioned, Boateng is able to stay in despite getting medical treatment because there was a yellow card in the play.
1: I like that rule.
0: Yeah. Here's Cat Rader for Houston, attacking the goal to our right. Rader right sideline as the Houston goal. Back outside middle now. Puntigam for Boateng. She's got some room on the left. Winds up with a drive. Save Anderson on her goal line.
1: Yeah, it looked really good when it left the foot of Boateng, but Angelina Anderson said, okay, I see this all the way in. Makes it look really easy.
0: So Anderson saved the sizzler, did not give up the rebound. The player she thwarted earlier was Lauracy. Long pass to Fair for Angel City. Left side of the area and banks it off of Berkeley. And unable to save it is Delisle at the left end line. Corner kick Angel City presented by Cedars-Sinai.
1: Yeah, a good run by Casey Fair. She gets in behind the back line, just runs off of the right shoulder of Berkeley. But again, she's crossing the ball in. There's nobody there for Angel City. So in that moment, Fair has to have some awareness. There's nobody in the box. Let me take another touch. I think she was fortunate there to deflect it off of Berkeley. And on the deflection, it looked like Berkeley rolled her ankle. The ball hits Berkeley's ankle. She tries to step down and then kind of steps down on the tippy toe.
0: And she's helped up by her teammates. She will not need attention from the medical staff. But as we cross into the 81st minute of a 1-1 tie, Angel City will get a corner kick. And one of Tracy's keys was for Angel City to put away its big chances, something they really have not done too well, but they have an opportunity to right now. Kennedy Fuller will take the corner kick from the left corner. She addresses it right-footed. She sends it to the right side of the area, headed out of the area by Houston. Chasing after it is Neuse, wins it right of the area, kicked over the right sideline by Rader, throwing Angel City. And Neely Martin will come over to throw it in. Neuse leaves it for. A lot of times on these throw-ins, it either goes into the area for a chance or it often is sent right back to the thrower inner, in this case, Neely Martin. She loads up on the right sideline. She flicks it to the right side of the area. It's headed right of the spot, and Colaprico volleys it out of there with her left foot. Laguerre tried to hold it in, but it goes back to Boateng. Boateng loses it. Now they say last touch by Neely Martin over the far sideline for a Houston throw-in. 82nd minute, tied at one. They throw it in back to the rookie Klinke. Upfield, Boateng clears it far sideline at midfield, out throwing Angel City. And they're going to throw it in to Neely Martin back in their end. Angel City fell behind 1-0, tied it on a Meyer Neuse penalty kick in the first half. Now Giselle Thompson for Fair. Fair for Angel City, right sideline. Fair had herself run down by Klenke, who steals it, passes up to midfield far sideline. It's broken up there by Neely Martin and saved by Laguerre. That's a heck of a defensive play by Neely Martin.
1: Yeah, it was, because they got really stretched as Fair had the ball. They were pushing numbers forward to make runs and options for Fair.
0: Avery Patterson takes over in the Houston end. Poked away by Endo to Fuller to Endo off of Colaprico. Knocked back to Fuller. Fuller, left point of the area for Angel City. Back to Endo. Endo left side of the area. Left-footed blast. Hit the top of the crossbar. And it goes out for a Houston goal kick.
1: And that is exactly what the game is calling for. It's calling for somebody to step up in a moment to force Houston to have to make saves. And that time, it's a great shot. It actually beats Lyle there. And I'm not sure if she kind of lets this go. No, she goes for it, and it looks like it kisses it off of the crossbar. She doesn't actually touch it, so it will be a goal kick here coming for Houston.
0: Priska Chalufia subs into the match for Angel City. She handed Endo a note, and Endo looked at it and then put the note in her sock. This Angel City substitution.
1: Was it a note or a shin guard? I don't know.
0: Oh, yeah, good point.
1: No. It was definitely a note, but it's just interesting that Endo didn't really look at it.
0: This Angel City substitution presented by Sprouts Farmers Market. We're tied at one in the 84th minute. As it goes over the left sideline and out, it's going to be a throw in Angel City. Priska Chalufia came into the match for Myora Neuse.
1: Well, and Chalufia, I think, will push up, and that will push Endo back a little bit.
0: Evelyn Shores will throw it in from the left sideline.

0: She throws it in, left side of the area, over fair. Houston clears it upfield, but it's headed to the near sideline, and it goes out for another Angel City throw-in.
1: And with Chalufia's fresh legs, speed, and presence in the attacking third for Angel City, I think this is going to be a big boost. Hopefully, when those balls get sent in, she can just sort of battle.
0: Angel City resets and it's in. Crossing into the 85th minute, tied at one. Sam's attacking go to our left. Long pass is just past Kennedy Fuller, backed up by Klinke, up to Puntigam. Back to Klinke once more. Left puts it upfield now. Gets it back, pressured by Fair. Now to the far sideline, Boateng. Upfield, and they connect with Schmidt over the center line. Long pass down the middle. Larcy one on two. Larcy shoots and missed it wide to the left. Goal kick, Angel City.
1: Yeah, it was a great move by Larcy in attempting to go around Neely Martin. She succeeds, but then she has Gordon there, who is in excellent position to cover once Larcy passes Martin. But in the end, it's a rush shot. Kind of loses her footing in the attempt. Nothing dangerous at all going Anderson's way.
0: Has anybody checked to see if Sarah Gordon is not actually a robot? Because she's going on 265 minutes in 7 days.
1: When you said, miles per gallon, I was thinking, oh, no, she's electric. She's all electric.
0: She's what? Carbon neutral is the term? Good for the planet. 86-minute tied at one. Near sideline at midfield, June Endo gets called for a foul as she bumped Colaprico, and Houston will get a free kick. So Angel City trying to make it an unbeaten week, while Houston trying to break a six-match winless streak. Avery Patterson will take the free kick from the near sideline. Right sideline, Raider back to Patterson. Right side pass for Schmidt. Now outside middle, Puntigam to Boateng. Boateng moving in for Houston. Long left-footed shot. It's a dipper, and it's handled by Angelina Anderson. No problem.
1: Yeah, no problem at all. And Angel City will take that all game long or for the rest of the remainder of this game. It's Boateng's second attempt from well outside the 18. And the second time Anderson says thank you very much and let's go out the other way.
0: We remain tied at one in the 87th minute. Chalufia for Angel City. Attack will go to our left. Outside left to Endo. Left-footed ball for Fair. It's knocked back to Fuller. Fuller at the arc. Has Giselle Thompson. Right point of the area. Faces up on Boateng. Giselle Thompson. Right-footed cross and banked it intentionally off of Boateng over the right end line. Corner kick, Angel City, presented by Cedars-Sinai.
1: Yeah, smart play by Thompson there. Didn't have any options. And this Houston side so disciplined defensively, just eating up the space in any passing lanes. And Giselle Thompson says, okay, let's try for a corner here.
0: June Endo will take the corner kick from the right quarter. Tied at one in the 87th minute. Left-footed in-swinger down the right end line, and it's headed out by Sophie Schmidt. Back-to-back corners presented by Cedars-Sinai.
1: And that's a great ball in by Endo, taken with her left foot, so it's whipped in, curling towards the goal. Tough to handle for any defender.
0: Into the 88th minute, tied at one. Can Angel City make it happen here? On a June Endo corner kick from the right quarter. Left-footed corner kick to the left side of the area. It's headed out of the area by Houston. Tracked down by Chalufia left of the area. Back outside left to Fuller. Back to Chalufia. Chalufia left of the area. Dribbles it back to Fuller outside left. Fuller with a right-footed ball to the spot. Header save is made by Delisle on a header by Evelyn Shores.
1: Yeah, and two times Chalufia got the ball and gave it back to the passer. And it's a great ball in the end. A great attempt by Shores. Just not enough on it to beat Delisle, but I like the challenge. You want to start challenging the goalkeeper, so this is a positive direction for Angel City.
0: Into the 89th minute, tied at one. Houston slows it down. Midfield near side, Avery Patterson pressured by Chalufia. Doubled it back to Berkeley. Remember, the fun really started beginning with the 89th minute here on Wednesday. Patterson outside of the right, gets it back right sideline against Chalufia. Her cross to the arc and a shot by Larissa is bobbled. It's in the area. Martin back to Gordon. She tries to left foot it out of the area. Houston touched it last. It went over the near sideline. That should be Angel City's ball to throw in. And it is.
1: Yeah, and fortunately for Angel City, there was a swing and a miss in the 18 as this ball got deflected with the initial shot outside the 18. I think it's Sophie Schmidt who is inside near the penalty spot. A lot of time and space, just mistimes it. Fortunately for Angel City, swings and miss, but it's got to be a better effort defensively by Chalufia, allowing Patterson to get involved in the attack.
0: Here's Fuller driving for Angel City. She has room, left side of the area, to her left foot, stuffed, taken by Berkeley. And Berkeley's going to clear it out of there for Houston out to midfield. It just goes past Larissa. Oh, man, that was a great opportunity. And once again, Angel City couldn't get it on frame.
1: Yeah, and I like it, though. I'd rather see you attempt to shoot the ball rather than crossing it or laying it off, especially when you're in a dangerous situation so close to goal. Great decision, I think, by Fuller.
0: 90th minute, tied at one. Houston takes over back at its end. Patterson with an outlet pass out to midfield. Here's Larissa in the center circle. She reverses it back to Boateng. Boateng to Graham. Midfield far side. Back to Boateng as we cross into second half stoppage time. Angel City and Houston tied at one. Clinky left foots it upfield. We're just going to get 3 minutes of second half stoppage time. Long pass into the Angel City end, and Anderson clears it away from Rader. Only 3 minutes of second half stoppage time. In the center circle, Houston Schmidt to Colaprico. It's flicked ahead. Here's a chance for Houston. Left side of the area. Shot, score. Maggie Graham in second half stoppage time has given Houston a 2-1 lead over Angel City. And that's the third time in the last six matches that Angel City has allowed a goal in second half stoppage time.
1: And just a stat you just never like to hear for Angel City. They've been working to try to create offensively. It's been a tough day trying to find the goal. But just get stretched a little bit, get pulled out of shape, and then it's Sarah Gordon trying to recover to be the help defense. Emily Sams is there first. Maggie Graham gets past Sams. And then Sarah Gordon is making a run, trying to get there before the shot goes off from Graham. And for Graham, this is an excellent shot with the left foot. Great placement. And places it into the far post. Just tucks it in there, beating Angelina Anderson.
0: Her second goal of the season against Angel City. It was Colaprico from the center circle who passed towards Larissa, and Larissa made a great play by dummying the ball, letting it go by her to the onrushing Graham, who scored from the left side of the area. We're going to get a substitution now. Houston is going to bring the third Canadian, Alicia Chapman, into the match for Boateng. So Angel City can really count on only about another minute and a half to try and tie this game and try to do what San Diego did here on Wednesday.
1: And Alicia Chapman, a veteran player coming into this one as a defender, so she will really try to see this game out for the defense, and any surge of pressure that Angel City tries to throw at Houston's direction, Chapman will try to alleviate that.
0: Boy, what a rough ending to a week in which Angel City's defenders put on a conditioning clinic, especially Sarah Gordon, going the full 270 minutes, and Houston beats them for a transition goal in second half stoppage time at the end of the third game in 7 days. Angel City still has a chance to tie. Giselle Thompson sends it for fair, but it's caught instead by Delisle, who is now closing in on the first victory of her NWSL career at her first start. It's 2-1 Houston. We've got about a minute left in second half stoppage time as Delisle punts it out to the center circle. It's going to be captured by Schmidt for Houston. Will they head for the coffin corner? Near sideline, here's Rader. She dribbles down the right sideline. She wants the corner and banks it off of Shores. It'll be a throw-in for Houston, trying to break their six-match winless streak. And trying to break a three-match losing streak head-to-head against Angel City. Houston has not won since April 3rd against Louisville. They lead 2-1 in the final minute of second half stoppage time over Angel City. Patterson throws it in. Deep in the right corner, taken away by Shores. Clears it upfield, but it's held in by Houston at the center circle. Klenke rockets it diagonally towards the left corner. Emily Sams back to get it. Chased by Graham. She dribbles around Graham. Passes upfield, Giselle Thompson. This might be Angel City's final possession. Thompson screaming down the right sideline. Trailing 2-1. Final moments of second half stoppage time. Thompson outside right against Puntigam. Right point of the area. Left-footed ball headed out of the area by Houston. They held it upfield. It's held in by Endo outside middle. Left foot's a pass. Left side hustling after it to Shores. She's got it. Shores left sideline to Endo left of the area. Endo taken off the ball by Avery Patterson. That could be it. She scoops it over the near sideline. Throw in Angel City. Shores throws it in towards Fuller. Taken away by Houston. Trying to dribble upfield is Patterson. She gets tangled up with Endo. It's a foul on Endo. Free kick Houston from deep at its end in the final seconds of second half stoppage time, leading Angel City 2-1.
1: Yeah, and Patterson's on the ground now. She'll take her time here, allowing more precious seconds tick off the clock.
0: If Houston wins this ball, the final whistle will probably sound. Delisle will take the free kick in the final moments of second half stoppage time. 2-1 Houston. She sends this one over the near sideline on the fly. It'll be a throw-in for Angel City. One more chance for them. Shores throws it over fair. It's headed over the near sideline again. Throw-in Angel City. Final whistle does sound. What was interesting was Angel City was ready to throw it in, but they couldn't locate a ball. If there had been a ball right there, maybe they would have had at least one more possession, but that's a moot point by now. It's in the books as a 2-1 victory for the Houston Dash as Maggie Graham scores the match-winning goal. 1 minute in the second half stoppage time. Stay tuned for Angel City Aftermath. The final score this evening from Shell Energy Stadium in Houston. The Dash 2, Angel City Football Club 1. You're kicking it with Angel City FC on the iHeartRadio app.
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0: The Houston Dash with a 2-1 victory over Angel City Football Club at Shell Energy Stadium as Maggie Graham scores the match-winning goal in the 91st minute in second half stoppage time. It was a game in which Houston scored first in the 17th minute on a goal by rookie Kat Rader on an assist from fellow rookie Kate Fossey. But then less than 10 minutes later, Angel City's Evelyn Shores made a beautiful pass over the top to Kennedy Fuller at the left side of the penalty area. She was fouled by Houston's Leah Klenke, earning a penalty kick for Angel City and bringing us to tonight's play of the match. Myara Neuse going for the tie in the 26th minute at the goal to our right. Neuse addressing it, right-footed for Angel City. Their first penalty kick of the season. The 21-year-old from Brazil standing serenely just inside of the 18. Myara Neuse winding up for a right-footed penalty kick for the tie. She fires, scores! Angel City ties it in the 26th minute on a perfectly placed penalty by Myara Neuse. That was tonight's play of the match. So we were tied at one, and it stayed that way for the rest of the first half, and it stayed that way all the way into second half stoppage time. But then in the 91st minute, Danielle Colaprico sent a long pass through the center circle. Clarissa Larrasi of Houston dummied the ball ahead, and Maggie Graham ran it down and from the left side of the area took a left-footed shot that beat Angelina Anderson for the match-winning goal as Houston celebrates a 2-1 victory over Angel City. Tracy, Angel City had six corner kicks in this match to just one for Houston, but I think something that really told the tale about how this match went down was the following. Houston attempted 10 shots tonight. Seven of them were on target. Angel City attempted 14 shots tonight, but only three of them were on target.
1: Yeah, and the second half, Houston really started to turn it on in the attacking third. In the 18, they had five of those on target in the second half. So Angel City just had a hard time trying to find the target, right? Trying to test Delisle in net. So, credit to this Houston defense. They were exceptional in just getting any deflection or body part that they could on the ball to not allow it to get to Delisle. But for Angel City, I felt like it was just the decisions that they were making in certain moments where, you know, a player has one player to beat. They're sending a cross inside the box and there's nobody there on the end of it. So in those moments, the decision should be take that player on to allow more attacking players to be an option in the box, or you can get to goal yourself. So again, it's just, you know, lacking that decision making and that refinement in the final third for Angel City was the difference. And I felt like in that first half, they were going to kind of turn it on in the second, but it's so tough. The match week that they had, where they were playing in Houston, the humidity, all of the minutes on the tired legs, all of that definitely came into effect. I think we saw the effects of that, especially as time wound down in the second half.
0: And Houston is able to break a six-match winless streak with their 2-1 victory over Angel City this evening at Shell Energy Stadium, their first victory since all the way back on April the 3rd. And it's unfortunate that the match would end and the game would be decided by a transition offensive opportunity against Angel City's defense. But before that one play, and even almost in spite of that last play, I got to give a shout out because we had five field players just get done playing 270 minutes plus stoppage time, technically, in a seven-day span. In Sarah Gordon, Emily Sams, Evelyn Shores, Giselle Thompson, and Neely Martin, and Angelina Anderson also technically, but of course she was the goalie. But I was just astounded at how much energy, in particular, Sarah yep. Gordon had in the third match and her third full match in 7 days.
1: Yeah, and all of those players really, I mean, everybody on the field, of course, is trying to do what they can to ensure a victory for Angel City. But man, all those players, you said it, Sarah Gordon making those runs into the attacking third for Angel City. I don't think we've seen that all season for sure, but maybe not even the previous seasons as well. But that just tells you how badly she wanted it for the team. She saw some space. She said, hey, you know what? I'm going to make this run. In the end, it's kind of, you know, unfortunate that she was too far away to get to Graham, because you felt like she was going to get there. Just another split second longer, she was going to get there to be able to deflect that shot. But yeah, the effort was amazing for those five defenders or defensive players for Angel City.
0: The Houston Dash prevails over Angel City 2-1. Coming up next, we'll name our Once Upon a Farm player of the match. Also get you ready for Angel City's final match before the World Cup break next Sunday against Ashley Sanchez and the North Carolina Courage at BMO Stadium. Final score once again this evening from Shell Energy Stadium. The Houston Dash 2, Angel City Football Club 1. You're tuned to Angel City Aftermath. It's Angel City Football Club on the iHeartRadio app.
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0: 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That includes Angel City's next game. It'll be a week from tomorrow, next Sunday at BMO Stadium against the North Carolina Courage at 4 p.m. Pacific time. More about that matchup in a moment, as Angel City coming off a 2-1 defeat at Shell Energy Stadium tonight against the Houston Dash, as Houston's Maggie Graham scores the match-winning goal a minute into second half stoppage time. So, Tracy, we talked about Angel City's defense and the full back line just getting done playing the full 270 minutes this week in an amazing effort. Let me get your assessment of Angel City collectively offensively, because we mentioned something that stood out tonight was the fact that Angel City took 14 shots, but only three of them were on target. It seems to me that Angel City going into this final match before the World Cup break is going to be seeking more offensive consistency in terms of their results. I know they had to mix and match their lineup this week because of the three games in seven matches. But just tonight, offensively, they did not get the kind of final touch, as you put it. They were great in setting up the final touch, but not the final touch.
1: Yeah, and it's the decision-making, but you also have to think about the continuity. It's just not there because of all the substitutes that they've had to bring on. And, you know, the change in shape changes the way that you make your runs, the space that you want to run into. So they just look like something's a little bit off or lacking. And I said, I think it's the decision-making in the final third. But, I think, you know, I was an attacking player, so I understand a lot has to do with who's next to you, which helps you understand, you know, where that player wants the ball, how they want the ball, where they like to shoot, where they like to pass, where they're looking to pass it when they're not shooting. All of that stuff kind of plays into it for me. I think it's really tough. I think it's a tough task when you have to have so many different personnel changes and so many different players playing next to you. And again, I'll mention it. 8 players have played forward in the past couple of matches for Angel City. So that's a lot of shifting and moving. And then you throw in, like I said before, the different, you know, positional changes and the different formation that you're playing. So sometimes it's a 2-front, sometimes it's a 3-front. And maybe not enough time to practice together, but I mean, you're a pro. You understand how to play any formation at this point. So yeah, maybe just going to take a little bit more time for that continuity to come so that the refinement can come in the final third.
0: Houston beats Angel City 2-1, and among other things, Houston passes Angel City in the standings. So Houston is now tied with Seattle for the 8th and final playoff spot at 14 points. Angel City is in 10th place right now at 13 points. And their next opponent, the North Carolina Courage, is presently tied with Kansas City for 6th place at 15 points. So it'll be a high-leverage game in the standings next Sunday at BMO Stadium. As we mentioned, North Carolina earlier today won at Racing Louisville 2-1. Ashley Sanchez, the game-winning goal in the 78th minute, for her 7th goal of the season. She is in 2nd place in the NWSL in the Golden Boot race behind Barbara Banda of Orlando, who has 9 goals. So it's going to be an important match in the standings for Angel City. But I think most importantly, I look ahead to the game against North Carolina next week for 2 important reasons. I think, number one, it's extremely important for Angel City to establish some offensive consistency like we talked about. And also, it's going to be the final taste in your mouth going into the World Cup break.
1: Yeah, and I think for me, the biggest question is how can Angel City, how they can score consistently without Jansdottir. And I think they've struggled to kind of find those goals come from forwards. We've seen a lot of attacking, you know, from the width and then crossing the ball in or cutting the ball in and getting, you know, goals that way. But I want to see a little bit more rhythm between the front runners, you know, not just combining with the midfielders, but looking to combine with each other to try to create something, you know, and generate more offense for Angel City. But I want also some of these attackers to be a little more selfish. They have to, you know, understand that they are here to score goals. So in those moments, can they get a shot off? And that has to be the first thought in their minds when they are in an attacking position or a scoring position. Can I get this shot off? And if it's no, then you're looking for a pass or, you know, if there's a better pass to make for somebody else that has a better shot. But yeah, I want to see a little more bite in the attacking third from Angel City.
0: Speaking of goal scoring, La Professora over here, 13 goals 1 year at UCLA, 11 goals at UCLA another year.
1: You're pulling just, the archives. Where'd you find that?
0: I found it on web crawler. That's that's how old the search engine was back when you and I were in school.
1: Oh my goodness.
0: So Tracy and I will look forward to talking to you again a week from Sunday at BMO Stadium as Angel City Football Club hosts the dangerous Ashley Sanchez and the North Carolina Courage. We'll be on the air a week from Sunday at 3:45 p.m. Pacific time with kickoff at 4. We'll talk to you then. For Tracy Bailey, our stadium engineer Jake Warner, and our studio engineer Zach Alcaldi, this is Isaac Lohenkron saying goodbye and reminding you that the final score this evening from Shell Energy Stadium in Houston was the Dash 2, Angel City Football Club 1. Good night, everyone.
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1: Yes, beautiful people.

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1: Yes, beautiful people. Do you know what's better than putting on for your city? Is your city putting

0: Los Angeles, welcome.
1: You're all angels, each and every one of you.
0: This is soccer for the City of Angels.
2: I love this squad.
0: This is Angel City FC. Angel City pregame on the pitch is on. Now with all the lead up to today's match, joined by Tracy Bailey, Isaac Lowenkrauth.
3: Shell Energy Stadium, just east of downtown Houston, Texas. Angel City Football Club plays its third match in a seven-day span as they take on the Houston Dash. I'm Isaac Lowenkrauth with Tracy Bailey. It began on Sunday with a scoreless tie at Portland's Providence Park against Sophia Wilson and the Thorns. And then on Wednesday, Angel City scored a thrilling 2-1 victory at BMO Stadium over the Kansas City Current. And the bottom line on Wednesday night, it seemed, Tracy, that Angel City just flat out wanted it more than Kansas City did.
4: Yeah, the energy was there from the opening whistle for Angel City, and they really dominated and controlled the first half, the majority of it. And then they went into the locker room tied, probably disappointed, and came back out second half. The momentum actually shifted to Kansas City a little bit, and then it was back and forth, but it was the subs for me. They got brought on that were game changers. Kennedy Fuller did an excellent job, of course, getting that game-winning goal. Giselle Thompson was fantastic with the goal and the assist. A lot of energy. They're going to need that here tonight against Houston.
3: At BMO Stadium back on March 27th, Angel City defeated Houston 2-1, despite Houston scoring first in the 10th minute. But early in the second half, Angel City scored two goals in an electrifying 1 minute and 55 second span. Angel City had not won its previous 24 times when conceding the first goal. This evening in Houston, it's the rematch between Angel City Football Club and the Dash. As we mentioned, it's the third match in a seven-day span for Angel City, the third match in a nine-day span for Houston. So that will play a role in this evening's starting 11s, which we will present along with the player availability report coming up 2 minutes from now, with kickoff 15 minutes from now. Angel City Football Club and the Houston Dash. You're kicking it with Angel City FC on the iHeartRadio app.
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3: We're 13 minutes away from kickoff in Houston between Angel City Football Club and the Dash. This evening's player availability report is presented by Cedars-Sinai. Angel City forward Svendis Jansdottir, who's their leader in goal contributions this season, will miss her third consecutive match because of a foot injury. Midfielder Ari Borges was listed as questionable with a foot injury. She will not be in the starting lineup, but will be available as a potential substitute. For Houston, their number one goalkeeper, Jane Campbell, is out with a head injury that she sustained in Wednesday's 2-2 tie against the San Diego Wave. Houston's leading scorer on the season, Kiki Van Zanten, with 4 goals, will miss her 4th consecutive match because of a thigh injury. Starting forward, Mackenzie Roby out for the year because of a knee injury. That was this evening's player availability report presented by Cedars-Sinai. This evening's starting 11 is presented by DoorDash. Angel City will be utilizing a 5-3-2 formation, meaning 5 defenders, 3 midfielders, and 2 forwards in goal. Having a fantastic week. Angelina Anderson, a clean sheet and an NWSL save of the week against Sophia Wilson on Sunday in Portland. And then the second half on Wednesday against Kansas City, she makes a phenomenal kick save on Croy Bethune and then stops Lola Bonta on a penalty kick in the 57th minute. And by the way, there's some controversy there. I didn't know this, but 2 different people told me on social media that before the penalty kick, Lola Bonta blew a kiss to Angelina Anderson.
4: Wow.
3: Can you believe that?
4: No. I mean, good for Anderson to stay locked in. I love it. I love it. Step up big and save it and then shut her up.
3: Yeah, we didn't see it, but 2 different people who were at the game saw it and contacted us on social media. So the NWSL never ceases to be fun and interesting. So as it relates to the formation, you have Giselle Thompson at outside right back. You basically have 3 center backs in Neely Martin, Sarah Gordon, and Emily Sams. And then you have Evelyn Shores is the left outside back, and she's having a terrific week, too.
4: She really is. And so when you have that 3 center back formation with the 5 defenders, the outside backs essentially become wing backs. So they are going to press higher. That's Evelyn Shores, Giselle Thompson. We saw Giselle Thompson get heavily involved in the attack for Angel City, was able to convert not only a goal, but also got an assist on Fuller's goal. So today, I think it's an opportunity for Evelyn Shores to get involved in the attack even more. She was essential. I felt like she did such a good job of understanding the channel and the space centrally. Usually we see her go wide, but she cut back centrally last game against Kansas City. I think the opportunity is going to be there for Shores again here tonight.
3: So those are the 5 defenders, the 3 midfielders. Karina Laguerre, a rookie out of Duke who's starting her 3rd consecutive match. Myara News and Kennedy Fuller.
4: And Fuller was so candid in the post-game press conference after that Kansas City match, saying she was a little mad. She was a little upset that she hasn't gotten to start. You know, she's been in and out of the starting lineup, hasn't gotten a start since May 10th. So this will be her first start since the game against San Diego. So she also talked about how she communicated that to Coach Strauss. So I'm happy to hear that there is an open line of communication back and forth between the coach and player, because especially with a young player, you want to see that confidence continue to grow and build. And when she came in the game, she was an absolute game changer. So I'm so happy for her to get rewarded with the start here today against Houston. I expect big things from this player here today.
3: At 1 forward for Angel City, Taylor Suarez, a rookie from Florida State, starting for the 5th time in Angel City's last 6 matches, and the other forward, Riley Tiernan.
4: Yeah, in the last few games for Tiernan, again, a player that's probably, you know, getting her confidence shaken up a little bit, just especially compared to the season that she had last season. I like this 2-front situation for Tiernan to come into. She did not play at all last game. That was the first game she sat out the entire match. So she's got fresh legs. She has fresh legs. She has more space with the 2-front to kind of roam, and you feel like when you watch Tiernan play, she's hesitant compared to last season. So now she'll have the ability to make more runs, to get more involved in the attack, and also be that hold up player that she has done so well for Angel City in the games past.
3: Here's the starting lineup for the Houston Dash with Jane Campbell, their number one keeper, out because of a head injury. Caroline Delisle makes the first start of her NWSL career in goal.
4: Yeah, kind of a situation she got thrown into against San Diego on Wednesday. Came in the 83rd minute, so she really got credited for 7 minutes played, but she actually played 7 minutes plus 14, about 14 of stoppage time. So that's all the experience she's had in the NWSL. She came in, saved one shot, but also got scored on. So if I'm Angel City, I'm going to attack this goalkeeper to really not let her confidence build in this game, especially here at home in Houston.
3: The outside backs for the Dash, Avery Patterson and Lisa Boateng. At one center back, Leia Klenke, one of five rookies in Houston's starting lineup for this match. The other center back wearing the captain's armband, popular former Angel Paige Nielsen.
4: Yeah, definitely a fan favorite from Angel City. She is their captain. She is their leader. And especially with so many young players in the starting lineup for the Houston Dash, I think you said, Isaac, you said five rookies are starting for Houston. That's a lot of youth and a lot of instability. So she is going to be that stable player back in the back line for Houston Dash, especially without Jane Campbell, who has been there for nine seasons in a row. So Paige Nielsen will be the player that they look to pick them up during hard times and also to keep the energy up when they're playing well.
3: With Houston in a 4-4-2, the midfielders, Kate Harden, Maggie Graham, Sarah Puntingham, and Linda Ullmark, who is a rookie out of North Carolina and has started every match this year. And the two forwards, at one forward, Kat Rader, a rookie out of Duke with three goals and one assist this season. And the other forward, Kate Fossey, another rookie out of North Carolina.
4: Yeah, and this player, Kate Fossey, is so exciting to watch. She actually rolled her ankle and was out the first time she faced Angel City, or this team faced Angel City. So she hasn't played Angel City. They haven't faced her as well. But she subbed on at halftime against San Diego, got a goal and an assist. So another game changer that earned the start here tonight. And she's coming in today with all kinds of confidence. So this is a player that is extremely dangerous. She has so much explosiveness and ability on the ball, very athletic, can cover a lot of ground.
3: This will be the 10th all-time meeting between Angel City Football Club and the Houston Dash. Angel City leads the all-time series 4-1 with four ties, including three scoreless ties. Angel City has won three in a row head-to-head against Houston, including, as we said, a 2-1 thriller at BMO Stadium back on March 27th. Kickoff is 5 minutes away. 3 minutes away is Tracy Bailey's Keys to the Map. You're kicking it with Angel City Football Club on the iHeartRadio app.
0: Pre-game on the pitch is done.
2: 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Chop, chop.
0: Next up, exciting NWSL soccer. Stick around because the action is moments away.
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0: Now Angel City FC takes the pitch. 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
3: Angel City Football Club ready to run against the Houston Dash as we dash over to Tracy Bailey for keys to the match.
4: My first key is that Angel City must have elite recognition of when to build and the times to go direct against this Houston Dash side, who, by the way, is second in the NWSL in possession one in the attacking third. Angel City struggled the first time they played Houston March 27, trying to get out of the back. A lot of turnovers were forced. So it's going to be very critical for Angel City to recognize the moments of when to actually try to play through the pressure or just play direct, play long, clear it out to gain more confidence when they're trying to build out of that pressure. My second key is for Angel City to put away their big chances. Angel City still looking to generate more scoring opportunities, especially with the absence of Jan's daughter. They're 14th in the NWSL in expected goals, so they have to get that XG up. Players like Kennedy Fuller, Riley Tiernan, Taylor Suarez today will have an opportunity to step up, and then it's going to be the game changers too. So the onus is on June Endo, Priscilla Chalufia, Casey Fair, players like that who come into the match. This is their chance to get more minutes, to grow into confidence as they look to build more in their attack. My third and final key is that Angel City must start on the front foot. This is critical for them today. I really feel like this is going to be the biggest key. They are third, and this is their third game in their last seven matches for Angel City, and they're on the road. This is a tough place to play. They traveled Thursday. It's very humid in Houston. We saw the game against San Diego against Houston. San Diego didn't put them away. They allowed them to continue to be in the game, feel like they could, you know, get back and allow the belief to remain. Second half, they were able to tie it. So San Diego definitely outplayed Houston. Angel City cannot make that mistake here today in Houston. They have to put the game away when they can and when they have the opportunity to.
3: Angel City presently in ninth place in the NWSL, 1 point behind the eighth place Seattle Reign. Seattle winning at Boston yesterday by a final score of 2-1. But if Angel City wins this match, they will move back above the playoff line into sixth place in the NWSL with their 4-4-1 record. Our referee for this match, Muhammad Kalea. Angel City in gray uniforms with black numbers. The Houston Dash in light blue uniforms with white numbers. It's the third game in 7 days for Angel City. As Tracy mentioned, it's also the third match in 9 days for the Houston Dash. They lost at Kansas City last Friday 3-0 behind two goals from Temwa Shewinga. And then, as Tracy mentioned, at Shell Energy Stadium on Wednesday, a 2-2 tie against the San Diego Wave, who entered that match number one in the standings in the NWSL. Houston taking a 2-1 lead on a goal by Cat Rader in the 89th minute, but San Diego tying it in second half stoppage time on a goal by Trinity Byers. And it was late in the second half of that game that their longtime number one goalkeeper, Jane Campbell, had to leave the game because of a head injury that she sustained in a collision with Byers. So Caroline Delisle came in to make her NWSL debut in the 83rd minute, wound up yielding the game-tying goal to Byers in second-half stoppage time. And now Delisle about to make the first start of her career right now against Angel City Football Club. And that is in addition to five rookies that Houston has in its starting lineup. As Tracy mentioned, 85% humidity as we speak in Houston. Angel City defends the goal to our left in front of Angelina Anderson. Houston defends the goal to our right in front of the aforementioned Caroline Delisle. Riley Tiernan standing over the ball. Kicks off to begin this match to Neely Martin. A tap to the near side of the field to Emily Sams. Rockets a long right-footed ball that's volleyed by former Angel Paige Nielsen over the right sideline. Throw at Angel City. Giselle Thompson coming off a goal and an assist against Kansas City. Throws it into Martin, back to Giselle Thompson, near sideline at midfield. Here is Sams, and Sams whacks it to the back to Martin. Again, Angel City playing a 5-3-2 formation as Sams goes long down the right side. Paige Nielsen has it lined up, rolls it upfield off of Giselle Thompson, won by Kennedy Fuller, deep in the right corner for Angel City. Fuller going to work, right of the area, just towed away from her, and it's going to be cleared out of there upfield by Houston.
4: But you can already see what Angel City wants to do. Emily Sams is looking to go direct to find Giselle Thompson early.
3: Here's Giselle Thompson, right of the area to Tiernan. Her right-footed cross deflects off of Boateng, and Delisle tries to save it at the right end line, and the offside flag was up, so it'll be a free kick for Houston from just ahead of its goal line. as we've played just over a minute.
4: And even though Tiernan was offside there, I like that her being active and getting involved in the play. Oftentimes, I feel like it's taken a while for her to get touches on the ball, so love to see her getting touches early.
3: The free kick by Delisle went over the near sideline without being touched. And Angel City will throw it in near sideline at midfield. Thompson to Laguerre, back to Giselle Thompson. It's kicked out of bounds off of Giselle Thompson by Raider. And Houston earns a throw at midfield of the near sideline. Attack will go to our left. Lisa Boateng will throw it in. A long throw in. Bounces over Raider. Gordon cleans it up for Angel City. Giselle Thompson's pass is taken away at midfield. Down the left sideline. Here is Graham for Houston. Passing left side of the area. And once again, Sarah Gordon all over to Anderson. Clears it upfield, but cleared it outside middle right to Avery Patterson for Houston. Drops it back to Puntigam. Outside of the right, Harden. That's now flicked towards Ullmark. And I swear, there must be more than one Sarah Gordon on the field. She's all over the joint.
4: My thoughts exactly. I think you read my mind. Yeah, and she really cleans things up for Angel City. First doing it on the near side, so the right side for Angel City of the field. And then all of a sudden, she sprints over to the left side, offering cover and help on that side, the far side of the field.
3: Sarah Gordon has played every minute this week for Angel City. So you have Angelina Anderson, Gordon, Emily Sams, Evelyn Shores, Giselle Thompson, and Neely Martin have played now 182 minutes officially in a seven-day span as it's headed over the near sideline.
4: And that's a good point to make, especially considering those are all of your defenders. So for Angel City, and now that they're playing in this formation with Evelyn Shores and Giselle Thompson making more runs into the attack, it's going to be interesting to see if they can last the entire 90 here today in Houston.
3: No score in the fourth minute. Here's a hard collision at midfield, and the foul gets called against Angel City's Myara Neuse, and it'll be a free kick for Houston. And it's especially notable considering Savvy King out with an injury right now, so Angel City does not have much depth in terms of experience on the back line. Clanky for Houston in its end. Now to Nielsen along the near side of the field. Passes to Boateng. Her one-touch pass taken away by Kennedy Fuller for Angel City. Fuller drops it back to Emily Sands. Over the center line, Giselle Thompson. They're really working that right side. Giselle Thompson double team. Boateng took it away for Houston. Here is Raider down the middle. Ullmark tap back to Raider. Here comes Shores trying to break it up, and they do break it up. And then Myara Neuse is fouled while making a back pass. Free kick, Angel City, and it's in.
4: And great work defensively by Neuse, tracking back. She's recovering, trying to get on the right side of the ball and just delaying the player with the ball for Houston enough to get her foot in, cause the turnover, and then she turns over the ball. She's dribbling, trying to dribble out of the pressure with her facing her own goal. Gets fouled. Great work by Neuse.
3: No score in the fifth minute. Angel City's ball. Neely Martin in her arc to the far side to Gordon. Wright puts it up to Shores, far sideline. Swings a long pass into the Houston end, and it swerves over the far sideline. And Leah Klinke goes over to collect the ball as Houston gets ready to throw it in. The Dash winless in six after starting the season 3-1. They are 0-4-2 since then. And again, playing without their number one goalkeeper, Jane Campbell, tonight. But here they go, attacking the goal to our left. Trying to fight her way in from the right side is Ullmark. Taken off the ball by Martin, and Angel City comes back. Evelyn Shores approaches the center line of the far side, pursued by Ullmark. Left with it up to Tiernan. Far side in midfield. She's under pressure and is able to knock it back to Sarah Gordon as we cross into a scoreless sixth minute. Houston also playing without its leading goal scorer, Kiki Van Zanten. She's missing her fourth straight match because of a thigh injury. Giselle Thompson for Angel City. Near side in midfield. Nice pass over the center line to Fuller. Attack will go to our right. It's a 3-on-3. Kennedy Fuller in from the right with Suarez. Fuller right of the arc. Throttles down. Turns her back to the goal. Swings a pass to Giselle Thompson outside of the right. Giselle Thompson right side of the area. Double team. Her cross off of Suarez. Right side of the area. Laguerre picks it up. Laguerre tries to go to her left foot. It comes in front and it just sent wide to the right by Shores. Goal kick Houston.
4: Yeah, great attack by Angel City. Probably their best chance yet. As they were attacking towards the goal, it's a counterattack led by Kennedy Fuller, but she doesn't see anything, so she turns, slows it up, allows more players of Angel City to get involved in the attack, swings it over to Giselle Thompson, She sizes Nielsen up, crosses the ball in. It deflects and finds its way over to Everlyn Shores. Eventually, Shores just mishits this. She's trying to place it, looking for that far corner.
3: Long pass for Raider. Sarah Gordon gets to it first. Tapped it to Anderson and back to Gordon in a scoreless seventh minute from Shell Energy Stadium in Houston. Gordon's pass taken away by the Dash. But now captured by Karina Laguerre back in the Angel City end. Left puts it upfield to Suarez. Now to News. News with a long pass, and she connects with Fuller at midfield on the near side. Drops it back now to Giselle Thompson for Laguerre. Laguerre going for Tiernan, but getting there first is Boateng, and she reverses it back to Klenke.
4: And now as Houston gets set to build out of the back, we'll have to see how wide and stretched they get, because I felt like against San Diego, they got cut up and down the field. San Diego was just having their way and doing whatever they want, slicing and dicing through this Houston side.
3: San Diego outcrossed Houston 20-6 and out-corner kicked them 9-2. No score in the eighth minute. Angel City's Angelina Anderson has it in her area. And despite that, Houston came very close to winning the game and upsetting the then first place Wave.
4: Yeah, but that's why you have to put games away, especially in this league, especially on the road, and especially in a tough environment and place to play in like Houston.
3: Over the far sideline it goes in midfield, and Angel City's Evelyn Shores will throw it in. And as we said, for the team playing its third match in 7 days, the high humidity here in Houston definitely going to be a factor in this match, especially as it continues. It goes over the far sideline again at midfield and out for a Houston throw-in. The Houston Dash starting 5 rookies tonight. That gives them 41 starts by rookies this season, by far the most in the NWSL. They throw it into Harden. And now they reset past Nielsen wearing the captain's armband. Page approaches the center line, attacking from a right to a left. Over the center line to Boateng. Boateng left sideline. Thumps a pass left side of the area, but it just passed an onrushing Kate Fossey, and it's handled by Angelina Anderson. Fossey did not play at Angel City back on March 27th because of a left ankle injury. And as Tracy said earlier, she had a goal and an assist against San Diego after coming into the match off the bench in the 67th minute. Emily Sam to the scoreless ninth minute here for Angel City. Dribbles all the way up to the center line to Giselle Thompson. Giselle attacking the goal to our right. And she passes back to a backpedaling Neely Martin as we cross into a scoreless 10th minute. Careful pass up the middle to Neuse. Now to the far side to Sarah Gordon. And now Gordon with a long pass over the center line to Shores for Angel City. Evelyn Shores moving down the left side. She's tripped for a foul and a free kick for Angel City. And it'll come from, oh, it's going to be a yellow card to boot.
4: That was quick.
3: Yeah, Angel City is going to get a free kick from about 40 yards out on the left as Evelyn Shores made a good run. And she was fouled by Harden, who gets the yellow card, the first of the rookie's NWSL career.
4: And this will be Angel City's first opportunity on a set piece. And once again, they're still leading the NWSL in set piece goals with 6 so far this season.
3: Kennedy Fuller will take it. And this is more from about 35 yards out on the left as she addresses it right footed. Fuller sends this one towards the goal box, and it's headed out of the area by Houston. Giselle Thompson heads it back into Tiernan, back to the goal to Laguerre. Her shot right on Delisle, who makes her first save.
4: And a lot of teams, you would see the bar that ball that far out, try to possess and create something new, but Angel City is confident in the players that they have who have an aerial presence, and they've had a lot of practice with the long throw-ins from Jansdotter, Neely Martin, so good idea there with the skill on the ball by Kennedy Fuller to send that one in.
3: No score of the 11th minute. Houston's ball attacking the go to our left with Graham. Way outside of the left. Dropping it back down to Boateng. Graham along the left sideline. Passes left to the arc. It's broken up by Angel City. Neely Martin skies it back into the Houston defensive end. And all the way out to get it is Delisle. Caroline making the first start of her career. She previously played professionally in Sweden. She was with San Diego during the 2024 NWSL campaign, but did not feature. Delisle has it back in her end. Again, Jane Campbell out tonight with a head injury sustained in a collision in Wednesday's 2-2 tie against San Diego. Nielsen to the near sideline for Graham of the Houston end. Up to midfield to Boateng. Boateng switches the field for Avery Patterson. Patterson bluffs the long pass. Avery with 12 caps for the U.S. national team since last year. Now Klenke with a long pass. Headed by Sarah Gordon out to Neuse. Neuse at the center circle. Taps a nice pass to Fuller. Attack will go to our right. Kennedy Fuller with Suarez and Tiernan at the arc. Fuller draws a double team. Back to Giselle Thompson. Thompson at the center line for Sam.
4: And Kennedy Fuller wanted one of the two forwards to check to her so she can feed them on the ground. No runners were there, so now Angel City will recycle, switch the field.
3: With Shores, and now she sets up Suarez left of the area. Suarez against Harden. One-on-one. Beautiful juke by Suarez. Left side of the area with a cross. Fuller back to the goal. Fuller turning. Drops it back outside middle. A blast by Sams is deflected and just wide to the left. It hit Klenke and Root. Corner kick, Angel City, presented by Cedars-Sinai.
4: Yeah, it was a great ball in that found its way to Kennedy Fuller. Great work on the ball to Spice Suarez to get that ball in to Fuller. Fuller then overran it just a touch, so she's back to her goal that she wants to score, and she lays it off, finds Emily Sams. Emily Sams does the right thing in that situation, keeps the ball low, and is just trying to keep it on frame. In the end, gets deflected.
3: No score in the 13th minute. Kennedy Fuller with two goals and two assists this year takes the corner kick right-footed. Low line drive, left side of the area. Volley by Martin and caught by Delisle. That was a half turn by Neely Martin. It seemed like she had her back almost to the goal and was able to get a foot on it and send it into the goal box.
4: Yeah, just trying to redirect it and create chaos.
3: No score as we cross into the 14th minute. Patterson for Houston. Dribbles up the far sideline under pressure. Lost it, but last touch by Angel City. And Houston fortunate to get it back off a throw-in. In case you just tuned in, Angel City starting in a 5-3-2 formation. Technically five defenders.

0: But it's the same look they had on Wednesday with Neely Morton as the center back. Ball is played back into the Angel City defensive end, and Emily Sams knocks it back to Angelina Anderson at her. What a week for Anderson. Clean sheet at Portland on Sunday, including an NWSL save of the week for a breakaway stop against Sophia Wilson, and then stopping a Lola Bonta penalty kick on Wednesday against Kansas City. Here's a foul called at midfield, and it's on Angel City, Riley Tiernan. And so we'll get a free kick for Houston with Klinke sending it all the way back to goalkeeper Caroline Delisle.
1: And I really think those saves by Angelina Anderson against Kansas City were so huge, not just for Angel City in that moment. Obviously, it pushed them and propelled them in terms of momentum to win that game. But what it does for Angelina Anderson going forward, I think, is going to be huge. The confidence, obviously, is going to grow, but she's going to become more of a leader back there, I think. She's already, you know, a co-captain, but I think that game against Kansas City is going to give her a lot going forward.
0: No score in the 15th minute as Houston takes over near sideline in midfield. Attack will go to our left. Here's Ullmark in the center circle. Ullmark dribbling right. Confronted by Suarez. Back outside middle to Graham. Graham rolls a pass now. Right side of the area to Patterson to the right end line. And Suarez clears it off of Ullmark. And then Shores clears it over the right sideline for a Houston throw-in.
1: Yeah, great work, of course, defensively once again by Sarah Gordon. Just using her speed to get there first. It was a through ball looking for Patterson. And Gordon, really tough to beat for any player.
0: No score in the 16th minute. On the drive is Harden for Houston. Right of the area. Right-footed cross is rejected by Evelyn Shores. Shores clears it upfield. It's off of Patterson, backed up by Klinke, but she sends it over the far sideline, and Angel City will get a throw-in from its end.
1: And Angel City's doing an excellent job of just making it really difficult for Houston to find the passing lanes. They're making runs, but the passing lanes are clogged right now at the moment, so Angel City recognizing and understanding where Houston wants to go and making sure they're in that space.
0: No score in the 16th minute. The throw-in tumbles out to midfield on the far sideline. And we get a foul called on Angel City on a joust at midfield on the far side. And Houston will take a free kick from there.
1: Well, if I'm taking notes, if I'm Angel City, I'm going to understand that. This referee is calling things tight, so don't take any chances, don't take any risks. He's not going to let it go. He's already given a player a yellow card. He's calling this game very tight.
0: Yeah, that was on Kate Harden of Houston in the early going. Houston will take the free kick far sideline in midfield. Attack him to go to our left. With Avery Patterson over the ball. And Patterson going to send it all the way back to Paige Nielsen. Paige started 37 matches for Angel City over its first two-plus seasons. Delisle up the middle playing catch. Knocks it to the far side to Klinke. Klinke for Houston. Connects with a long pass, and here comes the dash. A long pass right side of the area. On the chase is Fosse back into the goal box. Here's a left-footed shot. Score! In the 17th minute, Houston gets on the board. On a lightning-fast transition opportunity. And the all-important first goal tonight goes to the dash.
1: And once again, it almost feels like Angel City fell asleep for a split second. It was a free kick that then sent the ball back to Paige Nielsen, and then they switched the ball back to the near to the far side for Houston dash. And then it's a player for Houston getting to the end line, cutting it back, but no one's running with the runners. There are two or three Houston dash players that are making their runs in that she could have fed either one of them because they are in front of their defender in Angel City. It's an easy cutback. Actually had a second chance on it. Whiffed on the first chance, but had enough space and time to wiggle around Giselle Thompson. And then from there, it's just an easy finish. Angelina Anderson has no chance at that point.
0: It was Kat Rader on a rookie-to-rookie play. Kate Fosse got the assist from the right side of the area to the trailing Rader. And Rader has scored her fourth goal of this rookie campaign. So you have a former North Carolina Tar Heel and a former Duke Blue Devil coming together in unison, working together to score a goal. How about that? The former arch rivals. What's next? A UCLA Bruin marrying a USC Trojan? But it gives Houston a 1-0 lead in the 19th minute. And that's the sixth time in the last seven matches that Angel City has yielded the opening goal. And one of your keys was that it was particularly important for Angel City to start on the front foot. Here's Giselle Thompson for Angel City. Attack and go to our right. Emily Sam's right sideline. Under pressure, she trips over the ball, and out it goes. Is it a foul, or is it Houston's ball? And it'll go to Angel City. And the Dash cannot believe it. Even though it goes Angel City's way, it'll be Giselle Thompson throwing it in.
1: And I actually do think it went off of Graham for Houston. It's Sam's falling on the ball. The ball doesn't completely roll over the line, and then Graham comes in, falls on the ball as it's rolling over the sideline. But I think Sam's then has a conversation with the center official. I think she wanted a foul there, not the throw-in. I think, again, coming up with the throw-in, probably lucky for Angel City.
0: 1-0 Houston to the 20th minute. Angel City's ball at its end. Sarah Gordon dropping it back to Neely Martin. Martin for Sam's. The Houston goal scored in the 17th minute by Kat Rader, assisted by Kate Fossey. A rookie-to-rookie scoring play. Two of the five rookies that Houston's starting tonight, and their goalkeeper is making the first start of her NWSL career. Back in the Houston defensive end, it's won by Angel City's Tiernan. She passes for Suarez. Leaves with Giselle Thompson. Triple team. Now to the arc, and it pinballs all the way out to midfield, where it's controlled by Graham. Graham over the center line, attacking the goal to our left for Rader, but she's overrun by Sarah Gordon and sends it back to Angelina Anderson.
1: And the cover that Gordon provides is so exceptional because it allows Angel City to take gambles, to get forward. Sam's is all the way in their attacking third, and they just get split, stretched. But Sarah Gordon's back there to save the day and recover and clean things up.
0: 1-0 Houston in the 21st minute. Clanky in the Dash's end. Heads it. Controlled, however, by Tiernan to Suarez. And now it's Evelyn Shores left side for Angel City. Shores with a good touch on Patterson, left of the area. And the cross is blocked over the left end line by Patterson. Corner kick Angel City presented by Cedars-Sinai.
1: And this is a good response from Angel City after going down a goal. They understood they went down a goal when they faced Houston the first time, so they know it can be done. They're trying to claw their way back into this one. It's a good run by Evelyn Shorts getting down the sideline. She did have Kennedy Fuller on that far post, but it's a sliding tackle that prevents the ball from going through, giving Angel City this corner opportunity.
0: Fuller going to take it to Giselle Thompson, left of the arc. She fires, blocked, comes down at the arc. Headed by Shores, headed back by Nielsen, right side of the area, and then it's headed by Houston over the right sideline for an Angel City throw-in.
1: Yeah, and Emily Sams was on in an offside position, so she couldn't go up and joust for the ball.
0: 1-0 Houston, 22nd minute. As Angel City gets ready to throw it from the right sideline, and Neely Martin will serve it like Zvendis. Fires this one to the right side of the area. It's headed into the goal box. Headed once again. Headed back and forth. Headed right of the spot. A volley by Neuse is going to go wide to the right for a Houston goal kick.
1: And there has to be a little bit more communication from Angel City there. There's two players. I believe it was Tiernan was one of them, and another player from Angel City going up for the same ball. Not once, not twice, but three times. So better communication, so you know if somebody's going to go for it, the other player can run in and try to get the second ball. They're clearly outnumbered in that situation. A lot of blue jerseys back defensively.
0: 1-0 Houston at the 23rd minute. Caroline Delisle, the Houston keeper, at her arc, daring Taylor Suarez to pressure. She taps it to the near sideline to Nielsen. Upfield to Graham. And here comes Houston attacking the go to our left. They try and switch the field to the far side. The only problem is there's nobody there. Over the far sideline, throw at Angel City. Angel City has won just two of its last 29 matches when conceding the first goal. However, their opponent in both of those matches, you guessed it, the Houston Dash. As Tracy mentioned, at BMO on March 27th, and then here at Shell Energy Stadium in 2023. Long pass right of the area. Boateng against Giselle Thompson, who wins it at the right end line for Angel City. Giselle Thompson drops it back to Tiernan. Tiernan wide right. Tiernan pulls up right of the area against Boateng. Dribbles to the right end line. Jersey twirl left. Left-footed cross wide of the spot is cleared out of the area by the dash, and it descends over the right sideline, throwing Angel City.
1: Yeah, it's a good combination play between Giselle Thompson and Riley Tiernan, but once Tiernan has the ball in the wide area, it's so tough to have to time your run when you're a player in the box trying to get on the end of a cross coming from Tiernan. After two or three cuts, they're not sure if they're running or Tiernan's going to take it herself.
0: Here's Fuller, knocked down left side of the area, penalty kick, Angel City! So after surrendering a penalty kick on Wednesday against Kansas City, and Angelina Anderson coming up with a big save, Kennedy Fuller is fouled by Klinke on a pass over the top in the penalty area in the 25th minute, and Angel City gets ready to attempt its first penalty kick of the season, and credit Evelyn Shores for a beautiful entry pass.
1: Yeah, a great through ball in, finding Fuller on the end of it. Fuller does an exceptional job, but that's what she does. She knows how to use her body. She senses the pressure coming from Klinke in that situation, puts her body in between Klinke and the ball, and all Klinke can do either go through Fuller, which is the foul that ensued, or let her go herself, and then it's a 1v1 situation.
0: Right now, Kennedy Fuller is over the ball, but she's going to hand it off to Myora News. So Myora News will attempt her first NWSL penalty kick, and Caroline Delisle will face her first NWSL penalty kick. Myora News going for the tie in the 26th minute at the goal to our right. News addressing it, right-footed for Angel City. Their first penalty kick of the season. The 21-year-old from Brazil standing serenely just inside of the 18. Myora News winding up for a right-footed penalty kick for the tie. She fires, scores! Angel City ties it in the 26th minute on a perfectly placed penalty by Myora News.
1: And News has had a rough couple of weeks. Got a red card against Utah, was forced then to miss an additional game after it was reviewed by the league. And then she's back last match against Kansas City. Gets the start, plays 69 minutes. And then she has this moment here to change the game. She steps up with complete composure. The whistle blows, takes a couple of steps as her approach, and nails it. Hits side netting with the inside of her right foot. It has the pace. It has the spot. She places it beautifully, tying this one here at one.
0: Caroline Delisle guessed the right way, but it was such an expertly taken shot that it still beat her. It curled away from her, and as Tracy said, it hit the side netting. Angel City's ball at its end, and guess who has it? It's News. News on the loose, going long down the middle, and it's going to be claimed by Paige Nielsen for Houston. A 1-1 tie now in the 28th minute. And remember what happened the last time these teams met. Angel City fell behind 1-0 and then scored two goals in a minute 55. Here's a foul called on Emily Sams, and Houston wants a yellow card, and they're going to get their wish. And you're right, Tracy. Yep. This game is being called very tightly.
1: Which is also why you don't take that chance if you're Klinke. You don't take that chance in the box. You know the referee has called everything up until that point. So at this point, it's Emily Sams against Maggie Graham. Doesn't get any of the ball, gets all player. And I would probably say it's a little harsh to get a yellow card here, but the way that this game has been called, it's been consistent. Maggie Graham pleads her case as soon as the whistle blows, runs over to the referee. Referee agrees, gives Emily Sams a yellow.
0: Yeah, I agree. You can't argue that Mohamed Kalea has not been consistent. So if it's inconsistent, then You don't know what to expect,
1: yep.
0: But if you're a player, now it's up to you to adjust.
1: Absolutely.
0: So Houston will get a free kick from the left sideline, tied at one of the 29th minute. Boateng, a left-footed parachute into the goal box, caught by Angelina Anderson.
1: Yeah, and just too much air underneath that. Anderson is able to get underneath it And it's a pretty easy grab for Anderson. Now Angel City will build out of their own back.
0: Tied at one in the 29th minute. Houston scoring in the 17th minute on a goal by Cat Rader. But then Angel City tied it on a penalty kick in the 26th minute. Up to midfield on the near side. And it's going to be claimed there by Houston. And here they go attacking. We'll go to our left again. Here's a takeaway by Angel City's Neely Martin. And now New sends it to the far side of the field. Shores left puts it through the center circle. Beautiful long pass. And saving it at the right sideline is Kennedy Fuller for Angel City. Fuller at the right point of the area. Left-footed cross is blocked. It comes to Laguerre. Laguerre gives it outside middle to Neuse back to the goal. Twirls right. Outside left to Shores. Shores has it taken away by Avery Patterson and sends it back to Klenke.
1: It actually was a really good sequence for Angel City. The ball gets sprayed wide, finding Fuller, touching the near sideline, and then gets switched back over to Evelyn Shores.
0: Taylor Suarez putting pressure on Delisle and forces a bad pass, and Angel City will get a throw in right sideline Houston end. Dazelle Thompson will throw it in from the right sideline. Mayara News tying it with a beautifully placed penalty kick goal set up by Kennedy Fuller, being fouled in the area off a wonderful pass by Evelyn Shores. It goes over the near sideline in midfield. It'll be a throw-in for Angel City. Dazelle Thompson throws it back to Emily Sam. Third match in 7 days for Angel City. Third match in 9 days for Houston. Gordon to midfield, far sideline to Shores. Shores clubs it back to Neely Martin. As we speak, Angel City a point below the playoff line. But if they win, they'll move into sixth place. Long pass by Sams for Tiernan. Paige Nielsen sends it back to Delisle. Wright puts it up to midfield to the near side. And getting hammered is Kennedy Fuller. Will that be a yellow card on Graham? And it will not be in this case. And Sams and Martin want to know why.
1: Yeah, and Graham was adamant about pleading her case in the other situation on the opposite end. This time she's the one making the foul there against Kennedy Fuller. But again, such good recognition of where the pressure is coming from by Kennedy Fuller. Gets her body in the right position.
0: And a yellow card has come out.
1: Which I think is fair. Yep. Again, it's fair up to this point. It's the same, almost the same exact foul.
0: So we've had two goals, four yellow cards, and a partridge in a pear tree in the first half hour around here. Angel City 1, Houston 1. Free kick Kennedy Fuller from way outside of the right.
1: And I think Maggie Graham is probably regretting her decision to argue the yellow before on Sam's, because it came right back to her.
0: If she had only known.
1: Yep.
0: Fuller thumps a right-footed free kick into the goal box. It's headed to the left end line and tracked down by Puntigam, who lets it go out for a Houston goal kick.
1: Yeah, and Myra Neuse just a little bit late in reading that flick on. The ball trickles towards the far post, but unable to get there before it goes over the end line.
0: All right, Paige Nielsen is over the ball for the goal kick for Houston as they're set up as if to take it short, and they do, back to Delisle. Delisle inviting pressure from Suarez and Tiernan, trying to lure them. Suarez and Tiernan haven't taken the bait yet. And it finally comes to the far side to Klenke. Klenke pressured by Suarez. Back to Delisle. Back to Klenke. Klenke, one of five rookies starting for Houston, and she got called for the foul on Fuller that led to the Angel City penalty kick. Avery Patterson for Houston, and it's in. To the near side, now to Nielsen. Nielsen to Boateng. Over the center line, attack will go to our left. Taken away by Angel City's Fuller. Fuller resets it back to Neely Martin. I like the rhythm of that drum section, by the way. Not as good as BMO Stadium, but it's promising. Evelyn Shores for Angel City drops it back to Sarah Gordon. Speaking of BMO Stadium, Angel City will be there next Sunday against North Carolina, their final match before the World Cup break. Here's Klenke for Houston. Down the right side. The dash attack will go to our left with Allmark. Allmark collides with Gordon, and Gordon was able to get a foot on it and knock it over the right sideline for a Houston throw-in.
1: Yeah, I think fortunate that that ball was rolling out of bounds on the sideline, because if Allmark stays on her feet and is able to get there before it rolls over, there's plenty of space because Sarah Gordon got bumped off the ball, went to ground.
0: 1-1 tie, 34th minute. Houston will throw it in from the

0: Tiernan, and Tiernan fouls her. And will a yellow card come out on Tiernan? But Houston is going to get a free kick that's almost in the area of where it would be for a corner kick. And Tiernan is very upset at the call.
1: She's saying it was a flop, reading her lips. But the referee actually did go to his pocket like he was going to pull out a card. But in that moment, I thought that Tiernan was taking a gamble. A split second before that, I said, don't foul in my head, because you never want to foul that deep. There's no threat, really. She had good positioning. The player's back to the goal that she wants to go to. Tiernan just has to pressure in that moment, and there's nothing really she can do. Had no teammate running with her.
0: And now Houston will get essentially a short corner as we cross to the 36-minute tied at one. It's a right-footed free kick into the goal box, and it ricochets to the left side of the area. Tiernan clears, but it's held in by Raider left of the area. Her low cross all the way through the area, and it's tracked down by Neuse, who clears for Angel City. Nielsen holds it in outside right. Good stretch of pressure by Houston. Avery Patterson right of the area. Right side of the area against Shores to her left foot. Bluffs, comes back left. Left-footed chip, save Anderson! A spectacular leaping right-gloved save to knock it out over the left end line.
1: Wow. It's 1v1 defending. It's Shores face up against Avery Patterson. The two number 15s going at it. And you know Patterson in that moment wants to cut across the face of the goal to her left foot. She sets it up, creates a little separation, and gets off a beautiful shot. But it was an even more impressive save by Anderson.
0: The corner kick to the right side of the area, headed back into the goal box, headed high. Offensive foul on Houston. Free kick, Angel City.
1: Yeah, a little bit of chaos at the moment for Angel City defensively. Houston's doing a good job of throwing numbers forward and just trying to keep the ball in a dangerous situation. But it's a two-handed push in the back on Neuse. That is the foul there, as I believe it was Patterson was trying to rise up above Neuse to win the first ball in.
0: We're tied at one in the 37th minute. Exciting first half. Houston starting five rookies. Angel City playing its third match in 7 days. Houston trying to break a six-match winless streak. Angel City trying to get a result out of each match this week. And even two wins of their three matches in this seven-day span. Back at the Angel City end. Shores out to midfield on the far side. Going to be sent right back by Nielsen. And controlled by Patterson on the right sideline. And she earns a throw-in for the Houston Dash.
1: Yeah, smart play by Patterson. Had nowhere to go. Just banks it off of Shores.
0: Houston sends it towards the area. It's mishandled by Sams, but she's backed up by Giselle Thompson. Giselle Thompson hustles it over the center line with a quickness. Attack can go to our right. She swerves inside. Back outside with a pass to Suarez. Suarez against Nielsen. Right of the area, and Paige Nielsen with a good slide tackle, but Suarez got it back. Got stopped by Nielsen, who saves it and clears it out for an Angel City throw-in.
1: Yeah, kind of a gamble again by Nielsen. An early decision to go to ground with the slide tackle. It actually works out in her favor, gets the ball. Suarez tries to jump on it and play it, the ball around her. Didn't work on Nielsen.
0: And Neely Martin will serve it like Svendis from the right sideline. As we cross into the 39th minute, Angel City and Houston tied at one. Martin winds up, heaves it to the right side of the area, headed right back to her, outside right. Martin with a right-footed cross. Nielsen has it right side of the area, but it goes to Tiernan. Deflected and blocked. Nielsen recovered to block a good scoring chance by Tiernan as Houston's Boateng clears it upfield, and Giselle Thompson gets tied up with Raider, and Giselle Thompson gets called for the foul.
1: And really, that has been the MO of this Houston Dash side. The defense just sprawling, doing everything they can, laying their body on the line to keep the ball outside of the net. The ball lands in a good position for Riley Tiernan. And then it's Paige Nielsen coming out of nowhere, deflecting the shot attempt on goal, really at point-blank range, just outside the six.
0: We remain tied at one in the 39th minute. Caroline Delisle, Houston's keeper, has it in front of her arc. Starting for the injured Jane Campbell. Delisle right foots it over the center line into the Angel City end. Sams wins the header for Angel City to Fuller. Attack will go to our right. Fuller near

0: sideline, double teamed at midfield. She goes down and draws the foul on Houston.
1: And is it Graham complaining again? I think it is, but Angel City, they're going to want to slow the pace down right now. Houston has got the momentum. Fuller's still down on the ground. I think this is really smart by her. When there is a foul call on the player, I believe if the trainer comes in, that player can stay in the game, which is a different change of the rule this season.
0: So we remain tied at one in the 40th minute as Kennedy Fuller is treated by Angel City head athletic trainer Matt Brandt. Houston scoring in the 17th minute on a goal by Kat Rader. Angel City tying it in the 27th minute on a Myara Neuse penalty kick. And remember, back on March 27th at BMO Stadium, Houston scored first in the 10th minute. Angel City scored two goals in a span of a minute and 55 seconds early in the second half for a 2-1 victory. Houston this year going into this match has lost 5 points from winning positions this season. The only team in the league who has lost more points from a winning position this year has been the expansion Denver Summit. And the MO is perhaps going to continue once again this evening. And could you imagine if Angel City wins this game, it would be just the third time in its last 30 matches that Angel City came back to win after conceding the first goal, and all 3 times it would have come against Houston. That is if Angel City wins tonight.
1: Yeah, a lot more work to be done here tonight in Houston. As Kennedy Fuller's getting another drink of water, getting a lot of instruction from Coach Strauss here.
0: Now this is a beneficial stoppage for Angel City to kind of reset things. They'll take the free kick from midfield on the near side.
1: Yeah, and my bad. Kennedy Fuller does have to check back into the game, so Angel City will be a player down. It's if there is a yellow card, then the player can stay on the field, even if they have to be tended to by the training staff.
0: Off the free kick, Neely Morton to the right sideline. Giselle Thompson tangled up with Boateng, and Boateng gets called for the foul. I'll tell you what, I thought Giselle initiated the contact.
1: Yeah, there was a hand to the face, I believe, from Thompson. And it's right in front of the Houston bench, so a lot of animation coming from the Houston side there. But it is an arm. It's a straight arm to the chest, so I think it's looked a little bit better in the replay than it did in real time.
0: Yeah, looking back at it, Boateng also did her fair share of grabbing. Free kick, Kennedy Fuller from just inside of the right sideline. So he's going to thump a right-footed free kick left of the spot. It's headed back to the arc, out of the area. And it's going to be won by Emily Sams for Angel City. Passes to Tiernan, who hustles after it, saves it at the right end line. Her cross all the way through to the left side of the area. Angel City did not have any players there, and it's captured by Avery Patterson of Houston.
1: It actually was a fantastic ball by Tiernan, tracking it down, able to swivel her hips, get him all the way around.
0: Tied at one in the 43rd minute as Angel City resumes control at midfield on the far side. Gordon attacking the goal to our right. Gets it back from Shores. And now it's Sams. Sams clubs it to the near side for Neely Martin. Martin over the center line. Flicks it right sideline for Fuller. Fuller down the right end line for Giselle Thompson. Nielsen clears it off of Giselle, and it goes over the right goal line, the right end line for a Houston goal kick. Looked like Nielsen was going to concede a throw in there. So a break for Houston as it went off of Giselle. We're in the 44th minute. Angel City and Houston tied at one. Houston scoring in the 17th. Angel City tying it on a Myara Neuse penalty kick goal in the 27th. A beautiful ball that hit the side netting. Here's the goal kick by Delisle. Near-sided midfield. It's mishandled by Boateng as she heels it over the near sideline. Wasn't a very accurate goal kick to begin with. Throw in Giselle Thompson. Giselle Thompson near sideline at midfield into Fuller. Fuller under pressure releases the back pass to Sams, and she escorts it back to Angelina Anderson. She one-times it to Sarah Gordon on the far side. Gordon sprints over the center line on the dribble. Attack the goal to our right. Her pass taken away by Patterson, and Avery sends it back to the Angel City defensive end, and Martin relays it back to Angelina Anderson. 45th minute. Angel City 1, Houston 1. Angel City, as we speak, in ninth place, 1 point behind eighth place Seattle. But if they win, they move up to sixth place. Far sideline in midfield, Sarah Gordon. Forced to double back because of the pressure and sent it back into the Angel City area to Angelina Anderson. Angel City has really controlled possession for the last 10 minutes or so. Emily Sams back in her end. Hardly any touches for Houston's forwards and really their offensive midfielders. Anderson now for Angel City to the far side to Gordon. Gordon far sideline in midfield. Evelyn Shores. Shores against Patterson. With a back pass to the arc. Here's Neely Martin over to Sams. Angel City very patient right now. Near sideline pass to Fuller. Fuller going to double it back to Sams, and the patience continues. Sams looks downfield. We're going to get 4 minutes of first half stoppage time, tied at one. Sams near sideline at midfield with a tap for Laguerre. Into the center circle to Gordon. Switches the field to the far side to Shores. Evelyn Shores passes Suarez, is stopped by Patterson, right back to Shores. Now to Suarez. She heals it for Shores. Patterson got there first. Took it away, twists away from Shores nicely. Patterson under pressure. Risky pass is going to be claimed and saved by Houston, but they're under pressure on their end, and they get out of it as Puntigam releases it to Ullmark and back to Patterson. Boy, Houston had a little bit of a shaky moment there in its defensive third. Caroline Delisle, the Houston keeper, off to Nielsen. Nielsen with a pass upfield. Harden with a risky pass. And it's finally taken away by Angel City's Martin in midfield. Outside middle, Fuller. Leaves with Gordon. Back in the center circle to Neuse. 3 minutes left, first half stoppage time, tied at one. Emily Sams, right sideline, Giselle Thompson. Giselle Thompson leaves it way outside of the right with Neuse. Out of the near sideline for Sams. Wright puts it back into the center circle to Martin. Martin for Gordon. Gordon for Shores, left sideline against Patterson. She loses it over the sideline, and it will go to Houston.
1: Yeah, but once again, it's the details for me. That's a tough ball being played by Sarah Gordon over to Shores. It's a short hop. She has to then control it to bring it down to do anything with it. In that situation, it's got to be a ball on the ground so Shores can play it one time if she wants to.
0: Here's a foul called on Angel City off the throw-in, and Houston we'll get a free kick from midfield on the far side. Just over 2 minutes left in first half stoppage time. Angel City and the Houston Dash tied at one. Caroline Delisle, the Houston keeper, out in front of her arc as the Dash attacks from our right to our left. Again, Houston trying to break a six-match winless streak after they started the season 3-1. They turn it over at midfield. Here's Neely Martin for Angel City. Up to Laguerre. And Laguerre going to feed Emily Sams. Sams to the near sideline at midfield. Giselle Thompson against Boateng. She drops it back to Sams. About a minute and a half remaining in first half stoppage time. Tied at one. And both teams do not appear to be in a huge hurry for there to be more offense here in the first half, if we can put it mildly. Emily Sams back in her end. Nobody rushing at her.
1: And Sams just walking with the ball at her feet here. No pressure at all coming from Houston. So that's fine with Angel City. They'll look to keep it and just swing it around.
0: All right. Both teams playing for the whistle here. Far sideline at midfield, Suarez, and the pass is a misfire, and it goes out for a Houston throw-in in the final minute of first half stoppage time, tied at one. There was a threat of rain in the forecast in Houston, but the storm passed before the game. So far, so good on that front. Final minute of first half stoppage time, tied at one. Far sideline to midfield, it goes out. Throw in Angel City, and Shores took the throw in too far downfield, so she'll have to take it over again. We've had four yellow cards in this first half, three of them on Houston, and one on Angel City's Emily Sams. All right, so once again, Shores will throw it in this time from back in the Angel City end, far sideline to midfield. And she throws it backwards to Gordon. Gordon back to Angelina Anderson, and now the first half whistle could come at any moment. And what do you know? There it is. Rookie Cad Rayner scored the first goal of the match in the 17th minute. But Angel City tied it 10 minutes later on a Majoran use penalty kick. At halftime from Shell Energy Stadium, it's Angel City Football Club 1, the Houston Dash 1. Tracy Bailey and I will snack on some orange slices and then recap the first half after these. You're kicking it with Angel City FC on the iHeartRadio app.
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13: Halftime. More Angel City FC action is on the way. But first, Tracy Bailey and Isaac Lowenkron.
0: Angel City Football Club winding down a three-match in seven-day span. They are tied at Houston with the Dash 1-1 at halftime. It was Houston who scored the first goal of the match this evening in the 17th minute on a rookie-to-rookie combination. As Kate Bossy, rookie from North Carolina, set up Cat Rader, a rookie out of Duke, for a goal. Cat Rader with her fourth goal of the season, giving Houston a 1-0 lead. But then, a beautiful entry pass by Angel City's Evelyn Shores to Kennedy Fuller forced Leah Klenke to foul Fuller in the penalty area. Angel City was awarded a penalty kick and chose Majoran Use to take it. Majoran Use going for the tie in the 26th minute. At the goal to our right. Use addressing it, right-footed for Angel City. Their first penalty kick of the season. The 21-year-old from Brazil standing serenely just inside of the 18. Majoran Use winding up. For a right-footed penalty kick for the tie. She fires. Scores! Angel City ties it in the 26th minute on a perfectly placed penalty by Majoran Use.
1: And I just love this for Use in that moment. You know, she, as a player, you know, she probably took a lot of the responsibility and felt a lot of the weight of getting that red card against Utah, right? So she misses an additional game. In addition to the game that she was going to miss because of the review. And this is her moment to step up in a situation where she can be that provider for her team, right? So it kind of feels like it was a great moment for her. The moment called, she stepped up and made it count for Angel City.
0: It tied the score at 1, and that's where we stand at halftime. Now, as we've been saying, it's the third match in a 7-day span for Angel City. It's also the third match in a 9-day span for the Houston Dash. I'll start with Houston. They have some veterans off of their bench in midfielder Danielle Colaprico, defender Malia Berkeley. For Angel City, meanwhile, it's the same deal as on Wednesday. They have a ton of firepower available off the bench at forward in June Endo, Prisca Chalufia, Casey Fair, and Claire Emsley. Ari Borges, who was questionable for this match because of a foot injury, is active for this game, but I'm not sure it's necessarily a guarantee that she'll come in as a sub in the second half. The other thing is, defensively, Angel City is very inexperienced in rookie Carson Cherry and second-year defender Sophia Matthijs. So barring an unexpected injury setback or something like that, it looks like the entire back line is basically going to have a 270-minute week. So with all those considerations in mind, how would you anticipate the second half evolving from maybe a personnel and formation standpoint?
1: Yeah, and unless there's, you know, certain minutes that players are going to be allowed to play going into the game, I think it's going to come down to what the game's going to call from each side, right? And for Angel City, I think there is more firepower on the bench. If we're still locked at one and this game is calling for a goal, June Endo, come into the match, please, and have some of your magic shine. Because I felt like in the starts that she's gotten, in the additional minutes that she's been able to put on the field, she hasn't been as involved in the attack as I would like to see her. More touches on the ball inside the 18, you know, more space to create. So I think this game will call for a June Endo if we're still locked here as the minutes, you know, tick on in the second half. And for the other side, I think that they don't have that firepower coming off the bench, you know, attacking-wise. So we'll have to see how this game plays out and what it calls for in the second.
0: Angel City Football Club and the Houston Dash tied at one at halftime. One other note about the Mayara News goal. She scores the goal, she starts celebrating, and suddenly she kind of stops, and she walks back, and she reaches down towards the penalty arc. And I'm thinking to myself, was that some sort of tribute? Was that some sort of symbolic thing? It turned out that she dropped her gum. She was actually...
1: Did she put it back in her mouth?
0: Yeah.
1: Oh, gosh.
0: Yeah.
1: So, I've seen that happen before.
0: Yeah, I've seen it happen before as well. So
1: she's that kind of girl.
0: Yeah, you will not find this sort of gum analysis anywhere else with Angel City and Houston tied at one. Angel City FC 2026 season tickets are on sale now. 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Angel City FC and the Houston Dash tied at one at halftime. Angel City's goal coming on a penalty kick from Mayara News. And Tracy, you alluded to Mayara earlier this month serving a two-game NWSL suspension. And that has been the theme in the NWSL, an unexpected theme this season, the plethora of red cards throughout the league. And, you know, in the first couple of weeks of the season, I almost was talking about it as a joke, like a quirk. I was amused. But this has really turned into something that has had some staying power, the red cards across the league, and the red cards getting additional discipline besides the red cards.
1: Yeah, and kind of a bad dream or a nightmare for these teams that, you know, get the multiple red cards that they're trying to wake up from, that just can't get out of the sleep and the slumber. But yeah, we're already at the number of red cards that we have had for the entire season last season. So we're already at 11 red cards. And one player, Bianca St. George, she's been booked with the red twice. So 11 so far. We saw this past week, Orlando Pride midfielder Angelina also got an additional game for the hair pull. Jane Campbell, you know, the foul against her by Trinity Byers was originally a red card right away. There was a review. It got downgraded to a yellow. Byers was able to stay in that match. But yeah, just a lot of red. We're seeing a lot of red, and we're only a third of way through the season so far this year.
0: We saw a lot of yellow in the first half in Houston. Three yellow cards against the Dash, one against Angel City, but so far, no reds in this match, adding to the NWSL's total. We will add to the excitement by bringing you the second half next. It's Angel City 1, Houston 1. Second half straight ahead. You're kicking it with Angel City FC on the iHeartRadio app.
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0: Angel City Football Club and the Houston Dash tied at one as we get ready to kick off the second half. As we speak, Angel City 1 point behind the Seattle Reign for the eighth and final playoff spot in the NWSL. If they win this match, they will move up to sixth place. If it ends in a tie, they will tie Seattle for the eighth and final playoff spot. It's the third match in a seven-day span for Angel City, and that has been a big storyline throughout the week. Among other things, in Wednesday's 2-1 win over Kansas City, Angel City started Casey Fair for the first time in her NWSL career. They started Myara Newsett forward for the first time in her NWSL career. Then this evening, they started Riley Tiernan at forward. Tiernan did not appear at all on Wednesday against Kansas City. It was the first time she did not feature in her career. And among other things, Angel City kind of did something interesting. Alex Strauss saying, after Wednesday's game, they actually stayed in a hotel in L.A. on Wednesday night and then flew to Houston on Thursday. So you start Sunday at Portland. Three games in 7 days is tough enough, but two of them are road games.
1: Yeah, and that's tough. All the travel is tough. Of course, the games are tough. But I feel like Angel City's depth is starting to show a little bit more than we saw earlier in the season. So I think that's a positive. And again, he's allowing these players, so obviously has trust in the players that he's starting for the first time in the, you know, Casey Fairs and the Karina Laguerres. Those players are now getting minutes. They're gaining confidence. And he said in his press conference that, hey, you know, you get the minutes, so you perform well. Now you're expected to kind of rise again the next time you're on the field. So these players, you know, they're getting the minutes. They're starting to grow in confidence. And that just adds to the depth of Angel City.
0: And there were two subs made at halftime, but both of them were made by Houston. They brought Danny Colaprico in at midfield for Kate Harden, and they brought Malia Berkeley in for Paige Nielsen. Houston kicks off to begin the second half as they attack the goal to our right. Houston in light blue uniforms with white numbers. Angel City in gray uniforms with black numbers. Avery Patterson near sideline, accosted by Myara News, who knocks it over the near sideline. It'll be a throw-in for Houston as Patterson throws it in, then gets it back, and has it taken away by Evelyn Shores. Shores with a bad back pass. It bounces to Allmark for Houston. Trying to tow it to Fosse. She's got it. Fosse right of the arc. Flicks it to Raider for a left-footed shot. All over it is Angelina Anderson.
1: Yeah, and in the end, it's an easy grab for Anderson. But Angel City's got to do a better job of taking care of the ball, especially coming out right after halftime. You want to set the tone once again.
0: Here's Sarah Gordon on the near side. Under pressure in the Angel City defensive end. She tries to create a throw-in by banging off of Patterson, but it hits Sarah. And now they change the call. It'll be a throw-in Angel City as Fabrice Gautreaux, the head coach of Houston, is in disbelief. And now they change it back to Houston so he can take his hands off of his shaved head.
1: Yeah, I think the sideline referee changed it to Angel City, and then the center official who was right there able to see the play changed it back to Houston.
0: And I think that was the right call ultimately.
1: I do too.
0: Fought four in the Angel City defensive end. Here's Laguerre averting Puntigam into the center circle to Fuller. Fuller attacking the goal to our left. Fuller gets sandwiched, gets written down, no foul called. Houston turns it around. Allmark to the center line, taken back by Martin for Angel City. Flicked by Fuller, but it's finally taken by Avery Patterson, and she sends it back to Caroline Delisle. Just under 2 minutes into the second half. It's Angel City 1, Houston 1. Aaliyah Berkeley, her first touch. She subbed in at halftime for Paige Nielsen. Near sideline at midfield, News trying to force a throw-in. It's off of her last, however, and a throw-in for the Dash.
1: And with the tired legs going into the second half for both sides, really, I think this game's going to open up a little bit more. Only two shots for each side on goal in the first half.
0: Emily Sams for Angel City to the near sideline to Gordon. Gordon upfield to News. News loses the ball. It's picked up outside middle by Raider for Houston. Cad Raider, who has Houston's goal. Now to the left sideline to Boateng. Boateng against Giselle Thompson. Clanky outside left. Left point of the area. And turning an ankle was a Houston player as Angel City comes back upfield. Fuller is taken out with a slide tackle. It's a foul on Houston. A free kick Angel City from its end. 3 minutes into the second half, tied at one.
1: Yeah, it looked like it was Maggie Graham for Houston who got or took a second to kind of gather herself.
0: Now is Maggie Graham indeed getting tangled up with Emily Sams, and she turned her right ankle but is able to continue here. Tied at one, just over 3 minutes into the second half. Angel City's ball in its end. Neely Martin rolling it back to Sams. Sams reverses it back to Angel City keeper Angelina Anderson. To the near side to Gordon. Gordon sprints upfield. Gets bumped as she clears it over the near sideline. And it'll be a throw-in for Houston from there.
1: Yeah, and I think in that moment, Anderson has to recognize that Gordon doesn't have a lot of space. So go long. Go long. Even if you lose the 50-50 challenge, the ball is way outside of your own end. Because that just makes it difficult for Gordon to try to play to somebody or some space. There's a lot of pressure coming from Houston. They're one of the best pressing teams in the NWSL.
0: Avery Patterson will throw it in near sideline at midfield. The throw-in broken up by Gordon, who chested it away. Laguerre for Angel City got it back to Neely Martin, and now to the Angel City arc for Angelina Anderson. We're tied at one, 4 minutes into the second half. Anderson far side to Sams. Wright puts it upfield, Giselle Thompson. Giselle Thompson flicks it far sideline at midfield. Here's Fuller. No substitutions made by Angel City at halftime. Houston brought in Malia Berkeley for Paige Nielsen. And they brought veteran Danielle Colaprico in for rookie Kate Harden. Near sideline to midfield, Shores down the left side. Trying to get it back from Suarez. Taken away by Patterson for Houston. Up to midfield to the near side, and Sarah Gordon gets called for a foul as she grabbed Allmark. Free kick Houston.
1: Yeah, and that's the first time in this half, but the first half ended with a takeaway by Patterson again. And when you're trying to go 2v1 against Patterson, the ball has to be played a little bit sharper, a little bit better, because Patterson is a great defender, able to jump in the passing lane and create two turnovers against Angel City.
0: As we cross into the 51st minute, tied at one. Here's Clinky. Back to Caroline Delisle. In case you just tuned in, she's starting for the injured Jane Campbell, their number one keeper. First start of Delisle's NWSL career.
1: And hasn't been tested enough. I'm Angel City, I'm trying to shoot every chance I get. I felt like there were enough touches in the box to test her a little bit more in the first half.
0: Interior defense in the area has been pretty good from a Houston standpoint. And I think Paige Nielsen was a big reason why in that first half. But she's now off the field. Angel City takes over in the center circle. Fuller. Oh, she has Giselle Thompson down the right side. She gets it to her. Giselle Thompson, right point of the area, rolled it into the area, handled by Klinke. Klinke right end line and is able to clear it out. And Emily Sams will track it down.
1: Yeah, good defensive play by Klinke and Houston. It was a good idea, though, by Thompson to go early with the early ball in, looking for Tiernan.
0: Here's Karina Laguerre for Angel City. Back to midfield, far side, launch Sams. 52nd minute. Angel City and Houston tied at one. Sams far side at midfield as Angel City attacks the goal to our left. Sams down the right side. Sam's still going. Emily right of the area against Raider. Rolls it into the area, and it's going to be cleared away by Puntigam over the right sideline. Throw it Angel City.
1: Yeah, and the possession before that, it's Thompson trying to find Tiernan early. And then it's this time Emily Sams not passing to Giselle Thompson, which is what you would expect, but opting to take the ball herself. So a little bit of unpredictability for Angel City, and I think that's what it's going to take to create a little bit more dangerous opportunities.
0: Neely Martin will throw it in from the right sideline. Long windup by Martin. She heaves it right side of the area. It's headed right back to her by Berkeley. Neely chests it down. Outside of the right, Shores chips a left-footed ball for Fuller. Left side of the area to Suarez. Left end line. Her cross back post, and it's just over a leaping Tiernan. Into the right corner, chased down by Shores, who saves right sideline for Angel City. Her left-footed cross, headed by Boateng, left of the spot. Houston heads it out of the area. Taken left point of the area by Fuller. Fuller with a cheeky flick left end line to Neuse. Boxed out by Berkeley, who loses it over the left end line. And the call is corner kick, Angel City, presented by Cedars-Sinai.
1: Yeah, great craftiness coming from Kennedy Fuller. I think initially before the last play, I would like to see her maybe take the shot herself. Again, test this new goalkeeper in the net for Houston. She lays off, though, a beautiful ball to Suarez. It probably is the better decision, but I think I just want her to be a little bit more selfish, especially she's coming off such a great game against Kansas City where she got the goal and also hit the post, almost had two goals in that one.
0: 54th minute, tied at one, and she will take the corner kick from the left corner. Fuller drew the penalty kick earlier tonight. A low one left of the spot all the way through the area. Run down by Laguerre for Angel City to Neuse, right point of the area. Her left-footed shot is blocked, and it's going to be claimed by Raider for Houston. And back they come, attacking from our left to our right. Tied at one of the 54th minute. On the near side at midfield. Here is Graham to Allmark, having it taken right back by Shores. Good juke on Graham. North Carolina faking out Duke. Here is Martin, back to Sarah Gordon in the Angel City end. As we cross into the 55th minute, Angel City has controlled the last 5 minutes or so. Emily Sams back in the Angel City end. Doubles away from Graham on the dribble. Left puts it back to Gordon. Third match in 7 days for Angel City. Gordon able to motor upfield, finding some space over the center line. Connects there with Giselle Thompson. Gordon continues her run down the right side. The pass is past Suarez. Sarah tried to run it down and almost did. She forced a back pass and forces a turnover as Delisle cleared it over the right sideline for an Angel City attacking third throw-in.
1: Yeah, we don't see that very often. It's Sarah Gordon making a run into the attacking third for Angel City. And a little bit more of that unpredictability coming from Angel City's side.
0: I swear, Sarah Gordon gets more miles per gallon than anyone in the NWSL. Neely Martin throws it in from the right sideline. Right side of the area. It's headed to Fuller, right of the arc. Her right-footed shot is blocked by Colaprico. Goes to the right side of the area where Boateng clears it out. And Angel City was offside. It'll be a free kick for Houston, tied at 156th minute.
1: And Fuller, aggressive in that scenario, elects to take the shot, but that was an even tougher shot than she had the opportunity to take just moments before that. I like the confidence, though. I love the aggressive nature of Kennedy Fuller. She needs to keep with that in this second half.
0: Off the Houston free kick after the offside, here's Delisle, the Houston keeper, at her arc. Slow, dangerous pass up the middle, and she gets it back on a return feed. Houston has had problems with that sort of scenario this year when it was Campbell in goal, surprisingly. Now they go deep over the center line. Ullmark on the chase. Sarah Gordon gets to it first. Back to Anderson, who's pressured by Fosse. Anderson passes to the near sideline, and Shores can't keep it in. Attacking third throw in Houston because of the pressure. Right sideline, here's Patterson. Good juke on Muse. Gets the left-footed cross away, and it's handled by Anderson as a Houston player was trying to make a run in the area of Fosse, but she was held up a little bit by Sams. 57th minute, tied at one. I'm just astounded at how well Sarah Gordon is moving in her third match in 7 days. I mean, she is covering the field with a work rate as if it's her first match in 10 days, not her third in 7 days. Here's Ullmark outside middle for Houston. Passes to the arc, and misfiring was Rader at the arc. It was Fosse. Fosse got it at the arc, and she just kind of blindly rolled it towards goal, and it went out for an Angel City goal kick.
1: Yeah, it was a excellent delivery into Fosse. She touched it with her left to set up her right-footed shot and completely was off the mark, fortunately for Angel City.
0: Boy, her GPS must have not been working. 58th minute, tied at one.
1: No signal.
0: Yeah, no bars. Here's Fuller for Angel City to Tiernan. Riley Tiernan, nice pass left side of the area for Shores, but Delisle comes out to dive on it for Houston.
1: Yeah, good idea by Tiernan. She knew that Shores had a step on Patterson, making that run in. But in the end, it's Delisle who gets the jump, able to get there first.
0: So we remain tied at one in the 58th minute. Huge opportunity for Angel City to come away with three more points, which would build a ton of momentum going into their final match before the World Cup break, which will be next Sunday against North Carolina at BMO Stadium at 4 o'clock Pacific time. Berkeley for Houston with a long ball headed away from Fosse. In the center circle, Fuller takes over to the far side to Giselle Thompson. North Carolina today, by the way, won at Louisville 2-1. So they have a record of 4-3-3. Ashley Sanchez scored the game-winning goal for North Carolina in the 78th minute, her seventh goal of the season. She's now two behind Barbara Banda of Orlando for the Golden Boot. Foul at midfield, Angel City, and a free kick, Houston, and a 1-1 tie in the 59th minute.
1: Yeah, Ashley Sanchez having a fantastic 2026 season. Happy to see that.
0: Already a career high in goals for Ashley Sanchez, and she'll be at BMO Stadium on Sunday. Houston attacking the goal to our right. Berkeley moving in. Berkeley gives it outside left. Fosse with a right-footed cross for Ullmark, but the dash is offside. It'll be a free kick for Angel City from its end.
1: And I think Berkeley, along with all the Angel City players chasing her, would have appreciated an earlier call on the offside there as play was allowed to continue and eventually finally got called back.
0: So Angel City will take the free kick from back in its end. Emily Sams will take it. Near side of the field to Shores. Shores driving upfield, trying to beat Patterson off the dribble. Patterson recovers. Shores keeps it. Nudges it over the center line to Neuse. Attack from the goal to our left. Nice pass for Tiernan. Riley Tiernan, left side of the area. Left end line, her cross. Knocked away. It was intended for Suarez. Berkeley clears it upfield, but Gordon holds it in outside left. Left sideline to Shores for Angel City. Shores to Riley Tiernan, left end line, left-footed cross, again cleared away by Houston, goes to the left sideline, and Patterson tracks it down for the dash.
1: And Tiernan, in both of those situations, has to take a little bit better care of the ball. Those are crosses in, and nobody really having the ability to get on the end of them. Tiernan's got to be a little more selective whether or not she's crossing the ball.
0: Yeah, I thought on the first one especially, she had Suarez if it would have been an accurate cross. 61st minute, tied at one. Angel City still with it. Kennedy Fuller left sideline. Drops it back way outside of the left to Shores. Shores with a left-footed ball into the area. Suarez was making a run, but it sailed over, and it's captured by Caroline Delisle, the Houston keeper.
1: Yeah, and that's always going to be tough for a forward to have to bring that ball down. You have two center backs on either side of you.
0: Here's Colaprico losing it. Fuller the steal to Gordon. Heavy touch, and she stopped in her tracks by Berkeley. Houston has a chance in transition. Gordon trying to get back. Near sideline in midfield, and Houston does go long for Fosse. Sprinting after it is Sams, and Sams swoops in for Angel City to take it away, and there was a whistle on the play. The offside flag was not up, and it'll go back upfield to Houston.
1: Yeah, I think it was a foul near midfield, perhaps on Kennedy Fuller. Yeah, it was a challenge on the ball there. Fuller actually doing the smart play, trying to foul or prevent an accurate long ball in, because Sarah Gordon got caught out of position. Angel City not having the speed in the back that they're used to having. But excellent job by Emily Sams, though.
0: 62nd minute, tied at one. Again, Sams, Gordon, Shores, Giselle Thompson, and Neely Martin have played every minute this week. And we're closing it on three full games in 7 days. As well as, of course, goalkeeper Angelina Anderson. Here is Rader for Houston, right of the area to Allmark. Parachutes a right-footed cross to the left end line. Overcooked it, and it goes over the left end line for an Angel City goal kick. Angel City, Houston, and Houston tied at one in the 62nd minute.
1: And with all of those minutes on the legs of those Angel City players, even more reason why you have to be really sharp on the ball. Take really good care of it, especially in your attacking third. Give your defenders a break.
0: Veteran midfielder Sophie Schmidt is on deck for Houston. That's the reaction you just heard from the crowd at Shell Energy Stadium as she takes off her penny. Meanwhile, Angel City's Taylor Suarez trying to switch the field. Broken up by Boateng for Houston. Into the center circle now as Rader tops it back to Colaprico. Her pass back outside to the left as Klinke reverses it to Berkeley. 63rd minute, tied at one. Third match in 9 days for Houston. Third in 7 days for Angel City. Yet it's Angel City that has not substituted yet. And Houston is about to make its third substitution as it goes over the far sideline at midfield. Last touch by the Dash. And Lisa Boateng's eyes are as wide as saucers.
1: If looks could kill.
0: You can hear the grumbles by the crowd at Shell Energy Stadium. And the throw-in, far sideline, going to be captured by Klinke back in the Houston end and gets it off to Berkeley. Berkeley now to Avery Patterson as the Dash attacks from our left to our right. Patterson stands over the ball and drops it back to Berkeley. It's going to be very interesting when Angel City makes its substitutions. And even if the defense hadn't been playing as well as it is, they just don't have the depth to substitute. So the people we mentioned recently are going to have to really go the full 270 this week, kind of out of necessity. But fair play to them from a conditioning standpoint. I mean, we haven't looked at any of the Angel City Iron Women this week and said, or tonight, and said, hey, they look kind of tired right now. In fact, Gordon's had more energy than
1: we've ever seen. Yeah, more runs into the attacking third. So 60-yard runs for Gordon than we've seen all season long.
0: She's running like she's trying to make a point. Here's a long pass into the Angel City end, taken away by Emily Sams. 65th minute, tied at one.
1: I have a feeling Sarah Gordon's one of those players that fitness tests are fun to her.
0: Yep. Here is Gordon escorting it to the near side for Shores. Shores dribbles around Patterson, gains the center line. Attack him to go to our left. Evelyn Shores driving left side, having her jersey held by Rader. Got it to Suarez in the area. Left end line. Drops it back. It's stopped. Taken back by Berkeley. Berkeley dribbles out of the area for Houston. Their defense in the area has been first rate, even with Nielsen off the field here in the second half.
1: Yeah, but for me, which is more reason why you have to be selfish in those moments. Suarez had a window. She had a window to really test Delisle, the goalkeeper for Houston, who's getting her first NWSL start. You have to take a shot at it. The angle wasn't great, but she had a window, enough of an angle to make something happen. And even if Delisle saves it, there's a lot of chaos, a lot of jerseys in the box for Angel City to hopefully pounce on a rebound.
0: Angel City has had just two shots on target in this match. We're tied at one in the 66th minute, and here's a foul called on Houston's Colaprico.
1: And zero of those two shots are coming from the second half.
0: Mm-hmm. Free kick, Angel City. Houston will now bring Clarissa Larracy into the match, along with Sophie Schmidt. So Schmidt comes in for Ullmark. And Clarissa Larracy will come in for Fosse. Houston has a lot of rookies, and they have a lot of Canadians. They have three Canadians on their roster, and two of them, Larracy and Sophie Schmidt, just checked into the match. The other Canadian is Alyssa Chapman. We're tied at one in the 67th minute. So that's three substitutions and two substitution windows for Houston, and Angel City has yet to make a single substitution. All right, here comes a good free kick opportunity for Angel City, about 40 yards to the right by Fuller. Conga line of players connecting, collecting about 14 yards away from goal. Right-footed free kick to the spot. It's headed over the left end line by Shores, and the free kick set piece goes by the boards for Angel City. Goal kick Houston. Casey Fair and June Endo are now on deck for Angel City. 67th minute, tied at one. Malia Berkeley gets ready to take the goal kick for Houston from our left to our right, and leaves it with goalkeeper Delisle. Delisle left footing it to Berkeley. And now it's Avery Patterson near side. So Angel City will bring Endo and Fair into the match. Fair made her first career start against Kansas City on Wednesday and played a career high 82 minutes and did quite well. Here is Delisle, the Houston keeper, tied at 168th minute. To Klenke. Klenke with a good juke on Riley Tiernan. Klenke for Puntigam. Long pass down the left side, anticipated well by Emily Sams. It's kicked away from her by Houston over the far sideline. It'll be an Angel City throw-in, and they're going to make their substitutions now. Endo is going to come in for Taylor Suarez. And we'll find out who Casey Fair comes in for as we cross into the 69th minute. Casey Fair comes in for Riley Tiernan. So Fair in for Tiernan, Endo in for Suarez. These Angel City substitutions presented by Sprouts Farmers Market.
1: And we'll have to see if that changes the shape of Angel City any with these new substitutions coming on. We actually, last match, we saw them switch back and forth during the second half. So we'll have to see how this looks for Angel City.
0: Endo coming off a season-high 68 minutes against Kansas City on Wednesday, played 65 minutes at Portland on Sunday. And here's her first touch in the center circle. Attack will go to our left. Endo down the middle. The Shores taken away by Avery Patterson. Dribbles around Endo. Passes to the far side to Cola Prico.
1: And again, and Patterson's angles are so good. So those balls in to her space have to be perfect.
0: Speaking of perfect, how about that pass from Cola Prico? Right side of the area to Raider. Raider against News. Raider back to the goal, still with it, right of the arc. Stopped by News, but it goes to Puntigam. Puntigam back to Klenke. Klenke nudges it outside left, and Houston resets back into the center circle. Tied at one in the 70th minute. Here's Berkeley for Houston. Outside of the right to Raider. Right of the arc, it's sent past Patterson at the right sideline, and Angel City will throw it in from deep at its end. Big 20 minutes plus stoppage time coming up for Angel City. If they're able to get a victory here, it would be a 2-0-1 week, a chance to build some momentum. They'd be unbeaten in three going into their final match before the World Cup break at home against North Carolina next Sunday. The throw into the near side in midfield. Lobbed by Klenke for Houston. Headed back by Endo for Angel City. And Houston takes over and sends it back to goalkeeper Delisle about 30 yards out from goal. And their opponent, North Carolina, next Sunday, is presently just 2 points ahead of them in the standings. Here's Casey Fair battling forward at midfield on the far side. But Houston comes away. And a foul gets called on Angel City, so Houston will get a free kick from the far sideline in midfield. We're tied at one in the 71st minute.
1: Yeah, and Angel City right now needing some energy to be injected, especially in the attack.
0: Yeah, I agree with you. Here's Berkeley. I mean, they had a good stretch of about 10 minutes early in the second half, but that sort of momentum is dissipated.
1: And it gets more deflated, right? If you actually don't get a good chance and a good look at goal to have to force the opposing goalkeeper to come up with a save, it gets blocked before it gets there. It kind of gets deflating, you know, the more and more it happens.
0: Here's Boateng for Houston with a left.

0: Cross, knee away by Gordon, but it comes to the arc. Here's Rader. Her right-footed shot is blocked by Shores and Gordon. Gordon dribbles upfield and left foots it over the near sideline. It's going to be a throw-in for... Oh, no, it stayed in, wow. Apparently. It stayed in because of backspin, and Houston sends it back to the arc to Caroline Delisle. 72nd minute tied at one. Yeah, Angel City has put itself in excellent settings to score in the second half, but they didn't get dangerous chances from those settings, if I can put it that way.
1: The final ball is letting them down, whether it's the pass or the decision or the lack of a shot.
0: It's almost like an American football team struggling in red zone and goal to go situations. Here's Angel City trying to change that as they attack the goal to our left. It's Kennedy Fuller approaching the right point of the area. She dribbles left, spins a pass to Giselle Thompson with room. Cuts to her left, left-footed shot, beautiful block by Puntigam. Goes to Laguerre, towed away by Sophie Schmidt, fouled by Laguerre.
1: Yeah, and this Houston Dash defense has been relentless the entire match. I talked about it the first half, just putting their bodies on the line to ensure the ball goes nowhere near the goal. It's a great layoff by Fuller. Kind of fools everybody. And then Thompson has a lot of time on the ball, cuts it back, and just not enough space to get the shot off, but an excellent play by the defender from Houston.
0: Yeah, it was Puntigam coming in from the side and even a little bit behind for the block, because that looked an awful lot like Giselle's goal against Kansas City on Wednesday. 73rd minute, tied at one. Houston's ball back in its end. Remember, Houston almost pulled off an upset win over San Diego on Wednesday. And that was a game that turned into crazy insanity. Well, crazy and insanity is the same thing, but right around now, because they were tied at one. Houston took a 2-1 lead in the 89th minute, and then San Diego tied it in second half stoppage time. Houston's ball, Angel City in, not anymore. Headed away by Shores. Held in, however, by Houston. Here's a chance in the area. Saved by Angelina Anderson. The rebound, loose in the air and cleared away by Shores. Out to midfield on the near side. A big save by Angelina Anderson as Patterson fouls Endo, and that'll be a yellow card on Patterson. But a huge save moments ago by Angelina Anderson. The crowd booing, but Houston just got a brilliant chance. And that was a yellow card all the way.
1: I'm not sure what they're booing about, because it was an obvious yellow. But the Houston Dash forced a turnover from Angel City, and then it's a quick 1-2 in to the on-runner. But, wow, my goodness, what a save from Angelina Anderson. She's able to get to ground so quickly to come up with that save.
0: Keeping this game tied at one. So that's at least four game-changing saves this week by Angelina Anderson for Angel City. That one, the two against Kansas City on Wednesday, including the penalty kick and the save on Sophia Schmidt on Sunday.
1: Well, and just like last match against Kansas City, you would hope that the first save would give Angel City some momentum, but it didn't. It was the second save, that PK save. Then momentum shifted for Angel City. They were able to come out with the win. Can that save by Anderson just now lift this Angel City side to get momentum?
0: Neely Martin throws it in. Left side of the area. It's headed left of the arc and cleared out by Houston. Tied at one in the 76th minute. Comes down to the center circle. Won by Houston. Here's Graham over the center line. Attack and go to our right. Graham looking downfield. Stopped by Laguerre. Doubles it back to Boateng. Boateng nudges it left sideline to Puntigam. Puntigam left sideline, drops it back to Boateng. Outside left. Boateng with a left-footed cross into the area. Good! Box out by Gordon on Larissey over the right end line. Goal kick Angel City.
1: Yeah, and sometimes that's what it takes. You have to be touch tight as a defender. The service is there. The ball gets sent in by Houston. And then you have one job as a defender in that scenario. Sarah Gordon does an exceptional job of just being touch tight and making sure her player does not win the ball.
0: Here's a collision in midfield, and that's going to be a yellow card against Angel City. A yellow card gets shown to

0: at midfield. Tied at one, crossing to the 78th minute, thanks in part to a huge save just moments ago by Angel City. Angel City's Angelina Anderson. Houston trying to break a six-match winless streak. Angel City completing a stretch of three matches in 7 days and trying to make it a three-match streak in which they're unbeaten. And remember, going into this stretch, they were on a four-match losing streak. Boateng gets up as she is clearly in pain, grimacing and touching her back where she had the hard landing after the foul on Casey Fair and the yellow card.
1: Yeah, and it looks like she will be able to stay in this match here for Houston. And for Angel City, again, we touched on it before the game started, during the game. As long as Houston can stay in this match, they know they have a chance, and that's why it is imperative for Angel City. Any opportunity they have from this point on, they have to try to make it dangerous. Because, again, the more that Houston is able to make those deflections and not allow the ball to go towards their goal, make saves, that's momentum being built. And they know they always have a chance, especially when they're playing at home in Houston. It's such a tough place to play 90-plus minutes. Not talking about and not mentioning the heavy match week for Angel City and Houston, but for Angel City especially.
0: Play is back underway, tied at one in the 79th minute. And as Tracy mentioned, Boateng is able to stay in despite getting medical treatment because there was a yellow card in the play.
1: I like that rule.
0: Yeah. Here's Kat Rader for Houston, attacking the goal to our right. Rader right sideline as the Houston goal. Back outside middle now. Puntigam for Boateng. She's got some room on the left. Winds up with a drive. Save Anderson on her goal line.
1: Yeah, it looked really good when it left the foot of Boateng, but Angelina Anderson said, okay, I see this all the way in. Makes it look really easy.
0: So Anderson saved the sizzler, did not give up the rebound. The player she thwarted earlier was Lauracy. Long pass to Fair for Angel City. Left side of the area and banks it off of Berkeley. And unable to save it is Delisle at the left end line. Corner kick Angel City presented by Cedar Sinai.
1: Yeah, a good run by Casey Fair. She gets in behind the back line, just runs off of the right shoulder of Berkeley. But again, she's crossing the ball in. There's nobody there for Angel City. So in that moment, Fair has to have some awareness. There's nobody in the box. Let me take another touch. I think she was fortunate there to deflect it off of Berkeley. And on the deflection, it looked like Berkeley rolled her ankle. The ball hits Berkeley's ankle. She tries to step down and then kind of steps down on the tippy toe.
0: And she's helped up by her teammates. She will not need attention from the medical staff. But as we cross into the 81st minute of a 1-1 tie, Angel City will get a corner kick. And one of Tracy's keys was for Angel City to put away its big chances, something they really have not done too well, but they have an opportunity to right now. Kennedy Fuller will take the corner kick from the left corner. She addresses it right-footed. She sends it to the right side of the area, headed out of the area by Houston. Chasing after it is Neuse, wins it right of the area, kicked over the right sideline by Rader, throwing Angel City. And Neely Martin will come over to throw it in. Neuse leaves it for. A lot of times on these throw-ins, it either goes into the area for a chance or it often is sent right back to the thrower inner, in this case, Neely Martin. She loads up on the right sideline. She flicks it to the right side of the area. It's headed right of the spot, and Colaprico volleys it out of there with her left foot. Laguerre tried to hold it in, but it goes back to Boateng. Boateng loses it. Now they say last touch by Neely Martin over the far sideline for a Houston throw-in. 82nd minute, tied at one. They throw it in back to the rookie Klinke. Upfield, Boateng clears it far sideline at midfield, out throwing Angel City. And they're going to throw it in to Neely Martin back in their end. Angel City fell behind 1-0. Tied it on a Myar Neuse penalty kick in the first half. Now Giselle Thompson for Fair. Fair for Angel City, right sideline. Fair had herself run down by Klenke, who steals it. Passes up to midfield, far sideline. It's broken up there by Neely Martin and saved by Laguerre. That's a heck of a defensive play by Neely Martin.
1: Yeah, it was, because they got really stretched as Fair had the ball. They were pushing numbers forward to make

0: runs and options for Fair.
1: Avery Patterson takes over in the Houston end. Poked away by Endo to Fuller to Endo off of Colaprico. Knocked back to Fuller. Fuller, left point of the area for Angel City. Back to Endo. Endo left side of the area. Left footed blast. Hit the top of the crossbar. And it goes out for a Houston goal kick.
0: And that is exactly what the game is calling for. It's calling for somebody to step up in a moment to force Houston to have to make saves. And that time, it's a great shot. It actually beats Lyle there. And I'm not sure if she kind of lets this go. No, she goes for it, and it looks like it kisses it off of the crossbar. She doesn't actually touch it, so it will be a goal kick here coming for Houston.
1: Priska Chalufia subs into the match for Angel City. She handed Endo a note, and Endo looked at it and then put the note in her sock. This Angel City substitution.
0: Was it a note or a shin guard? I don't know.
1: Oh, yeah, good point.
0: No. It was definitely a note, but it's just interesting that Endo didn't really look at it.
1: This Angel City substitution presented by Sprouts Farmers Market. We're tied at one in the 84th minute. As it goes over the left sideline and out, it's going to be a throw in Angel City. Priska Chalufia came into the match for Myora News.
0: Well, and Chalufia, I think, will push up, and that will push Endo back a little bit.
1: Evelyn Shores will throw it in from the left sideline. She throws it in, left side of the area, over Fair. Houston clears it upfield, but it's headed to the near sideline, and it goes out for another Angel City throw-in.
0: And with Chalufia's fresh legs, speed, and presence in the attacking third for Angel City, I think this is going to be a big boost. Hopefully, when those balls get sent in, she can just sort of battle.
1: Angel City resets in its end. Crossing into the 85th minute, tied at one. Sam's attack will go to our left. Long pass is just past Kennedy Fuller, backed up by Klinke, up to Puntigam. Back to Klinke once more. Left puts it upfield now. Gets it back, pressured by Fair. Now to the far sideline, Boateng. Upfield, and they connect with Schmidt over the center line. Long pass down the middle. Larcy one on two. Larcy shoots and missed it wide to the left. Goal kick, Angel City.
0: Yeah, it was a great move by Larcy in attempting to go around Neely Martin. She succeeds, but then she has Gordon there, who is in excellent position to cover once Larcy passes Martin. But in the end, it's a rush shot. Kind of loses her footing in the attempt. Nothing dangerous at all going Anderson's way.
1: Has anybody checked to see if Sarah Gordon is not actually a robot? Because she's going on 265 minutes in 7 days.
0: When you said, miles per gallon, I was thinking, oh, no, she's electric. She's all electric.
1: She's what? Carbon neutral is the term? Good for the planet? 86-minute tied at one. Near sideline at midfield, June Endo gets called for a foul as she bumped Colaprico, and Houston will get a free kick. So Angel City trying to make it an unbeaten week, while Houston trying to break a six-match winless streak. Avery Patterson will take the free kick from the near sideline. Right sideline, Raider back to Patterson. Right side pass for Schmidt. Now outside middle, Puntigam to Boateng. Boateng moving in for Houston. Long left-footed shot. It's a dipper, and it's handled by Angelina Anderson. No problem.
0: Yeah, no problem at all. And Angel City will take that all game long or for the rest of the remainder of this game. It's Boateng's second attempt from well outside the 18. And the second time Anderson says thank you very much and let's go out the other way.
1: We remain tied at one in the 87th minute. Chalufia for Angel City. Attack will go to our left. Outside left to Endo. Left-footed ball for Fair. It's knocked back to Fuller. Fuller at the arc. Has Giselle Thompson. Right point of the area. Faces up on Boateng. Giselle Thompson. Right-footed cross and banked it intentionally off of Boateng over the right end line. Corner kick, Angel City, presented by Cedar Sinai.
0: Yeah, smart play by Thompson there. Didn't have any options. And this Houston side, so disciplined defensively, just eating up the space in any passing lanes. And Giselle Thompson says, okay, let's try for a corner here.
1: June Endo will take the corner kick from the right quarter. Tied at one in the 87th minute. Left-footed in-swinger down the right end line, and it's headed out by Sophie Schmidt. Back-to-back corners presented by Cedars-Sinai.
0: And that's a great ball in by Indo, taken with her left foot, so it's whipped in, curling towards the goal. Tough to handle for any defender.
1: Into the 88th minute, tied at one. Can Angel City make it happen here? On a June Endo quarter kick from the right quarter. Left-footed corner kick to the left side of the area. It's headed out of the area by Houston. Tracked down by Chalufia left of the area. Back outside left to Fuller. Back to Chalufia. Chalufia left of the area. Dribbles it back to Fuller outside left. Fuller with a right-footed ball to the spot. Header save is made by Delisle on a header by Evelyn Shores.
0: Yeah, and two times Chalufia got the ball and gave it back to the passer. And it's a great ball in the end. A great attempt by Shores. Just not enough on it to beat Delisle, but I like the challenge. You want to start challenging the goalkeeper, so this is a positive direction for Angel City.
1: Into the 89th minute, tied at one. Houston slows it down. Midfield near side, Avery Patterson pressured by Chalufia. Doubled it back to Berkeley. Remember, the fun really started beginning with the 89th minute here on Wednesday. Patterson, outside of the right, gets it back right sideline against Chalufia. Her cross to the arc and a shot by Larissa is bobbled. It's in the area. Martin back to Gordon. She tries to left foot it out of the area. Houston touched it last. It went over the near sideline. That should be Angel City's ball to throw in. And it is.
0: Yeah, and fortunately for Angel City, there was a swing and the miss and a miss in the 18. As this ball got deflected with the initial shot outside the 18. I think it's Sophie Schmidt who is inside near the penalty spot. A lot of time and space, just mistimes it. Fortunately for Angel City, swings and miss, but it's got to be a better effort defensively by Chalufia, allowing Patterson to get involved in the attack.
1: Here's Fuller driving for Angel City. She has room, left side of the area, to her left foot, stuffed, taken by Berkeley. And Berkeley's going to clear it out of there for Houston out to midfield. It just goes past Larissa. Oh, man, that was a great opportunity. And once again, Angel City couldn't get it on frame.
0: Yeah, and I like it, though. I'd rather see you attempt to shoot the ball rather than crossing it or laying it off, especially when you're in a dangerous situation so close to goal. Great decision, I think, by Fuller.
1: 90th minute, tied at one. Houston takes over back at its end. Patterson with an outlet pass out to midfield. Here's Larissa in the center circle. She reverses it back to Boateng. Boateng to Graham. Midfield far side. Back to Boateng as we cross into second half stoppage time. Angel City and Houston tied at one. Clanky left foots it upfield. We're just going to get 3 minutes of second half stoppage time. Long pass into the Angel City end, and Anderson clears it away from Raider. Only 3 minutes of second half stoppage time. In the center circle, Houston Schmidt to Colaprico. It's flicked ahead. Here's a chance for Houston. Left side of the area. Shot, score. Maggie Graham in second half stoppage time has given Houston a 2-1 lead over Angel City. And that's the third time in the last six matches that Angel City has allowed a goal in second half stoppage time.
0: And just a stat you just never like to hear for Angel City. They've been working to try to create offensively. It's been a tough day trying to find the goal. But just get stretched a little bit, get pulled out of shape, and then it's Sarah Gordon trying to recover to be the help defense. Emily Sams is there first. Maggie Graham gets past Sams. And then Sarah Gordon is making a run, trying to get there before the shot goes off from Graham. And for Graham, this is an excellent shot with the left foot. Great placement. And places it into the far post. Just tucks it in there, beating Angelina Anderson.
1: Her second goal of the season against Angel City. It was Colaprico from the center circle who passed towards Larissa, and Larissa made a great play by dummying the ball, letting it go by her to the onrushing Graham, who scored from the left side of the area. We're going to get a substitution now. Houston is going to bring the third Canadian, Alicia Chapman, into the match for Boateng. So Angel City can really count on only about another minute and a half to try and tie this game and try to do what San Diego did here on Wednesday.
0: And Alicia Chapman, a veteran player, coming into this one as a defender. So she will really try to see this game out for the defense, and any surge of pressure that Angel City tries to throw at Houston's direction, Chapman will try to alleviate that.
1: Boy, what a rough ending to a week in which Angel City's defenders put on a conditioning clinic, especially Sarah Gordon, going the full 270 minutes, and Houston beats them for a transition goal in second half stoppage time at the end of the third game in 7 days. Angel City still has a chance to tie. Giselle Thompson sends it for fair, but it's caught instead by Delisle, who is now closing in on the first victory of her NWSL career at her first start. It's 2-1 Houston. We've got about a minute left in second half stoppage time as Delisle punts it out to the center circle. It's going to be captured by Schmidt for Houston. Will they head for the coffin corner? Near sideline, here's Raider. She dribbles down the right sideline. She wants the corner and banks it off of Shores. It'll be a throw-in for Houston, trying to break their six-match winless streak and trying to break a three-match losing streak head-to-head against Angel City. Houston has not won since April 3rd against Louisville. They lead 2-1 in the final minute of second-half stoppage time over Angel City. Patterson throws it in. Deep of the right corner, taken away by Shores. Clears it upfield, but it's held in by Houston at the center circle. Klenke rockets it diagonally towards the left corner. Emily Sams back to get it. Chased by Graham. She dribbles around Graham. Passes upfield. Giselle Thompson. This might be Angel City's final possession. Thompson screaming down the right sideline. Trailing 2-1. Final moments of second half stoppage time. Thompson outside right against Puntigam. Right point of the area. Left-footed ball headed out of the area by Houston. They held it upfield. It's held in by Endo outside middle. Left foot to pass. Left side hustling after it to Shores. She's got it. Shores left sideline to Endo left of the area. Endo taken off the ball by Avery Patterson. That could be it. She scoops it over the near sideline. Throw in Angel City. Shores throws it in towards Fuller. Taken away by Houston. Trying to dribble upfield is Patterson. She gets tangled up with Endo. It's a foul on Endo. Free kick Houston from deep at its end in the final seconds of second half stoppage time, leading Angel City 2-1.
0: Yeah, and Patterson's on the ground now. She'll take her time here, allowing more precious seconds tick off the clock.
1: If Houston wins this ball, the final whistle will probably sound. Delisle will take the free kick in the final moments of second half stoppage time. 2-1 Houston. She sends this one over the near sideline on the fly. It'll be a throw-in for Angel City. One more chance for them. Shores throws it over fair. It's headed over the near sideline again. Throw-in Angel City. Final whistle does sound. What was interesting was Angel City was ready to throw it in, but they couldn't locate a ball. If there had been a ball right there, maybe they would have had at least one more possession, but that's a moot point by now. It's in the books as a 2-1 victory for the Houston Dash as Maggie Graham scores the match-winning goal 1 minute into second half stoppage time. Stay tuned for Angel City Aftermath. The final score this evening from Shell Energy Stadium in Houston, the Dash 2, Angel City Football Club 1. You're kicking it with Angel City FC on the iHeartRadio app.
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1: The Houston Dash with a 2-1 victory over Angel City Football Club at Shell Energy Stadium as Maggie Graham scores the match-winning goal in the 91st minute in second half stoppage time. It was a game in which Houston scored first in the 17th minute on a goal by rookie Kat Rader on an assist from fellow rookie Kate Fossey. But then less than 10 minutes later, Angel City's Evelyn Shores made a beautiful pass over the top to Kennedy Fuller at the left side of the penalty area. She was fouled by Houston's Leah Klenke, earning a penalty kick for Angel City and bringing us to tonight's play of the match. Myara Neuse going for the tie in the 26th minute at the goal to our right. Neuse addressing it, right-footed for Angel City. Their first penalty kick of the season. The 21-year-old from Brazil standing serenely just inside of the 18. Myara Neuse winding up for a right-footed penalty kick for the tie. She fires, scores! Angel City ties it in the 26th minute on a perfectly placed penalty by Myara Neuse. That was tonight's play of the match. So we were tied at one, and it stayed that way for the rest of the first half, and it stayed that way all the way into second half stoppage time. But then in the 91st minute, Danielle Colaprico sent a long pass through the center circle. Clarissa Larracy of Houston dummied the ball ahead, and Maggie Graham ran it down and from the left side of the area took a left-footed shot that beat Angelina Anderson for the match-winning goal as Houston celebrates a 2-1 victory over Angel City. Tracy, Angel City had six corner kicks in this match to just one for Houston, but I think something that really told the tale about how this match went down was the following. Houston attempted 10 shots tonight. Seven of them were on target. Angel City attempted 14 shots tonight, but only three of them were on target.
0: Yeah, and the second half, Houston really started to turn it on in the attacking third. In the 18, they had five of those on target in the second half. So Angel City just had a hard time trying to find the target, right? Trying to test Delisle in net. So, credit to this Houston defense. They were exceptional in just getting any deflection or body part that they could on the ball to not allow it to get to Delisle. But for Angel City, I felt like it was just the decisions that they were making in certain moments where, you know, a player has one player to beat. They're sending a cross inside the box and there's nobody there on the end of it. So in those moments, the decision should be take that player on to allow more attacking players to be an option in the box, or you can get to goal yourself. So again, it's just, you know, lacking that decision making and that refinement in the final third for Angel City was the difference. And I felt like in that first half, they were going to kind of turn it on in the second, but it's so tough. The match week that they had, where they were playing in Houston, the humidity, all of the minutes on the tired legs, all of that definitely came into effect. I think we saw the effects of that, especially as time wound down in the second half.
1: And Houston is able to break a six-match winless streak with their 2-1 victory over Angel City this evening at Shell Energy Stadium, their first victory since all the way back on April the 3rd. And it's unfortunate that the match would end and the game would be decided by a transition offensive opportunity against Angel City's defense. But before that one play, and even almost in spite of that last play, I got to give a shout out because we had five field players just get done playing 270 minutes plus stoppage time, technically, in a seven-day span. In Sarah Gordon, Emily Sams, Evelyn Shores, Giselle Thompson, and Neely Martin, and Angelina Anderson also technically, but of course she was the goalie. But I was just astounded at how much energy, in particular, Sarah yep. Gordon had in the third match and her third full match in 7 days.
0: Yeah, and all of those players really, I mean, everybody on the field, of course, is trying to do what they can to ensure a victory for Angel City. But man, all those players... You said it, Sarah Gordon making those runs into the attacking third for Angel City. I don't think we've seen that all season for sure, but maybe not even the previous seasons as well. But that just tells you how badly she wanted it for the team. She saw some space. She said, hey, you know what? I'm going to make this run. In the end, it's kind of, you know, unfortunate that she was too far away to get to Graham because you felt like she was going to get there. Just another split second longer, she was going to get there to be able to deflect that shot. But yeah, the effort was amazing for those five defenders or defensive players for Angel City.
1: The Houston Dash prevails over Angel City 2-1. Coming up next, we'll name our Once Upon a Farm player of the match. Also get you ready for Angel City's final match before the World Cup break next Sunday against Ashley Sanchez and the North Carolina Courage at BMO Stadium. Final score once again this evening from Shell Energy Stadium. The Houston Dash 2, Angel City Football Club 1. You're tuned to Angel City Aftermath. It's Angel City Football Club on the iHeartRadio app.
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10: Ooh, these socks are nice. 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
1: 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That includes Angel City's next game. It'll be a week from tomorrow, next Sunday at BMO Stadium against the North Carolina Courage at 4 p.m. Pacific time. More about that matchup in a moment, as Angel City coming off a 2-1 defeat at Shell Energy Stadium tonight against the Houston Dash, as Houston's Maggie Graham scores the match-winning goal a minute into second half stoppage time. So, Tracy, we talked about Angel City's defense and the full back line just getting done playing the full 270 minutes this week in an amazing effort. Let me get your assessment of Angel City collectively offensively, because we mentioned something that stood out tonight was the fact that Angel City took 14 shots, but only three of them were on target. It seems to me that Angel City going into this final match before the World Cup break is going to be seeking more offensive consistency in terms of their results. I know they had to mix and match their lineup this week because of the three games in seven matches, but just tonight offensively, they did not get the kind of final touch, as you put it. They were great in setting up the final touch, but not the final touch.
0: Yeah, and it's the decision making, but you also have to think about the continuity. It's just not there because of all the substitutes that they've had to bring on. And, you know, the change in shape changes the way that you make your runs, the space that you want to run into. So they just look like something's a little bit off or lacking. And I said, I think it's the decision making in the final third, but I think, you know, I was an attacking player, so I understand a lot has to do with who's next to you, which helps you understand, you know, where that player wants the ball, how they want the ball, where they like to shoot, where they like to pass, where they're looking to pass it when they're not shooting. All of that stuff kind of plays into it for me. I think it's really tough. I think it's a tough task when you have to have so many different personnel changes and so many different players playing next to you. And again, I'll mention it. 8 players have played forward in the past couple of matches for Angel City. So that's a lot of shifting and moving. And then you throw in, like I said before, the different, you know, positional changes and the different formation that you're playing. So sometimes it's a 2-front, sometimes it's a 3-front. And maybe not enough time to practice together, but I mean, you're a pro. You understand how to play any formation at this point. So yeah, maybe just going to take a little bit more time for that continuity to come so that the refinement can come in the final third.
1: Houston beats Angel City 2-1, and among other things, Houston passes Angel City in the standings. So Houston is now tied with Seattle for the 8th and final playoff spot at 14 points. Angel City is in 10th place right now at 13 points. And their next opponent, the North Carolina Courage, is presently tied with Kansas City for 6th place at 15 points. So it'll be a high-leverage game in the standings next Sunday at BMO Stadium. As we mentioned, North Carolina earlier today won at Racing Louisville 2-1. Ashley Sanchez, the game-winning goal in the 78th minute, for her 7th goal of the season. She is in 2nd place in the NWSL in the Golden Boot race behind Barbara Banda of Orlando, who has 9 goals. So it's going to be an important match in the standings for Angel City. But I think most importantly, I look ahead to the game against North Carolina next week for 2 important reasons. I think, number one, it's extremely important for Angel City to establish some offensive consistency like we talked about. And also, it's going to be the final taste in your mouth going into the World Cup break.
0: Yeah, and I think for me, the biggest question is how can Angel City, how they can score consistently without Jansdotter. And I think they've struggled to kind of find those goals come from forwards. We've seen a lot of attacking, you know, from the width and then crossing the ball in or cutting the ball in and getting, you know, goals that way. But I want to see a little bit more rhythm between the front runners, you know, not just combining with the midfielders, but looking to combine with each other to try to create something, you know, and generate more offense for Angel City. But I want also some of these attackers to be a little more selfish. They have to, you know, understand that they are here to score goals. So in those moments, can they get a shot off? And that has to be the first thought in their minds when they are in an attacking position or a scoring position. Can I get this shot off? And if it's no, then you're looking for a pass, or, you know, if there's a better pass to make for somebody else that has a better shot. But yeah, I want to see a little more bite in the attacking third from Angel City.
1: Speaking of goal scoring, La Professora over here, 13 goals 1 year at UCLA, 11 goals at UCLA another year.
0: You're pulling just, the archives. Where'd you find that?
1: I found it on Web Crawler. That's that's how old the search engine was back when you and I were in school.
0: Oh, my goodness.
1: So Tracy and I will look forward to talking to you again a week from Sunday at BMO Stadium as Angel City Football Club hosts the dangerous Ashley Sanchez and the North Carolina Courage. We'll be on the air a week from Sunday at 3:45 p.m. Pacific time with kickoff at 4. We'll talk to you then. For Tracy Bailey, our stadium engineer Jake Warner, and our studio engineer Zach Alcaldi, this is Isaac Lohenkron saying goodbye and reminding you that the final score this evening from Shell Energy Stadium in Houston was the Dash 2, Angel City Football Club 1. Good night, everyone.
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0: Yeah.
1: Yes, beautiful people.

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1: Yes, beautiful people.

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3: I love this squad.
1: This is Angel City FC. Angel City pregame on the pitch is on. Now with all the lead up to today's match, joined by Tracy Bailey, Isaac Lowenkrop.
4: Shell Energy Stadium, just east of downtown Houston, Texas. Angel City Football Club plays its third match in a seven-day span as they take on the Houston Dash. I'm Isaac Lowenkrop with Tracy Bailey. It began on Sunday with a scoreless tie at Portland's Providence Park against Sophia Wilson and the Thorns. And then on Wednesday, Angel City scored a thrilling 2-1 victory at BMO Stadium over the Kansas City Current. And the bottom line on Wednesday night, it seemed, Tracy, that Angel City just flat out wanted it more than Kansas City did.
5: Yeah, the energy was there from the opening whistle for Angel City, and they really dominated and controlled the first half, the majority of it. And then they went into the locker room tied, probably disappointed, and came back out second half. The momentum actually shifted to Kansas City a little bit, and then it was back and forth, but it was the subs for me. They got brought on that were game changers. Kennedy Fuller did an excellent job, of course, getting that game-winning goal. Giselle Thompson was fantastic with the goal and the assist. A lot of energy. They're going to need that here tonight against Houston.
4: At BMO Stadium back on March 27th, Angel City defeated Houston 2-1, despite Houston scoring first in the 10th minute. But early in the second half, Angel City scored two goals in an electrifying 1 minute and 55 second span. Angel City had not won its previous 24 times when conceding the first goal. This evening in Houston, it's the rematch between Angel City Football Club and the Dash. As we mentioned, it's the third match in a seven-day span for Angel City, the third match in a nine-day span for Houston. So that will play a role in this evening's starting 11s, which we will present along with the player availability report coming up 2 minutes from now, with kickoff 15 minutes from now. Angel City Football Club and the Houston Dash. You're kicking it with Angel City FC on the iHeartRadio app.
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4: We're 13 minutes away from kickoff in Houston between Angel City Football Club and the Dash. This evening's player availability report is presented by Cedars-Sinai. Angel City forward Svendis Jansdottir, who's their leader in goal contributions this season, will miss her third consecutive match because of a foot injury. Midfielder Ari Borges was listed as questionable with a foot injury. She will not be in the starting lineup, but will be available as a potential substitute. For Houston, their number one goalkeeper, Jane Campbell, is out with a head injury that she sustained in Wednesday's 2-2 tie against the San Diego Wave. Houston's leading scorer on the season, Kiki Van Zanten, with four goals, will miss her fourth consecutive match because of a thigh injury. Starting forward, Mackenzie Roby out for the year because of a knee injury. That was this evening's player availability report presented by Cedars-Sinai. This evening's starting 11 is presented by DoorDash. Angel City will be utilizing a 5-3-2 formation, meaning five defenders, three midfielders, and two forwards in goal, having a fantastic week. Angelina Anderson, a clean sheet and an NWSL save of the week against Sophia Wilson on Sunday in Portland. And then the second half on Wednesday against Kansas City, she makes a phenomenal kick save on Croy Bethune and then stops Lola Bonta on a penalty kick in the 57th minute. And by the way, there's some controversy there. I didn't know this, but two different people told me on social media that before the penalty kick, Lola Bonta blew a kiss to Angelina Anderson.
5: Wow.
4: Can you believe
5: that? No. I mean, good for Anderson to stay locked in. I love it. I love it. Step up big and save it and then shut her up.
4: Yeah. We didn't see it, but two different people who were at the game saw it and contacted us on social media. So the NWSL never ceases to be fun and interesting. So as it relates to the formation, you have Giselle Thompson at outside right back. You basically have three center backs in Neely Martin, Sarah Gordon, and Emily Sams. And then you have Evelyn Shores is the left outside back, and she's having a terrific week, too.
5: She really is. And so when you have that three center back formation with the five defenders, the outside backs essentially become wing backs. So they are going to press higher. That's Evelyn Shores, Giselle Thompson. We saw Giselle Thompson get heavily involved in the attack for Angel City, was able to convert not only a goal, but also got an assist on Fuller's goal. So today, I think it's an opportunity for Evelyn Shores to get involved in the attack even more. She was essential. I felt like she did such a good job of understanding the channel and the space centrally. Usually we see her go wide, but she cut back centrally last game against Kansas City. I think the opportunity is going to be there for Shores again here tonight.
4: So those are the five defenders, the three midfielders. Karina Laguerre, a rookie out of Duke, who's starting her third consecutive match. Myara News and Kennedy Fuller.
5: And Fuller was so candid in the post-game press conference after that Kansas City match, saying she was a little mad. She was a little upset that she hasn't gotten to start. You know, she's been in and out of the starting lineup, hasn't gotten a start since May 10th. So this will be her first start against since the game against San Diego. So she also talked about how she communicated that to Coach Strauss. So I'm happy to hear that there is an open line of communication back and forth between the coach and player, because especially with a young player, you want to see that confidence continue to grow and build. And when she came in the game, she was an absolute game changer. So I'm so happy for her to get rewarded with the start here today against Houston. I expect big things from this player here today.
4: At one forward for Angel City, Taylor Suarez, a rookie from Florida State, starting for the fifth time in Angel City's last six matches, and the other forward, Riley Tiernan.
5: Yeah, in the last few games for Tiernan, again, a player that's probably, you know, getting her confidence shaken up a little bit, just especially compared to the season that she had last season. I like this two-front situation for Tiernan to come into. She did not play at all last game. That was the first game she sat out the entire match. So she's got fresh legs. She has fresh legs. She has more space with the two-front to kind of roam, and you feel like when you watch Tiernan play, she's hesitant compared to last season. So now she'll have the ability to make more runs, to get more involved in the attack, and also be that hold-up player that she has done so well for Angel City in the games past.
4: Here's the starting lineup for the Houston Dash with Jane Campbell, their number one keeper, out because of a head injury. Caroline Delisle makes the first start of her NWSL career in goal.
5: Yeah, kind of a situation she got thrown into against San Diego on Wednesday. Came in the 83rd minute, so she really got credited for 7 minutes played, but she actually played 7 minutes plus 14, about 14 of stoppage time. So that's all the experience she's had in the NWSL. She came in, saved one shot, but also got scored on. So if I'm Angel City, I'm going to attack this goalkeeper to really not let her confidence build in this game, especially here at home in Houston.
4: The outside backs for the Dash, Avery Patterson and Lisa Boateng. At one center back, Leah Klenke, one of five rookies in Houston's starting lineup for this match. The other center back wearing the captain's armband, popular former Angel Paige Nielsen.
5: Yeah, definitely a fan favorite from Angel City. She is their captain. She is their leader. And especially with so many young players in the starting lineup for the Houston Dash, I think you said, Isaac, you said five rookies are starting for Houston. That's a lot of youth and a lot of instability. So she is going to be that stable player back in the back line for Houston Dash, especially without Jane Campbell, who has been there for nine seasons in a row. So Paige Nielsen will be the player that they look to pick them up during hard times and also to keep the energy up when they're playing well.
4: With Houston and a 4-4-2, the midfielders, Kate Harden, Maggie Graham, Sarah Puntingham, and Linda Ulmark, who is a rookie out of North Carolina and has started every match this year. And the two forwards, at one forward, Kat Rader, a rookie out of Duke with three goals and one assist this season. And the other forward, Kate Fosse, another rookie out of North Carolina.
5: Yeah, and this player, Kate Fosse, is so exciting to watch. She actually rolled her ankle and was out the first time she faced Angel City, or this team faced Angel City. So she hasn't played Angel City. They haven't faced her as well. But she subbed on at halftime against San Diego, got a goal and an assist. So another game changer that earned the start here tonight. And she's coming in today with all kinds of confidence. So this is a player that is extremely dangerous. She has so much explosiveness and ability on the ball, very athletic, can cover a lot of ground.
4: This will be the 10th all-time meeting between Angel City Football Club and the Houston Dash. Angel City leads the all-time series 4-1 with four ties, including three scoreless ties. Angel City has won three in a row head-to-head against Houston, including, as we said, a 2-1 thriller at BMO Stadium back on March 27th. Kickoff is 5 minutes away. 3 minutes away is Tracy Bailey's Keys to the Match. You're kicking it with Angel City Football Club on the iHeartRadio app.
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1: Now Angel City FC takes the pitch. 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
4: Angel City Football Club ready to run against the Houston Dash as we dash over to Tracy Bailey for her keys to the match.
5: My first key is that Angel City must have elite recognition of when to build and the times to go direct against this Houston Dash side, who, by the way, is second in the NWSL in possession one in the attacking third. Angel City struggled the first time they played Houston March 27, trying

0: to step up. And then it's going to be the game changers, too. So the onus is on June Indo, Priscilla Chalufia, Casey Fair, players like that who come into the match. This is their chance to get more minutes, to grow into confidence as they look to build more in their attack. My third and final key is that Angel City must start on the front foot. This is critical for them today. I really feel like this is going to be the biggest key. They are third, and this is their third game in their last seven matches for Angel City, and they're on the road. This is a tough place to play. They traveled Thursday. It's very humid in Houston. We saw the game against San Diego, against Houston. San Diego didn't put them away. They allowed them to continue to be in the game, feel like they could, you know, get back and allowed the belief to remain. Second half, they were able to tie it. So San Diego definitely outplayed Houston. Angel City cannot make that mistake here today in Houston. They have to put the game away when they can and when they have the opportunity to.
1: Angel City presently in ninth place in the NWSL, 1 point behind the eighth place Seattle Reign. Seattle winning at Boston yesterday by a final score of 2-1. But if Angel City wins this match, they will move back above the playoff line into sixth place in the NWSL with their 4-4-1 record. Our referee for this match, Mohamed Kalea. Angel City in gray uniforms with black numbers. The Houston Dash in light blue uniforms with white numbers. It's the third game in 7 days for Angel City. As Tracy mentioned, it's also the third match in 9 days for the Houston Dash. They lost at Kansas City last Friday 3-0 behind two goals from Temwa Shewinga. And then, as Tracy mentioned, at Shell Energy Stadium on Wednesday, a 2-2 tie against the San Diego Wave, who entered that match number one in the standings in the NWSL. Houston taking a 2-1 lead on a goal by Cat Rader in the 89th minute, but San Diego tying it in second half stoppage time on a goal by Trinity Byers. And it was late in the second half of that game that their longtime number one goalkeeper, Jane Campbell, had to leave the game because of a head injury that she sustained in a collision with Byers. So Caroline Delisle came in to make her NWSL debut in the 83rd minute, wound up yielding the game-tying goal to Byers in second-half stoppage time. And now Delisle about to make the first start of her career right now against Angel City Football Club. And that is in addition to five rookies that Houston has in its starting lineup. As Tracy mentioned, 85% humidity as we speak in Houston. Angel City defends the goal to our left in front of Angelina Anderson. Houston defends the goal to our right in front of the aforementioned Caroline Delisle. Riley Tiernan standing over the ball. Kicks off to begin this match to Neely Martin. A tap to the near side of the field to Emily Sams. Rockets a long right-footed ball that's volleyed by former Angel Paige Nielsen over the right sideline. Throw at Angel City. Giselle Thompson coming off a goal and an assist against Kansas City. Throws it into Martin, back to Giselle Thompson, near sideline at midfield. Here is Sams, and Sams whacks it to the back to Martin. Again, Angel City playing a 5-3-2 formation as Sams goes long down the right side. Paige Nielsen has it lined up, rolls it upfield off of Giselle Thompson, won by Kennedy Fuller, deep in the right corner for Angel City. Fuller going to work, right of the area, just towed away from her, and it's going to be cleared out of there upfield by Houston.
0: But you can already see what Angel City wants to do. Emily Sams is looking to go direct to find Giselle Thompson early.
1: Here's Giselle Thompson, right of the area to Tiernan. Her right-footed cross deflects off of Boateng, and Delisle tries to save it at the right end line, and the offside flag was up, so it'll be a free kick for Houston from just ahead of its goal line as we play just over a minute.
0: And even though Tiernan was offside there, I like that, her being active and getting involved in the play. Oftentimes, I feel like it's taken a while for her to get touches on the ball, so love to see her getting touches early.
1: The free kick by Delisle went over the near sideline without being touched, and Angel City will throw it in near sideline at midfield. Thompson to Laguerre, back to Giselle Thompson. It's kicked out of bounds off of Giselle Thompson by Rader. And Houston earns a throw at midfield of the near sideline, attacking the goal to our left. Lisa Boateng will throw it in. A long throw in. Bounces over Rader. Gordon cleans it up for Angel City. Giselle Thompson's pass is taken away at midfield. Down the left sideline. Here is Graham for Houston. Passing left side of the area. And Once again, Sarah.

0: Gordon all over to Anderson, clears it upfield, but cleared it outside middle right to Avery Patterson for Houston. Drops it back to Puntigam. Outside of the right, Harden. That's now flicked towards Ullmark, and I swear there must be more than one Sarah Gordon on the field. She's all over the joint.
1: My thoughts exactly. I think you read my mind. Yeah, she really cleans things up for Angel City. First doing it on the near side, so the right side for Angel City of the field. And then all of a sudden she sprints over to the left side, offering cover and help on that side, the far side of the field.
0: Sarah Gordon has played every minute this week for Angel City. So you have Angelina Anderson, Gordon, Emily Sams, Evelyn Shores, Giselle Thompson, and Neely Martin have played now 182 minutes officially in a seven-day span as it's headed over the near sideline.
1: And that's a good point to make, especially considering those are all of your defenders. So for Angel City, and now that they're playing in this formation with Evelyn Shores and Giselle Thompson making more runs into the attack, it's going to be interesting to see if they can last the entire 90 here today in Houston.
0: No score in the fourth minute. Here's a hard collision at midfield, and the foul gets called against Angel City's Myara Neuse, and it'll be a free kick for Houston. And it's especially notable considering Savvy King out with an injury right now, so Angel City does not have much depth in terms of experience on the back line. Flanky for Houston in its end. Now to Nielsen along the near side of the field. Passes to Boateng. Her one-touch pass taken away by Kennedy Fuller for Angel City. Fuller drops it back to Emily Sands. Over the center line, Giselle Thompson. They're really working that right side. Giselle Thompson double team. Boateng took it away for Houston. Here is Raider down the middle. Ullmark tap back to Raider. Here comes Shores trying to break it up, and they do break it up. And then Myara Neuse is fouled while making a back pass. Free kick, Angel City, and it's in.
1: And great work defensively by Neuse, tracking back. She's recovering, trying to get on the right side of the ball, and just delaying the player with the ball for Houston enough to get her foot in, cause the turnover, and then she turns over the ball. She's dribbling, trying to dribble out of the pressure with her facing her own goal. Gets fouled. Great work by Neuse.
0: No score in the fifth minute. Angel City's ball. Neely Martin at her arc to the far side to Gordon. Wright puts it up to Shores, far sideline. Swings a long pass into the Houston end, and it swerves over the far sideline. And Leah Klinke goes over to collect the ball as Houston gets ready to throw it in. The Dash winless in six after starting the season 3-1. They are 0-4-2 since then. And again, playing without their number one goalkeeper, Jane Campbell, tonight. But here they go, attacking the goal to our left. Trying to fight her way in from the right side is Ullmark. Taken off the ball by Martin, and Angel City comes back. Evelyn Shores approaches the center line of the far side, pursued by Ullmark. Left with it up to Tiernan. Far side in midfield. She's under pressure and is able to knock it back to Sarah Gordon as we cross into a scoreless sixth minute. Houston also playing without its leading goal scorer, Kiki Van Zanten. She's missing her fourth straight match because of a thigh injury. Giselle Thompson for Angel City. Near side in midfield. Nice pass over the center line to Fuller. Attacking the goal to our right. It's a 3-on-3. Kennedy Fuller in from the right with Suarez. Fuller right of the arc. Throttles down. Turns her back to the goal. Swings a pass to Giselle Thompson outside of the right. Giselle Thompson right side of the area. Double team. Her cross off of Suarez. Right side of the area. Laguerre picks it up. Laguerre tries to go to her left foot. It comes in front and it's just sent wide to the right by Shores. Goal kick, Houston.
1: Yeah, great attack by Angel City. Probably their best chance yet. As they were attacking towards the goal, it's a counterattack led by Kennedy Fuller, but she doesn't see anything, so she turns, slows it up, allows more players of Angel City to get involved in the attack, swings it over to Giselle Thompson. She sizes Nielsen up, crosses the ball in, it deflects and finds its way over to Evelyn Shores eventually. Shores just mishits this. She's trying to place it, looking for that far corner.
0: Long pass for Raider. Sarah Gordon gets to it first. Tapped it to Anderson and back to Gordon in a scoreless seventh minute from Shell Energy Stadium in Houston. Gordon's pass taken away by the Dash. But now captured by Karina Laguerre back in the Angel City end. Left with it upfield to Suarez. Now to Neuse. Neuse with a long pass, and she connects with Fuller at midfield on the near side. Drops it back now to Giselle Thompson for Laguerre. Laguerre going for Tiernan, but getting there first is Boateng, and she reverses it back to Klinke.
1: And now as Houston gets set to build out of the back, we'll have to see how wide and stretched they get, because I felt like against San Diego, they got cut up and down the field. San Diego was just having their way and doing whatever they want, slicing and dicing through this Houston side.
0: San Diego outcrossed Houston 20-6 and out corner kicked him 9-2. No score in the eighth minute. Angel City's Angelina Anderson has it in her area. And despite that, Houston came very close to winning the game and upsetting the then first place Wave.
1: Yeah, but that's why you have to put games away, especially in this league, especially on the road, and especially in a tough environment and place to play in like Houston.
0: Over the far sideline it goes in midfield, and Angel City's Evelyn Shores will throw it in. And as we said, for the team playing its third match in 7 days, the high humidity here in Houston definitely going to be a factor in this match, especially as it continues. It goes over the far sideline again at midfield and out for a Houston throw-in. The Houston Dash starting 5 rookies tonight. That gives them 41 starts by rookies this season, by far the most in the NWSL. They throw it into Harden. And now they reset past Nielsen wearing the captain's armband. Page approaches the center line, attacking from a right to a left. Over the center line to Boateng. Boateng left sideline, thumps a pass left side of the area, but it's just past and on rushing Kate Fosse, and it's handled by Angelina Anderson. Fosse did not play at Angel City back on March 27th because of a left ankle injury. And as Tracy said earlier, she had a goal and an assist against San Diego after coming into the match off the bench in the 67th minute. Emily Sam to the scoreless ninth minute here for Angel City. Dribbles all the way up to the center line to Giselle Thompson. Giselle attacking the goal to our right. And she passes back to a backpedaling Neely Martin as we cross into a scoreless 10th minute. Careful pass up the middle to Neuse. Now to the far side to Sarah Gordon. And now Gordon with a long pass over the center line to Shores for Angel City. Evelyn Shores moving down the left side. She's tripped for a foul and a free kick for Angel City. And it'll come from, it's going to be a yellow card to boot.
1: That was quick.
0: Yeah, Angel City is going to get a free kick from about 40 yards out on the left as Evelyn Shores made a good run. And she was fouled by Harden, who gets the yellow card, the first of the rookie's NWSL career.
1: And this will be Angel City's first opportunity on a set piece. And once again, they are still leading the NWSL in set piece goals with 6 so far this season.
0: Kennedy Fuller will take it. And this is more from about 35 yards out on the left as she addresses it right footed. Fuller sends this one towards the goal box, and it's headed out of the area by Houston. Giselle Thompson heads it back into Tiernan, back to the goal to Laguerre. Her shot right on Delisle, who makes her first save.
1: And a lot of teams, you would see the ball that far out, try to possess and create something new, but Angel City is confident in the players that they have who have an aerial presence, and they've had a lot of practice with the long throw-ins from Jansdotter, Neely Martin, so good idea there with the skill on the ball by Kennedy Fuller to send that one in.
0: No score of the 11th minute. Houston's ball attacking the goal to our left with Graham. Way outside of the left. Dropping it back down to Boateng. Graham along the left sideline. Passes left to the arc. It's broken up by Angel City. Neely Martin skies it back into the Houston defensive end. And all the way out to get it is Delisle. Caroline making the first start of her career. She previously played professionally in Sweden. She was with San Diego during the 2024 NWSL campaign, but did not feature. Delisle has it back in her end. Again, Jane Campbell out tonight with a head injury sustained in a collision in Wednesday's 2-2 tie against San Diego. Nielsen to the near sideline for Graham of the Houston end. Up to midfield to Boateng. Boateng switches the field for Avery Patterson. Patterson bluffs the long pass. Avery with 12 caps for the U.S. national team since last year. Now Klenke with a long pass, headed by Sarah Gordon out to Neuse. Neuse of the center circle, taps a nice pass to Fuller, attacking the goal to our right. Kennedy Fuller with Suarez and Tiernan at the arc. Fuller draws a double team. Back to Giselle Thompson. Thompson at the center line for Sam.
1: And Kennedy Fuller wanted one of the two forwards to check to her so she can feed them on the ground. No runners were there, so now Angel City will recycle, switch the field.
0: With Shores, and now she sets up Suarez left of the area. Suarez against Harden. One-on-one. Beautiful juke by Suarez. Left side of the area with a cross. Fuller back to the goal. Fuller turning. Drops it back outside middle. A blast by Sams is deflected and just wide to the left. It hit Klinke and Root. Corner kick, Angel City, presented by Cedars-Sinai.
1: Yeah, it was a great ball in that found its way to Kennedy Fuller. Great work on the ball to Spice Suarez to get that ball into Fuller. Fuller then overran it just a touch, so she's back to her goal that she wants to score, and she lays it off, finds Emily Sams. Emily Sams does the right thing in that situation, keeps the ball low, and is just trying to keep it on frame. In the end, gets deflected.
0: No score in the 13th minute. Kennedy Fuller with two goals and two assists this year takes the corner kick right-footed. Low line drive, left side of the area. Volley by Martin and caught by Delisle. That was a half turn by Neely Martin. It seemed like she had her back almost to the goal and was able to get a foot on it and send it into the goal box.
1: Yeah, just trying to redirect it and create chaos.
0: No score as we cross into the 14th minute. Patterson for Houston. Dribbles up the far sideline under pressure. Lost it, but last touch by Angel City. And Houston fortunate to get it back off a throw-in. In case you just tuned in, Angel City starting in a 5-3-2 formation. Technically five defenders, but it's the same look they had on Wednesday with Neely Martin as the center back. Ball is played back into the Angel City defensive end, and Emily Sams knocks it back to Angelina Anderson at her arc. What a week for Anderson. Clean sheet at Portland on Sunday, including an NWSL save of the week for a breakaway stop against Sophia Wilson, and then stopping a Lola Bonta penalty kick on Wednesday against Kansas City. Here's a foul called in midfield, and it's on Angel City, Riley Tiernan. And so we'll get a free kick for Houston with Klinke sending it all the way back to goalkeeper Caroline Delisle.
1: And I really think those saves by Angelina Anderson against Kansas City were so huge, not just for Angel City in that moment. Obviously, it pushed them and propelled them in terms of momentum to win that game. But what it does for Angelina Anderson going forward, I think, is going to be huge. The confidence, obviously, is going to grow, but she's going to become more of a leader back there, I think. She's already, you know, a co-captain, but I think that game against Kansas City is going to give her a lot going forward.
0: No score in the 15th minute as Houston takes over near sideline in midfield. Attacking the goal to our left. Here's Ullmark in the center circle. Ullmark dribbling right. Confronted by Suarez. Back outside middle to Graham. Graham rolls a pass now. Right side of the area to Patterson to the right end line. And Suarez clears it off of Ullmark. And then Shores clears it over the right sideline for a Houston throw-in.
1: Yeah, great work, of course, defensively once again by Sarah Gordon. Just using her speed to get there first. It was a through ball looking for Patterson, and Gordon really tough to beat for any player.
0: No score in the 16th minute. On the drive is Harden for Houston. Right of the area. Right-footed cross is rejected by Evelyn Shores. Shores clears it upfield. It's off of Patterson, backed up by Klinke, but she sends it over the far sideline, and Angel City will get a throw-in from its end.
1: And Angel City's doing an excellent job of just making it really difficult for Houston to find the passing lanes. They're making runs, but the passing lanes are clogged right now at the moment, so Angel City recognizing and understanding where Houston wants to go and making sure they're in that space.
0: No score in the 16th minute. The throw-in tumbles out to midfield of the far sideline. And we get a foul called on Angel City on a joust at midfield of the far side. And Houston will take a free kick from there.
1: Well, if I'm taking notes, if I'm Angel City, I'm going to understand that this referee is calling things tight. So don't take any chances. Don't take any risks. He's not going to let it go. He's already given a player a yellow card. He's calling this game very tight.
0: Yeah, that was on Kate Harden of Houston in the early going. Houston will take the free kick far sideline in midfield. Attacking the goal to our left. With Avery Patterson over the ball. And Patterson going to send it all the way back to Paige Nielsen. Paige started 37 matches for Angel City over its first two-plus seasons. Delisle up the middle, playing catch. Knocks it to the far side to Klinke. Klinke for Houston. Connects with a long pass, and here comes the dash. A long pass, right side of the area. On the chase is Fossey, back into the goal box. Here's a left-footed shot, score! In the 17th minute, Houston gets on the board. On a lightning-fast transition opportunity. And the all-important first goal tonight goes to the dash.
1: And once again, it almost feels like Angel City fell asleep for a split second. It was a free kick that then sent the ball back to Paige Nielsen, and then they switched the ball back to the near to the far side for Houston dash. And then it's a player for Houston getting to the end line, cutting it back, but no one's running with the runners. There are two or three Houston dash players that are making their runs in that she could have fed either one of them, because they are in front of their defender in Angel City. It's an easy cut back. Actually had a second chance on it. Whiffed on the first chance, but had enough space and time to wiggle around Giselle Thompson. And then from there, it's just an easy finish. Angelina Anderson has no chance at that point.
0: It was Kat Rader on a rookie-to-rookie play. Kate Fossey got the assist from the right side of the area to the trailing Rader. And Rader has scored her fourth goal of this rookie campaign. So you have a former North Carolina Tar Heel and a former Duke Blue Devil coming together in unison, working together to score a goal. How about that? The former arch rivals. What's next? A UCLA Bruin marrying a USC Trojan? But it gives Houston a 1-0 lead in the 19th minute. And that's the sixth time in the last seven matches that Angel City has yielded the opening goal. And one of your keys was that it was particularly important for Angel City to start on the front foot. Here's Giselle Thompson for Angel City. Attack will go to our right. Emily Sam's right sideline. Under pressure, she trips over the ball, and out it goes. Is it a foul, or is it Houston's ball? And it'll go to Angel City. And the dash cannot believe it. Even though it goes Angel City's way, it'll be Giselle Thompson throwing it in.
1: And I actually do think it went off of Graham for Houston. It's Sam's falling on the ball. The ball doesn't completely roll over the line. And then Graham comes in, falls on the ball as it's rolling over the sideline. But I think Sam's then has a conversation with the center official. I think she wanted a foul there, not the throw in. I think, again, coming up with the throw-in, probably lucky for Angel City.
0: 1-0 Houston to the 20th minute. Angel City's ball at its end. Sarah Gordon dropping it back to Neely Martin. Martin for Sams. The Houston goal scored in the 17th minute by Kat Rader, assisted by Kate Fossey. A rookie-to-rookie scoring play. Two of the five rookies that Houston's starting tonight, and their goalkeeper is making the first start of her NWSL career. Back in the Houston defensive end, it's won by Angel City's Tiernan. She passes for Suarez. Leaves it with Giselle Thompson. Triple team. Now to the arc, and it pinballs all the way out to midfield, where it's controlled by Graham. Graham over the center line. Attack will go to our left for Rader, but she's overrun by Sarah Gordon and sends it back to Angelina Anderson.
1: And the cover that Gordon provides is so exceptional, because it allows Angel City to take gambles, to get forward. Sams is all the way in their attacking third, and they just get split, stretched. But Sarah Gordon's back there to save the day and recover and clean things up.
0: 1-0 Houston in the 21st minute. Klinke in the dash's end, heads it. Controlled, however, by Tiernan to Suarez. And now it's Evelyn Shores, left side for Angel City. Shores with a good touch on Patterson, left of the area. And the cross is blocked over the left end line by Patterson. Corner kick, Angel City, presented by Cedars-Sinai.
1: And this is a good response from Angel City after going down a goal. They understood they went down a goal when they faced Houston the first time, so they know it can be done. They're trying to claw their way back into this one. It's a good run by Evelyn Shorts getting down the sideline. She did have Kennedy Fuller on that far post, but it's a sliding tackle that prevents the ball from going through, giving Angel City this corner opportunity.
0: Fuller going to take it to Giselle Thompson, left of the arc. She fires, blocked, comes down at the arc, headed by Shores. headed back by Nielsen, right side of the area, and then it's headed by Houston over the right sideline for an Angel City throw-in.
1: Yeah, and Emily Sams was on in an offside position, so she couldn't go up and joust for the ball.
0: 1-0 Houston, 22nd minute. As Angel City gets ready to throw it from the right sideline, and Neely Martin will serve it like Svendis. Fires this one to the right side of the area. It's headed into the goal box. Headed once again, headed back and forth. Headed right of the spot. A volley by Neuse is going to go wide to the right for a Houston goal kick.
1: And there has to be a little bit more communication from Angel City there. There's two players, I believe it was Tiernan was one of them, and another player from Angel City going up for the same ball, not once, not twice, but three times. So better communication, so you know if somebody's going to go for it, the other player can run in and try to get the second ball. Because they're clearly outnumbered in that situation. A lot of blue jerseys back defensively.
0: 1-0 Houston at the 23rd minute. Caroline Delisle, the Houston keeper, at her arc, daring Taylor Suarez to pressure. She taps it to the near sideline to Nielsen. Upfield to Graham. And here comes Houston attacking the go to our left. They try and switch the field to the far side. The only problem is there's nobody there. Over the far sideline, throw at Angel City. Angel City has won just two of its last 29 matches when conceding the first goal. However, their opponent in both of those matches, you guessed it, the Houston Dash. As Tracy mentioned, at BMO on March 27th, and then here at Shell Energy Stadium in 2023. Long pass right of the area. Boateng against Giselle Thompson, who wins it at the right end line for Angel City. Giselle Thompson dropped it back to Tiernan. Tiernan wide right. Tiernan pulls up right of the area against Boateng, dribbles to the right end line, jersey twirl left, left-footed cross right of the spot is cleared out of the area by the Dash, and it descends over the right sideline, throwing Angel City.
1: Yeah, it's a good combination play between Giselle Thompson and Riley Tiernan, but once Tiernan has the ball in the wide area, it's so tough to have to time your run when you're a player in the box trying to get on the end of a cross coming from Tiernan. After two or three cuts, they're not sure if they're running or Tiernan's going to take it herself.
0: Here's Fuller, knocked down left side of the area. Penalty kick, Angel City! So after surrendering a penalty kick on Wednesday against Kansas City, and Angelina Anderson coming up with a big save, Kennedy Fuller is fouled by Klinke on a pass over the top in the penalty area in the 25th minute, and Angel City gets ready to attempt its first penalty kick of the season, and credit Evelyn Shores for a beautiful entry pass.
1: Yeah, a great through ball in, finding Fuller on the end of it. Fuller does an exceptional job, but that's what she does. She knows how to use her body. She senses the pressure coming from Klinke in that situation, puts her body in between Klinke and the ball, and all Klinke can do either go through Fuller, which is the foul that ensued, or let her go herself, and then it's a 1v1 situation.
0: Right now, Kennedy Fuller is over the ball, but she's going to hand it off to Myara News. So Myara News will attempt her first NWSL penalty kick, and Caroline Delisle will face her first NWSL penalty kick. Myara News going for the tie in the 26th minute. At the goal to our right, News addressing it, right-footed for Angel City. Their first penalty kick of the season. The 21-year-old from Brazil standing serenely just inside of the 18. Myara News winding up for a right-footed penalty kick for the tie. She fires, scores! Angel City ties it in the 26th minute on a perfectly placed penalty by Myara News.
1: And News has had a rough couple of weeks. Got a red card against Utah, was forced in to miss an additional game after it was reviewed by the league. And then she's back last match against Kansas City. Gets the start, plays 69 minutes. And then she has this moment here to change the game. She steps up with complete composure. The whistle blows, takes a couple of steps as her approach, and nails it. Hits side netting with the inside of her right foot. It has the pace. It has the spot. She places it beautifully, tying this one here at one.
0: Caroline Delisle guessed the right way, but it was such an expertly taken shot that it still beat her. It curled away from her, and as Tracy said, it hit the side netting. Angel City's ball at its end, and guess who has it? It's Neuse. Neuse on the loose, going long down the middle. And it's going to be claimed by Paige Nielsen for Houston. A 1-1 tie now in the 28th minute. And remember what happened the last time these teams met. Angel City fell behind 1-0 and then scored two goals in a minute 55. Here's a foul called on Emily Sams, and Houston wants a yellow card, and they're going to get their wish. And you're right, Tracy. Yep. This game is being called very tightly.
1: Which is also why you don't take that chance if you're Klinky. Well, you don't take that chance in the box. You know the referee has called everything up until that point. So at this point, it's Emily Sams against Maggie Graham. Doesn't get any of the ball, gets all player. And I would probably say it's a little harsh to get a yellow card here, but the way that this game has been called, it's been consistent. Maggie Graham pleads her case as soon as the whistle blows, runs over to the referee. Referee agrees, gives Emily Sams a yellow.
0: Yeah, I agree. You can't argue that Mohamed Kalea has not been consistent. So if it's inconsistent, then you don't know what to expect.
1: Yep.
0: But if you're a player, now it's up to you to adjust.
1: Absolutely.
0: So Houston will get a free kick from the left sideline. Tied at one of the 29th minute. Boateng, a left-footed parachute into the goal box, caught by Angelina Anderson.
1: Yeah, and just too much air underneath that. Anderson is able to get underneath it. And it's a pretty easy grab for Anderson. Now Angel City will build out of their own back.
0: Tied at one in the 29th minute. Houston scoring in the 17th minute on a goal by Kat Rader. But then Angel City tied it on a penalty kick in the 26th minute. Up to midfield on the near side. And it's going to be claimed there by Houston. And here they go attacking. We'll go to our left again. Here's a takeaway by Angel City's Neely Martin. And now New sends it to the far side of the field. Shores left puts it through the center circle. Beautiful long pass. And saving it at the right sideline is Kennedy Fuller for Angel City. Fuller at the right point of the area. Left-footed cross is blocked. It comes to Laguerre. Laguerre gives it outside middle to Neuse back to the goal. Twirls right. Outside left to Shores. Shores has it taken away by Avery Patterson and sends it back to Klinky.
1: It actually was a really good sequence for Angel City. The ball gets sprayed wide, finding Fuller, touching the near sideline, and then get switched back over to Evelyn Shores.
0: Taylor Suarez putting pressure on Delisle and forces a bad pass, and Angel City will get a throw in right sideline Houston end. Giselle Thompson will throw it in from the right sideline. Mayara News tying it with a beautifully placed penalty kick goal set up by Kennedy Fuller, being fouled in the area off a wonderful pass by Evelyn Shores. It goes over the near sideline in midfield. It'll be a throw-in for Angel City. Giselle Thompson throws it back to Emily Sam. Third match in 7 days for Angel City. Third match in 9 days for Houston. Gordon to midfield, far sideline to Shores. Shores clubs it back to Neely Martin. As we speak, Angel City a point below the playoff line. But if they win, they'll move into sixth place. Long pass by Sams for Tiernan. Paige Nielsen sends it back to Delisle. Wright puts it up to midfield on the near side. And getting hammered is Kennedy Fuller. Will that be a yellow card on Graham? And it will not be in this case. And Sams and Martin want to know why.
1: Yeah, and Graham was adamant about pleading her case in the other situation on the opposite end. This time she's the one making the foul there against Kennedy Fuller. But again, such good recognition of where the pressure is coming from by Kennedy Fuller. Gets her body in the right position.
0: And a yellow card has come out,
1: which I think is fair.
0: Yep.
1: Again, it's fair up to this point. It's the same, almost the same exact foul.
0: So we've had two goals, four yellow cards, and a partridge in a pear tree in the first half hour around here. Angel City 1, Houston 1. Free kick Kennedy Fuller from way outside of the right.
1: And I think Maggie Graham is probably regretting her decision to argue the yellow before on Sams, because it came right back to her.
0: If she had only known.
1: Yep.
0: Fuller thumps a right-footed free kick. into the goal box. It's headed to the left end line and tracked down by Puntigam, who lets it go out for a Houston goal kick.
1: Yeah, and Myra News just a little bit late in reading that flick on. The ball trickles towards the far post, but unable to get there before it goes over the end line.
0: All right, Paige Nielsen is over the ball for the goal kick for Houston as they're set up as if to take it short, and they do, back to Delisle. Delisle inviting pressure from Suarez and Tiernan, trying to lure them. Suarez and Tiernan haven't taken the bait yet. And it finally comes to the far side to Klinke. Klinke pressured by Suarez. Back to Delisle. Back to Klinke. Klinke, one of five rookies starting for Houston, and she got called for the foul on Fuller that led to the Angel City penalty kick. Avery Patterson for Houston, and it's in. To the near side, now to Nielsen. Nielsen to Boateng. Over the center line, attack will go to our left. Taken away by Angel City's Fuller. Fuller resets it back to Neely Martin. I like the rhythm of that drum section, by the way. Not as good as BMO Stadium, but it's promising. Evelyn Shores for Angel City drops it back to Sarah Gordon. Speaking of BMO Stadium, Angel City will be there next Sunday against North Carolina, their final match before the World Cup break. Here's Klinke for Houston. Down the right side. The dash attack will go to our left with Ullmark. Ullmark collides with Gordon, and Gordon was able to get a foot on it and knock it over the right sideline for a Houston throw-in.
1: Yeah, I think fortunate that that ball was rolling out of bounds on the sideline, because if Ullmark stays on her feet and is able to get there before it rolls over, there's plenty of space because Sarah Gordon got bumped off the ball, went to ground.
0: 1-1 tie, 34th minute. Houston will throw it in from the right sideline. The throw into Harden. Back to Avery Patterson, deep in the right corner. Can't get the cross away yet. She's double-teamed. Dribbles back upfield to her left foot. Now sends it to the arc, and it's headed away by Giselle Thompson. Held in by Nielsen. Nielsen down the middle. Graham is knocked down, but got the pass away. Here is Rader outside middle. And now Harden will reset to Klinke. Klinke down the middle to Harden. Harden on the drive. Goes a pass towards the arc. Getting spun around is Graham, and Giselle Thompson saves it from going to Rader on the left side of the area. Held in, however, by Houston. Boateng with a bad touch runs after it in the left corner. Tries to get by Tiernan, and Tiernan fouls her. And will a yellow card come out on Tiernan? But Houston is going to get a free kick that's almost in the area of where it would be for a corner kick. And Tiernan is very upset at the call.
1: She's saying it was a flop, reading her lips, but the referee actually did go to his pocket like he was going to pull out a card. But in that moment, I thought that Tiernan was taking a gamble. A split second before that, I said, don't foul, in my head, because you never want to foul that deep. There's no threat, really. She had good positioning. The player's back to the goal that she wants to go to. Tiernan just has to pressure in that moment, and there's nothing really she can do. Had no teammate running with her.
0: And now Houston will get essentially a short corner as we cross to the 36th minute, tied at one. It's a right-footed free kick into the goal box, and it ricochets to the left side of the area. Tiernan clears, but it's held in by Rader left of the area. Her low cross all the way through the area, and it's tracked down by Mews, who clears for Angel City. Nielsen holds it in outside right. Good stretch of pressure by Houston. Avery Patterson right of the area. Right side of the area against Shores. To her left foot. Bluffs. Comes back left. Left-footed chip. Save Anderson! A spectacular leaping right-gloved save to knock it out over the left end line.
1: Wow. It's 1v1 defending. It's Shores face up against Avery Patterson. The two number 15s going at it. And you know Patterson in that moment wants to cut across the face of the goal to her left foot. She sets it up, creates a little separation, and gets off a beautiful shot. But it was an even more impressive save by Anderson.
0: The corner kick to the right side of the area. Headed back into the goal box. Headed high. Offensive foul on Houston. Free kick, Angel City.
1: Yeah, a little bit of chaos at the moment for Angel City defensively. Houston's doing a good job of throwing numbers forward and just trying to keep the ball in a dangerous situation. But it's a two-handed push in the back on Noose. That is the foul there, as I believe it was Patterson was trying to rise up above Noose to win the first ball in.
0: We're tied at one in the 37th minute. Exciting first half. Houston starting five rookies. Angel City playing its third match in 7 days. Houston trying to break a six-match winless streak. Angel City trying to get a result out of each match this week. And even two wins of their three matches in this seven-day span. Back at the Angel City end. Shores out to midfield on the far side. Going to be sent right back by Nielsen. And controlled by Patterson on the right sideline. And she earns a throw-in for the Houston Dash.
1: Yeah, smart play by Patterson. Had nowhere to go. Just banks it off of Shores.
0: Houston sends it towards the area. It's mishandled by Sams, but she's backed up by Giselle Thompson. Giselle Thompson hustles it over the center line with a quickness. Attack can go to our right. She swerves inside. Back outside with a pass to Suarez. Suarez against Nielsen. Right of the area. And Paige Nielsen with a good slide tackle, but Suarez got it back. Got stopped by Nielsen, who saves it and clears it out for an Angel City throw-in.
1: Yeah, kind of a gamble again by Nielsen. An early decision to go to ground with the slide tackle. It actually works out in her favor, gets the ball. Suarez tries to jump on it and play it, the ball around her. Didn't work on Nielsen.
0: And Neely Martin will serve it like Svendis from the right sideline. As we cross into the 39th minute, Angel City and Houston tied at one. Martin winds up, heaves it to the right side of the area, headed right back to her, outside right. Martin with a right-footed cross. Nielsen has it right side of the area, but it goes to Tiernan. Deflected and blocked. Nielsen recovered to block a good scoring chance by Tiernan as Houston's Boateng clears it upfield, and Giselle Thompson gets tied up with Raider, and Giselle Thompson gets called for the foul.
1: And really, that has been the MO of this Houston Dash side. The defense just sprawling, doing everything they can, laying their body on the line to keep the ball outside of the net. The ball lands in a good position for Riley Tiernan. And then it's Paige Nielsen coming out of nowhere, deflecting the shot attempt on goal, really at point-blank range, just outside the six.
0: We remain tied at one in the 39th minute. Caroline Delisle, Houston's keeper, has it in front of her arc. Starting for the injured Jane Campbell. Delisle right-foots it over the center line into the Angel City end. Sams wins the header for Angel City to Fuller. Attack will go to our right. Fuller near sideline, double teamed at midfield. She goes down and draws the foul on Houston.
1: And is it Graham complaining again? I think it is, but Angel City, they're going to want to slow the pace down right now. Houston has got the momentum. Fuller's still down on the ground. I think this is really smart by her. When there is a foul call on the player, I believe if the trainer comes in, that player can stay in the game, which is a different change of the rule this season.
0: So we remain tied at one in the 40th minute as Kennedy Fuller is treated by Angel City head athletic trainer Matt Brandt. Houston scoring in the 17th minute on a goal by Kat Rader. Angel City tying it in the 27th minute on a Myara News penalty kick. And remember, back on March 27th at BMO Stadium, Houston scored first in the 10th minute. Angel City scored two goals in a span of a minute and 55 seconds early in the second half for a 2-1 victory. Houston this year going into this match has lost 5 points from winning positions this season. The only team in the league who has lost more points from a winning position this year has been the expansion Denver Summit. And the MO is perhaps going to continue once again this evening. And could you imagine if Angel City wins this game, it would be just the third time in its last 30 matches that Angel City came back to win after conceding the first goal, and all three times it would have come against Houston. That is if Angel City wins tonight.
1: Yeah, a lot more work to be done here tonight in Houston. As Kennedy Fuller's getting another drink of water, getting a lot of instruction from Coach Strauss here.
0: Now this is a beneficial stoppage. Yep. For Angel City to kind of reset things. They'll take the free kick from midfield on the near side.
1: Yeah, and my bad. Kennedy Fuller does have to check back into the game, so Angel City will be a player down. It's if there is a yellow card, then the player can stay on the field, even if they have to be tended to by the training staff.
0: Off the free kick, Neely Morton. To the right sideline, Giselle Thompson tangled up with Boateng, and Boateng gets called for the foul. I'll tell you what, I thought Giselle initiated the contact.
1: Yeah, there was a hand to the face, I believe, from Thompson. And it's right in front of the Houston bench, so a lot of animation coming from the Houston side there. But it is an arm. It's a straight arm to the chest. So I think it's looked a little bit better in the replay than it did in real time.
0: Yeah, looking back at it, Boateng also did her fair share of grabbing. Free kick, Kennedy Fuller from just inside of the right sideline. So he's going to thump a right-footed free kick left of the spot. It's headed back to the arc, out of the area. And it's going to be won by Emily Sams for Angel City. Passes to Tiernan, who hustles after it, saves it at the right end line. Her cross all the way through to the left side of the area. Angel City did not have any players there, and it's captured by Avery Patterson of Houston.
1: It actually was a fantastic ball by Tiernan, tracking it down, able to swivel her hips, get them all the way around.
0: Tied at one in the 43rd minute as Angel City resumes control at midfield on the far side. Gordon attacking the goal to our right. Gets it back from Shores. And now it's Sams. Sams clubs it to the near side for Neely Martin. Martin over the center line. Flicks it right sideline for Fuller. Fuller down the right end line for Giselle Thompson. Nielsen clears it off of Giselle, and it goes over the right goal line, the right end line for a Houston goal kick. Looked like Nielsen was going to concede a throw-in there. So a break for Houston as it went off of Giselle. We're in the 44th minute. Angel City and Houston tied at one. Houston scoring in the 17th. Angel City tying it on a Myara News penalty kick goal in the 27th. A beautiful ball that hit the side netting. Here's the goal kick by Delisle. Near-sided midfield. It's mishandled by Boateng as she heels it over the near sideline. Wasn't a very accurate goal kick to begin with. Throw in Giselle Thompson. Giselle Thompson near sideline at midfield into Fuller. Fuller under pressure releases the back pass to Sams, and she escorts it back to Angelina Anderson. She one-times it to Sarah Gordon on the far side. Gordon sprints over the center line on the dribble. The tactical to our right. Her pass taken away by Patterson, and Avery sends it back to the Angel City defensive end, and Martin relays it back to Angelina Anderson. 45th minute. Angel City 1, Houston 1. Angel City, as we speak, in ninth place, 1 point behind eighth place Seattle. But if they win, they move up to sixth place. Far sideline in midfield, Sarah Gordon. Forced to double back because of the pressure and sent it back into the Angel City area to Angelina Anderson. Angel City has really controlled possession for the last 10 minutes or so. Emily Sams back in her end. Hardly any touches for Houston's forwards and really their offensive midfielders. Anderson now for Angel City to the far side to Gordon. Gordon far sideline in midfield. Evelyn Shores. Shores against Patterson with a back pass to the arc. Here's Neely Martin over to Sams. Angel City very patient right now. Near sideline pass to Fuller. Fuller going to double it back to Sams, and the patience continues. Sams looks downfield. We're going to get 4 minutes of first half stoppage time, tied at one. Sams near sideline at midfield with a tap for Laguerre. Into the center circle to Gordon. Switches the field to the far side to Shores. Evelyn Shores passes Suarez, is stopped by Patterson, right back to Shores. Now to Suarez. She heels it for Shores. Patterson got there first. Took it away, twists away from Shores nicely. Patterson under pressure. Risky pass is going to be claimed and saved by Houston, but they're under pressure in their end, and they get out of it as Puntigam releases it to Ullmark and back to Patterson. Boy, Houston had a little bit of a shaky moment there in its defensive third. Caroline Delisle, the Houston keeper, off to Nielsen. Nielsen with a pass upfield. Harden with a risky pass. And it's finally taken away by Angel City's Martin in midfield. Outside middle, Fuller. Leaves with Gordon. Back in the center circle to News. 3 minutes left, first half stoppage time, tied at one. Emily Sams, right sideline, Giselle Thompson. Giselle Thompson leaves it way outside of the right with Neuse. Out of the near sideline for Sams. Wright puts it back into the center circle to Martin. Martin for Gordon. Gordon for Shore's left sideline against Patterson. She loses it over the sideline, and it will go to Houston.
1: Yeah, but once again, it's the details for me. That's a tough ball being played by Sarah Gordon over to Shores. It's a short hop. She has to then control it to bring it down to do anything with it. In that situation, it's got to be a ball on the ground so Shores can play it one time if she wants to.
0: Here's a foul called on Angel City off the throw-in, and Houston will get a free kick from midfield to the far side. Just over 2 minutes left in first half stoppage time.

0: Angel City and the Houston Dash tied at one. Caroline Delisle, the Houston keeper, out in front of her arc as the Dash attacks from our right to our left. Again, Houston trying to break a six-match winless streak after they started the season 3-1. They turn it over at midfield. Here's Neely Martin for Angel City, up to Laguerre. And Laguerre going to feed Emily Sams. Sams to the near sideline at midfield. Giselle Thompson against Boateng. She drops it back to Sams. About a minute and a half remaining in first half stoppage time, tied at one. And both teams do not appear to be in a huge hurry for there to be more offense here in the first half, if we can put it mildly. Emily Sams back in her end. Nobody rushing at her.
1: And Sam's just walking with the ball at her feet here. No pressure at all coming from Houston. So that's fine with Angel City. They'll look to keep it and just swing it around.
0: All right. Both teams playing for the whistle here. Far sideline at midfield, Suarez. And the pass is a misfire. And it goes out for a Houston throw-in in the final minute of first half stoppage time. Tied at one. There was a threat of rain in the forecast in Houston, but the storm passed before the game. So far, so good on that front. Final minute of first half stoppage time, tied at one. Far sideline to midfield, it goes out. Throw in Angel City, and Shores took the throw in too far downfield, so she'll have to take it over again. We've had four yellow cards in this first half, three of them on Houston, and one on Angel City's Emily Sams. All right, so once again, Shores will throw it in this time from back in the Angel City end, far sideline at midfield. And she throws it backwards to Gordon. Gordon back to Angelina Anderson, and now the first half whistle could come at any moment. And what do you know? There it is. Rookie Cat Raider scored the first goal of the match in the 17th minute, but Angel City tied it 10 minutes later on a Myara News penalty kick. At halftime from Shell Energy Stadium, it's Angel City Football Club 1, the Houston Dash 1. Tracy Bailey and I will snack on some orange slices and then recap the first half after these. You're kicking it with Angel City FC on the iHeartRadio app.
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16: Halftime. More Angel City FC action is on the way. But first, Tracy Bailey and Isaac Lowenkron.
0: Angel City Football Club winding down a three-match in seven-day span. They are tied at Houston with the Dash, 1-1 at half. halftime. It was Houston who scored the first goal of the match this evening in the 17th minute on a rookie-to-rookie combination as Kate Bossy, rookie from North Carolina, set up Kat Rader, a rookie out of Duke, for a goal. Kat Rader with her fourth goal of the season, giving Houston a 1-0 lead. But then a beautiful entry pass by Angel City's Evelyn Shores to Kennedy Fuller forced Leia Klinke to foul Fuller in the penalty area. Angel City was awarded a penalty kick and chose Myara Neuse to take it. Myara Neuse going for the tie in the 26th minute at the goal to our right. Neuse addressing it, right-footed for Angel City. Their first penalty kick of the season. The 21-year-old from Brazil standing serenely just inside of the 18. Myara Neuse winding up for a right-footed penalty kick for the tie. She fires, scores! Angel City ties it in the 26th minute on a perfectly placed penalty by Myara Neuse.
1: And I just love this for Neuse in that moment. You know, she, as a player, you know, she probably took a lot of the responsibility and felt a lot of the weight of getting that red card against Utah, right? So she misses an additional game, in addition to the game that she was going to miss because of the review. And this is her moment to step up in a situation where she can be that provider for her team, right? So it kind of feels like it was a great moment for her. The moment called, she stepped up and made it count for Angel City.
0: It tied the score at one, and that's where we stand at halftime. Now, as we've been saying, it's the third match in a 7-day span for Angel City. It's also the third match in a 9-day span for the Houston Dash. I'll start with Houston. They have some veterans off of their bench in midfielder Danielle Colaprico, defender Malia Berkeley. For Angel City, meanwhile, it's the same deal as on Wednesday. They have a ton of firepower available off the bench at forward in June Endo, Prisca Chalufia, Casey Fair, and Claire Emsley. Ari Borges, who was questionable for this match because of a foot injury, is active for this game, but I'm not sure it's necessarily a guarantee that she'll come in as a sub in the second half. The other thing is, defensively, Angel City is very inexperienced in rookie Carson Cherry and second-year defender Sophia Matthijs. So barring an unexpected injury setback or something like that, it looks like the entire back line is basically going to have a 270-minute week. So with all those considerations in mind, how would you anticipate the second half evolving from maybe a personnel and formation standpoint?
1: Yeah, and unless there's, you know, certain minutes that players are going to be allowed to play going into the game, I think it's going to come down to what the game's going to call from each side, right? And for Angel City, I think there is more firepower on the bench. If we're still locked at one and this game is calling for a goal, June Endo, come into the match, please, and have some of your magic shine. Because I felt like in the starts that she's gotten, in the additional minutes that she's been able to put on the field, she hasn't been as involved in the attack as I would like to see her. More touches on the ball inside the 18, you know, more space to create. So I think this game will call for a June Endo if we're still locked here as the minutes, you know, tick on in the second half. And for the other side, I think that they don't have that firepower coming off the bench, you know, attacking-wise. So we'll have to see how this game plays out and what it calls for in the second.
0: Angel City Football Club and the Houston Dash tied at one at halftime. One other note about the Myara Neuse goal. She scores the goal. She starts celebrating, and suddenly she kind of stops, and she walks back, and she reaches down towards the penalty arc. And I'm thinking to myself, was that some sort of tribute? Was that some sort of symbolic thing? It turned out that she dropped her gum. She was actually...
1: Did she put it back in her mouth?
0: Yeah.
1: Oh, gosh.
0: Yeah.
1: So, I've seen that happen before.
0: Yeah, I've seen it happen before as well. So
1: she's that kind of girl.
0: Yeah, you will not find this sort of gum analysis anywhere else with Angel City and Houston tied at one. 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

0: red card.
1: Yeah, and kind of a bad dream or a nightmare for these teams that, you know, get the multiple red cards that they're trying to wake up from, that just can't get out of the sleep and the slumber. But yeah, we're already at the number of red cards that we have had for the entire season last season. So we're already at 11 red cards. And one player, Bianca St. George, she's been booked with a red twice. So 11 so far. We saw this past week, Orlando Pride midfielder Angelina also got an additional game for the hair pull. Jane Campbell, you know, the foul against her by Trinity Byers was originally a red card right away. There was a review. It got downgraded to a yellow. Byers was able to stay in that match. But yeah, just a lot of red. We're seeing a lot of red, and we're only a third of way through the season so far this year.
0: We saw a lot of yellow in the first half in Houston. Three yellow cards against the Dash, one against Angel City, but so far no reds in this match, adding to the NWSL's total. We will add to the excitement by bringing you the second half next. It's Angel City 1, Houston 1. Second half straight ahead. You're kicking it with Angel City FC on the iHeartRadio app.
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0: Angel City Football Club and the Houston Dash tied at one as we get ready to kick off the second half. As we speak, Angel City 1 point behind the Seattle Reign for the eighth and final playoff spot in the NWSL. If they win this match, they will move up to sixth place. If it ends in a tie, they will tie Seattle for the eighth and final playoff spot. It's the third match in a seven-day span for Angel City, and that has been a big storyline throughout the week. Among other things, in Wednesday's 2-1 win over Kansas City, Angel City started Casey Fair for the first time in her NWSL career. They started Myara Newsett forward for the first time in her NWSL career. Then this evening, they started Riley Tiernan at forward. Tiernan did not appear at all on Wednesday against Kansas City. It was the first time she did not feature in her career. And among other things, Angel City kind of did something interesting. Alex Strauss saying, after Wednesday's game, they actually stayed in a hotel in L.A. on Wednesday night and then flew to Houston on Thursday. So you start Sunday at Portland. Three games in 7 days is tough enough, but two of them are road games.
1: Yeah, and that's tough. All the travel is tough. Of course, the games are tough. But I feel like Angel City's depth is starting to show a little bit more than we saw earlier in the season. So I think that's a positive. And again, he's allowing these players, so obviously has trust in the players that he's starting for the first time in the, you know, Casey Fairs and the Karina Laguerres. Those players are now getting minutes. They're gaining confidence.

0: And he said in his press conference that, hey, you know, you get the minutes, so you perform well. Now you're expected to kind of rise again the next time you're on the field. So these players, you know, they're getting the minutes, they're starting to grow in confidence, and that just adds to the depth of Angel City.
1: And there were two subs made at halftime, but both of them were made by Houston. They brought Danny Colaprico in at midfield for Kate Harden, and they brought Malia Berkeley in for Paige Nielsen. Houston kicks off to begin the second half as they attack the goal to our right. Houston in light blue uniforms with white numbers. Angel City in gray uniforms with black numbers. Avery Patterson near sideline, accosted by Myron News, who knocks it over the near sideline. It'll be a throw-in for Houston as Patterson throws it in, then gets it back, and has it taken away by Evelyn Shores. Shores with a bad back pass. It bounces to Allmark for Houston. Trying to toe it to Fosse. She's got it. Fosse right of the arc. Flicks it to Rader for a left-footed shot. All over it is Angelina Anderson.
0: Yeah, and in the end, it's an easy grab for Anderson. But Angel City's got to do a better job of taking care of the ball, especially coming out right after halftime. You want to set the tone once again.
1: Here's Sarah Gordon on the near side, under pressure in the Angel City defensive end. She tries to create a throw-in by banging it off of Patterson, but it hits Sarah. And now they change the call. It'll be a throw-in Angel City as Fabrice Gautreaux, the head coach of Houston, is in disbelief. And now they change it back to Houston so he can take his hands off of his shaved head.
0: Yeah, I think the sideline referee changed it to Angel City, and then the center official who was right there able to see the play changed it back to Houston.
1: And I think that was the right call, ultimately.
0: I do, too.
1: Fought for in the Angel City defensive end. Here's Laguerre averting Puntigam into the center circle to Fuller. Fuller attacking the goal to our left. Fuller gets sandwiched, gets written down, no foul called. Houston turns it around. Allmark to the center line, taken back by Martin for Angel City. Flicked by Fuller, but it's finally taken by Avery Patterson, and she sends it back to Caroline Delisle. Just under 2 minutes into the second half. It's Angel City 1, Houston 1. Aaliyah Berkeley, her first touch. She subbed in at halftime for Paige Nielsen. Near sideline at midfield, News trying to force a throw-in. It's off of her last, however, and a throw-in for the dash.
0: And with the tired legs going into the second half for both sides, really, I think this game's going to open up a little bit more. Only two shots for each side on goal in the first half.
1: Emily Sams for Angel City to the near sideline to Gordon. Gordon upfield to News. News loses the ball. It's picked up outside middle by Rader for Houston. Cad Rader, who has Houston's goal, now to the left sideline to Boateng. Boateng against Giselle Thompson. Clanky outside left. Left point of the area. And turning an ankle was a Houston player as Angel City comes back upfield. Fuller is taken out with a slide tackle. It's a foul on Houston. A free kick Angel City from its end. 3 minutes into the second half, tied at one.
0: Yeah, it looked like it was Maggie Graham for Houston who got, or took a second to kind of gather herself.
1: Yeah, it was Maggie Graham indeed getting tangled up with Emily Sams, and she turned her right ankle, but is able to continue here. Tied at one, just over 3 minutes into the second half. Angel City's ball in its end. Neely Martin rolling it back to Sams. Sams reverses it back to Angel City keeper Angelina Anderson. To the near side to Gordon. Gordon sprints upfield. Gets bumped as she clears it over the near sideline. And it'll be a throw-in for Houston from there.
0: Yeah, and I think in that moment, Anderson has to recognize that Gordon doesn't have a lot of space. So go long. Go long. Even if you lose the 50-50 challenge, the ball is way outside of your own end. Because that just makes it difficult for Gordon to try to play to somebody or some space. There's a lot of pressure coming from Houston. They're one of the best pressing teams in the NWSL.
1: Avery Patterson will throw it in near sideline at midfield. The throw in broken up by Gordon, who chested it away. Laguerre for Angel City got it back to Neely Martin, and now to the Angel City arc for Angelina Anderson. We're tied at one, 4 minutes into the second half. Anderson far side to Sams. Right puts it upfield, Giselle Thompson. Giselle Thompson flicks it far sideline at midfield. Here's Fuller. No substitutions made by Angel City at halftime. Houston brought in Malia Berkeley for Paige Nielsen. And they brought veteran Danielle Colaprico in for rookie Kate Harden. Near sideline to midfield, Shores down the left side, trying to get it back from Suarez, taken away by Patterson for Houston. Up to midfield to the near side, and Sarah Gordon gets called for a foul as she grabbed Ullmark. Free kick, Houston.
0: Yeah, and that's the first time in this half, but the first half ended with a takeaway by Patterson again. And when you're trying to go 2v1 against Patterson, the ball has to be played a little bit sharper, a little bit better, because Patterson is a great defender, able to jump in the passing lane and create two turnovers against Angel City.
1: As we cross into the 51st minute, tied at one. Here's Klinke. Back to Caroline Delisle. In case you just tuned in, she's starting for the injured Jane Campbell, their number one keeper. First start of Delisle's NWSL career.
0: And hasn't been tested enough. If I'm Angel City, I'm trying to shoot every chance I get. I felt like there were enough touches in the box to test her a little bit more in the first half.
1: Interior defense in the area has been pretty good from a Houston standpoint. And I think Paige Nielsen was a big reason why in that first half. But she's now off the field. Angel City takes over in the center circle. Fuller. Oh, she has Giselle Thompson down the right side. She gets it to her. Giselle Thompson, right point of the area, rolled it into the area, handled by Klinke. Klinke right end line and is able to clear it out. And Emily Sams will track it down.
0: Yeah, good defensive play by Klinke and Houston. It was a good idea, though, by Thompson to go early with the early ball in, looking for Tiernan.
1: Here's Karina Laguerre for Angel City. Back to midfield, far sideline, Sands. 52nd minute. Angel City and Houston tied at one. Sams far side at midfield as Angel City attacks the go to our left. Sams down the right side. Sams still going. Emily right of the area against Raider. Rolls it into the area, and it's going to be cleared away by Puntigam over the right sideline. Throwing Angel City.
0: Yeah, and the possession before that, it's Thompson trying to find Tiernan early. And then it's this time Emily Sams not passing to Giselle Thompson, which is what you would expect, but opting to take the ball herself. So a little bit of unpredictability for Angel City, and I think that's what it's going to take to create a little bit more dangerous opportunities.
1: Neely Martin will throw it in from the right sideline. Long windup by Martin. She heaves it right side of the area. It's headed right back to her by Berkeley. Neely chests it down. Outside of the right, Shores chips a left-footed ball for Fuller. Left side of the area to Suarez. Left end line. Her cross back post, and it's just over a leaping Tiernan. Into the right corner, chased down by Shores, who saves right sideline for Angel City. Her left-footed cross, headed by Boateng, left of the spot. Houston heads it out of the area. Taken left point of the area by Fuller. Fuller with a cheeky flick left end line to News. Boxed out by Berkeley, who loses it over the left end line. And the call is corner kick, Angel City, presented by Cedars-Sinai.
0: Yeah, great craftiness coming from Kennedy Fuller. I think initially before the last play, I would like to see her maybe take the shot herself. Again, test this new goalkeeper in the net for Houston. She lays off, though, a beautiful ball to Suarez. It probably is the better decision, but I think I just want her to be a little bit more selfish, especially she's coming off such a great game against Kansas City where she got the goal and also hit the post, almost had two goals in that one.
1: 54th minute, tied at one, and she will take the corner kick from the left corner. Fuller drew the penalty kick earlier tonight. A low one left of the spot all the way through the area. Run down by Laguerre for Angel City to News, right point of the area. Her left-footed shot is blocked, and it's going to be claimed by Raider for Houston. And back they come, attacking from our left to our right. Tied at one of the 54th minute. On the near side at midfield. Here is Graham to Ullmark, having it taken right back by Shores. Good juke on Graham. North Carolina faking out Duke. Here is Martin, back to Sarah Gordon in the Angel City end. As we cross into the 55th minute, Angel City has controlled the last 5 minutes or so. Emily Sams back in the Angel City end. Doubles away from Graham on the dribble. Left puts it back to Gordon. Third match in 7 days for Angel City. Gordon able to motor upfield, finding some space over the center line. Connects there with Giselle Thompson. Gordon continues her run down the right side. The pass is past Suarez. Sarah tried to run it down and almost did. She forced a back pass and forces a turnover as Delisle cleared it over the right sideline for an Angel City attacking third throw-in.
0: Yeah, we don't see that very often. It's Sarah Gordon making a run into the attacking third for Angel City. And a little bit more of that unpredictability coming from Angel City's side.
1: I swear, Sarah Gordon gets more miles per gallon than anyone in the NWSL. Neely Martin throws it in from the right sideline. Right side of the area, it's headed to Fuller, right of the arc. Her right-footed shot is blocked by Colaprico, goes to the right side of the area where Boateng clears it out, and Angel City was offside. It'll be a free kick for Houston, tied at 156th minute.
0: And Fuller, aggressive in that scenario, elects to take the shot, but that was an even tougher shot than she had the opportunity to take just moments before that. I like the confidence, though. I love the aggressive nature of Kennedy Fuller. She needs to keep with that in this second half.
1: Off the Houston free kick after the offside. Here's Delisle, the Houston keeper, at her arc. Slow, dangerous pass up the middle, and she gets it back on a return feed. Houston has had problems with that sort of scenario this year when it was Campbell in goal, surprisingly. Now they go deep over the center line. Ullmark on the chase. Sarah Gordon gets to it first. Back to Anderson, who's pressured by Fossey. Anderson passes to the near sideline, and Shores can't keep it in. Attacking third throw in Houston because of the pressure. Right sideline, here's Patterson. Good juke on Neus. Gets the left-footed cross away, and it's handled by Anderson as a Houston player was trying to make a run in the area of Fossey, but she was held up a little bit by Sams. 57th minute, tied at one. I'm just astounded at how well Sarah Gordon is moving in her third match in 7 days. I mean, she is covering the field with a work rate as if it's her first match in 10 days, not her third in 7 days. Here's Ullmark outside middle for Houston. Passes to the arc, and misfiring was Raider at the arc. Beg your pardon, it was Fossey. Fossey got it at the arc, and she just kind of blindly rolled it towards goal, and it went out for an Angel City goal kick.
0: Yeah, it was a excellent delivery into Fossey. She touched it with her left to set up her right-footed shot and completely was off the mark, fortunately for Angel City.
1: Boy, her GPS must have not been working. 58th minute, tied at one.
0: No signal.
1: Yeah, no bars. Here's Fuller for Angel City to Tiernan. Riley Tiernan, nice pass left side of the area for Shores, but Delisle comes out to dive on it for Houston.
0: Yeah, good idea by Tiernan. She knew that Shores had a step on Patterson, making that run in. But in the end, it's Delisle who gets the jump, able to get there first.
1: So we remain tied at one in the 58th minute. Huge opportunity for Angel City to come away with three more points, which would build a ton of momentum going into their final match before the World Cup break, which will be next Sunday against North Carolina at BMO Stadium at 4 o'clock Pacific time. Berkeley for Houston with a long ball headed away from Fossey. In the center circle, Fuller takes over to the far side to Giselle Thompson. North Carolina today, by the way, won at Louisville 2-1, so they have a record of 4-3-3. Ashley Sanchez scored the game-winning goal for North Carolina in the 78th minute, her seventh goal of the season. She's now two behind Barbara Banda of Orlando for the Golden Boot. Foul at midfield, Angel City, and a free kick, Houston, and a 1-1 tie in the 59th minute.
0: Yeah, Ashley Sanchez having a fantastic 2026 season. Happy to see that.
1: Already a career high in goals for Ashley Sanchez, and she'll be at BMO Stadium on Sunday. Houston attacking the goal to our right. Berkeley moving in. Berkeley gives it outside left. Fossey with a right-footed cross for Ullmark, but the dash is offside. It'll be a free kick for Angel City from its end.
0: And I think Berkeley, along with all the Angel City players chasing her, would have appreciated an earlier call on the offside there as play was allowed to continue and eventually finally got called back.
1: So Angel City will take the free kick from back in its end. Emily Sams will take it. Near side of the field to Shores. Shores driving up field, trying to beat Patterson off the dribble. Patterson recovers. Shores keeps it. Nudges it over the center line to Neus, attacking the goal to our left. Nice pass for Tiernan. Riley Tiernan, left side of the area, left end line, her cross, knocked away. It was intended for Suarez. Berkeley clears it upfield, but Gordon holds it at outside left. Left sideline to Shores for Angel City. Shores to Riley Tiernan. Left end line. Left-footed cross again cleared away by Houston. Goes to the left sideline, and Patterson tracks it down for the dash.
0: And Tiernan in both of those situations has to take a little bit better care of the ball. Those are crosses in, and nobody really having the ability to get on the end of them. Tiernan's got to be a little more selective whether or not she's crossing the ball.
1: Yeah, I thought on the first one especially, yeah, she had Suarez if it would have been an accurate cross. 61st minute, tied at one. Angel City still with it. Kennedy Fuller left sideline. Drops it back way outside of the left to Shores. Shores with a left-footed ball into the area. Suarez is making a run, but it sailed over, and it's captured by Caroline Delisle, the Houston keeper.
0: Yeah, and that's always going to be tough for a forward to have to bring that ball down. You have two center backs on either side of you.
1: Here's Colaprico losing it. Fuller the steal to Gordon. Heavy touch, and she stopped in her tracks by Berkeley. Houston has a chance in transition. Gordon trying to get back. Near sideline in midfield, and Houston does go long for Fosse. Sprinting after it is Sams, and Sams swoops in for Angel City to take it away, and there was a whistle on the play. The offside flag was not up, and it'll go back upfield to Houston.
0: Yeah, I think it was a foul near midfield, perhaps on Kennedy Fuller. Yeah, it was a challenge on the ball there. Fuller actually doing the smart play, trying to foul or prevent an accurate long ball in, because Sarah Gordon got caught out of position. Angel City not having the speed in the back that they're used to having. But excellent job by Emily Sams, though.
1: 62nd minute, tied at one. Again, Sams, Gordon, Shores, Giselle Thompson, and Neely Martin have played every minute this week. And we're closing it on three full games in 7 days. As well as, of course, goalkeeper Angelina Anderson. Here is Raider for Houston, right of the area to Allmark. Parachutes a right-footed cross to the left end line, overcooked it, and it goes over the left end line for an Angel City goal kick. Angel City, Houston. And Houston tied at one in the 62nd minute.
0: And with all of those minutes on the legs of those Angel City players, even more reason why you have to be really sharp on the ball, take really good care of it, especially in your attacking third. Give your defenders a break.
1: Veteran midfielder Sophie Schmidt is on deck for Houston. That's the reaction you just heard from the crowd at Shell Energy Stadium as she takes off her penny. Meanwhile, Angel City's Taylor Suarez trying to switch the field. Broken up by Boateng for Houston. Into the center circle now as Raider tops it back to Colaprico. Her pass back outside of the left. As Klinke reverses it to Berkeley. 63rd minute, tied at one. Third match in 9 days for Houston. Third in 7 days for Angel City. Yet it's Angel City that is not substituted yet, and Houston is about to make its third substitution as it goes over the far sideline at midfield. Last touch by the dash, and Lisa Boateng's eyes are as wide as saucers.
0: If looks could kill.
1: You can hear the grumbles by the crowd at Shell Energy Stadium. And the throw-in, far sideline, going to be captured by Klinke back in the Houston end, and gets it off to Berkeley. Berkeley now to Avery Patterson as the dash attacks from our left to our right. Patterson stands over the ball and drops it back to Berkeley. Going to be very interesting when Angel City makes its substitutions. And even if the defense hadn't been playing as well as it is, they just don't have the depth to substitute. So the people we mentioned recently are going to have to really go the full 270 this week, kind of out of necessity. But fair play to them from a conditioning standpoint. I mean, we haven't looked at any of the Angel City Iron Women this week and said, or tonight, and said, hey, they look kind of tired right now. In fact, Gordon's had more energy than
0: we've ever seen. Yeah, more runs into the attacking third. So 60-yard runs for Gordon than we've seen all season long.
1: She's running like she's trying to make a point. Here's a long pass into the Angel City end, taken away by Emily Sams. 65th minute, tied at one.
0: I have a feeling Sarah Gordon's one of those players that fitness tests are fun to her.
1: Yep. Here is Gordon escorting it to the near side for Shores. Shores dribbles around Patterson, gains the center line. Attack will go to our left. Evelyn Shores driving left side, having her jersey held by Raider, got it to swing.

0: Torres in the area, left end line, drops it back, it's stopped. Taken back by Berkeley. Berkeley dribbles out of the area for Houston. Their defense in the area has been first rate, even with Nielsen off the field here in the second half.
1: Yeah, but for me, which is more reason why you have to be selfish in those moments. Suarez had a window. She had a window to really test Delisle, the goalkeeper for Houston, who's getting her first NWSL start. You have to take a shot at it. The angle wasn't great, but she had a window, enough of an angle to make something happen. And even if Delisle saves it, there's a lot of chaos, a lot of jerseys in the box for Angel City to hopefully pounce on a rebound.
0: Angel City has had just two shots on target in this match. We're tied at one in the 66th minute, and here's a foul called on Houston's Cola Prico.
1: And zero of those two shots are coming from the second half.
0: Mm-hmm. Free kick, Angel City. Houston will now bring Clarissa Larracy into the match, along with Sophie Schmidt. So Schmidt comes in for Ullmark. And Clarissa Larracy will come in for Fosse. Houston has a lot of rookies and they have a lot of Canadians. They have three Canadians on their roster, and two of them, Larracy and Sophie Schmidt, just checked into the match. The other Canadian is Alyssa Chapman. We're tied at one in the 67th minute. So that's three substitutions and two substitution windows for Houston. And Angel City has yet to make a single substitution. All right, here comes a good free kick opportunity for Angel City, about 40 yards to the right by Fuller. Conga line of players collecting about 14 yards away from goal. Right-footed free kick to the spot. It's headed over the left end line by Shores, and the free kick set piece goes by the boards for Angel City. Goal kick Houston. Casey Fair and June Endo are now on deck for Angel City. 67th minute, tied at one. Malia Berkeley gets ready to take the goal kick for Houston from our left to our right, and leaves it with goalkeeper Delisle. Delisle left-footing it to Berkeley. And now it's Avery Patterson near side. So Angel City will bring Endo and Fair into the match. Fair made her first career start against Kansas City on Wednesday and played a career-high 82 minutes and did quite well. Here is Delisle, the Houston keeper, tied at 168th minute. To Klenke. Klenke with a good juke on Riley Tiernan. Klenke for Puntigam. Long pass down the left side, anticipated well by Emily Sams. It's kicked away from her by Houston over the far sideline. It'll be an Angel City throw-in, and they're going to make their substitutions now. Endo is going to come in for Taylor Suarez. And we'll find out who Casey Fair comes in for as we cross into the 69th minute. Casey Fair comes in for Riley Tiernan. So Fair in for Tiernan. Endo in for Suarez. These Angel City substitutions presented by Sprouts Farmers Market.
1: And we'll have to see if that changes the shape of Angel City any with these new substitutions coming on. Actually, last match we saw them switch back and forth during the second half. So we'll have to see how this looks for Angel City.
0: Endo, coming off a season-high 68 minutes against Kansas City on Wednesday, played 65 minutes at Portland on Sunday. And here's her first touch in the center circle. Attack will go to our left. Endo down the middle. To Shores, taken away by Avery Patterson. Dribbles around Endo. Passes to the far side to Cola Prico.
1: And again, and Patterson's angles are so good. So those balls in to her space have to be perfect.
0: Speaking of perfect, how about that pass from Cola Prico? Right side of the area to Raider. Raider against News. Raider back to the goal, still with it, right of the arc. Stopped by News, but it goes to Puntigam. Puntigam back to Klenke. Klenke nudges it outside left, and Houston resets back into the center circle. Tied at one in the 70th minute. Here's Berkeley for Houston. Outside of the right to Raider. Right of the arc, it's sent past Patterson at the right sideline, and Angel City will throw it in from deep at its end. Big 20 minutes plus stoppage time coming up for Angel City. If they're able to get a victory here, it would be a 2-0-1 week, a chance to build some momentum. They'd be unbeaten in three going into their final match before the World Cup break at home against North Carolina next Sunday. The throw into the near side in midfield, lobbed by Klinke for Houston, headed back by Endo for Angel City, and Houston takes over and sends it back to goalkeeper Delisle about 30 yards out from goal. And their opponent, North Carolina, next Sunday, is presently just 2 points ahead of them in the standings. Here's Casey Fair battling forward in midfield on the far side, but Houston comes away. And a foul gets called on Angel City, so Houston will get a free kick from the far sideline in midfield. We're tied at one in the 71st minute.
1: Yeah, and Angel City right now needing some energy to be injected, especially in the attack.
0: Yeah, I agree with you. Here's Berkeley. I mean, they had a good stretch of about 10 minutes early in the second half, but that sort of momentum is dissipated.
1: And it gets more deflated, right? If you actually don't get a good chance and a good look at goal to have to force the opposing goalkeeper to come up with a save, it gets blocked before it gets there. It kind of gets deflating, you know, the more and more it happens.
0: Here's Boateng for Houston with a left-footed cross, kneed away by Gordon, but it comes to the arc. Here's Rader. Her right-footed shot is blocked by Shores and Gordon. Gordon dribbles upfield and left foots it over the near sideline. It's going to be a throw-in for... Oh, no, it stayed in, apparently. It stayed in because of backspin, and Houston sends it back to the arc to Caroline Delisle. 72nd minute, tied at one. Yeah, Angel City has put itself in excellent settings to score in the second half, but they didn't get dangerous chances from those settings, if I can put it that way.
1: The final ball is letting them down, whether it's the pass or the decision or the lack of a shot.
0: It's almost like an American football team struggling in red zone and goal-to-go situations. Here's Angel City trying to change that as they attack the goal to our left. It's Kennedy Fuller approaching the right point of the area. She dribbles left, spins a pass to Giselle Thompson with room. Cuts to her left, left-footed shot, beautiful block by Puntigam. Goes to Laguerre, towed away by Sophie Schmidt, fouled by Laguerre.
1: Yeah, and this Houston Dash defense has been relentless the entire match. I talked about it the first half, just putting their bodies on the line to ensure the ball goes nowhere near the goal. It's a great layoff by Fuller, kind of fools everybody. And then Thompson has a lot of time on the ball, cuts it back, and just not enough space to get the shot off, but an excellent play by the defender from Houston.
0: Yeah, it was Puntigam coming in from the side and even a little bit behind for the block, because that looked an awful lot like Giselle's goal against Kansas City on Wednesday. 73rd minute, tied at one. Houston's ball back in its end. Remember, Houston almost pulled off an upset win over San Diego on Wednesday. And that was a game that turned into crazy insanity. Well, crazy and insanity is the same thing, but right around now, because they were tied at one. Houston took a 2-1 lead in the 89th minute, and then San Diego tied it in second half stoppage time. Houston's ball, Angel City in, not anymore. Headed away by Shores, held in, however, by Houston. Here's a chance in the area, saved by Angelina Anderson. The rebound, loose in the area, and cleared away by Shores. Out to midfield on the near side. A big save by Angelina Anderson as Patterson fouls Endo, and that'll be a yellow card on Patterson. But a huge save moments ago by Angelina Anderson. The crowd booing, but Houston just got a brilliant chance. And that was a yellow card all the way.
1: I'm not sure what they're booing about, because it was an obvious yellow. But the Houston Dash forced a turnover from Angel City, and then it's a quick 1-2 in to the on-runner. But wow, my goodness, what a save from Angelina Anderson. She's able to get to ground so quickly to come up with that save.
0: Keeping this game tied at one. So that's at least four game-changing saves this week by Angelina Anderson for Angel City. That one, the two against Kansas City on Wednesday, yep, including the penalty kick and the save on Sophia Schmidt on Sunday.
1: Well, and just like last match against Kansas City, you would hope that the first save would give Angel City some momentum, but it didn't. It was the second save, that PK save. Then momentum shifted for Angel City. They were able to come out with the win. Can that save by Anderson just now lift this Angel City side to get momentum?
0: Neely Martin throws it in. Left side of the area. It's headed left of the arc and cleared out by Houston. Tied at one in the 76th minute. Comes down to the center circle, won by Houston. Here's Graham over the center line. Attack and go to our right. Graham looking downfield. Stopped by Laguerre. Doubles it back to Boateng. Boateng nudges it left sideline to Puntigam. Puntigam left sideline, drops it back to Boateng. Outside left. Boateng with a left-footed cross into the area. Good! Box out by Gordon on Larissi over the right end line. Goal kick, Angel City.
1: Yeah, and sometimes that's what it takes. You have to be touch tight as a defender. The service is there. The ball gets sent in by Houston. And then you have one job as a defender in that scenario. Sarah Gordon does an exceptional job of just being touch tight and making sure her player does not win the ball.
0: Here's a collision in midfield, and that's going to be a yellow card against Angel City. A yellow card gets shown to Casey Fair for a hard challenge at midfield, and that's Casey Fair's second yellow card of the season. So the score, Angel City 1, Houston 1 in goals in the 77th minute. And the score in yellow cards is Houston 4, Angel City 2.
1: Yeah, just undercut. Boateng there, and Boateng lands hard as she challenged for that header.
0: She capsized Boateng. 77th minute, tied at 1. As Boateng, not surprisingly, was hurt, so she's going to have to be treated by the Houston medical staff. And head athletic trainer Matthew Hutton and assistant athletic trainer Jill Davis, allowing both teams a chance to get some water and speak to their respective coaches at midfield. Tied at one, crossing to the 78th minute, thanks in part to a huge save just moments ago by Angel City. Angel City's Angelina Anderson. Houston trying to break a six-match winless streak. Angel City completing a stretch of three matches in 7 days and trying to make it a three-match streak in which they're unbeaten. And remember, going into this stretch, they were on a four-match losing streak. Boateng gets up as she is clearly in pain, grimacing and touching her back where she had the hard landing after the foul on Casey Fair and the yellow card.
1: Yeah, and it looks like she will be able to stay in this match here for Houston. And for Angel City, again, we touched on it before the game started, during the game. As long as Houston can stay in this match, they know they have a chance, and that's why it is imperative for Angel City. Any opportunity they have from this point on, they have to try to make it dangerous. Because, again, the more that Houston is able to make those deflections and not allow the ball to go towards their goal, make saves, that's momentum being built. And they know they always have a chance, especially when they're playing at home in Houston. It's such a tough place to play 90-plus minutes. Not talking about and not mentioning the heavy match week for Angel City and Houston, but for Angel City especially.
0: Play is back underway, tied at one in the 79th minute. And as Tracy mentioned, Boateng is able to stay in despite getting medical treatment because there was a yellow card on the play.
1: I like that rule.
0: Yeah. Here's Kat Rader for Houston. Attacking the goal to our right. Rader right sideline as the Houston goal. Back outside middle now. Puntigam for Boateng. She's got some room on the left. Winds up with a drive. Save Anderson on her goal line.
1: Yeah, it looked really good when it left the foot of Boateng, but Angelina Anderson said, okay, I see this all the way in. Makes it look really easy.
0: So Anderson saved the sizzler, did not give up the rebound. The player she thwarted earlier was Larissi. Long pass to Fair for Angel City. Left side of the area and banks it off of Berkeley. And unable to save it is Delisle at the left end line. Corner kick, Angel City, presented by Cedar Sinai.
1: Yeah, a good run by Casey Fair. She gets in behind the back line, just runs off of the right shoulder of Berkeley. But again, she's crossing the ball in. There's nobody there for Angel City. So in that moment, Fair has to have some awareness. There's nobody in the box. Let me take another touch. I think she was fortunate there to deflect it off of Berkeley. And on the deflection, it looked like Berkeley rolled her ankle. The ball hits Berkeley's ankle. She tries to step down and then kind of steps down on the tippy toe.
0: And she's helped up by her teammates. She will not need attention from the medical staff. But as we cross into the 81st minute of a 1-1 tie, Angel City will get a corner kick. And one of Tracy's keys was for Angel City to put away its big chances, something they really have not done too well, but they have an opportunity to right now. Kennedy Fuller will take the corner kick from the left corner. She addresses it right-footed. She sends it to the right side of the area, headed out of the area by Houston. Chasing after it is Neus, wins it right of the area, kicked over the right sideline by Raider, throwing Angel City. And Neely Martin will come over to throw it in. Neus leaves it for her. A lot of times on these throw-ins, it either goes into the area for a chance or it often is sent right back to the thrower inner, in this case, Neely Martin. She loads up on the right sideline. She flicks it to the right side of the area. It's headed right of the spot, and Colaprico volleys it out of there with her left foot. Laguerre tried to hold it in, but it goes back to Boateng. Boateng loses it. Now they say last touch by Neely Martin over the far sideline for a Houston throw-in. 82nd minute, tied at one. They throw it in back to the rookie Klinke. Upfield, Boateng clears it far sideline at midfield, out throwing Angel City. And they're going to throw it in to Neely Martin back in their end. Angel City fell behind 1-0, tied it on a Myar News penalty kick in the first half. Now Giselle Thompson for Fair. Fair for Angel City, right sideline. Fair had herself run down by Klenke, who steals it. Passes up to midfield, far sideline. It's broken up there by Neely Martin and saved by Laguerre. That's a heck of a defensive play by Neely Martin.
1: Yeah, it was, because they got really stretched as Fair had the ball. They were pushing numbers forward to make runs and options for Fair.
0: Avery Patterson takes over in the Houston end. Poked away by Endo to Fuller to Endo off of Colaprico. Knocked back to Fuller. Fuller, left point of the area for Angel City. Back to Endo. Endo left side of the area. Left footed blast. Hit the top of the crossbar. And it goes out for a Houston goal kick.
1: And that is exactly what the game is calling for. It's calling for somebody to step up in a moment to force Houston to have to make saves. And that time, it's a great shot. It actually beats Lyle there. And I'm not sure if she kind of lets this go. No, she goes for it, and it looks like it kisses it off of the crossbar. She doesn't actually touch it, so it will be a goal kick here coming for Houston.
0: Priska Chalufia subs into the match for Angel City. She handed Endo a note, and Endo looked at it and then put the note in her sock. This Angel City substitution.
1: Was it a note or a shin guard? I don't know.
0: Oh, yeah, good point.
1: No. It was definitely a note, but it's just interesting that Endo didn't really look at it.
0: This Angel City substitution presented by Sprouts Farmers Market. We're tied at one in the 84th minute. As it goes over the left sideline and out, it's going to be a throw in Angel City. Priska Chalufia came into the match for Myora News.
1: Well, and Chalufia, I think, will push up, and that will push Endo back a little bit.
0: Evelyn Shores will throw it in from the left sideline. She throws it in, left side of the area, over Fair. Houston clears it upfield, but it's headed to the near sideline, and it goes out for another Angel City throw-in.
1: And with Chalufia's fresh legs, speed, and presence in the attacking third for Angel City, I think this is going to be a big boost. Hopefully, when those balls get sent in, she can just sort of battle.
0: Angel City resets in its end. Crossing into the 85th minute, tied at one. Sam's attacking go to our left. Long pass is just past Kennedy Fuller, backed up by Klinke, up to Puntigam. Back to Klinke once more. Left puts it upfield now. Gets it back, pressured by Fair. Now to the far sideline, Boateng. upfield, and they connect with Schmidt over the center line. Long pass down the middle. Larcy one on two. Larcy shoots and missed it wide to the left. Goal kick, Angel City.
1: Yeah, it was a great move by Larcy in attempting to go around Neely Martin. She succeeds, but then she has Gordon there, who is in excellent position to cover once Larcy passes Martin. But in the end, it's a rush shot. Kind of loses her footing in the attempt. Nothing dangerous at all going Anderson's way.
0: Has anybody checked to see if Sarah Gordon is not actually a robot? Because she's going on 265 minutes in 7 days.
1: When you said, miles per gallon, I was thinking, oh, no, she's electric. She's all electric.
0: She's what? Carbon neutral is the term? Good for the planet. 86-minute tied at one. Near sideline at midfield, June Endo gets called for a foul as she bumped Colaprico, and Houston will get a free kick. So Angel City trying to make it an unbeaten week, while Houston trying to break a six-match winless streak. Avery Patterson will take the free kick from the near sideline. Right sideline, Raider back to Patterson. Right side pass for Schmidt. Now outside middle, Puntigam to Boateng. Boateng moving in for Houston. Long left-footed shot. It's a dipper, and it's handled by Angelina Anderson. No problem.
1: Yeah, no problem at all. And Angel City will take that all game long or for the rest of the remainder of this game. It's Boateng's second attempt from well outside the 18. And the second time Anderson says thank you very much and let's go out the other way.
0: We remain tied at one in the 87th minute. Chalufia for Angel City. Attack will go to our left. Outside left to Endo. Left-footed ball for Fair. It's knocked back to Fuller. Fuller at the arc. Has Giselle Thompson. Right point of the area. Faces up on Boateng. Giselle Thompson. Right-footed cross and banked it intentionally off of Boateng over the right end line. Corner kick, Angel City, presented by Cedar Sinai.
1: Yeah, smart play by Thompson there. Didn't have any options. And this Houston side, so disciplined defensively, just eating up the space in any passing lanes. And Giselle Thompson says, okay, let's try for a corner here.
0: June Endo will take the corner kick from the right corner. Tied at one in the 87th minute. Left-footed in-swinger down the right end line, and it's headed out by Sophie Schmidt. Back-to-back corners presented by Cedar Sinai.
1: And that's a great ball in by Endo, taken with her left foot, so it's whipped in, curling towards the goal. Tough to handle for any defender.
0: Into the 88th minute, tied at one. Can Angel City make it happen here? On a June Endo corner kick from the right corner. Left-footed corner kick to the left side of the area. It's headed out of the area by Houston. Tracked down by Chalufia left of the area. Back outside left to Fuller. Back to Chalufia. Chalufia left of the area. Dribbles it back to Fuller outside left. Fuller with a right-footed ball to the spot. Header save is made by Delisle on a header by Evelyn Shores.
1: Yeah, and two times Chalufia got the ball and gave it back to the passer. And it's a great ball in the end. A great attempt by Shores. Just not enough on it to beat Delisle, but I like the challenge. You want to start challenging the goalkeeper, so this is a positive direction for Angel City.
0: Into the 89th minute, tied at one. Houston slows it down. Midfield near side, Avery Patterson pressured by Chalufia. Doubled it back to Berkeley. Remember, the fun really started beginning with the 89th minute here on Wednesday. Patterson, outside of the right, gets it back right sideline against Chalufia. Her cross to the arc and a shot by Larcy is bobbled. It's in the area. Martin back to Gordon. She tries to left foot it out of the area. Houston touched it last. It went over the near sideline. That should be Angel City's ball to throw in. And it is.
1: Yeah, and fortunately for Angel City, there was a swing and a miss in the 18. As this ball got deflected with the initial shot outside the 18. I think it's Sophie Schmidt who is inside near the penalty spot. A lot of time and space. Just mistimes it. Fortunately for Angel City, swings and miss, but it's got to be a better effort defensively by Chalufi, allowing Patterson to get involved in the attack.
0: Here's Fuller driving for Angel City. She has room, left side of the area, to her left foot, stuffed, taken by Berkeley. And Berkeley's going to clear it out of there for Houston out to midfield. It just goes past Lauracy. Oh, man, that was a great opportunity. And once again, Angel City couldn't get it on frame.
1: Yeah, and I like it, though. I'd rather see you attempt to shoot the ball rather than crossing it or laying it off, especially when you're in a dangerous situation so close to goal. Great decision, I think, by Fuller.
0: 90th minute, tied at one. Houston takes over back at its end. Patterson with an outlet pass out to midfield. Here's Lauracy in the center circle. She reverses it back to Boateng. Boateng to Graham. Midfield far side. Back to Boateng as we cross into second half stoppage time. Angel City and Houston tied at one. Clanky left foots it upfield. We're just going to get 3 minutes of second half stoppage time. Long pass into the Angel City end, and Anderson clears it away from Raider. Only 3 minutes of second half stoppage time. In the center circle, Houston Schmidt to Colaprico. It's flicked ahead. Here's a chance for Houston. Left side of the area. Shot, score. Maggie Graham in second half stoppage time has given Houston a 2-1 lead over Angel City. And that's the third time in the last six matches that Angel City has allowed a goal in second half stoppage time.
1: And just a stat you just never like to hear for Angel City. They've been working to try to create offensively. It's been a tough day trying to find the goal, but just get stretched a little bit, get pulled out of shape, and then it's Sarah Gordon trying to recover to be the help defense. Emily Sams is there first. Maggie Graham gets past Sams, and then Sarah Gordon is making a run, trying to get there before the shot goes off from Graham. And for Graham, this is an excellent shot with the left foot. Great placement. And places it into the far post. Just tucks it in there, beating Angelina Anderson.
0: Her second goal of the season against Angel City. It was Colaprico from the center circle who passed towards Lauracy, and Lauracy made a great play by dummying the ball, letting it go by her to the onrushing Graham, who scored from the left side of the area. We're going to get a substitution now. Houston is going to bring the third Canadian, Alicia Chapman, into the match for Boateng. So Angel City can really count on only about another minute and a half to try and tie this game and try to do what San Diego did here on Wednesday.
1: And Alicia Chapman, a veteran player coming into this one as a defender, so she will really try to see this game out for the defense and any surge of pressure that Angel City tries to throw at Houston's direction. Chapman will try to alleviate that.
0: Boy, what a rough ending to a week in which Angel City's defenders put on a conditioning clinic, especially Sarah Gordon, going the full 270 minutes, and Houston beats them for a transition goal in second-half stoppage time at the end of the third game in 7 days. Angel City still has a chance to tie. Giselle Thompson sends it for fair, but it's caught instead by Delisle, who is now closing in on the first victory of her NWSL career at her first start. It's 2-1 Houston. We've got about a minute left in second half stoppage time as Delisle punts it out to the center circle. It's going to be captured by Schmidt for Houston. Will they head for the coffin corner? Near sideline, here's Raider. She dribbles down the right sideline. She wants the corner and banks it off of Shores. It'll be a throw in for Houston, trying to break their six-match winless streak. And trying to break a three-match losing streak head-to-head against Angel City. Houston has not won since April 3rd against Louisville. They lead 2-1 in the final minute of second-half stoppage time over Angel City. Patterson throws it in. Deep of the right corner, taken away by Shores. Clears it upfield, but it's held in by Houston at the center circle. Clanky rockets it diagonally towards the left corner. Emily Sams back to get it. Chased by Graham. She dribbles around Graham. Passes upfield, Giselle Thompson. This might be Angel City's final possession. Thompson screaming down the right sideline. trailing 2-1. Final moments of second half stoppage time. Thompson outside right against Puntigan. Right point of the area. Left-footed ball headed out of the area by Houston. They held it upfield. It's held in by Endo outside middle. Left foot to pass, left side, hustling after it to Shore. She's got it. Shore's left sideline to Endo, left of the area. Endo taken off the ball by Avery Patterson. That could be it. She scoops it over the near sideline. Throw in Angel City. Shores throws it in towards Fuller, taken away by Houston. Trying to dribble upfield is Patterson. She gets tangled up with Endo. It's a foul on Endo. Free kick Houston from deep at its end in the final seconds of second half stoppage time, leading Angel City 2-1.
1: Yeah, and Patterson's on the ground now. She'll take her time here, allowing more precious seconds tick off the clock.
0: If Houston wins this ball, the final whistle will probably sound. Delisle will take the free kick in the final moments of second half stoppage time. 2-1 Houston. She sends this one over the near sideline on the fly. It'll be a throw-in for Angel City. One more chance for them. Shores throws it over fair. It's headed over the near sideline again. Throw in Angel City. Final whistle does sound. What was interesting was Angel City was ready to throw it in, but they couldn't locate a ball. If there had been a ball right there, maybe they would have had at least one more possession, but that's a moot point by now. It's in the books as a 2-1 victory for the Houston Dash as Maggie Graham scores the match-winning goal. 1 minute in the second half stoppage time. Stay tuned for Angel City Aftermath. The final score this evening from Shell Energy Stadium in Houston. The Dash 2, Angel City Football Club 1. 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
0: The Houston Dash with a 2-1 victory over Angel City Football Club at Shell Energy Stadium as Maggie Graham scores the match-winning goal in the 91st minute in second half stoppage time. It was a game in which Houston scored first in the 17th minute on a goal by rookie Kat Rader on an assist from fellow rookie Kate Fossey, but then Less than 10 minutes later, Angel City's Evelyn Shores made a beautiful pass over the top to Kennedy Fuller at the left side of the penalty area. She was fouled by Houston's Leia Klenke, earning a penalty kick for Angel City and bringing us to tonight's play of the match. Myara News going for the tie in the 26th minute at the goal to our right. News addressing it, right-footed for Angel City. Their first penalty kick of the season. The 21-year-old from Brazil standing serenely just inside of the 18.

0: down, and from the left side of the area took a left-footed shot that beat Angelina Anderson for the match-winning goal as Houston celebrates a 2-1 victory over Angel City. Tracy, Angel City had 6 corner kicks in this match to just 1 for Houston, but I think something that really told the tale about how this match went down was the following. Houston attempted 10 shots tonight, 7 of them were on target. Angel City attempted 14 shots tonight, but only 3 of them were on target.
1: Yeah, and the second half, Houston really started to turn it on in the attacking third. In the 18, they had 5 of those on target in the second half. So Angel City just had a hard time trying to find the target, right? Trying to test Delisle in net. So, credit to this Houston defense. They were exceptional in just getting any deflection or body part that they could on the ball to not allow it to get to Delisle. But for Angel City, I felt like it was just the decisions that they were making in certain moments where, you know, a player has one player to beat. They're sending a cross inside the box and there's nobody there on the end of it. So in those moments, the decision should be take that player on to allow more attacking players to be an option in the box, or you can get to goal yourself. So again, it's just, you know, lacking that decision making and that refinement in the final third for Angel City was the difference. And I felt like in that first half, they were going to kind of turn it on in the second, but it's so tough. The match week that they had, where they were playing in Houston, the humidity, all of the minutes on the tired legs, all of that definitely came into effect. I think we saw the effects of that, especially as time wound down in the second half.
0: And Houston is able to break a 6-match winless streak with their 2-1 victory over Angel City this evening at Shell Energy Stadium, their first victory since all the way back on April the 3rd. And it's unfortunate that the match would end and the game would be decided by a transition offensive opportunity against Angel City's defense. But before that one play, and even almost in spite of that last play, I got to give a shout out because we had 5 field players just get done playing 270 minutes plus stoppage time, technically, in a 7-day span. In Sarah Gordon, Emily Sams, Evelyn Shores, Giselle Thompson, and Neely Martin, and Angelina Anderson also technically, but of course she was the goalie. But I was just astounded at how much energy, in particular, Sarah yep. Gordon had in the third match and her third full match in 7 days.
1: Yeah, and all of those players really, I mean, everybody on the field, of course, is trying to do what they can to ensure a victory for Angel City. But man, all those players, you said it, Sarah Gordon making those runs into the attacking third for Angel City. I don't think we've seen that all season for sure, but maybe not even the previous seasons as well. But that just tells you how badly she wanted it for the team. She saw some space. She said, hey, you know what? I'm going to make this run. In the end, it's kind of, you know, unfortunate that she was too far away to get to Graham because you felt like she was going to get there. Just another split second longer, she was going to get there to be able to deflect that shot. But yeah, the effort was amazing for those 5 defenders or defensive players for Angel City.
0: The Houston Dash prevails over Angel City 2-1. Coming up next, we'll name our Once Upon a Farm player of the match. Also get you ready for Angel City's final match before the World Cup break next Sunday against Ashley Sanchez and the North Carolina Courage at BMO Stadium. Final score once again this evening from Shell Energy Stadium. The Houston Dash 2, Angel City Football Club 1. You're tuned to Angel City Aftermath. It's Angel City Football Club on the iHeartRadio app.
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4: 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That includes Angel City's next game. It'll be a week from tomorrow, next Sunday at BMO Stadium against the North Carolina Courage at 4 p.m. Pacific time. More about that matchup in a moment, as Angel City coming off a 2-1 defeat at Shell Energy Stadium tonight against the Houston Dash, as Houston's Maggie Graham scores the match-winning goal a minute into second half stoppage time. So, Tracy, we talked about Angel City's defense and the full back line just getting done playing the full 270 minutes this week in an amazing effort. Let me get your assessment of Angel City collectively offensively, because we mentioned something that stood out tonight was the fact that Angel City took 14 shots, but only three of them were on target. It seems to me that Angel City going into this final match before the World Cup break is going to be seeking more offensive consistency in terms of their results. I know they had to mix and match their lineup this week because of the three games in seven matches, but just tonight offensively, they did not get the kind of final touch, as you put it. They were great in setting up the final touch, but not the final touch.
5: Yeah, and it's the decision-making, but you also have to think about the continuity. It's just not there because of all the substitutes that they've had to bring on. And, you know, the change in shape changes the way that you make your runs, the space that you want to run into. So they just look like something's a little bit off or lacking. And I said, I think it's the decision-making in the final third. But, I think, you know, I was an attacking player, so I understand a lot has to do with who's next to you, which helps you understand, you know, where that player wants the ball, how they want the ball, where they like to shoot, where they like to pass, where they're looking to pass it when they're not shooting. All of that stuff kind of plays into it for me. I think it's really tough. I think it's a tough task when you have to have so many different personnel changes and so many different players playing next to you. And again, I'll mention it. Eight players have played forward in the past couple of matches for Angel City. So that's a lot of shifting and moving. And then you throw in, like I said before, the different, you know, positional changes and the different formation that you're playing. So sometimes it's a two front, sometimes it's a three front. And maybe not enough time to practice together, but I mean, you're a pro. You understand how to play any formation at this point. So yeah, maybe just going to take a little bit more time for that continuity to come so that the refinement can come in the final third.
4: Houston beats Angel City 2-1, and among other things, Houston passes Angel City in the standings. So Houston is now tied with Seattle for the eighth and final playoff spot at 14 points. Angel City is in 10th place right now at 13 points. And their next opponent, the North Carolina Courage, is presently tied with Kansas City for sixth place at 15 points. So it'll be a high-leverage game in the standings next Sunday at BMO Stadium. As we mentioned, North Carolina earlier today won at Racing Louisville 2-1. Ashley Sanchez, the game-winning goal in the 78th minute, for her seventh goal of the season. She is in second place in the NWSL in the Golden Boot race behind Barbara Banda of Orlando, who has 9 goals. So it's going to be an important match in the standings for Angel City. But I think most importantly, I look ahead to the game against North Carolina next week for 2 important reasons. I think, number one, it's extremely important for Angel City to establish some offensive consistency like we talked about. And also, it's going to be the final taste in your mouth going into the World Cup break.
5: Yeah, and I think for me, the biggest question is how can Angel City, how they can score consistently without Jansdottir. And I think they've struggled to kind of find those goals come from forwards. We've seen a lot of attacking, you know, from the width and then crossing the ball in or cutting the ball in and getting, you know, goals that way. But I want to see a little bit more rhythm between the front runners, you know, not just combining with the midfielders, but looking to combine with each other to try to create something, you know, and generate more offense for Angel City. But I want also some of these attackers to be a little more selfish. They have to, you know, understand that they are here to score goals. So in those moments, can they get a shot off? And that has to be the first thought in their minds when they are in an attacking position or a scoring position. Can I get this shot off? And if it's no, then you're looking for a pass, or, you know, if there's a better pass to make for somebody else that has a better shot. But yeah, I want to see a little more bite in the attacking third from Angel City.
4: Speaking of goal scoring, La Professora over here, 13 goals 1 year at UCLA, 11 goals at UCLA another year.
5: You're pulling the archives. Where'd you find that?
4: I found it on web crawler. That's that's how old the search engine was back when you and I were in school.
5: Oh my goodness.
4: So Tracy and I will look forward to talking to you again a week from Sunday at BMO Stadium as Angel City Football Club hosts the dangerous Ashley Sanchez and the North Carolina Courage. We'll be on the air a week from Sunday at 3:45 p.m. Pacific time with kickoff at 4. We'll talk to you then. For Tracy Bailey, our stadium engineer Jake Warner, and our studio engineer Zach Alcaldi, this is Isaac Lohenkron saying goodbye and reminding you that the final score this evening from Shell Energy Stadium in Houston was the Dash 2, Angel City Football Club 1. Good night, everyone.
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1: This is soccer for the City of Angels.
3: I love this squad.
1: This is Angel City FC. Angel City pregame on the pitch is on. Now with all the lead up to today's match, joined by Tracy Bailey, Isaac Lowenkrop.
4: Shell Energy Stadium, just east of downtown Houston, Texas. Angel City Football Club plays its third match in a seven-day span as they take on the Houston Dash. I'm Isaac Lowenkrop with Tracy Bailey. It began on Sunday with a scoreless tie at Portland's Providence Park against Sophia Wilson and the Thorns. And then on Wednesday, Angel City scored a thrilling 2-1 victory at BMO Stadium over the Kansas City Current. And the bottom line on Wednesday night, it seemed, Tracy, that Angel City just flat out wanted it more than Kansas City did.
5: Yeah, the energy was there from the opening whistle for Angel City, and they really dominated and controlled the first half, the majority of it. And then they went into the locker room tied, probably disappointed, and came back out second half. The momentum actually shifted to Kansas City a little bit, and then it was back and forth, but it was the subs for me that got brought on that were game changers. Kennedy Fuller did an excellent job, of course, getting that game-winning goal. Giselle Thompson was fantastic with the goal and the assist. A lot of energy. They're going to need that here tonight against Houston.
4: At BMO Stadium back on March 27th, Angel City defeated Houston 2-1, despite Houston scoring first in the 10th minute. But early in the second half, Angel City scored two goals in an electrifying 1 minute and 55 second span. Angel City had not won its previous 24 times when conceding the first goal. This evening in Houston, it's the rematch between Angel City Football Club and the Dash. As we mentioned, it's the third match in a seven-day span for Angel City, the third match in a nine-day span for Houston. So that will play a role in this evening's starting 11s, which we will present along with the player availability report coming up 2 minutes from now, with kickoff 15 minutes from now. Angel City Football Club and the Houston Dash. You're kicking it with Angel City FC on the iHeartRadio app.
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4: We're 13 minutes away from kickoff in Houston between Angel City Football Club and the Dash. This evening's player availability report is presented by Cedars-Sinai. Angel City forward Svendis Jansdottir, who's their leader in goal contributions this season, will miss her third consecutive match because of a foot injury. Midfielder Ari Borges was listed as questionable with a foot injury. She will not be in the starting lineup, but will be available as a potential substitute. For Houston, their number one goalkeeper, Jane Campbell, is out with a head injury that she sustained in Wednesday's 2-2 tie against the San Diego Wave. Houston's leading scorer on the season, Kiki Van Zanten, with four goals, will miss her fourth consecutive match because of a thigh injury. Starting forward, Mackenzie Roby out for the year because of a knee injury. That was this evening's player availability report presented by Cedars-Sinai. This evening's starting 11 is presented by DoorDash. Angel City will be utilizing a 5-3-2 formation, meaning five defenders, three midfielders, and two forwards in goal. Having a fantastic week. Angelina Anderson, a clean sheet and an NWSL save of the week against Sophia Wilson on Sunday in Portland. And then the second half on Wednesday against Kansas City, she makes a phenomenal kick save on Croy Bethune and then stops Lola Bonta on a penalty kick in the 57th minute. And by the way, there's some controversy there. I didn't know this, but two different people told me on social media that before the penalty kick, Lola Bonta blew a kiss to Angelina Anderson.
5: Wow.
4: Can you believe
5: no.
4: that?
5: No. I mean, good for Anderson to stay locked in. I love it. I love it. Step up big and save it and then shut her up.
4: Yeah, we didn't see it, but two different people who were at the game saw it and contacted us on social media. So the NWSL never ceases to be fun and interesting. So as it relates to the formation, you have Giselle Thompson at outside right back. You basically have three center backs in Neely Martin, Sarah Gordon, and Emily Sams. And then you have Evelyn Shores is the left outside back, and she's having a terrific week, too.
5: She really is. And so when you have that three center back formation with the five defenders, the outside backs essentially become wing backs. So they are going to press higher. That's Evelyn Shores, Giselle Thompson. We saw Giselle Thompson get heavily involved in the attack for Angel City, was able to convert not only a goal, but also got an assist on Fuller's goal. So today, I think it's an opportunity for Evelyn Shores to get involved in the attack even more. She was essential. I felt like she did such a good job of understanding the channel and the space centrally. Usually we see her go wide, but she cut back centrally last game against Kansas City. I think the opportunity is going to be there for Shores again here tonight.
4: So those are the five defenders, the three midfielders. Karina Laguerre, a rookie out of Duke, who's starting her third consecutive match. Myara News and Kennedy Fuller.
5: And Fuller was so candid in the post-game press conference after that Kansas City match, saying she was a little mad. She was a little upset that she hasn't gotten to start. You know, she's been in and out of the starting lineup, hasn't gotten a start since May 10th. So this will be her first start against since the game against San Diego. So she also talked about how she communicated that to Coach Strauss. So I'm happy to hear that there is an open line of communication back and forth between the coach and player, because especially with a young player, you want to see that confidence continue to grow and build. And when she came in the game, she was an absolute game changer. So I'm so happy for her to get rewarded with the start here today against Houston. I expect big things from this player here today.
4: At one forward for Angel City, Taylor Suarez, a rookie from Florida State, starting for the fifth time in Angel City's last six matches, and the other forward, Riley Tiernan.
5: Yeah, in the last few games for Tiernan, again, a player that's probably, you know, getting her confidence shaken up a little bit, just especially compared to the season that she had last season. I like this two-front situation for Tiernan to come into. She did not play at all last game. That was the first game she sat out the entire match. So she's got fresh legs. She has fresh legs. She has more space with the two-front to kind of roam, and you feel like when you watch Tiernan play, she's hesitant compared to last season. So now she'll have the ability to make more runs, to get more involved in the attack, and also be that hold-up player that she has done so well for Angel City in the games past.
4: Here's the starting lineup for the Houston Dash with Jane Campbell, their number one keeper, out because of a head injury. Caroline Delisle makes the first start of her NWSL career in goal.
5: Yeah, kind of a situation she got thrown into against San Diego on Wednesday. Came in the 83rd minute, so she really got credited for 7 minutes played, but she actually played 7 minutes plus 14, about 14 of stoppage time. So that's all the experience she's had in the NWSL. She came in, saved one shot, but also got scored on. So if I'm Angel City, I'm going to attack this goalkeeper to really not let her confidence build in this game, especially here at home in Houston.
4: The outside backs for the Dash, Avery Patterson and Lisa Boateng. At one center back, Leia Klenke, one of five rookies in Houston's starting lineup for this match. The other center back wearing the captain's armband, popular former Angel Paige Nielsen.
5: Yeah, definitely a fan favorite from Angel City. She is their captain. She is their leader. And especially with so many young players in the starting lineup for the Houston Dash, I think you said, Isaac, you said five rookies are starting for Houston. That's a lot of youth and a lot of instability. So she is going to be that stable player back in the back line for Houston Dash, especially without Jane Campbell, who has been there for nine seasons in a row. So Paige Nielsen will be the player that they look to pick them up during hard times and also to keep the energy up when they're playing well.
4: With Houston and a 4-4-2, the midfielders, Kate Harden, Maggie Graham, Sarah Puntingham, and Linda Ulmark, who is a rookie out of North Carolina and has started every match this year. And the two forwards, at one forward, Kat Rader, a rookie out of Duke with three goals and one assist this season. And the other forward, Kate Fosse, another rookie out of North Carolina.
5: Yeah, and this player, Kate Fosse, is so exciting to watch. She actually rolled her ankle and was out the first time she faced Angel City, or this team faced Angel City. So she hasn't played Angel City. They haven't faced her as well. But she subbed on at halftime against San Diego, got a goal and an assist. So another game changer that earned the start here tonight. And she's coming in today with all kinds of confidence. So this is a player that is extremely dangerous. She has so much explosiveness and ability on the ball, very athletic, can cover a lot of ground.
4: This will be the 10th all-time meeting between Angel City Football Club and the Houston Dash. Angel City leads the all-time series 4-1 with four ties, including three scoreless ties. Angel City has won three in a row head-to-head against Houston, including, as we said, a 2-1 thriller at BMO Stadium back on March 27th. Kickoff is 5 minutes away. 3 minutes away is Tracy Bailey's Keys to the Match. You're kicking it with Angel City Football Club on the iHeartRadio app.
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4: Angel City Football Club ready to run against the Houston Dash as we dash over to Tracy Bailey for her keys to the match.
5: My first key is that Angel City must have elite recognition of when to build and the times to go direct against this Houston Dash side, who, by the way, is second in the NWSL in possession one in the attacking third. Angel City struggled the first time they played Houston, March 27, trying to get out of the back. A lot of turnovers were forced. So it's going to be very critical for Angel City to recognize the moments of when to actually try to play through the pressure or just play direct, play long, clear it out to gain more confidence when they're trying to build out of that pressure. My second key is for Angel City to put away their big chances. Angel City still looking to generate more scoring opportunities, especially with the absence of Jan's daughter. They're 14th in the NWSL in expected goals, so they have to get that XG up. Players like Kennedy Fuller, Riley Tiernan, Taylor Suarez today will have an opportunity to step up, and then it's going to be the game changers too. So the onus is on June Endo, Priscilla Chalufia, Casey Fair, players like that who come into the match. This is their chance to get more minutes, to grow into confidence as they look to build more in their attack. My third and final key is that Angel City must start on the front foot. This is critical for them today. I really feel like this is going to be the biggest key. They are third, and this is their third game in their last seven matches for Angel City, and they're on the road. This is a tough place to play. They traveled Thursday. It's very humid in Houston. We saw the game against San Diego against Houston. San Diego didn't put them away. They allowed them to continue to be in the game, feel like they could, you know, get back and allow the belief to remain. Second half, they were able to tie it. So San Diego definitely outplayed Houston. Angel City cannot make that mistake here today in Houston. They have to put the game away when they can and when they have the opportunity to.
4: Angel City presently in ninth place in the NWSL, 1 point behind the eighth place Seattle Reign. Seattle winning at Boston yesterday by a final score of 2-1. But if Angel City wins this match, they will move back above the playoff line into sixth place in the NWSL with their 4-4-1 record. Our referee for this match, Mohamed Kalea. Angel City in gray uniforms with black numbers. The Houston Dash in light blue uniforms with white numbers. It's the third game in 7 days for Angel City. As Tracy mentioned, it's also the third match in 9 days for the Houston Dash. They lost at Kansas City last Friday 3-0 behind two goals from Temwa Shewinga. And then, as Tracy mentioned, at Shell Energy Stadium on Wednesday, a 2-2 tie against the San Diego Wave, who entered that match number one in the standings in the NWSL. Houston taking a 2-1 lead on a goal by Cat Rader in the 89th minute, but San Diego tying it in second half stoppage time on a goal by Trinity Byers. And it was late in the second half of that game that their longtime number one goalkeeper, Jane Campbell, had to leave the game because of a head injury that she sustained in a collision with Byers. So Caroline Delisle came in to make her NWSL debut in the 83rd minute, wound up yielding the game-tying goal to Byers in second-half stoppage time. And now Delisle about to make the first start of her career right now against Angel City Football Club. And that is in addition to five rookies that Houston has in its starting lineup. As Tracy mentioned, 85% humidity as we speak in Houston. Angel City defends the goal to our left in front of Angelina Anderson. Houston defends the goal to our right in front of the aforementioned Caroline Delisle. Riley Tiernan standing over the ball. Kicks off to begin this match to Neely Martin. A tap to the near side of the field to Emily Sams. Rockets a long right-footed ball that's volleyed by former Angel Paige Nielsen over the right sideline. Throw at Angel City. Giselle Thompson coming off a goal and an assist against Kansas City. Throws it into Martin, back to Giselle Thompson, near sideline at midfield. Here is Sams, and Sams whacks it to the back to Martin. Again, Angel City playing a 5-3-2 formation as Sams goes long down the right side. Paige Nielsen has it lined up, rolls it upfield off of Giselle Thompson, won by Kennedy Fuller, deep in the right corner for Angel City. Fuller going to work right of the area, just towed away from her, and it's going to be cleared out of there upfield by Houston.
5: But you can already see what Angel City wants to do. Emily Sams is looking to go direct to find Giselle Thompson early.
4: Here's Giselle Thompson, right of the area to Tiernan. Her right-footed cross deflects off of Boateng, and Delisle tries to save it at the right end line, and the offside flag was up, so it'll be a free kick for Houston from just ahead of its goal line. as we play just over a minute.
5: And even though Tiernan was offside there, I like that her being active and getting involved in the play. Oftentimes, I feel like it's taken a while for her to get touches on the ball, so love to see her getting touches early.
4: The free kick by Delisle went over the near sideline without being touched. And Angel City will throw it in near sideline of midfield. Thompson to Laguerre, back to Giselle Thompson. It's kicked out of bounds off of Giselle Thompson by Raider. And Houston earns a throw it at midfield of the near sideline. Attack will go to our left. Lisa Boateng will throw it in. A long throw in. Bounces over Raider. Gordon cleans it up for Angel City. Giselle Thompson's pass is taken away at midfield. Down the left sideline. Here is Graham for Houston. Passing left side of the area. And once again, Sarah Gordon all over to Anderson. Clears it upfield, but cleared it outside middle right to Avery Patterson for Houston. Drops it back to Puntigam. Outside of the right, Harden. That's now flicked towards Ullmark. And I swear, there must be more than one Sarah Gordon on the field. She's all over the joint.
5: My thoughts exactly. I think you read my mind. Yeah, she really cleans things up for Angel City. First doing it on the near side, so the right side for Angel City of the field. And then all of a sudden, she sprints over to the left side, offering cover and help on that side, the far side of the field.
4: Sarah Gordon has played every minute this week for Angel City. So you have Angelina Anderson, Gordon, Emily Sams, Evelyn Shores, Giselle Thompson, and Neely Martin have played now 182 minutes officially in a seven-day span as it's headed over the near sideline.
5: And that's a good point to make, especially considering those are all of your defenders. So for Angel City, and now that they're playing in this formation with Evelyn Shores and Giselle Thompson making more runs into the attack, it's going to be interesting to see if they can last the entire 90 here today in Houston.
4: No score in the fourth minute. Here's a hard collision at midfield, and the foul gets called against Angel City's Myara News, and it'll be a free kick for Houston. And it's especially notable considering Savvy King out with an injury right now, so Angel City does not have much depth in terms of experience on the back line. Clanky for Houston in its end. Now to Nielsen along the near side of the field. Passes to Boateng. Her one-touch pass taken away by Kennedy Fuller for Angel City. Fuller drops it back to Emily Sands. Over the center line, Giselle Thompson. They're really working that right side. Giselle Thompson double team. Boateng took it away for Houston. Here is Raider down the middle. Ullmark tap back to Raider. Here comes Shores trying to break it up, and they do break it up. And then Myara News is fouled while making a back pass. Free kick, Angel City, and it's in.
5: And great work defensively by News, tracking back. She's recovering, trying to get on the right side of the ball, and just delaying the player with the ball for Houston enough to get her foot in, cause the turnover, and then she turns over the ball. She's dribbling, trying to dribble out of the pressure with her facing her own goal. Gets fouled. Great work by Noose.
4: No score in the fifth minute. Angel City's ball. Neely Martin in her arc to the far side to Gordon. Wright puts it up to Shores, far sideline. Swings a long pass into the Houston end, and it swerves over the far sideline. And Leia Klenke goes over to collect the ball as Houston gets ready to throw it in. The Dash winless in six after starting the season 3-1. They are 0-4-2 since then. And again, playing without their number one goalkeeper, Jane Campbell, tonight. But here they go, attack will go to our left. Trying to fight her way in from the right side is Ullmark. Taken off the ball by Martin, and Angel City comes back. Evelyn Shores approaches the center line on the far side, pursued by Ullmark. Left with it up to Tiernan. Far side in midfield. She's under pressure and is able to knock it back to Sarah Gordon as we cross into a scoreless sixth minute. Houston also playing without its leading goal scorer, Kiki Van Zanten. She's missing her fourth straight match because of a thigh injury. Giselle Thompson for Angel City. Near side in midfield. Nice pass over the center line to Fuller. Attack will go to our right. It's a 3-on-3. Kennedy Fuller in from the right with Suarez. Fuller right of the arc. Throttles down. Turns her back to the goal. Swings a pass to Giselle Thompson outside of the right. Giselle Thompson right side of the area. Double team. Her cross off of Suarez. Right side of the area. Laguerre picks it up. Laguerre tries to go to her left foot. It comes in front and it just sent wide to the right by Shores. Goal kick, Houston.
5: Yeah, great attack by Angel City. Probably their best chance yet. As they were attacking towards the goal, it's a counterattack led by Kennedy Fuller, but she doesn't see anything, so she turns, slows it up, allows more players of Angel City to get involved in the attack, swings it over to Giselle Thompson. She sizes Nielsen up, crosses the ball in. It deflects and finds its way over to Everlyn Shores. Eventually, Shores just mishits this. She's trying to place it, looking for that far corner.
4: Long pass for Raider. Sarah Gordon gets to it first. Tapped it to Anderson and back to Gordon in a scoreless seventh minute from Shell Energy Stadium in Houston. Gordon's pass taken away by the Dash. But now captured by Karina Laguerre back in the Angel City end. Left with it upfield to Suarez. Now to Neuse. Neuse with a long pass, and she connects with Fuller at midfield on the near side. Drops it back now to Giselle Thompson for Laguerre. Laguerre going for Tiernan, but getting there first is Boateng, and she reverses it back to Klenke.
5: And now as Houston gets set to build out of the back, we'll have to see how wide and stretched they get, because I felt like against San Diego, they got cut up and down the field. San Diego was just having their way and doing whatever they want, slicing and dicing through this Houston side.
4: San Diego outcrossed Houston 20-6 and out-corner kicked him 9-2. No score in the eighth minute. Angel City's Angelina Anderson has it in her area. And despite that, Houston came very close to winning the game and upsetting the then first place Wave.
5: Yeah, but that's why you have to put games away, especially in this league, especially on the road, and especially in a tough environment and place to play in like Houston.
4: Over the far sideline it goes in midfield, and Angel City's Evelyn Shores will throw it in. And as we said, for the team playing its third match in 7 days, the high humidity here in Houston definitely going to be a factor in this match, especially as it continues. It goes over the far sideline again at midfield and out for a Houston throw-in. The Houston Dash starting 5 rookies tonight. That gives them 41 starts by rookies this season, by far the most in the NWSL. They throw it into Harden. And now they reset past Nielsen wearing the captain's armband. Page approaches the center line, attacking from a right to a left. Over the center line to Boateng. Boateng left sideline. Thumps a pass left side of the area, but it just passed an on-rushing Kate Fossey, and it's handled by Angelina Anderson. Fossey did not play at Angel City back on March 27th because of a left ankle injury. And as Tracy said earlier, she had a goal and an assist against San Diego after coming into the match off the bench in the 67th minute. Emily Sam to the scoreless ninth minute here for Angel City. Dribbles all the way up to the center line to Giselle Thompson. Giselle attacking the goal to our right. And she passes back to a backpedaling Neely Martin as we cross into a scoreless 10th minute. Careful pass up the middle to Neuse. Now to the far side to Sarah Gordon. And now Gordon with a long pass over the center line to Shores for Angel City. Evelyn Shores moving down the left side. She's tripped for a foul and a free kick for Angel City. And it'll come from, it's going to be a yellow card to boot.
5: That was quick.
4: Yeah, Angel City is going to get a free kick from about 40 yards out on the left as Evelyn Shores made a good run. And she was fouled by Harden, who gets the yellow card, the first of the rookie's NWSL career.
5: And this will be Angel City's first opportunity on a set piece. And once again, they're still leading the NWSL in set piece goals with 6 so far this season.
4: Kennedy Fuller will take it. And this is more from about 35 yards out on the left as she addresses it right footed. Fuller sends this one towards the goal box, and it's headed out of the area by Houston. Giselle Thompson heads it back into Tiernan, back to the goal to Laguerre. Her shot right on Delisle, who makes her first save.
5: In a lot of teams, you would see the ball that far out try to possess and create something new, but Angel City is confident in the players that they have who have an aerial presence, and they've had a lot of practice with the long throw-ins from Jansdotter, Neely Martin, so good idea there with the skill on the ball by Kennedy Fuller to send that one in.
4: No score on the 11th minute. Houston's ball attacking the goal to our left with Graham. Way outside of the left. Dropping it back down to Boateng. Graham along the left sideline. Passes left to the arc. It's broken up by Angel City. Neely Martin skies it back into the Houston defensive end. And all the way out to get it is Delisle. Caroline making the first start of her career. She previously played professionally in Sweden. She was with San Diego during the 2024 NWSL campaign, but did not feature. Belisle has it back in her end. Again, Jane Campbell out tonight with a head injury sustained in a collision in Wednesday's 2-2 tie against San Diego. Nielsen to the near sideline for Graham of the Houston end. Up to midfield to Boateng. Boateng switches the field for Avery Patterson. Patterson bluffs the long pass. Avery with 12 caps for the U.S. national team since last year. Now Klenke with a long pass. Headed by Sarah Gordon out to Neuse. Neuse of the center circle. Taps a nice pass to Fuller. Attack from the go to our right. Kennedy Fuller with Suarez and Tiernan at the arc. Fuller draws a double team. Back to Giselle Thompson. Thompson at the center line for Sam.
5: And Kennedy Fuller wanted one of the two forwards to check to her so she can feed them on the ground. No runners were there, so now Angel City will recycle, switch the field.
4: With Shores, and now she sets up Suarez left of the area. Suarez against Harden. One-on-one. Beautiful juke by Suarez. Left side of the area with a cross. Fuller back to the goal. Fuller turning. Drops it back outside middle. A blast by Sams is deflected and just wide to the left. It hit Klenke and Root. Corner kick, Angel City, presented by Cedars-Sinai.
5: Yeah, it was a great ball in that found its way to Kennedy Fuller. Great work on the ball to Spicewires to get that ball in to Fuller. Fuller then overran it just a touch, so she's back to her goal that she wants to score, and she lays it off, finds Emily Sams. Emily Sams does the right thing in that situation, keeps the ball low, and is just trying to keep it on frame. In the end, gets deflected.
4: No score in the 13th minute. Kennedy Fuller with two goals and two assists this year takes the corner kick right-footed. Low line drive, left side of the area. Volley by Martin and caught by Delisle. That was a half turn by Neely Martin. It seemed like she had her back almost to the goal and was able to get a foot on it and send it into the goal box.
5: Yeah, just trying to redirect it and create chaos.
4: No score as we cross into the 14th minute. Patterson for Houston. Dribbles up the far sideline under pressure. Lost it. The last touch by Angel City. And Houston fortunate to get it back off a throw-in. In case you just tuned in, Angel City starting in a 5-3-2 formation. Technically five defenders, but it's the same look they had on Wednesday with Neely Martin as the center back. Ball is played back into the Angel City defensive end, and Emily Sams knocks it back to Angelina Anderson at her. What a week for Anderson. Clean sheet at Portland on Sunday, including an NWSL save of the week for a breakaway stop against Sophia Wilson, and then stopping a Lola Bonta penalty kick on Wednesday against Kansas City. Here's a foul called in midfield, and it's on Angel City, Riley Tiernan. And so we'll get a free kick for Houston with Klenke sending it all the way back to goalkeeper Caroline Delisle.
5: And I really think those saves by Angelina Anderson against Kansas City were so huge, not just for Angel City in that moment. Obviously, it pushed them and propelled them in terms of momentum to win that game. But what it does for Angelina Anderson going forward, I think, is going to be huge. The confidence, obviously, is going to grow, but she's going to become more of a leader back there, I think. She's already, you know, a co-captain, but I think that game against Kansas City is going to give her a lot going forward.
4: No score in the 15th minute as Houston takes over near sideline in midfield. Attack from the goal to our left. Here's Ullmark in the center circle. Ullmark dribbling right. Confronted by Suarez.

0: outside middle to Graham. Graham rolls a pass now. Right side of the area to Patterson to the right end line. And Suarez clears it off of Ullmark. And then Shores clears it over the right sideline for a Houston throw-in.
1: Yeah, great work, of course, defensively once again by Sarah Gordon. Just using her speed to get there first. It was a through ball looking for Patterson. And Gordon really tough to beat for any player.
0: No score in the 16th minute. On the drive is Harden for Houston. Right of the area. Right-footed cross is rejected by Evelyn Shores. Shores clears it upfield. It's off of Patterson, backed up by Klinke, but she sends it over the far sideline, and Angel City will get a throw-in from its end.
1: And Angel City's doing an excellent job of just making it really difficult for Houston to find the passing lanes. They're making runs, but the passing lanes are clogged right now at the moment, so Angel City recognizing and understanding where Houston wants to go and making sure they're in that space.
0: No score in the 16th minute. The throw-in tumbles out to midfield on the far sideline. And we get a foul called on Angel City on a joust at midfield on the far side. And Houston will take a free kick from there.
1: Well, if I'm taking notes, if I'm Angel City, I'm going to understand that. This referee is calling things tight, so don't take any chances, don't take any risks. He's not going to let it go. He's already given a player a yellow card. He's calling this game very tight.
0: Yeah, that was on Kate Harden of Houston in the early going. Houston will take the free kick far sideline in midfield. Attacking will go to our left. With Avery Patterson over the ball. And Patterson going to send it all the way back to Paige Nielsen. Paige started 37 matches for Angel City over its first two-plus seasons. Delisle up the middle playing catch. Knocks it to the far side to Klinke. Klinke for Houston. Connects with a long pass, and here comes the dash. A long pass right side of the area. On the chase is Fosse back into the goal box. Here's a left-footed shot. Score! In the 17th minute, Houston gets on the board. On a lightning-fast transition opportunity. And the all-important first goal tonight goes to the dash.
1: And once again, it almost feels like Angel City fell asleep for a split second. It was a free kick that then sent the ball back to Paige Nielsen, and then they switched the ball back to the near to the far side for Houston dash. And then it's a player for Houston getting to the end line, cutting it back, but no one's running with the runners. There are two or three Houston dash players that are making their runs in that she could have fed either one of them because they are in front of their defender in Angel City. It's an easy cutback. Actually had a second chance on it. Whiffed on the first chance, but had enough space and time to wiggle around Giselle Thompson. And then from there, it's just an easy finish. Angelina Anderson has no chance at that point.
0: It was Kat Rader on a rookie-to-rookie play. Kate Fosse got the assist from the right side of the area to the trailing Rader. And Rader has scored her fourth goal of this rookie campaign. So you have a former North Carolina Tar Heel and a former Duke Blue Devil coming together in unison, working together to score a goal. How about that? The former arch rivals. What's next? A UCLA Bruin marrying a USC Trojan? But it gives Houston a 1-0 lead in the 19th minute. And that's the sixth time in the last seven matches that Angel City has yielded the opening goal. And one of your keys was that it was particularly important for Angel City to start on the front foot. Here's Giselle Thompson for Angel City. Attack and go to our right. Emily Sam's right sideline. Under pressure, she trips over the ball, and out it goes. Is it a foul, or is it Houston's ball? And it'll go to Angel City. And the dash cannot believe it. Even though it goes Angel City's way, it'll be Giselle Thompson throwing it in.
1: And I actually do think it went off of Graham for Houston. It's Sam's falling on the ball. The ball doesn't completely roll over the line, and then Graham comes in, falls on the ball as it's rolling over the sideline. But I think Sam's then has a conversation with the center official. I think she wanted a foul there, not the throw-in. I think, again, coming up with the throw-in, probably lucky for Angel City.
0: 1-0 Houston to the 20th minute. Angel City's ball at its end. Sarah Gordon.

0: Well, because it allows Angel City to take gambles, to get forward. Sam's is all the way in their attacking third, and they just get split, stretched. But Sarah Gordon's back there to save the day and recover and clean things up.
1: 1-0 Houston in the 21st minute. Clanky in the dash is in, heads it. Controlled, however, by Tiernan to Suarez, and now it's Evelyn Shores left side for Angel City. Shores with a good touch on Patterson, left of the area. And the cross is blocked over the left end line by Patterson. Corner kick, Angel City, presented by Cedars-Sinai.
0: And this is a good response from Angel City after going down a goal. They understood they went down a goal when they faced Houston the first time, so they know it can be done. They're trying to claw their way back into this one. It's a good run by Evelyn Schwartz getting down the sideline. She did have Kennedy Fuller on that far post, but it's a sliding tackle that prevents the ball from going through, giving Angel City this corner opportunity.
1: Fuller going to take it to Giselle Thompson, left of the arc. She fires, blocked, comes down at the arc. Headed by Shores, headed back by Nielsen, right side of the area. And then it's headed by Houston over the right sideline for an Angel City throw-in.
0: Yeah, and Emily Sams was on in an offside position, so she couldn't go up and joust for the ball.
1: 1-0 Houston, 22nd minute. As Angel City gets ready to throw it from the right sideline. And Neely Martin will serve it like Svendis. Fires this one to the right side of the area. It's headed into the goal box. Headed once again. Headed back and forth. Headed right of the spot. A volley by Neuse is going to go wide to the right for a Houston goal kick.
0: And there has to be a little bit more communication from Angel City there. There's two players. I believe it was Tiernan was one of them, and another player from Angel City going up for the same ball, not once, not twice, but three times. So better communication, so you know if somebody's going to go for it, the other player can run in and try to get the second ball. They're clearly outnumbered in that situation. A lot of blue jerseys back defensively.
1: 1-0 Houston at the 23rd minute. Caroline Delisle, the Houston keeper, at her arc, daring Taylor Suarez to pressure. She taps it to the near sideline to Nielsen. Upfield to Graham. And here comes Houston attacking the go to our left. They try and switch the field to the far side. The only problem is there's nobody there. Over the far sideline, throw at Angel City. Angel City has won just two of its last 29 matches when conceding the first goal. However, their opponent in both of those matches, you guessed it, the Houston Dash. Tracy mentioned at BMO on March 27th and then here at Shell Energy Stadium in 2023. Long pass right of the area. Boateng against Giselle Thompson, who wins it at the right end line for Angel City. Giselle Thompson dropped it back to Tiernan. Tiernan wide right. Tiernan pulls up right of the area against Boateng. Dribbles to the right end line. Jersey twirl left. Left footed cross wide of the spot is cleared out of the area by the dash, and it descends over the right sideline, throwing Angel City.
0: Yeah, it's a good combination play between Giselle Thompson and Riley Tiernan, but once Tiernan has the ball in the wide area, it's so tough to have to time your run when you're a player in the box trying to get on the end of a cross coming from Tiernan. After two or three cuts, they're not sure if they're running or Tiernan's going to take it herself.
1: Here's Fuller, knocked down left side of the area, penalty kick, Angel City! So after surrendering a penalty kick on Wednesday against Kansas City and Angelina Anderson coming up with a big save, Kennedy Fuller is fouled by Clinky on a pass over the top in the penalty area in the 25th minute. And Angel City gets ready to attempt its first penalty kick of the season. And credit Evelyn Shores for a beautiful entry pass.
0: Yeah, a great through ball in, finding Fuller on the end of it. Fuller does an exceptional job, but that's what she does. She knows how to use her body. She senses the pressure coming from Clinky in that situation, puts her body in between Clinky and the ball. And all Clinky can do, either go through Fuller, which is the foul that ensued, or let her go herself, and then it's a 1v1 situation.
1: Right now, Kennedy Fuller is over the ball, but she's going to hand it off to Myora News. So Myora News will attempt her first NWSL penalty kick, and Caroline Delisle will face her first NWSL penalty kick. Myora News going for the tie in the 26th minute at the goal to our right. News addressing it, right-footed for Angel City. Their first penalty kick of the season. The 21-year-old.

0: from Brazil, standing serenely just inside of the 18. Mayara Neuse winding up for a right-footed penalty kick for the tie. She fires, scores! Angel City ties it in the 26th minute on a perfectly placed penalty by Mayara Neuse.
1: And Neuse has had a rough couple of weeks. Got a red card against Utah. Was forced in to miss an additional game after it was reviewed by the league. And then she's back last match against Kansas City. Gets the start, plays 69 minutes. And then she has this moment here to change the game. She steps up with complete composure. The whistle blows, takes a couple of steps as her approach, and nails it. Hits side netting with the inside of her right foot. It has the pace. It has the spot. She places it beautifully, tying this one here at one.
0: Caroline Delisle guessed the right way, but it was such an expertly taken shot that it still beat her. It curled away from her, and as Tracy said, it hit the side netting. Angel City's ball at its end, and guess who has it? It's Neuse. Neuse on the loose, going long down the middle, and it's going to be claimed by Paige Nielsen for Houston. A 1-1 tie now in the 28th minute. And remember what happened the last time these teams met. Angel City fell behind 1-0 and then scored two goals in a minute 55. Here's a foul called on Emily Sams, and Houston wants a yellow card, and they're going to get their wish. And you're right, Tracy. Yep. This game is being called very tightly.
1: Which is also why you don't take that chance if you're Klinky. You don't take that chance in the box. You know the referee has called everything up until that point. So at this point, it's Emily Sams against Maggie Graham. Doesn't get any of the ball, gets all player. And I would probably say it's a little harsh to get a yellow card here, but the way that this game has been called, it's been consistent. Maggie Graham pleads her case as soon as the whistle blows, runs over to the referee. Referee agrees, gives Emily Sams a yellow.
0: Yeah, I agree. You can't argue that Mohamed Kalea has not been consistent. So if it's inconsistent, then you don't know what to expect.
1: Yep.
0: But if you're a player, now it's up to you to adjust.
1: Absolutely.
0: So Houston will get a free kick from the left sideline. Tied at one of the 29th minute. Boateng, a left-footed parachute into the goal box, caught by Angelina Anderson.
1: Yeah, and just too much air underneath that. Anderson is able to get underneath it. And it's a pretty easy grab for Anderson. Now Angel City will build out of their own back.
0: Tied at one in the 29th minute. Houston scoring in the 17th minute on a goal by Kat Rader. But then Angel City tied it on a penalty kick in the 26th minute. Up to midfield on the near side. And it's going to be claimed there by Houston. And here they go attacking. We'll go to our left again. Here's a takeaway by Angel City's Neely Martin. And now New sends it to the far side of the field. Shores left puts it through the center circle. Beautiful long pass. And saving it at the right sideline is Kennedy Fuller for Angel City. Fuller at the right point of the area. Left-footed cross is blocked. It comes to Laguerre. Laguerre gives it outside middle to Neuse back to the goal. Twirls right. Outside left to Shores. Shores has it taken away by Avery Patterson and sends it back to Klinky.
1: It actually was a really good sequence for Angel City. The ball gets sprayed wide, finding Fuller, touching the near sideline, and then gets switched back over to Evelyn Shores.
0: Taylor Suarez putting pressure on Delisle and forces a bad pass, and Angel City will get a throw-in right sideline, Houston end. Giselle Thompson will throw it in from the right sideline. Mayara Neuse tying it with a beautifully placed penalty kick goal set up by Kennedy Fuller, being fouled in the area off a wonderful pass by Evelyn Shores. It goes over the near sideline in midfield. It'll be a throw-in for Angel City. Giselle Thompson throws it back to Emily Sam. Third match in 7 days for Angel City. Third match in 9 days for Houston. Gordon to midfield, far sideline to Shores. Shores clubs it back to Neely Martin. As we speak, Angel City a point below the playoff line. But if they win, they'll move into sixth place. Long pass by Sams for Tiernan. Paige Nielsen sends it back to Delisle. Wright puts it up to midfield to the near side. And getting hammered is Kennedy Fuller. Will that be a yellow card on Graham? And it will not be in this case. And Sams and Martin want to know why.
1: Yeah, and

0: was adamant about pleading her case in the other situation on the opposite end. This time she's the one making the foul there against Kennedy Fuller. But again, such good recognition of where the pressure is coming from by Kennedy Fuller. Gets her body in the right position.
1: And a yellow card has come out.
0: Which I think is fair. Yep. Again, it's fair up to this point. It's the same, almost the same exact foul.
1: So we've had two goals, four yellow cards, and a partridge in a pear tree in the first half hour around here. Angel City 1, Houston 1. Free kick Kennedy Fuller from way outside of the right.
0: And I think Maggie Graham is probably regretting her decision to argue the yellow before on Sam's, because it came right back to her.
1: If she had only known.
0: Yep.
1: Fuller thumps a right-footed free kick into the goal box. It's headed to the left-end line and tracked down by Puntigam, who lets it go out for a Houston goal kick.
0: Yeah, and Myra Noose just a little bit late in reading that flick on. The ball trickles towards the far post, but unable to get there before it goes over the end line.
1: All right, Paige Nielsen is over the ball for the goal kick for Houston as they're set up as if to take it short, and they do, back to Delisle. Delisle inviting pressure from Suarez and Tiernan, trying to lure them. Suarez and Tiernan haven't taken the bait yet. And it finally comes to the far side to Klinke. Klinke pressured by Suarez. Back to Delisle. Back to Klinke. Klinke, one of five rookies starting for Houston, and she got called for the foul on Fuller that led to the Angel City penalty kick. Avery Patterson for Houston, and it's in. To the near side, now to Nielsen. Nielsen to Boateng. Over the center line, attack will go to our left. Taken away by Angel City's Fuller. Fuller resets it back to Neely Martin. I like the rhythm of that drum section, by the way. Not as good as BMO Stadium, but it's promising. Evelyn Shores for Angel City drops it back to Sarah Gordon. Speaking of BMO Stadium, Angel City will be there next Sunday against North Carolina, their final match before the World Cup break. Here's Klinke for Houston. Now the right side. The dash attack will go to our left with Allmark. Allmark collides with Gordon, and Gordon was able to get a foot on it and knock it over the right sideline for a Houston throw-in.
0: Yeah, I think fortunate that that ball was rolling out of bounds on the sideline, because if Allmark stays on her feet and is able to get there before it rolls over, there's plenty of space, because Sarah Gordon got bumped off the ball, went to ground.
1: 1-1 tie, 34th minute. Houston will throw it in from the right sideline. The throw into Harden. Back to Avery Patterson, deep in the right corner. Can't get the cross away yet. She's double-teamed. Dribbles back upfield to her left foot. Now sends it to the arc, and it's headed away by Giselle Thompson. Held in by Nielsen. Nielsen down the middle. Graham is knocked down, but got the pass away. Here is Rader outside middle. And now Harden will reset to Klinke. Klinke down the middle to Harden. Harden on the drive. Goes a pass towards the arc. Getting spun around is Graham. And Giselle Thompson saves it from going to Rader on the left side of the area. Held in, however, by Houston. Boateng with a bad touch. Runs after it in the left corner. Tries to get by Tiernan. And Tiernan fouls her. And will a yellow card come out on Tiernan? But Houston is going to get a free kick that's almost in the area of where it would be for a corner kick. And Tiernan is very upset at the call.
0: She's saying it was a flop, reading her lips. But the referee actually did go to his pocket like he was going to pull out a card. But in that moment, I thought that Tiernan was taking a gamble. A split second before that, I said, don't foul in my head, because you never want to foul that deep. There's no threat, really. She had good positioning. The player's back to the goal that she wants to go to. Tiernan just has to pressure in that moment, and there's nothing really she can do. Had no teammate running with her.
1: And now Houston will get essentially a short corner as we cross to the 36-minute tied at one. It's a right-footed free kick into the goal box, and it ricochets to the left side of the area. Tiernan clears, but it's held in by Rader left of the area. Her low cross all the way through the area, and it's tracked down by Muse, who clears for Angel City. Nielsen holds it in outside wide. Good stretch of pressure by Houston. Avery Patterson right of the area. Right side of the area against Shores. To her left foot. Bluffs. Comes back left. Left footed chip. Save Anderson! A spectacular. spectacular leaping right gloved save to knock it out over the left end line.
0: Wow. It's 1v1 defending. It's Shores face up against Avery Patterson. The two number 15s going at it. And you know Patterson in that moment wants to cut across the face of the goal to her left foot. She sets it up, creates a little separation, and gets off a beautiful shot. But it was an even more impressive save by Anderson.
1: The corner kick to the right side of the area, headed back into the goal box. Headed high, offensive foul on Houston, free kick Angel City.
0: Yeah, a little bit of chaos at the moment for Angel City defensively. Houston's doing a good job of throwing numbers forward and just trying to keep the ball in a dangerous situation. But it's a two-handed push in the back on Noose. That is the foul there, as I believe it was Patterson was trying to rise up above Noose to win the first ball in.
1: We're tied at one in the 37th minute. Exciting first half. Houston starting five rookies. Angel City playing its third match in 7 days. Houston trying to break a six-match winless streak. Angel City trying to get a result out of each match this week. And even two wins of their three matches in this seven-day span. Back at the Angel City end. Shores out to midfield on the far side. Going to be sent right back by Nielsen. And controlled by Patterson on the right sideline, and she earns a throw-in for the Houston Dash.
0: Yeah, smart play by Patterson. Had nowhere to go. Just banks it off of Shores.
1: Houston sends it towards the area. It's mishandled by Sams, but she's backed up by Giselle Thompson. Giselle Thompson hustles it over the center line with a quickness. Attack and go to our right. She swerves inside. Back outside with a pass to Suarez. Suarez against Nielsen, right of the area, and Paige Nielsen with a good slide tackle, but Suarez got it back, got stopped by Nielsen, who saves it and clears it out for an Angel City throw-in.
0: Yeah, kind of a gamble again by Nielsen, an early decision to go to ground with the slide tackle. It actually works out in her favor, gets the ball. Suarez tries to jump on it and play it, the ball around her, didn't work on Nielsen.
1: And Neely Martin will serve it like Svendis from the right sideline. As we cross into the 39th minute, Angel City and Houston tied at one. Martin winds up, heaves it to the right side of the area, headed right back to her, outside right. Martin with a right-footed cross. Nielsen heads it right side of the area, but it goes to Tiernan. Deflected and blocked. Nielsen recovered to block a good scoring chance by Tiernan as Houston's Boateng clears it upfield, and Giselle Thompson gets tied up with Raider, and Giselle Thompson gets called for the foul.
0: And really, that has been the MO of this Houston Dash side. The defense just sprawling, doing everything they can, laying their body on the line to keep the ball outside of the net. The ball lands in a good position for Riley Tiernan. And then it's Paige Nielsen coming out of nowhere, deflecting the shot attempt on goal, really at point-blank range, just outside the six.
1: We remain tied at one in the 39th minute. Caroline Delisle, Houston's keeper, has it in front of her arc. Starting for the injured Jane Campbell. Delisle right foots it over the center line into the Angel City end. Sams wins the header for Angel City to Fuller. Attack will go to our right. Fuller near sideline, double teamed at midfield. She goes down and draws the foul on Houston.
0: And is it Graham complaining again? I think it is, but Angel City, they're going to want to slow the pace down right now. Houston has got the momentum. Fuller's still down on the ground. I think this is really smart by her. When there is a foul call on the player, I believe if the trainer comes in, that player can stay in the game, which is a different change of the rule this season.
1: So we remain tied at one in the 40th minute as Kennedy Fuller is treated by Angel City head athletic trainer Matt Brandt. Houston scoring in the 17th minute on a goal by Kat Raider. Angel City tying it in the 27th minute on a Myara News penalty kick. And remember, back on March 27th at BMO Stadium, Houston scored first in the 10th minute. Angel City scored two goals in a span of a minute and 55 seconds early in the second half for a 2-1 victory. Houston this year going into this match has lost 5 points from winning positions this season. The only team in the league who has lost more points from a winning position this year has been the expansion Denver Summit. And the MO is perhaps going to continue once again this evening. And could you imagine if Angel City wins this game, it would be just the third time in its last 30 matches that Angel City came back to win after conceding the first goal, and all three times it would have come against Houston. That is if Angel City wins tonight.
0: Yeah, a lot more work to be done here tonight in Houston. As Kennedy Fuller's getting another drink of water, getting a lot of instruction from Coach Strauss here.
1: Now this is a beneficial stoppage for Angel City to kind of reset things. They'll take the free kick from midfield on the near side.
0: Yeah, and my bad. Kennedy Fuller does have to check back into the game, so Angel City will be a player down. It's if there is a yellow card, then the player can stay on the field, even if they have to be tended to by the training staff.
1: Off the free kick, Neely Morton. To the right sideline, Giselle Thompson tangled up with Boateng, and Boateng gets called for the foul. I'll tell you what, I thought Giselle initiated the contact.
0: Yeah, there was a hand to the face, I believe, from Thompson. And it's right in front of the Houston bench, so a lot of animation coming from the Houston side there. But it is an arm. It's a straight arm to the chest, so I think it's looked a little bit better in the replay than it did in real time.
1: Yeah, looking back at it, Boateng also did her fair share of grabbing. Free kick, Kennedy Fuller from just inside of the right sideline. So he's going to thump a right-footed free kick left of the spot. It's headed back to the arc, out of the area. And it's going to be won by Emily Sams for Angel City. Passes to Tiernan, who hustles after it, saves it at the right end line. Her cross all the way through to the left side of the area. Angel City did not have any players there, and it's captured by Avery Patterson of Houston.
0: It actually was a fantastic ball by Tiernan, tracking it down. Able to swivel her hips, get him all the way around.
1: Tied at one in the 43rd minute as Angel City resumes control at midfield on the far side. Gordon attacking the goal to our right. Gets it back from Shores. And now it's Sams. Sams clubs it to the near side for Neely Martin. Martin over the center line. Flicks it right sideline for Fuller. Fuller down the right end line for Giselle Thompson. Nielsen clears it off of Giselle, and it goes over the right goal line, the right end line for a Houston goal kick. Looked like Nielsen was going to concede a throw-in there. So a break for Houston as it went off of Giselle. We're in the 44th minute. Angel City and Houston tied at one. Houston scoring in the 17th. Angel City tying it on a Myara News penalty kick goal in the 27th. A beautiful ball that hit the side netting. Here's the goal kick by Delisle. Near-sided midfield. It's mishandled by Boateng as she heels it over the near sideline. Wasn't a very accurate goal kick to begin with. Throw in Giselle Thompson. Giselle Thompson near sideline at midfield into Fuller. Fuller under pressure releases the back pass to Sams, and she escorts it back to Angelina Anderson. She one-times it to Sarah Gordon on the far side. Gordon sprints over the center line on the dribble. Attack the goal to our right. Her pass taken away by Patterson, and Avery sends it back into the Angel City defensive end. And Martin relays it back to Angelina Anderson. 45th minute. Angel City 1, Houston 1. Angel City, as we speak, in ninth place, 1 point behind eighth place Seattle. But if they win, they move up to sixth place. Far sideline in midfield, Sarah Gordon. Forced to double back because of the pressure and sent it back into the Angel City area to Angelina Anderson. Angel City has really controlled possession for the last 10 minutes or so. Emily Sams back in her end. Hardly any touches for Houston's forwards and really their offensive midfielders. Anderson now for Angel City to the far side to Gordon. Gordon far sideline in midfield. Evelyn Shores. Shores against Patterson with the back pass to the arc. Here's Neely Martin over to Sams. Angel City very patient right now. Near sideline pass to Fuller. Fuller going to double it back to Sams, and the patience continues. Sams looks downfield. We're going to get 4 minutes of first half stoppage time, tied at one. Sams near sideline at midfield with a tap for Laguerre. Into the center circle to Gordon. Switches the field to the far side to Shores. Evelyn Shores passes Suarez, is stopped by Patterson, right back to Shores. Now to Suarez. She heels it for Shores. Patterson got there first. Took it away, twists away from Shores nicely, Patterson under pressure. Risky pass is going to be claimed and saved by Houston, but they're under pressure on their end, and they get out of it as Puntigam releases it to Ullmark and back to Patterson. Boy, Houston had a little bit of a shaky moment there in its defensive third. Caroline Delisle, the Houston keeper, off to Nielsen. Nielsen with a pass upfield. Harden with a risky pass. And it's finally taken away by Angel City's Martin in midfield. Outside middle, Fuller. Leaves with Gordon. Back of the center circle to News. 3 minutes left, first half stoppage time, tied at one. Emily Sams, right sideline, Giselle Thompson. Giselle Thompson leaves it way outside of the right with News. Out of the near sideline for Sams. Right puts it back into the center circle to Martin. Martin for Gordon. Gordon for Shore's left sideline against Patterson. She loses it over the sideline, and it will go to Houston.
0: Yeah, but once again, it's the details for me. That's a tough ball being played by Sarah Gordon over to Shores. It's a short hop. She has to then control it to bring it down to do anything with it. In that situation, it's got to be a ball on the ground so Shores can play it one time if she wants to.
1: Here's a foul called on Angel City off the throw-in, and Houston will get a free kick from midfield on the far side. Just over 2 minutes left in first half stoppage time. Angel City and the Houston Dash tied at one. Caroline Delisle, the Houston keeper, out in front of her arc as the Dash attacks from our right to our left. Again, Houston trying to break a six-match winless streak after they started the season 3-1. They turn it over at midfield. Here's Neely Martin for Angel City, up to Laguerre. And Laguerre going to feed Emily Sams. Sams to the near sideline at midfield. Giselle Thompson against Boateng. She drops it back to Sams. About a minute and a half remaining in first half stoppage time, tied at one. And both teams do not appear to be in a huge hurry for there to be more offense here in the first half, if we can put it mildly. Emily Sams back in her end. Nobody rushing at her.
0: And Sam's just walking with the ball at her feet here. No pressure at all coming from Houston. So that's fine with Angel City. They'll look to keep it and just swing it around.
1: All right. Both teams playing for the whistle here. Far sideline at midfield, Suarez, and the pass is a misfire, and it goes out for a Houston throw-in in the final minute of first half stoppage time, tied at one. There was a threat of rain in the forecast in Houston, but the storm passed before the game, so far so good on that front. Final minute of first half stoppage time, tied at one. Far sideline to midfield, it goes out. Throw in Angel City, and Shores took the throw in too far downfield, so she'll have to take it over again. We've had four yellow cards in this first half, three of them on Houston, and one on Angel City's Emily Sams. All right, so once again, Shores will throw it in this time from back in the Angel City end, far sideline to midfield. And she throws it backwards to Gordon. Gordon back to Angelina Anderson, and now the first half whistle could come at any moment. And what do you know? There it is. Rookie Kat Rayner scored the first goal of the match in the 17th minute, but Angel City tied it 10 minutes later on a Myara News penalty kick. At halftime from Shell Energy Stadium, it's Angel City Football Club 1, the Houston Dash 1. Tracy Bailey and I will snack on some orange slices and then recap the first half after these. You're kicking it with Angel City FC on the iHeartRadio app.
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16: Halftime. More Angel City FC action is on the way. But first, Tracy Bailey and Isaac Lowenkron.
1: Angel City Football Club winding down a three-match in seven-day span. They are tied at Houston with the Dash, 1-1 at halftime. It was Houston who scored the first goal of the match this evening in the 17th minute on a rookie-to-rookie combination. As Kate Bossy, rookie from North Carolina, set up Kat Rader, a rookie out of Duke, for a goal. Kat Rader with her fourth goal of the season, giving Houston a 1-0 lead. But then, a beautiful entry pass by Angel City's Evelyn Shores to Kennedy Fuller forced Leia Klinke to foul Fuller in the penalty area. Angel City was awarded a penalty kick and chose Myara News to take it. Myara News going for the tie in the 26th minute at the goal to our right. News addressing it, right-footed for Angel City. Their first penalty kick of the season. The 21-year-old from Brazil standing serenely just inside of the 18. Myara News winding up for a right-footed penalty kick for the tie. She fires, scores! Angel City ties it in the 26th minute on a perfectly placed penalty by Myara News.
0: And I just love this for News in that moment. You know, she, as a player, you know, she probably took a lot of the responsibility and felt a lot of the weight of getting that red card against Utah, right? So she misses an additional game. In addition to the game that she was going to miss because of the review. And this is her moment to step up in a situation where she can be that provider for her team, right? So it kind of feels like it was a great moment for her. The moment called, she stepped up and made it count for Angel City.
1: It tied the score at one, and that's where we stand at halftime. Now, as we've been saying, it's the third match in a seven-day span for Angel City. It's also the third match in a nine-day span for the Houston Dash. I'll start with Houston. They have some veterans off of their bench in midfielder Danielle Colaprico, defender Malia Berkeley. For Angel City, meanwhile, it's the same deal as on Wednesday. They have a ton of firepower available off the bench at forward in June Endo, Prisca Chalufia, Casey Fair, and Claire Emsley. Ari Borges, who was questionable for this match because of a foot injury, is active for this game, but I'm not sure it's necessarily a guarantee that she'll come in as a sub in the second half. The other thing is, defensively, Angel City is very inexperienced in rookie Carson Cherry and second-year defender Sophia Matthijs. So barring an unexpected injury setback or something like that, it looks like the entire back line is basically going to have a 270-minute week. So with all those considerations in mind, how would you anticipate the second half evolving from maybe a personnel and formation standpoint?
0: Yeah, and unless there's, you know, certain minutes that players are going to be allowed to play going into the game, I think it's going to come down to what the game's going to call from each side, right? And for Angel City, I think there is more firepower on the bench. If we're still locked at one and this game is calling for a goal, June Endo, come into the match, please, and have some of your magic shine. Because I felt like in the starts that she's gotten, in the additional minutes that she's been able to put on the field, she hasn't been as involved in the attack as I would like to see her. More touches on the ball inside the 18, you know, more space to create. So I think this game will call for a June Endo if we're still locked here as the minutes, you know, tick on in the second half. And for the other side, I think that they don't have that firepower coming off the bench, you know, attacking wise. So we'll have to see how this game plays out and what it calls for in the second.
1: Angel City Football Club and the Houston Dash tied at 1 at halftime. One other note about the Myara News goal. She scores the goal, she starts celebrating, and suddenly she kind of stops, and she walks back, and she reaches down towards the penalty arc. And I'm thinking to myself, was that some sort of tribute? Was that some sort of symbolic thing? It turned out that she dropped her gum. She was actually...
0: Did she put it back in her mouth?
1: Yeah.
0: Oh, gosh.
1: Yeah.
0: So, I've seen that happen before.
1: Yeah, I've seen it happen before as well. So
0: she's that kind of girl.
1: Yeah, you will not find this sort of gum analysis anywhere else with Angel City and Houston tied at 1. Angel City FC 2026 season tickets are on sale now. 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Angel City FC and the Houston Dash tied at 1 at halftime. Angel City's goal coming on a penalty kick from Myara News. And Tracy, you alluded to Myara earlier this month serving a 2-game NWSL suspension. And that has been the theme in the NWSL, an unexpected theme this season, the plethora of red cards throughout the league. And, you know, in the first couple of weeks of the season, I almost was talking about it as a joke, like a quirk. I was amused. But this has really turned into something that has had some staying power, the red cards across the league, and the red cards getting additional discipline besides the red cards.
0: Yeah, and kind of a bad dream or a nightmare for these teams that, you know, get the multiple red cards that they're trying to wake up from, that just can't get out of the sleep and the slumber. But yeah, we're already at the number of red cards that we have had for the entire season last season. So we're already at 11 red cards. And one player, Bianca St. George, she's been booked with the red twice. So 11 so far. We saw this past week, Orlando Pride midfielder Angelina also got an additional game for the hair pull. Jane Campbell, you know, the foul against her by Trinity Byers was originally a red card right away. There was a review. It got downgraded to a yellow. Byers was able to stay in that match. But yeah, just a lot of red. We're seeing a lot of red, and we're only a third of way through the season so far this year.
1: We saw a lot of yellow in the first half in Houston. 3 yellow cards against the Dash, 1 against Angel City, but so far, no reds in this match, adding to the NWSL's total. We will add to the excitement by bringing you the second half next. It's Angel City 1, Houston 1. Second half straight ahead. You're kicking it with Angel City FC on the iHeartRadio app.
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1: Angel City Football Club and the Houston Dash tied at one as we get ready to kick off the second half. As we speak, Angel City 1 point behind the Seattle Reign for the eighth and final playoff spot in the NWSL. If they win this match, they will move up to sixth place. If it ends in a tie, they will tie Seattle for the eighth and final playoff spot. It's the third match in a seven-day span for Angel City, and that has been a big storyline throughout the week. Among other things, in Wednesday's 2-1 win over Kansas City, Angel City started Casey Fair for the first time in her NWSL career. They started Myara Newsett forward for the first time in her NWSL career. Then this evening, they started Riley Tiernan at forward. Tiernan did not appear at all on Wednesday against Kansas City. It was the first time she did not feature in her career. And among other things, Angel City kind of did something interesting. Alex Strauss saying, after Wednesday's game, they actually stayed in a hotel in L.A. on Wednesday night and then flew to Houston on Thursday. So you start Sunday at Portland. Three games in 7 days is tough enough, but two of them are road games.
0: Yeah, and that's tough. All the travel is tough. Of course, the games are tough. But I feel like Angel City's depth is starting to show a little bit more than we saw earlier in the season. So I think that's a positive. And again, he's allowing these players, so obviously has trust in the players that he's starting for the first time in the, you know, Casey Fairs and the Karina Laguerres. Those players are now getting minutes. They're gaining confidence. And he said in his press conference that, hey, you know, you get the minutes, so you perform well. Now you're expected to kind of rise again the next time you're on the field. So these players, you know, they're getting the minutes. They're starting to grow in confidence. And that just adds to the depth of Angel City.
1: And there were two subs made at halftime, but both of them were made by Houston. They brought Danny Colaprico in at midfield for Kate Harden, and they brought Malia Berkeley in for Paige Nielsen. Houston kicks off to begin the second half as they attack the goal to our right. Houston in light blue uniforms with white numbers. Angel City in gray uniforms with black numbers. Avery Patterson near sideline, accosted by Myara Neuse, who knocks it over the near sideline. It'll be a throw-in for Houston as Patterson throws it in, then gets it back, and has it taken away by Evelyn Shores. Shores with a bad back pass. It bounces to Allmark for Houston. Trying to toe it to Fosse. She's got it. Fosse right of the arc. Flicks it to Raider for a left-footed shot. All over it is Angelina Anderson.
0: Yeah, and in the end, it's an easy grab for Anderson. But Angel City's got to do a better job of taking care of the ball, especially coming out right after halftime. You want to set the tone once again.
1: Here's Sarah Gordon on the near side, under pressure in the Angel City defensive end. She tries to create a throw-in by banging it off of Patterson, but it hits Sarah. And now they change the call. It'll be a throw-in Angel City as Fabrice Gautreau, the head coach of Houston, is in disbelief. And now they change it back to Houston so he can take his hands off of his shaved head.
0: Yeah, I think the sideline referee changed it to Angel City, and then the center official who was right there able to see the play changed it back to Houston.
1: And I think that was the right call, ultimately.
0: I do, too.
1: Fought four in the Angel City defensive end. Here's Laguerre averting Puntigam into the center circle to Fuller. Fuller attacking the goal to our left. Fuller gets sandwiched, gets written down. No foul called. Houston turns it around. Allmark to the center line. Taken back by Martin for Angel City. Flicked by Fuller, but it's finally taken by Avery Patterson, and she sends it back to Caroline Delisle. Just under 2 minutes into the second half. It's Angel City 1, Houston 1. Aaliyah Berkeley, her first touch. She subbed in at halftime for Paige Nielsen. Near sideline at midfield, Neuse trying to force a throw-in. It's off of her last, however, and a throw-in for the Dash.
0: And with the tired legs going into the second half for both sides, really, I think this game's going to open up a little bit more. Only two shots for East Side on goal in the first half.
1: Emily Sams for Angel City. To the near sideline to Gordon. Gordon upfield to News. News loses the ball. It's picked up out the side middle by Raider for Houston. Cad Raider, who has Houston's goal. Now to the left sideline to Boateng. Boateng against Giselle Thompson. Clanky outside left. Left point of the area. And turning an ankle was a Houston player as Angel City comes back upfield. Fuller is taken out with a slide tackle. It's a foul on Houston. A free kick Angel City from its end. 3 minutes into the second half, tied at one.
0: Yeah, it looked like it was Maggie Graham for Houston who got or took a second to kind of gather herself.
1: Now it was Maggie Graham indeed getting tangled up with Emily Sams, and she turned her right ankle, but is able to continue here. Tied at one, just over 3 minutes into the second half. Angel City's ball in its end. Neely Martin rolling it back to Sams. Sams reverses it back to Angel City keeper Angelina Anderson. To the near side to Gordon. Gordon sprints upfield. Gets bumped as she clears it over the near sideline. And it'll be a throw-in for Houston from there.
0: Yeah, and I think in that moment, Anderson has to recognize that Gordon doesn't have a lot of space, so go long. Go long. Even if you lose the 50-50 challenge, the ball is way outside of your own end because that just makes it difficult for Gordon to try to play to somebody or some space. There's a lot of pressure coming from Houston. They're one of the best pressing teams in the NWSL.
1: Avery Patterson will throw it in near sideline at midfield. The throw in broken up by Gordon, who chested it away. Laguerre for Angel City got it back to Neely Martin, and now to the Angel City arc for Angelina Anderson. We're tied at one, 4 minutes into the second half. Anderson far side to Sams. Wright puts it upfield, Giselle Thompson. Giselle Thompson flicks it far sideline at midfield. Here's Fuller. No substitutions made by Angel City at halftime. Houston brought in Malia Berkeley for Paige Nielsen. And they brought veteran Danielle Colaprico in for rookie Kate Harden. Near sideline to midfield, Shores down the left side. Trying to get it back from Suarez. Taken away by Patterson for Houston. Up to midfield to the near side, and Sarah Gordon gets called for a foul as she grabbed Omar. Free kick Houston.
0: Yeah, and that's the first time in this half, but the first half ended with a takeaway by Patterson again. And when you're trying to go 2v1 against Patterson, the ball has to be played a little bit sharper, a little bit better, because Patterson is a great defender, able to jump in the passing lane and create two turnovers against Angel City.
1: As we cross into the 51st minute, tied at one, here's Clinky. Back to Caroline Delisle. In case you just tuned in, she's starting for the injured Jane Campbell, their number one keeper. First start of Delisle's NWSL career.
0: And hasn't been tested enough. If I'm Angel City, I'm trying to shoot every chance I get. I felt like there were enough touches in the box to test her a little bit more in the first half.
1: Interior defense in the area has been pretty good from a Houston standpoint. And I think Paige Nielsen was a big reason why in that first half. But she's now off the field. Angel City takes over in the center circle. Fuller. Oh, she has Giselle Thompson down the right side. She gets it to her. Giselle Thompson, right point of the area, rolled it into the area, handled by Clinky. Clinky right end line and is able to clear it out. And Emily Sams will track it down.
0: Yeah, good defensive play by Clinky and Houston. It was a good idea, though, by Thompson to go early with the early ball in, looking for Tiernan.
1: Here's Karina Laguerre for Angel City. Back to midfield, far sideline, Sams. 52nd minute. Angel City and Houston tied at one. Sams far side at midfield as Angel City attacks the goal to our left. Sams down the right side. Sams still going. Emily right of the area against Raider. Rolls it into the area, and it's going to be cleared away by Puntigam over the right sideline. Throwing Angel City.
0: Yeah, and the possession before that, it's Thompson trying to find Tiernan early. And then it's this time Emily Sams not passing to Giselle Thompson, which is what you would expect, but opting to take the ball herself. So a little bit of unpredictability for Angel City, and I think that's what it's going to take to create a little bit more dangerous opportunities.
1: Neely Martin will throw it in from the right sideline. Long windup by Martin. She heaves it right side of the area. It's headed right back to her by Berkeley. Neely chests it down. Outside of the right, Shores chips a left-footed ball for Fuller. Left side of the area to Suarez. Left end line. Her cross back post, and it's just over a leaping Tiernan. Into the right corner, chased down by Shores, who saves right sideline for Angel City. Her left-footed cross, headed by Boateng, left of the spot. Houston heads it out of the area. Taken left point of the area by Fuller. Fuller with a cheeky flick left end line to Neuse, boxed out by Berkeley, who loses it over the left end line, and the call is corner kick, Angel City, presented by Cedars-Sinai.
0: Yeah, great craftiness coming from Kennedy Fuller. I think initially before the last play, I would like to see her maybe take the shot herself. Again, test this new goalkeeper in the net for Houston. She lays off, though, a beautiful ball to Suarez. It probably is the better decision, but I think I just want her to be a little bit more selfish, especially she's coming off such a great game against Kansas City where she got the goal and also hit the post, almost had two goals in that one.
1: 54th minute, tied at one, and she will take the corner kick from the left corner. Fuller drew the penalty kick earlier tonight. A low one left of the spot all the way through the area. Run down by Laguerre for Angel City to Neuse, right point of the area. Her left-footed shot is blocked, and it's going to be claimed by Raider for Houston. And back they come, attacking from our left to our right. Tied at one of the 54th minute. On the near side at midfield. Here is Graham to Ullmark, having it taken right back by Shores. Good juke on Graham. North Carolina faking out Duke. Here is Martin, back to Sarah Gordon in the Angel City end. As we cross into the 55th minute. Angel City has controlled the last 5 minutes or so. Emily Sams back in the Angel City end. Doubles away from Graham on the dribble. Left foots it back to Gordon. Third match in 7 days for Angel City. Gordon able to motor upfield, finding some space over the center line. Connects there with Giselle Thompson. Gordon continues her run down the right side. The pass is past Suarez. Sarah trying to run it down and almost did. She forced a back pass and forces a turnover as Delisle cleared it over the right sideline for an Angel City attacking third throw-in.
0: Yeah, we don't see that very often. It's Sarah Gordon making a run into the attacking third for Angel City. And a little bit more of that unpredictability coming from Angel City's side.
1: I swear, Sarah Gordon gets more miles per gallon than anyone in the NWSL. Neely Martin throws it in from the right sideline. Right side of the area. It's headed to Fuller, right of the arc. Her right-footed shot is blocked by Colaprico. Goes to the right side of the area where Boateng clears it out. And Angel City was offside. It'll be a free kick for Houston, tied at 156th minute.
0: And Fuller, aggressive in that scenario, elects to take the shot, but that was an even tougher shot than she had the opportunity to take just moments before that. I like the confidence, though. I love the aggressive nature of Kennedy Fuller. She needs to keep with that in this second half.
1: Off the Houston free kick after the offside. Here's Delisle, the Houston keeper, at her arc. Slow, dangerous pass up the middle, and she gets it back on a return feed. Houston has had problems with that sort of scenario this year when it was Campbell in goal, surprisingly. Now they go deep over the center line. Ullmark on the chase. Sarah Gordon gets to it first. Back to Anderson, who's pressured by Fosse. Anderson passes to the near sideline, and Shores can't keep it in. Attacking third throw in Houston because of the pressure. Right sideline, here's Patterson. Good juke on Neuse. Gets the left-footed cross away, and it's handled by Anderson as a Houston player was trying to make a run in the area of Fosse, but she was held up a little bit by Sams. 57th minute, tied at one. I'm just astounded at how well Sarah Gordon is moving in her third match in 7 days. I mean, she is covering the field with a work rate as if it's her first match in 10 days, not her third in 7 days. Here's Ullmark outside middle for Houston. Passes to the arc, and misfiring was Raider at the arc. It was Fosse. Fosse got it at the arc, and she just kind of blindly rolled it towards goal, and it went out for an Angel City goal kick.
0: Yeah, it was an excellent delivery into Fosse. She touched it with her left to set up her right-footed shot and completely was off the mark, fortunately for Angel City.
1: Boy, her GPS must have not been working. 58th minute, tied at one.
0: No signal.
1: Yeah. No bars. Here's Fuller for Angel City to Tiernan. Riley Tiernan, nice pass left side of the area for Shores, but Delisle comes out to dive on it for Houston.
0: Yeah, good idea by Tiernan. She knew that Shores had a step on Patterson, making that run in.

0: But in the end, it's Delisle who gets the jump, able to get there first.
1: So we remain tied at one in the 58th minute. Huge opportunity for Angel City to come away with three more points, which would build a ton of momentum going into their final match before the World Cup break, which will be next Sunday against North Carolina at BMO Stadium at 4 o'clock Pacific time. Berkeley for Houston with a long ball headed away from Fossey. In the center circle, Fuller takes over to the far side to Giselle Thompson. North Carolina today, by the way, won at Louisville 2-1. So they have a record of 4-3-3. Ashley Sanchez scored the game-winning goal for North Carolina in the 78th minute, her seventh goal of the season. She's now two behind Barbara Banda of Orlando for the Golden Boot. Foul at midfield, Angel City. And a free kick, Houston, and a 1-1 tie in the 59th minute.
0: Yeah, Ashley Sanders having a fantastic 2026 season. Happy to see that.
1: Already a career high in goals for Ashley Sanchez, and she'll be at BMO Stadium on Sunday. Houston attacking the go to our right. Berkeley moving in. Berkeley gives it outside left. Fossey with a right-footed cross for Ullmark, but the dash is offside. It'll be a free kick for Angel City from its end.
0: And I think Berkeley, along with all the Angel City players chasing her, would have appreciated an earlier call on the offside there, as play was allowed to continue and eventually finally got called back.
1: So Angel City will take the free kick from back in its end. Emily Sams will take it. Near side of the field to Shores. Shores driving upfield, trying to beat Patterson off the dribble. Patterson recovers. Shores keeps it. Nudges it over the center line to Neuse, attacking the goal to our left. Nice pass for Tiernan. Riley Tiernan, left side of the area, left end line, her cross. Knocked away, it was intended for Suarez. Berkeley clears it upfield, but Gordon holds it in outside left. Left sideline to Shores for Angel City. Shores to Riley Tiernan, left end line, left-footed cross, again cleared away by Houston. Goes to the left sideline, and Patterson tracks it down for the dash.
0: And Tiernan, in both of those situations, has to take a little bit better care of the ball. Those are crosses in, and nobody really having the ability to get on the end of them. Tiernan's got to be a little more selective whether or not she's crossing the ball.
1: Yeah, I thought on the first one especially, yeah, she had Suarez if it would have been an accurate cross. 61st minute, tied at one. Angel City still with it. Kennedy Fuller, left sideline. Drops it back way outside of the left to Shores. Shores with a left-footed ball into the area. Suarez was making a run, but it sailed over, and it's captured by Caroline Delisle, the Houston keeper.
0: Yeah, and that's always going to be tough for a forward to have to bring that ball down. You have two center backs on either side of you.
1: Here's Colaprico losing it. Fuller the steal to Gordon. Heavy touch, and she stopped in her tracks by Berkeley. Houston has a chance in transition. Gordon trying to get back. Near sideline in midfield, and Houston does go along for Fossey. Sprinting after it is Sams, and Sams swoops in for Angel City to take it away, and there was a whistle on the play. The offside flag was not up, and it'll go back upfield to Houston.
0: Yeah, I think it was a foul near midfield, perhaps on Kennedy Fuller. Yeah, it was a challenge on the ball there. Fuller actually doing the smart play, trying to foul or prevent an accurate long ball in, because Sarah Gordon got caught out of position. Angel City not having the speed in the back that they're used to having. But excellent job by Emily Sams, though.
1: 62nd minute, tied at one. Again, Sams, Gordon, Shores, Giselle Thompson, and Neely Martin have played every minute this week. And we're closing it on three full games in 7 days. As well as, of course, goalkeeper Angelina Anderson. Here is Rader for Houston, right of the area to Ullmark. Parachutes a right-footed cross to the left end line, overcooked it, and it goes over the left end line for an Angel City goal kick. Angel City, Houston. And Houston tied at one in the 62nd minute.
0: And with all of those minutes on the legs of those Angel City players, even more reason why you have to be really sharp on the ball, take really good care of it, especially in your attacking third. Give your defenders a break.
1: Veteran midfielder Sophie Schmidt is on deck for Houston. That's the reaction you just heard from the crowd at Shell Energy Stadium as she takes off her penny. Meanwhile, Angel City's Taylor Suarez trying to switch the field. Broken up by Boateng for Houston.

0: Dash attacks from our left to our right. Patterson stands over the ball and drops it back to Berkeley. It's going to be very interesting when Angel City makes its substitutions. And even if the defense hadn't been playing as well as it is, they just don't have the depth to substitute. So the people we mentioned recently are going to have to really go the full 270 this week, kind of out of necessity. But fair play to them from a conditioning standpoint. I mean, we haven't looked at any of the Angel City Iron women this week and said, or tonight, and said, hey, they look kind of tired right now. In fact, Gordon's had more energy than
1: we've ever seen. Yeah, more runs into the attacking third. So 60-yard runs for Gordon than we've seen all season long.
0: She's running like she's trying to make a point. Here's a long pass into the Angel City end, taken away by Emily Sams. 65th minute, tied at one.
1: I have a feeling Sarah Gordon's one of those players that fitness tests are fun to her.
0: Yep. Here is Gordon escorting it to the near side for Shores. Shores dribbles around Patterson, gains the center line. Attack him to go to our left. Evelyn Shores driving left side, having her jersey held by Raider. Got it to Suarez in the area. Left end line. Drops it back. It's stopped. Taken back by Berkeley. Berkeley dribbles out of the area for Houston. Their defense in the area has been first rate, even with Nielsen off the field here in the second half.
1: Yeah, but for me, which is more reason why you have to be selfish in those moments. So Suarez had a window. She had a window to really test Delisle, the goalkeeper for Houston, who's getting her first NWSL start. You have to take a shot at it. The angle wasn't great, but she had a window, enough of an angle to make something happen. And even if Delisle saves it, there's a lot of chaos, a lot of jerseys in the box for Angel City to hopefully pounce on a rebound.
0: Angel City has had just two shots on target in this match. We're tied at one in the 66th minute, and here's a foul called on Houston's Cola Prico.
1: And zero of those two shots are coming from the second half.
0: Mm-hmm. Free kick, Angel City. Houston will now bring Clarissa Larracy into the match, along with Sophie Schmidt. So Schmidt comes in for Ullmark. And Clarissa Larracy will come in for Fossey. Houston has a lot of rookies and they have a lot of Canadians. They have three Canadians on their roster, and two of them, Larracy and Sophie Schmidt, just checked into the match. The other Canadian is Alyssa Chapman. We're tied at one in the 67th minute. So that's three substitutions and two substitution windows for Houston. And Angel City has yet to make a single substitution. All right, here comes a good free kick opportunity for Angel City, about 40 yards to the right by Fuller. Conga line of players connecting, collecting about 14 yards away from goal. Right-footed free kick to the spot. It's headed over the left end line by Shores, and the free kick set piece goes by the boards for Angel City. Goal kick Houston. Casey Fair and June Endo are now on deck for Angel City. 67th minute, tied at one. Malia Berkeley gets ready to take the goal kick for Houston from our left to our right and leaves it with goalkeeper Delisle. Delisle left-footing it to Berkeley. And now it's Avery Patterson near side. So Angel City will bring Endo and Fair into the match. Fair made her first career start against Kansas City on Wednesday and played a career-high 82 minutes and did quite well. Here is Delisle, the Houston keeper, tied at 168th minute. To Klenke. Klenke with a good juke on Riley Tiernan. Klenke for Puntigam. Long pass down the left side, anticipated well by Emily Sams. It's kicked away from her by Houston over the far sideline. It'll be an Angel City throw-in, and they're going to make their substitutions now. Endo is going to come in for Taylor Suarez. And we'll find out who Casey Fair comes in for as we cross into the 69th minute. Casey Fair comes in for Riley Tiernan. So Fair in for Tiernan, Endo in for Suarez. These Angel City substitutions presented by Sprouts Farmers Market.
1: And we'll have to see if that changes the shape of Angel City any with these new substitutions coming on.

0: Actually, last match, we saw them switch back and forth during the second half. So we'll have to see how this looks for Angel City.
1: Endo, coming off a season-high 68 minutes against Kansas City on Wednesday, played 65 minutes at Portland on Sunday. And here's her first touch in the center circle. Attack will go to our left. Endo down the middle. To Shores, taken away by Avery Patterson. Dribbles around Endo. Passes to the far side to Colaprico.
0: And again, and Patterson's angles are so good. So those balls in to her space have to be perfect.
1: Speaking of perfect, how about that pass from Colaprico? Right side of the area to Raider. Raider against News. Raider back to the goal, still with it right of the arc. Stopped by News, but it goes to Puntigam. Puntigam back to Klinke. Klinke nudges it outside left, and Houston resets back into the center circle. Tied at one in the 70th minute. Here's Berkeley for Houston. Outside of the right to Raider. Right of the arc, it's sent past Patterson at the right sideline, and Angel City will throw it in from deep at its end. Big 20 minutes plus stoppage time coming up for Angel City. If they're able to get a victory here, it would be a 2-0-1 week, a chance to build some momentum. They'd be unbeaten in three going into their final match before the World Cup break at home against North Carolina next Sunday. The throw into the near side in midfield, lobbed by Klinke for Houston, headed back by Endo for Angel City, and Houston takes over and sends it back to goalkeeper Delisle about 30 yards out from goal. And their opponent, North Carolina, next Sunday, is presently just 2 points ahead of them in the standings. Here's Casey Fair battling forward in midfield on the far side, but Houston comes away. And a foul gets called on Angel City, so Houston will get a free kick from the far sideline in midfield. We're tied at one in the 71st minute.
0: Yeah, and Angel City right now needing some energy to be injected, especially in the attack.
1: Yeah, I agree with you. Here's Berkeley. I mean, they had a good stretch of about 10 minutes early in the second half, but that sort of momentum is dissipated.
0: And it gets more deflated, right? If you actually don't get a good chance and a good look at goal to have to force the opposing goalkeeper to come up with a save, it gets blocked before it gets there. It kind of gets deflating, you know, the more and more it happens.
1: Here's Boateng for Houston with a left-footed cross. Knee away by Gordon, but it comes to the arc. Here's Raider. Her right-footed shot is blocked by Shores and Gordon. Gordon dribbles upfield and left foots it over the near sideline. It's going to be a throw-in for... Oh, no, it stayed in, apparently. It stayed in because of backspin, and Houston sends it back to the arc to Caroline Delisle. 72nd minute, tied at one. Yeah, Angel City has put itself in excellent settings to score in the second half, but they didn't get dangerous chances from those settings, if I can put it that way.
0: The final ball is letting them down, whether it's the pass or the decision, or the lack of a shot.
1: It's almost like an American football team struggling in red zone and goal-to-go situations. Here's Angel City trying to change that as they attack the goal to our left. It's Kennedy Fuller approaching the right point of the area. She dribbles left, spins a pass to Giselle Thompson with room. Cuts to her left, left-footed shot. Beautiful block by Puntigam. Goes to Laguerre. Towed away by Sophie Schmidt. Fouled by Laguerre.
0: Yeah, and this Houston Dash defense has been relentless the entire match. I talked about it the first half, just putting their bodies on the line to ensure the ball goes nowhere near the goal. It's a great layoff by Fuller, kind of fools everybody. And then Thompson has a lot of time on the ball, cuts it back, and just not enough space to get the shot off, but an excellent play by the defender from Houston.
1: Yeah, it was Puntigam coming in from the side and even a little bit behind for the block, because that looked an awful lot like Giselle's goal against Kansas City on Wednesday. 73rd minute, tied at one. Houston's ball back in its end. Remember, Houston almost pulled off an upset win over San Diego on Wednesday. And that was a game that turned into crazy insanity. Well, crazy and insanity is the same thing, but right around now, because they were tied at one. Houston took a 2-1 lead in the 89th minute, and then San Diego tied it in second half stoppage time. Houston's ball, Angel City in, not anymore. Headed away by Shores, held in, however, by Houston. Here's a chance in the area, saved by Angelina Anderson. The rebound, loose in the air and cleared away by Shores. Out to midfield on the near side. A big save by Angelina Anderson as Patterson fouls Endo, and that'll be a yellow card on Patterson. But a huge save moments ago by Angelina Anderson. The crowd booing, but Houston just got a brilliant chance. And that was a yellow card all the way.
0: I'm not sure what they're booing about because it was an obvious yellow. But the Houston Dash forced a turnover from Angel City, and then it's a quick 1-2 in to the on-runner. But, wow, my goodness, what a save from Angelina Anderson. She's able to get to ground so quickly to come up with that save.
1: Keeping this game tied at one. So that's at least four game-changing saves this week by Angelina Anderson for Angel City. That one, the two against Kansas City on Wednesday, including the penalty kick and the save on Sophia Schmidt on Sunday.
0: Well, and just like last match against Kansas City, you would hope that the first save would give Angel City some momentum, but it didn't. It was the second save, that PK save. Then momentum shifted for Angel City. They were able to come out with the win. Can that save by Anderson just now lift this Angel City side to get momentum?
1: Neely Martin throws it in. Left side of the area. It's headed left of the arc and cleared out by Houston. Tied at one in the 76th minute. Comes down to the center circle. One by Houston. Here's Graham over the center line. Attack and go to our right. Graham looking downfield. Stopped by Laguerre. Doubles it back to Boateng. Boateng nudges it left sideline to Puntigam. Puntigam left sideline, drops it back to Boateng. Outside left. Boateng with a left-footed cross into the area. Good box out by Gordon on Larissi over the right end line. Goal kick, Angel City.
0: Yeah, and sometimes that's what it takes. You have to be touch tight as a defender. The service is there. The ball gets sent in by Houston. And then you have one job as a defender in that scenario. Sarah Gordon does an exceptional job of just being touch tight and making sure her player does not win the ball.
1: Here's a collision in midfield, and that's going to be a yellow card against Angel City. A yellow card gets shown to Casey Fair for a hard challenge at midfield, and that's Casey Fair's second yellow card of the season. So the score, Angel City 1, Houston 1 in goals in the 77th minute. And the score in yellow cards is Houston 4, Angel City 2.
0: Yeah, just undercut. Boateng there, and Boateng lands hard as she challenged for that header.
1: She capsized Boateng. 77th minute tied at 1. As Boateng, not surprisingly, was hurt, so she's going to have to be treated by the Houston medical staff. And head athletic trainer Matthew Hutton and assistant athletic trainer Jill Davis, allowing both teams a chance to get some water and speak to their respective coaches at midfield. Tied at one, crossing to the 78th minute, thanks in part to a huge save just moments ago by Angel City. Angel City's Angelina Anderson. Houston trying to break a six-match winless streak. Angel City completing a stretch of three matches in 7 days and trying to make it a three-match streak in which they're unbeaten. And remember, going into this stretch, they were on a four-match losing streak. Boateng gets up as she is clearly in pain, grimacing and touching her back where she had the hard landing after the foul on Casey Fair and the yellow card.
0: Yeah, and it looks like she will be able to stay in this match here for Houston. And for Angel City, again, we touched on it before the game started, during the game. As long as Houston can stay in this match, they know they have a chance, and that's why it is imperative for Angel City. Any opportunity they have from this point on, they have to try to make it dangerous. Because, again, the more that Houston is able to make those deflections and not allow the ball to go towards their goal, make saves, that's momentum being built. And they know they always have a chance, especially when they're playing at home in Houston. It's such a tough place to play 90 plus minutes. Not talking about and not mentioning the heavy match week for Angel City and Houston, but for Angel City especially.
1: Play is back underway, tied at one in the 79th minute. And as Tracy mentioned, Boateng is able to stay in despite getting medical treatment because there was a yellow card in the play.
0: I like that rule.
1: Yeah. Here's Cat Rader for Houston, attacking the goal to our right. Rader right sideline as the Houston goal. Back outside middle now. Puntigam for Boateng. She's got some room on the left. Winds up with a drive. Save Anderson on her goal line.
0: Yeah, it looked really good when it left the foot of Boateng, but Angelina Anderson said, okay, I see this all the way in. Makes it look really easy.
1: So Anderson saved the sizzler, did not give up the rebound. The player she thwarted earlier was Lauracy. Long pass to Fair for Angel City. Left side of the area and banks it off of Berkeley. And unable to save it is Delisle at the left end line. Corner kick Angel City presented by Cedars-Sinai.
0: Yeah, a good run by Casey Fair. She gets in behind the back line, just runs off of the right shoulder of Berkeley. But again, she's crossing the ball in. There's nobody there for Angel City. So in that moment, Fair has to have some awareness. There's nobody in the box. Let me take another touch. I think she was fortunate there to deflect it off of Berkeley. And on the deflection, it looked like Berkeley rolled her ankle. The ball hits Berkeley's ankle. She tries to step down and then kind of steps down on the tippy toe.
1: And she's helped up by her teammates. She will not need attention from the medical staff. But as we cross into the 81st minute of a 1-1 tie, Angel City will get a corner kick. And one of Tracy's keys was for Angel City to put away its big chances, something they really have not done too well, but they have an opportunity to right now. Kennedy Fuller will take the corner kick from the left corner. She addresses it right-footed. She sends it to the right side of the area, headed out of the area by Houston. Chasing after it is Neus, wins it right of the area, kicked over the right sideline by Rader, throwing Angel City. And Neely Martin will come over to throw it in. Neus leaves it for. A lot of times on these throw-ins, it either goes into the area for a chance or it often is sent right back to the thrower inner, in this case, Neely Martin. She loads up from the right sideline. She flicks it to the right side of the area. It's headed right of the spot, and Colaprico volleys it out of there with her left foot. Laguerre tried to hold it in, but it goes back to Boateng. Boateng loses it. Now they say last touch by Neely Martin over the far sideline for a Houston throw-in. 82nd minute, tied at one. They throw it in back to the rookie Klinke. Upfield, Boateng clears it far sideline at midfield. Out throwing Angel City. And they're going to throw it in to Neely Martin back in their end. Angel City fell behind 1-0. Tied it on a Myar Neus penalty kick in the first half. Now Giselle Thompson for Fair. Fair for Angel City, right sideline. Fair had herself run down by Klenke, who steals it. Passes up to midfield, far sideline. It's broken up there by Neely Martin and saved by Laguerre. That's a heck of a defensive play by Neely Martin.
0: Yeah, it was, because they got really stretched as Fair had the ball. They were pushing numbers forward to make runs and options for Fair.
1: Avery Patterson takes over in the Houston end. Poked away by Endo to Fuller to Endo off of Colaprico. Knocked back to Fuller. Fuller, left point of the area for Angel City. Back to Endo. Endo left side of the area. Left-footed blast! Hit the top of the crossbar! And it goes out for a Houston goal kick.
0: And that is exactly what the game is calling for. It's calling for somebody to step up in a moment to force Houston to have to make saves. And that time, it's a great shot. It actually beats Lyle there. And I'm not sure if she kind of lets this go. No, she goes for it, and it looks like it kisses it off of the crossbar. She doesn't actually touch it, so it will be a goal kick here coming for Houston.
1: Priska Chalufia subs into the match for Angel City. She handed Endo a note, and Endo looked at it and then put the note in her sock. This Angel City substitution.
0: Was it a note or a shin guard? I don't know.
1: Oh, yeah, good point.
0: No, no. It was definitely a note, but it's just interesting that Endo didn't really look at it.
1: This Angel City substitution presented by Sprouts Farmers Market. We're tied at one in the 84th minute. As it goes over the left sideline and out, it's going to be a throw in Angel City. Priska Chalufia came into the match for Myora News.
0: Well, and Chalufia, I think, will push up, and that will push Endo back a little bit.
1: Evelyn Shores will throw it in from the left sideline. She throws it in, left side of the area, over fair. Houston clears it upfield, but it's headed to the near sideline, and it goes out for another Angel City throw-in.
0: And with Chalufia's fresh legs, speed, and presence in the attacking third for Angel City, I think this is going to be a big boost. Hopefully, when those balls get sent in, she can just sort of battle.
1: Angel City resets in its end. Crossing into the 85th minute, tied at one. Sam's attacking go to our left. Long pass is just past Kennedy Fuller, backed up by Klinke, up to Puntigam. Back to Klinke once more. Left puts it upfield now. Gets it back, pressured by Fair. Now to the far sideline, Boateng. Upfield, and they connect with Schmidt over the center line. Long pass down the middle. Larcy one on two. Larcy shoots and missed it wide to the left. Goal kick, Angel City.
0: Yeah, it was a great move by Larcy in attempting to go around Neely Martin. She succeeds, but then she has Gordon there, who is in excellent position to cover once Larcy passes Martin. But in the end, it's a rush shot. Kind of loses her footing in the attempt. Nothing dangerous at all going Anderson's way.
1: Has anybody checked to see if Sarah Gordon is not actually a robot? Because she's going on 265 minutes in 7 days.
0: When you said, miles per gallon, I was thinking, oh, no, she's electric. She's all electric.
1: She's what? Carbon neutral is the term? Good for the planet. 86 minute tied at one. Near sideline at midfield, June Endo gets called for a foul as she bumped Colaprico, and Houston will get a free kick. So Angel City trying to make it an unbeaten week, while Houston trying to break a six-match winless streak. Avery Patterson will take the free kick from the near sideline. Right sideline, Raider back to Patterson. Right side pass for Schmidt. Now outside middle, Puntigam to Boateng. Boateng moving in for Houston. Long left-footed shot. It's a dipper, and it's handled by Angelina Anderson. No problem.
0: Yeah, no problem at all. And Angel City will take that all game long or for the rest of the remainder of this game. It's Boateng's second attempt from well outside the 18. And the second time Anderson says thank you very much and let's go out the other way.
1: We remain tied at one in the 87th minute. Chalufia for Angel City. Attack will go to our left. Outside left to Endo. Left-footed ball for Fair. It's knocked back to Fuller. Fuller at the arc. Has Giselle Thompson. Right point of the area. Faces up on Boateng. Giselle Thompson. Right-footed cross and banked it intentionally off of Boateng over the right end line. Corner kick, Angel City, presented by Cedars-Sinai.
0: Yeah, smart play by Thompson there. Didn't have any options. And this Houston side so disciplined defensively, just eating up the space in any passing lanes. And Giselle Thompson says, okay, let's try for a corner here.
1: June Endo will take the corner kick from the right corner. Tied at one in the 87th minute. Left-footed in-swinger down the right end line, and it's headed out by Sophie Schmidt. Back-to-back corners presented by Cedars-Sinai.
0: And that's a great ball in by Endo, taken with her left foot, so it's whipped in, curling towards the goal. Tough to handle for any defender.
1: Into the 88th minute, tied at one. Can Angel City make it happen here? On a June Endo corner kick from the right corner. Left-footed corner kick to the left side of the area. It's headed out of the area by Houston. Tracked down by Chalufia left of the area. Back outside left to Fuller. Back to Chalufia. Chalufia left of the area. Dribbles it back to Fuller outside left. Fuller with a right-footed ball to the spot. Header save is made by Delisle on a header by Evelyn Shores.
0: Yeah, and two times Chalufia got the ball and gave it back to the passer. And it's a great ball in the end. A great attempt by Shores. Just not enough on it to beat Delisle, but I like the challenge. You want to start challenging the goalkeeper, so this is a positive direction for Angel City.
1: Into the 89th minute, tied at one. Houston slows it down. Midfield near side, Avery Patterson pressured by Chalufia. Doubled it back to Berkeley. Remember, the fun really started beginning with the 89th minute here on Wednesday. Patterson, outside of the right, gets it back right sideline against Chalufia. Her cross to the arc and a shot by Larissa is bobbled. It's in the area. Martin back to Gordon. She tries to left foot it out of the area. Houston touched it last. It went over the near sideline. That should be Angel City's ball to throw in. And it is.
0: Yeah, and fortunately for Angel City, there was a swing and the miss and a miss in the 18 as this ball got deflected with the initial shot outside the 18. I think it's Sophie Schmidt who is inside near the penalty spot. A lot of time and space, just mistimes it. Fortunately for Angel City, swings and miss, but it's got to be a better effort defensively by Chalufia, allowing Patterson to get involved in the attack.
1: Here's Fuller driving for Angel City. She has room, left side of the area, to her left foot, stuffed, taken by Berkeley. And Berkeley's going to clear it out of there for Houston out to midfield. It just goes past Larissa. Oh, man, that was a great opportunity. And once again, Angel City couldn't get it on frame.
0: Yeah, and I like it, though. I'd rather see you attempt to shoot the ball rather than crossing it or laying it off, especially when you're in a dangerous situation so close to goal. Great decision, I think, by Fuller.
1: 90th minute, tied at one. Houston takes over back at its end. Patterson with an outlet pass out to midfield. Here's Larissa in the center circle. She reverses it back to Boateng. Boateng to Graham. Midfield far side. Back to Boateng as we cross into second half stoppage time. Angel City and Houston tied at one. Clanky left foots it upfield. We're just going to get 3 minutes of second half stoppage time. Long pass into the Angel City end, and Anderson clears it away from Raider. Only 3 minutes of second half stoppage time. In the center circle, Houston Schmidt to Colaprico. It's flicked ahead. Here's a chance for Houston. Left side of the area. Shot, score. Maggie Graham in second half stoppage time has given Houston a 2-1 lead over Angel City. And that's the third time in the last six matches that Angel City has allowed a goal in second half stoppage time.
0: And just a stat you just never like to hear for Angel City. They've been working to try to create offensively. It's been a tough day trying to find the goal. But just get stretched a little bit, get pulled out of shape, and then it's Sarah Gordon trying to recover to be the help defense. Emily Sams is there first. Maggie Graham gets past Sams. And then Sarah Gordon is making a run, trying to get there before the shot goes off from Graham. And for Graham, this is an excellent shot with the left foot. Great placement. And places it into the far post. Just tucks it in there, beating Angelina Anderson.
1: Her second goal of the season against Angel City. It was Colaprico from the center circle who passed towards Larissa. And Larissa made a great play by dummying the ball, letting it go by her to the onrushing Graham, who scored from the left side of the area. We're going to get a substitution now. Houston is going to bring the third Canadian, Alicia Chapman, into the match for Boateng. So Angel City can really count on only about another minute and a half to try and tie this game and try to do what San Diego did here on Wednesday.
0: And Alicia Chapman, a veteran player coming into this one as a defender, so she will really try to see this game out for the defense and any surge of pressure that Angel City tries to throw at Houston's direction. Chapman will try to alleviate that.
1: Boy, what a rough ending to a week in which Angel City's defenders put on a conditioning clinic, especially Sarah Gordon, going the full 270 minutes, and Houston beats them for a transition goal in second half stoppage time at the end of the third game in 7 days. Angel City still has a chance to tie. Giselle Thompson sends it for fair, but it's caught instead by Delisle, who is now closing in on the first victory of her NWSL career at her first start. It's 2-1 Houston. We've got about a minute left in second half stoppage time as Delisle punts it out to the center circle. It's going to be captured by Schmidt for Houston. Will they head for the coffin corner? Near sideline, here's Raider. She dribbles down the right sideline. She wants the corner and banks it off of Shores. It'll be a throw-in for Houston. trying to break their six-match winless streak and trying to break a three-match losing streak head-to-head against Angel City. Houston has not won since April 3rd against Louisville. They lead 2-1 in the final minute of second-half stoppage time over Angel City. Patterson throws it in. Deep of the right corner, taken away by Shores. Clears it upfield, but it's held in by Houston at the center circle. Klenke rockets it diagonally towards the left corner. Emily Sams back to get it. Chased by Graham. She dribbles around Graham. Passes upfield, Giselle Thompson. This might be Angel City's final possession. Thompson screaming down the right sideline. Trailing 2-1. Final moments of second half stoppage time. Thompson outside right against Puntigam. Right point of the area. Left-footed ball headed out of the area by Houston. They held it upfield. It's held in by Endo outside middle. Left foot to pass, left side, hustling after it to Shores. She's got it. Shores left sideline to Endo, left of the area. Endo taken off the ball by Avery Patterson. That could be it. She scoops it over the near sideline. Throw in Angel City. Shores throws it in towards Fuller, taken away by Houston. Trying to dribble upfield is Patterson. She gets tangled up with Endo. It's a foul on Endo. Free kick Houston from deep at its end in the final seconds of second half stoppage time, leading Angel City 2-1.
0: Yeah, and Patterson's on the ground now. She'll take her time here, allowing more precious seconds tick off the clock.
1: If Houston wins this ball, the final whistle will probably sound. Delisle will take the free kick in the final moments of second half stoppage time. 2-1 Houston. She sends this one over the near sideline on the fly. It'll be a throw-in for Angel City. One more chance for them. Shores throws it over fair. It's headed over the near sideline again. Throw in Angel City. Final whistle does sound. What was interesting was Angel City was ready to throw it in, but they couldn't locate a ball. If there had been a ball right there, maybe they would have had at least one more possession, but that's a moot point by now. It's in the books as a 2-1 victory for the Houston Dash as Maggie Graham scores the match-winning goal. 1 minute in the second half stoppage time. Stay tuned for Angel City Aftermath. The final score this evening from Shell Energy Stadium in Houston. The Dash 2, Angel City Football Club 1. You're kicking it with Angel City FC on the iHeartRadio app.
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1: The Houston Dash with a 2-1 victory over Angel City Football Club at Shell Energy Stadium as Maggie Graham scores the match-winning goal in the 91st minute in second half stoppage time. It was a game in which Houston scored first in the 17th minute on a goal by rookie Kat Rader on an assist from fellow rookie Kate Fossey. But then less than 10 minutes later, Angel City's Evelyn Shores made a beautiful pass over the top to Kennedy Fuller at the left side of the penalty area. She was fouled by Houston's Leia Klenke, earning a penalty kick for Angel City and bringing us to tonight's play of the match. Myara Neuse going for the tie in the 26th minute at the goal to our right. Neuse addressing it, right-footed for Angel City. Their first penalty kick of the season. The 21-year-old from Brazil standing serenely just inside of the 18. Myara Neuse winding up for a right-footed penalty kick for the tie. She fires, scores! Angel City ties it in the 26th minute on a perfectly placed penalty by Myara Neuse. That was tonight's play of the match. So we were tied at one, and it stayed that way for the rest of the first half, and it stayed that way all the way into second half stoppage time. But then in the 91st minute, Danielle Colaprico sent a long pass through the center circle. Clarissa Larracy of Houston dummied the ball ahead, and Maggie Graham ran it down and from the left side of the area took a left-footed shot that beat Angelina Anderson for the match-winning goal as Houston celebrates a 2-1 victory over Angel City. Tracy, Angel City had 6 corner kicks in this match to just 1 for Houston, but I think something that really told the tale about how this match went down was the following. Houston attempted 10 shots tonight, 7 of them were on target. Angel City attempted 14 shots tonight, but only 3 of them were on target.
0: Yeah, and the second half, Houston really started to turn it on in the attacking third. In the 18, they had 5 of those on target in the second half. So Angel City just had a hard time trying to find the target, right? Trying to test Delisle in net. So, credit to this Houston defense. They were exceptional in just getting any deflection or body part that they could on the ball to not allow it to get to Delisle. But for Angel City, I felt like it was just the decisions that they were making in certain moments where, you know, a player has one player to beat. They're sending a cross inside the box and there's nobody there on the end of it. So in those moments, the decision should be take that player on to allow more attacking players to be an option in the box, or you can get to goal yourself. So again, it's just, you know, lacking that decision making and that refinement in the final third for Angel City was the difference. And I felt like in that first half, they were going to kind of turn it on in the second, but it's so tough. The match week that they had, where they were playing in Houston, the humidity, all of the minutes on the tired legs, all of that definitely came into effect. I think we saw the effects of that, especially as time wound down in the second half.
1: And Houston is able to break a 6-match winless streak with their 2-1 victory over Angel City this evening at Shell Energy Stadium, their first victory since all the way back on April the 3rd. And it's unfortunate that the match would end and the game would be decided by a transition offensive opportunity against Angel City's defense. But before that one play, and even almost in spite of that last play, I got to give a shout out because we had 5 field players just get done playing 270 minutes plus stoppage time, technically, in a 7-day span. In Sarah Gordon, Emily Sams, Evelyn Shores, Giselle Thompson, and Neely Martin, and Angelina Anderson also technically, but of course she was the goalie. But I was just astounded at how much energy in particular Sarah Gordon had in the third match and her third full match in 7 days.
0: Yeah, and all of those players really, I mean, everybody on the field, of course, is trying to do what they can to ensure a victory for Angel City. But man, all those players, you said it, Sarah Gordon making those runs into the attacking third for Angel City. I don't think we've seen that all season for sure, but maybe not even the previous seasons as well. But that just tells you how badly she wanted it for the team. She saw some space. She said, hey, you know what? I'm going to make this run. In the end, it's kind of, you know, unfortunate that she was too far away to get to Graham, because you felt like she was going to get there. Just another split second longer, she was going to get there to be able to deflect that shot. But yeah, the effort was amazing for those five defenders or defensive players for Angel City.
1: The Houston Dash prevails over Angel City 2-1. Coming up next, we'll name our Once Upon a Farm player of the match. Also get you ready for Angel City's final match before the World Cup break next Sunday against Ashley Sanchez and the North Carolina Courage at BMO Stadium. Final score once again this evening from Shell Energy Stadium. The Houston Dash 2, Angel City Football Club 1. You're tuned to Angel City Aftermath. It's Angel City Football Club on the iHeartRadio app.
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1: 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That includes Angel City's next game. It'll be a week from tomorrow, next Sunday at BMO Stadium against the North Carolina Courage at 4 p.m. Pacific time. More about that matchup in a moment, as Angel City coming off a 2-1 defeat at Shell Energy Stadium tonight against the Houston Dash, as Houston's Maggie Graham scores the match-winning goal a minute into second half stoppage time. So, Tracy, we talked about Angel City's defense and the full back line just getting done playing the full 270 minutes this week in an amazing effort. Let me get your assessment of Angel City collectively offensively, because we mentioned something that stood out tonight was the fact that Angel City took 14 shots, but only three of them were on target. It seems to me that Angel City going into this final match before the World Cup break is going to be seeking more offensive consistency in terms of their results. I know they had to mix and match their lineup this week because of the three games in seven matches. But just tonight, offensively, they did not get the kind of final touch, as you put it. They were great in setting up the final touch, but not the final touch.
0: Yeah, and it's the decision-making, but you also have to think about the continuity. It's just not there because of all the substitutes that they've had to bring on. And, you know, the change in shape changes the way that you make your runs, the space that you want to run into. So they just look like something's a little bit off or lacking. And I said, I think it's the decision-making in the final third. But, I think, you know, I was an attacking player, so I understand a lot has to do with who's next to you, which helps you understand, you know, where that player wants the ball, how they want the ball, where they like to shoot, where they like to pass, where they're looking to pass it when they're not shooting. All of that stuff kind of plays into it for me. I think it's really tough. I think it's a tough task when you have to have so many different personnel changes and so many different players playing next to you. And again, I'll mention it. 8 players have played forward in the past couple of matches for Angel City. So that's a lot of shifting and moving. And then you throw in, like I said before, the different, you know, positional changes and the different formation that you're playing. So sometimes it's a 2-front, sometimes it's a 3-front. And maybe not enough time to practice together, but I mean, you're a pro, you understand how to play any formation at this point. So yeah, maybe just going to take a little bit more time for that continuity to come so that the refinement can come in the final third.
1: Houston beats Angel City 2-1, and among other things, Houston passes Angel City in the standings. So Houston is now tied with Seattle for the 8th and final playoff spot at 14 points. Angel City is in 10th place right now at 13 points. And their next opponent, the North Carolina Courage, is presently tied with Kansas City for 6th place at 15 points. So it'll be a high-leverage game in the standings next Sunday at BMO Stadium. As we mentioned, North Carolina earlier today won at Racing Louisville 2-1. Ashley Sanchez, the game-winning goal in the 78th minute for her 7th goal of the season. She is in 2nd place in the NWSL in the Golden Boot Race behind Barbara Banda of Orlando, who has 9 goals. So it's going to be an important match in the standings for Angel City. But I think most importantly, I look ahead to the game against North Carolina next week for 2 important reasons. I think, number one, it's extremely important for Angel City to establish some offensive consistency like we talked about. And also, it's going to be the final taste in your mouth going into the World Cup break.
0: Yeah, and I think for me, the biggest question is how they can score consistently without Jansdottir. And I think they've struggled to kind of find those goals come from forwards. We've seen a lot of attacking, you know, from the width and then crossing the ball in or cutting the ball in and getting, you know, goals that way. But I want to see a little bit more rhythm between the front runners, you know, not just combining with the midfielders, but looking to combine with each other to try to create something, you know, and generate more offense for Angel City. But I want also some of these attackers to be a little more selfish. They have to, you know, understand that they are here to score goals. So in those moments, can they get a shot off? And that has to be the first thought in their minds when they are in an attacking position or a scoring position. Can I get this shot off? And if it's no, then you're looking for a pass or, you know, if there's a better pass to make for somebody else that has a better shot. But yeah, I want to see a little more bite in the attacking third from Angel City.
1: Speaking of goal scoring, La Professora over here, 13 goals 1 year at UCLA, 11 goals at UCLA another year.
0: You're pulling the archives. Where'd you find that?
1: I found it on Web Crawler. That's how old the search engine was back when you and I were in school.
0: Oh, my goodness.
1: So Tracy and I will look forward to talking to you again a week from Sunday at BMO Stadium as Angel City Football Club hosts the dangerous Ashley Sanchez and the North Carolina Courage. We'll be on the air a week from Sunday at 3:45 p.m. Pacific time with kickoff at 4. We'll talk to you then. For Tracy Bailey, our stadium engineer Jake Warner, and our studio engineer Zach Alcaldi, this is Isaac Lohenkron saying goodbye and reminding you that the final score this evening from Shell Energy Stadium in Houston was the Dash 2, Angel City Football Club 1. Good night, everyone.
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1: This is soccer for the City of Angels.
3: I love this squad.
1: This is Angel City FC. Angel City pregame on the pitch is on. Now with all the lead up to today's match, joined by Tracy Bailey, Isaac Lowenkrauth.
4: Shell Energy Stadium, just east of downtown Houston, Texas. Angel City Football Club plays its third match in a seven-day span as they take on the Houston Dash. I'm Isaac Lowenkrauth with Tracy Bailey. It began on Sunday with a scoreless tie at Portland's Providence Park against Sophia Wilson and the Thorns. And then on Wednesday, Angel City scored a thrilling 2-1 victory at BMO Stadium over the Kansas City Current. And the bottom line on Wednesday night, it seemed, Tracy, that Angel City just flat out wanted it more than Kansas City did.
5: Yeah, the energy was there from the opening whistle for Angel City, and they really dominated and controlled the first half, the majority of it. And then they went into the locker room tied, probably disappointed, and came back out second.

0: Angel City had not won its previous 24 times when conceding the first goal. This evening in Houston, it's the rematch between Angel City Football Club and the Dash. As we mentioned, it's the third match in a 7-day span for Angel City, the third match in a 9-day span for Houston. So that will play a role in this evening's starting 11s, which we will present along with the player availability report coming up 2 minutes from now, with kickoff 15 minutes from now. Angel City Football Club and the Houston Dash. You're kicking it with Angel City FC on the iHeartRadio app.
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0: We're 13 minutes away from kickoff in Houston between Angel City Football Club and the Dash. This evening's player availability report is presented by Cedars-Sinai. Angel City forward Svendis Jansdottir, who's their leader in goal contributions this season, will miss her third consecutive match because of a foot injury. Midfielder Ari Borges was listed as questionable with a foot injury. She will not be in the starting lineup, but will be available as a potential substitute. For Houston, their number one goalkeeper, Jane Campbell, is out with a head injury that she sustained in Wednesday's 2-2 tie against the San Diego Wave. Houston's leading scorer on the season, Kiki Van Zanten, with 4 goals, will miss her fourth consecutive match because of a thigh injury. Starting forward, Mackenzie Roby out for the year because of a knee injury. That was this evening's player availability report presented by Cedars-Sinai. This evening's starting 11 is presented by DoorDash. Angel City will be utilizing a 5-3-2 formation, meaning 5 defenders, 3 midfielders, and 2 forwards in goal, having a fantastic week. Angelina Anderson, a clean sheet and an NWSL save of the week against Sophia Wilson on Sunday in Portland. And then the second half on Wednesday against Kansas City, she makes a phenomenal kick save on Croy Bethune and then stops Lola Bonta on a penalty kick in the 57th minute. And by the way, there's some controversy there. I didn't know this, but 2 different people told me on social media that before the penalty kick, Lola Bonta blew a kiss to Angelina Anderson.
8: Wow.
0: Can you believe
8: no.
0: that?
8: No. I mean, good for Anderson to stay locked in. I love it. I love it. Step up big and save it and then shut her up.
0: Yeah. We didn't see it, but two different people who were at the game saw it and contacted us on social media. So the NWSL never ceases to be fun and interesting. So as it relates to the formation, you have Giselle.

0: Thompson at outside right back. You basically have three center backs in Neely Martin, Sarah Gordon, and Emily Sams, and then you have Evelyn Shores is the left outside back, and she's having a terrific week, too.
1: She really is. And so when you have that three center back formation with the five defenders, the outside backs essentially become wing backs. So they are going to press higher. That's Evelyn Shores, Giselle Thompson. We saw Giselle Thompson get heavily involved in the attack for Angel City, was able to convert not only a goal, but also got an assist on Fuller's goal. So today, I think it's an opportunity for Evelyn Shores to get involved in the attack even more. She was essential. I felt like she did such a good job of understanding the channel and the space centrally. Usually we see her go wide, but she cut back centrally last game against Kansas City. I think the opportunity is going to be there for Shores again here tonight.
0: So those are the five defenders, the three midfielders. Karina Laguerre, a rookie out of Duke who's starting her third consecutive match. Myara News and Kennedy Fuller.
1: And Fuller was so candid in the post-game press conference after that Kansas City match, saying she was a little mad. She was a little upset that she hasn't gotten to start. You know, she's been in and out of the starting lineup, hasn't gotten a start since May 10th. So this will be her first start against since the game against San Diego. So she also talked about how she communicated that to Coach Strauss. So I'm happy to hear that there is an open line of communication back and forth between the coach and player, because especially with a young player, you want to see that confidence continue to grow and build. And when she came in the game, she was an absolute game changer. So I'm so happy for her to get rewarded with the start here today against Houston. I expect big things from this player here today.
0: At one forward for Angel City, Taylor Suarez, a rookie from Florida State, starting for the fifth time in Angel City's last six matches, and the other forward, Riley Tiernan.
1: Yeah, in the last few games for Tiernan, again, a player that's probably, you know, getting her confidence shaken up a little bit, just especially compared to the season that she had last season. I like this two-front situation for Tiernan to come into. She did not play at all last game. That was the first game she sat out the entire match. So she's got fresh legs. She has fresh legs. She has more space with the two-front to kind of roam, and you feel like when you watch Tiernan play, she's hesitant compared to last season. So now she'll have the ability to make more runs, to get more involved in the attack, and also be that hold-up player that she has done so well for Angel City in the games past.
0: Here's the starting lineup for the Houston Dash with Jane Campbell, their number one keeper, out because of a head injury. Caroline Delisle makes the first start of her NWSL career in goal.
1: Yeah, kind of a situation she got thrown into against San Diego on Wednesday. Came in the 83rd minute, so she really got credited for 7 minutes played, but she actually played 7 minutes plus 14, about 14 of stoppage time. So that's all the experience she's had in the NWSL. She came in, saved one shot, but also got scored on. So if I'm Angel City, I'm going to attack this goalkeeper to really not let her confidence build in this game, especially here at home in Houston.
0: The outside backs for the Dash, Avery Patterson and Lisa Boateng. At one center back, Leia Klenke, one of five rookies in Houston's starting lineup for this match. The other center back wearing the captain's armband, popular former Angel Paige Nielsen.
1: Yeah, definitely a fan favorite from Angel City. She is their captain. She is their leader. And especially with so many young players in the starting lineup for the Houston Dash, I think you said, Isaac, you said five rookies are starting for Houston. That's a lot of youth and a lot of instability. So she is going to be that stable player back in the back line for Houston Dash, especially without Jane Campbell, who has been there for nine seasons in a row. So Paige Nielsen will be the player that they look to pick them up during hard times and also to keep the energy up when they're playing well.
0: With Houston in a 4-4-2, the midfielders, Kate Harden, Maggie Graham, Sarah Puntingham, and Linda Ulmark, who is a rookie out of North Carolina and has started every match this year. And the two forwards, at one forward, Kat Rader, a rookie out of Duke with three goals and one assist this season. And the other forward, Kate Fossey, another rookie out of North Carolina.
1: Yeah, and this player, Kate Fossey, is so exciting to watch. She actually rolled her ankle and was out the first time she faced Angel City, or this team faced Angel City. So she hasn't played Angel City. They haven't faced her as well. But she subbed on at halftime against San Diego, got a goal and an assist. So another game changer that earned the start here tonight. And she's coming in today with all kinds of confidence. So this is a player that is extremely dangerous. She has so much explosiveness and ability on the ball, very athletic, can cover a lot of ground.
0: This will be the 10th all-time meeting between Angel City Football Club and the Houston Dash. Angel City leads the all-time series 4-1 with four ties, including three scoreless ties. Angel City has won three in a row head-to-head against Houston, including, as we said, a 2-1 thriller at BMO Stadium back on March 27th. Kickoff is 5 minutes away. 3 minutes away is Tracy Bailey's Keys to the Map. You're kicking it with Angel City Football Club on the iHeartRadio app.
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2: Now Angel City FC takes the pitch. 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
0: Angel City Football Club ready to run against the Houston Dash as we dash over to Tracy Bailey for her keys to the match.
1: My first key is that Angel City must have elite recognition of when to build and the times to go direct against this Houston Dash side, who, by the way, is second in the NWSL in possession one in the attacking third. Angel City struggled the first time they played Houston March 27, trying to get out of the back. A lot of turnovers were forced. So it's going to be very critical for Angel City to recognize the moments of when to actually try to play through the pressure or just play direct, play long, clear it out to gain more confidence when they're trying to build out of that pressure. My second key is for Angel City to put away their big chances. Angel City still looking to generate more scoring opportunities, especially with the absence of Jan's daughter. They're 14th in the NWSL in expected goals, so they have to get that XG up. Players like Kennedy Fuller, Riley Tiernan, Taylor Suarez today will have an opportunity to step up, and then it's going to be the game changers too. So the onus is on June Endo, Priscilla Chalufia, Casey Fair, players like that who come into the match. This is their chance to get more minutes, to grow into confidence as they look to build more in their attack. My third and final key is that Angel City must start on the front foot. This is critical for them today. I really feel like this is going to be the biggest key. They are third, and this is their third game in their last seven matches for Angel City, and they're on the road. This is a tough place to play. They traveled Thursday. It's very humid in Houston. We saw the game against San Diego against Houston. San Diego didn't put them away. They allowed them to continue to be in the game, feel like they could, you know, get back and allow the belief to remain. Second half, they were able to tie it. So San Diego definitely outplayed Houston. Angel City cannot make that mistake here today in Houston. They have to put the game away when they can and when they have the opportunity to.
0: Angel City presently in ninth place in the NWSL, 1 point behind the eighth place Seattle Reign. Seattle winning at Boston yesterday by a final score of 2-1. But if Angel City wins this match, they will move back above the playoff line into sixth place in the NWSL with their 4-4-1 record. Our referee for this match, Muhammad Kalea. Angel City in gray uniforms with black numbers. The Houston Dash in light blue uniforms with white numbers. It's the third game in 7 days for Angel City. As Tracy mentioned, it's also the third match in 9 days for the Houston Dash. They lost at Kansas City last Friday 3-0 behind two goals from Temwa Shewinga. And then, as Tracy mentioned, at Shell Energy Stadium on Wednesday, a 2-2 tie against the San Diego Wave, who entered that match number one in the standings in the NWSL. Houston taking a 2-1 lead on a goal by Cat Rader in the 89th minute, but San Diego tying it in second half stoppage time on a goal by Trinity Byers. And it was late in the second half of that game that their longtime number one goalkeeper, Jane Campbell, had to leave the game because of a head injury that she sustained in a collision with Byers. So Caroline Delisle came in to make her NWSL debut in the 83rd minute, wound up yielding the game-tying goal to Byers in second-half stoppage time. And now Delisle about to make the first start of her career right now against Angel City Football Club. And that is in addition to five rookies that Houston has in its starting lineup. As Tracy mentioned, 85% humidity as we speak in Houston. Angel City defends the goal to our left in front of Angelina Anderson. Houston defends the goal to our right in front of the aforementioned Caroline Delisle. Riley Tiernan standing over the ball. Kicks off to begin this match to Neely Martin. A tap to the near side of the field to Emily Sams. Rockets a long right-footed ball that's volleyed by former Angel Paige Nielsen over the right sideline. Throw at Angel City. Giselle Thompson coming off a goal and an assist against Kansas City. Throws it into Martin. Back to Giselle Thompson. Near sideline at midfield. Here is Sams. And Sams whacks it to the back to Martin. Again, Angel City playing a 5-3-2 formation as Sams goes long down the right side. Paige Nielsen has it lined up, rolls it upfield off of Giselle Thompson, won by Kennedy Fuller, deep in the right corner for Angel City. Fuller going to work, right of the area, just towed away from her, and it's going to be cleared out of there, upfield by Houston.
1: But you can already see what Angel City wants to do. Emily Sams is looking to go direct to find Giselle Thompson early.
0: Here's Giselle Thompson, right of the area to Tiernan. Her right-footed cross deflects off of Boateng, and Delisle tries to save it at the right end line. And the offside flag was up, so it'll be a free kick for Houston from just ahead of its goal line as we've played just over a minute.
1: And even though Tiernan was offside there, I like that her being active and getting involved in the play. Oftentimes, I feel like it's taken a while for her to get touches on the ball, so love to see her getting touches early.
0: The free kick by Delisle went over the near sideline without being touched. And Angel City will throw it in near sideline at midfield. Thompson to Laguerre, back to Giselle Thompson. It's kicked out of bounds off of Giselle Thompson by Rader. And Houston earns a throw it at midfield of the near sideline, attacking the goal to our left. Lisa Boateng will throw it in. The long throw in, bounces over Rader. Gordon cleans it up for Angel City. Giselle Thompson's pass is taken away at midfield. Down the left sideline, here is Graham for Houston, passing left side of the area. And once again, Sarah Gordon all over to Anderson, clears it upfield, but cleared it outside middle, right to Avery Patterson for Houston. Drops it back to Puntigam. Outside of the right, Harden. That's now flicked towards Ullmark, and I swear there must be more than one Sarah Gordon on the field. She's all over the joint.
1: My thoughts exactly. I think you read my mind. Yeah, she really cleans things up for Angel City. First doing it on the near side, so the right side for Angel City of the field. And then all of a sudden, she sprints over to the left side, offering cover and help on that side, the far side of the field.
0: Sarah Gordon has played every minute this week for Angel City. So you have Angelina Anderson, Gordon, Emily Sams, Evelyn Shores, Giselle Thompson, and Neely Martin have played now 182 minutes officially in a seven-day span as it's headed over the near sideline.
1: And that's a good point to make, especially considering those are all of your defenders. So for Angel City, and now that they're playing in this formation with Evelyn Shores and Giselle Thompson making more runs into the attack, it's going to be interesting to see if they can last the entire 90 here today in Houston.
0: No score in the fourth minute. Here's a hard collision at midfield, and the foul gets called against Angel City's Myora Neuse, and it'll be a free kick for Houston. And it's especially notable considering Savvy King out with an injury right now, so Angel City does not have much depth in terms of experience on the back line. Clanky for Houston in its end. Now to Nielsen along the near side of the field. Passes to Boateen. Her one-touch pass taken away by Kennedy Fuller for Angel City. Fuller drops it back to Emily Sands. Over the center line, Giselle Thompson. They're really working that right side. Giselle Thompson double team. Boateen took it away for Houston. Here is Raider down the middle. Olmark tap back to Raider. Here comes Shores trying to break it up, and they do break it up. And then Myora Neuse is fouled while making a back pass. Free kick, Angel City, and it's in.
1: And great work defensively by Neuse, tracking back. She's recovering, trying to get on the right side of the ball, and just delaying the player with the ball for Houston enough to get her foot in, cause the turnover, and then she turns over the ball. She's dribbling, trying to dribble out of the pressure with her facing her own goal. Gets fouled. Great work by Neuse.
0: No score in the fifth minute. Angel City's ball. Neely Martin in her arc to the far side to Gordon. Wright puts it up to Shores, far sideline. Swings a long pass into the Houston end, and it swerves over the far sideline. And Leah Klinke goes over to collect the ball as Houston gets ready to throw it in. The Dash winless in six after starting the season 3-1. They are 0-4-2 since then. And again, playing without their number one goalkeeper, Jane Campbell, tonight. But here they go, attacking the goal to our left. Trying to fight her way in from the right side is Olmark, taken off the ball by Martin, and Angel City comes back. Evelyn Shores approaches the center line on the far side, pursued by Ulmark. Left with it up to Tiernan. Far side in midfield. She's under pressure and is able to knock it back to Sarah Gordon as we cross into a scoreless sixth minute. Houston also playing without its leading goal scorer, Kiki Van Zanten. She's missing her fourth straight match because of a thigh injury. Giselle Thompson for Angel City. Near side at midfield. Nice pass over the center line to Fuller. Attack the goal to our right. It's a 3-on-3. Kennedy Fuller in from the right with Suarez. Fuller right of the arc. Throttles down. Turns her back to the goal. Swings a pass to Giselle Thompson outside of the right. Giselle Thompson right side of the area. Double team. Her cross off of Suarez. Right side of the area. Laguerre picks it up. Laguerre tries to go to her left foot. It comes in front and it's just sent wide to the right by Shores. Goal kick, Houston.
1: Yeah, great attack by Angel City. Probably their best chance yet. As they were attacking towards the goal, it's a counterattack led by Kennedy Fuller, but she doesn't see anything, so she turns, slows it up, allows more players of Angel City to get involved in the attack, swings it over to Giselle Thompson. She sizes Nielsen up, crosses the ball in. It deflects and finds its way over to Evelyn Shores eventually. Shores just mishits this. She's trying to place it, looking for that far corner.
0: Long pass for Raider. Sarah Gordon gets to it first. Tapped it to Anderson and back to Gordon in a scoreless seventh minute from Shell Energy Stadium in Houston. Gordon's pass taken away by the Dash. But now captured by Karina Laguerre back in the Angel City end. Left with it upfield to Suarez. Now to Neuse. Neuse with a long pass, and she connects with Fuller at midfield on the near side. Drops it back now to Giselle Thompson for Laguerre. Laguerre going for Tiernan, but getting there first is Boateen, and she reverses it back to Klinke.
1: And now as Houston gets set to build out of the back, we'll have to see how wide and stretched they get, because I felt like against San Diego, they got cut up and down the field. San Diego was just having their way and doing whatever they want, slicing and dicing through this Houston side.
0: San Diego outcrossed Houston 20-6 and out-corner kicked him 9-2. No score in the eighth minute. Angel City's Angelina Anderson has it in her area. And despite that, Houston came very close to winning the game and upsetting the then first place Wave.
1: Yeah, but that's why you have to put games away, especially in this league, especially on the road, and especially in a tough environment and place to play in like Houston.
0: Over the far sideline it goes in midfield, and Angel City's Evelyn Shores will throw it in. And as we said, for the team playing its third match in 7 days, the high humidity here in Houston definitely going to be a factor in this match, especially as it continues. It goes over the far sideline again at midfield and out for a Houston throw-in. The Houston Dash starting 5 rookies tonight. That gives them 41 starts by rookies this season, by far the most in the NWSL. They throw it into Harden. And now they reset past Nielsen wearing the captain's armband. Page approaches the center line, attacking from a right to a left. Over the center line to Boateng. Boateng left sideline. Thumps a pass left side of the area, but it just passed an onrushing Kate Fosse, and it's handled by Angelina Anderson. Fosse did not play at Angel City back on March 27th because of a left ankle injury. And as Tracy said earlier, she had a goal and an assist against San Diego after coming into the match off the bench in the 67th minute. Emily Sams at a scoreless 9th minute here for Angel City. Dribbles all the way up to the center line to Giselle Thompson. Giselle attacking the goal to our right. And she passes back to a backpedaling Neely Martin as we cross into a scoreless 10th minute. Careful pass up the middle to Neuse. Now to the far side to Sarah Gordon. And now Gordon with a long pass over the center line to Shores for Angel City. Evelyn Shores moving down the left side. She's tripped for a foul and a free kick for Angel City. And it'll come from, oh, it's going to be a yellow card to boot.
1: That was quick.
0: Yeah, Angel City is going to get a free kick from about 40 yards out on the left as Evelyn Shores made a good run. And she was fouled by Harden, who gets the yellow card, the first of the rookie's NWSL career.
1: And this will be Angel City's first opportunity on a set piece. And once again, they are still leading the NWSL in set piece goals with 6 so far this season.
0: Kennedy Fuller will take it. And this is more from about 35 yards out on the left as she addresses it right-footed. Fuller sends this one towards the goal box, and it's headed out of the area by Houston. Giselle Thompson heads it back into Tiernan, back to the goal to Laguerre. Her shot right on to Lyle, who makes her first save.
1: In a lot of teams, you would see the bar that ball that far out try to possess and create something new, but Angel City is confident in the players that they have who have an aerial presence, and they've had a lot of practice with the long throw-ins from Jansdotter, Neely Martin, so good idea there with the skill on the ball by Kennedy Fuller to send that one in.
0: No score of the 11th minute. Houston's ball attacking the goal to our left with Graham. Way outside of the left. Dropping it back down to Boateng. Graham along the left sideline. Passes left to the arc. It's broken up by Angel City. Neely Martin skies it back into the Houston defensive end. And all the way out to get it is Delisle. Caroline making the first start of her career. She previously played professionally in Sweden. She was with San Diego during the 2024 NWSL campaign, but did not feature. Delisle has it back in her end. Again, Jane Campbell out tonight with a head injury sustained in a collision in Wednesday's 2-2 tie against San Diego. Nielsen to the near sideline for Graham of the Houston end. Up to midfield to Boateng. Boateng switches the field for Avery Patterson. Patterson bluffs the long pass. Avery with 12 caps for the U.S. national team since last year. Now Klenke with a long pass, headed by Sarah Gordon out to Neuse. Neuse of the center circle, taps a nice pass to Fuller. Attack from the goal to our right. Kennedy Fuller with Suarez and Tiernan at the arc. Fuller draws a double team. Back to Giselle Thompson. Thompson at the center line for Sam.
1: And Kennedy Fuller wanted one of the two forwards to check to her so she can feed them on the ground. No runners were there, so now Angel City will recycle, switch the field.
0: With Shores, and now she sets up Suarez left of the area. Suarez against Harden. One-on-one. Beautiful juke by Suarez. Left side of the area with a cross. Fuller back to the goal. Fuller turning. Drops it back outside middle. A blast by Sams is deflected and just wide to the left. It hit Klinky and Root. Corner kick, Angel City, presented by Cedars-Sinai.
1: Yeah, it was a great ball in that found its way to Kennedy Fuller. Great work on the ball to Spy Suarez to get that ball in to Fuller. Fuller then overran it just a touch, so she's back to her goal that she wants to score, and she lays it off, finds Emily Sams. Emily Sams does the right thing in that situation, keeps the ball low, and is just trying to keep it on frame. In the end, gets deflected.
0: No score in the 13th minute. Kennedy Fuller, with two goals and two assists this year, takes the corner kick right-footed. Low line drive, left side of the area, volley by Martin and caught by Delisle. That was a half turn by Neely Martin. It seemed like she had her back almost to the goal and was able to get a foot on it and send it into the goal box.
1: Yeah, just trying to redirect it and create chaos.
0: No score as we cross into the 14th minute. Patterson for Houston. Dribbles up the far sideline under pressure. Lost it, but last touch by Angel City. And Houston fortunate to get it back off a throw-in. In case you just tuned in, Angel City starting in a 5-3-2 formation. Technically five defenders, but it's the same look they had on Wednesday with Neely Martin as the center back. Ball is played back into the Angel City defensive end, and Emily Sams knocks it back to Angelina Anderson at her arc. What a week for Anderson. Clean sheet at Portland on Sunday, including an NWSL save of the week for a breakaway stop against Sophia Wilson, and then stopping a low Lavonta penalty kick on Wednesday against Kansas City. Here's a foul called in midfield that it's on Angel City, Riley Tiernan. And so we'll get a free kick for Houston with Klinke sending it all the way back to goalkeeper Caroline Delisle.
1: And I really think those saves by Angelina Anderson against Kansas City were so huge, not just for Angel City in that moment. Obviously, it pushed them and propelled them in terms of momentum to win that game. But what it does for Angelina Anderson going forward, I think, is going to be huge. The confidence, obviously, is going to grow, but she's going to become more of a leader back there, I think. She's already, you know, a co-captain, but I think that game against Kansas City is going to give her a lot going forward.
0: No score in the 15th minute as Houston takes over near sideline in midfield. Attacking the goal to our left. Here's Ullmark in the center circle. Ullmark dribbling right. Confronted by Suarez. Back outside middle to Graham. Graham rolls a pass now. Right side of the area to Patterson to the right end line. And Suarez clears it off of Ullmark. And then Shores clears it over the right sideline for a Houston throw-in.
1: Yeah, great work, of course, defensively once again by Sarah Gordon. Just using her speed to get there first. It was a through ball looking for Patterson, and Gordon really tough to beat for any player.
0: No score in the 16th minute. On the drive is Harden for Houston. Right of the area, right-footed cross is rejected by Evelyn Shores. Shores clears it upfield. It's off of Patterson, backed up by Klinke, but she sends it over the far sideline, and Angel City will get a throw-in from its end.
1: And Angel City's doing an excellent job of just making it really difficult for Houston to find the passing lanes. They're making runs, but the passing lanes are clogged right now at the moment, so Angel City recognizing and understanding where Houston wants to go and making sure they're in that space.
0: No score in the 16th minute. The throw-in tumbles out to midfield of the far sideline. And we get a foul called on Angel City on a joust at midfield of the far side. And Houston will take a free kick from there.
1: Well, I'm taking notes, if I'm Angel City, I'm going to understand that this referee is calling things tight. So don't take any chances. Don't take any risks. He's not going to let it go. He's already given a player a yellow card. He's calling this game very tight.
0: Yeah, that was on Kate Harden of Houston in the early going. Houston will take the free kick far sideline in midfield. Attacking the goal to our left. With Avery Patterson over the ball. And Patterson going to send it all the way back to Paige Nielsen. Paige started 37 matches for Angel City over its first two-plus seasons. Delisle up the middle playing catch. Knocks it to the far side to Klinke. Klinke for Houston. Connects with a long pass, and here comes the dash, a long pass, right side of the area. On the chase is Fosse back into the goal box. Here's a left-footed shot, score! In the 17th minute, Houston gets on the board. On a lightning-fast transition opportunity. And the all-important first goal tonight goes to the dash.
1: And once again, it almost feels like Angel City fell asleep for a split second. It was a free kick that then sent the ball back to Paige Nielsen, and then they switched the ball back to the near to the far side for Houston dash. And then it's a player for Houston getting to the end line, cutting it back, but no one's running with the runners. There are two or three Houston dash players that are making their runs in that she could have fed either one of them. because they are in front of their defender in Angel City. It's an easy cutback. Actually had a second chance on it. Whiffed on the first chance, but had enough space and time to wiggle around Giselle Thompson. And then from there, it's just an easy finish. Angelina Anderson has no chance at that point.
0: It was Kat Rader on a rookie-to-rookie play. Kate Fosse got the assist from the right side of the area to the trailing Rader. And Rader has scored her fourth goal of this rookie campaign. So you have a former North Carolina Tar Heel and a former Duke Blue Devil coming together in unison, working together to score a goal. How about that? The former arch rivals. What's next? A UCLA Bruin marrying a USC Trojan? But it gives Houston a 1-0 lead in the 19th minute. And that's the sixth time in the last seven matches that Angel City has yielded the opening goal. And one of your keys was that it was particularly important for Angel City to start on the front foot. Here's Giselle Thompson for Angel City. Attack and go to our right. Emily Sam's right sideline. Under pressure, she trips over the ball, and out it goes. Is it a foul, or is it Houston's ball? And it'll go to Angel City. And the Dash cannot believe it. Even though it goes Angel City's way, it'll be Giselle Thompson throwing it in.
1: And I actually do think it went off of Graham for Houston. It's Sam's falling on the ball. The ball doesn't completely roll over the line, and then Graham comes in, falls on the ball as it's rolling over the sideline. But I think Sam's then has a conversation with the center official. I think she wanted a foul there, not the throw-in. I think, again, coming up with the throw-in, probably lucky for Angel City.
0: 1-0 Houston to the 20th minute. Angel City's ball at its end. Sarah Gordon dropping it back to Neely Martin. Martin for Sam's. The Houston goal scored in the 17th minute by Kat Rader, assisted by Kate Fosse. A rookie-to-rookie scoring play. Two of the five rookies that Houston's starting tonight, and their goalkeeper is making the first start of her NWSL career. Back in the Houston defensive end, it's won by Angel City's Tiernan. She passes for Suarez. Leaves it with Giselle Thompson. Triple team. Now to the arc, and it pinballs all the way out to midfield where it's controlled by Graham. Graham over the center line, attacking the goal to our left for Rader, but she's overrun by Sarah Gordon and sends it back to Angelina Anderson.
1: And the cover that Gordon provides is so exceptional because it allows Angel City to take gambles, to get forward. Sam's is all the way in their attacking third, and they just get split, stretched. But Sarah Gordon's back there to save the day and recover and clean things up.
0: 1-0 Houston in the 21st minute. Clanky in the dash's end. Heads it. Controlled, however, by Tiernan to Suarez. And now it's Evelyn Shores left side for Angel City. Shores with a good touch on Patterson left of the area. And the cross is blocked over the left end line by Patterson. Corner kick Angel City presented by Cedars-Sinai.
1: And this is a good response from Angel City after going down a goal. They understood they went down a goal when they faced Houston the first time, so they know it can be done. They're trying to claw their way back into this one. It's a good run by Evelyn Shorts getting down the sideline. She did have Kennedy Fuller on that far post, but it's a sliding tackle that prevents the ball from going through, giving Angel City this corner opportunity.
0: Fuller going to take it to Giselle Thompson, left of the arc. She fires, blocked, comes down at the arc. Headed by Shores, headed back by Nielsen, right side of the area, and then it's headed by Houston over the right sideline for an Angel City throw-in.
1: Yeah, and Emily Sams was on in an offside position, so she couldn't go up and joust for the ball.
0: 1-0 Houston, 22nd minute. As Angel City gets ready to throw it from the right sideline, and Neely Martin will serve it like Svendis. Fires this one to the right side of the area. It's headed into the goal box. Headed once again. Headed back and forth. Headed right of the spot. A volley by Neuse is going to go wide to the right for a Houston goal kick.
1: And there has to be a little bit more communication from Angel City there. There's two players. I believe it was Tiernan was one of them and another player from Angel City going up for the same ball. Not once, not twice, but three times. So better communication so you know if somebody's going to go for it, the other player can run in and try to get the second ball. Because they're clearly outnumbered in that situation. A lot of blue jerseys back defensively.
0: 1-0 Houston in the 23rd minute. Caroline Delisle, the Houston keeper, at her arc, daring Taylor Suarez to pressure. She taps it to the near sideline to Nielsen. Upfield to Graham. And here comes Houston attacking the go to our left. They try and switch the field to the far side. The only problem is there's nobody there. Over the far sideline, throw at Angel City. Angel City has won just two of its last 29 matches when conceding the first goal. However, their opponent in both of those matches, you guessed it, the Houston Dash. As Tracy mentioned, at BMO on March 27th, and then here at Shell Energy Stadium in 2023. Long pass right of the area. Boateng against Giselle Thompson, who wins it at the right end line for Angel City. Giselle Thompson dropped it back to Tiernan. Tiernan wide right. Tiernan pulls up right of the area against Boateng. Dribbles to the right end line. Jersey twirl left. Left-footed cross wide of the spot is cleared out of the area by the Dash, and it descends over the right sideline, throwing Angel City.
1: Yeah, it's a good combination play between Giselle Thompson and Riley Tiernan, but once Tiernan has the ball in the wide area, it's so tough to have to time your run when you're a player in the box trying to get on the end of a cross coming from Tiernan. After two or three cuts, they're not sure if they're running or Tiernan's going to take it herself.
0: Here's Fuller, knocked down left side of the area, penalty kick, Angel City! So after surrendering a penalty kick on Wednesday against Kansas City, and Angelina Anderson coming up with a big save, Kennedy Fuller is fouled by Klinke on a pass over the top in the penalty area in the 25th minute, and Angel City gets ready to attempt its first penalty kick of the season, and credit Evelyn Shores for a beautiful entry pass.
1: Yeah, a great through ball in, finding Fuller on the end of it. Fuller does an exceptional job, but that's what she does. She knows how to use her body. She senses the pressure coming from Klinke in that situation, puts her body in between Klinke and the ball, and all Klinke can do either go through Fuller, which is the foul that ensued, or let her go herself, and then it's a 1v1 situation.
0: Right now, Kennedy Fuller is over the ball, but she's going to hand it off to Myora News. So Myora News will attempt her first NWSL penalty kick. And Caroline Delisle will face her first NWSL penalty kick. Myora News going for the tie in the 26th minute at the goal to our right. News addressing it, right-footed for Angel City. Their first penalty kick of the season. The 21-year-old from Brazil standing serenely just inside of the 18. Myora News winding up for a right-footed penalty kick for the tie. She fires, scores! Angel City ties it in the 26th minute on a perfectly placed penalty by Myora News.
1: And News has had a rough couple of weeks. Got a red card against Utah. Was forced in to miss an additional game after it was reviewed by the league. And then she's back last match against Kansas City. Gets the start, plays 69 minutes. And then she has this moment here to change the game. She steps up with complete composure. The whistle blows, takes a couple of steps as her approach, and nails it. Hits side netting with the inside of her right foot. It has the pace. It has the spot. She places it beautifully, tying this one here at one.
0: Caroline Delisle guessed the right way, but it was such an expertly taken shot that it still beat her. It curled away from her, and as Tracy said, it hit the side netting. Angel City's ball at its end, and guess who has it? It's News. News on the loose, going long down the middle, and it's going to be claimed by Paige Nielsen for Houston. A 1-1 tie now in the 28th minute. And remember what happened the last time these teams met. Angel City fell behind 1-0 and then scored two goals in a minute 55. Here's a foul called on Emily Sams, and Houston wants a yellow card, and they're going to get their wish. And you're right, Tracy. Yep. This game is being called very tightly.
1: Which is also why you don't take that chance if you're Klinke. When you don't take that chance in the box, you know the referee has called everything up until that point. So at this point, it's Emily Sams against Maggie Graham. Doesn't get any of the ball, gets all player. And I would probably say it's a little harsh to get a yellow card here, but the way that this game has been called, it's been consistent. Maggie Graham pleads her case as soon as the whistle blows, runs over to the referee. Referee agrees, gives Emily Sands a yellow.
0: Yeah, I agree. You can't argue that Mohamed Kalea has not been consistent. So if it's inconsistent, then you don't know what to expect.
1: Yep.
0: But if you're a player, now it's up to you to adjust.
1: Absolutely.
0: So Houston will get a free kick from the left sideline. Tied at one of the 29th minute. Boateng, a left-footed parachute into the goal box, caught by Angelina Anderson.
1: Yeah, and just too much air underneath that. Anderson is able to get underneath it. And it's a pretty easy grab for Anderson. Now Angel City will build out of their own back.
0: Tied at one in the 29th minute. Houston scoring in the 17th minute on a goal by Kat Rader. But then Angel City tied it on a penalty kick in the 26th minute. Up to midfield on the near side. And it's going to be claimed there by Houston. And here they go attacking the goal to our left again. Here's a takeaway by Angel City's Neely Martin. And now New sends it to the far side of the field. Shores left puts it through the center circle. Beautiful long pass. And saving it at the right sideline is Kennedy Fuller for Angel City. Fuller at the right point of the area. Left-footed cross is blocked. It comes to Laguerre. Laguerre gives it outside middle to Neus back to the goal. Twirls right. Outside left to Shores. Shores has it taken away by Avery Patterson and sends it back to Klenke.
1: It actually was a really good sequence for Angel City. The ball gets sprayed wide, finding Fuller, touching the near sideline, and then gets switched back over to Evelyn Shores.
0: Taylor Suarez putting pressure on Delisle and forces a bad pass, and Angel City will get a throw in right sideline Houston end. Giselle Thompson will throw it in from the right sideline. Myara News tying it with a beautifully placed penalty kick goal set up by Kennedy Fuller, being fouled in the area off a wonderful pass by Evelyn Shores. It goes over the near sideline in midfield. It'll be a throw-in for Angel City. Giselle Thompson throws it back to Emily Sam. Third match in 7 days for Angel City. Third match in 9 days for Houston. Gordon to midfield, far sideline to Shores. Shores clubs it back to Neely Martin. As we speak, Angel City a point below the playoff line, but if they win, they'll move into sixth place. Long pass by Sams for Tiernan. Paige Nielsen sends it back to Delisle. Wright puts it up to midfield on the near side, and getting hammered is Kennedy Fuller. Will that be a yellow card on Graham? And it will not be in this case, and Sams and Martin want to know why.
1: Yeah, and Graham was adamant about pleading her case in the other situation on the opposite end. This time she's the one making the foul there against Kennedy Fuller. But again, such good recognition of where the pressure is coming from by Kennedy Fuller. Gets her body in the right position.
0: And a yellow card has come out.
1: Which I think is fair.
0: Yep.
1: Again, it's fair up to this point. It's the same, almost the same exact foul.
0: So we've had two goals, four yellow cards, and a partridge in a pear tree in the first half hour around here. Angel City 1, Houston 1. Free kick Kennedy Fuller from way outside of the right.
1: And I think Maggie Graham is probably regretting her decision to argue the yellow before on Sam's, because it came right back to her.
0: If she had only known.
1: Yep.
0: Fuller thumps a right-footed free kick into the goal box. It's headed to the left end line and tracked down by Puntigam, who lets it go out for a Houston goal kick.
1: Yeah, and Myra News just a little bit late in reading that flick on. The ball trickles towards the far post, but unable to get there before it goes over the end line.
0: All right, Paige Nielsen is over the ball for the goal kick for Houston, as they're set up as if to take it short, and they do, back to Delisle. Delisle inviting pressure from Suarez and Tiernan, trying to lure them. Suarez and Tiernan haven't taken the bait yet. And it finally comes to the far side to Klenke. Klenke pressured by Suarez. Back to Delisle. Back to Klenke. Klenke, one of five rookies starting for Houston, and she got called for the foul on Fuller that led to the Angel City penalty kick. Avery Patterson for Houston, and it's in. To the near side, now to Nielsen. Nielsen to Boateng. Over the center line, attack will go to our left. Taken away by Angel City's Fuller. Fuller resets it back to Neely Martin. I like the rhythm of that drum section, by the way. Not as good as BMO Stadium, but it's promising. Evelyn Shores for Angel City dropped it back to Sarah Gordon. Speaking of BMO Stadium, Angel City will be there next Sunday against North Carolina, their final match before the World Cup break. Here's Klinke for Houston. Down the right side. The dash attack will go to our left with Allmark. Allmark collides with Gordon, and Gordon was able to get a foot on it and knock it over the right sideline for a Houston throw-in.
1: Yeah, I think fortunate that that ball was rolling out of bounds on the sideline, because if Allmark stays on her feet and is able to get there before it rolls over, there's plenty of space because Sarah Gordon got bumped off the ball.

0: went to ground.
1: 1-1 tie, 34th minute. Houston will throw it in from the right sideline. The throw into Harden. Back to Avery Patterson, deep in the right corner. Can't get the cross away yet. She's double-teamed. Dribbles back upfield to her left foot. Now sends it to the arc, and it's headed away by Giselle Thompson. Held in by Nielsen. Nielsen down the middle. Graham is knocked down, but got the pass away. Here is Rader outside middle. And now Harden will reset to Klinke. Klinke down the middle to Harden. Harden on the drive. Goes a pass towards the arc. Getting spun around is Graham, and Giselle Thompson saves it from going to Rader on the left side of the area. Held in, however, by Houston. Boateng with a bad touch. Runs after it in the left corner. Tries to get by Tiernan, and Tiernan fouls her. And will a yellow card come out on Tiernan? But Houston is going to get a free kick that's almost in the area of where it would be for a corner kick. And Tiernan is very upset at the call.
0: She's saying it was a flop, reading her lips. But the referee actually did go to his pocket like he was going to pull out a card. But in that moment, I thought that Tiernan was taking a gamble. A split second before that, I said, don't foul in my head, because you never want to foul that deep. There's no threat, really. She had good positioning. The player's back to the goal that she wants to go to. Tiernan just has to pressure in that moment, and there's nothing really she can do. Had no teammate running with her.
1: And now Houston will get essentially a short corner as we cross to the 36-minute tied at one. It's a right-footed free kick into the goal box, and it ricochets to the left side of the area. Tiernan clears, but it's held in by Rader left of the area. Her low cross all the way through the area, and it's tracked down by Neuse, who clears for Angel City. Nielsen holds it in outside right. Good stretch of pressure by Houston. Avery Patterson right of the area. Right side of the area against Shores. To her left foot. Bluffs. Comes back left. Left-footed chip. Save Anderson! A spectacular leaping right-gloved save to knock it out over the left end line.
0: Wow. It's 1v1 defending. It's Shores face up against Avery Patterson. The two number 15s going at it. And you know Patterson in that moment wants to cut across the face of the goal to her left foot. She sets it up, creates a little separation, and gets off a beautiful shot. But it was an even more impressive save by Anderson.
1: The corner kick to the right side of the area. Headed back into the goal box. Headed high. Offensive foul on Houston. Free kick, Angel City.
0: Yeah, a little bit of chaos at the moment for Angel City defensively. Houston's doing a good job of throwing numbers forward and just trying to keep the ball in a dangerous situation. But it's a two-handed push in the back on Neuse. That is the foul there, as I believe it was Patterson was trying to rise up above Neuse to win the first ball in.
1: We're tied at one in the 37th minute. Exciting first half. Houston starting five rookies. Angel City playing its third match in 7 days. Houston trying to break a six-match winless streak. Angel City trying to get a result out of each match this week. And even two wins of their three matches in this seven-day span. Back of the Angel City end. Shores out to midfield on the far side. Going to be sent right back by Nielsen. And controlled by Patterson on the right sideline. And she earns a throw-in for the Houston Dash.
0: Yeah, smart play by Patterson. Had nowhere to go. Just banks it off of Shores.
1: Houston sends it towards the area. It's mishandled by Sam, but she's backed up by Giselle Thompson. Giselle Thompson hustles it over the center line with a quickness. Attack and go to our right. She swerves inside. Back outside with a pass to Suarez. Suarez against Nielsen. Right of the area. And Paige Nielsen with a good slide tackle, but Suarez got it back. Got stopped by Nielsen, who saves it and clears it out for an Angel City throw-in.
0: Yeah, kind of a gamble again by Nielsen. An early decision to go to ground with the slide tackle. It actually works out in her favor. Gets the ball. Suarez tries to jump on it and play it, the ball around her. Didn't work on Nielsen.
1: And Neely Martin will serve it like Svendis from the right sideline. As we cross into the 39th minute, Angel City and Houston tied at one. Martin winds up, heaves it to the right side of the area, headed right back to her, outside right. Martin with a right-footed cross. Nielsen has it right side of the area, but it goes to Tiernan. Deflected and blocked. Nielsen recovered to block a good scoring chance by Tiernan as Houston's Boateng clears it upfield, and Giselle Thompson gets tied up with Raider, and Giselle Thompson gets called for the foul.
0: And really, that has been the MO of this Houston Dash side. The defense just sprawling, doing everything they can, laying their body on the line to keep the ball outside of the net. The ball lands in a good position for Riley Tiernan. And then it's Paige Nielsen coming out of nowhere, deflecting the shot attempt on goal, really at point-blank range, just outside the six.
1: We remain tied at one in the 39th minute. Caroline Delisle, Houston's keeper, has it in front of her arc. Starting for the injured Jane Campbell. Delisle right foots it over the center line into the Angel City end. Sams wins the header for Angel City to Fuller. Attack will go to our right. Fuller near sideline, double teamed at midfield. She goes down and draws the foul on Houston.
0: And is it Graham complaining again? I think it is, but Angel City, they're going to want to slow the pace down right now. Houston has got the momentum. Fuller's still down on the ground. I think this is really smart by her. When there is a foul call on the player, I believe if the trainer comes in, that player can stay in the game, which is a different change of the rule this season.
1: So we remain tied at one in the 40th minute as Kennedy Fuller is treated by Angel City head athletic trainer Matt Brandt. Houston scoring in the 17th minute on a goal by Kat Rader. Angel City tying it in the 27th minute on a Myara News penalty kick. And remember, back on March 27th at BMO Stadium, Houston scored first in the 10th minute. Angel City scored two goals in a span of a minute and 55 seconds early in the second half for a 2-1 victory. Houston this year going into this match has lost 5 points from winning positions this season. The only team in the league who has lost more points from a winning position this year has been the expansion Denver Summit. And the MO is perhaps going to continue once again this evening. And could you imagine if Angel City wins this game, it would be just the third time in its last 30 matches that Angel City came back to win after conceding the first goal, and all three times it would have come against Houston. That is if Angel City wins tonight.
0: Yeah, a lot more work to be done here tonight in Houston. As Kennedy Fuller's getting another drink of water, getting a lot of instruction from Coach Strauss here.
1: Now this is a beneficial stoppage for Angel City to kind of reset things. They'll take the free kick from midfield on the near side.
0: Yeah, and my bad. Kennedy Fuller does have to check back into the game, so Angel City will be a player down. It's if there is a yellow card, then the player can stay on the field, even if they have to be tended to by the training staff.
1: Off the free kick, Neely Martin to the right sideline. Giselle Thompson tangled up with Boateng, and Boateng gets called for the foul. I'll tell you what, I thought Giselle initiated the contact.
0: Yeah, there was a hand to the face, I believe, from Thompson. And it's right in front of the Houston bench, so a lot of animation coming from the Houston side there. But it is an arm. It's a straight arm to the chest, so I think it's looked a little bit better in the replay than it did in real time.
1: Yeah, looking back at it, Boateng also did her fair share of grabbing. Free kick, Kennedy Fuller from just inside of the right sideline. So he's going to thump a right-footed free kick left of the spot. It's headed back to the arc, out of the area. And it's going to be won by Emily Sams for Angel City. Passes to Tiernan, who hustles after it, saves it at the right end line. Her cross all the way through to the left side of the area. Angel City did not have any players there, and it's captured by Avery Patterson of Houston.
0: It actually was a fantastic ball by Tiernan, tracking it down. Able to swivel her hips, get him all the way around.
1: Tied at one in the 43rd minute as Angel City resumes control at midfield on the far side. Gordon attacking the goal to our right. Gets it back from Shores. And now it's Sams. Sams clubs it to the near side for Neely Martin. Martin over the center line. Flicks it right sideline for Fuller. Fuller down the right end line for Giselle Thompson. Nielsen clears it off of Giselle, and it goes over the right goal line, the right end line, for a Houston goal kick. Looked like Nielsen was going to concede a throw-in there. So a break for Houston as it went off of Giselle. We're in the 44th minute. Angel City and Houston tied at one. Houston scoring in the 17th. Angel City tying it on a Mayara New.

0: place. Far sideline in midfield, Sarah Gordon. Forced to double back because of the pressure and sent it back into the Angel City area to Angelina Anderson. Angel City has really controlled possession for the last 10 minutes or so. Emily Sams back in her end. Hardly any touches for Houston's forwards and really their offensive midfielders. Anderson now for Angel City to the far side to Gordon. Gordon far sideline in midfield. Evelyn Shores. Shores against Patterson. With a back pass to the arc. Here's Neely Martin over to Sams. Angel City very patient right now. Near sideline pass to Fuller. Fuller going to double it back to Sams, and the patience continues. Sams looks downfield. We're going to get 4 minutes of first half stoppage time, tied at one. Sams near sideline at midfield with a tap for Laguerre. Into the center circle to Gordon. Switches the field to the far side to Shores. Evelyn Shores passes Suarez, is stopped by Patterson, right back to Shores. Now to Suarez. She heals it for Shores. Patterson got there first, took it away, twists away from Shores nicely. Patterson under pressure. Risky pass is going to be claimed and saved by Houston, but they're under pressure on their end, and they get out of it as Puntigam releases it to Allmark and back to Patterson. Boy, Houston had a little bit of a shaky moment there in its defensive third. Caroline Delisle, the Houston keeper, off to Nielsen. Nielsen with a pass upfield. Harden with a risky pass. And it's finally taken away by Angel City's Martin in midfield. Outside middle, Fuller. Leaves with Gordon. Back of the center circle to News. 3 minutes left, first half stoppage time, tied at one. Emily Sams, right sideline, Giselle Thompson. Giselle Thompson leaves it way outside of the right with News. Out of the near sideline for Sams. Wright puts it back into the center circle to Martin. Martin for Gordon. Gordon for Shores left sideline against Patterson. She loses it over the sideline and it will go to Houston.
1: Yeah, but once again, it's the details for me. That's a tough ball being played by Sarah Gordon over to Shores. It's a short hop. She has to then control it to bring it down to do anything with it. In that situation, it's got to be a ball on the ground so Shores can play it one time if she wants to.
0: Here's a foul called on Angel City off the throw-in, and Houston will get a free kick from midfield to the far side. Just over 2 minutes left in first half stoppage time. Angel City and the Houston Dash tied at one. Caroline Delisle, the Houston keeper, out in front of her arc as the Dash attacks from our right to our left. Again, Houston trying to break a six-match winless streak after they started the season 3-1. They turn it over at midfield. Here's Neely Martin for Angel City, up to Laguerre. And Laguerre going to feed Emily Sams. Sams to the near sideline at midfield. Giselle Thompson against Boateng. She drops it back to Sams. About a minute and a half remaining in first half stoppage time, tied at one. And both teams do not appear to be in a huge hurry for there to be more offense here in the first half, if we can put it mildly. Emily Sams back in her end. Nobody rushing at her.
1: And Sam's just walking with the ball at her feet here. No pressure at all coming from Houston. So that's fine with Angel City. They'll look to keep it and just swing it around.
0: All right. Both teams playing for the whistle here. Far sideline at midfield, Suarez. And the pass is a misfire. And it goes out for a Houston throw-in in the final minute of first half stoppage time. Tied at one. There was a threat of rain in the forecast in Houston, but the storm passed before the game. So far, so good on that front. Final minute of first half stoppage time, tied at one. Far sideline in midfield, it goes out. Throw at Angel City, and Shores took the throw in too far downfield, so she'll have to take it over again. We've had four yellow cards in this first half, three of them on Houston, and one on Angel City's Emily Sams. All right, so once again, Shores will throw it in this time from back in the Angel City end, far sideline at midfield. And she throws it backwards to Gordon. Gordon back to Angelina Anderson, and now the first half whistle could come at any moment. And what do you know? There it is. Rookie Cat Rayner scored the first goal of the match in the 17th minute, but Angel City tied it.

0: 10 minutes later on a Maiara News penalty kick. At halftime from Shell Energy Stadium, it's Angel City Football Club 1, the Houston Dash 1. Tracy Bailey and I will snack on some orange slices and then recap the first half after these. You're kicking it with Angel City FC on the iHeartRadio app.
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14: Halftime. More Angel City FC action is on the way. But first, Tracy Bailey and Isaac Lowenkron.
0: Angel City Football Club winding down a three-match in seven-day span. They are tied at Houston with the Dash 1-1 at halftime. It was Houston who scored the first goal of the match this evening in the 17th minute on a rookie-to-rookie combination. As Kate Bossy, rookie from North Carolina, set up Kat Rader, a rookie out of Duke, for a goal. Kat Rader with her fourth goal of the season, giving Houston a 1-0 lead. But then, a beautiful entry pass by Angel City's Evelyn Shores to Kennedy Fuller forced Leia Klinke to foul Fuller in the penalty area. Angel City was awarded a penalty kick and chose Maiara News to take it. Maiara News going for the tie in the 26th minute at the goal to our right. News addressing it, right-footed for Angel City. Their first penalty kick of the season. The 21-year-old from Brazil standing serenely just inside of the 18. Maiara News winding up for a right-footed penalty kick for the tie. She fires, scores! Angel City ties it in the 26th minute on a perfectly placed penalty by Maiara News.
15: And I just love this for News in that moment. You know, she, as a player, you know, she probably took a lot of the responsibility and felt a lot of the weight of getting that red card against Utah, right? So she misses an additional game. In addition to the game that she was going to miss because of the review. And this is her moment to step up in a situation where she can be that provider for her team, right? So it kind of feels like it was a great moment for her. The moment called, she stepped up and made it count for Angel City.
0: It tied the score at one, and that's where we stand at halftime. Now, as we've been saying, it's the third match in a seven-day span for Angel City. It's also the third match in a nine-day span for the Houston Dash. I'll start with Houston. They have some veterans off of their bench in midfielder Danielle Colaprico, defender Malia Berkeley, For Angel City, meanwhile, it's the same deal as on Wednesday. They have a ton of firepower available off the bench at forward in June Endo, Prisca Chalufia, Casey Fair, and Claire Emsley. Ari Borges, who was questionable for this match because of a foot injury, is active for this game, but I'm not sure it's necessarily a guarantee that she'll come in as a sub in the second half. The other thing is, defensively, Angel City is very inexperienced in rookie Carson Cherry and second-year defender Sophia Matthijs. So barring an unexpected injury setback or something like that, it looks like the entire back line is basically going to have a 270-minute week. So with all those considerations in mind, how would you anticipate the second half evolving from maybe a personnel and formation standpoint?
15: Yeah, and unless there's, you know, certain minutes that players are going to be allowed to play going into the game, I think it's going to come down to what the game's going to call from each side, right? And for Angel City, I think there is more firepower on the bench. If we're still locked at one and this game is calling for a goal, June Endo, come into the match, please, and have some of your magic shine. Because I felt like in the starts that she's gotten, in the additional minutes that she's been able to put on the field, she hasn't been as involved in the attack as I would like to see her. More touches on the ball inside the 18, you know, more space to create. So I think this game will call for a June Endo if we're still locked here as the minutes, you know, tick on in the second half. And for the other side, I think that they don't have that firepower coming off the bench, you know, attacking-wise. So we'll have to see how this game plays out and what it calls for in the second.
0: Angel City Football Club and the Houston Dash tied at one at halftime. One other note about the Myara News goal. She scores the goal, she starts celebrating, and suddenly she kind of stops, and she walks back, and she reaches down towards the penalty arc. And I'm thinking to myself, was that some sort of tribute? Was that some sort of symbolic thing? It turned out that she dropped her gum. She was actually...
15: Did she put it back in her mouth?
0: Yeah.
15: Oh, gosh.
0: Yeah.
15: So, I've seen that happen before.
0: Yeah, I've seen it happen before as well. So
15: she's that kind of girl.
0: Yeah, you will not find this sort of gum analysis anywhere else with Angel City and Houston tied at one. Angel City FC 2026 season tickets are on sale now. 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Angel City FC and the Houston Dash tied at one at halftime. Angel City's goal coming on a penalty kick from Myara News. And Tracy, you alluded to Myara earlier this month serving a two-game NWSL suspension. And that has been the theme in the NWSL, an unexpected theme this season, the plethora of red cards throughout the league. And, you know, in the first couple of weeks of the season, I almost was talking about it as a joke, like a quirk. I was amused. But this has really turned into something that has had some staying power, the red cards across the league, and the red cards getting additional discipline besides the red card.
15: Yeah, and kind of a bad dream or a nightmare for these teams that, you know, get the multiple red cards that they're trying to wake up from, that just can't get out of the sleep and the slumber. But yeah, we're already at the number of red cards that we have had for the entire season last season. So we're already at 11 red cards. And one player, Bianca St. George, she's been booked with a red twice. So 11 so far. We saw this past week, Orlando Pride midfielder Angelina also got an additional game for the hair pull. Jane Campbell, you know, the foul against her by Trinity Byers was originally a red card right away. There was a review. It got downgraded to a yellow. Byers was able to stay in that match. But yeah, just a lot of red. We're seeing a lot of red, and we're only a third of way through the season so far this year.
0: We saw a lot of yellow in the first half in Houston. Three yellow cards against the Dash, one against Angel City, but so far no reds in this match, adding to the NWSL's total. We will add to the excitement by bringing you the second half next. It's Angel City 1, Houston 1. Second half straight ahead. You're kicking it with Angel City FC on the iHeartRadio app.
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0: Angel City Football Club and the Houston Dash tied at one as we get ready to kick off the second half. As we speak, Angel City 1 point behind the Seattle Reign for the eighth and final playoff spot in the NWSL. If they win this match, they will move up to sixth place. If it ends in a tie, they will tie Seattle for the eighth and final playoff spot. It's the third match in a seven-day span for Angel City, and that has been a big storyline throughout the week. Among other things, in Wednesday's 2-1 win over Kansas City, Angel City started Casey Fair for the first time in her NWSL career. They started Myara Newsett forward for the first time in her NWSL career. Then this evening, they started Riley Tiernan at forward. Tiernan did not appear at all on Wednesday against Kansas City. It was the first time she did not feature in her career. And among other things, Angel City kind of did something interesting. Alex Strauss saying, after Wednesday's game, they actually stayed in a hotel in L.A. on Wednesday night and then flew to Houston on Thursday. So you start Sunday at Portland. Three games in 7 days is tough enough, but two of them are road games.
15: Yeah, and that's tough. All the travel is tough. Of course, the games are tough. But I feel like Angel City's depth is starting to show a little bit more than we saw earlier in the season. So I think that's a positive. And again, he's allowing these players, so obviously has trust in the players that he's starting for the first time in the, you know, Casey Fairs and the Karina Laguerre's. Those players are now getting minutes. They're gaining confidence. And he said in his press conference that, hey, you know, you get the minutes, so you perform well. Now you're expected to kind of rise again the next time you're on the field. So these players, you know, they're getting the minutes. They're starting to grow in confidence. And that just adds to the depth of Angel City.
0: And there were two subs made at halftime, but both of them were made by Houston. They brought Danny Colaprico in at midfield for Kate Harden, and they brought Malia Berkeley in for Paige Nielsen. Houston kicks off to begin the second half as they attack the goal to our right. Houston in light blue uniforms with white numbers. Angel City in gray uniforms with black numbers. Avery Patterson near sideline, accosted by Myara News, who knocks it over the near sideline. It'll be a throw-in for Houston as Patterson throws it in, then gets it back, and has it taken away by Evelyn Shores. Shores with a bad back pass. It bounces to Allmark for Houston. Trying to tow it to Fosse. She's got it. Fosse right of the arc. Flicks it to Raider for a left-footed shot. All over it is Angelina Anderson.
15: Yeah, and in the end, it's an easy grab for Anderson. But Angel City's got to do a better job of taking care of the ball, especially coming out right after halftime. You want to set the tone once again.
0: Here's Sarah Gordon on the near side, under pressure in the Angel City defensive end. She tries to create a throw-in by banging it off of Patterson, but it hits Sarah. And now they change the call. It'll be a throw-in Angel City. as Fabrice Gautreau, the head coach of Houston, is in disbelief. And now they change it back to Houston so he can take his hands off of his shaved head.
15: Yeah, I think the sideline referee changed it to Angel City, and then the center official who was right there able to see the play changed it back to Houston.
0: And I think that was the right call ultimately.
15: I do too.
0: Fought for in the Angel City defensive end. Here's Laguerre averting Puntingam into the center circle to Fuller. Fuller attacking the goal to our left. Fuller gets sandwiched, gets written down, no foul called. Houston turns it around. Allmark to the center line, taken back by Martin for Angel City. Flicked by Fuller, but it's finally taken by Avery Patterson, and she sends it back to Caroline Delisle. Just under 2 minutes into the second half. It's Angel City 1, Houston 1. Aaliyah Berkeley, her first touch. She subbed in at halftime for Paige Nielsen. Near sideline at midfield, News trying to force a throw-in. It's off of her last, however, and a throw-in for the dash.
15: And with the tired legs going into the second half for both sides, really, I think this game's going to open up a little bit more. Only two shots for each side on goal in the first half.
0: Emily Sams for Angel City to the near sideline to Gordon. Gordon upfield to News. News loses the ball. It's picked up outside middle by Raider for Houston. Cad Raider, who has Houston's goal, now to the left sideline to Boateng. Boateng against Giselle Thompson. Clanky outside left. Left point of the area. And turning an ankle was a Houston player as Angel City comes back upfield. Fuller is taken out with a slide tackle. It's a foul on Houston. A free kick Angel City from its end. 3 minutes into the second half, tied at one.
15: Yeah, it looked like it was Maggie Graham for Houston who got... or took a second to kind of gather herself.
0: Yeah, it was Maggie Graham indeed getting tangled up with Emily Sams, and she turned her right ankle, but is able to continue here. Tied at one, just over 3 minutes into the second half. Angel City's ball in its end. Neely Martin rolling it back to Sams. Sams reverses it back to Angel City keeper Angelina Anderson. To the near side to Gordon. Gordon sprints upfield, gets bumped as she clears it over the near sideline, and it'll be a throw-in for Houston from there.
15: Yeah, and I think in that moment, Anderson has to recognize that Gordon doesn't have a lot of space, so go long. Go long. Even if you lose the 50-50 challenge, the ball is way outside of your own end because that just makes it difficult for Gordon to try to play to somebody or some space. There's a lot of pressure coming from Houston. They're one of the best pressing teams in the NWSL.
0: Avery Patterson will throw it in near sideline at midfield. The throw in broken up by Gordon, who chested it away. Laguerre for Angel City got it back to Neely Martin, and now to the Angel City arc for Angelina Anderson. We're tied at one, 4 minutes into the second half. Anderson far side to Sams. Wright puts it upfield, Giselle Thompson. Giselle Thompson flicks it far sideline at midfield. Here's Fuller. No substitutions made by Angel City at halftime. Houston brought in Malia Berkeley for Paige Nielsen. And they brought veteran Danielle Colaprico in for rookie Kate Harden. Near sideline to midfield, Shores down the left side. Trying to get it back from Suarez. Taken away by Patterson for Houston. Up to midfield to the near side, and Sarah Gordon gets called for a foul as she grabbed Allmark. Free kick Houston.
15: Yeah, and that's the first time in this half, but the first half ended with a takeaway by Patterson again. And when you're trying to go 2v1 against Patterson, the ball has to be played a little bit sharper, a little bit better, because Patterson is a great defender, able to jump in the passing lane and create two turnovers against Angel City.
0: As we cross into the 51st minute, tied at one. Here's Clinky. Back to Caroline Delisle. In case you just tuned in, she's starting for the injured Jane Campbell, their number one keeper. First start of Delisle's NWSL career.
15: And hasn't been tested enough. If I'm Angel City, I'm trying to shoot every chance I get. I felt like there were enough touches in the box to test her a little bit more in the first half.
0: Interior defense in the area has been pretty good from a Houston standpoint. And I think Paige Nielsen was a big reason why in that first half. But she's now off the field. Angel City takes over in the center circle. Fuller. Oh, she has Giselle Thompson down the right side. She gets it to her. Giselle Thompson, right point of the area, rolled it into the area, handled by Clinky. Clinky right end line and is able to clear it out. And Emily Sams will track it down.
15: Yeah, good defensive play by Clinky. And Houston It was a good idea, though, by Thompson to go early with the early ball in, looking for Tiernan.
0: Here's Karina Laguerre for Angel City. Back to midfield, far side, Lunge Sands. 52nd minute. Angel City and Houston tied at one. Sams far side at midfield as Angel City attacks the goal to our left. Sams down the right side. Sams still going. Emily right of the area against Raider. Rolls it into the area, and it's going to be cleared away by Puntigam over the right sideline. Throw in Angel City.
15: Yeah, and the possession before that, it's Thompson trying to find Tiernan early. And then it's this time Emily Sams not passing to Giselle Thompson, which is what you would expect, but opting to take the ball herself. So a little bit of unpredictability for Angel City, and I think that's what it's going to take to create a little bit more dangerous opportunities.
0: Neely Martin will throw it in from the right sideline. Long wind up by Martin. She heaves it right side of the area. It's headed right back to her by Berkeley. Neely chests it down. Outside of the right, Shores chips a left-footed ball for Fuller. Left side of the area to Suarez. Left end line. Her cross back post, and it's just over a leaping Tiernan. Into the right corner, chased down by Shores, who saves right sideline for Angel City. Her left-footed cross, headed by Boateng, left of the spot. Houston heads it out of the area. Taken left point of the area by Fuller. Fuller with a cheeky flick left end line to News. Boxed out by Berkeley, who loses it over the left end line. And the call is corner kick, Angel City, presented by Cedars-Sinai.
15: Yeah, great craftiness coming from Kennedy Fuller. I think initially before the last play, I would like to see her maybe take the shot herself. Again, test this new goalkeeper in the net for Houston. She lays off, though, a beautiful ball to Suarez. It probably is the better decision, but I think I just want her to be a little bit more selfish, especially she's coming off such a great game against Kansas City where she got the goal and also hit the post, almost had two goals in that one.
0: 54th minute, tied at one, and she will take the corner kick from the left corner. Fuller drew the penalty kick earlier tonight. A low one left of the spot all the way through the area. Run down by Laguerre for Angel City to News, right point of the area. Her left-footed shot is blocked, and it's going to be claimed by Raider for Houston. And back they come, attacking from our left to our right. Tied at one of the 54th minute. On the near side at midfield. Here is Graham to Allmark, having it taken right back by Shores. Good juke on Graham. North Carolina faking out Duke. Here is Martin, back to Sarah Gordon in the Angel City end. As we cross into the 55th minute, Angel City has controlled the last 5 minutes or so. Emily Sams back in the Angel City end. Doubles away from Graham on the dribble. Left puts it back to Gordon. Third match in 7 days for Angel City. Gordon able to motor upfield, finding some space over the center line. Connects there with Giselle Thompson. Gordon continues her run down the right side. The pass is past Suarez. Sarah tried to run it down and almost did. She forced a back pass and forces a turnover as Delisle cleared it over the right sideline for an Angel City attacking third throw-in.
15: Yeah, we don't see that very often. It's Sarah Gordon making a run into the attacking third for Angel City. And a little bit more of that unpredictability coming from Angel City's side.
0: I swear, Sarah Gordon gets more miles per gallon than anyone in the NWSL. Neely Martin throws it in from the right sideline. Right side of the area. It's headed to Fuller, right of the arc. Her right-footed shot is blocked by Colaprico. Goes to the right side of the area where Boateng clears it out. And Angel City was offside. It'll be a free kick for Houston, tied at 156th minute.
15: And Fuller aggressive in that scenario, elects to take the shot, but that was an even tougher shot than she had the opportunity to take just moments before that. I like the confidence, though. I love the aggressive nature of Kennedy Fuller. She needs to keep with that in this second half.
0: Off the Houston free kick after the offside. Here's Delisle, the Houston keeper, at her arc. Slow, dangerous pass up the middle, and she gets it back on a return feed. Houston has had problems with that sort of scenario this year when it was Campbell in goal, surprisingly. Now they go deep over the center line. Allmark on the chase. Sarah Gordon gets to it first. Back to Anderson, who's pressured by Fosse. Anderson passes to the near sideline, and Shores can't keep it in. Attacking third throw in Houston because of the pressure. Right sideline, here's Patterson. Good juke on Use. gets the left-footed cross away, and it's handled by Anderson as a Houston player was trying to make a run in the area of Fosse, but she was held up a little bit by Sams. 57th minute, tied at one. I'm just astounded at how well Sarah Gordon is moving in her third match in 7 days. I mean, she is covering the field with a work rate as if it's her first match in 10 days, not her third in 7 days. Here's Ullmark outside middle for Houston. Passes to the arc, and misfiring was Raider at the arc. Beg your pardon, it was Fosse. Fosse got it at the arc, and she just kind of blindly rolled it towards goal, and it went out for an Angel City goal kick.
15: Yeah, it was a excellent delivery into Fosse. She touched it with her left to set up her right-footed shot and completely was off the mark, fortunately for Angel City.
0: Boy, her GPS must have not been working. 58th minute, tied at one.
15: No signal.
0: Yeah, no bars. Here's Fuller for Angel City to Tiernan. Riley Tiernan, nice pass left side of the area for Shores, but Delisle comes out to dive on it for Houston.
15: Yeah, good idea by Tiernan. She knew that Shores had a step on Patterson, making that run in. But in the end, it's Delisle who gets the jump, able to get there first.
0: So we remain tied at one in the 58th minute. Huge opportunity for Angel City to come away with three more points, which would build a ton of momentum going into their final match before the World Cup break, which will be next Sunday against North Carolina at BMO Stadium at 4 o'clock Pacific time. Berkeley for Houston with a long ball headed away from Fosse. In the center circle, Fuller takes over to the far side to Giselle Thompson. North Carolina today, by the way, won at Louisville 2-1, so they have a record of 4-3-3. Ashley Sanchez scored the game-winning goal for North Carolina in the 78th minute, her seventh goal of the season. She's now two behind Barbara Banda of Orlando for the Golden Boot. Foul at midfield, Angel City, and a free kick, Houston, and a 1-1 tie in the 59th minute.
15: Yeah, Ashley Sanchez having a fantastic 2026 season. Happy to see that.
0: Already a career high in goals for Ashley Sanchez, and she'll be at BMO Stadium on Sunday. Houston attacking the goal to our right. Berkeley moving in. Berkeley gives it outside left. Fosse with a right-footed cross for Ullmark, but the dash is offside. It'll be a free kick for Angel City from its end.
15: And I think Berkeley, along with all the Angel City players chasing her, would have appreciated an earlier call on the offside there as play was allowed to continue and eventually finally got called back.
0: So Angel City will take the free kick from back in its end. Emily Sams will take it. Near side of the field to Shores. Shores driving upfield, trying to beat Patterson off the dribble. Patterson recovers. Shores keeps it. Nudges it over the center line to Neuse, attacking the goal to our left. Nice pass for Tiernan. Riley Tiernan, left side of the area. Left end line, her cross. Knocked away, it was intended for Suarez. Berkeley clears it upfield, but Gordon holds it in outside left. Left sideline to Shores for Angel City. Shores to Riley Tiernan, left end line, left footed cross, again cleared away by Houston, goes to the left sideline, and Patterson tracks it down for the dash.
15: And Tiernan in both of those situations has to take a little bit better care of the ball. Those are crosses in, and nobody really having the ability to get on the end of them. Tiernan's got to be a little more selective whether or not she's crossing the ball.
0: Yeah, I thought on the first one especially, she had Suarez if it would have been an accurate cross. 61st minute, tied at one. Angel City still with it. Kennedy Fuller left sideline. Drops it back way outside of the left to Shores. Shores with a left-footed ball into the area. Suarez was making a run, but it sailed over, and it's captured by Caroline Delisle, the Houston keeper.
15: Yeah, and that's always going to be tough for a forward to have to bring that ball down. You have two center backs on either side of you.
0: Here's Colaprico losing it. Fuller the steal to Gordon. Heavy touch, and she stopped in her tracks by Berkeley. Houston has a chance in transition. Gordon trying to get back. Near sideline in midfield, and Houston does go long for Fosse. Sprinting after it is Sams, and Sams swoops in for Angel City to take it away, and there was a whistle on the play. The offside flag was not up, and it'll go back upfield to Houston.
15: Yeah, I think it was a foul near midfield. perhaps on Kennedy Fuller. Yeah, it was.

0: The challenge on the ball there. Filler actually doing the smart play, trying to foul or prevent an accurate long ball in because Sarah Gordon got caught out of position. Angel City not having the speed in the back that they're used to having. But excellent job by Emily Sams, though.
1: 62nd minute, tied at one. Again, Sams, Gordon, Shores, Giselle Thompson, and Neely Martin have played every minute this week. And we're closing it on three full games in 7 days. As well as, of course, goalkeeper Angelina Anderson. Here is Raider for Houston, right of the area to Allmark. Parachutes a right-footed cross to the left end line, overcooked it, and it goes over the left end line for an Angel City goal kick. Angel City, Houston, and Houston tied at one in the 62nd minute.
0: And with all of those minutes on the legs of those Angel City players, even more reason why you have to be really sharp on the ball, take really good care of it, especially in your attacking third. Give your defenders a break.
1: Veteran midfielder Sophie Schmidt is on deck for Houston. That's the reaction you just heard from the crowd at Shell Energy Stadium as she takes off her penny. Meanwhile, Angel City's Taylor Suarez trying to switch the field. Broken up by Boateng for Houston. Into the center circle now as Raider tops it back to Colaprico. Her pass back outside of the left as Klinke reverses it to Berkeley. 63rd minute, tied at one. Third match in 9 days for Houston, third in 7 days for Angel City, yet it's Angel City that has not substituted yet, and Houston is about to make its third substitution as it goes over the far sideline at midfield, last touch by the dash. And Lisa Boateng's eyes are as wide as saucers.
0: If looks could kill.
1: You can hear the grumbles by the crowd at Shell Energy Stadium. And the throw-in, far sideline, going to be captured by Klinke back in the Houston end and gets it off to Berkeley. Berkeley now to Avery Patterson as the dash attacks from our left to our right. Patterson stands over the ball and drops it back to Berkeley. Going to be very interesting when Angel City makes its substitutions. And even if the defense hadn't been playing as well as it is, they just don't have the depth to substitute. So the people we mentioned recently are going to have to really go the full 270 this week, kind of out of necessity. But fair play to them from a conditioning standpoint. I mean, we haven't looked at any of the Angel City Iron women this week and said, or tonight, and said, hey, they look kind of tired right now. In fact, Gordon's had more energy than
0: we've ever seen. More runs into the attacking third, so 60-yard runs for Gordon than we've seen all season long.
1: She's running like she's trying to make a point. Here's a long pass into the Angel City end, taken away by Emily Sams. 65th minute, tied at one.
0: I have a feeling Sarah Gordon's one of those players that fitness tests are fun to her.
1: Yep. Here is Gordon escorting it to the near side for Shores. Shores dribbles around Patterson, gains the center line. Attack him, go to our left. Evelyn Shores driving left side, having her jersey held by Raider. Got it to Suarez in the area. Left end line, drops it back. It's stopped. Taken back by Berkeley. Berkeley dribbles out of the area for Houston. Their defense in the area has been first rate, even with Nielsen off the field here in the second half.
0: Yeah, but for me, which is more reason why you have to be selfish in those moments. So Suarez had a window. She had a window to really test Delisle, the goalkeeper for Houston, who's getting her first NWSL start. You have to take a shot at it. The angle wasn't great, but she had a window, enough of an angle to make something happen. And even if Delisle saves it, there's a lot of chaos, a lot of jerseys in the box for Angel City to hopefully pounce on a rebound.
1: Angel City has had just two shots on target in this match. We're tied at one in the 66th minute, and here's a foul called on Houston's Colaprico.
0: And zero of those two shots are coming from the second half.
1: Mm-hmm. Free kick, Angel City. Houston will now bring Clarissa Larracy into the match, along with Sophie Schmidt. So Schmidt comes in for Allmark. And Clarissa Larracy will come in for Fosse. Houston has a lot of rookies and they have a lot of Canadians. They have three Canadians on their roster, and two of them, Larracy and Sophie Schmidt, just checked into the mass. The other Canadian is Alyssa Chapman. We're tied at one in the 67th minute. So that's three substitutions and two substitution windows for Houston. And Angel City has yet to make a single substitution. All right, here comes a good free kick opportunity for Angel City, about 40 yards to the right by Fuller. Conga line of players connecting, collecting about 14 yards away from goal. Right-footed free kick to the spot. It's headed over the left end line by Shores, and the free kick set piece goes by the boards for Angel City. Goal kick Houston. Casey Fair and June Endo are now on deck for Angel City. 67th minute, tied at one. Malia Berkeley gets ready to take the goal kick for Houston from our left to our right and leaves it with goalkeeper Delisle. Delisle left-footing it to Berkeley. And now it's Avery Patterson near side. So Angel City will bring Endo and Fair into the match. Fair made her first career start against Kansas City on Wednesday and played a career-high 82 minutes and did quite well. Here is Delisle, the Houston keeper, tied at 168th minute. To Klenke. Klenke with a good juke on Riley Tiernan. Klenke for Puntigam. Long pass down the left side, anticipated well by Emily Sams. It's kicked away from her by Houston over the far sideline. It'll be an Angel City throw-in, and they're going to make their substitutions now. Endo is going to come in for Taylor Suarez. And we'll find out who Casey Fair comes in for as we cross into the 69th minute. Casey Fair comes in for Riley Tiernan. So Fair in for Tiernan, Endo in for Suarez. These Angel City substitutions presented by Sprouts Farmers Market.
0: And we'll have to see if that changes the shape of Angel City any with these new substitutions coming on. We actually, last match, we saw them switch back and forth during the second half, so we'll have to see how this looks for Angel City.
1: Endo, coming off a season-high 68 minutes against Kansas City on Wednesday, played 65 minutes at Portland on Sunday. And here's her first touch in the center circle. Attack will go to our left. Endo down the middle. The Shores taken away by Avery Patterson. Dribbles around Endo. Passes to the far side to Cole Aprico.
0: And again, and Patterson's angles are so good. So those balls in to her space have to be perfect.
1: Speaking of perfect, how about that pass from Cole Aprico? Right side of the area to Raider. Raider against News. Raider back to the goal, still with it right of the arc. Stopped by News, but it goes to Puntigam. Puntigam back to Klenke. Klenke nudges it outside left, and Houston resets back into the center circle. Tied at one in the 70th minute. Here's Berkeley for Houston. Outside of the right to Raider. Right of the arc, it's sent past Patterson at the right sideline, and Angel City will throw it in from deep in its end. Big 20 minutes plus stoppage time coming up for Angel City. If they're able to get a victory here, it would be a 2-0-1 week, a chance to build some momentum. They'd be unbeaten in three going into their final match before the World Cup break at home against North Carolina next Sunday. The throw into the near side in midfield. Lobbed by Klenke for Houston. Headed back by Endo for Angel City. And Houston takes over and sends it back to goalkeeper Delisle about 30 yards out from goal. And their opponent, North Carolina, next Sunday, is presently just 2 points ahead of them in the standings. Here's Casey Fair battling forward in midfield on the far side, but Houston comes away. And a foul gets called on Angel City, so Houston will get a free kick from the far sideline in midfield. We're tied at one in the 71st minute.
0: Yeah, and Angel City right now needing some energy to be injected, especially in the attack.
1: Yeah, I agree with you. Here's Berkeley. I mean, they had a good stretch of about 10 minutes early in the second half, but that sort of momentum is dissipated.
0: And it gets more deflated, right? If you actually don't get a good chance and a good look at goal to have to force the opposing goalkeeper to come up with a save, it gets blocked before it gets there. It kind of gets deflating, you know, the more and more it happens.
1: Here's Boateng for Houston with a left-footed cross, kneed away by Gordon, but it comes to the arc. Here's Rader. Her right-footed shot is blocked by Shores and Gordon. Gordon dribbles upfield and left-foots it over the near sideline. It's going to be a throw-in for... Oh, no, it stayed in, wow. Apparently. It stayed in because of backspin, and Houston sends it back to the arc to Caroline Delisle. 72nd minute tied at one. Yeah, Angel City has put itself in excellent settings to score in the second half, but they didn't get dangerous chances from those settings, if I could put it that way.
0: The final ball is letting them down, whether it's the pass or the decision or the lack of a shot.
1: It's almost like an American football team struggling in red zone and goal-to-go situations. Here's Angel City trying to change that as they attack the goal to our left. It's Kennedy Fuller approaching the right point of the area. She dribbles left, spins a pass to Giselle Thompson with room. Cuts to her left, left-footed shot. Beautiful block by Puntigam. Goes to Laguerre. Towed away by Sophie Schmidt. Fouled by Laguerre.
0: Yeah, and this Houston Dash defense has been relentless the entire match. I talked about it the first half, just putting their bodies on the line to ensure the ball goes nowhere near the goal. It's a great layoff by Fuller, kind of fools everybody. And then Thompson has a lot of time on the ball, cuts it back, and just not enough space to get the shot off, but an excellent play by the defender from Houston.
1: Yeah, it was Puntigam coming in from the side and even a little bit behind for the block, because that looked an awful lot like Giselle's goal against Kansas City on Wednesday. 73rd minute, tied at one. Houston's ball back in its end. Remember, Houston almost pulled off an upset win over San Diego on Wednesday. And that was a game that turned into crazy insanity. Well, crazy and insanity is the same thing, but right around now. Because they were tied at one. Houston took a 2-1 lead in the 89th minute, and then San Diego tied it in second half stoppage time. Houston's ball, Angel City in, not anymore. Headed away by Shores, held in, however, by Houston. Here's a chance in the area, saved by Angelina Anderson. The rebound, loose in the air, and cleared away by Shores. Out to midfield on the near side. A big save by Angelina Anderson as Patterson fouls Endo, and that'll be a yellow card on Patterson. But a huge save moments ago by Angelina Anderson. The crowd booing, but Houston just got a brilliant chance. And that was a yellow card all the way.
0: I'm not sure what they're booing about because it was an obvious yellow. But the Houston Dash forced a turnover from Angel City, and then it's a quick 1-2 in to the on-runner. But, wow, my goodness, what a save from Angelina Anderson. She's able to get to ground so quickly to come up with that save.
1: Keeping this game tied at one. So... that's at least four game-changing saves this week by Angelina Anderson for Angel City. That one, the two against Kansas City on Wednesday, including the penalty kick, and the save on Sophia Schmidt on Sunday.
0: Well, and just like last match against Kansas City, you would hope that the first save would give Angel City some momentum, but it didn't. It was the second save, that PK save. Then momentum shifted for Angel City. They were able to come out with the win. Can that save by Anderson just now lift this Angel City side to get momentum?
1: Neely Martin throws it in. Left side of the area. It's headed left of the arc and cleared out by Houston. Tied at one in the 76th minute. Comes down to the center circle. One by Houston. Here's Graham over the center line. Attack and go to our right. Graham looking downfield. Stopped by Laguerre. Doubles it back to Boateng. Boateng nudges it left sideline to Puntigam. Puntigam left sideline, drops it back to Boateng, outside left. Boateng with a left-footed cross into the area. Good box out by Gordon on Larissi over the right end line. Goal kick, Angel City.
0: Yeah, and sometimes that's what it takes. You have to be touch tight as a defender. The service is there. The ball gets sent in by Houston. And then you have one job as a defender in that scenario. Sarah Gordon does an exceptional job of just being touch tight and making sure her player does not win the ball.
1: Here's a collision in midfield, and that's going to be a yellow card against Angel City. A yellow card gets shown to Casey Fair for a hard challenge at midfield, and that's Casey Fair's second yellow card of the season. So the score, Angel City 1, Houston 1 in goals in the 77th minute. And the score in yellow cards is Houston 4, Angel City 2.
0: Yeah, just undercut. Boateng there, and Boateng lands hard as she challenged for that header.
1: She capsized Boateng. 77th minute, tied at 1. As Boateng, not surprisingly, was hurt, so she's going to have to be treated by the Houston medical staff and head athletic trainer Matthew Hutton and assistant athletic trainer Jill Davis, allowing both teams a chance to get some water and speak to their respective coaches at midfield. Tied at 1, crossing to the 78th minute, thanks in part to a huge save just moments ago by Angel City. Angel City's Angelina Anderson. Houston trying to break a 6-match winless streak. Angel City completing a stretch of 3 matches in 7 days and trying to make it a 3-match streak in which they're unbeaten. And remember, going into this stretch, they were on a 4-match losing streak. Boateng gets up as she is clearly in pain, grimacing and touching her back where she had the hard landing after the foul on Casey Fair and the yellow card.
0: Yeah, and it looks like she will be able to stay in this match here for Houston. And for Angel City, again, we touched on it before the game started, during the game. As long as Houston can stay in this match, they know they have a chance, and that's why it is imperative for Angel City. Any opportunity they have from this point on, they have to try to make it dangerous, because again, the more that Houston is able to make those deflections and not allow the ball to go towards their goal, make saves, that's momentum being built. And they know they always have a chance, especially when they're playing at home in Houston. It's such a tough place to play 90 plus minutes. Not talking about and not mentioning the heavy match week for Angel City and Houston, but for Angel City especially.
1: Play is back underway, tied at 1 in the 79th minute. And as Tracy mentioned, Boateng is able to stay in despite getting medical treatment because there was a yellow card in the play.
0: I like that rule.
1: Yeah. Here's Kat Rader for Houston. Attacking the goal to our right. Rader right sideline as the Houston goal. Back outside middle now. Puntigam for Boateng. She's got some room on the left. Winds up with a drive. Save Anderson on her goal line.
0: Yeah, it looked really good when it left the foot of Boateng, but Angelina Anderson said, okay, I see this all the way in. Makes it look really easy.
1: So Anderson saved the sizzler, did not give up the rebound. The player she thwarted earlier was Lauracy. Long pass to Fair for Angel City. Left side of the area and banks it off of Berkeley. And unable to save it is Delisle at the left end line. Corner kick Angel City presented by Cedars-Sinai.
0: Yeah, a good run by Casey Fair. She gets in behind the back line, just runs off of the right shoulder of Berkeley. But again, she's crossing the ball in. There's nobody there for Angel City. So in that moment, Fair has to have some awareness. There's nobody in the box. Let me take another touch. I think she was fortunate there to deflect it off of Berkeley. And on the deflection, it looked like Berkeley rolled her ankle. The ball hits Berkeley's ankle. She tries to step down and then kind of steps down on the tippy toe.
1: And she's helped up by her teammates. She will not need attention from the medical staff. But as we cross into the 81st minute of a 1-1 tie, Angel City will get a corner kick. And one of Tracy's keys was for Angel City to put away its big chances, something they really have not done too well, but they have an opportunity to right now. Kennedy Fuller will take the corner kick from the left corner. She addresses it right-footed. She sends it to the right side of the area, headed out of the area by Houston. Chasing after it is Neuse, wins it right of the area, kicked over the right sideline by Rader, throwing Angel City. And Neely Martin will come over to throw it in. Neuse leaves it for. A lot of times on these throw-ins, it either goes into the area for a chance or it often is sent right back to the thrower inner, in this case, Neely Martin. She loads up from the right sideline. She flicks it to the right side of the area. It's headed right of the spot, and Colaprico volleys it out of there with her left foot. Laguerre tried to hold it in, but it goes back to Boateng. Boateng loses it. Now they say last touch by Neely Martin over the far sideline for a Houston throw-in. 82nd minute, tied at one. They throw it in back to the rookie Klinke. Upfield, Boateng clears it far sideline at midfield, out throwing Angel City. And they're going to throw it in to Neely Martin back in their end. Angel City fell behind 1-0, tied it on a Myar News penalty kick in the first half. Now Giselle Thompson for Fair. Fair for Angel City, right sideline. Fair had herself run down by Klinke, who steals it. Passes up to midfield, far sideline. It's broken up there by Neely Martin and saved by Laguerre. That's a heck of a defensive play by Neely Martin.
0: Yeah, it was, because they got really stretched as Fair had the ball. They were pushing numbers forward to make runs and options for Fair.
1: Avery Patterson takes over in the Houston end. Poked away by Endo to Fuller to Endo off of Colaprico. Knocked back to Fuller. Fuller, left point of the area for Angel City. Back to Endo. Endo left side of the area. Left-footed blast! Hit the top of the crossbar! And it goes out for a Houston goal kick.
0: And that is exactly what the game is calling for. It's calling for somebody to step up in a moment to force Houston to have to make saves. And that time, it's a great shot. It actually beats Lyle there. And I'm not sure if she kind of lets this go. No, she goes for it, and it looks like it kisses it off of the crossbar. She doesn't actually touch it, so it will be a goal kick here coming for Houston.
1: Priska Chalufia subs into the match for Angel City. She handed Endo a note, and Endo looked at it and then put the note in her sock. This Angel City substitution.
0: Was it a note or a shin guard? I don't know.
1: Oh, yeah, good point.
0: No. It was definitely a note, but it's just interesting that Endo didn't really look at it.
1: This Angel City substitution presented by Sprouts Farmers Market. We're tied at one in the 84th minute. As it goes over the left sideline and out, it's going to be a throw in Angel City. Priska Chalufia came into the match for Myara News.
0: Well, and Chalufia, I think, will push up, and that will push Endo back a little bit.
1: Evelyn Shores will throw it in from the left sideline. She throws it in, left side of the area, over Fair. Houston clears it upfield, but it's headed to the near sideline, and it goes out for another Angel City throw-in.
0: And with Chalufia's fresh legs, speed, and presence in the attacking third for Angel City, I think this is going to be a big boost. Hopefully, when those balls get sent in, she can just sort of battle.
1: Angel City resets in its end. Crossing into the 85th minute, tied at one. Sam's attacking go to our left. Long pass is just past Kennedy Fuller, backed up by Klinke, up to Puntigam, back to Klinke once more. Left puts it upfield now. Gets it back, pressured by Fair. Now to the far sideline, Boateng. Upfield, and they connect with Schmidt over the center line. Long pass down the middle. Larcy one on two. Larcy shoots and missed it wide to the left. Goal kick, Angel City.
0: Yeah, it was a great move by Larcy in attempting to go around Neely Martin. She succeeds, but then she has Gordon there, who is in excellent position to cover once Larcy passes Martin. But in the end, it's a rush shot. Kind of loses her footing in the attempt. Nothing dangerous at all going Anderson's way.
1: Has anybody checked to see if Sarah Gordon is not actually a robot? Because she's going on 265 minutes in 7 days.
0: When you said, miles per gallon, I was thinking, oh, no, she's electric. She's all electric.
1: She's what? Carbon neutral is the term? Good for the planet? 86 minute tied at one. Near sideline in midfield, June Endo gets called for a foul as she bumped Colaprico, and Houston will get a free kick. So Angel City trying to make it an unbeaten week, while Houston trying to break a six-match winless streak. Avery Patterson will take the free kick from the near sideline. Right sideline, Raider back to Patterson. Right side pass for Schmidt. Now outside middle, Puntigam to Boateng. Boateng moving in for Houston. Long left-footed shot. It's a dipper, and it's handled by Angelina Anderson. No problem.
0: Yeah, no problem at all. And Angel City will take that all game long or for the rest of the remainder of this game. It's Boateng's second attempt from well outside the 18. And the second time Anderson says thank you very much and let's go out the other way.
1: We remain tied at one in the 87th minute. Chalufia for Angel City. Attack will go to our left.

0: Left-footed in-swinger down the right end line, and it's headed out by Sophie Schmidt. Back-to-back corners presented by Cedars-Sinai.
1: And that's a great ball in by Indo, taken with her left foot, so it's whipped in, curling towards the goal. Tough to handle for any defender.
0: Into the 88th minute, tied at one. Can Angel City make it happen here? On a June Endo quarter kick from the right quarter. Left-footed quarter kick to the left side of the area. It's headed out of the area by Houston. Tracked down by Chalufia left of the area. Back outside left to Fuller. Back to Chalufia. Chalufia left of the area. Dribbles it back to Fuller outside left. Fuller with a right-footed ball to the spot. Header save is made by Delisle on a header by Evelyn Shores.
1: Yeah, and two times Chalufia got the ball and gave it back to the passer. And it's a great ball in the end. A great attempt by Shores. Just not enough on it to beat Delisle, but I like the challenge. You want to start challenging the goalkeeper. So this is a positive direction for Angel City.
0: Into the 89th minute, tied at one. Houston slows it down. Midfield near side, Avery Patterson pressured by Chalufia. Doubled it back to Berkeley. Remember, the fun really started beginning with the 89th minute here on Wednesday. Patterson, outside of the right, gets it back right sideline against Chalufia. Her cross to the arc and a shot by Larissa is bobbled. It's in the area. Martin back to Gordon. She tries to left foot it out of the area. Houston touched it last. It went over the near sideline. That should be Angel City's ball to throw in. And it is.
1: Yeah, and fortunately for Angel City, there was a swing and a miss in the 18. As this ball got deflected with the initial shot outside the 18. I think it's Sophie Schmidt who is inside near the penalty spot. A lot of time and space, just mistimes it. Fortunately for Angel City, swings and miss, but it's got to be a better effort defensively by Chalufia, allowing Patterson to get involved in the attack.
0: Here's Fuller driving for Angel City. She has room, left side of the area, to her left foot, stuffed, taken by Berkeley. And Berkeley's going to clear it out of there for Houston out to midfield. It just goes past Larissa. Oh, man, that was a great opportunity. And once again, Angel City couldn't get it on frame.
1: Yeah, and I like it, though. I'd rather see you attempt to shoot the ball rather than crossing it or laying it off, especially when you're in a dangerous situation so close to goal. Great decision, I think, by Fuller.
0: 90th minute, tied at one. Houston takes over back at its end. Patterson with an outlet pass out to midfield. Here's Larissa in the center circle. She reverses it back to Boateng. Boateng to Graham. Midfield far side. Back to Boateng as we cross into second half stoppage time. Angel City and Houston tied at one. Clanky left foots it upfield. We're just going to get 3 minutes of second half stoppage time. Long pass into the Angel City end, and Anderson clears it away from Raider. Only 3 minutes of second half stoppage time. In the center circle, Houston Schmidt to Colaprico. It's flipped ahead. Here's a chance for Houston. Left side of the area. Shot, score. Maggie Graham in second half stoppage time has given Houston a 2-1 lead over Angel City. And that's the third time in the last six matches that Angel City has allowed a goal in second half stoppage time.
1: And just a stat you just never like to hear for Angel City. They've been working to try to create offensively. It's been a tough day trying to find the goal. But just get stretched a little bit, get pulled out of shape, and then it's Sarah Gordon trying to recover to be the help defense. Emily Sams is there first. Maggie Graham gets past Sams, and then Sarah Gordon is making a run, trying to get there before the shot goes off from Graham. And for Graham, this is an excellent shot with the left foot. Great placement. And places it into the far post. Just tucks it in there, beating Angelina Anderson.
0: Her second goal of the season against Angel City. It was Colaprico from the center circle who passed towards Larissa, and Larissa made a great play by dummying the ball, letting it go by her to the onrushing Graham, who scored from the left side of the area.

0: We're going to get a substitution now. Houston is going to bring the third Canadian, Alicia Chapman, into the match for Boateng. So Angel City can really count on only about another minute and a half to try and tie this game and try to do what San Diego did here on Wednesday.
1: And Alicia Chapman, a veteran player, coming into this one as a defender. So she will really try to see this game out for the defense, and any surge of pressure that Angel City tries to throw at Houston's direction, Chapman will try to alleviate that.
0: Boy, what a rough ending to a week in which Angel City's defenders put on a conditioning clinic, especially Sarah Gordon, going the full 270 minutes, and Houston beats them for a transition goal in second half stoppage time at the end of the third game in 7 days. Angel City still has a chance to tie. Giselle Thompson sends it for Fair, but it's caught instead by Delisle, who is now closing in on the first victory of her NWSL career at her first start. It's 2-1 Houston. We've got about a minute left in second half stoppage time as Delisle punts it out to the center circle. It's going to be captured by Schmidt for Houston. Will they head for the coffin corner? Near sideline, here's Rader. She dribbles down the right sideline. She wants the corner and banks it off of Shores. It'll be a throw-in for Houston, trying to break their six-match winless streak and trying to break a three-match losing streak head-to-head against Angel City. Houston has not won since April 3rd against Louisville. They lead 2-1 in the final minute of second-half stoppage time over Angel City. Patterson throws it in. Deep in the right corner, taken away by Shores. Clears it upfield, but it's held in by Houston at the center circle. Klenke rockets it diagonally towards the left corner. Emily Sams back to get it. Chased by Graham. She dribbles around Graham. Passes upfield. Giselle Thompson. This might be Angel City's final possession. Thompson screaming down the right sideline. Trailing 2-1. Final moments of second half stoppage time. Thompson outside right against Puntigam. Right point of the area. Left-footed ball headed out of the area by Houston. They held it upfield. It's held in by Endo outside middle. Left foot to pass. Left side hustling after it to Shores. She's got it. Shores left sideline to Endo left of the area. Endo taken off the ball by Avery Patterson. That could be it. She scoops it over the near sideline. Throw in Angel City. Shores throws it in towards Fuller. Taken away by Houston. Trying to dribble upfield is Patterson. She gets tangled up with Endo. It's a foul on Endo. Free kick Houston from deep at its end in the final seconds of second half stoppage time, leading Angel City 2-1.
1: Yeah, and Patterson's on the ground now. She'll take her time here, allowing more precious seconds tick off the clock.
0: If Houston wins this ball, the final whistle will probably sound. Delisle will take the free kick in the final moments of second half stoppage time. 2-1 Houston. She sends this one over the near sideline on the fly. It'll be a throw-in for Angel City. One more chance for them. Shores throws it over Fair. It's headed over the near sideline again. Throw-in Angel City. Final whistle does sound. What was interesting was Angel City was ready to throw it in, but they couldn't locate a ball. If there had been a ball right there, maybe they would have had at least one more possession, but that's a moot point by now. It's in the books as a 2-1 victory for the Houston Dash as Maggie Graham scores the match-winning goal 1 minute into second half stoppage time. Stay tuned for Angel City Aftermath. The final score this evening from Shell Energy Stadium in Houston, the Dash 2, Angel City Football Club 1. 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
0: The Houston Dash with a 2-1 victory over Angel City Football Club at Shell Energy Stadium as Maggie Graham scores the match-winning goal in the 91st minute in second half stoppage time. It was a game in which Houston scored first in the 17th minute on a goal by rookie Kat Rader on an assist from fellow rookie Kate Fossey. But then less than 10 minutes later, Angel City's Evelyn Shores made a beautiful pass over the top to Kennedy Fuller at the left side of the penalty area. She was fouled by Houston's Leia Klenke, earning a penalty kick for Angel City and bringing us to tonight's play of the match. Myara News going for the tie in the 26th minute at the go to our right. News addressing it, right footed for Angel City. Their first penalty kick of the season. The 21-year-old from Brazil standing serenely just inside of the 18. Myara News winding up for a right-footed penalty kick for the tie. She fires, scores! Angel City ties it in the 26th minute on a perfectly placed penalty by Myara News. That was tonight's play of the match. So we were tied at one, and it stayed that way for the rest of the first half, and it stayed that way all the way into second half stoppage time. But then in the 91st minute, Danielle Colaprico sent a long pass through the center circle. Clarissa Lauracy of Houston dummied the ball ahead, and Maggie Graham ran it down and from the left side of the area took a left-footed shot that beat Angelina Anderson for the match-winning goal as Houston celebrates a 2-1 victory over Angel City. Tracy, Angel City had six corner kicks in this match to just one for Houston, but I think something that really told the tale about how this match went down was the following. Houston attempted 10 shots tonight. Seven of them were on target. Angel City attempted 14 shots tonight, but only three of them were on target.
1: Yeah, and the second half, Houston really started to turn it on in the attacking third. In the 18, they had five of those on target in the second half. So Angel City just had a hard time trying to find the target, right? Trying to test Delisle in net. So, credit to this Houston defense. They were exceptional in just getting any deflection or body part that they could on the ball to not allow it to get to Delisle. But for Angel City, I felt like it was just the decisions that they were making in certain moments where, you know, a player has one player to beat. They're sending a cross inside the box and there's nobody there on the end of it. So in those moments, the decision should be take that player on to allow more attacking players to be an option in the box, or you can get to goal yourself. So again, it's just, you know, lacking that decision making and that refinement in the final third for Angel City was the difference. And I felt like in that first half, they were going to kind of turn it on in the second, but it's so tough. The match week that they had, where they were playing in Houston, the humidity, all of the minutes on the tired legs, all of that definitely came into effect. I think we saw the effects of that, especially as time wound down in the second half.
0: And Houston is able to break a six-match winless streak with their 2-1 victory over Angel City this evening at Shell Energy Stadium, their first victory since all the way back on April the 3rd. And it's unfortunate that the match would end and the game would be decided by a transition offensive opportunity against Angel City's defense. But before that one play, and even almost in spite of that last play, I got to give a shout out because we had five field players just get done playing 270 minutes plus stoppage time, technically, in a seven-day span in Sarah Gordon, Emily Sams, Evelyn Shores, Giselle Thompson, and Neely Martin, and Angelina Anderson also technically, but of course she was the goalie. But I was just astounded at how much energy, in particular, Sarah Gordon had in the third match and her third full match in 7 days.
1: Yeah, and all of those players really, I mean, everybody on the field, of course, is trying to do what they can to ensure victory for Angel City. But man, all those players, you said it, Sarah Gordon making those runs into the attacking third for Angel City. I don't think we've seen that all season for sure, but maybe not even the previous seasons as well. But that just tells you how badly she wanted it for the team. She saw some space. She said, hey, you know what? I'm going to make this run. In the end, it's kind of, you know, unfortunate that she was too far away to get to Graham, because you felt like she was going to get there. Just another split second longer, she was going to get there to be able to deflect that shot. But yeah, the effort was amazing for those five defenders or defensive players for Angel City.
0: The Houston Dash prevails over Angel City 2-1. Coming up next, we'll name our Once Upon a Farm player of the match. Also get you ready for Angel City's final match before the World Cup break next Sunday against Ashley Sanchez and the North Carolina Courage at BMO Stadium. Final score once again this evening from Shell Energy Stadium. The Houston Dash 2, Angel City Football Club 1. You're tuned to Angel City Aftermath. It's Angel City Football Club on the iHeartRadio app.
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0: 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That includes Angel City's next game. It'll be a week from tomorrow, next Sunday at BMO Stadium against the North Carolina Courage at 4 p.m. Pacific time. More about that matchup in a moment, as Angel City coming off a 2-1 defeat at Shell Energy Stadium tonight against the Houston Dash, as Houston's Maggie Graham scores the match-winning goal a minute into second half stoppage time. So, Tracy, we talked about Angel City's defense and the full back line just getting done playing the full 270 minutes this week in an amazing effort. Let me get your assessment of Angel City collectively offensively, because we mentioned something that stood out tonight was the fact that Angel City took 14 shots, but only three of them were on target. It seems to me that Angel City going into this final match before the World Cup break is going to be seeking more offensive consistency in terms of their results. I know they had to mix and match their lineup this week because of the three games in seven matches, but just tonight offensively, they did not get the kind of final touch, as you put it. They were great in setting up the final touch, but not the final touch.
1: Yeah, and it's the decision-making, but you also have to think about the continuity. It's just not there because of all the substitutes that they've had to bring on. And, you know, the change in shape changes the way that you make your runs, the space that you want to run into. So they just look like something's a little bit off or lacking. And I said, I think it's the decision-making in the final third. But, I think, you know, I was an attacking player, so I understand a lot has to do with who's next to you, which helps you understand, you know, where that player wants the ball, how they want the ball, where they like to shoot, where they like to pass, where they're looking to pass it when they're not shooting. All of that stuff kind of plays into it for me. So, I think it's really tough. I think it's a tough task when you have to have so many different personnel changes and so many different players playing next to you. And again, I'll mention it. Eight players have played forward in the past couple of matches for Angel City. So that's a lot of shifting and moving. And then you throw in, like I said before, the different, you know, positional changes and the different formation that you're playing. So sometimes it's a two front, sometimes it's a three front. And maybe not enough time to practice together, but I mean, you're a pro. You understand how to play any formation at this point. So yeah, maybe just going to take a little bit more time for that continuity to come so that the refinement can come in the final third.
0: Houston beats Angel City 2-1, and among other things, Houston passes Angel City in the standings. So Houston is now tied with Seattle for the eighth and final playoff spot at 14 points. Angel City is in 10th place right now at 13 points. And their next opponent, the North Carolina Courage, is presently tied with Kansas City for sixth place at 15 points. So it'll be a high-leverage game in the standings next Sunday at BMO Stadium. As we mentioned, North Carolina earlier today won at Racing Louisville 2-1. Ashley Sanchez, the game-winning goal in the 78th minute, for her seventh goal of the season. She is in second place in the NWSL in the Golden Boot race behind Barbara Banda of Orlando, who has 9 goals. So it's going to be an important match in the standings for Angel City. But I think most importantly, I look ahead to the game against North Carolina next week for two important reasons. I think, number one, it's extremely important for Angel City to establish some offensive consistency like we talked about. And also, it's going to be the final taste in your mouth going into the World Cup break.
1: Yeah, and I think for me, the biggest question is how can Angel City, how they can score consistently without Jansdottir. And I think they've struggled to kind of find those goals come from forwards. We've seen a lot of attacking, you know, from the width and then crossing the ball in or cutting the ball in and getting, you know, goals that way. But I want to see a little bit more rhythm between the front runners, you know, not just combining with the midfielders, but looking to combine with each other to try to create something, you know, and generate more offense for Angel City. But I want also some of these attackers to be a little more selfish. They have to, you know, understand that they are here to score goals. So in those moments, can they get a shot off? And that has to be the first thought in their minds when they are in an attacking position or a scoring position. Can I get this shot off? And if it's no, then you're looking for a pass, or, you know, if there's a better pass to make for somebody else that has a better shot. But yeah, I want to see a little more bite in the attacking third from Angel City.
0: Speaking of goal scoring, La Professora over here, 13 goals 1 year at UCLA, 11 goals at UCLA another
1: year.
0: You're
1: pulling just, up the archives. Where'd you find that?
0: I found it on the web crawler. That's that's how old the search engine was back when you and I were in school.
1: Oh, my
0: goodness. So Tracy and I will look forward to talking to you again a week from Sunday at BMO Stadium as Angel City Football Club hosts the dangerous Ashley Sanchez and the North Carolina Courage. We'll be on the air a week from Sunday at 3:45 p.m. Pacific time with kickoff at 4. We'll talk to you then. For Tracy Bailey, our stadium engineer Jake Warner, and our studio engineer Zach Alcaldi, this is Isaac Lohenkron saying goodbye and reminding you that the final score this evening from Shell Energy Stadium in Houston was the Dash 2, Angel City Football Club 1. Good night, everyone.
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0: This is soccer for the City of Angels.
2: I love this squad.
0: This is Angel City FC. Angel City pregame on the pitch is on. Now with all the lead up to today's match, joined by Tracy Bailey, Isaac Lowenkrauf.
3: Shell Energy Stadium, just east of downtown Houston, Texas. Angel City Football Club plays its third match in a seven-day span as they take on the Houston Dash. I'm Isaac Lowenkrauf with Tracy Bailey. It began on Sunday with a scoreless tie at Portland's Providence Park against Sophia Wilson and the Thorns. And then on Wednesday, Angel City scored a thrilling 2-1 victory at BMO Stadium over the Kansas City Current. And the bottom line on Wednesday night, it seemed, Tracy, that Angel City just flat out wanted it more than Kansas City did.
4: Yeah, the energy was there from the opening whistle for Angel City, and they really dominated and controlled the first half, the majority of it. And then they went into the locker room tied, probably disappointed, and came back out second half. The momentum actually shifted to Kansas City a little bit, and then it was back and forth, but it was the subs for me. They got brought on that were game changers. Kennedy Fuller did an excellent job, of course, getting that game-winning goal. Giselle Thompson was fantastic with the goal and the assist. A lot of energy. They're going to need that here tonight against Houston.
3: At BMO Stadium back on March 27th, Angel City defeated Houston 2-1, despite Houston scoring first in the 10th minute. But early in the second half, Angel City scored two goals in an electrifying 1 minute and 55 second span. Angel City had not won its previous 24 times when conceding the first goal. This evening in Houston, it's the rematch between Angel City Football Club and the Dash. As we mentioned, it's the third match in a seven-day span for Angel City, the third match in a nine-day span for Houston. So that will play a role in this evening's starting 11s, which we will present along with the player availability report coming up 2 minutes from now, with kickoff 15 minutes from now. Angel City Football Club and the Houston Dash. You're kicking it with Angel City FC on the iHeartRadio app.
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0: This evening's player availability report is presented by Cedars-Sinai. Angel City forward Svendis Jansdottir, who's their leader in goal contributions this season, will miss her third consecutive match because of a foot injury. Midfielder Ari Borges was listed as questionable with a foot injury. She will not be in the starting lineup, but will be available as a potential substitute. For Houston, their number one goalkeeper, Jane Campbell, is out with a head injury that she sustained in Wednesday's 2-2 tie against the San Diego Wave. Houston's leading scorer on the season, Kiki Van Zanten, with four goals, will miss her fourth consecutive match because of a thigh injury. Starting forward, Mackenzie Roby out for the year because of a knee injury. That was this evening's player availability report presented by Cedars-Sinai. This evening's starting 11 is presented by DoorDash. Angel City will be utilizing a 5-3-2 formation, meaning five defenders, three midfielders, and two forwards in goal. Having a fantastic week. Angelina Anderson, a clean sheet and an NWSL save of the week against Sophia Wilson on Sunday in Portland. And then the second half on Wednesday against Kansas City, she makes a phenomenal kick save on Croy Bethune and then stops Lola Bonta on a penalty kick in the 57th minute. And by the way, there's some controversy there. I didn't know this, but two different people told me on social media that before the penalty kick, Lola Bonta blew a kiss to Angelina Anderson. Wow. Can you believe that?
1: No. I mean, good for Anderson to stay locked in. I love it. I love it. Step up big and save it and then shut her up.
0: Yeah, we didn't see it, but two different people who were at the game saw it and contacted us on social media. So the NWSL never ceases to be fun and interesting. So as it relates to the formation, you have Giselle Thompson at outside right back. You basically have three center backs in Neely Martin, Sarah Gordon, and Emily Sams. And then you have Evelyn Shores, the left outside back, and she's having a terrific week, too.
1: She really is. And so when you have that three center back formation with the five defenders, the outside backs essentially become wing backs. So they are going to press higher. That's Evelyn Shores, Giselle Thompson. We saw Giselle Thompson get heavily involved in the attack for Angel City, was able to convert not only a goal, but also got an assist on Fuller's goal. So today, I think it's an opportunity for Evelyn Shores to get involved in the attack even more. She was essential. I felt like she did such a good job of understanding the channel and the space centrally. Usually we see her go wide, but she cut back centrally last game against Kansas City. I think the opportunity is going to be there for Shores again here tonight.
0: So those are the five defenders, the three midfielders. Karina Laguerre, a rookie out of Duke, who's starting her third consecutive match. Myara News and Kennedy Fuller.
1: And Fuller was so candid in the post-game press conference after that Kansas City match, saying she was a little mad. She was a little upset that she hasn't gotten to start. You know, she's been in and out of the starting lineup, hasn't gotten a start since May 10th. So this will be her first start against since the game against San Diego. So she also talked about how she communicated that to Coach Strauss. So I'm happy to hear that there is an open line of communication back and forth between the coach and player, because especially with a young player, you want to see that confidence continue to grow and build. And when she came in the game, she was an absolute game changer. So I'm so happy for her to get rewarded with the start here today against Houston. I expect big things from this player here today.
0: At one forward for Angel City, Taylor Suarez, a rookie from Florida State, starting for the fifth time in Angel City's last six matches, and the other forward, Riley Tiernan.
1: Yeah, in the last few games for Tiernan, again, a player that's probably, you know, getting her confidence shaken up a little bit, just especially compared to the season that she had last season. I like this two-front situation for Tiernan to come into. She did not play at all last game. That was the first game she sat out the entire match. So she's got fresh legs. She has fresh legs. She has more space with the two-front to kind of roam, and you feel like when you watch Tiernan play, she's hesitant compared to last season. So now she'll have the ability to make more runs, to get more involved in the attack, and also be that hold-up player that she has been so has done so well for Angel City in the games past.
0: Here's the starting lineup for the Houston Dash with Jane Campbell, their number one keeper, out because of a head injury. Caroline Delisle makes the first start of her NWSL career in goal.
1: Yeah, kind of a situation she got thrown into against San Diego on Wednesday. Came in the 83rd minute, so she really got credited for 7 minutes played, but she actually played 7 minutes plus 14 of stoppage time. So that's all the experience she's had in the NWSL. She came in, saved one shot, but also got scored on. So if I'm Angel City, I'm going to attack this goalkeeper to really not let her confidence build in this game, especially here at home in Houston.
0: The outside backs for the Dash, Avery Patterson and Lisa Boateng. At one center back, Leia Klenke, one of five rookies in Houston's starting lineup for this match. The other center back wearing the captain's armband, popular former Angel Paige Nielsen.
1: Yeah, definitely a fan favorite from Angel City. She is their captain. She is their leader. And especially with so many young players in the starting lineup for the Houston Dash, I think you said, Isaac, you said five rookies are starting for Houston. That's a lot of youth and a lot of instability. So she is going to be that stable player back in the back line for Houston Dash, especially without Jane Campbell, who has been there for nine seasons in a row. So Paige Nielsen will be the player that they look to pick them up during hard times and also to keep the energy up when they're playing well.
0: With Houston and a 4-4-2, the midfielders, Kate Harden, Maggie Graham, Sarah Puntingham, and Linda Ullmark, who is a rookie out of North Carolina and has started every match this year. And the two forwards, that one forward, Kat Rader, a rookie out of Duke with three goals and one assist this season. And the other forward, Kate Fossey, another rookie out of North Carolina.
1: Yeah, and this player, Kate Fossey, is so exciting to watch. She actually rolled her ankle and was out the first time she faced Angel City, or this team faced Angel City. So she hasn't played Angel City. They haven't faced her as well. But she subbed on at halftime against San Diego, got a goal and an assist. So another game changer that earned the start here tonight. And she's coming in today with all kinds of confidence. So this is a player that is extremely dangerous. She has so much explosiveness and ability on the ball, very athletic, can cover a lot of ground.
0: This will be the 10th all-time meeting between Angel City Football Club and the Houston Dash. Angel City leads the all-time series 4-1 with four ties, including three scoreless ties. Angel City has won three in a row head-to-head against Houston, including, as we said, a 2-1 thriller at BMO Stadium back on March 27th. Kickoff is 5 minutes away. 3 minutes away is Tracy Bailey's Keys to the Map. You're kicking it with Angel City Football Club on the iHeartRadio app.
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2: Now Angel City FC takes the pitch. 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
0: Angel City Football Club ready to run against the Houston Dash as we dash over to Tracy Bailey for her keys to the match.
1: My first key is that Angel City must have elite recognition of when to build and the times to go direct against this Houston Dash side, who, by the way, is second in the NWSL in possession one in the attacking third. Angel City struggled the first time they played Houston March 27, trying to get out of the back. A lot of turnovers were forced. So it's going to be very critical for Angel City to recognize the moments of when to actually try to play through the pressure or just play direct, play long, clear it out to gain more confidence when they're trying to build out of that pressure. My second key is for Angel City to put away their big chances. Angel City still looking to generate more scoring opportunities, especially with the absence of Jan's daughter. They're 14th in the NWSL in expected goals, so they have to get that XG up. Players like Kennedy Fuller, Riley Tiernan, Taylor Suarez today will have an opportunity to step up, and then it's going to be the game changers too. So the onus is on June Endo, Priscilla Chalufia, Casey Fair, players like that who come into the match. This is their chance to get more minutes, to grow into confidence as they look to build more in their attack. My third and final key is that Angel City must start on the front foot. This is critical for them today. I really feel like this is going to be the biggest key. They are third, and this is their third game in their last seven matches for Angel City, and they're on the road. This is a tough place to play. They traveled Thursday. It's very humid in Houston. We saw the game against San Diego against Houston. San Diego didn't put them away. They allowed them to continue to be in the game, feel like they could, you know, get back and allow the belief to remain. Second half, they were able to tie it. So San Diego definitely outplayed Houston. Angel City cannot make that mistake here today in Houston. They have to put the game away when they can and when they have the opportunity to.
0: Angel City presently in ninth place in the NWSL, 1 point behind the eighth place Seattle Reign. Seattle winning at Boston yesterday by a final score of 2-1. But if Angel City wins this match, they will move back above the playoff line into sixth place in the NWSL with their 4-4-1 record. Our referee for this match, Mohamed Kalea. Angel City in gray uniforms with black numbers. The Houston Dash in light blue uniforms with white numbers. It's the third game in 7 days for Angel City. As Tracy mentioned, it's also the third match in 9 days for the Houston Dash. They lost at Kansas City last Friday 3-0 behind two goals from Temwa Shewinga. And then, as Tracy mentioned, at Shell Energy Stadium on Wednesday, a 2-2 tie against the San Diego Wave, who entered that match number one in the standings in the NWSL. Houston taking a 2-1 lead on a goal by Cat Rader in the 89th minute, but San Diego tying it in second half stoppage time on a goal by Trinity Byers. And it was late in the second half of that game that their longtime number one goalkeeper, Jane Campbell, had to leave the game because of a head injury that she sustained in a collision with Byers. So Caroline Delisle came in to make her NWSL debut in the 83rd minute, wound up yielding the game-tying goal to Byers in second-half stoppage time. And now Delisle about to make the first start of her career right now against Angel City Football Club. And that is in addition to five rookies that Houston has in its starting lineup. As Tracy mentioned, 85% humidity as we speak in Houston. Angel City defends the goal to our left in front of Angelina Anderson. Houston defends the goal to our right in front of the aforementioned Caroline Delisle. Riley Tiernan standing over the ball. Kicks off to begin this match to Neely Martin. A tap to the near side of the field to Emily Sams. Rockets a long right-footed ball that's volleyed by former Angel Paige Nielsen over the right sideline. Throw at Angel City. Giselle Thompson coming off a goal and an assist against Kansas City. Throws it into Martin, back to Giselle Thompson, near sideline at midfield. Here is Sams, and Sams whacks it to the back to Martin. Again, Angel City playing a 5-3-2 formation as Sams goes long down the right side. Paige Nielsen has it lined up, rolls it upfield off of Giselle Thompson, won by Kennedy Fuller, deep in the right corner for Angel City. Fuller going to work right of the area, just towed away from her, and it's going to be cleared out of there upfield by Houston.
1: But you can already see what Angel City wants to do. Emily Sams is looking to go direct to find Giselle Thompson early.
0: Here's Giselle Thompson, right of the area to Tiernan. Her right-footed cross deflects off of Boateng, and Delisle tries to save it at the right end line, and the offside flag was up, so it'll be a free kick for Houston from just ahead of its goal line as we play just over a minute.
1: And even though Tiernan was offside there, I like that, her being active and getting involved in the play. Oftentimes, I feel like it's taken a while for her to get touches on the ball, so love to see her getting touches early.
0: The free kick by Delisle went over the near sideline without being touched. And Angel City will throw it in near sideline of midfield. Thompson to Laguerre, back to Giselle Thompson. It's kicked out of bounds off of Giselle Thompson by Raider. And Houston earns a throw in at midfield of the near sideline. Attack will go to our left. Lisa Boateng will throw it in. A long throw in. Bounces over Raider. Gordon cleans it up for Angel City. Giselle Thompson's pass is taken away at midfield. Down the left sideline, here is Graham for Houston, passing left side of the area. And once again, Sarah Gordon all over to Anderson, clears it upfield, but cleared it outside middle, right to Avery Patterson for Houston. Drops it back to Puntigam. Outside of the right, Harden. That's now flicked towards Ullmark, and I swear there must be more than one Sarah Gordon on the field. She's all over the joint.
1: My thoughts exactly. I think you read my mind. Yeah, she really cleans things up for Angel City. First doing it on the near side, so the right side for Angel City of the field. And then all of a sudden, she sprints over to the left side, offering cover and help on that side, the far side of the field.
0: Sarah Gordon has played every minute this week for Angel City. So you have Angelina Anderson, Gordon, Emily Sams, Evelyn Shores, Giselle Thompson, and Neely Martin have played now 182 minutes officially in a seven-day span as it's headed over the near sideline.
1: And that's a good point to make, especially considering those are all of your defenders. So for Angel City, and now that they're playing in this formation with Evelyn Shores and Giselle Thompson making more runs into the attack, it's going to be interesting to see if they can last the entire 90 here today in Houston.
0: No score in the fourth minute. Here's a hard collision at midfield, and the foul gets called against Angel City's Myara News, and it'll be a free kick for Houston. And it's especially notable considering Savvy King out with an injury right now, so Angel City does not have much depth in terms of experience on the back line. Clanky for Houston in its end. Now to Nielsen along the near side of the field. Passes to Boateng. Her one-touch pass taken away by Kennedy Fuller for Angel City. Fuller drops it back to Emily Sands. Over the center line, Giselle Thompson. They're really working that right side. Giselle Thompson double team. Boateng took it away for Houston. Here is Raider down the middle. Ullmark tap back to Raider. Here comes Shores trying to break it up, and they do break it up. And then Myara News is fouled while making a back pass. Free kick, Angel City, and it's in.
1: And great work defensively by News, tracking back. She's recovering, trying to get on the right side of the ball, and just delaying the player with the ball for Houston enough to get her foot in, cause the turnover, and then she turns over the ball. She's dribbling, trying to dribble out of the pressure with her facing her own goal. Gets fouled. Great work by Noose.
0: No score in the fifth minute. Angel City's ball. Neely Martin in her arc to the far side to Gordon. Wright puts it up to Shores, far sideline. Swings a long pass into the Houston end, and it swerves over the far sideline. And Leia Klinke goes over to collect the ball as Houston gets ready to throw it in. The Dash winless in six after starting the season 3-1. They are 0-4-2 since then. And again, playing without their number one goalkeeper, Jane Campbell, tonight. But here they go, attacking the go to our left. Trying to fight her way in from the right side is Ullmark. Taken off the ball by Martin, and Angel City comes back. Evelyn Shores approaches the center line on the far side, pursued by Ullmark. Left with it up to Tiernan. Far side in midfield. She's under pressure and is able to knock it back to Sarah Gordon as we cross into a scoreless sixth minute. Houston also playing without its leading goal scorer, Kiki Van Zanten. She's missing her fourth straight match because of a thigh injury. Giselle Thompson for Angel City. Near side at midfield. Nice pass over the center line to Fuller. Attack and go to our right. It's a 3-on-3. Kennedy Fuller in from the right with Suarez. Fuller right of the arc. Throttles down. Turns her back to the goal. Swings a pass to Giselle Thompson outside of the right. Giselle Thompson right side of the area. Double team. Her cross off of Suarez. Right side of the area. Laguerre picks it up. Laguerre tries to go to her left foot. It comes in front and it just sent wide to the right by Shores. Goal kick, Houston.
1: Yeah, great attack by Angel City. Probably their best chance yet as they were attacking towards the goal. It's a counterattack led by Kennedy Fuller, but she doesn't see anything, so she turns, slows it up, allows more players of Angel City to get involved in the attack, swings it over to Giselle Thompson. She sizes Nielsen up, crosses the ball in. It deflects and finds its way over to Everlyn Shores. Eventually, Shores just mishits this. She's trying to place it, looking for that far corner.
0: Long pass.

0: Nigga was just having their way and doing whatever they want, slicing and dicing through this Houston side.
1: San Diego outcrossed Houston 20-6 and out corner kicked him 9-2. No score in the eighth minute. Angel City's Angelina Anderson has it in her area. And despite that, Houston came very close to winning the game and upsetting the then first place Wave.
0: Yeah, but that's why you have to put games away, especially in this league, especially on the road, and especially in a tough environment and place to play in like Houston.
1: Over the far sideline it goes in midfield, and Angel City's Evelyn Shores will throw it in. And as we said, for the team playing its third match in 7 days, the high humidity here in Houston definitely going to be a factor in this match, especially as it continues. It goes over the far sideline again at midfield and out for a Houston throw-in. The Houston Dash starting 5 rookies tonight. That gives them 41 starts by rookies this season, by far the most in the NWSL. They throw it into Harden. And now they reset past Nielsen wearing the captain's armband. Page approaches the center line, attacking from a right to a left. Over the center line to Boateng. Boateng left sideline, thumps a pass left side of the area, but it just passed an onrushing Kate Fossey, and it's handled by Angelina Anderson. Fossey did not play at Angel City back on March 27th because of a left ankle injury. And as Tracy said earlier, she had a goal and an assist against San Diego after coming into the match off the bench in the 67th minute. Emily Sams at a scoreless ninth minute here for Angel City. Dribbles all the way up to the center line to Giselle Thompson. Giselle attacking the goal to our right. And she passes back to a backpedaling Neely Martin as we cross into a scoreless 10th minute. Careful pass up the middle to Neuse. Now to the far side to Sarah Gordon. And now Gordon with a long pass over the center line to Shores for Angel City. Evelyn Shores moving down the left side. She's tripped for a foul and a free kick for Angel City. And it'll come from, oh, it's going to be a yellow card to boot.
0: That was quick.
1: Yeah, Angel City is going to get a free kick from about 40 yards out on the left as Evelyn Shores made a good run. And she was fouled by Harden, who gets the yellow card, the first of the rookie's NWSL career.
0: And this will be Angel City's first opportunity on a set piece. And once again, they're still leading the NWSL in set piece goals with 6 so far this season.
1: Kennedy Fuller will take it. And this is more from about 35 yards out on the left as she addresses it right footed. Fuller sends this one towards the goal box, and it's headed out of the area by Houston. Giselle Thompson heads it back into Tiernan, back to the goal to Laguerre. Her shot right on to Lyle, who makes her first save.
0: In a lot of teams, you would see the ball that far out try to possess and create something new, but Angel City is confident in the players that they have who have an aerial presence, and they've had a lot of practice with the long throw-ins from Jansdotter, Neely Martin, so good idea there with the skill on the ball by Kennedy Fuller to send that one in.
1: No score on the 11th minute. Houston's ball attacking the goal to our left with Graham. Way outside of the left. Dropping it back down to Boateng. Graham along the left sideline. Passes left to the arc. It's broken up by Angel City. Neely Martin skies it back into the Houston defensive end. And all the way out to get it is Delisle. Caroline making the first start of her career. She previously played professionally in Sweden. She was with San Diego during the 2024 NWSL campaign, but did not feature. Delisle has it back in her end. Again, Jane Campbell out tonight with a head injury sustained in a collision in Wednesday's 2-2 tie against San Diego. Nielsen to the near sideline for Graham of the Houston end. Up to midfield to Boateng. Boateng switches the field for Avery Patterson. Patterson bluffs the long pass. Avery with 12 caps for the U.S. national team since last year. Now Klenke with a long pass, headed by Sarah Gordon out to Neuse. Neuse of the center circle, taps a nice pass to Fuller. Attack the goal to our right. Kennedy Fuller with Suarez and Tiernan at the arc. Fuller draws a double team. Back to Giselle Thompson. Thompson at the center line for Sam.
0: And Kennedy Fuller wanted one of the two forwards to check to her so she can feed them on the ground. No runners were there, so now Angel City will recycle, switch the field.
1: With Shores, and now she sets up Suarez left of the area. Suarez against Harden. One-on-one. Beautiful juke by Suarez. Left side of the area.

0: with a cross. Fuller back to the goal. Fuller turning. Drops it back outside middle. A blast by Sams is deflected and just wide to the left. It hit Klinke and Root. Corner kick, Angel City, presented by Cedars-Sinai.
1: Yeah, it was a great ball in that found its way to Kennedy Fuller. Great work on the ball to Spicewars to get that ball in to Fuller. Fuller then overran it just a touch, so she's back to her goal that she wants to score, and she lays it off, finds Emily Sams. Emily Sams does the right thing in that situation, keeps the ball low, and is just trying to keep it on frame. In the end, gets deflected.
0: No score in the 13th minute. Kennedy Fuller, with two goals and two assists this year, takes the corner kick right-footed. Low line drive, left side of the area, volley by Martin and caught by Delisle. That was a half turn by Neely Martin. It seemed like she had her back almost to the goal and was able to get a foot on it and send it into the goal box.
1: Yeah, just trying to redirect it and create chaos.
0: No score as we cross into the 14th minute. Patterson for Houston. Dribbles up the far sideline under pressure. Lost it, but last touch by Angel City. And Houston fortunate to get it back off a throw-in. In case you just tuned in, Angel City starting in a 5-3-2 formation. Technically five defenders, but it's the same look they had on Wednesday with Neely Martin as the center back. Ball is played back into the Angel City defensive end, and Emily Sams knocks it back to Angelina Anderson at her arc. What a week for Anderson. Clean sheet at Portland on Sunday, including an NWSL save of the week for a breakaway stop against Sophia Wilson, and then stopping a Lola Bonta penalty kick on Wednesday against Kansas City. Here's a foul called at midfield, and it's on Angel City, Riley Tiernan. And so we'll get a free kick for Houston with Klinke sending it all the way back to goalkeeper Caroline Delisle.
1: And I really think those saves by Angelina Anderson against Kansas City were so huge, not just for Angel City in that moment. Obviously, it pushed them and propelled them in terms of momentum to win that game. But what it does for Angelina Anderson going forward, I think, is going to be huge. The confidence, obviously, is going to grow, but she's going to become more of a leader back there, I think. She's already, you know, a co-captain, but I think that game against Kansas City is going to give her a lot going forward.
0: No score in the 15th minute as Houston takes over near sideline in midfield. Attacking the goal to our left. Here's Ullmark in the center circle. Ullmark dribbling right. Confronted by Suarez. Back outside middle to Graham. Graham rolls a pass now. Right side of the area to Patterson to the right end line. And Suarez clears it off of Ullmark. And then Shores clears it over the right sideline for a Houston throw-in.
1: Yeah, great work, of course, defensively once again by Sarah Gordon. Just using her speed to get there first. It was a through ball looking for Patterson, and Gordon really tough to beat for any player.
0: No score in the 16th minute. On the drive is Harden for Houston. Right of the area, right-footed cross is rejected by Evelyn Shores. Shores clears it upfield. It's off of Patterson, backed up by Klinke, but she sends it over the far sideline, and Angel City will get a throw-in from its end.
1: And Angel City's doing an excellent job of just making it really difficult for Houston to find the passing lanes. They're making runs, but the passing lanes are clogged right now at the moment, so Angel City recognizing and understanding where Houston wants to go and making sure they're in that space.
0: No score on the 16th minute. The throw-in tumbles out to midfield to the far sideline. And we get a foul called on Angel City on a joust at midfield to the far side. And Houston will take a free kick from there.
1: Well, if I'm taking notes, if I'm Angel City, I'm going to understand that this referee is calling things tight. So don't take any chances. Don't take any risks. He's not going to let it go. He's already given a player a yellow card. He's calling this game very tight.
0: Yeah, that was on Kate Harden of Houston in the early going. Houston will take the free kick far sideline in midfield. Attacking the goal to our left. With Avery Patterson over the ball. And Patterson going to send it all the way back to Paige Nielsen. Paige started 37 matches for Angel City over its first two-plus seasons. Delisle up the middle playing catch. Knocks it to the far side to Klinke. Klinke for Houston. Connects with a long pass, and here comes the dash. A long pass, right side of the area. On the chase is Fosse back into the goal box. Here's a left-footed shot, score! In the 17th minute, Houston gets on the board. opportunity. And the all-important first goal tonight goes to the dash.
1: And once again, it almost feels like Angel City fell asleep for a split second. It was a free kick that then sent the ball back to Paige Nielsen, and then they switched the ball back to the near to the far side for Houston Dash. And then it's a player for Houston getting to the end line, cutting it back, but no one's running with the runners. There are two or three Houston Dash players that are making their runs in that she could have fed either one of them because they are in front of their defender in Angel City. It's an easy cutback. Actually had a second chance on it. Whiffed on the first chance, but had enough space and time to wiggle around Giselle Thompson. And then from there, it's just an easy finish. Angelina Anderson has no chance at that point.
0: It was Kat Rader on a rookie-to-rookie play. Kate Fossey got the assist from the right side of the area to the trailing Rader. And Rader has scored her fourth goal of this rookie campaign. So you have a former North Carolina Tar Heel and a former Duke Blue Devil coming together in unison, working together to score a goal. How about that? The former arch rivals. What's next? A UCLA Bruin marrying a USC Trojan? But it gives Houston a 1-0 lead in the 19th minute. And that's the sixth time in the last seven matches that Angel City has yielded the opening goal. And one of your keys was that it was particularly important for Angel City to start on the front foot. Here's Giselle Thompson for Angel City. Attack and go to our right. Emily Sam's right sideline. Under pressure, she trips over the ball, and out it goes. Is it a foul, or is it Houston's ball? And it'll go to Angel City. And the Dash cannot believe it. Even though it goes Angel City's way, it'll be Giselle Thompson throwing it in.
1: And I actually do think it went off of Graham for Houston. It's Sam's falling on the ball. The ball doesn't completely roll over the line. And then Graham comes in, falls on the ball as it's rolling over the sideline. But I think Sam's then has a conversation with the center official. I think she wanted a foul there, not the throw in. I think, again, coming up with the throw-in, probably lucky for Angel City.
0: 1-0 Houston to the 20th minute. Angel City's ball at its end. Sarah Gordon dropping it back to Neely Martin. Martin for Sams. The Houston goal scored in the 17th minute by Kat Rader, assisted by Kate Fossey. A rookie-to-rookie scoring play. Two of the five rookies that Houston's starting tonight, and their goalkeeper is making the first start of her NWSL career. Back in the Houston defensive end, it's won by Angel City's Tiernan. She passes for Suarez. Leaves it with Giselle Thompson. Triple team. Now to the arc, and it pinballs all the way out to midfield where it's controlled by Graham. Graham over the center line, attacking the goal to our left for Rader, but she's overrun by Sarah Gordon and sends it back to Angelina Anderson.
1: And the cover that Gordon provides is so exceptional because it allows Angel City to take gambles, to get forward. Sams is all the way in their attacking third, and they just get split, stretched. But Sarah Gordon's back there to save the day and recover and clean things up.
0: 1-0 Houston in the 21st minute. Clanky in the dash's end. Heads it. Controlled, however, by Tiernan to Suarez. And now it's Evelyn Shores left side for Angel City. Shores with a good touch on Patterson left of the area. And the cross is blocked over the left end line by Patterson. Corner kick Angel City presented by Cedars-Sinai.
1: And this is a good response from Angel City after going down a goal. They understood they went down a goal when they faced Houston the first time, so they know it can be done. They're trying to claw their way back into this one. It's a good run by Evelyn Shorts getting down the sideline. She did have Kennedy Fuller on that far post, but it's a sliding tackle that prevents the ball from going through, giving Angel City this corner opportunity.
0: Fuller going to take it to Giselle Thompson, left of the arc. She fires, blocked, comes down at the arc. Headed by Shores, headed back by Nielsen, right side of the area, and then it's headed by Houston over the right sideline for an Angel City throw-in.
1: Yeah, and Emily Sams was on in an offside position, so she couldn't go up and joust for the ball.
0: 1-0 Houston, 22nd minute. As Angel City gets ready to throw it from the right sideline, and Neely Martin will serve it like Zvendis. Fires this one to the right side of the area. It's headed into the goal box. headed once again, headed back and forth. Headed right of the spot, a volley by Neuse is going to go wide to the right for a Houston goal kick.
1: And there has to be a little bit more communication from Angel City there. There's two players, I believe it was Tiernan was one of them, and another player from Angel City going up for the same ball, not once, not twice, but three times. So better communication so you know if somebody's going to go for it, the other player can run in and try to get the second ball. Because they're clearly outnumbered in that situation. A lot of blue jerseys back defensively.
0: 1-0 Houston at the 23rd minute. Caroline Delisle, the Houston keeper, at her arc, daring Taylor Suarez to pressure. She taps it to the near sideline to Nielsen. Upfield to Graham. And here comes Houston attacking. We'll go to our left. They try and switch the field to the far side. The only problem is there's nobody there. Over the far sideline, throw at Angel City. Angel City has won just two of its last 29 matches when conceding the first goal. However, their opponent in both of those matches, you guessed it, the Houston Dash. As Tracy mentioned, at BMO on March 27th, and then here at Shell Energy Stadium in 2023. Long pass right of the area. Boateng against Giselle Thompson, who wins it at the right end line for Angel City. Giselle Thompson dropped it back to Tiernan. Tiernan wide right. Tiernan pulls up right of the area against Boateng, dribbles to the right end line, jersey twirl left, left-footed cross right of the spot is cleared out of the area by the Dash, and it descends over the right sideline, throwing Angel City.
1: Yeah, it's a good combination play between Giselle Thompson and Riley Tiernan, but once Tiernan has the ball in the wide area, it's so tough to have to time your run when you're a player in the box trying to get on the end of a cross coming from Tiernan. After two or three cuts, they're not sure if they're running or Tiernan's going to take it herself.
0: Here's Fuller, knocked down left side of the area. Penalty kick, Angel City! So after surrendering a penalty kick on Wednesday against Kansas City, and Angelina Anderson coming up with a big save, Kennedy Fuller is fouled by Klinke on a pass over the top in the penalty area in the 25th minute, and Angel City gets ready to attempt its first penalty kick of the season, and credit Evelyn Shores for a beautiful entry pass.
1: Yeah, a great through ball in, finding Fuller on the end of it. Fuller does an exceptional job, but that's what she does. She knows how to use her body. She senses the pressure coming from Klinke in that situation, puts her body in between Klinke and the ball, and all Klinke can do either go through Fuller, which is the foul that ensued, or let her go herself, and then it's a 1v1 situation.
0: Right now, Kennedy Fuller is over the ball, but she's going to hand it off to Myara Neuse. So Myara Neuse will attempt her first NWSL penalty kick, and Caroline Delisle will face her first NWSL penalty kick. Myara Neuse going for the tie in the 26th minute at the go to our right. Neuse addressing it, right-footed for Angel City. Their first penalty kick of the season. The 21-year-old from Brazil standing serenely just inside of the 18. Myara Neuse winding up for a right-footed penalty kick for the tie. She fires, scores! Angel City ties it in the 26th minute on a perfectly placed penalty by Myara Neuse.
1: And Neuse has had a rough couple of weeks. Got a red card against Utah. Was forced in to miss an additional game after it was reviewed by the league. And then she's back last match against Kansas City. Gets the start, plays 69 minutes. And then she has this moment here to change the game. She steps up with complete composure. The whistle blows, takes a couple of steps as her approach, and nails it. Hits side netting with the inside of her right foot. It has the pace. It has the spot. She places it beautifully, tying this one here at one.
0: Caroline Delisle guessed the right way, but it was such an expertly taken shot that it still beat her. It curled away from her, and as Tracy said, it hit the side netting. Angel City's ball at its end, and guess who has it? It's Neuse. Neuse on the loose, going long down the middle, and it's going to be claimed by Paige Nielsen for Houston. A 1-1 tie now in the 28th minute. And remember what happened the last time these teams met. Angel City fell behind 1-0 and then scored two goals in a minute 55. Here's a foul called on Emily Sams, and Houston wants a yellow card, and they're going to get their wish. And you're right, Tracy. Yep. This game is being called very tightly.
1: Which is also why you don't take that chance if you're Klinky. You don't take that chance in the box. You know the referee has called everything up until that point. So at this point, it's Emily Sams against Maggie Graham. Doesn't get any of the ball, gets all player. And I would probably say it's a little harsh to get a yellow card here, but the way that this game has been called, it's been consistent. Maggie Graham pleads her case as soon as the whistle blows, runs over to the referee. Referee agrees, gives Emily Sams a yellow.
0: Yeah, I agree. You can't argue that Mohamed Kalea has not been consistent. So if it's inconsistent, then you don't know what to expect.
1: Yep.
0: But if you're a player, now it's up to you to adjust.
1: Absolutely.
0: So Houston will get a free kick from the left sideline. Tied at one of the 29th minute. Boateng, a left-footed parachute into the goal box, caught by Angelina Anderson.
1: Yeah, and just too much air underneath that. Anderson is able to get underneath it. And it's a pretty easy grab for Anderson. Now Angel City will build out of their own back.
0: Tied at one in the 29th minute. Houston scoring in the 17th minute on a goal by Kat Rader. But then Angel City tied it on a penalty kick in the 26th minute. Up to midfield on the near side. And it's going to be claimed there by Houston. And here they go attacking. We'll go to our left again. Here's a takeaway by Angel City's Neely Martin. And now New sends it to the far side of the field. Shores left puts it through the center circle. Beautiful long pass. And saving it at the right sideline is Kennedy Fuller for Angel City. Fuller at the right point of the area. Left-footed cross is blocked. It comes to Laguerre. Laguerre gives it outside middle to Neuse back to the goal. Twirls right. Outside left to Shores. Shores has it taken away by Avery Patterson and sends it back to Klinky.
1: It actually was a really good sequence for Angel City. The ball gets sprayed wide, finding Fuller, touching the near sideline, and then gets switched back over to Evelyn Shores.
0: Taylor Suarez putting pressure on Delisle and forces a bad pass, and Angel City will get a throw in right sideline Houston end. Giselle Thompson will throw it in from the right sideline. Mayara News tying it with a beautifully placed penalty kick goal set up by Kennedy Fuller, being fouled in the area off a wonderful pass by Evelyn Shores. It goes over the near sideline in midfield. It'll be a throw-in for Angel City. Giselle Thompson throws it back to Emily Sam. Third match in 7 days for Angel City. Third match in 9 days for Houston. Gordon to midfield, far sideline to Shores. Shores clubs it back to Neely Martin. As we speak, Angel City a point below the playoff line. But if they win, they'll move into sixth place. Long pass by Sams for Tiernan. Paige Nielsen sends it back to Delisle. Wright puts it up to midfield on the near side. And getting hammered is Kennedy Fuller. Will that be a yellow card on Graham? And it will not be in this case. And Sams and Martin want to know why.
1: Yeah, and Graham was adamant about pleading her case in the other situation on the opposite end. This time she's the one making the foul there against Kennedy Fuller. But again, such good recognition of where the pressure is coming from by Kennedy Fuller. Gets her body in the right position.
0: And a yellow card has come out.
1: Which I think is fair.
0: Yeah.
1: Again, it's fair up to this point. It's the same, almost the same exact foul.
0: So we've had two goals, four yellow cards, and a partridge and a pear tree in the first half hour around here. Angel City 1, Houston 1. Free kick Kennedy Fuller from way outside of the right.
1: And I think Maggie Graham is probably regretting her decision to argue the yellow before on Sams, because it came right back to her.
0: If she had only known.
1: Yep.
0: Fuller thumps a right-footed free kick into the goal box. It's headed to the left-end line and tracked down by Puntigam, who lets it go out for a Houston goal kick.
1: Yeah, and Myra Neuse just a little bit late in reading that flick on. The ball trickles towards the far post, but unable to get there before it goes over the inline.
0: All right, Paige Nielsen is over the ball for the goal kick for Houston, as they're set up as if to take it short, and they do, back to Delisle. Delisle inviting pressure from Suarez and Tiernan, trying to lure them. Suarez and Tiernan haven't taken the bait yet.

0: And it finally comes to the far side to Klinke. Klinke pressured by Suarez. Back to Delisle. Back to Klinke. Klinke, one of five rookies starting for Houston, and she got called for the foul on Fuller that led to the Angel City penalty kick. Avery Patterson for Houston, and it's in. To the near side, now to Nielsen. Nielsen to Boateng. Over the center line, attack will go to our left. Taken away by Angel City's Fuller. Fuller resets it back to Neely Martin. I like the rhythm of that drum section, by the way. Not as good as BMO Stadium, but it's promising. Evelyn Shores for Angel City drops it back to Sarah Gordon. Speaking of BMO Stadium, Angel City will be there next Sunday against North Carolina, their final match before the World Cup break. Here's Klinke for Houston. Down the right side. The dash attack will go to our left with Ullmark. Ullmark collides with Gordon, and Gordon was able to get a foot on it and knock it over the right sideline for a Houston throw-in.
1: Yeah, I think fortunate that that ball was rolling out of bounds on the sideline, because if Ullmark stays on her feet and is able to get there before it rolls over, there's plenty of space because Sarah Gordon got bumped off the ball, went to ground.
0: 1-1 tie, 34th minute. Houston will throw it in from the right sideline. The throw into Harden. Back to Avery Patterson, deep in the right corner. Can't get the cross away yet. She's double-teamed. Dribbles back upfield to her left foot. Now sends it to the arc, and it's headed away by Giselle Thompson. Held in by Nielsen. Nielsen down the middle. Graham is knocked down, but got the pass away. Here is Rader outside middle. And now Harden will reset to Klinke. Klinke down the middle to Harden. Harden on the drive. Goes a pass towards the arc. Getting spun around is Graham, and Giselle Thompson saves it from going to Rader on the left side of the area. Held in, however, by Houston. Boateng with a bad touch. Runs after it in the left corner. Tries to get by Tiernan, and Tiernan fouls her. And will a yellow card come out on Tiernan? But Houston is going to get a free kick that's almost in the area of where it would be for a corner kick. And Tiernan is very upset at the call.
1: She's saying it was a flop, reading her lips. But the referee actually did go to his pocket like he was going to pull out a card. But in that moment, I thought that Tiernan was taking a gamble. A split second before that, I said, don't foul in my head, because you never want to foul that deep. There's no threat, really. She had good positioning. The player's back to the goal that she wants to go to. Tiernan just has to pressure in that moment, and there's nothing really she can do. Had no teammate running with her.
0: And now Houston will get essentially a short corner as we cross to the 36-minute tied at one. It's a right-footed free kick into the goal box, and it ricochets to the left side of the area. Tiernan clears, but it's held in by Rader left of the area. Her low cross all the way through the area, and it's tracked down by Mews, who clears for Angel City. Nielsen holds it in outside right. Good stretch of pressure by Houston. Avery Patterson right of the area. Right side of the area against Shores. To her left foot. Bluffs. Comes back left. Left-footed chip. Save Anderson! A spectacular leaping right-gloved save to knock it out over the left end line.
1: Wow. It's 1v1 defending. It's Shores face up against Avery Patterson. The two number 15s going at it. And you know Patterson in that moment wants to cut across the face of the goal to her left foot. She sets it up, creates a little separation, and gets off a beautiful shot. But it was an even more impressive save by Anderson.
0: The corner kick to the right side of the area. Headed back into the goal box. Headed high. Offensive foul on Houston. Free kick, Angel City.
1: Yeah, a little bit of chaos at the moment for Angel City defensively. Houston's doing a good job of throwing numbers forward and just trying to keep the ball in a dangerous situation. But it's a two-handed push in the back on Noose. That is the foul there, as I believe it was Patterson was trying to rise up above Noose to win the first ball in.
0: We're tied at one in the 37th minute. Exciting first half. Houston starting five rookies. Angel City playing its third match in 7 days. Houston trying to break a six-match winless streak. Angel City trying to get a result out of each match this week. And even two wins of their three matches in this seven-day span. Back at the Angel City end. Shores out to midfield on the far side. Going to be sent right back by Nielsen. and controlled by Patterson on the right sideline, and she earns a throw-in for the Houston Dash.
1: Yeah, smart play by Patterson. Had nowhere to go. Just banks it off of Shores.
0: Houston sends it towards the area. It's mishandled by Sams, but she's backed up by Giselle Thompson. Giselle Thompson hustles it over the center line with a quickness. Attack and go to our right. She swerves inside. Back outside with a pass to Suarez. Suarez against Nielsen, right of the area, and Paige Nielsen with a good slide tackle, but Suarez got it back, got stopped by Nielsen, who saves it and clears it out for an Angel City throw-in.
1: Yeah, kind of a gamble again by Nielsen, an early decision to go to ground with the slide tackle. It actually works out in her favor, gets the ball. Suarez tries to jump on it and play it the ball around her, didn't work on Nielsen.
0: And Neely Martin will serve it like Svendis from the right sideline. As we cross into the 39th minute, Angel City and Houston tied at one. Martin winds up, heaves it to the right side of the area, headed right back to her, outside right. Martin with a right-footed cross. Nielsen has it right side of the area, but it goes to Tiernan. Deflected and blocked. Nielsen recovered to block a good scoring chance by Tiernan as Houston's Boateng clears it upfield, and Giselle Thompson gets tied up with Raider, and Giselle Thompson gets called for the foul.
1: And really, that has been the MO of this Houston Dash side. The defense just sprawling, doing everything they can, laying their body on the line to keep the ball outside of the net. The ball lands in a good position for Riley Tiernan. And then it's Paige Nielsen coming out of nowhere, deflecting the shot attempt on goal, really at point-blank range, just outside the six.
0: We remain tied at one in the 39th minute. Caroline Delisle, Houston's keeper, has it in front of her arc. Starting for the injured Jane Campbell. Delisle right foots it over the center line into the Angel City end. Sams wins the header for Angel City to Fuller. Attack will go to our right. Fuller near sideline, double teamed at midfield. She goes down and draws the foul on Houston.
1: And is it Graham complaining again? I think it is, but Angel City, they're going to want to slow the pace down right now. Houston has got the momentum. Fuller's still down on the ground. I think this is really smart by her. When there is a foul call on the player, I believe if the trainer comes in, that player can stay in the game, which is a different change of the rule this season.
0: So we remain tied at one in the 40th minute as Kennedy Fuller is treated by Angel City head athletic trainer Matt Brandt. Houston scoring in the 17th minute on a goal by Kat Rader. Angel City tying it in the 27th minute on a Myara News penalty kick. And remember, back on March 27th at BMO Stadium, Houston scored first in the 10th minute. Angel City scored two goals in a span of a minute and 55 seconds early in the second half for a 2-1 victory. Houston this year going into this match has lost 5 points from winning positions this season. The only team in the league who has lost more points from a winning position this year has been the expansion Denver Summit. And the MO is perhaps going to continue once again this evening. And could you imagine if Angel City wins this game, it would be just the third time in its last 30 matches that Angel City came back to win after conceding the first goal, and all 3 times it would have come against Houston. That is if Angel City wins tonight.
1: Yeah, a lot more work to be done here tonight in Houston. As Kennedy Fuller's getting another drink of water, getting a lot of instruction from Coach Strauss here.
0: Now, this is a beneficial stoppage for Angel City to kind of reset things. They'll take the free kick from midfield on the near side.
1: Yeah, and my bad. Kennedy Fuller does have to check back into the game, so Angel City will be a player down. It's if there is a yellow card, then the player can stay on the field, even if they have to be tended to by the training staff.
0: Off the free kick, Neely Martin to the right sideline. Giselle Thompson tangled up with Boateng, and Boateng gets called for the foul. I'll tell you what, I thought Giselle initiated the contact.
1: Yeah, there was a hand to the face, I believe, from Thompson. And it's right in front of the Houston bench, so a lot of animation coming from the Houston side there. But it is an arm. It's a straight arm to the chest, so I think it's looked a little bit better in the replay than it did in real time.
0: Yeah, looking back at it, Boateng also did her fair share of grabbing. Free kick, Kennedy Fuller from just inside of the right sideline. So he's going to thump a right-footed free kick left of the spot. It's headed back to the arc, out of the area. And it's going to be won by Emily Sams for Angel City. Passes to Tiernan, who hustles after it, saves it at the right end line. Her cross all the way through to the left side of the area. Angel City did not have any players there, and it's captured by Avery Patterson of Houston.
1: It actually was a fantastic ball by Tiernan, tracking it down, able to swivel her hips, get them all the way around.
0: Tied at one in the 43rd minute as Angel City resumes control at midfield on the far side. Gordon attacking the goal to our right. Gets it back from Shores. And now it's Sams. Sams clubs it to the near side for Neely Martin. Martin over the center line. Flicks it right sideline for Fuller. Fuller down the right end line for Giselle Thompson. Nielsen clears it off of Giselle, and it goes over the right goal line, the right end line for a Houston goal kick. Looked like Nielsen was going to concede a throw in there. So a break for Houston as it went off of Giselle. We're in the 44th minute. Angel City and Houston tied at one. Houston scoring in the 17th. Angel City tying it on a Myara News penalty kick goal in the 27th. A beautiful ball that hit the side netting. Here's the goal kick by Delisle. Near-sided midfield. It's mishandled by Boateng as she heels it over the near sideline. Wasn't a very accurate goal kick to begin with. Throw in Giselle Thompson. Giselle Thompson near sideline at midfield into Fuller. Fuller under pressure releases the back pass to Sams, and she escorts it back to Angelina Anderson. She one-times it to Sarah Gordon on the far side. Gordon sprints over the center line on the dribble. Attack the goal to our right. Her pass taken away by Patterson, and Avery sends it back to the Angel City defensive end, and Martin relays it back to Angelina Anderson. 45th minute. Angel City 1, Houston 1. Angel City, as we speak, in ninth place, 1 point behind eighth place Seattle. But if they win, they move up to sixth place. Far sideline in midfield, Sarah Gordon. Forced to double back because of the pressure and sent it back into the Angel City area to Angelina Anderson. Angel City has really controlled possession for the last 10 minutes or so. Emily Sams back in her end. Hardly any touches for Houston's forwards and really their offensive midfielders. Anderson now for Angel City to the far side to Gordon. Gordon far sideline in midfield. Evelyn Shores. Shores against Patterson with a back pass to the arc. Here's Neely Martin over to Sams. Angel City very patient right now. Near sideline pass to Fuller. Fuller going to double it back to Sams, and the patience continues. Sams looks downfield. We're going to get 4 minutes of first half stoppage time, tied at one. Sams near sideline at midfield with a tap for Laguerre. Into the center circle to Gordon. Switches the field to the far side to Shores. Evelyn Shores passes Suarez, is stopped by Patterson, right back to Shores. Now to Suarez. She heels it for Shores. Patterson got there first. Took it away, twists away from Shores nicely. Patterson under pressure. Risky pass is going to be claimed and saved by Houston, but they're under pressure on their end, and they get out of it as Puntigam releases it to Ullmark and back to Patterson. Boy, Houston had a little bit of a shaky moment there in its defensive third. Caroline Delisle, the Houston keeper, off to Nielsen. Nielsen with a pass upfield. Harden with a risky pass. And it's finally taken away by Angel City's Martin in midfield. Outside middle, Fuller. Leaves with Gordon. Back of the center circle to Neuse. 3 minutes left, first half stoppage time, tied at one. Emily Sams, right sideline, Giselle Thompson. Giselle Thompson leaves it way outside of the right with Neuse. Out of the near sideline for Sams. Right puts it back into the center circle to Martin. Martin for Gordon. Gordon for Shores, left sideline against Patterson. She loses it over the sideline, and it will go to Houston.
1: Yeah, but once again, it's the details for me. That's a tough ball being played by Sarah Gordon over to Shores. It's a short hop. She has to then control it to bring it down to do anything with it. In that situation, it's got to be a ball on the ground so Shores can play it one time if she wants to.
0: Here's a foul called on Angel City off the throw-in, and Houston we'll get a free kick from midfield on the far side. Just over 2 minutes left in first half stoppage time. Angel City and the Houston Dash tied at one. Caroline Delisle, the Houston keeper, out in front of her arc as the Dash attacks from our right to our left. Again, Houston trying to break a six-match winless streak after they started the season 3-1. They turn it over at midfield. Here's Neely Martin for Angel City, up to Laguerre. And Laguerre going to feed Emily Sams. Sams to the near sideline at midfield. Giselle Thompson against Boateng. She drops it back to Sams. About a minute and a half remaining in first half stoppage time, tied at one. And both teams do not appear to be in a huge hurry for there to be more offense here in the first half, if we can put it mildly. Emily Sams back in her end. Nobody rushing at her.
1: And Sam's just walking with the ball at her feet here. No pressure at all coming from Houston. So that's fine with Angel City. They'll look to keep it and just swing it around.
0: All right. Both teams playing for the whistle here. Far sideline at midfield, Suarez, and the pass is a misfire, and it goes out for a Houston throw-in in the final minute of first half stoppage time, tied at one. There was a threat of rain in the forecast in Houston, but the storm passed before the game, so far so good on that front. Final minute of first half stoppage time, tied at one. Far sideline in midfield, it goes out. Throw in Angel City, and Shores took the throw in too far downfield, so she'll have to take it over again. We've had four yellow cards in this first half, three of them on Houston, and one on Angel City's Emily Sams. All right, so once again, Shores will throw it in this time from back in the Angel City end, far sideline in midfield. And she throws it backwards to Gordon. Gordon back to Angelina Anderson, and now the first half whistle could come at any moment. And what do you know? There it is. Rookie Kat Rayner scored the first goal of the match in the 17th minute, but Angel City tied it 10 minutes later on a Myara News penalty kick. At halftime from Shell Energy Stadium, it's Angel City Football Club 1, the Houston Dash 1. Tracy Bailey and I will snack on some orange slices and then recap the first half after these. You're kicking it with Angel City FC on the iHeartRadio app.
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17: Halftime. More Angel City FC action is on the way. But first, Tracy Bailey and Isaac Lowenkron.
0: Angel City Football Club winding down a three-match in seven-day span. They are tied at Houston with the Dash, 1-1 at halftime. It was Houston who scored the first goal of the match this evening in the 17th minute on a rookie-to-rookie combination as Kate Bossy, rookie from North Carolina, set up Kat Rader, a rookie out of Duke, for a goal. Kat Rader with her fourth goal of the season, giving Houston a 1-0 lead. But then a beautiful entry pass by Angel City's Evelyn Shores to Kennedy Fuller forced Leia Klinke to foul Fuller in the penalty area. Angel City was awarded a penalty kick and chose Myara News to take it. Myara News going for the tie in the 26th minute at the goal to our right. News addressing it, right-footed for Angel City. Their first penalty kick of the season. The 21-year-old from Brazil standing serenely just inside of the 18. Myara News winding up for a right-footed penalty kick for the tie. She fires, scores! Angel City ties it in the 26th minute on a perfectly placed penalty by Myara News.
1: And I just love this for Noose in that moment. You know, she, as a player, you know, she probably took a lot of the responsibility and felt a lot of the weight of getting that red card against Utah, right? So she misses an additional game in addition to the game that she was going to miss because of the review. And this is her moment to step up in a situation where she can be that provider for her team, right? So it kind of feels like it was a great moment for her. The moment called, she stepped up and made it count for Angel City.
0: It tied the score at 1, and that's where we stand at halftime. Now, as we've been saying, it's the third match in a 7-day span for Angel City. It's also the third match in a 9-day span for the Houston Dash. I'll start with Houston. They have some veterans off of their bench in midfielder Danielle Colaprico, defender Malia Berkeley. For Angel City, meanwhile, it's the same deal as on Wednesday. They have a ton of firepower available off the bench at forward in June Endo, Prisca Chalufia, Casey Fair, and Claire Emsley. Ari Borges, who was questionable for this match because of a foot injury, is active for this game, but I'm not sure it's necessarily a guarantee that she'll come in as a sub in the second half. The other thing is, defensively, Angel City is very inexperienced in rookie Carson Cherry and second-year defender Sophia Matthijs. So barring an unexpected injury setback or something like that, it looks like the entire back line is basically going to have a 270-minute week. So with all those considerations in mind, how would you anticipate the second half evolving from maybe a personnel and formation standpoint?
1: Yeah, and unless there's, you know, certain minutes that players are going to be allowed to play going into the game, I think it's going to come down to what the game's going to call from each side, right? And for Angel City, I think there is more firepower on the bench. If we're still locked at 1 and this game is calling for a goal, June Endo, come into the match, please, and have some of your magic shine. Because I felt like in the starts that she's gotten, in the additional minutes that she's been able to put on the field, she hasn't been as involved in the attack as I would like to see her. More touches on the ball inside the 18, you know, more space to create. So I think this game will call for a June Endo if we're still locked here as the minutes, you know, tick on in the second half. And for the other side, I think that they don't have that firepower coming off the bench, you know, attacking wise. So we'll have to see how this game plays out and what it calls for in the second.
0: Angel City Football Club and the Houston Dash tied at 1 at halftime. One other note about the Myara News goal. She scores the goal. She starts celebrating and suddenly she kind of stops and she walks back and she reaches down towards the penalty arc. And I'm thinking to myself, was that some sort of tribute? Was that some sort of symbolic thing? It turned out that she dropped her gum. She was actually...
1: Did she put it back in her mouth?
0: Yeah.
1: Oh, gosh.
0: Yeah.
1: So, I've seen that happen before.
0: Yeah, I've seen it happen before as well. So
1: she's that kind of girl.
0: Yeah, you will not find this sort of gum analysis anywhere else with Angel City and Houston tied at 1. Angel City FC 2026 season tickets are on sale now. 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Angel City FC and the Houston Dash tied at one at halftime. Angel City's goal coming on a penalty kick from Mayara News. And Tracy, you alluded to Mayara earlier this month serving a two-game NWSL suspension. And that has been the theme in the NWSL, an unexpected theme this season, the plethora of red cards throughout the league. And, you know, in the first couple of weeks of the season, I almost was talking about it as a joke, like a quirk. I was amused. But this has really turned into something that has had some staying power, the red cards across the league, and the red cards getting additional discipline besides the red card.
1: Yeah, and kind of a bad dream or a nightmare for these teams that, you know, get the multiple red cards that they're trying to wake up from, that just can't get out of the sleep and the slumber. But yeah, we're already at the number of red cards that we have had for the entire season last season. So we're already at 11 red cards. And one player, Bianca St. George, she's been booked with a red twice. So 11 so far. We saw this past week, Orlando Pride midfielder Angelina also got an additional game for the hair pull. Jane Campbell, you know, the foul against her by Trinity Byers was originally a red card right away. There was a review. It got downgraded to a yellow. Byers was able to stay in that match. But yeah, just a lot of red. We're seeing a lot of red, and we're only a third of way through the season so far this year.
0: We saw a lot of yellow in the first half in Houston. Three yellow cards against the Dash, one against Angel City, but so far, no reds in this match, adding to the NWSL's total. We will add to the excitement by bringing you the second half next. It's Angel City 1, Houston 1. Second half straight ahead. You're kicking it with Angel City FC on the iHeartRadio app.
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0: Angel City Football Club and the Houston Dash tied at one as we get ready to kick off the second half. As we speak, Angel City 1 point behind the Seattle Reign for the eighth and final playoff spot in the NWSL. If they win this match, they will move up to sixth place. If it ends in a tie, they will tie Seattle for the eighth and final playoff spot. It's the third match in a seven-day span for Angel City, and that has been a big storyline throughout the week. Among other things, in Wednesday's 2-1 win over Kansas City, Angel City started Casey Fair for the first time in her NWSL career. They started Mayara Newsett forward for the first time in her NWSL career. Then this evening, they started Riley Tiernan at forward. Tiernan did not appear at all on Wednesday against Kansas City. It was the first time she did not feature in her career. And among other things, Angel City kind of did something interesting. Alex Strauss saying after Wednesday's game, they actually stayed in a hotel in L.A. on Wednesday night and then flew to Houston on Thursday. So you start Sunday at Portland. Three games in 7 days is tough enough, but two of them are road games.
1: Yeah, and that's tough. All the travel is tough. Of course, the games are tough, but I feel like Angel City's depth is starting to show a little bit more than we saw earlier in the season, so I think that's a positive. And again, he's allowing these players, so obviously has trust in the players that he's starting for the first time in the, you know, Casey Fairs and the Karina Laguerre's. Those players are now getting minutes. They're gaining confidence. And he said in his press conference that, hey, you know, you get the minutes, so you perform well. Now you're expected to kind of rise again the next time you're on the field. So these players, you know, they're getting the minutes. They're starting to grow in confidence. And that just adds to the depth of Angel City.
0: And there were two subs made at halftime, but both of them were made by Houston. They brought Danny Colaprico in at midfield for Kate Harden, and they brought Malia Berkeley in for Paige Nielsen. Houston kicks off to begin the second half as they attack the goal to our right. Houston in light blue uniforms with white numbers. Angel City in gray uniforms with black numbers. Avery Patterson near sideline, accosted by Myra News, who knocks it over the near sideline. It'll be a throw-in for Houston as Patterson throws it in, then gets it back, and has it taken away by Evelyn Shores. Shores with a bad back pass. It bounces to Allmark for Houston. Trying to tow it to Fosse. She's got it. Fosse right of the arc. Flicks it to Rader for a left-footed shot. All over it is Angelina Anderson.
1: Yeah, and in the end, it's an easy grab for Anderson. But Angel City's got to do a better job of taking care of the ball, especially coming out right after halftime. You want to set the tone once again.
0: Here's Sarah Gordon on the near side, under pressure in the Angel City defensive end. She tries to create a throw-in by banging it off of Patterson, but it hits Sarah. And now they change the call. It'll be a throw-in Angel City as Fabrice Gautreau, the head coach of Houston, is in disbelief. And now they change it back to Houston so he can take his hands off of his shaved head.
1: Yeah, I think the sideline referee changed it to Angel City, and then the center official who was right there able to see the play changed it back to Houston.
0: And I think that was the right call, ultimately.
1: I do, too.
0: Fought for in the Angel City defensive end. Here's Laguerre averting Puntigam into the center circle to Fuller. Fuller attacking the goal to our left. Fuller gets sandwiched, gets written down. No foul called. Houston turns it around. Allmark to the center line, taken back by Martin for Angel City. Flicked by Fuller, but it's finally taken by Avery Patterson, and she sends it back to Caroline Delisle. Just under 2 minutes into the second half. It's Angel City 1, Houston 1. Aaliyah Berkeley, her first touch. She subbed in at halftime for Paige Nielsen. Near sideline at midfield, News trying to force a throw-in. It's off of her last, however, and a throw-in for the Dash.
1: And with the tired legs going into the second half for both sides, really, I think this game's going to open up a little bit more. Only two shots for each side on goal in the first half.
0: Emily Sams for Angel City, to the near sideline to Gordon. Gordon, upfield to News. News loses the ball. It's picked up outside middle by Rader for Houston. Cad Rader, who has Houston's goal, now to the left sideline to Boateng. Boateng against Giselle Thompson. Clanky outside left. Left point of the area. And turning an ankle was a Houston player as Angel City comes back upfield. Fuller is taken out with a slide tackle. It's a foul on Houston. A free kick Angel City from its end. 3 minutes into the second half, tied at one.
1: Yeah, it looked like it was Maggie Graham for Houston who got, or took a second to kind of gather herself.
0: Yeah, it was Maggie Graham indeed getting tangled up with Emily Sams, and she turned her right ankle, but is able to continue here. Tied at one, just over 3 minutes into the second half. Angel City's ball in its end. Neely Martin rolling it back to Sams. Sams reverses it back to Angel City keeper Angelina Anderson. To the near side to Gordon. Gordon sprints upfield. Gets bumped as she clears it over the near sideline. And it'll be a throw-in for Houston from there.
1: Yeah, and I think in that moment, Anderson has to recognize that Gordon doesn't have a lot of space. So go long. Go long. Even if you lose the 50-50 challenge, the ball is way outside of your own end, because that just makes it difficult for Gordon to try to play to somebody or some space. There's a lot of pressure coming from Houston. They're one of the best pressing teams in the NWSL.

0: away by Patterson for Houston. Up to midfield to the near side, and Sarah Gordon gets called for a foul as she grabbed Omar. Free kick Houston.
1: Yeah, and that's the first time in this half, but the first half ended with a takeaway by Patterson again. And when you're trying to go 2v1 against Patterson, the ball has to be played a little bit sharper, a little bit better, because Patterson is a great defender, able to jump in the passing lane and create two turnovers against Angel City.
0: As we cross into the 51st minute, tied at one. Here's Klinke. Back to Caroline Delisle. In case you just tuned in, she's starting for the injured Jane Campbell, their number one keeper. First start of Delisle's NWSL career.
1: And hasn't been tested enough. I'm Angel City, I'm trying to shoot every chance I get. I felt like there were enough touches in the box to test her a little bit more in the first half.
0: Interior defense in the area has been pretty good from a Houston standpoint. And I think Paige Nielsen was a big reason why in that first half. But she's now off the field. Angel City takes over in the center circle. Fuller. Oh, she has Giselle Thompson down the right side. She gets it to her. Giselle Thompson, right point of the area, rolled it into the area, handled by Klinke. Klinke right end line and is able to clear it out. And Emily Sams will track it down.
1: Yeah, good defensive play by Klinke. And Houston, it was a good idea, though, by Thompson to go early with the early ball in, looking for Tiernan.
0: Here's Karina Laguerre for Angel City. Back to midfield, far sideline, Sams. 52nd minute. Angel City and Houston tied at one. Sams far side at midfield as Angel City attacks the goal to our left. Sams down the right side. Sams still going. Emily right of the area against Raider. Rolls it into the area, and it's going to be cleared away by Puntigam over the right sideline. Throw in Angel City.
1: Yeah, and the possession before that, it's Thompson trying to find Tiernan early. And then it's this time Emily Sams not passing to Giselle Thompson, which is what you would expect, but opting to take the ball herself. So a little bit of unpredictability for Angel City, and I think that's what it's going to take to create a little bit more dangerous opportunities.
0: Neely Martin will throw it in from the right sideline. Long wind up by Martin. She heaves it right side of the area. It's headed right back to her by Berkeley. Neely chests it down. Outside of the right, Shores chips a left-footed ball for Fuller. Left side of the area to Suarez. Left end line. Her cross back post. And it's just over a leaping Tiernan. Into the right corner. Chased down by Shores, who saves right sideline for Angel City. Her left-footed cross, headed by Boateng, left of the spot. Houston heads it out of the area. Taken left point of the area by Fuller. Fuller with a cheeky flick left end line to Neuse. Boxed out by Berkeley, who loses it over the left end line. And the call is corner kick, Angel City, presented by Cedars-Sinai.
1: Yeah, great craftiness coming from Kennedy Fuller. I think initially before the last play, I would like to see her maybe take the shot herself. Again, test this new goalkeeper in the net for Houston. She lays off, though, a beautiful ball to Suarez. It probably is the better decision, but I think I just want her to be a little bit more selfish, especially she's coming off such a great game against Kansas City where she got the goal and also hit the post, almost had two goals in that one.
0: 54th minute, tied at one, and she will take the corner kick from the left corner. Fuller drew the penalty kick earlier tonight. A low one left of the spot all the way through the area. Run down by Laguerre for Angel City to Neuse, right point of the area. Her left-footed shot is blocked, and it's going to be claimed by Raider for Houston. And back they come, attacking from our left to our right. Tied at one of the 54th minute. On the near side at midfield. Here is Graham to Allmark, having it taken right back by Shores. Good juke on Graham. North Carolina faking out Duke. Here is Martin, back to Sarah Gordon in the Angel City end. As we cross into the 55th minute, Angel City has controlled the last 5 minutes or so. Emily Sams back in the Angel City end. Doubles away from Graham on the dribble. Left puts it back to Gordon. Third match in 7 days for Angel City. Gordon able to motor upfield, finding some space over the center line. Connects there with Giselle Thompson. Gordon continues her run down the right side. The pass is past Suarez. Sarah trying to run it down and almost did. She forced a back pass and forces a turnover as Delisle cleared it over the right sideline for an Angel City attacking third throw-in.
1: Yeah, we don't see that very often. It's Sarah Gordon making a run into the attacking third for Angel City.

0: a little bit more of that unpredictability coming from Angel City's side.
1: I swear, Sarah Gordon gets more miles per gallon than anyone in the NWSL. Neely Martin throws it in from the right sideline. Right side of the area, it's headed to Fuller, right of the arc. Her right-footed shot is blocked by Colaprico. Goes to the right side of the area where Boateng clears it out. And Angel City was offside. It'll be a free kick for Houston, tied at 156th minute.
0: And Fuller aggressive in that scenario, elects to take the shot. But that was an even tougher shot than she had the opportunity to take just moments before that. I like the confidence, though. I love the aggressive nature of Kennedy Fuller. She needs to keep with that in this second half.
1: Off the Houston free kick after the offside. Here's Delisle, the Houston keeper. At her arc, slow, dangerous pass up the middle, and she gets it back on a return feed. Houston has had problems with that sort of scenario this year when it was Campbell in goal, surprisingly. Now they go deep over the center line. Allmark on the chase. Sarah Gordon gets to it first. Back to Anderson, who's pressured by Fosse. Anderson passes to the near sideline, and Shores can't keep it in. Attacking third throw in Houston because of the pressure. Right sideline, here's Patterson. Good juke on Neuse. Gets the left-footed cross away, and it's handled by Anderson as a Houston player was trying to make a run in the area of Fosse, but she was held up a little bit by Sams. 57th minute, tied at one. I'm just astounded at how well Sarah Gordon is moving in her third match in 7 days. I mean, she is covering the field with a work rate as if it's her first match in 10 days, not her third in 7 days. Here's Ullmark outside middle for Houston. Passes to the arc, and misfiring was Raider at the arc. It was Fosse. Fosse got it at the arc, and she just kind of blindly rolled it towards goal, and it went out for an Angel City goal kick.
0: Yeah, it was an excellent delivery into Fosse. She touched it with her left to set up her right-footed shot and completely was off the mark, fortunately for Angel City.
1: Boy, her GPS must have not been working. 58th minute, tied at one.
0: No signal.
1: Yeah, no bars. Here's Fuller for Angel City to Tiernan. Riley Tiernan, nice pass left side of the area for Shores, but Delisle comes out to dive on it for Houston.
0: Yeah, good idea by Tiernan. She knew that Shores had a step on Patterson, making that run in. But in the end, it's Delisle who gets the jump, able to get there first.
1: So we remain tied at one in the 58th minute. Huge opportunity for Angel City to come away with three more points, which would build a ton of momentum going into their final match before the World Cup break, which will be next Sunday against North Carolina at BMO Stadium at 4 o'clock Pacific time. Berkeley for Houston with a long ball headed away from Fosse. In the center circle, Fuller takes over to the far side to Giselle Thompson. North Carolina today, by the way, won at Louisville 2-1. So they have a record of 4-3-3. Ashley Sanchez scored the game-winning goal for North Carolina in the 78th minute, her seventh goal of the season. She's now two behind Barbara Banda of Orlando for the Golden Boot. Foul at midfield, Angel City, and a free kick Houston, and a 1-1 tie in the 59th minute.
0: Yeah, Ashley Sanchez having a fantastic 2026 season. Happy to see that.
1: Already a career high in goals for Ashley Sanchez, and she'll be at BMO Stadium on Sunday. Houston attacking the goal to our right. Berkeley moving in. Berkeley gives it outside left. Fosse with a right-footed cross for Ullmark, but the dash is offside. It'll be a free kick for Angel City from its end.
0: And I think Berkeley, along with all the Angel City players chasing her, would have appreciated an earlier call on the offside there as play was allowed to continue and eventually finally got called back.
1: So Angel City will take the free kick from back in its end. Emily Sams will take it. Near side of the field to Shores. Shores driving upfield, trying to beat Patterson off the dribble. Patterson recovers. Shores keeps it. Nudges it over the center line to Neuse, attacking the goal to our left. Nice pass for Tiernan. Riley Tiernan, left side of the area, left end line, her cross, knocked away. It was intended for Suarez. Berkeley clears it upfield, but Gordon holds it in outside left. Left sideline to Shores for Angel City. Shores to Riley Tiernan. Left end line. Left-footed cross again cleared away by Houston. Goes to the left sideline, and Patterson tracks it down for the dash.
0: And Tiernan, in both of those situations, has to take a little bit better care of the ball. Those are crosses in, and nobody really having the ability to get on the end of them. Tiernan's got to be a little more selective whether or not she's crossing the ball.
1: Yeah, I thought on the first one especially, yeah, she had Suarez if it would have been an accurate cross. 61st minute, tied at one. Angel City still with it. Kennedy Fuller left sideline. Dropped it back way outside of the left to Shores. Shores with a left-footed ball into the area. Suarez was making a run, but it sailed over, and it's captured by Caroline Delisle, the Houston keeper.
0: Yeah, and that's always going to be tough for a forward to have to bring that ball down. You have two center backs on either side of you.
1: Here's Colaprico losing it. Fuller the steal to Gordon. Heavy touch, and she stopped in her tracks by Berkeley. Houston has a chance in transition. Gordon trying to get back. Near sideline in midfield, and Houston does go along for Fosse. Sprinting after it is Sams, and Sams swoops in for Angel City to take it away, and there was a whistle on the play. The offside flag was not up, and it'll go back upfield to Houston.
0: Yeah, I think it was a foul near midfield, perhaps on Kennedy Fuller. Yeah, it was a challenge on the ball there. Fuller actually doing the smart play, trying to foul or prevent an accurate long ball in, because Sarah Gordon got caught out of position. Angel City not having the speed in the back that they're used to having. But excellent job by Emily Sams, though.
1: 62nd minute, tied at one. Again, Sams, Gordon, Shores, Giselle Thompson, and Neely Martin have played every minute this week. And we're closing it on three full games in 7 days. As well as, of course, goalkeeper Angelina Anderson. Here is Rader for Houston, right of the area to Allmark. Parachutes a right-footed cross to the left end line. Overcooked it, and it goes over the left end line for an Angel City goal kick. Angel City, Houston. And Houston tied at one in the 62nd minute.
0: And with all of those minutes on the legs of those Angel City players, even more reason why you have to be really sharp on the ball. Take really good care of it, especially in your attacking third. Give your defenders a break.
1: Veteran midfielder Sophie Schmidt is on deck for Houston. That's the reaction you just heard from the crowd at Shell Energy Stadium as she takes off her penny. Meanwhile, Angel City's Taylor Suarez trying to switch the field. Broken up by Boateng for Houston. Into the center circle now as Rader tops it back to Colaprico. Her pass back outside of the left as Klinke reverses it to Berkeley. 63rd minute, tied at one. Third match in 9 days for Houston. Third in 7 days for Angel City. Yet it's Angel City that is not substituted yet, and Houston is about to make its third substitution as it goes over the far sideline at midfield. Last touch by the dash, and Lisa Boateng's eyes are as wide as saucers.
0: If looks could kill.
1: You can hear the grumbles by the crowd at Shell Energy Stadium, and the throw-in far sideline going to be captured by Klinke. Back in the Houston end and gets it off to Berkeley. Berkeley now to Avery Patterson as the dash attacks from our left to our right. Patterson stands over the ball and drops it back to Berkeley. It's going to be very interesting when Angel City makes its substitutions. And even if the defense hadn't been playing as well as it is, they just don't have the depth to substitute. So the people we mentioned recently are going to have to really go the full 270 this week, kind of out of necessity. But fair play to them from a conditioning standpoint. I mean, we haven't looked at any of the Angel City Iron Women this week and said, or tonight, and said, hey, they look kind of tired right now. In fact, Gordon's had more energy than
0: we've ever seen. Yeah, more runs into the attacking third. So 60-yard runs for Gordon than we've seen all season long.
1: She's running like she's trying to make a point. Here's a long pass into the Angel City end, taken away by Emily Sams. 65th minute, tied at one.
0: I have a feeling Sarah Gordon's one of those players that fitness tests are fun to her.
1: Yep. Here is Gordon escorting it to the near side for Shores. Shores dribbles around Patterson, gains the center line. Attack him to go to our left. Evelyn Shores driving left side, having her jersey held by Raider. Got it to Suarez in the area. Left end line. Drops it back. It's stopped. Taken back by Berkeley. Berkeley dribbles out of the area for Houston. Their defense in the area has been first rate, even with Nielsen off the field here in the second half.
0: Yeah, but for me, which is more reason why you have to be selfish in those moments. Suarez had a window. She had a window to really test Delisle, the goalkeeper for Houston, who's getting her first NWSL start. You have to take a shot at it. The angle wasn't great, but she had a window, enough of an angle to make something happen. And even if Delisle saves it, there's a lot of chaos, a lot of jerseys in the box for Angel City to hopefully pounce on a rebound.
1: Angel City has had just two shots on target in this match. We're tied at one in the 66th minute, and here's a foul called on Houston's Colaprico.
0: And zero of those two shots are coming from the second half.
1: Mm-hmm. Free kick, Angel City. Houston will now bring Clarissa Larracy into the match, along with Sophie Schmidt. So Schmidt comes in for Ullmark. And Clarissa Larracy will come in for Fossey. Houston has a lot of rookies and they have a lot of Canadians. They have three Canadians on their roster, and two of them, Larracy and Sophie Schmidt, just checked into the match. The other Canadian is Alyssa Chapman. We're tied at one in the 67th minute. So that's three substitutions and two substitution windows for Houston. And Angel City has yet to make a single substitution. All right, here comes a good free kick opportunity for Angel City, about 40 yards to the right by Fuller. Conga line of players connecting, collecting about 14 yards away from goal. Right-footed free kick to the spot. It's headed over the left end line by Shores, and the free kick set piece goes by the boards for Angel City. Goal kick Houston. Casey Fair and June Endo are now on deck for Angel City. 67th minute, tied at one. Malia Berkeley gets ready to take the goal kick for Houston from our left to our right, and leaves it with goalkeeper Delisle. Delisle left-footing it to Berkeley. And now it's Avery Patterson near side. So Angel City will bring Endo and Fair into the match. Fair made her first career start against Kansas City on Wednesday and played a career-high 82 minutes and did quite well. Here is Delisle, the Houston keeper, tied at 168th minute. To Klenke. Klenke with a good juke on Riley Tiernan. Klenke for Puntigam. Long pass down the left side, anticipated well by Emily Sams. It's kicked away from her by Houston over the far sideline. It'll be an Angel City throw-in, and they're going to make their substitutions now. Endo is going to come in for Taylor Suarez. And we'll find out who Casey Fair comes in for as we cross into the 69th minute. Casey Fair comes in for Riley Tiernan. So Fair in for Tiernan, Endo in for Suarez. These Angel City substitutions presented by Sprouts Farmers Market.
0: And we'll have to see if that changes the shape of Angel City any with these new substitutions coming on. Actually, last match we saw them switch back and forth during the second half, so we'll have to see how this looks for Angel City.
1: Endo coming off a season-high 68 minutes against Kansas City on Wednesday, played 65 minutes at Portland on Sunday. And here's her first touch in the center circle. Attack will go to our left. Endo down the middle. To Shores, taken away by Avery Patterson. Dribbles around Endo. Passes to the far side to Colaprico.
0: And again, and Patterson's angles are so good. So those balls in to her space have to be perfect.
1: Speaking of perfect, how about that pass from Colaprico? Right side of the area to Raider. Raider against News. Raider back to the goal, still with it, right of the arc. Stopped by News, but it goes to Puntigam. Puntigam back to Klenke. Klenke nudges it outside left, and Houston resets back into the center circle. Tied at one in the 70th minute. Here's Berkeley for Houston. Outside of the right to Raider. Right of the arc, it's sent past Patterson at the right sideline, and Angel City will throw it in from deep at its end. Big 20 minutes plus stoppage time coming up for Angel City. If they're able to get a victory here, it would be a 2-0-1 week, a chance to build some momentum. They'd be unbeaten in three going into their final match before the World Cup break at home against North Carolina next Sunday. The throw into the near side in midfield, lobbed by Klinke for Houston, headed back by Endo for Angel City, and Houston takes over and sends it back to goalkeeper Delisle about 30 yards out from goal. And their opponent, North Carolina, next Sunday, is presently just 2 points ahead of them in the standings. Here's Casey Fair battling forward at midfield on the far side, but Houston comes away. And a foul gets called on Angel City, so Houston will get a free kick from the far sideline in midfield. We're tied at one in the 71st minute.
0: Yeah, and Angel City right now needing some energy to be injected, especially in the attack.
1: Yeah, I agree with you. Here's Berkeley. I mean, they had a good stretch of about 10 minutes early in the second half, but that sort of momentum is dissipated.
0: And it gets more deflated, right? If you actually don't get a good chance and a good look at goal to have to force the opposing goalkeeper to come up with a save, it gets blocked before it gets there. It kind of gets deflating, you know, the more and more it happens.
1: Here's Boateng for Houston with a left-footed cross. Knee away by Gordon, but it comes to the arc. Here's Rader. Her right-footed shot is blocked by Shores and Gordon. Gordon dribbles upfield and left-foots it over the near sideline. It's going to be a throw-in for... Oh, no, it stayed in, apparently. It stayed in because of backspin, and Houston sends it back to the arc to Caroline Delisle. 72nd minute tied at one. Yeah, Angel City has put itself in excellent settings to score in the second half, but they didn't get dangerous chances from those settings, if I can put it that way.
0: The final ball is letting them down, whether it's the pass or the decision or the lack of a shot.
1: It's almost like an American football team struggling in red zone and goal-to-go situations. Here's Angel City trying to change that as they attack the goal to our left. It's Kennedy Fuller approaching the right point of the area. She dribbles left, spins a pass to Giselle Thompson with room. Cuts to her left, left-footed shot, beautiful block by Puntigam. Goes to Laguerre, towed away by Sophie Schmidt, fouled by Laguerre.
0: Yeah, and this Houston Dash defense has been relentless the entire match. I talked about it the first half, just putting their bodies on the line to ensure the ball goes nowhere near the goal. It's a great layoff by Fuller. Kind of fools everybody. And then Thompson has a lot of time on the ball, cuts it back, and just not enough space to get the shot off, but an excellent play by the defender from Houston.
1: Yeah, it was Puntigam coming in from the side and even a little bit behind for the block, because that looked an awful lot like Giselle's goal against Kansas City on Wednesday. 73rd minute, tied at one. Houston's ball back in its end. Remember, Houston almost pulled off an upset win over San Diego on Wednesday. And that was a game that turned into crazy insanity. Well, crazy and insanity is the same thing, but right around now, because they were tied at one. Houston took a 2-1 lead in the 89th minute, and then San Diego tied it in second half stoppage time. Houston's ball, Angel City in, not anymore. Headed away by Shores, held in, however, by Houston. Here's a chance in the area, saved by Angelina Anderson. The rebound, loose in the air and cleared away by Shores. Out to midfield on the near side. A big save by Angelina Anderson as Patterson fouls Endo, and that'll be a yellow card on Patterson. But a huge save moments ago by Angelina Anderson. The crowd booing, but Houston just got a brilliant chance. And that was a yellow card all the way.
0: I'm not sure what they're booing about, because it was an obvious yellow. But the Houston Dash forced a turnover from Angel City, and then it's a quick 1-2 in to the on-runner. But, wow, my goodness, what a save from Angelina Anderson. She's able to get to ground so quickly to come up with that save.
1: Keeping this game tied at one. So that's at least four game-changing saves this week by Angelina Anderson for Angel City. That one, the two against Kansas City on Wednesday, yep, including the penalty kick and the save on Sophia Schmidt on Sunday.
0: Well, and just like last match against Kansas City, you would hope that the first save would give Angel City some momentum, but it didn't. It was the second save, that PK save. Then momentum shifted for Angel City. They were able to come out with the win. Can that save by Anderson just now lift this Angel City side to get momentum?
1: Neely Martin throws it in. Left side of the area. It's headed left of the arc and cleared out by Houston. Tied at one in the 76th minute. Comes down to the center circle. One by Houston. Here's Graham over the center line. Attack and go to our right. Graham looking downfield. Stopped by Laguerre. Doubles it back to Boateng. Boateng nudges it left sideline to Puntigam. Puntigam left sideline. Drops it back to Boateng. Outside left. Boateng with a left-footed cross into the area. Good! Box out by Gordon on Larissi over the right end line. Goal kick Angel City.
0: Yeah, and sometimes that's what it takes. You have to be touch tight as a defender. The service is there. The ball gets sent in by Houston. And then you have one job as a defender in that scenario. Sarah Gordon does an exceptional job of just being touch tight and making sure her player does not win the ball.
1: Here's a collision in midfield, and that's going to be a yellow card against Angel City. A yellow card gets shown to Casey Fair for a hard challenge at midfield, and that's Casey Fair's second yellow card of the season. So the score, Angel City 1, Houston 1 in goals in the 77th minute. And the score in yellow cards is Houston 4, Angel City 2.
0: Yeah, just undercut. Oof. Boateng there, and Boateng lands hard as she challenged for that header.
1: She capsized Boateng. 77th minute tied at 1. As Boateng, not surprisingly, was hurt, so she's going to have to be treated by the Houston medical staff. And head athletic trainer Matthew Hutton and assistant athletic trainer Jill Davis, allowing both teams a chance to get some water and speak to their respective coaches at midfield. Tied at 1, crossing to the 78th minute, thanks in part to a huge save just moments ago by Angel City. Angel City's Angelina Anderson. Houston trying to break a 6-match winless streak. Angel City completing a stretch of 3 matches in 7 days and trying to make it a 3-match streak in which they're unbeaten. And remember, going into this stretch, they were on a 4-match losing streak. Boateng gets up as she is clearly in pain, grimacing and touching her back where she had the hard landing after the foul on Casey Fair and the yellow card.
0: Yeah, and it looks like she will be able to stay in this match here for Houston. And for Angel City, again, we touched on it before the game started, during the game, as long as Houston can stay in this match, they know they have a chance, and that's why it is imperative for Angel City. Any opportunity they have from this point on, they have to try to make it dangerous. Because, again, the more that Houston is able to make those deflections and not allow the ball to go towards their goal, make saves, that's momentum being built. And they know they always have a chance, especially when they're playing at home in Houston. It's such a tough place to play 90-plus minutes. Not talking about and not mentioning the heavy match week for Angel City and Houston, but for Angel City especially.
1: Play is back underway, tied at 1 in the 79th minute. And as Tracy mentioned, Boateng is able to stay in despite getting medical treatment because there was a yellow card on the play.
0: I like that rule.
1: Yeah. Here's Kat Rader for Houston. Attacking the goal to our right. Rader right sideline as the Houston goal. Back outside middle now. Puntigam for Boateng. She's got some room on the left. Winds up with a drive. Save Anderson on her goal line.
0: Yeah, it looked really good when it left the foot of Boateng, but Angelina Anderson said, okay, I see this all the way in. Makes it look really easy.
1: So Anderson saved the sizzler, did not give up the rebound. The player she thwarted earlier was Larissi. Long pass to Fair for Angel City. Left side of the area and banks it off of Berkeley. And unable to save it is Delisle at the left end line. Corner kick, Angel City, presented by Cedar Sinai.
0: Yeah, a good run by Casey Fair. She gets in behind the back line, just runs off of the right shoulder of Berkeley. But again, she's crossing the ball in. There's nobody there for Angel City.

0: So in that moment, Fair has to have some awareness. There's nobody in the box. Let me take another touch. I think she was fortunate there to deflect it off of Berkeley. And on the deflection, it looked like Berkeley rolled her ankle. The ball hits Berkeley's ankle. She tries to step down and then kind of steps down on the tippy toe.
1: And she's helped up by her teammates. She will not need attention from the medical staff. But as we cross into the 81st minute of a 1-1 tie, Angel City will get a corner kick. And one of Tracy's keys was for Angel City to put away its big chances, something they really have not done too well, but they have an opportunity to right now. Kennedy Fuller will take the corner kick from the left corner. She addresses it right-footed. She sends it to the right side of the area, headed out of the area by Houston. Chasing after it is Neuse, wins it right of the area, kicked over the right sideline by Raider, throwing Angel City. And Neely Martin will come over to throw it in. Neuse leaves it for. A lot of times on these throw-ins, it either goes into the area for a chance or it often is sent right back to the thrower inner, in this case, Neely Martin. She loads up from the right sideline. She flicks it to the right side of the area. It's headed right of the spot, and Colaprico volleys it out of there with her left foot. Laguerre tried to hold it in, but it goes back to Boateng. Boateng loses it. Now they say last touch by Neely Martin over the far sideline for a Houston throw-in. 82nd minute, tied at one. They throw it in back to the rookie Klinke. Upfield, Boateng clears it far sideline at midfield, out throwing Angel City. And they're going to throw it in to Neely Martin back in their end. Angel City fell behind 1-0. Tied it on a Myar News penalty kick in the first half. Now Giselle Thompson for Fair. Fair for Angel City, right sideline. Fair had herself run down by Klenke, who steals it. Passes up to midfield, far sideline. It's broken up there by Neely Martin and saved by Laguerre. That's a heck of a defensive play by Neely Martin.
0: Yeah, it was, because they got really stretched as Fair had the ball. They were pushing numbers forward to make runs and options for Fair.
1: Avery Patterson takes over in the Houston end. Poked away by Endo to Fuller to Endo off of Colaprico. Knocked back to Fuller. Fuller, left point of the area for Angel City. Back to Endo. Endo left side of the area. Left-footed blast. Hit the top of the crossbar. And it goes out for a Houston goal kick.
0: And that is exactly what the game is calling for. It's calling for somebody to step up in a moment to force Houston to have to make saves. And that time, it's a great shot. It actually beats Lyle there. And I'm not sure if she kind of lets this go. No, she goes for it, and it looks like it kisses it off of the crossbar. She doesn't actually touch it, so it will be a goal kick here coming for Houston.
1: Priska Chalufia subs into the match for Angel City. She handed Endo a note, and Endo looked at it and then put the note in her sock. This Angel City substitution.
0: Was it a note or a shin guard? I don't know.
1: Oh, yeah, good point.
0: No. It was definitely a note, but it's just interesting that Endo didn't really look at it.
1: This Angel City substitution presented by Sprouts Farmers Market. We're tied at one in the 84th minute. As it goes over the left sideline and out, it's going to be a throw in Angel City. Priska Chalufia came into the match for Myora News.
0: Well, and Chalufia, I think, will push up, and that will push Endo back a little bit.
1: Evelyn Shores will throw it in from the left sideline. She throws it in, left side of the area, over Fair. Houston clears it upfield, but it's headed to the near sideline, and it goes out for another Angel City throw-in.
0: And with Chalufia's fresh legs, speed, and presence in the attacking third for Angel City, I think this is going to be a big boost. Hopefully, when those balls get sent in, she can just sort of battle.
1: Angel City resets in its end. Crossing into the 85th minute, tied at one. Sam's attack will go to our left. Long pass is just past Kennedy Fuller, backed up by Klinke, up to Puntigam. Back to Klinke once more. Left puts it upfield now. Gets it back, pressured by Fair. Now to the far sideline, Boateng. Upfield, and they connect with Schmidt over the center line. Long pass down the middle. Larcy one on two. Larcy shoots and missed it wide to the left. Goal kick, Angel City.
0: Yeah, it was a great move by Larcy in attempting to go around Neely Martin. She succeeds, but then she has Gordon there, who is in excellent position to cover once Larcy passes Martin. But in the end, it's a rush shot. Kind of loses her footing in the attempt. Nothing dangerous at all going Anderson's way.
1: Has anybody checked to see if Sarah Gordon is not actually a robot? Because she's going on 265 minutes in 7 days.
0: When you said, miles per gallon, I was thinking, oh, no, she's electric. She's all electric.
1: She's what? Carbon neutral is the term. Good for the planet. 86-minute tied at one. Near sideline at midfield, June Endo gets called for a foul as she bumped Cola Prico, and Houston will get a free kick. So Angel City trying to make it an unbeaten week, while Houston trying to break a six-match winless streak. Avery Patterson will take the free kick from the near sideline. Right sideline, Raider back to Patterson. Right side pass for Schmidt. Now outside middle, Puntigam to Boateng. Boateng moving in for Houston. Long left-footed shot. It's a dipper, and it's handled by Angelina Anderson. No problem.
0: Yeah, no problem at all. And Angel City will take that all game long or for the rest of the remainder of this game. It's Boateng's second attempt from well outside the 18. And the second time Anderson says thank you very much and let's go out the other way.
1: We remain tied at one in the 87th minute. Chalufia for Angel City. Attack from the goal to our left. Outside left to Endo. Left-footed ball for Fair. It's knocked back to Fuller. Fuller at the arc. Has Giselle Thompson. Right point of the area. Faces up on Boateng. Giselle Thompson. Right-footed cross and banked it intentionally off of Boateng over the right end line. Corner kick Angel City presented by Cedars-Sinai.
0: Yeah, smart play by Thompson there. Didn't have any options. And this Houston side so disciplined defensively, just eating up the space in any passing lanes. And Giselle Thompson says, okay, let's try for a corner here.
1: June Endo will take the corner kick from the right corner. Tied at one in the 87th minute. Left-footed in-swinger down the right end line, and it's headed out by Sophie Schmidt. Back-to-back corners presented by Cedars-Sinai.
0: And that's a great ball in by Endo, taken with her left foot, so it's whipped in, curling towards the goal. Tough to handle for any defender.
1: Into the 88th minute, tied at one. Can Angel City make it happen here? On a June Endo corner kick from the right corner. Left-footed corner kick to the left side of the area. It's headed out of the area by Houston. Tracked down by Chalufia left of the area. Back outside left to Fuller. Back to Chalufia. Chalufia left of the area. Dribbles it back to Fuller outside left. Fuller with a right-footed ball to the spot. Header save is made by Delisle on a header by Evelyn Shores.
0: Yeah, and two times Chalufia got the ball and gave it back to the passer. And it's a great ball in the end. A great attempt by Shores. Just not enough on it to beat Delisle, but I like the challenge. You want to start challenging the goalkeeper, so this is a positive direction for Angel City.
1: Into the 89th minute, tied at one. Houston slows it down. Midfield near side, Avery Patterson pressured by Chalufia. Doubled it back to Berkeley. Remember, the fun really started beginning with the 89th minute here on Wednesday. Patterson, outside of the right, gets it back right sideline against Chalufia. Her cross to the arc and a shot by Larissa is bobbled. It's in the area. Martin back to Gordon. She tries to left foot it out of the area. Houston touched it last. It went over the near sideline. That should be Angel City's ball to throw in. And it is.
0: Yeah, and fortunately for Angel City, there was a swing and a miss in the 18. As this ball got deflected with the initial shot outside the 18, I think it's Sophie Schmidt who is inside near the penalty spot. A lot of time and space, just mistimes it. Fortunately for Angel City, swings and miss, but it's got to be a better effort defensively by Chalufia, allowing Patterson to get involved in the attack.
1: Here's Fuller driving for Angel City. She has room, left side of the area, to her left foot, stuffed, taken by Berkeley. And Berkeley's going to clear it out of there for Houston out to midfield. It just goes past Larissa. Oh, man, that was a great opportunity. And once again, Angel City couldn't get it on frame.
0: Yeah, and I like it, though. I'd rather see you attempt to shoot the ball rather than crossing it or laying it off. especially when you're in a dangerous situation, so close to goal. Great decision, I think, by Fuller.
1: 90th minute, tied at one. Houston takes over back at its end. Patterson with an outlet pass out to midfield. Here's Lauricy in the center circle. She reverses it back to Boateng. Boateng to Graham, midfield far side. Back to Boateng as we cross into second half stoppage time. Angel City and Houston tied at one. Clanky left foots it upfield. We're just going to get 3 minutes of second half stoppage time. Long pass into the Angel City end, and Anderson clears it away from Raider. Only 3 minutes of second half stoppage time. In the center circle, Houston Schmidt to Colaprico. It's flicked ahead. Here's a chance for Houston. Left side of the area. Shot, score! Maggie Graham in second half stoppage time has given Houston a 2-1 lead over Angel City. And that's the third time in the last six matches that Angel City has allowed a goal in second half stoppage time.
0: And just a stat you just never like to hear for Angel City. They've been working to try to create offensively. It's been a tough day trying to find the goal. But just get stretched a little bit, get pulled out of shape, and then it's Sarah Gordon trying to recover to be the help defense. Emily Sams is there first. Maggie Graham gets past Sams. And then Sarah Gordon is making a run, trying to get there before the shot goes off from Graham. And for Graham, this is an excellent shot with the left foot. Great placement. And places it into the far post. Just tucks it in there, beating Angelina Anderson.
1: Her second goal of the season against Angel City. It was Colaprico from the center circle who passed towards Lauricy, and Lauricy made a great play by dummying the ball, letting it go by her to the onrushing Graham, who scored from the left side of the area. We're going to get a substitution now. Houston is going to bring the third Canadian, Alicia Chapman, into the match for Boateng. So Angel City can really count on only about another minute and a half to try and tie this game and try to do what San Diego did here on Wednesday.
0: And Alicia Chapman, a veteran player, coming into this one as a defender, so she will really try to see this game out for the defense, and any surge of pressure that Angel City tries to throw at Houston's direction, Chapman will try to alleviate that.
1: Boy, what a rough ending to a week in which Angel City's defenders put on a conditioning clinic, especially Sarah Gordon, going the full 270 minutes, and Houston beats them for a transition goal in second-half stoppage time at the end of the third game in 7 days. Angel City still has a chance to tie. Giselle Thompson sends it for fair, but it's caught instead by Delisle, who is now closing in on the first victory of her NWSL career at her first start. It's 2-1 Houston. We've got about a minute left in second half stoppage time as Delisle punts it out to the center circle. It's going to be captured by Schmidt for Houston. Will they head for the coffin corner? Near sideline, here's Raider. She dribbles down the right sideline. She wants the corner and banks it off of Shores. It'll be a throw in for Houston, trying to break their six-match winless streak. And trying to break a three-match losing streak head-to-head against Angel City. Houston has not won since April 3rd against Louisville. They lead 2-1 in the final minute of second-half stoppage time over Angel City. Patterson throws it in. Deep in the right corner, taken away by Shores. Clears it upfield, but it's held in by Houston at the center circle. Clanky rockets it diagonally towards the left corner. Emily Sams back to get it. Chased by Graham. She dribbles around Graham. Passes upfield, Giselle Thompson. This might be Angel City's final possession. Thompson screaming down the right sideline. Trailing 2-1. Final moments of second half stoppage time. Thompson outside right against Puntigam. Right point of the area. Left-footed ball headed out of the area by Houston. They held it upfield. It's held in by Endo outside middle. Left foot's a pass. Left side hustling after it to Shores. She's got it. Shores left sideline to Endo, left of the area. Endo taken off the ball by Avery Patterson. That could be it. She scoops it over the near sideline. Throw in Angel City. Shores throws it in towards Fuller. Taken away by Houston. trying to dribble upfield is Patterson. She gets tangled up with Endo. It's a foul on Endo. Free kick Houston from deep at its end in the final seconds of second half stoppage time, leading Angel City 2-1.
0: Yeah, and Patterson's on the ground now. She'll take her time here, allowing more precious seconds tick off the clock.
1: If Houston wins this ball, the final whistle will probably sound. Delisle will take the free kick in the final moments of second half stoppage time. 2-1 Houston. She sends this one over the near sideline on the fly. It'll be a throw-in for Angel City. One more chance for them. Shores throws it over fair. It's headed over the near sideline again. Throw-in Angel City. Final whistle does sound. What was interesting was Angel City was ready to throw it in, but they couldn't locate a ball. If there had been a ball right there, maybe they would have had at least one more possession, but that's a moot point by now. It's in the books as a 2-1 victory for the Houston Dash as Maggie Graham scores the match-winning goal. 1 minute in the second half stoppage time. Stay tuned for Angel City Aftermath. The final score this evening from Shell Energy Stadium in Houston, the Dash 2, Angel City Football Club 1. You're kicking it with Angel City FC on the iHeartRadio app.
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1: The Houston Dash with a 2-1 victory over Angel City Football Club at Shell Energy Stadium as Maggie Graham scores the match-winning goal in the 91st minute in second half stoppage time. It was a game in which Houston scored first in the 17th minute on a goal by rookie Kat Rader on an assist from fellow rookie Kate Fossey. But then less than 10 minutes later, Angel City's Evelyn Shores made a beautiful pass over the top to Kennedy Fuller at the left side of the penalty area. She was fouled by Houston's Leia Klenke, earning a penalty kick for Angel City and bringing us to tonight's play of the match. Myara Neuse going for the tie in the 26th minute at the goal to our right. Neuse addressing it, right-footed for Angel City. Their first penalty kick of the season. The 21-year-old from Brazil standing serenely just inside of the 18. Mayara Neuse winding up for a right-footed penalty kick for the tie. She fires, scores! Angel City ties it in the 26th minute on a perfectly placed penalty by Mayara Neuse. That was tonight's play of the match. So we were tied at one, and it stayed that way for the rest of the first half, and it stayed that way all the way into second half stoppage time. But then in the 91st minute, Danielle Colaprico sent a long pass through the center circle. Clarissa Larracy of Houston dummied the ball ahead, and Maggie Graham ran it down and from the left side of the area took a left-footed shot that beat Angelina Anderson for the match-winning goal as Houston celebrates a 2-1 victory over Angel City. Tracy, Angel City had 6 corner kicks in this match to just 1 for Houston, but I think something that really told the tale about how this match went down was the following. Houston attempted 10 shots tonight, 7 of them were on target. Angel City attempted 14 shots tonight, but only 3 of them were on target.
0: Yeah, and the second half, Houston really started to turn it on in the attacking third. In the 18, they had 5 of those on target in the second half. So Angel City just had a hard time trying to find the target, right? Trying to test Delisle in net. So, credit to this Houston defense. They were exceptional in just getting any deflection or body part that they could on the ball to not allow it to get to Delisle. But for Angel City, I felt like it was just the decisions that they were making in certain moments where, you know, a player has one player to beat. They're sending a cross inside the box and there's nobody there on the end of it. So in those moments, the decision should be take that player on to allow more attacking players to be an option in the box, or you can get to goal yourself. So again, it's just, you know, lacking that decision making and that refinement in the final third for Angel City was the difference. And I felt like in that first half, they were going to kind of turn it on in the second, but it's so tough. The match week that they had, where they were playing in Houston, the humidity, all of the minutes on the tired legs, all of that definitely came into effect. I think we saw the effects of that, especially as time wound down in the second half.
1: And Houston is able to break a 6-match winless streak with their 2-1 victory over Angel City this evening at Shell Energy Stadium, their first victory since all the way back on April the 3rd. And it's unfortunate that the match would end and the game would be decided by a transition offensive opportunity against Angel City's defense. But before that one play, and even almost in spite of that last play, I got to give a shout out because we had 5 field players just get done playing 270 minutes plus stoppage time, technically, in a 7-day span. In Sarah Gordon, Emily Sams, Evelyn Shores, Giselle Thompson, and Neely Martin, and Angelina Anderson also technically, but of course she was the goalie. But I was just astounded at how much energy, in particular, Sarah yep. Gordon had in the third match and her third full match in 7 days.
0: Yeah, and all of those players really, I mean, everybody on the field, of course, is trying to do what they can to ensure a victory for Angel City. But man, all those players, you said it, Sarah Gordon making those runs into the attacking third for Angel City. I don't think we've seen that all season for sure, but maybe not even the previous seasons as well. But that just tells you how badly she wanted it for the team. She saw some space. She said, hey, you know what? I'm going to make this run. In the end, it's kind of, you know, unfortunate that she was too far away to get to Graham because you felt like she was going to get there. Just another split second longer, she was going to get there to be able to deflect that shot. But yeah, the effort was amazing for those 5 defenders or defensive players for Angel City.
1: The Houston Dash prevails over Angel City 2-1. Coming up next, we'll name our Once Upon a Farm player of the match. Also get you ready for Angel City's final match before the World Cup break next Sunday against Ashley Sanchez and the North Carolina Courage at BMO Stadium. Final score once again this evening from Shell Energy Stadium. The Houston Dash 2, Angel City Football Club 1. You're tuned to Angel City Aftermath. It's Angel City Football Club on the iHeartRadio app.
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1: 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That includes Angel City's next game. It'll be a week from tomorrow, next Sunday at BMO Stadium against the North Carolina Courage at 4 p.m. Pacific time. More about that matchup in a moment, as Angel City coming off a 2-1 defeat at Shell Energy Stadium tonight against the Houston Dash, as Houston's Maggie Graham scores the match-winning goal a minute into second half stoppage time. So, Tracy, we talked about Angel City's defense and the full back line just getting done playing the full 270 minutes this week in an amazing effort. Let me get your assessment of Angel City collectively offensively, because we mentioned something that stood out tonight was the fact that Angel City took 14 shots, but only three of them were on target. It seems to me that Angel City going into this final match before the World Cup break is going to be seeking more offensive consistency in terms of their results. I know they had to mix and match their lineup this week because of the three games in seven matches, but just tonight offensively, they did not get the kind of final touch, as you put it. They were great in setting up the final touch, but not the final touch.
0: Yeah, and it's the decision-making, but you also have to think about the continuity. It's just not there because of all the substitutes that they've had to bring on. And, you know, the change in shape changes the way that you make your runs, the space that you want to run into. So they just look like something's a little bit off or lacking. And I said, I think it's the decision-making in the final third. But, I think, you know, I was an attacking player, so I understand a lot has to do with who's next to you, which helps you understand, you know, where that player wants the ball, how they want the ball, where they like to shoot, where they like to pass, where they're looking to pass it when they're not shooting. All of that stuff kind of plays into it for me. I think it's really tough. I think it's a tough task when you have to have so many different personnel changes and so many different players playing next to you. And again, I'll mention it. Eight players have played forward in the past couple of matches for Angel City. So that's a lot of shifting and moving. And then you throw in, like I said before, the different, you know, positional changes and the different formation that you're playing. So sometimes it's a two front, sometimes it's a three front. And maybe not enough time to practice together, but I mean, you're a pro. You understand how to play any formation at this point. So yeah, maybe just going to take a little bit more time for that continuity to come so that the refinement can come in the final third.
1: Houston beats Angel City 2-1, and among other things, Houston passes Angel City in the standings. So Houston is now tied with Seattle for the eighth and final playoff spot at 14.

0: most importantly, I look ahead to the game against North Carolina next week for two important reasons. I think, number one, it's extremely important for Angel City to establish some offensive consistency like we talked about. And also, it's going to be the final taste in your mouth going into the World Cup break.
1: Yeah, and I think for me, the biggest question is how can Angel City, how they can score consistently without Jansdottir. And I think they've struggled to kind of find those goals come from forwards. We've seen a lot of attacking, you know, from the width and then crossing the ball in or cutting the ball in and getting, you know, goals that way. But I want to see a little bit more rhythm between the front runners, you know, not just combining with the midfielders, but looking to combine with each other to try to create something, you know, and generate more offense for Angel City. But I want also some of these attackers to be a little more selfish. They have to, you know, understand that they are here to score goals. So in those moments, can they get a shot off? And that has to be the first thought in their minds when they are in an attacking position or a scoring position. Can I get this shot off? And if it's no, then you're looking for a pass or, you know, if there's a better pass to make for somebody else that has a better shot. But yeah, I want to see a little more bite in the attacking third from Angel City.
0: Speaking of goal scoring, La Professora over here, 13 goals 1 year at UCLA, 11 goals at UCLA another
1: oh,
0: year.
1: You're pulling up the archives. Where'd you find that?
0: I found it on web crawler. That's that's how old the search engine was back when you and I were in school.
1: Oh my goodness.
0: So Tracy and I will look forward to talking to you again a week from Sunday at BMO Stadium as Angel City Football Club hosts the dangerous Ashley Sanchez and the North Carolina Courage. We'll be on the air a week from Sunday at 3:45 p.m. Pacific time with kickoff at 4. We'll talk to you then. For Tracy Bailey, our stadium engineer Jake Warner, and our studio engineer Zach Alcaldi, this is Isaac Lohenkron saying goodbye and reminding you that the final score this evening from Shell Energy Stadium in Houston was the Dash 2, Angel City Football Club 1. Good night, everyone.
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1: Yes, beautiful people.

0: Yeah.
1: Los Angeles, welcome.
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1: This is soccer for the City of Angels.
3: I love this squad.
1: This is Angel City FC. Angel City pregame on the pitch is on. Now with all the lead up to today's match, joined by Tracy Bailey, Isaac Lowenkrauf.
4: Shell Energy Stadium, just east of downtown Houston, Texas. Angel City Football Club plays its third match in a seven-day span as they take on the Houston Dash. I'm Isaac Lowenkrauf with Tracy Bailey. It began on Sunday with a scoreless tie at Portland's Providence Park against Sophia Wilson and the Thorns. And then on Wednesday, Angel City scored a thrilling 2-1 victory at BMO Stadium over the Kansas City Current. And the bottom line on Wednesday night, it seemed, Tracy, that Angel City just flat out wanted it more than Kansas City did.
5: Yeah, the energy was there from the opening whistle for Angel City, and they really dominated and controlled the first half, the majority of it. And then they went into the locker room tied, probably disappointed, and came back out second half. The momentum actually shifted to Kansas City a little bit, and then it was back and forth, but it was the subs for me. They got brought on that were game changers. Kennedy Fuller did an excellent job, of course, getting that game-winning goal. Giselle Thompson was fantastic with the goal and the assist. A lot of energy. They're going to need that here tonight against Houston.
4: At BMO Stadium back on March 27th, Angel City defeated Houston 2-1, despite Houston scoring first in the 10th minute. But early in the second half, Angel City scored two goals in an electrifying 1 minute and 55 second span. Angel City had not won its previous 24 times when conceding the first goal. This evening in Houston, it's the rematch between Angel City Football Club and the Dash. As we mentioned, it's the third match in a seven-day span for Angel City, the third match in a nine-day span for Houston. So that will play a role in this evening's starting 11s, which we will present along with the player availability report coming up 2 minutes from now, with kickoff 15 minutes from now. Angel City Football Club and the Houston Dash. You're kicking it with Angel City FC on the iHeartRadio app.
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6: We're 13 minutes away from kickoff in Houston between Angel City Football Club and the Dash. This evening's player availability report is presented by Cedars-Sinai. Angel City forward Svendis Jansdottir, who's their leader in goal contributions this season, will miss her third consecutive match because of a foot injury. Midfielder Ari Borges was listed as questionable with a foot injury. She will not be in the starting lineup, but will be available as a potential substitute. For Houston, their number one goalkeeper, Jane Campbell, is out with a head injury that she sustained in Wednesday's 2-2 tie against the San Diego Wave. Houston's leading scorer on the season, Kiki Van Zanten, with four goals, will miss her fourth consecutive match because of a thigh injury. Starting forward, Mackenzie Roby out for the year because of a knee injury. That was this evening's player availability report presented by Cedars-Sinai. This evening's starting 11 is presented by DoorDash. Angel City will be utilizing a 5-3-2 formation, meaning five defenders, three midfielders, and two forwards in goal, having a fantastic week. Angelina Anderson, a clean sheet, and an NWSL save of the week against Sophia Wilson on Sunday in Portland. And then the second half on Wednesday against Kansas City, she makes a phenomenal kick save on Croy Bethune and then stops Lola Bonta on a penalty kick in the 57th minute. And by the way, there's some controversy there. I didn't know this, but two different people told me on social media that before the penalty kick, Lola Bonta blew a kiss to Angelina Anderson.
7: Wow.
6: Can you believe
7: that? No. I mean, good for Anderson to stay locked in. I love it. I love it. Step up big and save it and then shut her up.
6: Yeah, we didn't see it, but two different people who were at the game saw it and contacted us on social media. So the NWSL never ceases to be fun and interesting. So as it relates to the formation, you have Giselle Thompson at outside right back. You basically have three center backs in Neely Martin, Sarah Gordon, and Emily Sams. And then you have Evelyn Shores is the left outside back, and she's having a terrific week, too.
7: She really is. And so when you have that three center back formation with the five defenders, the outside backs essentially become wing backs. So they are going to press higher. That's Evelyn Shores, Giselle Thompson. We saw Giselle Thompson get heavily involved in the attack for Angel City, was able to convert not only a goal, but also got an assist on Fuller's goal. So today, I think it's an opportunity for Evelyn Shores to get involved in the attack even more. She was essential. I felt like she did such a good job of understanding the channel and the space centrally. Usually we see her go wide, but she cut back centrally last game against Kansas City. I think the opportunity is going to be there for Shores again here tonight.
6: So those are the five defenders, the three midfielders. Karina Laguerre, a rookie out of Duke, who's starting her third consecutive match. Mayara News and Kennedy Fuller.
7: And Fuller was so candid in the post-game press conference after that Kansas City match, saying she was a little mad. She was a little upset that she hasn't gotten to start. You know, she's been in and out of the starting lineup, hasn't gotten a start since May 10th. So this will be her first start against since the game against San Diego. So she also talked about how she communicated that to Coach Strauss. So I'm happy to hear that there is an open line of communication back back and forth between the coach and player, because especially with a young player, you want to see that confidence continue to grow and build. And when she came in the game, she was an absolute game changer. So I'm so happy for her to get rewarded with the start here today against Houston. I expect big things from this player here today.
6: At one forward for Angel City, Taylor Suarez, a rookie from Florida State, starting for the fifth time in Angel City's last six matches, and the other forward, Riley Tiernan.
7: Yeah, in the last few games for Tiernan, again, a player that's probably, you know, getting her confidence shaken up a little bit, just especially compared to the season that she had last season. I like this two-front situation for Tiernan to come into. She did not play at all last game. That was the first game she sat out the entire match. So she's got fresh legs. She has fresh legs. She has more space with the two-front to kind of roam, and you feel like when you watch Tiernan play, she's hesitant compared to last season. So now she'll have the ability to make more runs, to get more involved in the attack, and also be that hold-up player that she has been so has done so well for Angel City in the games past.
6: Here's the starting lineup for the Houston Dash with Jane Campbell, their number one keeper, out because of a head injury. Caroline Delisle makes the first start of her NWSL career in goal.
7: Yeah, kind of a situation she got thrown into against San Diego on Wednesday. Came in the 83rd minute, so she really got credited for 7 minutes played, but she actually played 7 minutes plus 14, about 14 of stoppage time. So that's all the experience she's had in the NWSL. She came in, saved one shot, but also got scored on. So if I'm Angel City, I'm going to attack this goalkeeper to really not let her confidence build in this game, especially here at home in Houston.
6: The outside backs for the Dash, Avery Patterson and Lisa Boateng. At one center back, Leah Klenke, one of five rookies in Houston's starting lineup for this match. The other center back wearing the captain's armband, popular former Angel Paige Nielsen.
7: Yeah, definitely a fan favorite from Angel City. She is their captain. She is their leader. And especially with so many young players in the starting lineup for the Houston Dash, I think you said, Isaac, you said five rookies are starting for Houston. That's a lot of youth and a lot of instability. So she is going to be that stable player back in the back line for Houston Dash, especially without Jane Campbell, who has been there for nine seasons in a row. So Paige Nielsen will be the player that they look to pick them up during hard times and also to keep the energy up when they're playing well.
6: With Houston in a 4-4-2, the midfielders, Kate Harden, Maggie Graham, Sarah Puntingham, and Linda Ulmark, who is a rookie out of North Carolina and has started every match this year. And the two forwards, at one forward, Kat Rader, a rookie out of Duke with three goals and one assist this season. And the other forward, Kate Fossey, another rookie out of North Carolina.
7: Yeah, and this player, Kate Fossey, is so exciting to watch. She actually rolled her ankle and was out the first time she faced Angel City, or this team faced Angel City. So she hasn't played Angel City. They haven't faced her as well. But she subbed on at halftime against San Diego, got a goal and an assist. So another game changer that earned the start here tonight. And she's coming in today with all kinds of confidence. So this is a player that is extremely dangerous. She has so much explosiveness and ability on the ball, very athletic, can cover a lot of ground.
6: This will be the 10th all-time meeting between Angel City Football Club and the Houston Dash. Angel City leads the all-time series 4-1 with four ties, including three scoreless ties. Angel City has won three in a row head-to-head against Houston, including, as we said, a 2-1 thriller at BMO Stadium back on March 27th. Kickoff is 5 minutes away. 3 minutes away is Tracy Bailey's Keys to the Match. You're kicking it with Angel City Football Club on the iHeartRadio app.
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6: Angel City Football Club ready to run against the Houston Dash as we dash over to Tracy Bailey for her keys to the match.
7: My first key is that Angel City must have elite recognition of when to build and the times to go direct against this Houston Dash side, who, by the way, is second in the NWSL in possession one in the attacking third. Angel City struggled the first time they played Houston March 27, trying to get out of the back. A lot of turnovers were forced. So it's going to be very critical for Angel City to recognize the moments of when to actually try to play through the pressure or just play direct, play long, clear it out to gain more confidence when they're trying to build out of that pressure. My second key is for Angel City to put away their big chances. Angel City is still looking to generate more scoring opportunities, especially with the absence of Jan's daughter. They're 14th in the NWSL in expected goals, so they have to get that XG up. Players like Kennedy Fuller, Riley Tiernan, Taylor Suarez today will have an opportunity to step up, and then it's going to be the game changers too. So the onus is on June Endo, Priscilla Chalufia, Casey Fair, players like that who come into the match. This is their chance to get more minutes, to grow into confidence as they look to build more in their attack. My third and final key is that Angel City must start on the front foot. This is critical for them today. I really feel like this is going to be the biggest key. They are third, and this is their third game in their last seven matches for Angel City, and they're on the road. This is a tough place to play. They traveled Thursday. It's very humid in Houston. We saw the game against San Diego against Houston. San Diego didn't put them away. They allowed them to continue to be in the game, feel like they could, you know, get back and allow the belief to remain. Second half, they were able to tie it. So San Diego definitely outplayed Houston. Angel City cannot make that mistake here today in Houston. They have to put the game away when they can and when they have the opportunity to.
6: Angel City presently in ninth place in the NWSL, 1 point behind the eighth place Seattle Reign. Seattle winning at Boston yesterday by a final score of 2-1. But if Angel City wins this match, they will move back above the playoff line into sixth place in the NWSL with their 4-4-1 record. Our referee for this match, Mohamed Kalea. Angel City in gray uniforms with black numbers. The Houston Dash in light blue uniforms with white numbers. It's the third game in 7 days for Angel City. As Tracy mentioned, it's also the third match in 9 days for the Houston Dash. They lost at Kansas City last Friday 3-0 behind two goals from Temwa Shewinga. And then, as Tracy mentioned, at Shell Energy Stadium on Wednesday, a 2-2 tie against the San Diego Wave, who entered that match number one in the standings in the NWSL. Houston taking a 2-1 lead on a goal by Cat Rader in the 89th minute, but San Diego tying it in second half stoppage time on a goal by Trinity Byers. And it was late in the second half of that game that their longtime number one goalkeeper, Jane Campbell, had to leave the game because of a head injury that she sustained in a collision with Byers. So Caroline Delisle came in to make her NWSL debut in the 83rd minute, wound up yielding the game-tying goal to Byers in second-half stoppage time. And now Delisle about to make the first start of her career right now against Angel City Football Club. And that is in addition to five rookies that Houston has in its starting lineup. As Tracy mentioned, 85% humidity as we speak in Houston. Angel City defends the goal to our left in front of Angelina Anderson. Houston defends the goal to our right in front of the aforementioned Caroline Delisle. Riley Tiernan standing over the ball. Kicks off to begin this match to Neely Martin. A tap to the near side of the field to Emily Sams. Rockets a long right-footed ball that's volleyed by former Angel Paige Nielsen over the right sideline. Throw at Angel City. Giselle Thompson coming off a goal and an assist against Kansas City. Throws it into Martin. Back to Giselle Thompson. Near sideline at midfield. Here is Sams. And Sams whacks it to the back to Martin. Again, Angel City playing a 5-3-2 formation as Sams goes long down the right side. Paige Nielsen has it lined up, rolls it upfield off of Giselle Thompson, won by Kennedy Fuller, deep in the right corner for Angel City. Fuller going to work right of the area, just towed away from her, and it's going to be cleared out of there upfield by Houston.
7: But you can already see what Angel City wants to do. Emily Sams is looking to go direct to find Giselle Thompson early.
6: Here's Giselle Thompson, right of the area to Tiernan. Her right-footed cross deflects off of Boateng, and Delisle tries to save it at the right end line, and the offside flag was up, so it'll be a free kick for Houston from just ahead of its goal line as we've played just over a minute.
7: And even though Tiernan was offside there, I like that, her being active and getting involved in the play. Oftentimes, I feel like it's taken a while for her to get touches on the ball, so love to see her getting touches early.
6: The free kick by Delisle went over the near sideline without being touched. And Angel City will throw it in near sideline at midfield. Thompson to Laguerre, back to Giselle Thompson. It's kicked out of bounds off of Giselle Thompson by Rader. And Houston earns a throw it at midfield of the near sideline, attacking the goal to our left. Lisa Boateng will throw it in. A long throw in. Bounces over Rader. Gordon cleans it up for Angel City. Giselle Thompson's pass is taken away at midfield. Down the left sideline, here is Graham for Houston, passing left side of the area, and once again, Sarah Gordon all over to Anderson, clears it upfield, but cleared it outside middle, right to Avery Patterson for Houston, drops it back to Puntigam. Outside of the right, Harden. That's now flicked towards Ullmark, and I swear there must be more than one Sarah Gordon on the field. She's all over the joint.
7: My thoughts exactly. I think you read my mind. Yeah, she really cleans things up for Angel City, first doing it on the near side, so the right side for Angel City of the field. And then all of a sudden, she sprints over to the left side, offering cover and help on that side, the far side of the field.
6: Sarah Gordon has played every minute this week for Angel City. So you have Angelina Anderson, Gordon, Emily Sams, Evelyn Shores, Giselle Thompson, and Neely Martin have played now 182 minutes officially in a seven-day span as it's headed over the near sideline.
7: And that's a good point to make, especially considering those are all of your defenders. So for Angel City, and now that they're playing in this formation with Evelyn Shores and Giselle Thompson making more runs into the attack, it's going to be interesting to see if they can last the entire 90 here today in Houston.
6: No score in the fourth minute. Here's a hard collision at midfield, and the foul gets called against Angel City's Myara Neuse, and it'll be a free kick for Houston. And it's especially notable considering Savvy King out with an injury right now, so Angel City does not have much depth in terms of experience on the back line. Clanky for Houston in its end. Now to Nielsen along the near side of the field. Passes to Boateng. Her one-touch pass taken away by Kennedy Fuller for Angel City. Fuller drops it back to Emily Sands. Over the center line, Giselle Thompson. They're really working that right side. Giselle Thompson double team. Boateng took it away for Houston. Here is Rader down the middle. Ullmark tap back to Rader. Here comes Shores trying to break it up, and they do break it up. And then Myara Neuse is fouled while making a back pass. Free kick, Angel City, and it's in.
7: And great work defensively by Neuse, tracking back. She's recovering, trying to get on the right side of the ball, and just delaying the player with the ball for Houston enough to get her foot in, cause the turnover, and then she turns over the ball. She's dribbling, trying to dribble out of the pressure with her facing her own goal, gets fouled. Great work by Noos.
6: No score in the fifth minute. Angel City's ball. Neely Martin and her arc to the far side to Gordon. Wright puts it up to Shores, far sideline. Swings a long pass into the Houston end, and it swerves over the far sideline. And Leah Klinke goes over to collect the ball as Houston gets ready to throw it in. The Dash winless in six after starting the season 3-1. They are 0-4-2 since then. And again, playing without their number one goalkeeper, Jane Campbell, tonight. But here they go, attacking the goal to our left. Trying to fight her way in from the right side is Ullmark. Taken off the ball by Martin, and Angel City comes back. Evelyn Shores approaches the center line of the far side, pursued by Ullmark. Left with it up to Tiernan. Far side in midfield. She's under pressure and is able to knock it back to Sarah Gordon as we cross into a scoreless sixth minute. Houston also playing without its leading goal scorer, Kiki Van Zanten. She's missing her fourth straight match because of a thigh injury. Giselle Thompson for Angel City. Near side at midfield. Nice pass over the center line to Fuller. Attacking the goal to our right. It's a 3-on-3. Kennedy Fuller in from the right with Suarez. Fuller right of the arc. Throttles down. Turns her back to the goal. Swings a pass to Giselle Thompson outside of the right. Giselle Thompson, right side of the area, double teamed. Her cross off of Suarez, right side of the area. Laguerre picks it up. Laguerre tries to go to her left foot. It comes in front, and it's just sent wide to the right by Shores. Goal kick, Houston.
7: Yeah, great attack by Angel City. Probably their best chance yet. As they were attacking towards the goal, it's a counterattack led by Kennedy Fuller, but she doesn't see anything, so she turns, slows it up, allows more players of Angel City to get involved in the attack, swings it over to Giselle Thompson. She sizes Nielsen up, crosses the ball in. It deflects and finds its way over to Evelyn Shores eventually. Shores just mishits this. She's trying to place it, looking for that far corner.
6: Long pass for Raider. Sarah Gordon gets to it first. Tapped it to Anderson and back to Gordon in a scoreless seventh minute from Shell Energy Stadium in Houston. Gordon's pass taken away by the Dash. But now captured by Karina Laguerre back in the Angel City end. Left with it upfield to Suarez. Now to Noos. Noos with a long pass, and she connects with Fuller at midfield on the near side. Drops it back now to Giselle Thompson for Laguerre. Laguerre going for Tiernan, but getting there first is Boateng, and she reverses it back to Klinke.
7: And now as Houston gets set to build out of the back, we'll have to see how wide and stretched they get, because I felt like against San Diego, they got cut up and down the field. San Diego was just having their way and doing whatever they want, slicing and dicing through this Houston side.
6: San Diego outcrossed Houston 20-6 and out-corner kicked them 9-2. No score in the eighth minute. Angel City's Angelina Anderson has it in her area. And despite that, Houston came very close to winning the game and upsetting the then first place Wave.
7: Yeah, but that's why you have to put games away, especially in this league, especially on the road, and especially in a tough environment and place to play in like Houston.
6: Over the far sideline it goes in midfield, and Angel City's Evelyn Shores will throw it in. And as we said, for the team playing its third match in 7 days, the high humidity here in Houston definitely going to be a factor in this match, especially as it continues. It goes over the far sideline again at midfield and out for a Houston throw-in. The Houston Dash starting 5 rookies tonight. That gives them 41 starts by rookies this season, by far the most in the NWSL. They throw it into Harden. And now they reset past Nielsen wearing the captain's armband. Page approaches the center line. Attacking from a right to a left. Over the center line to Boateng. Boateng left sideline. Thumps a pass left side of the area, but it just passed an onrushing Kate Fossey, and it's handled by Angelina Anderson. Fossey did not play at Angel City back on March 27th because of a left ankle injury. And as Tracy said earlier, she had a goal and an assist against San Diego after coming into the match off the bench in the 67th minute. Emily Sams at a scoreless ninth minute here for Angel City. Dribbles all the way up to the center line to Giselle Thompson. Giselle attacking the goal to our right. And she passes back to a backpedaling Neely Martin as we cross into a scoreless 10th minute. Careful pass up the middle to Noos. Now to the far side to Sarah Gordon. And now Gordon with a long pass over the center line to Shores for Angel City. Evelyn Shores moving down the left side. She's tripped for a foul and a free kick for Angel City. And it'll come from, oh, it's going to be a yellow card to boot.
7: That was quick.
6: Yeah, Angel City is going to get a free kick from about 40 yards out on the left as Evelyn Shores made a good run, and she was fouled by Harden, who gets the yellow card, the first of the rookie's NWSL career.
7: And this will be Angel City's first opportunity on a set piece. And once again, they're still leading the NWSL in set piece goals with six so far this season.
6: Kennedy Fuller will take it. And this is more from about 35 yards out on the left as she addresses it right footed. Fuller sends this one towards the goal box, and it's headed out of the area by Houston. Giselle Thompson heads it back into Tiernan, back to the goal to Laguerre. Her shot right on Delisle, who makes her first save.
7: In a lot of teams, you would see the bar that ball that far out try to possess and create something new, but Angel City is confident in the players that they have who have an aerial presence, and they've had a lot of practice with the long throw-ins from Jansdottir, Neely Martin, so good idea there with the skill on the ball by Kennedy Fuller to send that one in.
6: No score of the 11th minute. Houston's ball attacking the go to our left with Graham. Way outside of the left. Dropping it back down to Boateng. Graham along the left sideline. Passes left to the arc. It's broken up by Angel City. Neely Martin skies it back into the Houston defensive end. And all the way out to get it is Delisle. Caroline making the first start of her career. She previously played professionally in Sweden. She was with San Diego during the 2024 NWSL campaign, but did not feature. Delisle has it back in her end. Again, Jane Campbell out tonight with a head injury sustained in a collision in Wednesday's 2-2 tie against San Diego. Nielsen to the near sideline for Graham of the Houston end. Up to midfield to Boateng. Boateng switches the field for Avery Patterson. Patterson bluffs the long pass. Avery with 12 caps for the U.S. national team since last year. Now Klenke with a long pass, headed by Sarah Gordon out to Neus. Neus of the center circle, taps a nice pass to Fuller. Attack from the goal to our right. Kennedy Fuller with Suarez and Tiernan at the arc. Fuller draws a double team. Back to Giselle Thompson. Thompson at the center line for Sam.
7: And Kennedy Fuller wanted one of the two forwards to check to her so she can feed them on the ground. No runners were there, so now Angel City will recycle, switch the field.
6: With Shores, and now she sets up Suarez left of the area. Suarez against Harden. One-on-one. Beautiful juke by Suarez. Left side of the area with a cross. Fuller back to the goal. Fuller turning. Drops it back outside middle. A blast by Sams is deflected and just wide to the left. It hit Klenke and Root. Corner kick, Angel City, presented by Cedars-Sinai.
7: Yeah, it was a great ball in that found its way to Kennedy Fuller. Great work on the ball to Spice Suarez to get that ball in to Fuller. Fuller then overran it just a touch, so she's back to her goal that she wants to score, and she lays it off, finds Emily Sams. Emily Sams does the right thing in that situation, keeps the ball low, and is just trying to keep it on frame. In the end, gets deflected.
6: No score in the 13th minute. Kennedy Fuller with two goals and two assists this year takes the corner kick right-footed. Low line drive left side of the area. Volley by Martin and caught by Delisle. That was a half turn by Neely Martin. It seemed like she had her back almost to the goal and was able to get a foot on it and send it into the goal box.
7: Yeah, just trying to redirect it and create chaos.
6: No score as we cross into the 14th minute. Patterson for Houston. Dribbles up the far sideline under pressure. Lost it, but last touch by Angel City. And Houston fortunate to get it back off a throw-in. In case you just tuned in, Angel City starting in a 5-3-2 formation. Technically five defenders, but it's the same look they had on Wednesday with Neely Martin as the center back. Ball is played back into the Angel City defensive end, and Emily Sams knocks it back to Angelina Anderson at her arc. What a week for Anderson. Clean sheet at Portland on Sunday, including an NWSL save of the week for a breakaway stop against Sophia Wilson, and then stopping a Lola Bonta penalty kick on Wednesday against Kansas City. Here's a foul called in midfield, and it's on Angel City, Riley Tiernan. And so we'll get a free kick for Houston with Klenke, sending it all the way back to goalkeeper Caroline Delisle.
7: And I really think those saves by Angelina Anderson against Kansas City were so huge, not just for Angel City in that moment. Obviously, it pushed them and propelled them in terms of momentum to win that game. But what it does for Angelina Anderson going forward, I think, is going to be huge. The confidence obviously is going to grow, but she's going to become more of a leader back there, I think. She's already, you know, a co-captain, but I think that game against Kansas City is going to give her a lot going forward.
6: No score in the 15th minute as Houston takes over near sideline of midfield. Attacking the goal to our left. Here's Ullmark in the center circle. Ullmark dribbling right. Confronted by Suarez. Back outside middle to Graham. Graham rolls a pass now. Right side of the area to Patterson to the right end line. And Suarez clears it off of Ullmark. And then Shores clears it over the right sideline for a Houston throw-in.
7: Yeah, great work, of course, defensively once again by Sarah Gordon. Just using her speed to get there first. It was a through ball looking for Patterson. And Gordon, really tough to beat for any player.
6: No score in the 16th minute. On the drive is Harden for Houston. Right of the area. Right-footed cross is rejected by Evelyn Shores. Shores clears it upfield. It's off of Patterson, backed up by Klinke, but she sends it over the far sideline, and Angel City will get a throw-in from its end.
7: And Angel City's doing an excellent job of just making it really difficult for Houston to find the passing lanes. They're making runs, but the passing lanes are clogged right now at the moment, so Angel City recognizing and understanding where Houston wants to go and making sure they're in that space.
6: No score on the 16th minute. The throw-in tumbles out to midfield to the far sideline. And we get a foul called on Angel City on a joust at midfield of the far side. And Houston will take a free kick from there.
7: Well, if I'm taking notes, if I'm Angel City, I'm going to understand that this referee is calling things tight. So don't take any chances. Don't take any risks. He's not going to let it go. He's already given a player a yellow card. He's calling this game very tight.
6: Yeah, that was on Kate Harden of Houston in the early going. Houston will take the free kick far sideline in midfield. Attacking the goal to our left. With Avery Patterson over the ball. And Patterson going to send it all the way back to Paige Nielsen. Paige started 37 matches for Angel City over its first two-plus seasons. Delisle up the middle playing catch. Knocks it to the far side to Klinke. Klinke for Houston. Connects with a long pass, and here comes the dash, a long pass, right side of the area. On the chase is Fossey, back into the goal box. Here's a left-footed shot, score! In the 17th minute, Houston gets on the board. On a lightning-fast transition opportunity. And the all-important first goal tonight goes to the dash.
7: And once again, it almost feels like Angel City fell asleep for a split second. It was a free kick that then sent the ball back to Paige Nielsen, and then they switched the ball back to the near to the far side for Houston dash. And then it's a player for Houston getting to the end line, cutting it back, but no one's running with the runners. There are two or three Houston dash players that are making their runs in that she could have fed either one of them because they are in front of their defender in Angel City. It's an easy cutback. Actually had a second chance on it. Whiffed on the first chance, but had enough space and time to wiggle around Giselle Thompson. And then from there, it's just an easy finish. Angelina Anderson has no chance at that point.
6: It was Kat Rader on a rookie-to-rookie play. Kate Fossey got the assist from the right side of the area to the trailing Rader. And Rader has scored her fourth goal of this rookie campaign. So you have a former North Carolina Tar Heel and a former Duke Blue Devil coming together in unison, working together to score a goal. How about that? The former arch rivals. What's next? A UCLA Bruin marrying a USC Trojan? But it gives Houston a 1-0 lead in the 19th minute. And that's the sixth time in the last seven matches that Angel City has yielded the opening goal. And one of your keys was that it was particularly important for Angel City to start on the front foot. Here's Giselle Thompson for Angel City. Attack and go to our right. Emily Sam's right sideline. Under pressure, she trips over the ball, and out it goes. Is it a foul, or is it Houston's ball? And it'll go to Angel City. And the Dash cannot believe it. Even though it goes Angel City's way, it'll be Giselle Thompson throwing it in.
7: And I actually do think it went off of Graham for Houston. It's Sam's falling on the ball. The ball doesn't completely roll over the line. And then Graham comes in, falls on the ball as it's rolling over the sideline. But I think Sam's then has a conversation with the center official. I think she wanted a foul there, not the throw-in. I think, again, coming up with the throw-in, probably lucky for Angel City.
6: 1-0 Houston to the 20th minute. Angel City's ball at its end. Sarah Gordon dropping it back to Neely Martin. Martin for Sam's. The Houston goal scored in the 17th minute by Kat Rader, assisted by Kate Fossey. A rookie-to-rookie scoring play. Two of the five rookies that Houston's starting tonight, and their goalkeeper is making the first start of her NWSL career. Back in the Houston defensive end, it's won by Angel City's Tiernan. She passes for Suarez. Leaves it with Giselle Thompson. Triple team. Now to the arc, and it pinballs all the way out to midfield where it's controlled by Graham. Graham over the center line, attacking the goal to our left for Rader, but she's overrun by Sarah Gordon and sends it back to Angelina Anderson.
7: And the cover that Gordon provides is so exceptional because it allows Angel City to take gambles, to get forward. Sam's is all the way in their attacking third, and they just get split, stretched. But Sarah Gordon's back there to save the day and recover and clean things up.
6: 1-0 Houston in the 21st minute. Clanky in the Dash's end. Heads it. Controlled, however, by Tiernan to Suarez. And now it's Evelyn Shores left side for Angel City. Shores with a good touch on Patterson, left of the area. And the cross is blocked over the left end line by Patterson. Corner kick Angel City presented by Cedars-Sinai.
7: And this is a good response from Angel City after going down a goal. They understood they went down a goal when they faced Houston the first time, so they know it can be done. They're trying to claw their way back into this one. It's a good run by Evelyn Shorts getting down the sideline. She did have Kennedy Fuller on that far post, but it's a sliding tackle that prevents the ball from going through, giving Angel City this corner opportunity.
6: Fuller going to take it to Giselle Thompson, left of the arc. She fires, blocked, comes down at the arc. Headed by Shores, headed back by Nielsen, right side of the area. And then it's headed by Houston over the right sideline for an Angel City throw-in.
7: Yeah, and Emily Sams was on in an offside position, so she couldn't go up and joust for the ball.
6: 1-0 Houston, 22nd minute. As Angel City gets ready to throw it from the right sideline, and Neely Martin will serve it like Zvendis. Fires this one to the right side of the area. It's headed into the goal box. Headed once again. Headed back and forth. Headed right of the spot. A volley by Neus is going to go wide to the right for a Houston goal kick.
7: And there has to be a little bit more communication from Angel City there. There's two players. I believe it was Tiernan was one of them and another player from Angel City going up for the same ball. Not once, not twice, but three times. So better communication so you know if somebody's going to go for it, the other player can run in and try to get the second ball. Because they're clearly outnumbered in that situation. A lot of blue jerseys back defensively.
6: 1-0 Houston in the 23rd minute. Caroline Delisle, the Houston keeper, at her arc. Daring Taylor Suarez to pressure. She taps it to the near sideline to Nielsen. Upfield to Graham. And here comes Houston attacking the go to our left. They try and switch the field to the far side. The only problem is there's nobody there. Over the far sideline, throw at Angel City. Angel City has won just two of its last 29 matches when conceding the first goal. However, their opponent in both of those matches, you guessed it, the Houston Dash. As Tracy mentioned, at BMO on March 27th and then here at Shell Energy Stadium in 2023. Long pass right of the area. Boateng against Giselle Thompson, who wins it at the right end line for Angel City. Giselle Thompson dropped it back to Tiernan. Tiernan wide right. Tiernan pulls up right of the area against Boateng. Dribbles to the right end line. Jersey twirl left. Left-footed cross wide of the spot is cleared out of the area by the Dash, and it descends over the right sideline, throwing Angel City.
7: Yeah, it's a good combination play between Giselle Thompson and Riley Tiernan, but once Tiernan has the ball in the wide area, it's so tough to have to time your run when you're a player in the box trying to get on the end of a cross coming from Tiernan. After two or three cuts, they're not sure if they're running or Tiernan's going to take it herself.
6: Here's Fuller, knocked down left side of the area. Penalty kick, Angel City! So after surrendering a penalty kick on Wednesday against Kansas City, and Angelina Anderson coming up with a big save, Kennedy Fuller is fouled by Klinke on a pass over the top in the penalty area in the 25th minute, and Angel City gets ready to attempt its first penalty kick of the season, and credit Evelyn Shores for a beautiful entry pass.
7: Yeah, a great through ball in, finding Fuller on the end of it. Fuller does an exceptional job, but that's what she does. She knows how to use her body. She senses the pressure coming from Klinke in that situation, puts her body in between Klinke and the ball, and all Klinke can do either go through Fuller, which is the foul that ensued, or let her go herself, and then it's a 1v1 situation.
6: Right now, Kennedy Fuller is over the ball, but she's going to hand it off to Myora News. So Myora News will attempt her first NWSL penalty kick. And Caroline Delisle will face her first NWSL penalty kick. Myora News going for the tie in the 26th minute at the goal to our right. News addressing it right-footed for Angel City. Their first penalty kick of the season. The 21-year-old from Brazil standing serenely just inside of the 18. Myora News winding up for a right-footed penalty kick for the tie. She fires, scores! Angel City ties it in the 26th minute on a perfectly placed penalty by Myora News.
7: And News has had a rough couple of weeks. Got a red card against Utah, was forced then to miss an additional game after it was reviewed by the league. And then she's back last match against Kansas City. Gets the start, plays 69 minutes. And then she has this moment here to change the game. She steps up with complete composure. The whistle blows, takes a couple of steps as her approach, and nails it. Hits side netting with the inside of her right foot. It has the pace. It has the spot. She places it beautifully, tying this one here at one.
6: Caroline Delisle guessed the right way, but it was such an expertly taken shot that it still beat her. It curled away from her, and as Tracy said, it hit the side netting. Angel City's ball at its end, and guess who has it? It's News. News on the loose, going long down the middle, and it's going to be claimed by Paige Nielsen for Houston. A 1-1 tie now in the 28th minute. And remember what happened the last time these teams met. Angel City fell behind 1-0 and then scored two goals in a minute 55. Here's a foul called on Emily Sams, and Houston wants a yellow card, and they're going to get their wish. And you're right, Tracy. Yep. This game is being called very tightly.
7: Which is also why you don't take that chance if you're Klinke. You don't take that chance in the box. You know the referee has called everything up until that point. So at this point, it's Emily Sams against Maggie Graham. Doesn't get any of the ball, gets all player. And I would probably say it's a little harsh to get a yellow card here, but the way that this game has been called, it's been consistent. Maggie Graham pleads her case as soon as the whistle blows, runs over to the referee. Referee agrees, gives Emily Sams a yellow.
6: Yeah, I agree. You can't argue that Mohamed Kalea has not been consistent. So if it's inconsistent, then you don't know what to expect.
7: Yep.
6: But if you're a player, now it's up to you to adjust.
7: Absolutely.
6: So Houston will get a free kick from the left sideline. Tied at one of the 29th minute. Boateng, a left-footed parachute into the goal box, caught by Angelina Anderson.
7: Yeah, and just too much air underneath that. Anderson is able to get underneath it. And it's a pretty easy grab for Anderson. Now Angel City will build out of their own back.
6: Tied at one in the 29th minute. Houston scoring in the 17th minute on a goal by Kat Rader. But then Angel City tied it on a penalty kick in the 26th minute. Up to midfield on the near side. And it's going to be claimed there by Houston. And here they go attacking the goal to our left again. Here's a takeaway by Angel City's Neely Martin. And now New sends it to the far side of the field. Shores left foots it through the center circle. Beautiful long pass. And saving it at the right sideline is Kennedy Fuller for Angel City. Fuller at the right point of the area. Left-footed cross is blocked. It comes to Laguerre. Laguerre gives it outside middle to News, back to the goal. Twirls right. Outside left to Shores. Shores has it taken away by Avery Patterson and sends it back to Klenke.
7: It actually was a really good sequence for Angel City. The ball gets sprayed wide, finding Fuller, touching the near sideline, and then gets switched back over to Evelyn Shores.
6: Taylor Suarez putting pressure on Delisle and forces a bad pass, and Angel City will get a throw in right sideline Houston end. Giselle Thompson will throw it in from the right sideline. Myara News tying it with a beautifully placed penalty kick goal set up by Kennedy Fuller, being fouled in the area off a wonderful pass by Evelyn Shores. It goes over the near sideline at midfield. It'll be a throw-in.

0: situation on the opposite end. This time she's the one making the foul there against Kennedy Fuller. But again, such good recognition of where the pressure is coming from by Kennedy Fuller. Gets her body in the right position.
1: And a yellow card has come out.
0: Which I think is fair. Yep. Again, it's fair up to this point. It's the same, almost the same exact foul.
1: So we've had two goals, four yellow cards, and a partridge in a pear tree in the first half hour around here. Angel City 1, Houston 1. Free kick Kennedy Fuller from way outside of the right.
0: And I think Maggie Graham is probably regretting her decision to argue the yellow before on Sam's, because it came right back to her.
1: If she had only known.
0: Yep.
1: Fuller thumps a right-footed free kick into the goal box. It's headed to the left-end line and tracked down by Puntigam, who lets it go out for a Houston goal kick.
0: Yeah, and Myra Noose just a little bit late in reading that flick on. The ball trickles towards the far post, but unable to get there before it goes over the end line.
1: All right, Paige Nielsen is over the ball for the goal kick for Houston as they're set up as if to take it short, and they do, back to Delisle. Delisle inviting pressure from Suarez and Tiernan, trying to lure them. Suarez and Tiernan haven't taken the bait yet. And it finally comes to the far side to Klenke. Klenke pressured by Suarez. Back to Delisle. Back to Klenke. Klenke, one of five rookies starting for Houston, and she got called for the foul on Fuller that led to the Angel City penalty kick. Avery Patterson for Houston, and it's in. To the near side, now to Nielsen. Nielsen to Boateng. Over the center line, attack will go to our left. Taken away by Angel City's Fuller. Fuller resets it back to Neely Martin. I like the rhythm of that drum section, by the way. Not as good as BMO Stadium, but it's promising. Evelyn Shores for Angel City dropped it back to Sarah Gordon. Speaking of BMO Stadium, Angel City will be there next Sunday against North Carolina, their final match before the World Cup break. Here's Klenke for Houston. Down the right side. The dash attack will go to our left with Ullmark. Ullmark collides with Gordon, and Gordon was able to get a foot on it and knock it over the right sideline for a Houston throw-in.
0: Yeah, I think fortunate that that ball was rolling out of bounds on the sideline, because if Ullmark stays on her feet and is able to get there before it rolls over, there's plenty of space, because Sarah Gordon got bumped off the ball, went to ground.
1: 1-1 tie, 34th minute. Houston will throw it in from the right sideline. The throw into Harden. Back to Avery Patterson, deep in the right corner. Can't get the cross away yet. She's double-teamed. Dribbles back upfield to her left foot. Now sends it to the arc, and it's headed away by Giselle Thompson. Held in by Nielsen. Nielsen down the middle. Graham is knocked down, but got the pass away. Here is Rader outside middle. And now Harden will reset to Klenke. Klenke down the middle to Harden. Harden on the drive. Goes a pass towards the arc. Getting spun around is Graham, and Giselle Thompson saves it from going to Rader on the left side of the area. Held in, however, by Houston. Boateng with a bad touch. Runs after it in the left corner. Tries to get by Tiernan, and Tiernan fouls her. And will a yellow card come out on Tiernan? But Houston is going to get a free kick that's almost in the area of where it would be for a corner kick. And Tiernan is very upset at the call.
0: She's saying it was a flop, reading her lips, but the referee actually did go to his pocket like he was going to pull out a card. But in that moment, I thought that Tiernan was taking a gamble. A split second before that, I said, don't foul in my head, because you never want to foul that deep. There's no threat, really. She had good positioning. The player's back to the goal that she wants to go to. Tiernan just has to pressure in that moment, and there's nothing really she can do. Had no teammate running with her.
1: And now Houston will get essentially a short corner as we cross to the 36-minute tied at one. It's a right-footed free kick into the goal box, and it ricochets to the left side of the area. Tiernan clears, but it's held in by Rader left of the area. Her low cross all the way through the area, and it's tracked down by Mews, who clears for Angel City. Nielsen holds it in outside right. Good stretch of pressure by Houston. Avery Patterson right of the area. Right side of the area against Shores. To her left foot. Bluffs. Comes back left. Left footed chip. Save Anderson! A spectacular leaping white gloved set.

0: save to knock it out over the left end line.
1: Wow. It's 1v1 defending. It's Shores face up against Avery Patterson. The two number 15s going at it. And you know Patterson in that moment wants to cut across the face of the goal to her left foot. She sets it up, creates a little separation, and gets off a beautiful shot, but it was an even more impressive save by Anderson.
0: The corner kick to the right side of the area, headed back into the goal box, headed high, offensive foul on Houston, free kick Angel City.
1: Yeah, a little bit of chaos at the moment for Angel City defensively. Houston's doing a good job of throwing numbers forward and just trying to keep the ball in a dangerous situation. But it's a two-handed push in the back on Noose. That is the foul there, as I believe it was Patterson was trying to rise up above Noose to win the first ball in.
0: We're tied at one in the 37th minute. Exciting first half. Houston starting five rookies. Angel City playing its third match in 7 days. Houston trying to break a six-match winless streak. Angel City trying to get a result out of each match this week, and even two wins of their three matches in this seven-day span. Back at the Angel City end, Shores out to midfield on the far side, going to be sent right back by Nielsen and controlled by Patterson on the right sideline, and she earns a throw-in for the Houston Dash.
1: Yeah, smart play by Patterson, had nowhere to go, just banks it off of Shores.
0: Houston sends it towards the area. It's mishandled by Sam, but she's backed up by Giselle Thompson. Giselle Thompson hustles it over the center line with a quickness. Attack and go to our right. She swerves inside. Back outside with a pass to Suarez. Suarez against Nielsen. Right of the area. And Paige Nielsen with a good slide tackle. But Suarez got it back. Got stopped by Nielsen, who saves it and clears it out for an Angel City throw-in.
1: Yeah, kind of a gamble again by Nielsen. An early decision to go to ground with the slide tackle. It actually works out in her favor, gets the ball. Suarez tries to jump on it and play it the ball around her. Didn't work on Nielsen.
0: And Neely Martin will serve it like Svendis from the right sideline. As we cross into the 39th minute, Angel City and Houston tied at one. Martin winds up, heaves it to the right side of the area, headed right back to her, outside right. Martin with a right-footed cross. Nielsen has it right side of the area, but it goes to Tiernan. Deflected and blocked. Nielsen recovered to block a good scoring chance by Tiernan as Houston's Boateng clears it upfield, and Giselle Thompson gets tied up with Raider, and Giselle Thompson gets called for the foul.
1: And really, that has been the MO of this Houston Dash side. The defense just sprawling, doing everything they can, laying their body on the line to keep the ball outside of the net. The ball lands in a good position for Riley Tiernan. And then it's Paige Nielsen coming out of nowhere, deflecting the shot attempt on goal, really at point-blank range just outside the six.
0: We remain tied at one in the 39th minute. Caroline Delisle, Houston's keeper, has it in front of her arc. Starting for the injured Jane Campbell. Delisle right foots it over the center line into the Angel City end. Sams wins the header for Angel City to Fuller. Attack will go to our right. Fuller near sideline, double teamed at midfield. She goes down and draws the foul on Houston.
1: And is it Graham complaining again? I think it is, but Angel City, they're going to want to slow the pace down right now. Houston has got the momentum. Fuller's still down on the ground. I think this is really smart by her. When there is a foul call on the player, I believe if the trainer comes in, that player can stay in the game, which is a different change of the rule this season.
0: So we remain tied at one in the 40th minute as Kennedy Fuller is treated by Angel City head athletic trainer Matt Brandt. Houston scoring in the 17th minute on a goal by Kat Raider. Angel City tying it in the 27th minute on a Myara Noose penalty kick. And remember, back on March 27th at BMO Stadium, Houston scored first in the 10th minute. Angel City scored two goals in a span of a minute and 55 seconds early in the second half for a 2-1 victory. Houston this year going into this match has lost 5 points from winning positions this season. The only team in the league who has lost more points from a winning position this year has been the expansion Denver Summit. And the MO is perhaps going to continue once again this evening. And could you imagine if Angel City wins this game, it would be just the third time in its last 30 matches that Angel City came back to win after conceding the first goal, and all three times it would have come against Houston. That is if Angel City wins tonight.
1: Yeah, a lot more work to be done here tonight in Houston. As Kennedy Fuller's getting another drink of water, getting a lot of instruction from Coach Strauss here.
0: Now this is a beneficial stoppage for Angel City to kind of reset things. They'll take the free kick from midfield on the near side.
1: Yeah, and my bad. Kennedy Fuller does have to check back into the game, so Angel City will be a player down. It's if there is a yellow card, then the player can stay on the field, even if they have to be tended to by the training staff.
0: Off the free kick, Neely Morton. To the right sideline, Giselle Thompson tangled up with Boateng, and Boateng gets called for the foul. I'll tell you what, I thought Giselle initiated the contact.
1: Yeah, there was a hand to the face, I believe, from Thompson. And it's right in front of the Houston bench, so a lot of animation coming from the Houston side there. But it is an arm. It's a straight arm to the chest, so I think it's looked a little bit better in the replay than it did in real time.
0: Yeah, looking back at it, Boateng also did her fair share of grabbing. Free kick, Kennedy Fuller from just inside of the right sideline. So he's going to thump a right-footed free kick left of the spot. It's headed back to the arc, out of the area. And it's going to be won by Emily Sams for Angel City. Passes to Tiernan, who hustles after it, saves it at the right end line. Her cross all the way through to the left side of the area. Angel City did not have any players there, and it's captured by Avery Patterson of Houston.
1: It actually was a fantastic ball by Tiernan, tracking it down. Able to swivel her hips, get him all the way around.
0: Tied at one in the 43rd minute as Angel City resumes control at midfield on the far side. Gordon attacking the goal to our right. Gets it back from Shores. And now it's Sams. Sams clubs it to the near side for Neely Martin. Martin over the center line. Flicks it right sideline for Fuller. Fuller down the right end line for Giselle Thompson. Nielsen clears it off of Giselle, and it goes over the right goal line, the right end line for a Houston goal kick. Looked like Nielsen was going to concede a throw in there. So a break for Houston as it went off of Giselle. We're in the 44th minute. Angel City and Houston tied at one. Houston scoring in the 17th. Angel City tying it on a Myara News penalty kick goal in the 27th. A beautiful ball that hit the side netting. Here's the goal kick by Delisle. Near-sided midfield. It's mishandled by Boateng as she heels it over the near sideline. Wasn't a very accurate goal kick to begin with. Throw in Giselle Thompson. Giselle Thompson near sideline at midfield into Fuller. Fuller under pressure releases the back pass to Sams, and she escorts it back to Angelina Anderson. She one-times it to Sarah Gordon on the far side. Gordon sprints over the center line on the dribble. Attack the goal to our right. Her pass taken away by Patterson, and Avery sends it back to the Angel City defensive end, and Martin relays it back to Angelina Anderson. 45th minute. Angel City 1, Houston 1. Angel City, as we speak, in ninth place, 1 point behind eighth place Seattle. But if they win, they move up to sixth place. Far sideline in midfield, Sarah Gordon. Forced to double back because of the pressure and sent it back into the Angel City area to Angelina Anderson. Angel City has really controlled possession for the last 10 minutes or so. Emily Sams back in her end. Hardly any touches for Houston's forwards and really their offensive midfielders. Anderson now for Angel City to the far side to Gordon. Gordon far sideline in midfield. Evelyn Shores. Shores against Patterson with the back pass to the arc. Here's Neely Martin over to Sams. Angel City very patient right now. Near sideline pass to Fuller. Fuller going to double it back to Sams, and the patience continues. Sams looks downfield. We're going to get 4 minutes of first half stoppage time, tied at one. Sams near sideline in midfield with a tap for Laguerre. Into the center circle to Gordon. Switches the field to the far side to Shores. Evelyn Shores passes Suarez, is stopped by Patterson, right back to Shores. Now to Suarez. She heels it for Shores. Patterson got there first. Took it away, twists away from Shores nicely, Patterson under pressure. Risky pass is going to be claimed and saved by Houston, but they're under pressure on their end, and they get out of it as Puntigam releases it to Ullmark and back to Patterson. Boy, Houston had a little bit of a shaky moment there in its defensive third. Caroline Delisle, the Houston keeper, off to Nielsen. Nielsen with a pass upfield. Harden with a risky pass. And it's finally taken away by Angel City's Martin in midfield. Outside middle, Fuller. Leaves with Gordon. Back of the center circle to News. 3 minutes left, first half stoppage time, tied at one. Emily Sams, right sideline, Giselle Thompson. Giselle Thompson leaves it way outside of the right with News. Out of the near sideline for Sams. Wright puts it back into the center circle to Martin. Martin for Gordon. Gordon for Shore's left sideline against Patterson. She loses it over the sideline, and it will go to Houston.
1: Yeah, but once again, it's the details for me. That's a tough ball being played by Sarah Gordon over to Shores. It's a short hop. She has to then control it to bring it down to do anything with it. In that situation, it's got to be a ball on the ground so Shores can play it one time if she wants to.
0: Here's a foul called on Angel City off the throw-in, and Houston will get a free kick from midfield on the far side. Just over 2 minutes left in first half stoppage time. Angel City and the Houston Dash tied at one. Caroline Delisle, the Houston keeper, out in front of her arc as the Dash attacks from our right to our left. Again, Houston trying to break a six-match winless streak after they started the season 3-1. They turn it over at midfield. Here's Neely Martin for Angel City, up to Laguerre. And Laguerre going to feed Emily Sams. Sams to the near sideline at midfield. Giselle Thompson against Boateng. She drops it back to Sams. About a minute and a half remaining in first half stoppage time, tied at one. And both teams do not appear to be in a huge hurry for there to be more offense here in the first half, if we can put it mildly. Emily Sams back in her end. Nobody rushing at her.
1: And Sam's just walking with the ball at her feet here. No pressure at all coming from Houston. So that's fine with Angel City. They'll look to keep it and just swing it around.
0: All right. Both teams playing for the whistle here. Far sideline at midfield, Suarez, and the pass is a misfire, and it goes out for a Houston throw-in in the final minute of first half stoppage time, tied at one. There was a threat of rain in the forecast in Houston, but the storm passed before the game, so far so good on that front. Final minute of first half stoppage time, tied at one. Far sideline to midfield, it goes out, throw in Angel City, and Shores took the throw in too far downfield, so she'll have to take it over again. We've had four yellow cards in this first half, three of them on Houston, and one on Angel City's Emily Sams. All right, so once again, Shores will throw it in this time from back in the Angel City end, far sideline to midfield, and she throws it backwards to Gordon. Gordon back to Angelina Anderson, and now the first half whistle could come at any moment. And what do you know? There it is. Rookie Cat Rayner scored the first goal of the match in the 17th minute, but Angel City tied it 10 minutes later on a Myara News penalty kick. At halftime from Shell Energy Stadium, it's Angel City Football Club 1, the Houston Dash 1. Tracy Bailey and I will snack on some orange slices and then recap the first half after these. You're kicking it with Angel City FC on the iHeartRadio app.
2: Against the wall, the rise. 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
17: Halftime. More Angel City FC action is on the way. But first, Tracy Bailey and Isaac Lowenkron.
0: Angel City Football Club winding down a three-match in seven-day span. They are tied at Houston with the Dash, 1-1 at halftime. It was Houston who scored the first goal of the match this evening in the 17th minute on a rookie-to-rookie combination. As Kate Bossy, rookie from North Carolina, set up Kat Rader, a rookie out of Duke, for a goal. Kat Rader with her fourth goal of the season, giving Houston a 1-0 lead. But then, a beautiful entry pass by Angel City's Evelyn Shores to Kennedy Fuller forced Leia Klinke to foul Fuller in the penalty area. Angel City was awarded a penalty kick and chose Myara News to take it. Myara News going for the tie in the 26th minute at the goal to our right. News addressing it, right-footed for Angel City. Their first penalty kick of the season. The 21-year-old from Brazil standing serenely just inside of the 18. Myara News winding up for a right-footed penalty kick for the tie. She fires, scores! Angel City ties it in the 26th minute on a perfectly placed penalty by Myara News.
1: And I just love this for News in that moment. You know, she, as a player, you know, she probably took a lot of the responsibility and felt a lot of the weight of getting that red card against Utah, right? So she misses an additional game. In addition to the game that she was going to miss because of the review. And this is her moment to step up in a situation where she can be that provider for her team, right? So it kind of feels like it was a great moment for her. The moment called, she stepped up and made it count for Angel City.
0: It tied the score at one, and that's where we stand at halftime. Now, as we've been saying, it's the third match in a seven-day span for Angel City. It's also the third match in a nine-day span for the Houston Dash. I'll start with Houston. They have some veterans off of their bench in midfielder Danielle Colaprico, defender Malia Berkeley. For Angel City, meanwhile, it's the same deal as on Wednesday. They have a ton of firepower available off the bench at forward in June Endo, Prisca Chalufia, Casey Fair, and Claire Emsley. Ari Borges, who was questionable for this match because of a foot injury, is active for this game, but I'm not sure it's necessarily a guarantee that she'll come in as a sub in the second half. The other thing is, defensively, Angel City is very inexperienced in rookie Carson Cherry and second-year defender Sophia Matthijs. So barring an unexpected injury setback or something like that, it looks like the entire back line is basically going to have a 270-minute week. So with all those considerations in mind, how would you anticipate the second half evolving from maybe a personnel and formation standpoint?
1: Yeah, and unless there's, you know, certain minutes that players are going to be allowed to play going into the game, I think it's going to come down to what the game's going to call from each side, right? And for Angel City, I think there is more firepower on the bench. If we're still locked at one and this game is calling for a goal, June Endo, come into the match, please, and have some of your magic shine. Because I felt like in the starts that she's gotten, in the additional minutes that she's been able to put on the field, she hasn't been as involved in the attack as I would like to see her. More touches on the ball inside the 18, you know, more space to create. So I think this game will call for a June Endo if we're still locked here as the minutes, you know, tick on in the second half. And for the other side, I think that they don't have that firepower coming off the bench, you know, attacking wise. So we'll have to see how this game plays out and what it calls for in the second.
0: Angel City Football Club and the Houston Dash tied at 1 at halftime. One other note about the Myara News goal. She scores the goal. She starts celebrating, and suddenly she kind of stops, and she walks back, and she reaches down towards the penalty arc. And I'm thinking to myself, was that some sort of tribute? Was that some sort of symbolic thing? It turned out that she dropped her gum. She was actually...
1: Did she put it back in her mouth?
0: Yeah.
1: Oh, gosh.
0: Yeah.
1: So, I've seen that happen before.
0: Yeah, I've seen it happen before as well. So
1: she's that kind of girl.
0: Yeah, you will not find this sort of gum analysis anywhere else with Angel City and Houston tied at 1. Angel City FC 2026 season tickets are on sale now. 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Angel City FC and the Houston Dash tied at 1 at halftime. Angel City's goal coming on a penalty kick from Myara News. And Tracy, you alluded to Myara earlier this month serving a 2-game NWSL suspension, and that has been the theme in the NWSL, an unexpected theme this season, the plethora of red cards throughout the league. And, you know, in the first couple of weeks of the season, I almost was talking about it as a joke, like a quirk. I was amused. But this has really turned into something that has had some staying power, the red cards across the league, and the red cards getting additional discipline besides the red cards.
1: Yeah, and kind of a bad dream or a nightmare for these teams that, you know, get the multiple red cards that they're trying to wake up from, that just can't get out of the sleep and the slumber. But yeah, we're already at the number of red cards that we have had for the entire season last season. So we're already at 11 red cards. And one player, Bianca St. George, she's been booked with the red twice. So 11 so far. We saw this past week, Orlando Pride midfielder Angelina also got an additional game for the hair pull. Jane Campbell, you know, the foul against her by Trinity Byers was originally a red card right away. There was a review. It got downgraded to a yellow. Byers was able to stay in that match. But yeah, just a lot of red. We're seeing a lot of red, and we're only a third of way through the season so far this year.
0: We saw a lot of yellow in the first half in Houston. 3 yellow cards against the Dash, 1 against Angel City, but so far no reds in this match, adding to the NWSL's total. We will add to the excitement by bringing you the second half next. It's Angel City 1, Houston 1. Second half straight ahead. You're kicking it with Angel City FC on the iHeartRadio app.
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3: Angel City Football Club and the Houston Dash tied at one as we get ready to kick off the second half. As we speak, Angel City 1 point behind the Seattle Reign for the eighth and final playoff spot in the NWSL. If they win this match, they will move up to sixth place. If it ends in a tie, they will tie Seattle for the eighth and final playoff spot. It's the third match in a seven-day span for Angel City, and that has been a big storyline throughout the week. Among other things, in Wednesday's 2-1 win over Kansas City, Angel City started Casey Fair for the first time in her NWSL career. They started Myara Newsett forward for the first time in her NWSL career. Then this evening, they started Riley Tiernan at forward. Tiernan did not appear at all on Wednesday against Kansas City. It was the first time she did not feature in her career. And among other things, Angel City kind of did something interesting. Alex Strauss saying, after Wednesday's game, they actually stayed in a hotel in L.A. on Wednesday night and then flew to Houston on Thursday. So you start Sunday at Portland. Three games in 7 days is tough enough, but two of them are road games.
4: Yeah, and that's tough. All the travel is tough. Of course, the games are tough. But I feel like Angel City's depth is starting to show a little bit more than we saw earlier in the season. So I think that's a positive. And again, he's allowing these players, so obviously has trust in the players that he's starting for the first time in the, you know, Casey Fairs and the Karina Laguerre's. Those players are now getting minutes. They're gaining confidence. And he said in his press conference that, hey, you know, you get the minutes, so you perform well. Now you're expected to kind of rise again the next time you're on the field. So these players, you know, they're getting the minutes. They're starting to grow in confidence. And that just adds to the depth of Angel City.
3: And there were two subs made at halftime, but both of them were made by Houston. They brought Danny Colaprico in at midfield for Kate Harden, and they brought Malia Berkeley in for Paige Nielsen. Houston kicks off to begin the second half as they attack the goal to our right. Houston in light blue uniforms with white numbers. Angel City in gray uniforms with black numbers. Avery Patterson near sideline, accosted by Myara News, who knocks it over the near sideline. It'll be a throw-in for Houston as Patterson throws it in, then gets it back, and has it taken away by Evelyn Shores. Shores with a bad back pass. It bounces to Allmark for Houston. Trying to tow it to Fosse. She's got it. Fosse right of the arc. Flicks it to Raider for a left-footed shot. All over it is Angelina Anderson.
4: Yeah, and in the end, it's an easy grab for Anderson. But Angel City's got to do a better job of taking care of the ball, especially coming out right after halftime. You want to set the tone once again.
3: Here's Sarah Gordon on the near side, under pressure in the Angel City defensive end. She tries to create a throw-in by banging it off of Patterson, but it hits Sarah. And now they change the call. It'll be a throw-in Angel City as Fabrice Gautreau, the head coach of Houston, is in disbelief. And now they change it back to Houston so he can take his hands off of his shaved head.
4: Yeah, I think the sideline referee changed it to Angel City, and then the center official who was right there able to see the play changed it back to Houston.
3: And I think that was the right call, ultimately.
4: I do, too.
3: Fought for in the Angel City defensive end. Here's Laguerre averting Puntigam into the center circle to Fuller. Fuller attacking the goal to our left. Fuller gets sandwiched, gets written down. No foul called. Houston turns it around. Allmark to the center line. Taken back by Martin for Angel City. Flicked by Fuller, but it's finally taken by Avery Patterson, and she sends it back to Caroline Delisle. Just under 2 minutes into the second half. It's Angel City 1, Houston 1. Aaliyah Berkeley, her first touch. She subbed in at halftime for Paige Nielsen. Near sideline at midfield, News trying to force a throw-in. It's off of her last, however, and a throw-in for the Dash.
4: And with the tired legs going into the second half for both sides, really, I think this game's going to open up a little bit more. Only two shots for each side on goal in the first half.
3: Emily Sams for Angel City to the near sideline to Gordon. Gordon upfield to News. News loses the ball. It's picked up outside middle by Raider for Houston. K. Cad Rader, who has Houston's goal. Now to the left sideline to Boateng. Boateng against Giselle Thompson. Clanky outside left. Left point of the area. And turning an ankle was a Houston player as Angel City comes back upfield. Fuller is taken out with a slide tackle. It's a foul on Houston. A free kick Angel City from its end. 3 minutes into the second half, tied at one.
4: Yeah, it looked like it was Maggie Graham for Houston who got or took a second to kind of gather herself.
3: Yeah, it was Maggie Graham indeed getting tangled up with Emily Sams, and she turned her right ankle, but is able to continue here. Tied at one, just over 3 minutes into the second half. Angel City's ball in its end. Neely Martin rolling it back to Sams. Sams reverses it back to Angel City keeper Angelina Anderson. To the near side to Gordon. Gordon sprints upfield. Gets bumped as she clears it over the near sideline. And it'll be a throw-in for Houston from there.
4: Yeah, and I think in that moment, Anderson has to recognize that Gordon doesn't have a lot of space. So go long. Go long. Even if you lose the 50-50 challenge, the ball is way outside of your own end. Because that just makes it difficult for Gordon to try to play to somebody or some space. There's a lot of pressure coming from Houston. They're one of the best pressing teams in the NWSL.
3: Avery Patterson will throw it in near sideline at midfield. The throw in broken up by Gordon, who chested it away. Laguerre for Angel City got it back to Neely Martin, and now to the Angel City arc for Angelina Anderson. We're tied at one, 4 minutes into the second half. Anderson far side to Sams. Wright puts it upfield. Giselle Thompson flicks it far sideline at midfield. Here's Fuller. No substitutions made by Angel City at halftime. Houston brought in Malia Berkeley for Paige Nielsen. And they brought veteran Danielle Colaprico in for rookie Kate Harden. Near sideline to midfield, Shores down the left side. Trying to get it back from Suarez. Taken away by Patterson for Houston. Up to midfield to the near side, and Sarah Gordon gets called for a foul as she grabbed Omar. Free kick Houston.
4: Yeah, and that's the first time in this half, but the first half ended with a takeaway by Patterson again. And when you're trying to go 2v1 against Patterson, the ball has to be played a little bit sharper, a little bit better, because Patterson is a great defender, able to jump in the passing lane and create two turnovers against Angel City.
3: As we cross into the 51st minute, tied at one. Here's Clinky. Back to Caroline Delisle. In case you just tuned in, she's starting for the injured Jane Campbell, their number one keeper. First start of Delisle's NWSL career.
4: It hasn't been tested enough. I'm Angel City, I'm trying to shoot every chance I get. I felt like there were enough touches in the box to test her a little bit more in the first half.
3: Interior defense in the area has been pretty good from a Houston standpoint. And I think Paige Nielsen was a big reason why in that first half. But she's now off the field. Angel City takes over in the center circle. Fuller. Oh, she has Giselle Thompson down the right side. She gets it to her. Giselle Thompson, right point of the area, rolled it into the area, handled by Clinky. Clinky right end line and is able to clear it out. And Emily Sams will track it down.
4: Yeah, good defensive play by Clinky and Houston. It was a good idea, though, by Thompson to go early with the early ball in, looking for Tiernan.
3: Here's Karina Laguerre for Angel City. Back to midfield, far sideline, Sams. 52nd minute. Angel City and Houston tied at one. Sams far side at midfield as Angel City attacks the goal to our left. Sams down the right side. Sams still going. Emily right of the area against Rader. Rolls it into the area, and it's going to be cleared away by Puntigam over the right sideline. Throwing Angel City.
4: Yeah, and the possession before that, it's Thompson trying to find Tiernan early. And then it's this time Emily Sams not passing to Giselle Thompson, which is what you would expect, but opting to take the ball herself. So a little bit of unpredictability for Angel City, and I think that's what it's going to take to create a little bit more dangerous opportunities.
3: Neely Martin will throw it in from the right sideline. Long wind up by Martin. She heaves it right side of the area. It's headed right back to her by Berkeley. Neely chests it down. Outside of the right, Shores chips a left-footed ball for Fuller. Left side of the area to Suarez. Left end line. Her cross back post. And it's just over a leaping Tiernan. Into the right corner. Chased down by Shores, who saves right sideline for Angel City. Her left-footed cross, headed by Boateng, left of the spot. Houston heads it out of the area. Taken left point of the area by Fuller. Fuller with a cheeky flick left end line to Neuse, boxed out by Berkeley, who loses it over the left end line, and the call is corner kick, Angel City, presented by Cedars-Sinai.
4: Yeah, great craftiness coming from Kennedy Fuller. I think initially before the last play, I would like to see her maybe take the shot herself. Again, test this new goalkeeper in the net for Houston. She lays off, though, a beautiful ball to Suarez. It probably is the better decision, but I think I just want her to be a little bit more selfish, especially she's coming off such a great game against Kansas City where she got the goal and also hit the post, almost had two goals in that one.
3: 54th minute, tied at one, and she will take the corner kick from the left corner. Fuller drew the penalty kick earlier tonight. A low one left of the spot all the way through the area. Run down by Laguerre for Angel City to Neuse, right point of the area. Her left-footed shot is blocked, and it's going to be claimed by Raider for Houston. And back they come, attacking from our left to our right. Tied at one of the 54th minute. On the near side at midfield. Here is Graham to Allmark, having it taken right back by Shores. Good juke on Graham. North Carolina faking out Duke. Here is Martin, back to Sarah Gordon in the Angel City end. As we cross into the 55th minute. Angel City has controlled the last 5 minutes or so. Emily Sams back in the Angel City end. Doubles away from Graham on the dribble. Left foots it back to Gordon. Third match in 7 days for Angel City. Gordon able to motor upfield, finding some space over the center line. Connects there with Giselle Thompson. Gordon continues her run down the right side. The pass is past Suarez. Sarah tried to run it down and almost did. She forced a back pass and forces a turnover as Delisle cleared it over the right sideline for an Angel City attacking third throw-in.
4: Yeah, we don't see that very often. It's Sarah Gordon making a run into the attacking third for Angel City. And a little bit more of that unpredictability coming from Angel City's side.
3: I swear, Sarah Gordon gets more miles per gallon than anyone in the NWSL. Neely Martin throws it in from the right sideline. Right side of the area. It's headed to Fuller, right of the arc. Her right-footed shot is blocked by Colaprico. Goes to the right side of the area where Boateng clears it out. And Angel City was offside. It'll be a free kick for Houston, tied at 156th minute.
4: And Fuller, aggressive in that scenario, elects to take the shot, but that was an even tougher shot than she had the opportunity to take just moments before that. I like the confidence, though. I love the aggressive nature of Kennedy Fuller. She needs to keep with that in this second half.
3: Off the Houston free kick after the offside. Here's Delisle, the Houston keeper, at her arc. Slow, dangerous pass up the middle, and she gets it back on a return feed. Houston has had problems with that sort of scenario this year when it was Campbell in goal, surprisingly. Now they go deep over the center line. Allmark on the chase. Sarah Gordon gets to it first. Back to Anderson, who's pressured by Fosse. Anderson passes to the near sideline, and Shores can't keep it in. Attacking third throw in Houston because of the pressure. Right sideline, here's Patterson. Good juke on Neuse. Gets the left-footed cross away, and it's handled by Anderson as a Houston player was trying to make a run in the area of Fosse, but she was held up a little bit by Sams. 57th minute, tied at one. I'm just astounded at how well Sarah Gordon is moving in her third match in 7 days. I mean, she is covering the field with a work rate as if it's her first match in 10 days, not her third in 7 days. Here's Allmark outside middle for Houston. Passes to the arc, and misfiring was Raider at the arc. It was Fosse. Fosse got it at the arc, and she just kind of blindly rolled it towards goal, and it went out for an Angel City goal kick.
4: Yeah, it was an excellent delivery into Fosse. She touched it with her left to set up her right-footed shot and completely was off the mark, fortunately for Angel City.
3: Boy, her GPS must have not been working. 58th minute, tied at one.
4: No signal.
3: Yeah, no bars. Here's Fuller for Angel City to Tiernan. Riley Tiernan, nice pass left side of the area for Shores, but Delisle comes out to dive on it for Houston.
4: Yeah, good idea by Tiernan. She knew that Shores had a step on Patterson, making that run in. But in the end, it's Delisle who gets the jump, able to get there first.
3: So we remain tied at one in the 58th minute. Huge opportunity for Angel City to come away with three more points, which would build a ton of momentum going into their final match before the World Cup break, which will be next Sunday against North Carolina at BMO Stadium at 4 o'clock Pacific time. Berkeley for Houston with a long ball headed away from Fossey. In the center circle, Fuller takes over to the far side to Giselle Thompson. North Carolina today, by the way, won at Louisville 2-1. So they have a record of 4-3-3. Ashley Sanchez scored the game-winning goal for North Carolina in the 78th minute, her seventh goal of the season. She's now two behind Barbara Banda of Orlando for the Golden Boot. Foul at midfield, Angel City. And a free kick, Houston, and a 1-1 tie in the 59th minute.
4: Yeah, Ashley Sanders having a fantastic 2026 season. Happy to see that.
3: Already a career high in goals for Ashley Sanchez, and she'll be at BMO Stadium on Sunday. Houston attacking the goal to our right. Berkeley moving in. Berkeley gives it outside left. Fossey with a right-footed cross for Ullmark, but the dash is offside. It'll be a free kick for Angel City from its end.
4: And I think Berkeley, along with all the Angel City players chasing her, would have appreciated an earlier call on the offside there as play was allowed to continue and eventually finally got called back.
3: So Angel City will take the free kick from back in its end. Emily Sams will take it. Near side of the field to Shores. Shores driving upfield, trying to beat Patterson off the dribble. Patterson recovers. Shores keeps it. Nudges it over the center line to Neuse, attacking the goal to our left. Nice pass for Tiernan. Riley Tiernan, left side of the area, left end line, her cross, knocked away. It was intended for Suarez. Berkeley clears it upfield, but Gordon holds it in outside left. Left sideline to Shores for Angel City. Shores to Riley Tiernan, left end line, left-footed cross, again cleared away by Houston, goes to the left sideline, and Patterson tracks it down for the dash.
4: And Tiernan, in both of those situations, has to take a little bit better care of the ball. Those are crosses in, and nobody really having the ability to get on the end of them. Tiernan's got to be a little more selective whether or not she's crossing the ball.
3: Yeah, I thought on the first one especially, yeah, she had Suarez if it would have been an accurate cross. 61st minute, tied at one. Angel City still with it. Kennedy Fuller left sideline. Drops it back way outside of the left to Shores. Shores with a left-footed ball into the area. Suarez is making a run, but it sailed over, and it's captured by Caroline Delisle, the Houston keeper.
4: Yeah, and that's always going to be tough for a forward to have to bring that ball down. You have two center backs on either side of you.
3: Here's Colaprico losing it. Fuller the steal to Gordon. Heavy touch, and she stopped in her tracks by Berkeley. Houston has a chance in transition. Gordon trying to get back. Near sideline in midfield, and Houston does go long for Fossey. Spreading after it is Sams, and Sams swoops in for Angel City to take it away, and there was a whistle on the play. The offside flag was not up, and it'll go back upfield to Houston.
4: Yeah, I think it was a foul near midfield, perhaps on Kennedy Fuller. Yeah, it was a challenge on the ball there. Fuller actually doing the smart play, trying to foul or prevent an accurate long ball in, because Sarah Gordon got caught out of position. Angel City not having the speed in the back that they're used to having. But excellent job by Emily Sams, though.
3: 62nd minute, tied at one. Again, Sams, Gordon, Shores, Giselle Thompson, and Neely Martin have played every minute this week. And we're closing in on three full games in 7 days. As well as, of course, goalkeeper Angelina Anderson. Here is Raider for Houston, right of the area to Ullmark. Parachutes a right-footed cross to the left end line. Overcooked it, and it goes over the left end line for an Angel City goal kick. Angel City, Houston. And Houston tied at one in the 62nd minute.
4: And with all of those minutes on the legs of those Angel City players, even more reason why you have to be really sharp on the ball, take really good care of it, especially in your attacking third. Give your defenders a break.
3: Veteran midfielder Sophie Schmidt is on deck for Houston. That's the reaction you just heard from the crowd at Shell Energy Stadium as she takes off her penny. Meanwhile, Angel City's Taylor Suarez trying to switch the field. broken up by Boateng for Houston. Into the center circle now as Raider tops it back to Colaprico. Her pass back outside of the left as Klinke reverses it to Berkeley. 63rd minute, tied at one. Third match in 9 days for Houston, third in 7 days for Angel City, yet it's Angel City that has not substituted yet, and Houston is about to make its third substitution as it goes over the far sideline at midfield. Last touch by the Dash. And Lisa Boateng's eyes are as wide as saucers.
4: If looks could kill.
3: You can hear the grumbles by the crowd at Shell Energy Stadium. And the throw-in, far sideline, going to be captured by Klinke back in the Houston end and gets it off to Berkeley. Berkeley now to Avery Patterson as the Dash attacks from our left to our right. Patterson stands over the ball and drops it back to Berkeley. Going to be very interesting when Angel City makes its substitutions. And even if the defense hadn't been playing as well as it is, they just don't have the depth to substitute. So the people we mentioned recently are going to have to really go the full 270 this week, kind of out of necessity. But fair play to them from a conditioning standpoint. I mean, we haven't looked at any of the Angel City Iron women this week and said, or tonight, and said, hey, they look kind of tired right now. In fact, Gordon's had more energy than
4: we've ever seen. Yeah, more runs into the attacking third. So 60-yard runs for Gordon than we've seen all season long.
3: She's running like she's trying to make a point. Here's a long pass into the Angel City end, taken away by Emily Sams. 65th minute, tied at one.
4: I have a feeling Sarah Gordon's one of those players that fitness tests are fun to her.
3: Yep. Here is Gordon escorting it to the near side for Shores. Shores dribbles around Patterson, gains the center line. Attack him and go to our left. Evelyn Shores driving left side, having her jersey held by Raider. Got it to Suarez in the area. Left end line. Drops it back. It's stopped. Taken back by Berkeley. Berkeley dribbles out of the area for Houston. Their defense in the area has been first rate, even with Nielsen off the field here in the second half.
4: Yeah, but for me, which is more reason why you have to be selfish in those moments. So Suarez had a window. She had a window to really test Delisle, the goalkeeper for Houston, who's getting her first NWSL start. You have to take a shot at it. The angle wasn't great, but she had a window, enough of an angle to make something happen. And even if Delisle saves it, there's a lot of chaos, a lot of jerseys in the box for Angel City to hopefully pounce on a rebound.
3: Angel City has had just two shots on target in this match. We're tied at one in the 66th minute, and here's a foul called on Houston's Colaprico.
4: And zero of those two shots are coming from the second half.
3: Mm-hmm. Free kick, Angel City. Houston will now bring Clarissa Larracy into the match, along with Sophie Schmidt. So Schmidt comes in for Ullmark. And Clarissa Larracy will come in for Fosse. Houston has a lot of rookies and they have a lot of Canadians. They have three Canadians on their roster, and two of them, Larracy and Sophie Schmidt, just checked into the match. The other Canadian is Alyssa Chapman. We're tied at one in the 67th minute. So that's three substitutions and two substitution windows for Houston. And Angel City has yet to make a single substitution. All right, here comes a good free kick opportunity for Angel City, about 40 yards to the right by Fuller. Conga line of players collecting about 14 yards away from goal. Right-footed free kick to the spot. It's headed over the left end line by Shores, and the free kick set piece goes by the boards for Angel City. Goal kick Houston. Casey Fair and June Endo are now on deck for Angel City. 67th minute, tied at one. Malia Berkeley gets ready to take the goal kick for Houston from our left to our right and leaves it with goalkeeper Delisle. Delisle left-footing it to Berkeley. And now it's Avery Patterson near side. So Angel City will bring Endo and Fair into the match. Fair made her first career start against Kansas City on Wednesday and played a career-high 82 minutes. and did quite well. Here is Delisle, the Houston keeper, tied at 168th minute. To Klenke. Klenke with a good juke on Riley Tiernan. Klenke for Puntigam. Long pass down the left side, anticipated well by Emily Sams. It's kicked away from her by Houston over the far sideline. It'll be an Angel City throw-in, and they're going to make their substitutions now. Endo is going to come in for Taylor Suarez. And we'll find out who Casey Fair comes in for as we cross into the 69th minute. Casey Fair comes in for Riley Tiernan. So Fair in for Tiernan, Endo in for Suarez. These Angel City substitutions presented by Sprouts Farmers Market.
4: And we'll have to see if that changes the shape of Angel City any with these new substitutions coming on. Last match we saw them switch back and forth during the second half, so we'll have to see how this looks for Angel City.
3: Endo, coming off a season-high 68 minutes against Kansas City on Wednesday, played 65 minutes at Portland on Sunday. And here's her first touch in the center circle. Attack will go to our left. Endo down the middle. The Shores taken away by Avery Patterson. Dribbles around Endo. Passes to the far side to Cola Prico.
4: And again, and Patterson's angles are so good. So those balls in to her space have to be perfect.
3: Speaking of perfect, how about that pass from Cola Prico? Right side of the area to Raider. Raider against News. Raider back to the goal, still with it right of the arc. Stopped by News, but it goes to Puntigam. Puntigam back to Klenke. Klenke nudges it outside left, and Houston resets back into the center circle. Tied at one in the 70th minute. Here's Berkeley for Houston. Outside of the right to Raider. Right of the arc, it's sent past Patterson at the right sideline, and Angel City will throw it in from deep at its end. Big 20 minutes plus stoppage time coming up for Angel City. If they're able to get a victory here, it would be a 2-0-1 week, a chance to build some momentum. They'd be unbeaten in three going into their final match before the World Cup break at home against North Carolina next Sunday. The throw into the near side in midfield, lobbed by Klenke for Houston, headed back by Endo for Angel City. And Houston takes over and sends it back to goalkeeper Delisle about 30 yards out from goal. And their opponent, North Carolina, next Sunday, is presently just 2 points ahead of them in the standings. Here's Casey Fair battling forward in midfield on the far side, but Houston comes away. And a foul gets called on Angel City, so Houston will get a free kick from the far sideline in midfield. We're tied at one in the 71st minute.
4: Yeah, and Angel City right now needing some energy to be injected, especially in the attack.
3: Yeah, I agree with you. Here's Berkeley. I mean, they had a good stretch of about 10 minutes early in the second half, but that sort of momentum is dissipated.
4: And it gets more deflated, right? If you actually don't get a good chance and a good look at goal to have to force the opposing goalkeeper to come up with a save, it gets blocked before it gets there. It kind of gets deflating, you know, the more and more it happens.
3: Here's Boateng for Houston with a left-footed cross, kneed away by Gordon, but it comes to the arc. Here's Raider. Her right-footed shot is blocked by Shores and Gordon. Gordon dribbles upfield and left foots it over the near sideline. It's going to be a throw-in for... Oh, no, it stayed in, apparently. It stayed in because of backspin, and Houston sends it back to the arc to Caroline Delisle. 72nd minute, tied at one. Yeah, Angel City has put itself in excellent settings to score in the second half, but they didn't get dangerous chances from those settings, if I could put it that way.
4: The final ball is letting them down, whether it's the pass or the decision, or the lack of a shot.
3: It's almost like an American football team struggling in red zone and goal-to-go situations. Here's Angel City trying to change that as they attack the goal to our left. It's Kennedy Fuller approaching the right point of the area. She dribbles left, spins a pass to Giselle Thompson with room. Cuts to her left, left-footed shot, beautiful block by Puntigam. Goes to Laguerre, towed away by Sophie Schmidt, fouled by Laguerre.
4: Yeah, and this Houston Dash defense has been relentless the entire match. I talked about it the first half, just putting their bodies on the line to ensure the ball goes nowhere near the goal. It's a great layoff by Fuller. Kind of fools everybody. And then...

0: because they were tied at one. Houston took a 2-1 lead in the 89th minute, and then San Diego tied it in second half stoppage time. Houston's ball, Angel City, and not anymore. Headed away by Shores. Held in, however, by Houston. Here's a chance in the area. Saved by Angelina Anderson. The rebound loose in the area and cleared away by Shores. Out to midfield on the near side. A big save by Angelina Anderson as Patterson fouls Endo, and that'll be a yellow card on Patterson. But a huge save moments ago by Angelina Anderson. The crowd booing, but Houston just got a brilliant chance. And that was a yellow card all the way.
1: I'm not sure what they're booing about because it was an obvious yellow. But the Houston Dash forced a turnover from Angel City. And then it's a quick 1-2 in to the on-runner. But, wow, my goodness, what a save from Angelina Anderson. She's able to get to ground so quickly to come up with that save.
0: Keeping this game tied at one. So that's at least four game-changing saves this week by Angelina Anderson for Angel City. That one, the two against Kansas City on Wednesday, including the penalty kick, and the save on Sophia Schmidt on Sunday.
1: Well, and just like last match against Kansas City, you would hope that the first save would give Angel City some momentum, but it didn't. It was the second save, that PK save. Then momentum shifted for Angel City. They were able to come out with the win. Can that save by Anderson just now lift this Angel City side to get momentum?
0: Neely Martin throws it in. Left side of the area. It's headed left of the arc and cleared out by Houston. Tied at one in the 76th minute. Comes down to the center circle. Won by Houston. Here's Graham over the center line. Attack and go to our right. Graham looking downfield. Stopped by Laguerre. Doubles it back to Boateen. Boateen nudges it left sideline to Puntigam. Puntigam left sideline, drops it back to Boateen. Outside left. Boateen with a left-footed cross into the area. Good box out by Gordon on Larissi over the right end line. Goal kick, Angel City.
1: Yeah, and sometimes that's what it takes. You have to be touch tight as a defender. The service is there. The ball gets sent in by Houston. And then you have one job as a defender in that scenario. Sarah Gordon does an exceptional job of just being touch tight and making sure her player does not win the ball.
0: Here's a collision in midfield, and that's going to be a yellow card against Angel City. A yellow card gets shown to Casey Fair for a hard challenge at midfield, and that's Casey Fair's second yellow card of the season. So the score, Angel City 1, Houston 1 in goals in the 77th minute. And the score in yellow cards is Houston 4, Angel City 2.
1: Yeah, just undercut. Boateen there, and Boateen lands hard as she challenged for that header.
0: She capsized Boateen. 77th minute tied at 1. As Boateen, not surprisingly, was hurt, so she's going to have to be treated by the Houston medical staff. And head athletic trainer Matthew Hutton and assistant athletic trainer Jill Davis, allowing both teams a chance to get some water and speak to their respective coaches at midfield. Tied at one, crossing to the 78th minute, thanks in part to a huge save just moments ago by Angel City. Angel City's Angelina Anderson. Houston trying to break a six-match winless streak. Angel City completing a stretch of three matches in 7 days and trying to make it a three-match streak in which they're unbeaten. And remember, going into this stretch, they were on a four-match losing streak. Boateen gets up as she is clearly in pain, grimacing and touching her back where she had the hard landing after the foul on Casey Fair and the yellow card.
1: Yeah, and it looks like she will be able to stay in this match here for Houston. And for Angel City, again, we touched on it before the game started, during the game. As long as Houston can stay in this match, they know they have a chance, and that's why it is imperative for Angel City. Any opportunity they have from this point on, they have to try to make it dangerous. Because, again, the more that Houston is able to make those

0: deflections and not allow the ball to go towards their goal, make saves. That's momentum being built. And they know they always have a chance, especially when they're playing at home in Houston. It's such a tough place to play 90 plus minutes. Not talking about and not mentioning the heavy match week for Angel City and Houston, but for Angel City especially.
1: Play is back underway, tied at one in the 79th minute. And as Tracy mentioned, Boateng is able to stay in despite getting medical treatment because there was a yellow card on the play.
0: I like that rule.
1: Yeah. Here's Cat Rader for Houston, attacking the goal to our right. Rader right sideline as the Houston goal. Back outside middle now. Puntigam for Boateng. She's got some room on the left. Winds up with a drive. Save Anderson on her goal line.
0: Yeah, it looked really good when it left the foot of Boateng, but Angelina Anderson said, okay, I see this all the way in. Makes it look really easy.
1: So Anderson saved the sizzler, did not give up the rebound. The player she thwarted earlier was Lauracy. Long pass to Fair for Angel City. Left side of the area and banks it off of Berkeley. And unable to save it is Delisle at the left end line. Corner kick Angel City presented by Cedars-Sinai.
0: Yeah, a good run by Casey Fair. She gets in behind the back line, just runs off of the right shoulder of Berkeley. But again, she's crossing the ball in. There's nobody there for Angel City. So in that moment, Fair has to have some awareness. There's nobody in the box. Let me take another touch. I think she was fortunate there to deflect it off of Berkeley. And on the deflection, it looked like Berkeley rolled her ankle. The ball hits Berkeley's ankle. She tries to step down and then kind of steps down on the tippy toe.
1: And she's helped up by her teammates. She will not need attention from the medical staff. But as we cross into the 81st minute of a 1-1 tie, Angel City will get a corner kick. And one of Tracy's keys was for Angel City to put away its big chances, something they really have not done too well, but they have an opportunity to right now. Kennedy Fuller will take the corner kick from the left corner. She addresses it right-footed. She sends it to the right side of the area, headed out of the area by Houston. Chasing after it is Neuse, wins it right of the area, kicked over the right sideline by Rader, throwing Angel City. And Neely Martin will come over to throw it in. Neuse leaves it for. A lot of times on these throw-ins, it either goes into the area for a chance or it often is sent right back to the thrower inner, in this case, Neely Martin. She loads up on the right sideline. She flicks it to the right side of the area. It's headed right of the spot, and Colaprico volleys it out of there with her left foot. Laguerre tried to hold it in, but it goes back to Boateng. Boateng loses it. Now they say last touch by Neely Martin over the far sideline for a Houston throw-in. 82nd minute, tied at one. They throw it in back to the rookie Klinke. Upfield, Boateng clears it far sideline at midfield, out throwing Angel City. And they're going to throw it in to Neely Martin back in their end. Angel City fell behind 1-0. Tied it on a Myar Neuse penalty kick in the first half. Now Giselle Thompson for Fair. Fair for Angel City, right sideline. Fair had herself run down by Klenke, who steals it. Passes up to midfield, far sideline. It's broken up there by Neely Martin and saved by Laguerre. That's a heck of a defensive play by Neely Martin.
0: Yeah, it was, because they got really stretched as Fair had the ball. They were pushing numbers forward to make runs and options for Fair.
1: Avery Patterson takes over in the Houston end. Poked away by Endo to Fuller to Endo off of Colaprico. Knocked back to Fuller. Fuller, left point of the area for Angel City. Back to Endo. Endo left side of the area. Left footed blast. Hit the top of the crossbar. And it goes out for a Houston goal kick.
0: And that is exactly what the game is calling for. It's calling for somebody to step up in a moment to force Houston to have to make saves. And that time, it's a great shot. It actually beats Lyle there. And I'm not sure if she kind of lets this go. No, she goes for it, and it looks like it kisses it off of the crossbar. She doesn't actually touch it, so it will be a goal kick here coming for Houston.
1: Priska Chalufia subs into the match for Angel City. She handed Endo a note, and Endo looked at it and then put the note in her sock. This Angel City substitution.
0: Was it a note or a shin guard? I don't know.
1: Oh, yeah, good point.
0: No. It was definitely a note, but it's just interesting that Endo didn't really look at it.
1: This Angel City substitution presented by Sprouts Farmers Market. We're tied at one in the 84th minute. As it goes over the left sideline and out, it's going to be a throw in Angel City. Prisca Chalufia came into the match for Myora News.
0: Well, and Chalufia, I think, will push up, and that will push Indo back a little bit.
1: Evelyn Shores will throw it in from the left sideline. She throws it in, left side of the area, over Fair. Houston clears it upfield, but it's headed to the near sideline, and it goes out for another Angel City throw-in.
0: And with Chalufia's fresh legs, speed, and presence in the attacking third for Angel City, I think this is going to be a big boost. Hopefully, when those balls get sent in, she can just sort of battle.
1: Angel City resets in its end. Crossing into the 85th minute, tied at one. Sam's attacking go to our left. Long pass is just past Kennedy Fuller, backed up by Klinke, up to Puntigam. Back to Klinke once more. Left puts it upfield now. Gets it back, pressured by Fair. Now to the far sideline, Boateng. Upfield, and they connect with Schmidt over the center line. Long pass down the middle. Larcy one on two. Larcy shoots and missed it wide to the left. Goal kick, Angel City.
0: Yeah, it was a great move by Larcy in attempting to go around Neely Martin. She succeeds, but then she has Gordon there, who is in excellent position to cover once Larcy passes Martin. But in the end, it's a rush shot. Kind of loses her footing in the attempt. Nothing dangerous at all going Anderson's way.
1: Has anybody checked to see if Sarah Gordon is not actually a robot? Because she's going on 265 minutes in 7 days.
0: When you said, miles per gallon, I was thinking, oh, no, she's electric. She's all electric.
1: She's what? Carbon neutral is the term? Good for the planet? 86 minute tied at one. Near sideline at midfield, June Endo gets called for a foul as she bumped Cola Prico, and Houston will get a free kick. So Angel City trying to make it an unbeaten week, while Houston trying to break a six-match winless streak. Avery Patterson will take the free kick from the near sideline. Right sideline, Raider back to Patterson. Right side pass for Schmidt. Now outside middle, Puntigam to Boateng. Boateng moving in for Houston. Long left-footed shot. It's a dipper, and it's handled by Angelina Anderson. No problem.
0: Yeah, no problem at all. And Angel City will take that all game long or for the rest of the remainder of this game. It's Boateng's second attempt from well outside the 18. And the second time Anderson says thank you very much and let's go out the other way.
1: We remain tied at one in the 87th minute. Chalufia for Angel City. Attack from the goal to our left. Outside left to Endo. Left-footed ball for Fair. It's knocked back to Fuller. Fuller at the arc. Has Giselle Thompson. Right point of the area. Faces up on Boateng. Giselle Thompson. Right-footed cross and banked it intentionally off of Boateng over the right end line. Corner kick, Angel City, presented by Cedars-Sinai.
0: Yeah, smart play by Thompson there. Didn't have any options. And this Houston side, so disciplined defensively, just eating up the space in any passing lanes. And Giselle Thompson says, okay, let's try for a corner here.
1: June Endo will take the corner kick from the right quarter. Tied at one in the 87th minute. Left-footed in-swinger down the right end line, and it's headed out by Sophie Schmidt. Back-to-back corners presented by Cedars-Sinai.
0: And that's a great ball in by Endo, taken with her left foot, so it's whipped in, curling towards the goal. Tough to handle for any defender.
1: Into the 88th minute, tied at one. Can Angel City make it happen here? On a June Endo corner kick from the right quarter. Left-footed corner kick to the left side of the area. It's headed out of the area by Houston. Tracked down by Chalufia left of the area. Back outside left to Fuller. Back to Chalufia. Chalufia left of the area. Dribbles it back to Fuller outside left. Fuller with a right-footed ball to the spot. Header save is made by Delisle on a header by Evelyn Shores.
0: Yeah, and two times Chalufia got the ball and gave it back to the passer. And it's a great ball in the end. A great attempt by Shores. Just not enough on it to beat Delisle, but I like the challenge. You want to start challenging the goalkeeper, so this is a positive direction for Angel City.
1: Into the 89th minute, tied at one. Houston slows it down. Midfield near side, Avery Patterson pressured by Chalufia. Doubled it back to Berkeley. Remember, the fun really started beginning with the 89th minute here on Wednesday. Patterson, outside of the right, gets it back right sideline against Chalufia. Her cross to the arc and a shot by Larissa is bobbled. It's in the area. Martin back to Gordon. She tries to left foot it out of the area. Houston touched it last. It went over the near sideline. That should be Angel City's ball to throw in. And it is.
0: Yeah, and fortunately for Angel City, there was a swing and a miss in the 18. As this ball got deflected with the initial shot outside the 18. I think it's Sophie Schmidt who is inside near the penalty spot. A lot of time and space, just mistimes it. Fortunately for Angel City, swings and miss, but it's gotta be a better effort defensively by Chalufia, allowing Patterson to get involved in the attack.
1: Here's Fuller driving for Angel City. She has room, left side of the area, to her left foot, stuffed, taken by Berkeley. And Berkeley's gonna clear it out of there for Houston out to midfield. It just goes past Larissa. Oh, man, that was a great opportunity. And once again, Angel City couldn't get it on frame.
0: Yeah, and I like it, though. I'd rather see you attempt to shoot the ball rather than crossing it or laying it off, especially when you're in a dangerous situation so close to goal. Great decision, I think, by Fuller.
1: 90th minute, tied at one. Houston takes over back at its end. Patterson with an outlet pass out to midfield. Here's Larissa in the center circle. She reverses it back to Boateng. Boateng to Graham. Midfield far side. Back to Boateng as we cross into second half stoppage time. Angel City and Houston tied at one. Clanky left foots it upfield. We're just going to get 3 minutes of second half stoppage time. Long pass into the Angel City end, and Anderson clears it away from Raider. Only 3 minutes of second half stoppage time. In the center circle, Houston Schmidt to Colaprico. It's flicked ahead. Here's a chance for Houston. Left side of the area. Shot, score! Maggie Graham in second half stoppage time has given Houston a 2-1 lead over Angel City. And that's the third time in the last six matches that Angel City has allowed a goal in second half stoppage time.
0: And just a stat you just never like to hear for Angel City. They've been working to try to create offensively. It's been a tough day trying to find the goal. But just get stretched a little bit, get pulled out of shape, and then it's Sarah Gordon trying to recover to be the help defense. Emily Sams is there first. Maggie Graham gets past Sams. And then Sarah Gordon is making a run, trying to get there before the shot goes off from Graham. And for Graham, this is an excellent shot with the left foot. Great placement. And places it into the far post. Just tucks it in there, beating Angelina Anderson.
1: Her second goal of the season against Angel City. It was Colaprico from the center circle who passed towards Larissa. And Larissa made a great play by dummying the ball, letting it go by her to the onrushing Graham, who scored from the left side of the area. We're going to get a substitution now. Houston is going to bring the third Canadian, Alicia Chapman, into the match for Boateng. So Angel City can really count on only about another minute and a half to try and tie this game and try to do what San Diego did here on Wednesday.
0: And Alicia Chapman, a veteran player coming into this one as a defender, so she will really try to see this game out for the defense, and any surge of pressure that Angel City tries to throw at Houston's direction, Chapman will try to alleviate that.
1: Boy, what a rough ending to a week in which Angel City's defenders put on a conditioning clinic, especially Sarah Gordon, going the full 270 minutes, and Houston beats them for a transition goal in second half stoppage time at the end of the third game in 7 days. Angel City still has a chance to tie. Giselle Thompson sends it for fair, but it's caught instead by Delisle, who is now closing in on the first victory of her NWSL career at her first start. It's 2-1 Houston. We've got about a minute left in second half stoppage time as Delisle punts it out to the center circle. It's going to be captured by Schmidt for Houston. Will they head for the coffin corner? Near sideline, here's Raider. She dribbles down the right sideline. She wants the corner and banks it off of Shores. It'll be a throw-in for Houston, trying to break their six-match winless streak. And trying to break a three-match losing streak head-to-head against Angel City. Houston has not won since April 3rd against Louisville. They lead 2-1 in the final minute of second-half stoppage time over Angel City. Patterson throws it in. Deep of the right corner, taken away by Shores. Clears it upfield, but it's held in by Houston at the center circle. Klenke rockets it diagonally towards the left corner. Emily Sams back to get it. Chased by Graham. She dribbles around Graham. Passes upfield, Giselle Thompson. This might be Angel City's final possession. Thompson screaming down the right sideline. Trailing 2-1. Final moments of second half stoppage time. Thompson outside right against Puntigam. Right point of the area. Left-footed ball headed out of the area by Houston. They held it upfield. It's held in by Endo outside middle. Left foot's a pass. Left side hustling after it to Shores. She's got it. Shores left sideline to Endo left of the area. Endo taken off the ball by Avery Patterson. That could be it. She scoops it over the near sideline. Throw in Angel City. Shores throws it in towards Fuller. Taken away by Houston. Trying to dribble upfield is Patterson. She gets tangled up with Endo. It's a foul on Endo. Free kick Houston from deep at its end in the final seconds of second half stoppage time, leading Angel City 2-1.
0: Yeah, and Patterson's on the ground now. She'll take her time here, allowing more precious seconds tick off the clock.
1: If Houston wins this ball, the final whistle will probably sound. Delisle will take the free kick in the final moments of second half stoppage time. 2-1 Houston. She sends this one over the near sideline on the fly. It'll be a throw-in for Angel City. One more chance for them. Shores throws it over Fair. It's headed over the near sideline again. Throw-in Angel City. Final whistle does sound. What was interesting was Angel City was ready to throw it in, but they couldn't locate a ball. If there had been a ball right there, maybe they would have had at least one more possession, but that's a moot point by now. It's in the books as a 2-1 victory for the Houston Dash as Maggie Graham scores the match-winning goal 1 minute into second half stoppage time. Stay tuned for Angel City Aftermath, the final score this evening from Shell Energy Stadium in Houston, the Dash 2, Angel City Football Club 1. You're kicking it with Angel City FC on the iHeartRadio app.
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1: The Houston Dash with a 2-1 victory over Angel City Football Club at Shell Energy Stadium as Maggie Graham scores the match-winning goal in the 91st minute in second half stoppage time. It was a game in which Houston scored first in the 17th minute on a goal by rookie Kat Rader on an assist from fellow rookie Kate Fossey. But then less than 10 minutes later, Angel City's Evelyn Shores made a beautiful pass over the top to Kennedy Fuller at the left side of the penalty area. She was fouled by Houston's Leia Klenke, earning a penalty kick for Angel City and bringing us to tonight's play of the match. Myara News going for the tie in the 26th minute at the goal to our right. News addressing it, right-footed for Angel City. Their first penalty kick of the season. The 21-year-old from Brazil standing serenely just inside of the 18. Myara News winding up for a right-footed penalty kick for the tie. She fires, scores! Angel City ties it in the 26th minute on a perfectly placed penalty by Myara News. That was tonight's play of the match. So we were tied at one, and it stayed that way for the rest of the first half, and it stayed that way all the way into second half stoppage time. But then in the 91st minute, Danielle Colaprico sent a long pass through the center circle. Clarissa Larracy of Houston dummied the ball ahead, and Maggie Graham ran it down and from the left side of the area took a left-footed shot that beat Angelina Anderson for the match-winning goal as Houston celebrates a 2-1 victory over Angel City. Tracy, Angel City had 6 corner kicks in this match to just 1 for Houston, but I think something that really told the tale about how this match went down was the following. Houston attempted 10 shots tonight, 7 of them were on target. Angel City attempted 14 shots tonight, but only 3 of them were on target.
0: Yeah, and the second half, Houston really started to turn it on in the attacking third. In the 18, they had 5 of those on target in the second half. So Angel City just had a hard time trying to find the target, right? Trying to test Delisle in net. So, credit to this Houston defense. They were exceptional in just getting any deflection or body part that they could on the ball to not allow it to get to Delisle. But for Angel City, I felt like it was just the decisions that they were making in certain moments where, you know, a player has one player to beat. They're sending a cross inside the box and there's nobody there on the end of it. So in those moments, the decision should be take that player on to allow more attacking players to be an option in the box, or you can get to goal yourself. So again, it's just, you know, lacking that decision making and that refinement in the final third for Angel City was the difference. And I felt like in that first half, they were going to kind of turn it on in the second, but it's so tough. The match week that they had, where they were playing in Houston, the humidity, all of the minutes on the tired legs, all of that definitely came into effect. I think we saw the effects of that, especially as time wound down in the second half.
1: And Houston is able to break a 6-match winless streak with their 2-1 victory over Angel City this evening at Shell Energy Stadium, their first victory since all the way back on April the 3rd. And it's unfortunate that the match would end and the game would be decided by a transition offensive opportunity against Angel City's defense. But before that one play, and even almost in spite of that last play, I got to give a shout out because we had 5 field players just get done playing 270 minutes plus stoppage time, technically, in a 7-day span. In Sarah Gordon, Emily Sams, Evelyn Shores, Giselle Thompson, and Neely Martin, and Angelina Anderson also technically, but of course she was the goalie. But I was just astounded at how much energy in particular Sarah Gordon had in the third match and her third full match in 7 days.
0: Yeah, and all of those players really, I mean, everybody on the field, of course, is trying.

0: to do what they can to ensure victory for Angel City. But man, all those players, you said it, Sarah Gordon making those runs into the attacking third for Angel City. I don't think we've seen that all season for sure, but maybe not even the previous seasons as well. But that just tells you how badly she wanted it for the team. She saw some space. She said, hey, you know what? I'm going to make this run. In the end, it's kind of, you know, unfortunate that she was too far away to get to Graham, because you felt like she was going to get there. Just another split second longer, she was going to get there to be able to deflect that shot. But yeah, the effort was amazing for those five defenders or defensive players for Angel City.
1: The Houston Dash prevails over Angel City 2-1. Coming up next, we'll name our Once Upon a Farm player of the match. Also get you ready for Angel City's final match before the World Cup break next Sunday against Ashley Sanchez and the North Carolina Courage at BMO Stadium. Final score once again this evening from Shell Energy Stadium. The Houston Dash 2, Angel City Football Club 1. You're tuned to Angel City Aftermath. It's Angel City Football Club on the iHeartRadio app.
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1: 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That includes Angel City's next game. It'll be a week from tomorrow, next Sunday at BMO Stadium against the North Carolina Courage at 4 p.m. Pacific time. More about that matchup in a moment, as Angel City coming off a 2-1 defeat at Shell Energy Stadium tonight against the Houston Dash, as Houston's Maggie Graham scores the match-winning goal a minute into second half stoppage time. So, Tracy, we talked about Angel City's defense and the full back line just getting done playing the full 270 minutes this week in an amazing effort. Let me get your assessment of Angel City collectively offensively, because we mentioned something that stood out tonight was the fact that Angel City took 14 shots, but only three of them were on target. It seems to me that Angel City going into this final match before the World Cup break is going to be seeking more offensive consistency in terms of their results. I know they had to mix and match their lineup this week because of the three games in seven matches. But just tonight, offensively, they did not get the kind of final touch, as you put it. They were great in setting up the final touch, but not the final touch.
0: Yeah, and it's the decision-making, but you also have to think about the continuity. It's just not there because of all the substitutes that they've had to bring on. And, you know, the change in shape changes the way that you make your runs, the space that you want to run into. So they just look like something's a little bit off or lacking. And I said, I think it's the decision-making in the final third. But, I think, you know, I was an attacking player, so I understand a lot has to do with who's next to you, which helps you understand, you know, where that player wants the ball, how they want the ball, where they like to shoot, where they like to pass, where they're looking to pass it when they're not shooting. All of that stuff kind of plays into it for me. So I think it's really tough. I think it's a tough task when you have to have so many different personnel changes and so many different players playing next to you. And again, I'll mention it. Eight players have played forward in the past couple of matches for Angel City. So that's a lot of shifting and moving. And then you throw in, like I said before, the different, you know, positional changes and the different formation that you're playing. So sometimes it's a two front, sometimes it's a three front. And maybe not enough time to practice together, but I mean, you're a pro. You understand how to play any formation at this point. So yeah, maybe just going to take a little bit more time for that continuity to come so that the refinement can come in the final third.
1: Houston beats Angel City 2-1, and among other things, Houston passes Angel City in the standings. So Houston is now tied with Seattle for the eighth and final playoff spot at 14 points. Angel City is in 10th place right now at 13 points. And their next opponent, the North Carolina Courage, is presently tied with Kansas City for sixth place at 15 points. So it'll be a high-leverage game in the standings next Sunday at BMO Stadium. As we mentioned, North Carolina earlier today won at Racing Louisville 2-1. Ashley Sanchez, the game-winning goal in the 78th minute, for her seventh goal of the season. She is in second place in the NWSL in the Golden Boot race behind Barbara Banda of Orlando, who has 9 goals. So it's going to be an important match in the standings for Angel City. But I think most importantly, I look ahead to the game against North Carolina next week for two important reasons. I think, number one, it's extremely important for Angel City to establish some offensive consistency like we talked about. And also, it's going to be the final taste in your mouth going into the World Cup break.
0: Yeah, and I think for me, the biggest question is how can Angel City, how they can score consistently without Jansdottir. And I think they've struggled to kind of find those goals come from forwards. We've seen a lot of attacking, you know, from the width and then crossing the ball in or cutting the ball in and getting, you know, goals that way. But I want to see a little bit more rhythm between the front runners, you know, not just combining with the midfielders, but looking to combine with each other to try to create something, you know, and generate more offense for Angel City. But I want also some of these attackers to be a little more selfish. They have to, you know, understand that they are here to score goals. So in those moments, can they get a shot off? And that has to be the first thought in their minds when they are in an attacking position or a scoring position. Can I get this shot off? And if it's no, then you're looking for a pass or, you know, if there's a better pass to make for somebody else that has a better shot. But yeah, I want to see a little more bite in the attacking third from Angel City.
1: Speaking of goal scoring, La Professora over here, 13 goals 1 year at UCLA, 11 goals at UCLA another year.
0: You're pulling up the archives. Where'd you find that?
1: I found it on Web Crawler. That's how old the search engine was back when you and I were in school.
0: Oh my goodness.
1: So Tracy and I will look forward to talking to you again a week from Sunday at BMO Stadium as Angel City Football Club hosts the dangerous Ashley Sanchez and the North Carolina Courage. We'll be on the air a week from Sunday at 3:45 p.m. Pacific time with kickoff at 4. We'll talk to you then. For Tracy Bailey, our stadium engineer Jake Warner, and our studio engineer Zach Alcaldi, this is Isaac Lohenkron saying goodbye and reminding you that the final score this evening from Shell Energy Stadium in Houston was the Dash 2, Angel City Football Club 1. Good night, everyone.
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0: Yeah.
1: Yes, beautiful people.

0: Los Angeles,
1: welcome. You're all angels, each and every one of you.
0: This is soccer for the City of Angels.
2: I love this squad.
0: This is Angel City FC. Angel City pregame on the pitch is on. Now with all the lead up to today's match, joined by Tracy Bailey, Isaac Lowenkrauth.
3: Shell Energy Stadium, just east of downtown Houston, Texas. Angel City Football Club plays its third match in a seven-day span as they take on the Houston Dash. I'm Isaac Lowenkrauth with Tracy Bailey. It began on Sunday with a scoreless tie at Portland's Providence Park against Sophia Wilson and the Thorns. And then on Wednesday, Angel City scored a thrilling 2-1 victory at BMO Stadium over the Kansas City Current. And the bottom line on Wednesday night, it seemed, Tracy, that Angel City just flat out wanted it more than Kansas City did.
4: Yeah, the energy was there from the opening whistle for Angel City, and they really dominated and controlled the first half, the majority of it. And then they went into the locker room tied, probably disappointed, and came back out second half. The momentum actually shifted to Kansas City a little bit, and then it was back and forth, but it was the subs from that were game changers. Kennedy Fuller did an excellent job, of course, getting that game-winning goal. Giselle Thompson was fantastic with the goal and the assist. A lot of energy. They're going to need that here tonight against Houston.
3: At BMO Stadium back on March 27th, Angel City defeated Houston 2-1, despite Houston scoring first in the 10th minute. But early in the second half, Angel City scored two goals in an electrifying 1 minute and 55 second span. Angel City had not won its previous 24 times when conceding the first goal. This evening in Houston, it's the rematch between Angel City Football Club and the Dash. As we mentioned, it's the third match in a seven-day span for Angel City, the third match in a nine-day span for Houston. So that will play a role in this evening's starting 11s, which we will present along with the player availability report coming up 2 minutes from now, with kickoff 15 minutes from now. Angel City Football Club and the Houston Dash. You're kicking it with Angel City FC on the iHeartRadio app.
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3: We're 13 minutes away from kickoff in Houston between Angel City Football Club and the Dash. This evening's player availability report is presented by Cedars-Sinai. Angel City forward Svendis Jansdottir, who's their leader in goal contributions this season, will miss her third consecutive match because of a foot injury. Midfielder Ari Borges was listed as questionable with a foot injury. She will not be in the starting lineup, but will be available as a potential substitute. For Houston, their number one goalkeeper, Jane Campbell, is out with a head injury that she sustained in Wednesday's 2-2 tie against the San Diego Wave. Houston's leading scorer on the season, Kiki Van Zanten, with four goals, will miss her fourth consecutive match because of a thigh injury. Starting forward, Mackenzie Roby out for the year because of a knee injury. That was this evening's player availability report presented by Cedars-Sinai. This evening's starting 11 is presented by DoorDash. Angel City will be utilizing a 5-3-2 formation, meaning five defenders, three midfielders, and two forwards in goal, having a fantastic week. Angelina Anderson, a clean sheet and an NWSL save of the week against Sophia Wilson on Sunday in Portland. And then the second half on Wednesday against Kansas City, she makes a phenomenal kick save on Croy Bethune and then stops Lola Bonta on a penalty kick in the 57th minute. And by the way, there's some controversy there. I didn't know this, but two different people told me on social media that before the penalty kick, Lola Bonta blew a kiss to Angelina Anderson.
4: Wow.
3: Can you believe that?
4: No, I mean, good for Anderson to stay locked in. I love it. I love it. Step up big and save it and then shut her up.
3: Yeah, we didn't see it, but two different people who were at the game saw it and contacted us on social media. So the NWSL never ceases to be fun and interesting. So as it relates to the formation, you have Giselle Thompson at outside right back. You basically have three center backs in Neely Martin, Sarah Gordon, and Emily Sams. And then you have Evelyn Shores is the left outside back, and she's having a terrific week, too.
4: She really is. And so when you have that three center back formation with the five defenders, the outside backs essentially become wing backs. So they are going to press higher. That's Evelyn Shores, Giselle Thompson. We saw Giselle Thompson get heavily involved in the attack for Angel City, was able to convert not only a goal, but also got an assist on Fuller's goal. So today, I think it's an opportunity for Evelyn Shores to get involved in the attack even more. She was essential. I felt like she did such a good job of understanding the channel and the space centrally. Usually we see her go wide, but she cut back centrally last game against Kansas City. I think the opportunity is going to be there for Shores again here tonight.
3: So those are the five defenders, the three midfielders. Karina Laguerre, a rookie out of Duke, who's starting her third consecutive match. Myara News and Kennedy Fuller.
4: And Fuller was so candid in the post-game press conference after that Kansas City match, saying she was a little mad. She was a little upset that she hasn't gotten to start. You know, she's been in and out of the starting lineup, hasn't gotten a start since May 10th. So this will be her first start against since the game against San Diego. So she also talked about how she communicated that to Coach Strauss. So I'm happy to hear that there is an open line of communication back and forth between the coach and player, because especially with a young player, you want to see that confidence continue to grow and build. And when she came in the game, she was an absolute game changer. So I'm so happy for her to get rewarded with the start here today against Houston. I expect big things from this player here today.
3: At one forward for Angel City, Taylor Suarez, a rookie from Florida State, starting for the fifth time in Angel City's last six matches, and the other forward, Riley Tiernan.
4: Yeah, in the last few games for Tiernan, again, a player that's probably, you know, getting her confidence shaken up a little bit, just especially compared to the season that she had last season. I like this two-front situation for Tiernan to come into. She did not play at all last game. That was the first game she sat out the entire match. So she's got fresh legs. She has fresh legs. She has more space with the two-front to kind of roam, and you feel like when you watch Tiernan play, she's hesitant compared to last season. So now she'll have the ability to make more runs, to get more involved in the attack, and also be that hold-up player that she has done so well for Angel City in the games past.
3: Here's the starting lineup for the Houston Dash with Jane Campbell, their number one keeper, out because of a head injury. Caroline Delisle makes the first start of her NWSL career in goal.
4: Yeah, kind of a situation she got thrown into against San Diego on Wednesday. Came in the 83rd minute, so she really got credited for 7 minutes played, but she actually played 7 minutes plus 14, about 14 of stoppage time. So that's all the experience she's had in the NWSL. She came in, saved one shot, but also got scored on. So if I'm Angel City, I'm going to attack this goalkeeper to really not let her confidence build in this game, especially here at home in Houston.
3: The outside backs for the Dash, Avery Patterson and Lisa Boateng. At one center back, Leia Klinke, one of five rookies in Houston's starting lineup for this match. The other center back wearing the captain's armband, popular former Angel Paige Nielsen.
4: Yeah, definitely a fan favorite from Angel City. She is their captain. She is their leader. And especially with so many young players in the starting lineup for the Houston Dash, I think you said, Isaac, you said five rookies are starting for Houston. That's a lot of youth and a lot of instability. So she is going to be that stable player back in the back line for Houston Dash, especially without Jane Campbell, who has been there for nine seasons in a row. So Paige Nielsen will be the player that they look to pick them up during hard times and also to keep the energy up when they're playing well.
3: With Houston and a 4-4-2, the midfielders Kate Harden, Maggie Graham, Sarah Puntingham, and Linda Ullmark, who is a rookie out of North Carolina and has started every match this year. And the two forwards, at one forward, Kat Rader, a rookie out of Duke with three goals and one assist this season. And the other forward, Kate Fossey, another rookie out of North Carolina.
4: Yeah, and this player, Kate Fossey, is so exciting to watch. She actually rolled her ankle and was out the first time.

0: at BMO Stadium back on March 27th. Kickoff is 5 minutes away. 3 minutes away is Tracy Bailey's Keys to the Map. You're kicking it with Angel City Football Club on the iHeartRadio app.
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0: Angel City Football Club ready to run against the Houston Dash as we dash over to Tracy Bailey for her keys to the match.
3: My first key is that Angel City must have elite recognition of when to build and the times to go direct against this Houston Dash side, who, by the way, is second in the NWSL in possession one in the attacking third. Angel City struggled the first time they played Houston March 27, trying to get out of the back. A lot of turnovers were forced. So it's going to be very critical for Angel City to recognize the moments of when to actually try to play through the pressure or just play direct, play long, clear it out to gain more confidence when they're trying to build out of that pressure. My second key is for Angel City to put away their big chances. Angel City is still looking to generate more scoring opportunities, especially with the absence of Jan's daughter. They're 14th in the NWSL in expected goals, so they have to get that XG up. Players like Kennedy Fuller, Riley Tiernan, Taylor Suarez today will have an opportunity to step up, and then it's going to be the game changers too. So the onus is on June Endo, Priscilla Chalufia, Casey Fair, players like that who come into the match. This is their chance to get more minutes, to grow into confidence as they look to build more in their attack. My third and final key is that Angel City must start on the front foot. This is critical for them today. I really feel like this is going to be the biggest key. They are third, and this is their third game in their last seven matches for Angel City, and they're on the road. This is a tough place to play. They traveled Thursday. It's very humid in Houston. We saw the game against San Diego against Houston. San Diego didn't put them away. They allowed them to continue to be in the game, feel like they could, you know, get back and allow the belief to remain. Second half, they were able to tie it. So San Diego definitely outplayed Houston. Angel City cannot make that mistake here today in Houston. They have to put the game away when they can and when they have the opportunity to.
0: Angel City presently in ninth place in the NWSL, 1 point behind the eighth place Seattle Reign. Seattle winning at Boston yesterday by a final score of 2-1. But if Angel City wins this match, they will move back above the playoff line into sixth place in the NWSL with their 4-4-1 record. Our referee for this match, Muhammad Kalea. Angel

0: City in gray uniforms with black numbers. The Houston Dash in light blue uniforms with white numbers. It's the third game in 7 days for Angel City. As Tracy mentioned, it's also the third match in 9 days for the Houston Dash. They lost at Kansas City last Friday 3-0 behind two goals from Temwa Shewinga. And then, as Tracy mentioned, at Shell Energy Stadium on Wednesday, a 2-2 tie against the San Diego Wave, who entered that match number one in the standings in the NWSL. Houston taking a 2-1 lead on a goal by Cat Rader in the 89th minute, but San Diego tying it in second half stoppage time on a goal by Trinity Byers. And it was late in the second half of that game that their longtime number one goalkeeper, Jane Campbell, had to leave the game because of a head injury that she sustained in a collision with Byers. So Caroline Delisle came in to make her NWSL debut in the 83rd minute, wound up yielding the game-tying goal to Byers in second-half stoppage time. And now Delisle about to make the first start of her career right now against Angel City Football Club. And that is in addition to five rookies that Houston has in its starting lineup. As Tracy mentioned, 85% humidity as we speak in Houston. Angel City defends the goal to our left in front of Angelina Anderson. Houston defends the goal to our right in front of the aforementioned Caroline Delisle. Riley Tiernan standing over the ball. Kicks off to begin this match to Neely Martin. A tap to the near side of the field to Emily Sams. Rockets a long right-footed ball that's volleyed by former Angel Paige Nielsen over the right sideline. Throw at Angel City. Giselle Thompson coming off a goal and an assist against Kansas City. Throws it into Martin, back to Giselle Thompson, near sideline at midfield. Here is Sams, and Sams whacks it to the back to Martin. Again, Angel City playing a 5-3-2 formation as Sams goes long down the right side. Paige Nielsen has it lined up, rolls it upfield off of Giselle Thompson, won by Kennedy Fuller, deep in the right corner for Angel City. Fuller going to work, right of the area, just towed away from her, and it's going to be cleared out of there upfield by Houston.
1: But you can already see what Angel City wants to do. Emily Sams is looking to go direct to find Giselle Thompson early.
0: Here's Giselle Thompson, right of the area to Tiernan. Her right-footed cross deflects off of Boateng, and Delisle tries to save it at the right end line, and the offside flag was up, so it'll be a free kick for Houston from just ahead of its goal line as we've played just over a minute.
1: And even though Tiernan was offside there, I like that, her being active and getting involved in the play. Oftentimes, I feel like it's taken a while for her to get touches on the ball, so love to see her getting touches early.
0: The free kick by Delisle went over the near sideline without being touched, and Angel City will throw it in near sideline at midfield. Thompson to Laguerre, back to Giselle Thompson. It's kicked out of bounds off of Giselle Thompson by Rader. And Houston earns a throw at midfield of the near sideline, attacking the goal to our left. Lisa Boateng will throw it in. A long throw in. Bounces over Rader. Gordon cleans it up for Angel City. Giselle Thompson's pass is taken away at midfield. Down the left sideline, here is Graham for Houston, passing left side of the area. And once again, Sarah Gordon all over to Anderson, clears it upfield, but cleared it outside middle, right to Avery Patterson for Houston. Drops it back to Puntigam. Outside of the right, Harden. That's now flicked towards Ullmark, and I swear there must be more than one Sarah Gordon on the field. She's all over the joint.
1: My thoughts exactly. I think you read my mind. Yeah, she really cleans things up for Angel City. First doing it on the near side, so the right side for Angel City of the field. And then all of a sudden she sprints over to the left side, offering cover and help on that side, the far side of the field.
0: Sarah Gordon has played every minute this week for Angel City. So you have Angelina Anderson, Gordon, Emily Sams, Evelyn Shores, Giselle Thompson, and Neely Martin have played now 182 minutes officially in a seven-day span as it's headed over the near sideline.
1: And that's a good point to make, especially considering those are all of your defenders. So for Angel City, and now that they're playing in this formation with Evelyn Shores and Giselle Thompson making more runs into the attack, it's going to be interesting to see if they can last the entire 90 here today in Houston.
0: No score in the fourth minute. Here's a hard collision at midfield, and the foul gets called against Angel City's Myara Neuse, and it'll be a free kick for Houston. And it's especially notable considering Savvy King out with an injury right now, so Angel City does not have much depth in terms of experience on the back line.

0: for Houston. In its end, now to Nielsen along the near side of the field. Passes to Boateng. Her one-touch pass taken away by Kennedy Fuller for Angel City. Fuller drops it back to Emily Sands. Over the center line, Giselle Thompson. They're really working that right side. Giselle Thompson double-team. Boateng took it away for Houston. Here is Rader down the middle. Allmark. Tap back to Rader. Here comes Shores trying to break it up, and they do break it up, and then Majorin uses fouled while making a back pass. Free kick, Angel City, and it's in.
1: And great work defensively by News, tracking back. She's recovering, trying to get on the right side of the ball, and just delaying the player with the ball for Houston enough to get her foot in, cause the turnover, and then she turns over the ball. She's dribbling, trying to dribble out of the pressure with her facing her own goal. Gets fouled. Great work by News.
0: No score in the fifth minute. Angel City's ball. Neely Martin in her arc. To the far side to Gordon. Wright puts it up to Shores. Far sideline. Swings a long pass into the Houston end. And it swerves over the far sideline. And Leah Klinke goes over to collect the ball as Houston gets ready to throw it in. The Dash winless in six after starting the season 3-1. They are 0-4-2 since then. And again, playing without their number one goalkeeper, Jane Campbell, tonight. But here they go, attacking the goal to our left. Trying to fight her way in from the right side is Allmark. Taken off the ball by Martin, and Angel City comes back. Evelyn Shores approaches the center line of the far side. Pursued by Allmark. Left with it up to Tiernan. Far side in midfield. She's under pressure and is able to knock it back to Sarah Gordon as we cross into a scoreless sixth minute. Houston also playing without its leading goal scorer, Kiki Van Zanten. She's missing her fourth straight match because of a thigh injury. Giselle Thompson for Angel City. Near-sided midfield. Nice pass over the center line to Fuller. Attacking the goal to our right. It's a 3-on-3. Kennedy Fuller in from the right with Suarez. Fuller right of the arc. Throttles down. Turns her back to the goal. Swings a pass to Giselle Thompson outside of the right. Giselle Thompson, right side of the area, double team. Her cross off of Suarez, right side of the area. Laguerre picks it up. Laguerre tries to go to her left foot. It comes in front, and it's just sent wide to the right by Shores. Goal kick, Houston.
1: Yeah, great attack by Angel City. Probably their best chance yet as they were attacking towards the goal. It's a counterattack led by Kennedy Fuller, but she doesn't see anything, so she turns, slows it up, allows more players of Angel City to get involved in the attack, swings it over to Giselle Thompson. She sizes Nielsen up, crosses the ball in. It deflects and finds its way over to Evelyn Shores eventually. Shores just mishits this. She's trying to place it, looking for that far corner.
0: Long pass for Rader. Sarah Gordon gets to it first. Tapped it to Anderson and back to Gordon in a scoreless seventh minute from Shell Energy Stadium in Houston. Gordon's pass taken away by the Dash. But now captured by Karina Laguerre back in the Angel City end. Left with it upfield to Suarez. Now to News. News with a long pass, and she connects with Fuller at midfield on the near side. Drops it back now to Giselle Thompson for Laguerre. Laguerre going for Tiernan, but getting there first is Boateng, and she reverses it back to Klinke.
1: And now as Houston gets set to build out of the back, we'll have to see how wide and stretched they get, because I felt like against San Diego, they got cut up and down the field. San Diego was just having their way and doing whatever they want, slicing and dicing through this Houston side.
0: San Diego outcrossed Houston 20-6 and out-corner kicked them 9-2. No score in the eighth minute. Angel City's Angelina Anderson has it in her area. And despite that, Houston came very close to winning the game and upsetting the then first place Wave.
1: Yeah, but that's why you have to put games away, especially in this league, especially on the road, and especially in a tough environment and place to play in like Houston.
0: Over the far sideline it goes in midfield, and Angel City's Evelyn Shores will throw it in. And as we said, for the team playing its third match in 7 days, the high humidity here in Houston definitely going to be a factor in this match, especially as it continues. It goes over the far sideline again at midfield and out for a Houston throw-in. The Houston Dash starting 5 rookies tonight. That gives them 41 starts by rookies this season, by far the most in the NWSL. They throw it into Harden. And now they reset past Nielsen wearing the captain's armband. Page approaches the center line, attacking from her right to her left. Over the center line to Boateng. Boateng left sideline. Thumps a pass left side of the area, but it just passed an on-rushing Kate Fosse, and it's handled by Angelina Anderson. Fosse did not play at Angel City back on March 27th because of a left ankle injury. And as Tracy said earlier, she had a goal and an assist against San Diego after coming into the match off the bench in the 67th minute. Emily Sam to the scoreless ninth minute here for Angel City. Dribbles all the way up to the center line to Giselle Thompson. Giselle attacking the goal to our right. And she passes back to a backpedaling Neely Martin as we cross into a scoreless 10th minute. Careful pass up the middle to Neuse. Now to the far side to Sarah Gordon. And now Gordon with a long pass over the center line to Shores for Angel City. Evelyn Shores moving down the left side. She's tripped for a foul and a free kick for Angel City. And it'll come from, it's going to be a yellow card to boot.
1: That was quick.
0: Yeah, Angel City is going to get a free kick from about 40 yards out on the left as Evelyn Shores made a good run. And she was fouled by Harden, who gets the yellow card, the first of the rookie's NWSL career.
1: And this will be Angel City's first opportunity on a set piece. And once again, they're still leading the NWSL in set piece goals with six so far this season.
0: Kennedy Fuller will take it. And this is more from about 35 yards out on the left as she addresses it right footed. Fuller sends this one towards the goal box, and it's headed out of the area by Houston. Giselle Thompson heads it back into Tiernan, back to the goal to Laguerre. Her shot right on Delisle, who makes her first save.
1: In a lot of teams, you would see the bar that ball that far out try to possess and create something new, but Angel City is confident in the players that they have who have an aerial presence, and they've had a lot of practice with the long throw-ins from Jansdotter, Neely Martin, so good idea there with the skill on the ball by Kennedy Fuller to send that one in.
0: No score of the 11th minute. Houston's ball attacking the goal to our left with Graham. Way outside of the left. Dropping it back down to Boateng. Graham along the left sideline. Passes left to the arc. It's broken up by Angel City. Neely Martin skies it back into the Houston defensive end. And all the way out to get it is Delisle. Caroline making the first start of her career. She previously played professionally in Sweden. She was with San Diego during the 2024 NWSL campaign, but did not feature. Delisle has it back in her end. Again, Jane Campbell out tonight with a head injury sustained in a collision in Wednesday's 2-2 tie against San Diego. Nielsen to the near sideline for Graham of the Houston end. Up to midfield to Boateng. Boateng switches the field for Avery Patterson. Patterson bluffs the long pass. Avery with 12 caps for the U.S. national team since last year. Now Klenke with a long pass, headed by Sarah Gordon out to Neuse. Neuse of the center circle, taps a nice pass to Fuller. Attack from the goal to our right. Kennedy Fuller with Suarez and Tiernan at the arc. Fuller draws a double team. Back to Giselle Thompson. Thompson at the center line for Sam.
1: And Kennedy Fuller wanted one of the two forwards to check to her so she can feed them on the ground. No runners were there, so now Angel City will recycle, switch the field.
0: With Shores, and now she sets up Suarez left of the area. Suarez against Harden. One-on-one. Beautiful juke by Suarez. Left side of the area with a cross. Fuller back to the goal. Fuller turning. Drops it back outside middle. A blast by Sams is deflected and just wide to the left. It hit Klenke and Root. Corner kick, Angel City, presented by Cedars-Sinai.
1: Yeah, it was a great ball in that found its way to Kennedy Fuller. Great work on the ball to Spy Suarez to get that ball in to Fuller. Fuller then overran it just a touch, so she's back to her goal that she wants to score, and she lays it off, finds Emily Sams. Emily Sams does the right thing in that situation, keeps the ball low, and is just trying to keep it on frame. In the end, gets deflected.
0: No score in the 13th minute. Kennedy Fuller with two goals and two assists this year takes the corner kick right-footed. Low line drive left side of the area. Volley by Martin and caught by Delisle. That was a half turn by Neely Martin. It seemed like she had her back almost to the goal and was able to get a foot on it and send it into the goal box.
1: Yeah, just trying to redirect it and create chaos.
0: No score as we cross into the 14th minute. Patterson for Houston. Dribbles up the far sideline under pressure. Lost it, but last touch by Angel City. And Houston fortunate to get it back off a throw-in. In case you just tuned in, Angel City starting in a 5-3-2 formation. Technically five defenders, but it's the same look they had on Wednesday with Neely Martin as the center back. Ball is played back into the Angel City defensive end, and Emily Sams knocks it back to Angelina Anderson at her arc. What a week for Anderson. Clean sheet at Portland on Sunday, including an NWSL save of the week for a breakaway stop against Sophia Wilson, and then stopping a Lola Bonta penalty kick on Wednesday against Kansas City. Here's a foul called in midfield, and it's on Angel City, Riley Tiernan. And so we'll get a free kick for Houston with Klinke sending it all the way back to goalkeeper Caroline Delisle.
1: And I really think those saves by Angelina Anderson against Kansas City were so huge, not just for Angel City in that moment. Obviously, it pushed them and propelled them in terms of momentum to win that game. But what it does for Angelina Anderson going forward, I think, is going to be huge. The confidence, obviously, is going to grow, but she's going to become more of a leader back there, I think. She's already, you know, a co-captain, but I think that game against Kansas City is going to give her a lot going forward.
0: No score in the 15th minute as Houston takes over near sideline in midfield. Attacking the goal to our left. Here's Ullmark in the center circle. Ullmark dribbling right. Confronted by Suarez. Back outside middle to Graham. Graham rolls a pass now. Right side of the area to Patterson to the right end line. And Suarez clears it off of Ullmark. And then Shores clears it over the right sideline for a Houston throw-in.
1: Yeah, great work, of course, defensively once again by Sarah Gordon. Just using her speed to get there first. It was a through ball looking for Patterson. And Gordon, really tough to beat for any player.
0: No score in the 16th minute. On the drive is Harden for Houston. Right of the area. Right-footed cross is rejected by Evelyn Shores. Shores clears it upfield. It's off of Patterson, backed up by Klinke, but she sends it over the far sideline, and Angel City will get a throw-in from its end.
1: And Angel City's doing an excellent job of just making it really difficult for Houston to find the passing lanes. They're making runs, but the passing lanes are clogged right now at the moment, so Angel City recognizing and understanding where Houston wants to go and making sure they're in that space.
0: No score in the 16th minute. The throw-in tumbles out to midfield to the far sideline. And we get a foul called on Angel City on a joust at midfield to the far side. And Houston will take a free kick from there.
1: Well, if I'm taking notes, if I'm Angel City, I'm going to understand that this referee is calling things tight. So don't take any chances. Don't take any risks. He's not going to let it go. He's already given a player a yellow card. He's calling this game very tight.
0: Yeah, that was on Kate Harden of Houston in the early going. Houston will take the free kick far sideline in midfield. Attacking the goal to our left. With Avery Patterson over the ball. And Patterson going to send it all the way back to Paige Nielsen. Paige started 37 matches for Angel City over its first two-plus seasons. Delisle up the middle playing catch. Knocks it to the far side to Klinke. Klinke for Houston. Connects with a long pass, and here comes the dash. A long pass, right side of the area. On the chase is Fosse back into the goal box. Here's a left-footed shot, score! In the 17th minute, Houston gets on the board. On a lightning-fast transition opportunity. And the all-important first goal tonight goes to the dash.
1: And once again, it almost feels like Angel City fell asleep for a split second. It was a free kick that then sent the ball back to Paige Nielsen, and then they switched the ball back to the near to the far side for Houston dash. And then it's a player for Houston getting to the end line, cutting it back, but no one's running with the runners. There are two or three Houston dash players that are making their runs in that she could have fed either one of them, because they are in front of their defender in Angel City. It's an easy cutback. Actually had a second chance on it. Whiffed on the first chance, but had enough space and time to wiggle around Giselle Thompson. And then from there, it's just an easy finish. Angelina Anderson has no chance at that point.
0: It was Kat Rader on a rookie-to-rookie play. Kate Fosse got the assist from the right side of the area to the trailing Rader, and Rader has scored her fourth goal of this rookie campaign. So you have a former North Carolina Tar Heel and a former Duke Blue Devil coming together in unison, working together to score a goal. How about that? The former arch rivals. What's next? A UCLA Bruin marrying a USC Trojan? But it gives Houston a 1-0 lead in the 19th minute. And that's the sixth time in the last seven matches that Angel City has yielded the opening goal. And one of your keys was that it was particularly important for Angel City to start on the front foot. Here's Giselle Thompson for Angel City. Attack and go to our right. Emily Sam's right sideline. Under pressure, she trips over the ball, and out it goes. Is it a foul, or is it Houston's ball? And it'll go to Angel City. And the Dash cannot believe it. Even though it goes Angel City's way, it'll be Giselle Thompson throwing it in.
1: And I actually do think it went off of Graham for Houston. It's Sam's falling on the ball. The ball doesn't completely roll over the line, and then Graham comes in, falls on the ball as it's rolling over the sideline. But I think Sam's then has a conversation with the center official. I think she wanted a foul there, not the throw-in. I think, again, coming up with the throw-in, probably lucky for Angel City.
0: 1-0 Houston to the 20th minute. Angel City's ball at its end. Sarah Gordon dropping it back to Neely Martin. Martin for Sam's. The Houston goal scored in the 17th minute by Kat Rader, assisted by Kate Fossey. A rookie-to-rookie scoring play. Two of the five rookies that Houston's starting tonight, and their goalkeeper is making the first start of her NWSL career. Back in the Houston defensive end, it's won by Angel City's Tiernan. She passes for Suarez, leaves it with Giselle Thompson. Triple team. Now to the arc, and it pinballs all the way out to midfield where it's controlled by Graham. Graham over the center line, attacking the goal to our left for Rader, but she's overrun by Sarah Gordon and sends it back to Angelina Anderson.
1: And the cover that Gordon provides is so exceptional because it allows Angel City to take gambles, to get forward. Sam's is all the way in their attacking third, and they just get split, stretched. But Sarah Gordon's back there to save the day and recover and clean things up.
0: 1-0 Houston in the 21st minute. Clanky in the Dash's end. Heads it. Controlled, however, by Tiernan to Suarez. And now it's Evelyn Shores left side for Angel City. Shores with a good touch on Patterson, left of the area. And the cross is blocked over the left end line by Patterson. Corner kick Angel City presented by Cedars-Sinai.
1: And this is a good response from Angel City after going down a goal. They understood they went down a goal when they faced Houston the first time, so they know it can be done. They're trying to claw their way back into this one. It's a good run by Evelyn Shorts getting down the sideline. She did have Kennedy Fuller on that far post, but it's a sliding tackle that prevents the ball from going through, giving Angel City this corner opportunity.
0: Fuller going to take it to Giselle Thompson, left of the arc. She fires, blocked, comes down at the arc. Headed by Shores, headed back by Nielsen, right side of the area, and then it's headed by Houston over the right sideline for an Angel City throw-in.
1: Yeah, and Emily Sams was on in an offside position, so she couldn't go up and joust for the ball.
0: 1-0 Houston, 22nd minute. As Angel City gets ready to throw it from the right sideline, and Neely Martin will serve it like Zvendis. Fires this one to the right side of the area. It's headed into the goal box. Headed once again. Headed back and forth. Headed right of the spot. A volley by Neus is going to go wide to the right for a Houston goal kick.
1: And there has to be a little bit more communication from Angel City there. There's two players. I believe it was Tiernan was one of them and another player from Angel City going up for the same ball. Not once, not twice, but three times. So better communication so you know if somebody's going to go for it, the other player can run in and try to get the second ball. Because they're clearly outnumbered in that situation. A lot of blue jerseys back defensively.
0: 1-0 Houston at the 23rd minute. Caroline Delisle, the Houston keeper, at her arc. Daring Taylor Suarez to pressure. She taps it to the near sideline to Nielsen. Upfield to Graham. And here comes Houston attacking the go to our left. They try and switch the field to the far side. The only problem is there's nobody there. Over the far sideline throw at Angel City. Angel City has won just two of its last 29 matches when conceding the first goal. However, their opponent in both of those matches, you guessed it, the Houston Dash. As Tracy mentioned, at BMO on March 27th and then here at Shell Energy Stadium in 2023. Long pass right of the area. Boateng against Giselle Thompson, who wins it at the right end line for Angel City. Giselle Thompson drops it back to Tiernan. Tiernan wide right. Tiernan pulls up right of the area against Boateng. Dribbles to the right end line. Jersey twirl left. Left-footed cross right of the spot is cleared out of the area by the dash, and it descends over the right sideline, throwing Angel City.
1: Yeah, it's a good combination play between Giselle Thompson and Riley Tiernan, but once Tiernan has the ball in the wide area, it's so tough to have to time your run when you're a player in the box trying to get on the end of a cross coming from Tiernan. After two or three cuts, they're not sure if they're running or Tiernan's going to take it herself.
0: Here's Fuller, knocked down left side of the area. Penalty kick, Angel City! So after surrendering a penalty kick on Wednesday against Kansas City, and Angelina Anderson coming up with a big save, Kennedy Fuller is fouled by Klinke on a pass over the top in the penalty area in the 25th minute, and Angel City gets ready to attempt its first penalty kick of the season, and credit Evelyn Shores for a beautiful entry pass.
1: Yeah, a great through ball in, finding Fuller on the end of it. Fuller does an exceptional job, but that's what she does. She knows how to use her body. She senses the pressure coming from Klinke in that situation, puts her body in between Klinke and the ball. And all Klinke can do, either go through Fuller, which is the foul that ensued, or let her go herself, and then it's a 1v1 situation.
0: Right now, Kennedy Fuller is over the ball, but she's going to hand it off to Myora News. So Myora News will attempt her first NWSL penalty kick, and Caroline Delisle will face her first NWSL penalty kick. Myora News going for the tie in the 26th minute at the goal to our right. News addressing it, right-footed for Angel City. Their first penalty kick of the season. The 21-year-old from Brazil standing serenely just inside of the 18. Myora News winding up for a right-footed penalty kick for the tie. She fires, scores! Angel City ties it in the 26th minute on a perfectly placed penalty by Myora News.
1: And News has had a rough couple of weeks. Got a red card against Utah. Was forced then to miss an additional game after it was reviewed by the league. And then she's back last match against Kansas City. Gets the start, plays 69 minutes. And then she has this moment here to change the game. She steps up with complete composure. The whistle blows, takes a couple of steps as her approach, and nails it. Hits side netting with the inside of her right foot. It has the pace. It has the spot. She places it beautifully, tying this one here at one.
0: Caroline Delisle guessed the right way, but it was such an expertly taken shot that it still beat her. It curled away from her, and as Tracy said, it hit the side netting. Angel City's ball at its end, and guess who has it? It's News. News on the loose, going long down the middle, and it's going to be claimed by Paige Nielsen for Houston. A 1-1 tie now in the 28th minute. And remember what happened the last time these teams met. Angel City fell behind 1-0 and then scored two goals in a minute 55. Here's a foul called on Emily Sams, and Houston wants a yellow card, and they're going to get their wish. And you're right, Tracy. Yep. This game is being called very tightly.
1: Which is also why you don't take that chance if you're Klinke. You don't take that chance in the box. You know the referee has called everything up until that point. So at this point, it's Emily Sams against Maggie Graham. Doesn't get any of the ball, gets all player. And I would probably say it's a little harsh to get a yellow card here, but the way that this game has been called, it's been consistent. Maggie Graham pleads her case as soon as the whistle blows, runs over to the referee. Referee agrees, gives Emily Sams a yellow.
0: Yeah, I agree. You can't argue that Mohamed Kalea has not been consistent. So if it's inconsistent, then You don't know what to expect,
1: yep.
0: But if you're a player, now it's up to you to adjust.
1: Absolutely.
0: So Houston will get a free kick from the left sideline, tied at one of the 29th minute. Boateng, a left-footed parachute into the goal box, caught by Angelina Anderson.
1: Yeah, and just too much air underneath that. Anderson is able to get underneath it. And it's a pretty easy grab for Anderson. Now Angel City will build out of their own back.
0: Tied at one in the 29th minute. Houston scoring in the 17th minute on a goal by Kat Rader. But then Angel City tied it on a penalty kick in the 26th minute. Up to midfield on the near side. And it's going to be claimed there by Houston. And here they go attacking the goal to our left again. Here's a takeaway by Angel City's Neely Martin. And now New sends it to the far side of the field. Shores left puts it through the center circle. Beautiful long pass. And saving it at the right sideline is Kennedy Fuller for Angel City. Fuller at the right point of the area. Left-footed cross is blocked. It comes to Laguerre. Laguerre gives it outside middle to Neuse back to the goal. Twirls right. Outside left to Shores. Shores has it taken away by Avery Patterson and sends it back to Klinke.
1: It actually was a really good sequence for Angel City. The ball gets sprayed wide, finding Fuller, touching the near sideline, and then gets switched back over to Evelyn Shores.
0: Taylor Suarez putting pressure on Delisle and forces a bad pass, and Angel City will get a throw in right sideline Houston end. Giselle Thompson will throw it in from the right sideline. Mayara News tying it with a beautifully placed penalty kick goal set up by Kennedy Fuller, being fouled in the area off a wonderful pass by Evelyn Shores. It goes over the near sideline in midfield. It'll be a throw-in for Angel City. Giselle Thompson throws it back to Emily Sam. Third match in 7 days for Angel City. Third match in 9 days for Houston. Gordon to midfield, far sideline to Shores. Shores clubs it back to Neely Martin. As we speak, Angel City a point below the playoff line, but if they win, they'll move into sixth place. Long pass by Sams for Tiernan. Paige Nielsen sends it back to Delisle. Wright puts it up to midfield on the near side, and getting hammered is Kennedy Fuller. Will that be a yellow card on Graham? And it will not be in this case, and Sams and Martin want to know why.
1: Yeah, and Graham was adamant about pleading her case in the other situation on the opposite end. This time she's the one making the foul there against Kennedy Fuller. But again, such good recognition of where the pressure is coming from by Kennedy Fuller. Gets her body in the right position.
0: And a yellow card has come out.
1: Which I think is fair. Yep. Again, it's fair up to this point. It's the same, almost the same exact foul.
0: So we've had two goals, four yellow cards, and a partridge in a pear tree in the first half hour around here. Angel City 1, Houston 1. Free kick Kennedy Fuller from way outside of the right.
1: And I think Maggie Graham is probably regretting her decision to argue the yellow before on Sam's, because it came right back to her.
0: If she had only known.
1: Yep.
0: Fuller thumps a right-footed free kick into the goal box. It's headed to the left end line and tracked down by Puntigam, who lets it go out for a Houston goal kick.
1: Yeah, and Myra Neuse just a little bit late in reading that flick on. The ball trickles towards the far post, but unable to get there before it goes over the end line.
0: All right, Paige Nielsen is over the ball for the goal kick for Houston, as they're set up as if to take it short, and they do, back to Delisle. Delisle inviting pressure from Suarez and Tiernan, trying to lure them. Suarez and Tiernan haven't taken the bait yet. And it finally comes to the far side to Klinke. Klinke pressured by Suarez. Back to Delisle. Back to Klinke. Klinke, one of five rookies starting for Houston, and she got called for the foul on Fuller that led to the Angel City penalty kick. Avery Patterson for Houston, and it's in. To the near side, now to Nielsen. Nielsen to Boateng. Over the center line, attack will go to our left. Taken away by Angel City's Fuller. Fuller resets it back to Neely Martin. I like the rhythm of that drum section, by the way. Not as good as BMO Stadium, but it's promising. Evelyn Shores for Angel City dropped it back to Sarah Gordon. Speaking of BMO Stadium, Angel City will be there next Sunday against North Carolina, their final match before the World Cup break. Here's Klinke for Houston. Down the right side. The dash attack can go to our left with Ullmark. Ullmark collides with Gordon, and Gordon was able to get a foot on it and knock it over the right sideline for a Houston throw-in.
1: Yeah, I think fortunate that that ball was rolling out of bounds on the sideline, because if Ullmark stays on her feet and is able to get there before it rolls over, there's plenty of space because Sarah Gordon got bumped off the ball, went to ground.
0: 1-1 tie, 34th minute. Houston will throw it in from the right sideline. The throw into Harden. Back to Avery Patterson, deep in the right corner. Can't get the cross away yet. She's double-teamed. Dribbles back upfield to her left foot. Now sends it to the arc, and it's headed away by Giselle Thompson. Held in by Nielsen. Nielsen down the middle. Graham is knocked down, but got the pass away. Here is Rader outside middle. And now Harden will reset to Klinke. Klinke down the middle to Harden. Harden on the drive. Goes a pass towards the arc. Getting spun around is Graham, and Giselle Thompson saves it from going to Rader on the left side of the area. Held in, however, by Houston. Boateng with a bad touch. Runs after it in the left quarter. Tries to get by Tiernan, and Tiernan fouls her. And will a yellow card come out on Tiernan? But Houston is going to get a free kick that's almost in the area of where it would be for a corner kick. And Tiernan is very upset at the call.
1: She's saying it was a flop, reading her lips, but the referee actually did go to his pocket like he was going to pull out a card. But in that moment, I thought that Tiernan was taking a gamble. A split second before that, I said, don't foul in my head, because you never want to foul that deep. There's no threat, really. She had good positioning. The player's back to the goal that she wants to go to. Tiernan just has to pressure in that moment, and there's nothing really she can do. Had no teammate running with her.
0: And now Houston will get essentially a short corner as we cross to the 36th minute, tied at one. It's a right-footed free kick into the goal box, and it ricochets to the left side of the area. Tiernan clears, but it's held in by Rader left of the area. Her low cross all the way through the area, and it's tracked down by Neuse, who clears for Angel City. Nielsen holds it in outside right. Good stretch of pressure by Houston. Avery Patterson right of the area. Right side of the area against Shores. To her left foot. Bluffs. Comes back left. Left-footed chip. Save Anderson! A spectacular leaping right-gloved save to knock it out over the left end line.
1: Wow. It's 1v1 defending. It's Shores face up against Avery Patterson. The two number 15s going at it. And you know Patterson in that moment wants to cut across the face of the goal to her left foot. She sets it up, creates a little separation, and gets off a beautiful shot. But it was an even more impressive save by Anderson.
0: The corner kick to the right side of the area. Headed back into the goal box. Headed high. Offensive foul on Houston. Free kick, Angel City.
1: Yeah, a little bit of chaos at the moment for Angel City defensively. Houston's doing a good job of throwing numbers forward and just trying to keep the ball in a dangerous situation. But it's a two-handed push in the back on Neuse. That is the foul there, as I believe it was Patterson was trying to rise up above Neuse to win the first ball in.
0: We're tied at one in the 37th minute. Exciting first half. Houston starting five rookies. Angel City playing its third match in 7 days. Houston trying to break a six-match winless streak. Angel City trying to get a result out of each match this week. And even two wins of their three matches in this seven-day span. Back at the Angel City end. Shores out to midfield on the far side. Going to be sent right back by Nielsen. And controlled by Patterson on the right sideline. And she earns a throw-in for the Houston dash.
1: Yeah, smart play by Patterson. Had nowhere to go. Just banks it off of Shores.
0: Houston sends it towards the area. It's mishandled by Sams, but she's backed up by Giselle Thompson. Giselle Thompson hustles it over the center line with a quickness. Attack can go to our right. She swerves inside. Back outside with a pass to Suarez. Suarez against Nielsen. Right of the area. And Paige Nielsen with a good slide tackle. But Suarez got it back. Got stopped by Nielsen, who saves it and clears it out for an Angel City throw-in.
1: Yeah, kind of a gamble again by Nielsen. An early decision to go to ground with the slide tackle. It actually works out in her favor. Gets the ball. Suarez tries to jump on it and play it, the ball around her. Didn't work on Nielsen.
0: And Neely Martin will serve it like Svendis from the right sideline. As we cross into the 39th minute, Angel City and Houston tied at one. Martin winds up, heaves it to the right side of the area, headed right back to her, outside right. Martin with a right-footed cross. Nielsen heads it right side of the area, but it goes to Tiernan, deflected and blocked. Nielsen recovered to block a good scoring chance by Tiernan as Houston's Boateng clears it upfield, and Giselle Thompson gets tied up with Raider, and Giselle Thompson gets called for the foul.
1: And really, that has been the MO of this Houston Dash side. The defense just sprawling, doing everything they can, laying their body on the line to keep the ball outside of the net. The ball lands in a good position for Riley Tiernan, and then it's Paige Nielsen coming out of nowhere, deflecting the shot attempt on goal, really at point-blank range, just outside the six.
0: We remain tied at one in the 39th minute. Caroline Delisle, Houston's keeper, has it in front of her arc. Starting for the injured Jane Campbell. Delisle right foots it over the center line into the Angel City end. Sams wins the header for Angel City to Fuller. Attack will go to our right. Fuller near sideline, double teamed at midfield. She goes down and draws the foul on Houston.
1: And is it Graham complaining again? I think it is, but Angel City, they're going to want to slow the pace down right now. Houston has got the momentum. Fuller's still down on the ground. I think this is really smart by her. When there is a foul call on the player, I believe if the trainer comes in, that player can stay in the game, which is a different change of the rule this season.
0: So we remain tied at one in the 40th minute as Kennedy Fuller is treated by Angel City head athletic trainer Matt Brandt. Houston scoring in the 17th minute on a goal by Kat Rader. Angel City tying it in the 27th minute on a Myara News penalty kick. And remember, back on March 27th at BMO Stadium, Houston scored first in the 10th minute. Angel City scored two goals in a span of a minute and 55 seconds early in the second half for a 2-1 victory. Houston this year going into this match has lost 5 points from winning positions this season. The only team in the league who has lost more points from a winning position this year has been the expansion Denver Summit. And the MO is perhaps going to continue once again this evening. And could you imagine if Angel City wins this game, it would be just the third time in its last 30 matches that Angel City came back to win after conceding the first goal, and all three times it would have come against Houston. That is if Angel City wins tonight.
1: Yeah, a lot more work to be done here tonight in Houston. As Kennedy Fuller's getting another drink of water, getting a lot of instruction from Coach Strauss here.
0: Now this is a beneficial stoppage for Angel City to kind of reset things. They'll take the free kick from midfield on the near side.
1: Yeah, and my bad. Kennedy Fuller does have to check back into the game, so Angel City will be a player down. It's if there is a yellow card, then the player can stay on the field, even if they have to be tended to by the training staff.
0: Off the free kick, Neely Martin to the right sideline. Giselle Thompson tangled up with Boateng, and Boateng gets called for the foul. I'll tell you what, I thought Giselle initiated the contact.
1: Yeah, there was a hand to the face, I believe, from Thompson, and it's right in front of the Houston bench, so a lot of animation coming from the Houston side there. But it is an arm. It's a straight arm to the chest, so I think it's looked a little bit better in the replay than it did in real time.
0: Yeah, looking back at it, Boateng also did her fair share of grabbing. Free kick, Kennedy Fuller from just inside of the right sideline. She's going to thump a right-footed free kick left of the spot. It's headed back to the arc, out of the area. And it's going to be won by Emily Sams for Angel City. Passes to Tiernan, who hustles after it, saves it at the right end line. Her cross all the way through to the left side of the area. Angel City did not have any players there, and it's captured by Avery Patterson of Houston.
1: It actually was a fantastic ball by Tiernan, tracking it down, able to swivel her hips, get him all the way around.
0: Tied at one in the 43rd minute as Angel City resumes control at midfield on the far side. Gordon attacking the goal to our right. Gets it back from Shores. And now it's Sams. Sams clubs it to the near side for Neely Martin. Martin over the center line. Flicks it right sideline for Fuller. Fuller down the right end line for Giselle Thompson. Nielsen clears it off of Giselle, and it goes over the right goal line, the right end line for a Houston goal kick. Looked like Nielsen was going to concede a throw in there. So a break for Houston as it went off of Giselle. We're in the 44th minute. Angel City and Houston tied at one. Houston scoring in the 17th. Angel City tying it on a Myora News penalty kick goal in the 27th. A beautiful ball that hit the

0: side netting.
1: Here's the goal kick by Delisle. Near-sided midfield. It's mishandled by Boateng as she heels it over the near sideline. Wasn't a very accurate goal kick to begin with. Throw in Giselle Thompson. Giselle Thompson near sideline at midfield into Fuller. Fuller under pressure. Releases the back pass to Sams, and she escorts it back to Angelina Anderson. She one-times it to Sarah Gordon on the far side. Gordon sprints over the center line on the dribble. The tackle to our right. Her pass taken away by Patterson, and Avery sends it back to the Angel City defensive end. And Martin relays it back to Angelina Anderson. 45th minute. Angel City 1, Houston 1. Angel City, as we speak, in ninth place, 1 point behind eighth place Seattle. But if they win, they move up to sixth place. Far sideline in midfield, Sarah Gordon. Forced to double back because of the pressure and sent it back into the Angel City area to Angelina Anderson. Angel City has really controlled possession for the last 10 minutes or so. Emily Sams back in her end. Hardly any touches for Houston's forwards and really their offensive midfielders. Anderson now for Angel City to the far side to Gordon. Gordon far sideline in midfield. Evelyn Shores. Shores against Patterson. With a back pass to the arc. Here's Neely Martin over to Sams. Angel City very patient right now. Near sideline pass to Fuller. Fuller going to double it back to Sams, and the patience continues. Sams looks downfield. We're going to get 4 minutes of first half stoppage time, tied at one. Sams near sideline at midfield with a tap for Laguerre. Into the center circle to Gordon. Switches the field to the far side to Shores. Evelyn Shores passes Suarez, is stopped by Patterson, right back to Shores. Now to Suarez. She heels it for Shores. Patterson got there first. Took it away, twists away from Shores nicely. Patterson under pressure. Risky pass is going to be claimed and saved by Houston, but they're under pressure in their end, and they get out of it as Puntigam releases it to Ullmark and back to Patterson. Boy, Houston had a little bit of a shaky moment there in its defensive third. Caroline Delisle, the Houston keeper, off to Nielsen. Nielsen with a pass upfield. Harden with a risky pass. And it's finally taken away by Angel City's Martin in midfield. Outside middle, Fuller. Leaves with Gordon. Back in the center circle to News. 3 minutes left, first half stoppage time, tied at one. Emily Sams, right sideline, Giselle Thompson. Giselle Thompson leaves it way outside of the right with News. Out of the near sideline for Sams. Right puts it back into the center circle to Martin. Martin for Gordon. Gordon for Shores left sideline against Patterson. She loses it over the sideline, and it will go to Houston.
2: Yeah, but once again, it's the details for me. That's a tough ball being played by Sarah Gordon over to Shores. It's a short hop. She has to then control it to bring it down to do anything with it. In that situation, it's got to be a ball on the ground so Shores can play it one time if she wants to.
1: Here's a foul called on Angel City off the throw-in, and Houston we'll get a free kick from midfield on the far side. Just over 2 minutes left in first half stoppage time. Angel City and the Houston Dash tied at one. Caroline Delisle, the Houston keeper, out in front of her arc as the Dash attacks from our right to our left. Again, Houston trying to break a six-match winless streak after they started the season 3-1. They turn it over at midfield. Here's Neely Martin for Angel City. Up to Laguerre. And Laguerre going to feed Emily Sams. Sams to the near sideline at midfield. Giselle Thompson against Boateng. She drops it back to Sams. About a minute and a half remaining in first half stoppage time. Tied at one. And both teams do not appear to be in a huge hurry for there to be more offense here in the first half. If we can put it mildly. Emily Sams back in her end. Nobody rushing at her.
2: And Sams just walking with the ball at her feet here. No pressure at all coming from Houston. So that's fine with Angel City. They'll look to keep it and just swing it around.
1: All right. Both teams playing for the whistle here. Far sideline at midfield, Suarez, and the pass is a misfire, and it goes out for a Houston throw-in in the final minute of first half stoppage time, tied at one. There was a threat of rain in the forecast in Houston. The Storm passed before the game, so far so good on that front. Final minute of first half stoppage time, tied at one. Far sideline to midfield, it goes out. Throw at Angel City, and Shores took the throw in too far downfield, so she'll have to take it over again. We've had four yellow cards in this first half, three of them on Houston, and one on Angel City's Emily Sams. All right, so once again, Shores will throw it in this time from back in the Angel City end, far sideline to midfield. And she throws it backwards to Gordon. Gordon back to Angelina Anderson, and now the first half whistle could come at any moment. And what do you know? There it is. Rookie Cat Raider scored the first goal of the match in the 17th minute, but Angel City tied it 10 minutes later on a Myara News penalty kick. At halftime from Shell Energy Stadium, it's Angel City Football Club 1, the Houston Dash 1. Tracy Bailey and I will snack on some orange slices and then recap the first half after these. You're kicking it with Angel City FC on the iHeartRadio app.
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15: 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More Angel City FC action is on the way. But first, Tracy Bailey and Isaac Lowenkron.
1: Angel City Football Club winding down a three-match in seven-day span. They are tied at Houston with the Dash 1-1 at halftime. It was Houston who scored the first goal of the match this evening in the 17th minute on a rookie-to-rookie combination, as Kate Bossy, rookie from North Carolina, set up Cat Raider, a rookie out of Duke, for a goal. Cat Raider with her fourth goal of the season, giving Houston a 1-0 lead. But then, a beautiful entry pass by Angel City's Evelyn Shores to Kennedy Fuller forced Leah Klinke to foul Fuller in the penalty area. Angel City was awarded a penalty kick and chose Myara News to take it. Myara News going for the tie in the 26th minute. At the goal to our right, News addressing it, right-footed for Angel City. Their first penalty kick of the season. The 21-year-old from Brazil standing serenely just inside of the 18. Myara News winding up for a right-footed penalty kick for the tie. She fires, scores! Angel City ties it in the 26th minute on a perfectly placed penalty by Myara News.
2: And I just love this for Noose in that moment. You know, she